in the lower 60s. South winds around 5 miles an hour. Chance of rain 20%. And now the extended forecast for south central Pennsylvania. Thursday, mostly sunny with a chance of showers and a slight chance of thunderstorms. Highs in the mid-80s. Chance of rain 50%. Thursday night, mostly cloudy with a 20% chance of showers. Lows in the mid-60s. Friday, partly sunny with a 50% chance of showers. Highs around 80. Friday night, partly cloudy. Lows in the lower 60s. Saturday, partly sunny with a 40% chance of showers. Highs in the upper 70s. Saturday night, mostly cloudy with a chance of showers. Lows in the lower 60s. Chance of rain 40%. Sunday, partly sunny with a chance of showers. Highs in the upper 70s. Chance of rain 50%. Sunday night, mostly cloudy with a 50% chance of showers. Lows around 60. Monday, partly sunny with a 50% chance of showers. Highs in the mid-70s. The 8 to 14 day outlook, from Tuesday, September 22nd to Monday, September 28th, calls for above normal temperatures and near normal precipitation. Normal high temperatures across central Pennsylvania during this period range from the mid-60s over the Allegheny Mountains to the low 70s across the lower Susquehanna Valley. Normal lows range from the mid-40s over the Alleghenies to the low 50s across the lower Susquehanna Valley. Here are the 8 p.m. conditions in the Altoona area. In Altoona, it was clear. The temperature was 55 degrees, the dew point 52, and the relative humidity 89%. The wind was calm. The pressure was 30.25 inches and rising. At State College, it was partly cloudy. The temperature was 63 degrees, the dew point 52, and the relative humidity 67%. The wind was variable at 5 miles an hour. The pressure was 30.24 inches and rising. Now, a few other local conditions: Johnstown, clear 58, Dubois, clear 55, Pittsburgh mostly cloudy 66, Erie, clear 61, Bradford clear 53. To the south and east, York, clear 59, Selins Grove clear 58, Harrisburg clear 67, Philadelphia clear 71, Baltimore partly cloudy 70, Washington D.C. partly cloudy 71. Once again, in Altoona it was 55 degrees under clear skies. And at State College it was 63 degrees under partly cloudy skies. This is NOAA Weather Radio, All Hazards Station WNG 589. 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Here's the hazardous weather outlook for the following counties: Bedford, Blair, Cambria, and Huntingdon. For today and tonight, the probability for widespread hazardous weather is low. And now the extended outlook for the period Tuesday through Sunday. The probability for widespread hazardous weather is low. High pressure will make another cool night with lows close to 40 degrees in the coldest locations of the northern mountains and near 50 degrees in the urban centers of the south and along the Erie Lakeshore. River valley fog will form in the northern and central mountains, burning away post-sunrise. Tuesday should be another partly to mostly sunny day with the wind starting to turn to the south. The sunshine and southerly wind will help the temperatures get about 10 degrees warmer than Monday across the western half of the state. Eastern towns will only add 2 to 4 degrees versus Monday. Expect highs near 80 in Pittsburgh and upper 60s in the northeastern mountains. Lows will be around 50 in the Poconos and 65 on Lake Erie Tuesday night. Wednesday should be dry for most of the state. However, places that are both north of I-80 and west of Route 219 will have very light and widely scattered showers. Expect highs in the 80s, except for the northeast where they will hold between 75 and 80 degrees. Here is the latest National Weather Service forecast for Blair and Bedford counties, including the city of Altoona. Rest of tonight, mostly clear. Patchy fog after 2 a.m. Lows in the upper 40s. North winds around 5 miles an hour, becoming east after midnight. Tuesday, patchy fog before 10 a.m. Sunny. Highs in the mid-70s. South winds 5 to 10 miles an hour with gusts up to 20 miles an hour. Tuesday night, mostly clear. Lows in the lower 50s. South winds around 5 miles

day with the wind starting to turn to the south. The sunshine and southerly wind will help the temperatures get about 10 degrees warmer than Monday across the western half of the state. Eastern towns will only add 2 to 4 degrees versus Monday. Expect highs near 80 in Pittsburgh and upper 60s in the northeastern mountains. Lows will be around 50 in the Poconos and 65 on Lake Erie Tuesday night. Wednesday should be dry for most of the state. However, places that are both north of I-80 and west of Route 219 will have very light and widely scattered showers. Expect highs in the 80s, except for the northeast where they will hold between 75 and 80 degrees. Here is the latest National Weather Service forecast for Blair and Bedford counties, including the city of Altoona. Rest of tonight, mostly clear. Patchy fog after 2 a.m. Lows in the upper 40s. North winds around 5 miles an hour, becoming east after midnight. Tuesday, patchy fog before 10 a.m. Sunny. Highs in the mid-70s. South winds 5 to 10 miles an hour with gusts up to 20 miles an hour. Tuesday night, mostly clear. Lows in the lower 50s. South winds around 5 miles an hour. Gusts up to 20 miles an hour through midnight. Wednesday, sunny. Highs in the lower 80s. South winds around 5 miles an hour. Wednesday night, partly cloudy. Lows in the lower 60s. South winds around 5 miles an hour. Here is the latest National Weather Service forecast for Cambria County, including the city of Johnstown. Rest of tonight, mostly clear. Patchy fog after 2 a.m. Lows in the upper 40s. Northeast winds around 5 miles an hour, becoming southeast after midnight. Tuesday, patchy fog before 10 a.m. Sunny. Highs in the lower 70s. Southeast winds 5 to 10 miles an hour with gusts up to 20 miles an hour. Tuesday night, mostly clear. Lows in the mid-50s. South winds 5 to 10 miles an hour. Wednesday, mostly sunny. Highs in the lower 80s. South winds around 5 miles an hour. Wednesday night, partly cloudy. A slight chance of showers after 2 a.m. Rainfall amounts less than a tenth of an inch. Lows in the lower 60s. South winds around 5 miles an hour. Chance of rain 20%. And now the extended forecast for South Central Pennsylvania. Thursday, mostly sunny with a chance of showers and a slight chance of thunderstorms. Highs in the mid-80s. Chance of rain 50%. Thursday night, mostly cloudy with a 20% chance of showers. Lows in the mid-60s. Friday, partly sunny with a 50% chance of showers. Highs around 80. Friday night, partly cloudy. Lows in the lower 60s. Saturday, partly sunny with a 40% chance of showers. Highs in the upper 70s. Saturday night, mostly cloudy with a chance of showers. Lows in the lower 60s. Chance of rain 40%. Sunday, partly sunny with a chance of showers. Highs in the upper 70s. Chance of rain 50%. Sunday night, mostly cloudy with a 50% chance of showers. Lows around 60. Monday, partly sunny with a 50% chance of showers. Highs in the mid-70s. The 8 to 14 day outlook, from Tuesday, September 22nd to Monday, September 28th, calls for above normal temperatures and near normal precipitation. Normal high temperatures across central Pennsylvania during this period range from the mid-60s over the Allegheny Mountains to the low 70s across the lower Susquehanna Valley. Normal lows range from the mid-40s over the Alleghenies to the low 50s across the lower Susquehanna Valley. Here are the 10 p.m. conditions in the Altoona area. In Altoona, it was clear. The temperature was 52 degrees, the dew point 50, and the relative humidity 93%. The wind was calm. The pressure was 30.28 inches and rising. At State College, it was clear. The temperature was 57 degrees, the dew point 54, and the relative humidity 88%. The wind was north at 5 miles an hour. The pressure was 30.27 inches and rising. Now, a few other local conditions: Johnstown, clear 58, Dubois, clear 55, Pittsburgh partly cloudy 60, Erie, clear 55, Bradford clear 47.

to the south and east, York, clear 53, Sealands Grove clear 52, Harrisburg clear 61, Philadelphia clear 67, Baltimore clear 67, Washington D.C. clear 66. Once again, in Altoona it was 52 degrees under clear skies. And at State College it was 57 degrees under clear skies. This is NOAA Weather Radio, All Hazards Station WNG 589. 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Here's the hazardous weather outlook for the following counties, Bedford, Blair, Cambria and Huntingdon. For today and tonight, the probability for widespread hazardous weather is low. And now the extended outlook for the period Tuesday through Sunday. The probability for widespread hazardous weather is low. High pressure will make another cool night with lows close to 40 degrees in the coldest locations of the northern mountains and near 50 degrees in the urban centers of the south and along the Erie Lakeshore. River valley fog will form in the northern and central mountains, burning away post-sunrise. Tuesday should be another partly to mostly sunny day with the wind starting to turn to the south. The sunshine and southerly wind will help the temperatures get about 10 degrees warmer than Monday across the western half of the state. Eastern towns will only add 2 to 4 degrees versus Monday. Expect highs near 80 in Pittsburgh and upper 60s in the northeastern mountains. Lows will be around 50 in the Poconos and 65 on Lake Erie Tuesday night. Wednesday should be dry for most of the state. However, places that are both north of I-80 and west of Route 219 will have very light and widely scattered showers. Expect highs in the 80s, except for the northeast where they will hold between 75 and 80 degrees. Here is the latest National Weather Service forecast for Blair and Bedford counties, including the city of Altoona. Rest of tonight, mostly clear. Patchy fog after 2 a.m. Lows in the upper 40s. North winds around 5 miles an hour, becoming east after midnight. Tuesday, patchy fog before 10 a.m. Sunny. Highs in the mid-70s. South winds 5 to 10 miles an hour with gusts up to 20 miles an hour. Tuesday night, mostly clear. Lows in the lower 50s. South winds around 5 miles an hour. Gusts up to 20 miles an hour through midnight. Wednesday, sunny. Highs in the lower 80s. South winds around 5 miles an hour. Wednesday night, partly cloudy. Lows in the lower 60s. South winds around 5 miles an hour. Here is the latest National Weather Service forecast for Cambria County, including the city of Johnstown. Rest of tonight, mostly clear. Patchy fog after 2 a.m. Lows in the upper 40s. Northeast winds around 5 miles an hour, becoming southeast after midnight. Tuesday, patchy fog before 10 a.m. Sunny. Highs in the lower 70s. Southeast winds 5 to 10 miles an hour with gusts up to 20 miles an hour. Tuesday night, mostly clear. Lows in the mid-50s. South winds 5 to 10 miles an hour. Wednesday, mostly sunny. Highs in the lower 80s. South winds around 5 miles an hour. Wednesday night, partly cloudy. A slight chance of showers after 2 a.m. Rainfall amounts less than a tenth of an inch. Lows in the lower 60s. South winds around 5 miles an hour. Chance of rain 20%. And now the extended forecast for South Central Pennsylvania. Thursday, mostly sunny with a chance of showers and a slight chance of thunderstorms. Highs in the mid-80s. Chance of rain 50%. Thursday night, mostly cloudy with a 20% chance of showers. Lows in the mid-60s. Friday, partly sunny with a 50% chance of showers. Highs around 80. Friday night, partly cloudy. Lows in the lower 60s. Saturday, partly sunny with a 40% chance of showers. Highs in the upper 70s. Saturday night, mostly cloudy with a chance of showers. Lows in the lower 60s. Chance of rain 40%. Sunday, partly sunny with a chance of showers. Highs in the upper 70s. Chance of rain 50%. Sunday night, mostly cloudy with a 50% chance of showers. Lows around 60. Monday, partly sunny with a 50% chance of showers. Highs in the mid-70s.
8 to 14 day outlook, from Tuesday, September 22nd to Monday, September 28th, calls for above normal temperatures and near normal precipitation. Normal high temperatures across central Pennsylvania during this period range from the mid-60s over the Allegheny Mountains to the low 70s across the lower Susquehanna Valley. Normal lows range from the mid-40s over the Alleghenies to the low 50s across the lower Susquehanna Valley. Here are the 10 p.m. conditions in the Altoona area. In Altoona, it was clear. The temperature was 52 degrees, the dew point 50, and the relative humidity 93%. The wind was calm. The pressure was 30.28 inches and rising. At State College, it was clear. The temperature was 57 degrees, the dew point 54, and the relative humidity 88%. The wind was north at 5 miles an hour. The pressure was 30.27 inches and rising. Now, a few other local conditions: Johnstown, clear 58, DuBois, clear 55, Pittsburgh partly cloudy 60, Erie, clear 55, Bradford clear 47. To the south and east, York, clear 53, Selins Grove clear 52, Harrisburg clear 61, Philadelphia clear 67, Baltimore clear 67, Washington D.C. clear 66. Once again, in Altoona it was 52 degrees under clear skies. And at State College it was 57 degrees under clear skies. This is NOAA Weather Radio, All Hazards Station WNG 589. 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Here's the hazardous weather outlook for the following counties: Bedford, Blair, Cambria, and Huntingdon. For today and tonight, the probability for widespread hazardous weather is low. And now the extended outlook for the period Tuesday through Sunday. The probability for widespread hazardous weather is low. High pressure will make another cool night with lows close to 40 degrees in the coldest locations of the northern mountains and near 50 degrees in the urban centers of the south and along the Erie Lakeshore. River valley fog will form in the northern and central mountains, burning away post-sunrise. Tuesday should be another partly to mostly sunny day with the wind starting to turn to the south. The sunshine and southerly wind will help the temperatures get about 10 degrees warmer than Monday across the western half of the state. Eastern towns will only add 2 to 4 degrees versus Monday. Expect highs near 80 in Pittsburgh and upper 60s in the northeastern mountains. Lows will be around 50 in the Poconos and 65 on Lake Erie Tuesday night. Wednesday should be dry for most of the state. However, places that are both north of I-80 and west of Route 219 will have very light and widely scattered showers. Expect highs in the 80s, except for the northeast where they will hold between 75 and 80 degrees. Here is the latest National Weather Service forecast for Blair and Bedford counties, including the city of Altoona. Rest of tonight, mostly clear. Patchy fog after 2 a.m. Lows in the upper 40s. North winds around 5 miles an hour, becoming east after midnight. Tuesday, patchy fog before 10 a.m. Sunny. Highs in the mid-70s. South winds 5 to 10 miles an hour with gusts up to 20 miles an hour. Tuesday night, mostly clear. Lows in the lower 50s. South winds around 5 miles an hour. Gusts up to 20 miles an hour through midnight. Wednesday, sunny. Highs in the lower 80s. South winds around 5 miles an hour. Wednesday night, partly cloudy. Lows in the lower 60s. South winds around 5 miles an hour. Here is the latest National Weather Service forecast for Cambria County, including the city of Johnstown. Rest of tonight, mostly clear. Patchy fog after 2 a.m. Lows in the upper 40s. Northeast winds around 5 miles an hour, becoming southeast after midnight. Tuesday, patchy fog before 10 a.m. Sunny. Highs in the lower 70s. Southeast winds 5 to 10 miles an hour with gusts up to 20 miles an hour. Tuesday night, mostly clear. Lows in the mid-50s. South winds 5 to 10 miles an hour. Wednesday, mostly sunny. Highs in the lower 80s. South winds around 5 miles an hour. Wednesday night, partly cloudy. A slight chance of showers after 2 a.m. Rainfall amounts less than a tenth of an inch. Lows
lows in the lower 60s. South winds around 5 miles an hour. Chance of rain 20%. And now the extended forecast for South Central Pennsylvania. Thursday, mostly sunny with a chance of showers and a slight chance of thunderstorms. Highs in the mid-80s. Chance of rain 50%. Thursday night, mostly cloudy with a 20% chance of showers. Lows in the mid-60s. Friday, partly sunny with a 50% chance of showers. Highs around 80. Friday night, partly cloudy. Lows in the lower 60s. Saturday, partly sunny with a 40% chance of showers. Highs in the upper 70s. Saturday night, mostly cloudy with a chance of showers. Lows in the lower 60s. Chance of rain 40%. Sunday, partly sunny with a chance of showers. Highs in the upper 70s. Chance of rain 50%. Sunday night, mostly cloudy with a 50% chance of showers. Lows around 60. Monday, partly sunny with a 50% chance of showers. Highs in the mid-70s. The 8 to 14 day outlook, from Tuesday, September 22nd to Monday, September 28th, calls for above normal temperatures and near normal precipitation. Normal high temperatures across central Pennsylvania during this period range from the mid-60s over the Allegheny Mountains to the low 70s across the lower Susquehanna Valley. Normal lows range from the mid-40s over the Alleghenies to the low 50s across the lower Susquehanna Valley. Here are the 10 p.m. conditions in the Altoona area. In Altoona, it was clear. The temperature was 52 degrees, the dew point 50, and the relative humidity 93%. The wind was calm. The pressure was 30.28 inches and rising. At State College, it was clear. The temperature was 57 degrees, the dew point 54, and the relative humidity 88%. The wind was north at 5 miles an hour. The pressure was 30.27 inches and rising. Now, a few other local conditions: Johnstown, clear 58, Dubois, clear 55, Pittsburgh partly cloudy 60, Erie, clear 55, Bradford clear 47. To the south and east, York, clear 53, Selins Grove clear 52, Harrisburg clear 61, Philadelphia clear 67, Baltimore clear 67, Washington D.C. clear 66. Once again, in Altoona it was 52 degrees under clear skies. And at State College it was 57 degrees under clear skies. This is NOAA Weather Radio, All Hazards Station WNG589. Serving South Central Pennsylvania, and originating from the National Weather Service Office in State College. Here's the hazardous weather outlook for the following counties: Bedford, Blair, Cambria, and Huntingdon. For today and tonight, the probability for widespread hazardous weather is low. And now the extended outlook for the period Tuesday through Sunday. The probability for widespread hazardous weather is low. High pressure will make another cool night with lows close to 40 degrees in the coldest locations of the northern mountains and near 50 degrees in the urban centers of the south and along the Erie Lakeshore. River valley fog will form in the northern and central mountains, burning away post-sunrise. Tuesday should be another partly to mostly sunny day with the wind starting to turn to the south. The sunshine and southerly wind will help the temperatures get about 10 degrees warmer than Monday across the western half of the state. Eastern towns will only add 2 to 4 degrees versus Monday. Expect highs near 80 in Pittsburgh and upper 60s in the northeastern mountains. Lows will be around 50 in the Poconos and 65 on Lake Erie Tuesday night. Wednesday should be dry for most of the state. However, places that are both north of I-80 and west of Route 219 will have very light and widely scattered showers. Expect highs in the 80s, except for the northeast where they will hold between 75 and 80 degrees. Here is the latest National Weather Service forecast for Blair and Bedford counties, including the city of Altoona. Rest of tonight, mostly clear. Patchy fog after 2 a.m. Lows in the upper 40s. North winds around 5 miles an hour, becoming east after midnight. Tuesday, patchy fog before 10 a.m. Sunny. Highs in the mid-70s. South winds 5 to 10 miles an hour with gusts up to 20 miles an hour. Tuesday night, mostly clear. Lows in the lower 50s. South winds around 5 miles an hour. Gusts
gusts up to 20 miles an hour through midnight. Wednesday, sunny. Highs in the lower 80s. South winds around 5 miles an hour. Wednesday night, partly cloudy. Lows in the lower 60s. South winds around 5 miles an hour. Here is the latest National Weather Service forecast for Cambria County, including the city of Johnstown. Rest of tonight, mostly clear. Patchy fog after 2 a.m. Lows in the upper 40s. Northeast winds around 5 miles an hour, becoming southeast after midnight. Tuesday, patchy fog before 10 a.m. Sunny. Highs in the lower 70s. Southeast winds 5 to 10 miles an hour with gusts up to 20 miles an hour. Tuesday night, mostly clear. Lows in the mid-50s. South winds 5 to 10 miles an hour. Wednesday, mostly sunny. Highs in the lower 80s. South winds around 5 miles an hour. Wednesday night, partly cloudy. A slight chance of showers after 2 a.m. Rainfall amounts less than a tenth of an inch. Lows in the lower 60s. South winds around 5 miles an hour. Chance of rain 20%. And now the extended forecast for South Central Pennsylvania. Thursday, mostly sunny with a chance of showers and a slight chance of thunderstorms. Highs in the mid 80s. Chance of rain 50%. Thursday night, mostly cloudy with a 20% chance of showers. Lows in the mid-60s. Friday, partly sunny with a 50% chance of showers. Highs around 80. Friday night, partly cloudy. Lows in the lower 60s. Saturday, partly sunny with a 40% chance of showers. Highs in the upper 70s. Saturday night, mostly cloudy with a chance of showers. Lows in the lower 60s. Chance of rain 40%. Sunday, partly sunny with a chance of showers. Highs in the upper 70s. Chance of rain 50%. Sunday night, mostly cloudy with a 50% chance of showers. Lows around 60. Monday, partly sunny with a 50% chance of showers. Highs in the mid 70s. The 8 to 14 day outlook, from Tuesday, September 22nd to Monday, September 28th, calls for above normal temperatures and near normal precipitation. Normal high temperatures across central Pennsylvania during this period range from the mid-60s over the Allegheny Mountains to the low 70s across the lower Susquehanna Valley. Normal lows range from the mid-40s over the Alleghenies to the low 50s across the lower Susquehanna Valley. Here are the 10 p.m. conditions in the Altoona area. In Altoona, it was clear. The temperature was 52 degrees, the dew point 50, and the relative humidity 93%. The wind was calm. The pressure was 30.28 inches and rising. At State College, it was clear. The temperature was 57 degrees, the dew point 54, and the relative humidity 88%. The wind was north at 5 miles an hour. The pressure was 30.27 inches and rising. Now, a few other local conditions: Johnstown, clear 58, DuBois, clear 55, Pittsburgh partly cloudy 60, Erie, clear 55, Bradford clear 47. To the south and east, York, clear 53, Selins Grove clear 52, Harrisburg clear 61, Philadelphia clear 67, Baltimore clear 67, Washington D.C. clear 66. Once again, in Altoona it was 52 degrees under clear skies. And at State College it was 57 degrees under clear skies. This is NOAA Weather Radio, All Hazards Station WNG 589. 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Broadcasts originate from the National Weather Service in State College and are transmitted from the tower facilities provided by the Blair County Emergency Management Agency in Frankstown on a frequency of 162.425 MHz. We are located at Innovation Park in State College. 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Properly set weather radios with the alarm device will alert you when severe weather warnings or watches are issued. Programming on this station will be temporarily changed during severe weather to bring you the latest information.
Warnings and safety information from the National Weather Service may someday save your life or protect your property. Here's the hazardous weather outlook for the following counties: Bedford, Blair, Cambria, and Huntingdon. For today and tonight, the probability for widespread hazardous weather is low. And now the extended outlook for the period Tuesday through Sunday. The probability for widespread hazardous weather is low. High pressure will make another cool night with lows close to 40 degrees in the coldest locations of the northern mountains and near 50 degrees in the urban centers of the south and along the Erie Lakeshore. River valley fog will form in the northern and central mountains, burning away post-sunrise. Tuesday should be another partly to mostly sunny day with the wind starting to turn to the south. The sunshine and southerly wind will help the temperatures get about 10 degrees warmer than Monday across the western half of the state. Eastern towns will only add 2 to 4 degrees versus Monday. Expect highs near 80 in Pittsburgh and upper 60s in the northeastern mountains. Lows will be around 50 in the Poconos and 65 on Lake Erie Tuesday night. Wednesday should be dry for most of the state. However, places that are both north of I-80 and west of Route 219 will have very light and widely scattered showers. Expect highs in the 80s, except for the northeast where they will hold between 75 and 80 degrees. Here is the latest National Weather Service forecast for Blair and Bedford counties, including the city of Altoona. Rest of tonight, mostly clear. Patchy fog after 2 a.m. Lows in the upper 40s. North winds around 5 miles an hour, becoming east after midnight. Tuesday, patchy fog before 10 a.m. Sunny. Highs in the mid-70s. South winds 5 to 10 miles an hour with gusts up to 20 miles an hour. Tuesday night, mostly clear. Lows in the lower 50s. South winds around 5 miles an hour. Gusts up to 20 miles an hour through midnight. Wednesday, sunny. Highs in the lower 80s. South winds around 5 miles an hour. Wednesday night, partly cloudy. Lows in the lower 60s. South winds around 5 miles an hour. Here is the latest National Weather Service forecast for Cambria County, including the city of Johnstown. Rest of tonight, mostly clear. Patchy fog after 2 a.m. Lows in the upper 40s. Northeast winds around 5 miles an hour, becoming southeast after midnight. Tuesday, patchy fog before 10 a.m. Sunny. Highs in the lower 70s. Southeast winds 5 to 10 miles an hour with gusts up to 20 miles an hour. Tuesday night, mostly clear. Lows in the mid-50s. South winds 5 to 10 miles an hour. Wednesday, mostly sunny. Highs in the lower 80s. South winds around 5 miles an hour. Wednesday night, partly cloudy. A slight chance of showers after 2 a.m. Rainfall amounts less than a tenth of an inch. Lows in the lower 60s. South winds around 5 miles an hour. Chance of rain 20%. And now the extended forecast for South Central Pennsylvania. Thursday, mostly sunny with a chance of showers and a slight chance of thunderstorms. Highs in the mid-80s. Chance of rain 50%. Thursday night, mostly cloudy with a 20% chance of showers. Lows in the mid-60s. Friday, partly sunny with a 50% chance of showers. Highs around 80. Friday night, partly cloudy. Lows in the lower 60s. Saturday, partly sunny with a 40% chance of showers. Highs in the upper 70s. Saturday night, mostly cloudy with a chance of showers. Lows in the lower 60s. Chance of rain 40%. Sunday, partly sunny with a chance of showers. Highs in the upper 70s. Chance of rain 50%. Sunday night, mostly cloudy with a 50% chance of showers. Lows around 60. Monday, partly sunny with a 50% chance of showers. Highs in the mid-70s. The 8 to 14 day outlook, from Tuesday, September 22nd to Monday, September 28th, calls for above normal temperatures and near normal precipitation. Normal high temperatures across central Pennsylvania during this period range from the mid-60s over the Allegheny Mountains to the low 70s across the lower Susquehanna Valley. Normal lows range from the mid-40s over the Alleghenies to the low 50s across the lower Susquehanna Valley.
Here are the 10 p.m. conditions in the Altoona area. In Altoona, it was clear. The temperature was 52 degrees, the dew point 50, and the relative humidity 93%. The wind was calm. The pressure was 30.28 inches and rising. At State College, it was clear. The temperature was 57 degrees, the dew point 54, and the relative humidity 88%. The wind was north at 5 miles an hour. The pressure was 30.27 inches and rising. Now, a few other local conditions: Johnstown, clear 58, Dubois, clear 55, Pittsburgh partly cloudy 60, Erie, clear 55, Bradford clear 47. To the south and east, York, clear 53, Selams Grove clear 52, Harrisburg clear 61, Philadelphia clear 67, Baltimore clear 67, Washington D.C. clear 66. Once again, in Altoona it was 52 degrees under clear skies. And at State College it was 57 degrees under clear skies. This is NOAA Weather Radio, All Hazards Station WNG 589. 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Here's the hazardous weather outlook for the following counties: Bedford, Blair, Cambria, and Huntingdon. For today and tonight, the probability for widespread hazardous weather is low. And now the extended outlook for the period Tuesday through Sunday. The probability for widespread hazardous weather is low. High pressure will make another cool night with lows close to 40 degrees in the coldest locations of the northern mountains and near 50 degrees in the urban centers of the south and along the Erie Lakeshore. River valley fog will form in the northern and central mountains, burning away post-sunrise. Tuesday should be another partly to mostly sunny day with the wind starting to turn to the south. The sunshine and southerly wind will help the temperatures get about 10 degrees warmer than Monday across the western half of the state. Eastern towns will only add 2 to 4 degrees versus Monday. Expect highs near 80 in Pittsburgh and upper 60s in the northeastern mountains. Lows will be around 50 in the Poconos and 65 on Lake Erie Tuesday night. Wednesday should be dry for most of the state. However, places that are both north of I-80 and west of Route 219 will have very light and widely scattered showers. Expect highs in the 80s, except for the northeast where they will hold between 75 and 80 degrees. Here is the latest National Weather Service forecast for Blair and Bedford counties, including the city of Altoona. Rest of tonight, mostly clear. Patchy fog after 2 a.m. Lows in the upper 40s. Northeast winds around 5 miles an hour. Tuesday, patchy fog before 10 a.m. Sunny. Highs in the mid-70s. South winds 5 to 10 miles an hour with gusts up to 20 miles an hour. Tuesday night, mostly clear. Lows in the lower 50s. South winds around 5 miles an hour. Gusts up to 20 miles an hour through midnight. Wednesday, sunny. Highs in the lower 80s. South winds around 5 miles an hour. Wednesday night, partly cloudy. Lows in the lower 60s. South winds around 5 miles an hour. Here is the latest National Weather Service forecast for Cambria County, including the city of Johnstown. Rest of tonight, mostly clear between 10 p.m. and 4 a.m., then becoming partly cloudy. Patchy fog after 2 a.m. Lows in the upper 40s. East winds around 5 miles an hour. Tuesday, patchy fog before 10 a.m. Sunny. Highs in the lower 70s. Southeast winds 5 to 10 miles an hour with gusts up to 20 miles an hour. Tuesday night, mostly clear. Lows in the mid-50s. South winds 5 to 10 miles an hour. Wednesday, mostly sunny. Highs in the lower 80s. South winds around 5 miles an hour. Wednesday night, partly cloudy. A slight chance of showers after 2 a.m. Rainfall amounts less than a tenth of an inch. Lows in the lower 60s. South winds around 5 miles an hour. Chance of rain 20%. And now the extended forecast for South Central Pennsylvania. Thursday, mostly sunny with a chance of showers and a slight chance of thunderstorms. Highs in the mid-80s. Chance of rain 50%. Thursday night, mostly cloudy with a 20% chance of showers. Lows in the mid-60s.
Friday, partly sunny with a 50% chance of showers. Highs around 80. Friday night, partly cloudy. Lows in the lower 60s. Saturday, partly sunny with a 40% chance of showers. Highs in the upper 70s. Saturday night, mostly cloudy with a chance of showers. Lows in the lower 60s. Chance of rain 40%. Sunday, partly sunny with a chance of showers. Highs in the upper 70s. Chance of rain 50%. Sunday night, mostly cloudy with a 50% chance of showers. Lows around 60. Monday, partly sunny with a 50% chance of showers. Highs in the mid-70s. The 8 to 14 day outlook, from Tuesday, September 22nd to Monday, September 28th, calls for above normal temperatures and near normal precipitation. Normal high temperatures across central Pennsylvania during this period range from the mid-60s over the Allegheny Mountains to the low 70s across the lower Susquehanna Valley. Normal lows range from the mid-40s over the Alleghenies to the low 50s across the lower Susquehanna Valley. Here are the 10 p.m. conditions in the Altoona area. In Altoona, it was clear. The temperature was 52 degrees, the dew point 50, and the relative humidity 93%. The wind was calm. The pressure was 30.28 inches and rising. At State College, it was clear. The temperature was 57 degrees, the dew point 54, and the relative humidity 88%. The wind was north at 5 miles an hour. The pressure was 30.27 inches and rising. Now, a few other local conditions: Johnstown, clear 58, DuBois, clear 55, Pittsburgh partly cloudy 60, Erie, clear 55, Bradford clear 47. To the south and east, York, clear 53, Selams Grove clear 52, Harrisburg clear 61, Philadelphia clear 67, Baltimore clear 67, Washington D.C. clear 66. Once again, in Altoona it was 52 degrees under clear skies. And at State College it was 57 degrees under clear skies. This is NOAA Weather Radio, All Hazards Station WNG 589. Serving South Central Pennsylvania, and originating from the National Weather Service Office in State College. Here's the hazardous weather outlook for the following counties: Bedford, Blair, Cambria, and Huntingdon. For today and tonight, the probability for widespread hazardous weather is low. And now the extended outlook for the period Tuesday through Sunday. The probability for widespread hazardous weather is low. High pressure will make another cool night with lows close to 40 degrees in the coldest locations of the northern mountains and near 50 degrees in the urban centers of the south and along the Erie Lakeshore. River valley fog will form in the northern and central mountains, burning away post-sunrise. Tuesday should be another partly to mostly sunny day with the wind starting to turn to the south. The sunshine and southerly wind will help the temperatures get about 10 degrees warmer than Monday across the western half of the state. Eastern towns will only add 2 to 4 degrees versus Monday. Expect highs near 80 in Pittsburgh and upper 60s in the northeastern mountains. Lows will be around 50 in the Poconos and 65 on Lake Erie Tuesday night. Wednesday should be dry for most of the state. However, places that are both north of I-80 and west of Route 219 will have very light and widely scattered showers. Expect highs in the 80s, except for the northeast where they will hold between 75 and 80 degrees. Here is the latest National Weather Service forecast for Blair and Bedford counties, including the city of Altoona. Rest of tonight, mostly clear. Patchy fog after 2 a.m. Lows in the upper 40s. Northeast winds around 5 miles an hour. Tuesday, patchy fog before 10 a.m. Sunny. Highs in the mid-70s. South winds 5 to 10 miles an hour with gusts up to 20 miles an hour. Tuesday night, mostly clear. Lows in the lower 50s. South winds around 5 miles an hour. Gusts up to 20 miles an hour through midnight. Wednesday, sunny. Highs in the lower 80s. South winds around 5 miles an hour. Wednesday night, partly cloudy. Lows in the lower 60s. South winds around 5 miles an hour. Here is the latest National Weather Service forecast for Cambria County, including the city of Johnstown.
Rest of tonight, mostly clear between 10 p.m. and 4 a.m., then becoming partly cloudy. Patchy fog after 2 a.m. Lows in the upper 40s. East winds around 5 miles an hour. Tuesday, patchy fog before 10 a.m. Sunny. Highs in the lower 70s. Southeast winds 5 to 10 miles an hour with gusts up to 20 miles an hour. Tuesday night, mostly clear. Lows in the mid 50s. South winds 5 to 10 miles an hour. Wednesday, mostly sunny. Highs in the lower 80s. South winds around 5 miles an hour. Wednesday night, partly cloudy. A slight chance of showers after 2 a.m. Rainfall amounts less than a tenth of an inch. Lows in the lower 60s. South winds around 5 miles an hour. Chance of rain 20%. And now the extended forecast for South Central Pennsylvania. Thursday, mostly sunny with a chance of showers and a slight chance of thunderstorms. Highs in the mid 80s. Chance of rain 50%. Thursday night, mostly cloudy with a 20% chance of showers. Lows in the mid 60s. Friday, partly sunny with a 50% chance of showers. Highs around 80. Friday night, partly cloudy. Lows in the lower 60s. Saturday, partly sunny with a 40% chance of showers. Highs in the upper 70s. Saturday night, mostly cloudy with a chance of showers. Lows in the lower 60s. Chance of rain 40%. Sunday, partly sunny with a chance of showers. Highs in the upper 70s. Chance of rain 50%. Sunday night, mostly cloudy with a 50% chance of showers. Lows around 60. Monday, partly sunny with a 50% chance of showers. Highs in the mid 70s. The 8 to 14 day outlook, from Tuesday, September 22nd to Monday, September 28th, calls for above normal temperatures and near normal precipitation. Normal high temperatures across central Pennsylvania during this period range from the mid-60s over the Allegheny Mountains to the low 70s across the lower Susquehanna Valley. Normal lows range from the mid-40s over the Alleghenies to the low 50s across the lower Susquehanna Valley. Here are the 10 p.m. conditions in the Altoona area. In Altoona, it was clear. The temperature was 52 degrees, the dew point 50, and the relative humidity 93%. The wind was calm. The pressure was 30.28 inches and rising. At State College, it was clear. The temperature was 57 degrees, the dew point 54, and the relative humidity 88%. The wind was north at 5 miles an hour. The pressure was 30.27 inches and rising. Now, a few other local conditions: Johnstown, clear 58, Dubois, clear 55, Pittsburgh partly cloudy 60, Erie, clear 55, Bradford clear 47. To the south and east, York, clear 53, Selins Grove clear 52, Harrisburg clear 61, Philadelphia clear 67, Baltimore clear 67, Washington D.C. clear 66. Once again, in Altoona it was 52 degrees under clear skies. And at State College it was 57 degrees under clear skies. This is NOAA Weather Radio, All Hazards Station WNG 589. 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Here's the hazardous weather outlook for the following counties: Bedford, Blair, Cambria, and Huntingdon. For today and tonight, the probability for widespread hazardous weather is low. And now the extended outlook for the period Tuesday through Sunday. The probability for widespread hazardous weather is low. High pressure will make another cool night with lows close to 40 degrees in the coldest locations of the northern mountains and near 50 degrees in the urban centers of the south and along the Erie Lakeshore. River valley fog will form in the northern and central mountains, burning away post-sunrise. Tuesday should be another partly to mostly sunny day with the wind starting to turn to the south. The sunshine and southerly wind will help the temperatures get about 10 degrees warmer than Monday across the western half of the state. Eastern towns will only add 2 to 4 degrees versus Monday. Expect highs near 80 in Pittsburgh and upper 60s in the northeastern mountains. Lows will be around 50 in the Poconos and 65 on Lake Erie Tuesday night. Wednesday should be dry for most of the state.
However, places that are both north of I-80 and west of Route 219 will have very light and widely scattered showers. Expect highs in the 80s, except for the northeast where they will hold between 75 and 80 degrees. Here is the latest National Weather Service forecast for Blair and Bedford counties, including the city of Altoona. Rest of tonight, mostly clear. Patchy fog after 2 a.m. Lows in the upper 40s. Northeast winds around 5 miles an hour. Tuesday, patchy fog before 10 a.m. Sunny. Highs in the mid-70s. South winds 5 to 10 miles an hour with gusts up to 20 miles an hour. Tuesday night, mostly clear. Lows in the lower 50s. South winds around 5 miles an hour. Gusts up to 20 miles an hour through midnight. Wednesday, sunny. Highs in the lower 80s. South winds around 5 miles an hour. Wednesday night, partly cloudy. Lows in the lower 60s. South winds around 5 miles an hour. Here is the latest National Weather Service forecast for Cambria County, including the city of Johnstown. Rest of tonight, mostly clear between 10 p.m. and 4 a.m., then becoming partly cloudy. Patchy fog after 2 a.m. Lows in the upper 40s. East winds around 5 miles an hour. Tuesday, patchy fog before 10 a.m. Sunny. Highs in the lower 70s. Southeast winds 5 to 10 miles an hour with gusts up to 20 miles an hour. Tuesday night, mostly clear. Lows in the mid-50s. South winds 5 to 10 miles an hour. Wednesday, mostly sunny. Highs in the lower 80s. South winds around 5 miles an hour. Wednesday night, partly cloudy. A slight chance of showers after 2 a.m. Rainfall amounts less than a tenth of an inch. Lows in the lower 60s. South winds around 5 miles an hour. Chance of rain 20%. And now the extended forecast for South Central Pennsylvania. Thursday, mostly sunny with a chance of showers and a slight chance of thunderstorms. Highs in the mid-80s. Chance of rain 50%. Thursday night, mostly cloudy with a 20% chance of showers. Lows in the mid-60s. Friday, partly sunny with a 50% chance of showers. Highs around 80. Friday night, partly cloudy. Lows in the lower 60s. Saturday, partly sunny with a 40% chance of showers. Highs in the upper 70s. Saturday night, mostly cloudy with a chance of showers. Lows in the lower 60s. Chance of rain 40%. Sunday, partly sunny with a chance of showers. Highs in the upper 70s. Chance of rain 50%. Sunday night, mostly cloudy with a 50% chance of showers. Lows around 60. Monday, partly sunny with a 50% chance of showers. Highs in the mid-70s. The 8 to 14 day outlook, from Tuesday, September 22nd to Monday, September 28th, calls for above normal temperatures and near normal precipitation. Normal high temperatures across central Pennsylvania during this period range from the mid-60s over the Allegheny Mountains to the low 70s across the lower Susquehanna Valley. Normal lows range from the mid-40s over the Alleghenies to the low 50s across the lower Susquehanna Valley. Here are the 10 p.m. conditions in the Altoona area. In Altoona, it was clear. The temperature was 52 degrees, the dew point 50, and the relative humidity 93%. The wind was calm. The pressure was 30.28 inches and rising. At State College, it was clear. The temperature was 57 degrees, the dew point 54, and the relative humidity 88%. The wind was north at 5 miles an hour. The pressure was 30.27 inches and rising. Now, a few other local conditions: Johnstown, clear 58, DuBois, clear 55, Pittsburgh partly cloudy 60, Erie, clear 55, Bradford clear 47. To the south and east, York, clear 53, Selins Grove clear 52, Harrisburg clear 61, Philadelphia clear 67, Baltimore clear 67, Washington D.C. clear 66. Once again, in Altoona it was 52 degrees under clear skies. And at State College it was 57 degrees under clear skies.
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Serving South Central Pennsylvania and originating from the National Weather Service Office in State College. Here's the hazardous weather outlook for the following counties, Bedford, Blair, Cambria, and Huntingdon. For today and tonight, the probability for widespread hazardous weather is low. And now the extended outlook for the period Tuesday through Sunday. The probability for widespread hazardous weather is low. High pressure will make another cool night with lows close to 40 degrees in the coldest locations of the northern mountains and near 50 degrees in the urban centers of the south and along the Erie Lakeshore. River valley fog will form in the northern and central mountains, burning away post-sunrise. Tuesday should be another partly to mostly sunny day with the wind starting to turn to the south. The sunshine and southerly wind will help the temperatures get about 10 degrees warmer than Monday across the western half of the state. Eastern towns will only add 2 to 4 degrees versus Monday. Expect highs near 80 in Pittsburgh and upper 60s in the northeastern mountains. Lows will be around 50 in the Poconos and 65 on Lake Erie Tuesday night. Wednesday should be dry for most of the state. However, places that are both north of I-80 and west of Route 219 will have very light and widely scattered showers. Expect highs in the 80s, except for the northeast where they will hold between 75 and 80 degrees. Here is the latest National Weather Service forecast for Blair and Bedford counties, including the city of Altoona. Rest of tonight, mostly clear. Patchy fog after 2 a.m. Lows in the upper 40s. Northeast winds around 5 miles an hour. Tuesday, patchy fog before 10 a.m. Sunny. Highs in the mid-70s. South winds 5 to 10 miles an hour with gusts up to 20 miles an hour. Tuesday night, mostly clear. Lows in the lower 50s. South winds around 5 miles an hour. Gusts up to 20 miles an hour through midnight. Wednesday, sunny. Highs in the lower 80s. South winds around 5 miles an hour. Wednesday night, partly cloudy. Lows in the lower 60s. South winds around 5 miles an hour. Here is the latest National Weather Service forecast for Cambria County, including the city of Johnstown. Rest of tonight, mostly clear between 10 p.m. and 4 a.m., then becoming partly cloudy. Patchy fog after 2 a.m. Lows in the upper 40s. East winds around 5 miles an hour. Tuesday, patchy fog before 10 a.m. Sunny. Highs in the lower 70s. Southeast winds 5 to 10 miles an hour with gusts up to 20 miles an hour. Tuesday night, mostly clear. Lows in the mid-50s. South winds 5 to 10 miles an hour. Wednesday, mostly sunny. Highs in the lower 80s. South winds around 5 miles an hour. Wednesday night, partly cloudy. A slight chance of showers after 2 a.m. Rainfall amounts less than a tenth of an inch. Lows in the lower 60s. South winds around 5 miles an hour. Chance of rain 20%. And now the extended forecast for South Central Pennsylvania. Thursday, mostly sunny with a chance of showers and a slight chance of thunderstorms. Highs in the mid-80s. Chance of rain 50%. Thursday night, mostly cloudy with a 20% chance of showers. Lows in the mid-60s. Friday, partly sunny with a 50% chance of showers. Highs around 80. Friday night, partly cloudy. Lows in the lower 60s. Saturday, partly sunny with a 40% chance of showers. Highs in the upper 70s. Saturday night, mostly cloudy with a chance of showers. Lows in the lower 60s. Chance of rain 40%. Sunday, partly sunny with a chance of showers. Highs in the upper 70s. Chance of rain 50%. Sunday night, mostly cloudy with a 50% chance of showers. Lows around 60. Monday, partly sunny with a 50% chance of showers. Highs in the mid-70s. The 8 to 14 day outlook, from Tuesday, September 22nd to Monday, September 28th, calls for above normal temperatures and near normal precipitation. Normal high temperatures across central Pennsylvania during this period range from the mid-60s over the Allegheny Mountains to the low 70s across the lower Susquehanna Valley.
Normal lows range from the mid-40s over the Alleghenies to the low 50s across the lower Susquehanna Valley. Here are the 10 p.m. conditions in the Altoona area. In Altoona, it was clear. The temperature was 52 degrees, the dew point 50, and the relative humidity 93%. The wind was calm. The pressure was 30.28 inches and rising. At State College, it was clear. The temperature was 57 degrees, the dew point 54, and the relative humidity 88%. The wind was north at 5 miles an hour. The pressure was 30.27 inches and rising. Now, a few other local conditions: Johnstown, clear 58, DuBois, clear 55, Pittsburgh partly cloudy 60, Erie, clear 55, Bradford clear 47. To the south and east, York, clear 53, Selins Grove clear 52, Harrisburg clear 61, Philadelphia clear 67, Baltimore clear 67, Washington D.C. clear 66. Once again, in Altoona it was 52 degrees under clear skies. And at State College it was 57 degrees under clear skies. This is NOAA Weather Radio, All Hazards Station WNG 589. 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Here's the hazardous weather outlook for the following counties: Bedford, Blair, Cambria, and Huntingdon. For today and tonight, the probability for widespread hazardous weather is low. And now the extended outlook for the period Tuesday through Sunday. The probability for widespread hazardous weather is low. High pressure will make another cool night with lows close to 40 degrees in the coldest locations of the northern mountains and near 50 degrees in the urban centers of the south and along the Erie Lakeshore. River valley fog will form in the northern and central mountains, burning away post-sunrise. Tuesday should be another partly to mostly sunny day with the wind starting to turn to the south. The sunshine and southerly wind will help the temperatures get about 10 degrees warmer than Monday across the western half of the state. Eastern towns will only add 2 to 4 degrees versus Monday. Expect highs near 80 in Pittsburgh and upper 60s in the northeastern mountains. Lows will be around 50 in the Poconos and 65 on Lake Erie Tuesday night. Wednesday should be dry for most of the state. However, places that are both north of I-80 and west of Route 219 will have very light and widely scattered showers. Expect highs in the 80s, except for the northeast where they will hold between 75 and 80 degrees. Here is the latest National Weather Service forecast for Blair and Bedford counties, including the city of Altoona. Rest of tonight, mostly clear. Patchy fog after 2 a.m. Lows in the upper 40s. Northeast winds around 5 miles an hour. Tuesday, patchy fog before 10 a.m. Sunny. Highs in the mid-70s. South winds 5 to 10 miles an hour with gusts up to 20 miles an hour. Tuesday night, mostly clear. Lows in the lower 50s. South winds around 5 miles an hour. Gusts up to 20 miles an hour through midnight. Wednesday, sunny. Highs in the lower 80s. South winds around 5 miles an hour. Wednesday night, partly cloudy. Lows in the lower 60s. South winds around 5 miles an hour. Here is the latest National Weather Service forecast for Cambria County, including the city of Johnstown. Rest of tonight, mostly clear between 10 p.m. and 4 a.m., then becoming partly cloudy. Patchy fog after 2 a.m. Lows in the upper 40s. East winds around 5 miles an hour. Tuesday, patchy fog before 10 a.m. Sunny. Highs in the lower 70s. Southeast winds 5 to 10 miles an hour with gusts up to 20 miles an hour. Tuesday night, mostly clear. Lows in the mid-50s. South winds 5 to 10 miles an hour. Wednesday, mostly sunny. Highs in the lower 80s. South winds around 5 miles an hour. Wednesday night, partly cloudy. A slight chance of showers after 2 a.m. Rainfall amounts less than a tenth of an inch. Lows in the lower 60s. South winds around 5 miles an hour. Chance of rain 20%. And now the extended forecast for South Central Pennsylvania. Thursday, mostly sunny with a chance of showers and a slight chance of thunderstorms. Highs in the mid-80s.
chance of rain 50%. Thursday night, mostly cloudy with a 20% chance of showers. Lows in the mid-60s. Friday, partly sunny with a 50% chance of showers. Highs around 80. Friday night, partly cloudy. Lows in the lower 60s. Saturday, partly sunny.

60s over the Allegheny Mountains to the low 70s across the lower Susquehanna Valley. Normal lows range from the mid-40s over the Alleghenies to the low 50s across the lower Susquehanna Valley. Here are the 10 p.m. conditions in the Altoona area. In Altoona, it was clear. The temperature was 52 degrees, the dew point 50, and the relative humidity 93%. The wind was calm. The pressure was 30.28 inches and rising. At State College, it was clear. The temperature was 57 degrees, the dew point 54, and the relative humidity 88%. The wind was north at 5 miles an hour. The pressure was 30.27 inches and rising. Now, a few other local conditions: Johnstown, clear 58, Dubois, clear 55, Pittsburgh partly cloudy 60, Erie, clear 55, Bradford clear 47. To the south and east, York, clear 53, Selins Grove clear 52, Harrisburg clear 61, Philadelphia clear 67, Baltimore clear 67, Washington D.C. clear 66. Once again, in Altoona it was 52 degrees under clear skies. And at State College it was 57 degrees under clear skies. This is NOAA Weather Radio, All Hazards Station WNG 589. Serving South Central Pennsylvania, and originating from the National Weather Service Office in State College. Here's the hazardous weather outlook for the following counties: Bedford, Blair, Cambria, and Huntingdon. For today and tonight, the probability for widespread hazardous weather is low. And now the extended outlook for the period Tuesday through Sunday. The probability for widespread hazardous weather is low. High pressure will make another cool night with lows close to 40 degrees in the coldest locations of the northern mountains and near 50 degrees in the urban centers of the south and along the Erie Lakeshore. River valley fog will form in the northern and central mountains, burning away post-sunrise. Tuesday should be another partly to mostly sunny day with the wind starting to turn to the south. The sunshine and southerly wind will help the temperatures get about 10 degrees warmer than Monday across the western half of the state. Eastern towns will only add 2 to 4 degrees versus Monday. Expect highs near 80 in Pittsburgh and upper 60s in the northeastern mountains. Lows will be around 50 in the Poconos and 65 on Lake Erie Tuesday night. Wednesday should be dry for most of the state. However, places that are both north of I-80 and west of Route 219 will have very light and widely scattered showers. Expect highs in the 80s, except for the northeast where they will hold between 75 and 80 degrees. Here is the latest National Weather Service forecast for Blair and Bedford counties, including the city of Altoona. Rest of tonight, mostly clear. Patchy fog after 2 a.m. Lows in the upper 40s. Northeast winds around 5 miles an hour. Tuesday, patchy fog before 10 a.m. Sunny. Highs in the mid-70s. South winds 5 to 10 miles an hour with gusts up to 20 miles an hour. Tuesday night, mostly clear. Lows in the lower 50s. South winds around 5 miles an hour. Gusts up to 20 miles an hour through midnight. Wednesday, sunny. Highs in the lower 80s. South winds around 5 miles an hour. Wednesday night, partly cloudy. Lows in the lower 60s. South winds around 5 miles an hour. Here is the latest National Weather Service forecast for Cambria County, including the city of Johnstown. Rest of tonight, mostly clear between 10 p.m. and 4 a.m., then becoming partly cloudy. Patchy fog after 2 a.m. Lows in the upper 40s. East winds around 5 miles an hour. Tuesday, patchy fog before 10 a.m. Sunny. Highs in the lower 70s. Southeast winds 5 to 10 miles an hour with gusts up to 20 miles an hour. Tuesday night, mostly clear. Lows in the mid-50s. South winds 5 to 10 miles an hour. Wednesday, mostly sunny. Highs in the lower 80s. South winds around 5 miles an hour. Wednesday night, partly cloudy. A slight chance of showers after 2 a.m. Rainfall amounts less than a tenth of an inch. Lows in the lower 60s. South winds around 5 miles an hour. Chance of rain 20%. And now the extended forecast for South Central Pennsylvania. Thursday, mostly sunny with a chance of showers and a slight

south winds around 5 miles an hour. Gusts up to 20 miles an hour through midnight. Wednesday, sunny. Highs in the lower 80s. South winds around 5 miles an hour. Wednesday night, partly cloudy. Lows in the lower 60s. South winds around 5 miles an hour. Here is the latest National Weather Service forecast for Cambria County, including the city of Johnstown. Rest of tonight, mostly clear between 10 p.m. and 4 a.m., then becoming partly cloudy. Patchy fog after 2 a.m. Lows in the upper 40s. East winds around 5 miles an hour. Tuesday, patchy fog before 10 a.m. Sunny. Highs in the lower 70s. Southeast winds 5 to 10 miles an hour with gusts up to 20 miles an hour. Tuesday night, mostly clear. Lows in the mid-50s. South winds 5 to 10 miles an hour. Wednesday, mostly sunny. Highs in the lower 80s. South winds around 5 miles an hour. Wednesday night, partly cloudy. A slight chance of showers after 2 a.m. Rainfall amounts less than a tenth of an inch. Lows in the lower 60s. South winds around 5 miles an hour. Chance of rain 20%. And now the extended forecast for South Central Pennsylvania. Thursday, mostly sunny with a chance of showers and a slight chance of thunderstorms. Highs in the mid 80s. Chance of rain 50%. Thursday night, mostly cloudy with a 20% chance of showers. Lows in the mid 60s. Friday, partly sunny with a 50% chance of showers. Highs around 80. Friday night, partly cloudy. Lows in the lower 60s. Saturday, partly sunny with a 40% chance of showers. Highs in the upper 70s. Saturday night, mostly cloudy with a chance of showers. Lows in the lower 60s. Chance of rain 40%. Sunday, partly sunny with a chance of showers. Highs in the upper 70s. Chance of rain 50%. Sunday night, mostly cloudy with a 50% chance of showers. Lows around 60. Monday, partly sunny with a 50% chance of showers. Highs in the mid-70s. Here is the latest National Weather Service forecast for Blair and Bedford counties, including the city of Altoona. Rest of tonight, mostly clear. Patchy fog after 2 a.m. Lows in the upper 40s. East winds around 5 miles an hour. Tuesday, patchy fog before 10 a.m. Sunny. Highs in the mid-70s. South winds 5 to 10 miles an hour with gusts up to 20 miles an hour. Tuesday night, mostly clear. Lows in the lower 50s. South winds around 5 miles an hour. Gusts up to 20 miles an hour through midnight. Wednesday, sunny. Highs in the lower 80s. South winds around 5 miles an hour. Wednesday night, partly cloudy. Lows in the lower 60s. South winds around 5 miles an hour. Here is the latest National Weather Service forecast for Cambria County, including the city of Johnstown. Rest of tonight, mostly clear between midnight and 4 a.m., then becoming partly cloudy. Patchy fog after 2 a.m. Lows in the upper 40s. Southeast winds around 5 miles an hour. Tuesday, patchy fog before 10 a.m. Sunny. Highs in the lower 70s. Southeast winds 5 to 10 miles an hour with gusts up to 20 miles an hour. Tuesday night, mostly clear. Lows in the mid-50s. South winds 5 to 10 miles an hour. Wednesday, mostly sunny. Highs in the lower 80s. South winds around 5 miles an hour. Wednesday night, partly cloudy. A slight chance of showers after 2 a.m. Rainfall amounts less than a tenth of an inch. Lows in the lower 60s. South winds around 5 miles an hour. Chance of rain 20%. And now the extended forecast for South Central Pennsylvania. Thursday, mostly sunny with a chance of showers and a slight chance of thunderstorms. Highs in the mid-80s. Chance of rain 50%. Thursday night, mostly cloudy with a 20% chance of showers. Lows in the mid-60s. Friday, partly sunny with a 50% chance of showers. Highs around 80. Friday night, partly cloudy.

lows in the lower 60s. Saturday, partly sunny with a 40% chance of showers. Highs in the upper 70s. Saturday night, mostly cloudy with a chance of showers. Lows in the lower 60s. Chance of rain 40%. Sunday, partly sunny with a chance of showers. Highs in the upper 70s. Chance of rain 50%. Sunday night, mostly cloudy with a 50% chance of showers. Lows around 60. Monday, partly sunny with a 50% chance of showers. Highs in the mid-70s. The 8 to 14 day outlook, from Tuesday, September 22nd to Monday, September 28th, calls for above normal temperatures and near normal precipitation. Normal high temperatures across central Pennsylvania during this period range from the mid-60s over the Allegheny Mountains to the low 70s across the lower Susquehanna Valley. Normal lows range from the mid-40s over the Alleghenies to the low 50s across the lower Susquehanna Valley. Here are the midnight conditions in the Altoona area. In Altoona, it was clear. The temperature was 49 degrees, the dew point 48, and the relative humidity 97%. The wind was calm. The pressure was 30.29 inches and rising. At State College, it was partly cloudy. The temperature was 54 degrees, the dew point 52, and the relative humidity 94%. The wind was east at 2 miles an hour. The pressure was 30.29 inches and steady. Now, a few other local conditions: Johnstown, partly cloudy 51, DuBois, partly cloudy 51, Pittsburgh, partly cloudy 57, Erie, partly cloudy 52, Bradford, partly cloudy 45. To the south and east, York, clear 50, Selins Grove, clear 51, Harrisburg, clear 58, Philadelphia, clear 64, Baltimore, clear 64, Washington, D.C., clear 62. Once again, in Altoona it was 49 degrees under clear skies. And at State College it was 54 degrees under partly cloudy skies. This is NOAA Weather Radio, All Hazards Station WNG 589. 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Here's the hazardous weather outlook for the following counties: Bedford, Blair, Cambria, and Huntingdon. For today and tonight, the probability for widespread hazardous weather is low. And now the extended outlook for the period Tuesday through Sunday. The probability for widespread hazardous weather is low. High pressure will make another cool night with lows close to 40 degrees in the coldest locations of the northern mountains and near 50 degrees in the urban centers of the south and along the Erie Lakeshore. River valley fog will form in the northern and central mountains, burning away post-sunrise. Tuesday should be another partly to mostly sunny day with the wind starting to turn to the south. The sunshine and southerly wind will help the temperatures get about 10 degrees warmer than Monday across the western half of the state. Eastern towns will only add 2 to 4 degrees versus Monday. Expect highs near 80 in Pittsburgh and upper 60s in the northeastern mountains. Lows will be around 50 in the Poconos and 65 on Lake Erie Tuesday night. Wednesday should be dry for most of the state. However, places that are both north of I-80 and west of Route 219 will have very light and widely scattered showers. Expect highs in the 80s, except for the northeast where they will hold between 75 and 80 degrees. Here is the latest National Weather Service forecast for Blair and Bedford counties, including the city of Altoona. Rest of tonight, mostly clear. Patchy fog after 2 a.m. Lows in the upper 40s. East winds around 5 miles an hour. Tuesday, patchy fog before 10 a.m. Sunny. Highs in the mid-70s. South winds 5 to 10 miles an hour with gusts up to 20 miles an hour. Tuesday night, mostly clear. Lows in the lower 50s. South winds around 5 miles an hour. Gusts up to 20 miles an hour through midnight. Wednesday, sunny. Highs in the lower 80s. South winds around 5 miles an hour. Wednesday night, partly cloudy. Lows in the lower 60s. South winds around 5 miles an hour. Here is the latest National Weather Service forecast for Cambria County, including the city of Johnstown. Rest of tonight, mostly clear between midnight and 4 a.m., then becoming partly cloudy. Patchy fog after 2 a.m. Lows in the upper 40s.
southeast winds around 5 miles an hour. Tuesday, patchy fog before 10 a.m. Sunny. Highs in the lower 70s. Southeast winds 5 to 10 miles an hour with gusts up to 20 miles an hour. Tuesday night, mostly clear. Lows in the mid-50s. South winds 5 to 10 miles an hour. Wednesday, mostly sunny. Highs in the lower 80s. South winds around 5 miles an hour. Wednesday night, partly cloudy. A slight chance of showers after 2 a.m. Rainfall amounts less than a tenth of an inch. Lows in the lower 60s. South winds around 5 miles an hour. Chance of rain 20%. And now the extended forecast for South Central Pennsylvania. Thursday, mostly sunny with a chance of showers and a slight chance of thunderstorms. Highs in the mid-80s. Chance of rain 50%. Thursday night, mostly cloudy with a 20% chance of showers. Lows in the mid-60s. Friday, partly sunny with a 50% chance of showers. Highs around 80. Friday night, partly cloudy. Lows in the lower 60s. Saturday, partly sunny with a 40% chance of showers. Highs in the upper 70s. Saturday night, mostly cloudy with a chance of showers. Lows in the lower 60s. Chance of rain 40%. Sunday, partly sunny with a chance of showers. Highs in the upper 70s. Chance of rain 50%. Sunday night, mostly cloudy with a 50% chance of showers. Lows around 60. Monday, partly sunny with a 50% chance of showers. Highs in the mid-70s. The 8 to 14 day outlook, from Tuesday, September 22nd to Monday, September 28th, calls for above normal temperatures and near normal precipitation. Normal high temperatures across central Pennsylvania during this period range from the mid-60s over the Allegheny Mountains to the low 70s across the lower Susquehanna Valley. Normal lows range from the mid-40s over the Alleghenies to the low 50s across the lower Susquehanna Valley. Here are the midnight conditions in the Altoona area. In Altoona, it was clear. The temperature was 49 degrees, the dew point 48, and the relative humidity 97%. The wind was calm. The pressure was 30.29 inches and rising. At State College, it was partly cloudy. The temperature was 54 degrees, the dew point 52, and the relative humidity 94%. The wind was east at 2 miles an hour. The pressure was 30.29 inches and steady. Now, a few other local conditions: Johnstown, partly cloudy 51, Dubois, partly cloudy 51, Pittsburgh, partly cloudy 57, Erie, partly cloudy 52, Bradford, partly cloudy 45. To the south and east, York, clear 50, Selins Grove, clear 51, Harrisburg, clear 58, Philadelphia, clear 64, Baltimore, clear 64, Washington, D.C., clear 62. Once again, in Altoona it was 49 degrees under clear skies. And at State College it was 54 degrees under partly cloudy skies. This is NOAA Weather Radio, All Hazards Station WNG 589. 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Here's the hazardous weather outlook for the following counties: Bedford, Blair, Cambria, and Huntingdon. For today and tonight, the probability for widespread hazardous weather is low. And now the extended outlook for the period Tuesday through Sunday. The probability for widespread hazardous weather is low. High pressure will make another cool night with lows close to 40 degrees in the coldest locations of the northern mountains and near 50 degrees in the urban centers of the south and along the Erie Lakeshore. River valley fog will form in the northern and central mountains, burning away post-sunrise. Tuesday should be another partly to mostly sunny day with the wind starting to turn to the south. The sunshine and southerly wind will help the temperatures get about 10 degrees warmer than Monday across the western half of the state. Eastern towns will only add 2 to 4 degrees versus Monday. Expect highs near 80 in Pittsburgh and upper 60s in the northeastern mountains. Lows will be around 50 in the Poconos and 65 on Lake Erie Tuesday night. Wednesday should be dry for most of the state. However, places that are both north of I-80 and west of Route 219 will have very light and widely scattered showers.
expect highs in the 80s, except for the northeast where they will hold between 75 and 80 degrees. Here is the latest National Weather Service forecast for Blair and Bedford counties, including the city of Altoona. Rest of tonight, mostly clear. Patchy fog after 2 a.m. Lows in the upper 40s. East winds around 5 miles an hour. Tuesday, patchy fog before 10 a.m. Sunny. Highs in the mid-70s. South winds 5 to 10 miles an hour with gusts up to 20 miles an hour. Tuesday night, mostly clear. Lows in the lower 50s. South winds around 5 miles an hour. Gusts up to 20 miles an hour through midnight. Wednesday, sunny. Highs in the lower 80s. South winds around 5 miles an hour. Wednesday night, partly cloudy. Lows in the lower 60s. South winds around 5 miles an hour. Here is the latest National Weather Service forecast for Cambria County, including the city of Johnstown. Rest of tonight, mostly clear between midnight and 4 a.m., then becoming partly cloudy. Patchy fog after 2 a.m. Lows in the upper 40s. Southeast winds around 5 miles an hour. Tuesday, patchy fog before 10 a.m. Sunny. Highs in the lower 70s. Southeast winds 5 to 10 miles an hour with gusts up to 20 miles an hour. Tuesday night, mostly clear. Lows in the mid-50s. South winds 5 to 10 miles an hour. Wednesday, mostly sunny. Highs in the lower 80s. South winds around 5 miles an hour. Wednesday night, partly cloudy. A slight chance of showers after 2 a.m. Rainfall amounts less than a tenth of an inch. Lows in the lower 60s. South winds around 5 miles an hour. Chance of rain 20%. And now the extended forecast for South Central Pennsylvania. Thursday, mostly sunny with a chance of showers and a slight chance of thunderstorms. Highs in the mid-80s. Chance of rain 50%. Thursday night, mostly cloudy with a 20% chance of showers. Lows in the mid-60s. Friday, partly sunny with a 50% chance of showers. Highs around 80. Friday night, partly cloudy. Lows in the lower 60s. Saturday, partly sunny with a 40% chance of showers. Highs in the upper 70s. Saturday night, mostly cloudy with a chance of showers. Lows in the lower 60s. Chance of rain 40%. Sunday, partly sunny with a chance of showers. Highs in the upper 70s. Chance of rain 50%. Sunday night, mostly cloudy with a 50% chance of showers. Lows around 60. Monday, partly sunny with a 50% chance of showers. Highs in the mid-70s. The 8 to 14 day outlook, from Tuesday, September 22nd to Monday, September 28th, calls for above normal temperatures and near normal precipitation. Normal high temperatures across central Pennsylvania during this period range from the mid-60s over the Allegheny Mountains to the low 70s across the lower Susquehanna Valley. Normal lows range from the mid-40s over the Alleghenies to the low 50s across the lower Susquehanna Valley. Here are the midnight conditions in the Altoona area. In Altoona, it was clear. The temperature was 49 degrees, the dew point 48, and the relative humidity 97%. The wind was calm. The pressure was 30.29 inches and rising. At State College, it was partly cloudy. The temperature was 54 degrees, the dew point 52, and the relative humidity 94%. The wind was east at 2 miles an hour. The pressure was 30.29 inches and steady. Now, a few other local conditions: Johnstown, partly cloudy 51, DuBois, partly cloudy 51, Pittsburgh, partly cloudy 57, Erie, partly cloudy 52, Bradford, partly cloudy 45. To the south and east, York, clear 50, Selins Grove, clear 51, Harrisburg, clear 58, Philadelphia, clear 64, Baltimore, clear 64, Washington, D.C., clear 62. Once again, in Altoona it was 49 degrees under clear skies. And at State College it was 54 degrees under partly cloudy skies. This is NOAA Weather Radio, all hazards station WNG 589.
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Here's the hazardous weather outlook for the following counties: Bedford, Blair, Cambria, and Huntingdon. For today and tonight, the probability for widespread hazardous weather is low. And now the extended outlook for the period Tuesday through Sunday. The probability for widespread hazardous weather is low. High pressure will make another cool night with lows close to 40 degrees in the coldest locations of the northern mountains and near 50 degrees in the urban centers of the south and along the Erie Lakeshore. River valley fog will form in the northern and central mountains, burning away post-sunrise. Tuesday should be another partly to mostly sunny day with the wind starting to turn to the south. The sunshine and southerly wind will help the temperatures get about 10 degrees warmer than Monday across the western half of the state. Eastern towns will only add 2 to 4 degrees versus Monday. Expect highs near 80 in Pittsburgh and upper 60s in the northeastern mountains. Lows will be around 50 in the Poconos and 65 on Lake Erie Tuesday night. Wednesday should be dry for most of the state. However, places that are both north of I-80 and west of Route 219 will have very light and widely scattered showers. Expect highs in the 80s, except for the northeast where they will hold between 75 and 80 degrees. Here is the latest National Weather Service forecast for Blair and Bedford counties, including the city of Altoona. Rest of tonight, mostly clear. Patchy fog after 2 a.m. Lows in the upper 40s. East winds around 5 miles an hour. Tuesday, patchy fog before 10 a.m. Sunny. Highs in the mid-70s. South winds 5 to 10 miles an hour with gusts up to 20 miles an hour. Tuesday night, mostly clear. Lows in the lower 50s. South winds around 5 miles an hour. Gusts up to 20 miles an hour through midnight. Wednesday, sunny. Highs in the lower 80s. South winds around 5 miles an hour. Wednesday night, partly cloudy. Lows in the lower 60s. South winds around 5 miles an hour. Here is the latest National Weather Service forecast for Cambria County, including the city of Johnstown. Rest of tonight, mostly clear between midnight and 4 a.m., then becoming partly cloudy. Patchy fog after 2 a.m. Lows in the upper 40s. Southeast winds around 5 miles an hour. Tuesday, patchy fog before 10 a.m. Sunny. Highs in the lower 70s. Southeast winds 5 to 10 miles an hour with gusts up to 20 miles an hour. Tuesday night, mostly clear. Lows in the mid-50s. South winds 5 to 10 miles an hour. Wednesday, mostly sunny. Highs in the lower 80s. South winds around 5 miles an hour. Wednesday night, partly cloudy. A slight chance of showers after 2 a.m. Rainfall amounts less than a tenth of an inch. Lows in the lower 60s. South winds around 5 miles an hour. Chance of rain 20%. And now the extended forecast for South Central Pennsylvania. Thursday, mostly sunny with a chance of showers and a slight chance of thunderstorms. Highs in the mid-80s. Chance of rain 50%. Thursday night, mostly cloudy with a 20% chance of showers. Lows in the mid-60s. Friday, partly sunny with a 50% chance of showers. Highs around 80. Friday night, partly cloudy. Lows in the lower 60s. Saturday, partly sunny with a 40% chance of showers. Highs in the upper 70s. Saturday night, mostly cloudy with a chance of showers. Lows in the lower 60s. Chance of rain 40%. Sunday, partly sunny with a chance of showers. Highs in the upper 70s. Chance of rain 50%. Sunday night, mostly cloudy with a 50% chance of showers. Lows around 60. Monday, partly sunny with a 50% chance of showers. Highs in the mid-70s. 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Broadcasts originate from the National Weather Service in State College and are transmitted from the tower facilities provided by the Blair County Emergency Management Agency in Frankstown on a frequency of 162.425 MHz. We are located at Innovation Park in State College. 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
properly set weather radios with the alarm device will alert you when severe weather warnings or watches are issued. Programming on this station will be temporarily changed during severe weather to bring you the latest information. Warnings and safety information from the National Weather Service may someday save your life or protect your property. The 8 to 14 day outlook, from Tuesday, September 22nd to Monday, September 28th, calls for above normal temperatures and near normal precipitation. Normal high temperatures across central Pennsylvania during this period range from the mid-60s over the Allegheny Mountains to the low 70s across the lower Susquehanna Valley. Normal lows range from the mid-40s over the Alleghenies to the low 50s across the lower Susquehanna Valley. Here are the midnight conditions in the Altoona area. In Altoona, it was clear. The temperature was 49 degrees, the dew point 48, and the relative humidity 97%. The wind was calm. The pressure was 30.29 inches and rising. At State College, it was partly cloudy. The temperature was 54 degrees, the dew point 52, and the relative humidity 94%. The wind was east at 2 miles an hour. The pressure was 30.29 inches and steady. Now, a few other local conditions. Johnstown, partly cloudy 51, Du Bois, partly cloudy 51, Pittsburgh, partly cloudy 57, Erie, partly cloudy 52, Bradford, partly cloudy 45. To the south and east, York, clear 50, Selins Grove, clear 51, Harrisburg, clear 58, Philadelphia, clear 64, Baltimore, clear 64, Washington, D.C., clear 62. Once again, in Altoona it was 49 degrees under clear skies. And at State College it was 54 degrees under partly cloudy skies. This is NOAA Weather Radio, All Hazards Station WNG 589. 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Here's the hazardous weather outlook for the following counties: Bedford, Blair, Cambria, and Huntingdon. For today and tonight. The probability for widespread hazardous weather is low. And now the extended outlook for the period Tuesday through Sunday. The probability for widespread hazardous weather is low. High pressure will make another cool night with lows close to 40 degrees in the coldest locations of the northern mountains and near 50 degrees in the urban centers of the south and along the Erie Lakeshore. River valley fog will form in the northern and central mountains, burning away post-sunrise. Tuesday should be another partly to mostly sunny day with the wind starting to turn to the south. The sunshine and southerly wind will help the temperatures get about 10 degrees warmer than Monday across the western half of the state. Eastern towns will only add 2 to 4 degrees versus Monday. Expect highs near 80 in Pittsburgh and upper 60s in the northeastern mountains. Lows will be around 50 in the Poconos and 65 on Lake Erie Tuesday night. Wednesday should be dry for most of the state. However, places that are both north of I-80 and west of Route 219 will have very light and widely scattered showers. Expect highs in the 80s, except for the northeast where they will hold between 75 and 80 degrees. Here is the latest National Weather Service forecast for Blair and Bedford counties, including the city of Altoona. Rest of tonight, mostly clear. Patchy fog after 2 a.m. Lows in the upper 40s. East winds around 5 miles an hour. Tuesday, patchy fog before 10 a.m. Sunny. Highs in the mid-70s. South winds 5 to 10 miles an hour with gusts up to 20 miles an hour. Tuesday night, mostly clear. Lows in the lower 50s. South winds around 5 miles an hour. Gusts up to 20 miles an hour through midnight. Wednesday, sunny. Highs in the lower 80s. South winds around 5 miles an hour. Wednesday night, partly cloudy. Lows in the lower 60s. South winds around 5 miles an hour. Here is the latest National Weather Service forecast for Cambria County, including the city of Johnstown. Rest of tonight, mostly clear between midnight and 4 a.m., then becoming partly cloudy. Patchy fog after 2 a.m. Lows in the upper 40s. Southeast winds around 5 miles an hour. Tuesday, patchy fog before 10 a.m. Sunny. Highs in the lower 70s. Southeast winds 5 to 10 miles an hour with gusts up to 20 miles an hour. Tuesday night, mostly clear.
Lows in the mid-50s. South winds 5 to 10 miles an hour. Wednesday, mostly sunny. Highs in the lower 80s. South winds around 5 miles an hour. Wednesday night, partly cloudy. A slight chance of showers after 2 a.m. Rainfall amounts less than a tenth of an inch. Lows in the lower 60s. South winds around 5 miles an hour. Chance of rain 20%. And now the extended forecast for South Central Pennsylvania. Thursday, mostly sunny with a chance of showers and a slight chance of thunderstorms. Highs in the mid-80s. Chance of rain 50%. Thursday night, mostly cloudy with a 20% chance of showers. Lows in the mid-60s. Friday, partly sunny with a 50% chance of showers. Highs around 80. Friday night, partly cloudy. Lows in the lower 60s. Saturday, partly sunny with a 40% chance of showers. Highs in the upper 70s. Saturday night, mostly cloudy with a chance of showers. Lows in the lower 60s. Chance of rain 40%. Sunday, partly sunny with a chance of showers. Highs in the upper 70s. Chance of rain 50%. Sunday night, mostly cloudy with a 50% chance of showers. Lows around 60. Monday, partly sunny with a 50% chance of showers. Highs in the mid-70s. The 8 to 14 day outlook, from Tuesday, September 22nd to Monday, September 28th, calls for above normal temperatures and near normal precipitation. Normal high temperatures across central Pennsylvania during this period range from the mid-60s over the Allegheny Mountains to the low 70s across the lower Susquehanna Valley. Normal lows range from the mid-40s over the Alleghenies to the low 50s across the lower Susquehanna Valley. Here are the midnight conditions in the Altoona area. In Altoona, it was clear. The temperature was 49 degrees, the dew point 48, and the relative humidity 97%. The wind was calm. The pressure was 30.29 inches and rising. At State College, it was partly cloudy. The temperature was 54 degrees, the dew point 52, and the relative humidity 94%. The wind was east at 2 miles an hour. The pressure was 30.29 inches and steady. Now, a few other local conditions: Johnstown, partly cloudy 51, Du Bois, partly cloudy 51, Pittsburgh, partly cloudy 57, Erie, partly cloudy 52, Bradford, partly cloudy 45. To the south and east, York, clear 50, Selins Grove, clear 51, Harrisburg, clear 58, Philadelphia, clear 64, Baltimore, clear 64, Washington, D.C., clear 62. Once again, in Altoona it was 49 degrees under clear skies. And at State College it was 54 degrees under partly cloudy skies. This is NOAA Weather Radio, All Hazards Station WNG 589. 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Here's the hazardous weather outlook for the following counties: Bedford, Blair, Cambria, and Huntingdon. For today and tonight, the probability for widespread hazardous weather is low. And now the extended outlook for the period Tuesday through Sunday. The probability for widespread hazardous weather is low. High pressure will make another cool night with lows close to 40 degrees in the coldest locations of the northern mountains and near 50 degrees in the urban centers of the south and along the Erie Lakeshore. River valley fog will form in the northern and central mountains, burning away post-sunrise. Tuesday should be another partly to mostly sunny day with the wind starting to turn to the south. The sunshine and southerly wind will help the temperatures get about 10 degrees warmer than Monday across the western half of the state. Eastern towns will only add 2 to 4 degrees versus Monday. Expect highs near 80 in Pittsburgh and upper 60s in the northeastern mountains. Lows will be around 50 in the Poconos and 65 on Lake Erie Tuesday night. Wednesday should be dry for most of the state. However, places that are both north of I-80 and west of Route 219 will have very light and widely scattered showers. Expect highs in the 80s, except for the northeast where they will hold between 75 and 80 degrees. Here is the latest National Weather Service forecast for Blair and Bedford counties, including the city of Altoona. Rest of tonight, mostly clear. Patchy fog after 2 a.m. Lows in the upper 40s.
east winds around 5 miles an hour. Tuesday, patchy fog before 10 a.m. Sunny. Highs in the mid-70s. South winds 5 to 10 miles an hour with gusts up to 20 miles an hour. Tuesday night, mostly clear. Lows in the lower 50s. South winds around 5 miles an hour. Gusts up to 20 miles an hour through midnight. Wednesday, sunny. Highs in the lower 80s. South winds around 5 miles an hour. Wednesday night, partly cloudy. Lows in the lower 60s. South winds around 5 miles an hour. Here is the latest National Weather Service forecast for Cambria County, including the city of Johnstown. Rest of tonight, mostly clear between midnight and 4 a.m., then becoming partly cloudy. Patchy fog after 2 a.m. Lows in the upper 40s. Southeast winds around 5 miles an hour. Tuesday, patchy fog before 10 a.m. Sunny. Highs in the lower 70s. Southeast winds 5 to 10 miles an hour with gusts up to 20 miles an hour. Tuesday night, mostly clear. Lows in the mid-50s. South winds 5 to 10 miles an hour. Wednesday, mostly sunny. Highs in the lower 80s. South winds around 5 miles an hour. Wednesday night, partly cloudy. A slight chance of showers after 2 a.m. Rainfall amounts less than a tenth of an inch. Lows in the lower 60s. South winds around 5 miles an hour. Chance of rain 20%. And now the extended forecast for South Central Pennsylvania. Thursday, mostly sunny with a chance of showers and a slight chance of thunderstorms. Highs in the mid-80s. Chance of rain 50%. Thursday night, mostly cloudy with a 20% chance of showers. Lows in the mid-60s. Friday, partly sunny with a 50% chance of showers. Highs around 80. Friday night, partly cloudy. Lows in the lower 60s. Saturday, partly sunny with a 40% chance of showers. Highs in the upper 70s. Saturday night, mostly cloudy with a chance of showers. Lows in the lower 60s. Chance of rain 40%. Sunday, partly sunny with a chance of showers. Highs in the upper 70s. Chance of rain 50%. Sunday night, mostly cloudy with a 50% chance of showers. Lows around 60. Monday, partly sunny with a 50% chance of showers. Highs in the mid-70s. The 8 to 14 day outlook, from Tuesday, September 22nd to Monday, September 28th, calls for above normal temperatures and near normal precipitation. Normal high temperatures across central Pennsylvania during this period range from the mid-60s over the Allegheny Mountains to the low 70s across the lower Susquehanna Valley. Normal lows range from the mid-40s over the Alleghenies to the low 50s across the lower Susquehanna Valley. Here are the midnight conditions in the Altoona area. In Altoona, it was clear. The temperature was 49 degrees, the dew point 48, and the relative humidity 97%. The wind was calm. The pressure was 30.29 inches and rising. At State College, it was partly cloudy. The temperature was 54 degrees, the dew point 52, and the relative humidity 94%. The wind was east at 2 miles an hour. The pressure was 30.29 inches and steady. Now, a few other local conditions: Johnstown, partly cloudy 51, DuBois, partly cloudy 51, Pittsburgh, partly cloudy 57, Erie, partly cloudy 52, Bradford, partly cloudy 45. To the south and east, York, clear 50, Selins Grove, clear 51, Harrisburg, clear 58, Philadelphia, clear 64, Baltimore, clear 64, Washington, D.C., clear 62. Once again, in Altoona it was 49 degrees under clear skies. And at State College it was 54 degrees under partly cloudy skies. This is NOAA Weather Radio, All Hazards Station WNG 589. 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Here's the hazardous weather outlook for the following counties: Bedford, Blair, Cambria, and Huntingdon. For today and tonight, the probability for widespread hazardous weather is low. And now the extended outlook for the period Tuesday through Sunday.
the probability for widespread hazardous weather is low. High pressure will make another cool night with lows close to 40 degrees in the coldest locations of the northern mountains and near 50 degrees in the urban centers of the south and along the Erie Lakeshore. River valley fog will form in the northern and central mountains, burning away post-sunrise. Tuesday should be another partly to mostly sunny day with the wind starting to turn to the south. The sunshine and southerly wind will help the temperatures get about 10 degrees warmer than Monday across the western half of the state. Eastern towns will only add 2 to 4 degrees versus Monday. Expect highs near 80 in Pittsburgh and upper 60s in the northeastern mountains. Lows will be around 50 in the Poconos and 65 on Lake Erie Tuesday night. Wednesday should be dry for most of the state. However, places that are both north of I-80 and west of Route 219 will have very light and widely scattered showers. Expect highs in the 80s, except for the northeast where they will hold between 75 and 80 degrees. Here is the latest National Weather Service forecast for Blair and Bedford counties, including the city of Altoona. Rest of tonight, mostly clear. Patchy fog after 2 a.m. Lows in the upper 40s. East winds around 5 miles an hour. Tuesday, patchy fog before 10 a.m. Sunny. Highs in the mid-70s. South winds 5 to 10 miles an hour with gusts up to 20 miles an hour. Tuesday night, mostly clear. Lows in the lower 50s. South winds around 5 miles an hour. Gusts up to 20 miles an hour through midnight. Wednesday, sunny. Highs in the lower 80s. South winds around 5 miles an hour. Wednesday night, partly cloudy. Lows in the lower 60s. South winds around 5 miles an hour. Here is the latest National Weather Service forecast for Cambria County, including the city of Johnstown. Rest of tonight, mostly clear between midnight and 4 a.m., then becoming partly cloudy. Patchy fog after 2 a.m. Lows in the upper 40s. Southeast winds around 5 miles an hour. Tuesday, patchy fog before 10 a.m. Sunny. Highs in the lower 70s. Southeast winds 5 to 10 miles an hour with gusts up to 20 miles an hour. Tuesday night, mostly clear. Lows in the mid-50s. South winds 5 to 10 miles an hour. Wednesday, mostly sunny. Highs in the lower 80s. South winds around 5 miles an hour. Wednesday night, partly cloudy. A slight chance of showers after 2 a.m. Rainfall amounts less than a tenth of an inch. Lows in the lower 60s. South winds around 5 miles an hour. Chance of rain 20%. And now the extended forecast for South Central Pennsylvania. Thursday, mostly sunny with a chance of showers and a slight chance of thunderstorms. Highs in the mid-80s. Chance of rain 50%. Thursday night, mostly cloudy with a 20% chance of showers. Lows in the mid-60s. Friday, partly sunny with a 50% chance of showers. Highs around 80. Friday night, partly cloudy. Lows in the lower 60s. Saturday, partly sunny with a 40% chance of showers. Highs in the upper 70s. Saturday night, mostly cloudy with a chance of showers. Lows in the lower 60s. Chance of rain 40%. Sunday, partly sunny with a chance of showers. Highs in the upper 70s. Chance of rain 50%. Sunday night, mostly cloudy with a 50% chance of showers. Lows around 60. Monday, partly sunny with a 50% chance of showers. Highs in the mid-70s. The 8 to 14 day outlook, from Tuesday, September 22nd to Monday, September 28th, calls for above normal temperatures and near normal precipitation. Normal high temperatures across central Pennsylvania during this period range from the mid-60s over the Allegheny Mountains to the low 70s across the lower Susquehanna Valley. Normal lows range from the mid-40s over the Alleghenies to the low 50s across the lower Susquehanna Valley. Here are the midnight conditions in the Altoona area. In Altoona, it was clear. The temperature was 49 degrees, the dew point 48, and the relative humidity 97%. The wind was calm. The pressure was 30.29 inches and rising. At State College, it was partly cloudy.
The temperature was 54 degrees, the dew point 52, and the relative humidity 94%. The wind was east at 2 miles an hour. The pressure was 30.29 inches and steady. Now, a few other local conditions: Johnstown, partly cloudy 51, Dubois, partly cloudy 51, Pittsburgh, partly cloudy 57, Erie, partly cloudy 52, Bradford, partly cloudy 45. To the south and east, York, clear 50, Selins Grove, clear 51, Harrisburg, clear 58, Philadelphia, clear 64, Baltimore, clear 64, Washington, D.C., clear 62. Once again, in Altoona it was 49 degrees under clear skies. And at State College it was 54 degrees under partly cloudy skies. This is NOAA Weather Radio, All Hazards Station WNG 589. 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Here's the hazardous weather outlook for the following counties: Bedford, Blair, Cambria, and Huntingdon. For today and tonight, the probability for widespread hazardous weather is low. And now the extended outlook for the period Tuesday through Sunday. The probability for widespread hazardous weather is low. High pressure will make another cool night with lows close to 40 degrees in the coldest locations of the northern mountains and near 50 degrees in the urban centers of the south and along the Erie Lakeshore. River valley fog will form in the northern and central mountains, burning away post-sunrise. Tuesday should be another partly to mostly sunny day with the wind starting to turn to the south. The sunshine and southerly wind will help the temperatures get about 10 degrees warmer than Monday across the western half of the state. Eastern towns will only add 2 to 4 degrees versus Monday. Expect highs near 80 in Pittsburgh and upper 60s in the northeastern mountains. Lows will be around 50 in the Poconos and 65 on Lake Erie Tuesday night. Wednesday should be dry for most of the state. However, places that are both north of I-80 and west of Route 219 will have very light and widely scattered showers. Expect highs in the 80s, except for the northeast where they will hold between 75 and 80 degrees. Here is the latest National Weather Service forecast for Blair and Bedford counties, including the city of Altoona. Rest of tonight, mostly clear. Patchy fog after 2 a.m. Lows in the upper 40s. East winds around 5 miles an hour. Tuesday, patchy fog before 10 a.m. Sunny. Highs in the mid-70s. South winds 5 to 10 miles an hour with gusts up to 20 miles an hour. Tuesday night, mostly clear. Lows in the lower 50s. South winds around 5 miles an hour. Gusts up to 20 miles an hour through midnight. Wednesday, sunny. Highs in the lower 80s. South winds around 5 miles an hour. Wednesday night, partly cloudy. Lows in the lower 60s. South winds around 5 miles an hour. Here is the latest National Weather Service forecast for Cambria County, including the city of Johnstown. Rest of tonight, mostly clear between midnight and 4 a.m., then becoming partly cloudy. Patchy fog after 2 a.m. Lows in the upper 40s. Southeast winds around 5 miles an hour. Tuesday, patchy fog before 10 a.m. Sunny. Highs in the lower 70s. Southeast winds 5 to 10 miles an hour with gusts up to 20 miles an hour. Tuesday night, mostly clear. Lows in the mid-50s. South winds 5 to 10 miles an hour. Wednesday, mostly sunny. Highs in the lower 80s. South winds around 5 miles an hour. Wednesday night, partly cloudy. A slight chance of showers after 2 a.m. Rainfall amounts less than a tenth of an inch. Lows in the lower 60s. South winds around 5 miles an hour. Chance of rain 20%. And now the extended forecast for South Central Pennsylvania. Thursday, mostly sunny with a chance of showers and a slight chance of thunderstorms. Highs in the mid-80s. Chance of rain 50%. Thursday night, mostly cloudy with a 20% chance of showers. Lows in the mid-60s. Friday, partly sunny with a 50% chance of showers. Highs around 80. Friday night, partly cloudy. Lows in the lower 60s. Saturday, partly sunny with a 40% chance of showers. Highs in the upper 70s.
Saturday night, mostly cloudy with a chance of showers. Lows in the lower 60s. Chance of rain 40%. Sunday, partly sunny with a chance of showers. Highs in the upper 70s. Chance of rain 50%. Sunday night, mostly cloudy with a 50% chance of showers. Lows around 60. Monday, partly sunny with a 50% chance of showers. Highs in the mid-70s. The 8 to 14 day outlook, from Tuesday, September 22nd to Monday, September 28th, calls for above normal temperatures and near normal precipitation. Normal high temperatures across central Pennsylvania during this period range from the mid-60s over the Allegheny Mountains to the low 70s across the lower Susquehanna Valley. Normal lows range from the mid-40s over the Alleghenies to the low 50s across the lower Susquehanna Valley. Here are the midnight conditions in the Altoona area. In Altoona, it was clear. The temperature was 49 degrees, the dew point 48, and the relative humidity 97%. The wind was calm. The pressure was 30.29 inches and rising. At State College, it was partly cloudy. The temperature was 54 degrees, the dew point 52, and the relative humidity 94%. The wind was east at 2 miles an hour. The pressure was 30.29 inches and steady. Now, a few other local conditions: Johnstown, partly cloudy 51, Dubois, partly cloudy 51, Pittsburgh, partly cloudy 57, Erie, partly cloudy 52, Bradford, partly cloudy 45. To the south and east, York, clear 50, Selins Grove, clear 51, Harrisburg, clear 58, Philadelphia, clear 64, Baltimore, clear 64, Washington, D.C., clear 62. Once again, in Altoona it was 49 degrees under clear skies. And at State College it was 54 degrees under partly cloudy skies. This is NOAA Weather Radio, All Hazards Station WNG 589. 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Here's the hazardous weather outlook for the following counties: Bedford, Blair, Cambria, and Huntingdon. For today and tonight, the probability for widespread hazardous weather is low. And now the extended outlook for the period Tuesday through Sunday. The probability for widespread hazardous weather is low. High pressure will make another cool night with lows close to 40 degrees in the coldest locations of the northern mountains and near 50 degrees in the urban centers of the south and along the Erie Lakeshore. River valley fog will form in the northern and central mountains, burning away post-sunrise. Tuesday should be another partly to mostly sunny day with the wind starting to turn to the south. The sunshine and southerly wind will help the temperatures get about 10 degrees warmer than Monday across the western half of the state. Eastern towns will only add 2 to 4 degrees versus Monday. Expect highs near 80 in Pittsburgh and upper 60s in the northeastern mountains. Lows will be around 50 in the Poconos and 65 on Lake Erie Tuesday night. Wednesday should be dry for most of the state. However, places that are both north of I-80 and west of Route 219 will have very light and widely scattered showers. Expect highs in the 80s, except for the northeast where they will hold between 75 and 80 degrees. Here is the latest National Weather Service forecast for Blair and Bedford counties, including the city of Altoona. Rest of tonight, mostly clear. Patchy fog after 2 a.m. Lows in the upper 40s. East winds around 5 miles an hour. Tuesday, patchy fog before 10 a.m. Sunny. Highs in the mid-70s. South winds 5 to 10 miles an hour with gusts up to 20 miles an hour. Tuesday night, mostly clear. Lows in the lower 50s. South winds around 5 miles an hour. Gusts up to 20 miles an hour through midnight. Wednesday, sunny. Highs in the lower 80s. South winds around 5 miles an hour. Wednesday night, partly cloudy. Lows in the lower 60s. South winds around 5 miles an hour. Here is the latest National Weather Service forecast for Cambria County, including the city of Johnstown. Rest of tonight, mostly clear between midnight and 4 a.m., then becoming partly cloudy. Patchy fog after 2 a.m. Lows in the upper 40s. Southeast winds around 5 miles an hour. Tuesday, patchy fog before 10 a.m. Sunny.
highs in the lower 70s. Southeast winds 5 to 10 miles an hour with gusts up to 20 miles an hour. Tuesday night, mostly clear. Lows in the mid-50s. South winds 5 to 10 miles an hour. Wednesday, mostly sunny. Highs in the lower 80s. South winds around 5 miles an hour. Wednesday night, partly cloudy. A slight chance of showers after 2 a.m. Rainfall amounts less than a tenth of an inch. Lows in the lower 60s. South winds around 5 miles an hour. Chance of rain 20%. And now the extended forecast for South Central Pennsylvania. Thursday, mostly sunny with a chance of showers and a slight chance of thunderstorms. Highs in the mid 80s. Chance of rain 50%. Thursday night, mostly cloudy with a 20% chance of showers. Lows in the mid 60s. Friday, partly sunny with a 50% chance of showers. Highs around 80. Friday night, partly cloudy. Lows in the lower 60s. Saturday, partly sunny with a 40% chance of showers. Highs in the upper 70s. Saturday night, mostly cloudy with a chance of showers. Lows in the lower 60s. Chance of rain 40%. Sunday, partly sunny with a chance of showers. Highs in the upper 70s. Chance of rain 50%. Sunday night, mostly cloudy with a 50% chance of showers. Lows around 60. Monday, partly sunny with a 50% chance of showers. Highs in the mid-70s. The 8 to 14 day outlook, from Tuesday, September 22nd to Monday, September 28th, calls for above normal temperatures and near normal precipitation. Normal high temperatures across central Pennsylvania during this period range from the mid-60s over the Allegheny Mountains to the low 70s across the lower Susquehanna Valley. Normal lows range from the mid-40s over the Alleghenies to the low 50s across the lower Susquehanna Valley. Here are the midnight conditions in the Altoona area. In Altoona, it was clear. The temperature was 49 degrees, the dew point 48, and the relative humidity 97%. The wind was calm. The pressure was 30.29 inches and rising. At State College, it was partly cloudy. The temperature was 54 degrees, the dew point 52, and the relative humidity 94%. The wind was east at 2 miles an hour. The pressure was 30.29 inches and steady. Now, a few other local conditions: Johnstown, partly cloudy 51, DuBois, partly cloudy 51, Pittsburgh, partly cloudy 57, Erie, partly cloudy 52, Bradford, partly cloudy 45. To the south and east, York, clear 50, Selins Grove, clear 51, Harrisburg, clear 58, Philadelphia, clear 64, Baltimore, clear 64, Washington, D.C., clear 62. Once again, in Altoona it was 49 degrees under clear skies. And at State College it was 54 degrees under partly cloudy skies. This is NOAA Weather Radio, All Hazards Station WNG 589. 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Here's the hazardous weather outlook for the following counties: Bedford, Blair, Cambria, and Huntingdon. For today and tonight, the probability for widespread hazardous weather is low. And now the extended outlook for the period Tuesday through Sunday. The probability for widespread hazardous weather is low. High pressure will make another cool night with lows close to 40 degrees in the coldest locations of the northern mountains and near 50 degrees in the urban centers of the south and along the Erie Lakeshore. River valley fog will form in the northern and central mountains, burning away post-sunrise. Tuesday should be another partly to mostly sunny day with the wind starting to turn to the south. The sunshine and southerly wind will help the temperatures get about 10 degrees warmer than Monday across the western half of the state. Eastern towns will only add 2 to 4 degrees versus Monday. Expect highs near 80 in Pittsburgh and upper 60s in the northeastern mountains. Lows will be around 50 in the Poconos and 65 on Lake Erie Tuesday night. Wednesday should be dry for most of the state. However, places that are both north of I-80 and west of Route 219 will have very light and widely scattered showers. Expect highs in the 80s, except for the northeast where they will hold between 75 and 80 degrees.
Here is the latest National Weather Service forecast for Blair and Bedford counties, including the city of Altoona. Rest of tonight, mostly clear. Patchy fog after 2 a.m. Lows in the upper 40s. East winds around 5 miles an hour. Tuesday, patchy fog before 10 a.m.

Patchy fog after 2 a.m. Lows in the upper 40s. Southeast winds around 5 miles an hour. Tuesday, patchy fog before 10 a.m. Sunny. Highs in the lower 70s. Southeast winds 5 to 10 miles an hour with gusts up to 20 miles an hour. Tuesday night, mostly clear. Lows in the mid-50s. South winds 5 to 10 miles an hour. Wednesday, mostly sunny. Highs in the lower 80s. South winds around 5 miles an hour. Wednesday night, partly cloudy. A slight chance of showers after 2 a.m. Rainfall amounts less than a tenth of an inch. Lows in the lower 60s. South winds around 5 miles an hour. Chance of rain 20%. And now the extended forecast for South Central Pennsylvania. Thursday, mostly sunny with a chance of showers and a slight chance of thunderstorms. Highs in the mid-80s. Chance of rain 50%. Thursday night, mostly cloudy with a 20% chance of showers. Lows in the mid-60s. Friday, partly sunny with a 50% chance of showers. Highs around 80. Friday night, partly cloudy. Lows in the lower 60s. Saturday, partly sunny with a 40% chance of showers. Highs in the upper 70s. Saturday night, mostly cloudy with a chance of showers. Lows in the lower 60s. Chance of rain 40%. Sunday, partly sunny with a chance of showers. Highs in the upper 70s. Chance of rain 50%. Sunday night, mostly cloudy with a 50% chance of showers. Lows around 60. Monday, partly sunny with a 50% chance of showers. Highs in the mid-70s. The 8 to 14 day outlook, from Tuesday, September 22nd to Monday, September 28th, calls for above normal temperatures and near normal precipitation. Normal high temperatures across central Pennsylvania during this period range from the mid-60s over the Allegheny Mountains to the low 70s across the lower Susquehanna Valley. Normal lows range from the mid-40s over the Alleghenies to the low 50s across the lower Susquehanna Valley. Here are the 1 a.m. conditions in the Altoona area. In Altoona, it was clear. The temperature was 49 degrees, the dew point 48, and the relative humidity 97%. The wind was west at 3 miles an hour. The pressure was 30.30 inches and rising. At State College, it was partly cloudy. The temperature was 52 degrees, the dew point 52, and the relative humidity 100%. The wind was variable at 1 mile an hour. The pressure was 30.30 inches and steady. Now, a few other local conditions: Johnstown, clear 49, DuBois, partly cloudy 47, Pittsburgh partly cloudy 55, Erie, partly cloudy 52, Bradford partly cloudy 43. To the south and east, York, clear 48, Selins Grove clear 49, Harrisburg clear 58, Philadelphia clear 63, Baltimore clear 64, Washington D.C. clear 61. Once again, in Altoona it was 49 degrees under clear skies. And at State College it was 52 degrees under partly cloudy skies. This is NOAA Weather Radio, All Hazards Station WMG 589. 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Here's the hazardous weather outlook for the following counties: Bedford, Blair, Cambria, and Huntingdon. For today and tonight, the probability for widespread hazardous weather is low. And now the extended outlook for the period Tuesday through Sunday. The probability for widespread hazardous weather is low. High pressure will make another cool night with lows close to 40 degrees in the coldest locations of the northern mountains and near 50 degrees in the urban centers of the south and along the Erie Lakeshore. River valley fog will form in the northern and central mountains, burning away post-sunrise. Tuesday should be another partly to mostly sunny day with the wind starting to turn to the south. The sunshine and southerly wind will help the temperatures get about 10 degrees warmer than Monday across the western half of the state. Eastern towns will only add 2 to 4 degrees versus Monday. Expect highs near 80 in Pittsburgh and upper 60s in the northeastern mountains. Lows will be around 50 in the Poconos and 65 on Lake Erie Tuesday night. Wednesday should be dry for most of the state. However, places that are both north of I-80 and west of Route 219 will have very light

In Altoona, it was 49 degrees under clear skies. And at State College, it was 52 degrees under partly cloudy skies. This is NOAA Weather Radio, All Hazards Station WMG 589. Serving South Central Pennsylvania, and originating from the National Weather Service Office in State College. Here are the 2 a.m. conditions in the Altoona area. In Altoona, it was clear. The temperature was 48 degrees, the dew point 47, and the relative humidity 96%. The wind was calm. The pressure was 30.30 inches and steady. At State College, it was clear. The temperature was 52 degrees, the dew point 52, and the relative humidity 100%. The wind was west at 1 mile an hour. The pressure was 30.32 inches and rising. Now, a few other local conditions: Johnstown, clear 52, DuBois, clear 47, Pittsburgh partly cloudy 53, Erie, clear 53, Bradford partly cloudy 41. To the south and east, York, clear 47, Selins Grove clear 48, Harrisburg clear 56, Philadelphia clear 62, Baltimore clear 63, Washington D.C. clear 56. Once again, in Altoona it was 48 degrees under clear skies. And at State College it was 52 degrees under clear skies. This is NOAA Weather Radio, All Hazards Station WMG 589. 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Here's the hazardous weather outlook for the following counties: Bedford, Blair, Cambria, and Huntingdon. For today and tonight, the probability for widespread hazardous weather is low. And now the extended outlook for the period Tuesday through Sunday. The probability for widespread hazardous weather is low. High pressure will make another cool night with lows close to 40 degrees in the coldest locations of the northern mountains and near 50 degrees in the urban centers of the south and along the Erie Lakeshore. River valley fog will form in the northern and central mountains, burning away post-sunrise. Tuesday should be another partly to mostly sunny day with the wind starting to turn to the south. The sunshine and southerly wind will help the temperatures get about 10 degrees warmer than Monday across the western half of the state. Eastern towns will only add 2 to 4 degrees versus Monday. Expect highs near 80 in Pittsburgh and upper 60s in the northeastern mountains. Lows will be around 50 in the Poconos and 65 on Lake Erie Tuesday night. Wednesday should be dry for most of the state. However, places that are both north of I-80 and west of Route 219 will have very light and widely scattered showers. Expect highs in the 80s, except for the northeast where they will hold between 75 and 80 degrees. Here is the latest National Weather Service forecast for Blair and Bedford counties, including the city of Altoona. Rest of tonight, mostly clear. Patchy fog after 2 a.m. Lows in the upper 40s. East winds around 5 miles an hour. Tuesday, patchy fog before 10 a.m. Sunny. Highs in the mid-70s. South winds 5 to 10 miles an hour with gusts up to 20 miles an hour. Tuesday night, mostly clear. Lows in the lower 50s. South winds around 5 miles an hour. Gusts up to 20 miles an hour through midnight. Wednesday, sunny. Highs in the lower 80s. South winds around 5 miles an hour. Wednesday night, partly cloudy. Lows in the lower 60s. South winds around 5 miles an hour. Here is the latest National Weather Service forecast for Cambria County, including the city of Johnstown. Rest of tonight, mostly clear between midnight and 4 a.m., then becoming partly cloudy. Patchy fog after 2 a.m. Lows in the upper 40s. Southeast winds around 5 miles an hour. Tuesday, patchy fog before 10 a.m. Sunny. Highs in the lower 70s. Southeast winds 5 to 10 miles an hour with gusts up to 20 miles an hour. Tuesday night, mostly clear. Lows in the mid-50s. South winds 5 to 10 miles an hour. Wednesday, mostly sunny. Highs in the lower 80s. South winds around 5 miles an hour. Wednesday night, partly cloudy. A slight chance of showers after 2 a.m. Rainfall amounts less than a tenth of an inch. Lows in the lower 60s. South winds around 5 miles an hour. Chance of rain 20%.

And now the extended forecast for South Central Pennsylvania. Thursday, mostly sunny with a chance of showers and a slight chance of thunderstorms. Highs in the mid-80s. Chance of rain 50%. Thursday night, mostly cloudy with a 20% chance of showers. Lows in the mid-60s. Friday, partly sunny with a 50% chance of showers. Highs around 80. Friday night, partly cloudy. Lows in the lower 60s. Saturday, partly sunny with a 40% chance of showers. Highs in the upper 70s. Saturday night, mostly cloudy with a chance of showers. Lows in the lower 60s. Chance of rain 40%. Sunday, partly sunny with a chance of showers. Highs in the upper 70s. Chance of rain 50%. Sunday night, mostly cloudy with a 50% chance of showers. Lows around 60. Monday, partly sunny with a 50% chance of showers. Highs in the mid-70s. The 8 to 14 day outlook, from Tuesday, September 22nd to Monday, September 28th, calls for above normal temperatures and near normal precipitation. Normal high temperatures across central Pennsylvania during this period range from the mid-60s over the Allegheny Mountains to the low 70s across the lower Susquehanna Valley. Normal lows range from the mid-40s over the Alleghenies to the low 50s across the lower Susquehanna Valley. Here are the two AM conditions in the Altoona area. In Altoona, it was clear. The temperature was 48 degrees, the dew point 47, and the relative humidity 96%. The wind was calm. The pressure was 30.30 inches and steady. At State College, it was clear. The temperature was 52 degrees, the dew point 52, and the relative humidity 100%. The wind was west at 1 mile an hour. The pressure was 30.32 inches and rising. Now, a few other local conditions: Johnstown, clear 52, Dubois, clear 47, Pittsburgh partly cloudy 53, Erie, clear 53, Bradford partly cloudy 41. To the south and east, York, clear 47, Selins Grove clear 48, Harrisburg clear 56, Philadelphia clear 62, Baltimore clear 63, Washington D.C. clear 56. Once again, in Altoona it was 48 degrees under clear skies. And at State College it was 52 degrees under clear skies. This is NOAA Weather Radio, All Hazards Station WNG 589. Serving South Central Pennsylvania, and originating from the National Weather Service Office in State College. Here are the two AM conditions in the Altoona area. In Altoona, it was clear. The temperature was 48 degrees, the dew point 47, and the relative humidity 96%. The wind was calm. The pressure was 30.30 inches and steady. At State College, it was clear. The temperature was 52 degrees, the dew point 52, and the relative humidity 100%. The wind was west at 1 mile an hour. The pressure was 30.32 inches and rising. Now, a few other local conditions: Johnstown, clear 52, Dubois, clear 47, Pittsburgh partly cloudy 53, Erie, clear 53, Bradford partly cloudy 41. To the south and east, York, clear 47, Selins Grove clear 48, Harrisburg clear 56, Philadelphia clear 62, Baltimore clear 63, Washington D.C. clear 56. Once again, in Altoona it was 48 degrees under clear skies. And at State College it was 52 degrees under clear skies. This is NOAA Weather Radio, All Hazards Station WNG 589. Serving South Central Pennsylvania, and originating from the National Weather Service Office in State College. Here's the hazardous weather outlook for the following counties: Bedford, Blair, Cambria, and Huntingdon. For today and tonight, the probability for widespread hazardous weather is low. And now the extended outlook for the period Tuesday through Sunday. The probability for widespread hazardous weather is low. High pressure will make another cool night with lows close to 40 degrees in the coldest locations of the northern mountains and near 50 degrees in the urban centers of the south and along the Erie Lakeshore. River valley fog will form in the northern and central mountains, burning away post-sunrise. Tuesday should be another partly to mostly sunny day with the wind starting to turn to the south.
The sunshine and southerly wind will help the temperatures get about 10 degrees warmer than Monday across the western half of the state. Eastern towns will only add 2 to 4 degrees versus Monday. Expect highs near 80 in Pittsburgh and upper 60s in the northeastern mountains. Lows will be around 50 in the Poconos and 65 on Lake Erie Tuesday night. Wednesday should be dry for most of the state. However, places that are both north of I-80 and west of Route 219 will have very light and widely scattered showers. Expect highs in the 80s, except for the northeast, where they will hold between 75 and 80 degrees. Here is the latest National Weather Service forecast for Blair and Bedford counties, including the city of Altoona. Rest of tonight, mostly clear. Patchy fog after 2 a.m. Lows in the upper 40s. East winds around 5 miles an hour. Tuesday, patchy fog before 10 a.m. Sunny. Highs in the mid-70s. South winds 5 to 10 miles an hour with gusts up to 20 miles an hour. Tuesday night, mostly clear. Lows in the lower 50s. South winds around 5 miles an hour. Gusts up to 20 miles an hour through midnight. Wednesday, sunny. Highs in the lower 80s. South winds around 5 miles an hour. Wednesday night, partly cloudy. Lows in the lower 60s. South winds around 5 miles an hour. Here is the latest National Weather Service forecast for Cambria County, including the city of Johnstown. Rest of tonight, mostly clear between midnight and 4 a.m., then becoming partly cloudy. Patchy fog after 2 a.m. Lows in the upper 40s. Southeast winds around 5 miles an hour. Tuesday, patchy fog before 10 a.m. Sunny. Highs in the lower 70s. Southeast winds 5 to 10 miles an hour with gusts up to 20 miles an hour. Tuesday night, mostly clear. Lows in the mid-50s. South winds 5 to 10 miles an hour. Wednesday, mostly sunny. Highs in the lower 80s. South winds around 5 miles an hour. Wednesday night, partly cloudy. A slight chance of showers after 2 a.m. Rainfall amounts less than a tenth of an inch. Lows in the lower 60s. South winds around 5 miles an hour. Chance of rain 20%. And now the extended forecast for South Central Pennsylvania. Thursday, mostly sunny with a chance of showers and a slight chance of thunderstorms. Highs in the mid-80s. Chance of rain 50%. Thursday night, mostly cloudy with a 20% chance of showers. Lows in the mid-60s. Friday, partly sunny with a 50% chance of showers. Highs around 80. Friday night, partly cloudy. Lows in the lower 60s. Saturday, partly sunny with a 40% chance of showers. Highs in the upper 70s. Saturday night, mostly cloudy with a chance of showers. Lows in the lower 60s. Chance of rain 40%. Sunday, partly sunny with a chance of showers. Highs in the upper 70s. Chance of rain 50%. Sunday night, mostly cloudy with a 50% chance of showers. Lows around 60. Monday, partly sunny with a 50% chance of showers. Highs in the mid-70s. The 8 to 14 day outlook, from Tuesday, September 22nd to Monday, September 28th, calls for above normal temperatures and near normal precipitation. Normal high temperatures across central Pennsylvania during this period range from the mid-60s over the Allegheny Mountains to the low 70s across the lower Susquehanna Valley. Normal lows range from the mid-40s over the Alleghenies to the low 50s across the lower Susquehanna Valley. Here are the two AM conditions in the Altoona area. In Altoona, it was clear. The temperature was 48 degrees, the dew point 47, and the relative humidity 96%. The wind was calm. The pressure was 30.30 inches and steady. At State College, it was clear. The temperature was 52 degrees, the dew point 52, and the relative humidity 100%. The wind was west at 1 mile an hour. The pressure was 30.32 inches and rising. Now, a few other local conditions: Johnstown, clear 52, Dubois, clear 47, Pittsburgh partly cloudy 53, Erie, clear 53, Bradford partly cloudy 41.
to the south and east, York, clear 47, Selins Grove clear 48, Harrisburg clear 56, Philadelphia clear 62, Baltimore clear 63, Washington D.C. clear 56. Once again, in Altoona it was 48 degrees under clear skies. And at State College it was 52 degrees under clear skies. This is NOAA Weather Radio, All Hazards Station WNG 589. 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Here's the hazardous weather outlook for the following counties, Bedford, Blair, Cambria, and Huntingdon. For today and tonight, the probability for widespread hazardous weather is low. And now the extended outlook for the period Tuesday through Sunday. The probability for widespread hazardous weather is low. High pressure will make another cool night with lows close to 40 degrees in the coldest locations of the northern mountains and near 50 degrees in the urban centers of the south and along the Erie Lakeshore. River valley fog will form in the northern and central mountains, burning away post-sunrise. Tuesday should be another partly to mostly sunny day with the wind starting to turn to the south. The sunshine and southerly wind will help the temperatures get about 10 degrees warmer than Monday across the western half of the state. Eastern towns will only add 2 to 4 degrees versus Monday. Expect highs near 80 in Pittsburgh and upper 60s in the northeastern mountains. Lows will be around 50 in the Poconos and 65 on Lake Erie Tuesday night. Wednesday should be dry for most of the state. However, places that are both north of I-80 and west of Route 219 will have very light and widely scattered showers. Expect highs in the 80s, except for the northeast where they will hold between 75 and 80 degrees. Here is the latest National Weather Service forecast for Blair and Bedford counties, including the city of Altoona. Rest of tonight, mostly clear. Patchy fog after 2 a.m. Lows in the upper 40s. East winds around 5 miles an hour. Tuesday, patchy fog before 10 a.m. Sunny. Highs in the mid-70s. South winds 5 to 10 miles an hour with gusts up to 20 miles an hour. Tuesday night, mostly clear. Lows in the lower 50s. South winds around 5 miles an hour. Gusts up to 20 miles an hour through midnight. Wednesday, sunny. Highs in the lower 80s. South winds around 5 miles an hour. Wednesday night, partly cloudy. Lows in the lower 60s. South winds around 5 miles an hour. Here is the latest National Weather Service forecast for Cambria County, including the city of Johnstown. Rest of tonight, mostly clear between midnight and 4 a.m., then becoming partly cloudy. Patchy fog after 2 a.m. Lows in the upper 40s. Southeast winds around 5 miles an hour. Tuesday, patchy fog before 10 a.m. Sunny. Highs in the lower 70s. Southeast winds 5 to 10 miles an hour with gusts up to 20 miles an hour. Tuesday night, mostly clear. Lows in the mid-50s. South winds 5 to 10 miles an hour. Wednesday, mostly sunny. Highs in the lower 80s. South winds around 5 miles an hour. Wednesday night, partly cloudy. A slight chance of showers after 2 a.m. Rainfall amounts less than a tenth of an inch. Lows in the lower 60s. South winds around 5 miles an hour. Chance of rain 20%. And now the extended forecast for South Central Pennsylvania. Thursday, mostly sunny with a chance of showers and a slight chance of thunderstorms. Highs in the mid-80s. Chance of rain 50%. Thursday night, mostly cloudy with a 20% chance of showers. Lows in the mid-60s. Friday, partly sunny with a 50% chance of showers. Highs around 80. Friday night, partly cloudy. Lows in the lower 60s. Saturday, partly sunny with a 40% chance of showers. Highs in the upper 70s. Saturday night, mostly cloudy with a chance of showers. Lows in the lower 60s. Chance of rain 40%. Sunday, partly sunny with a chance of showers. Highs in the upper 70s. Chance of rain 50%. Sunday night, mostly cloudy with a 50% chance of showers. Lows around 60. Monday, partly sunny with a 50% chance of showers. Highs in the mid-70s.
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Broadcasts originate from the National Weather Service and State College and are transmitted from the tower facilities provided by the Blair County Emergency Management Agency in Frankstown on a frequency of 162.425 MHz. We are located at Innovation Park in State College. 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Properly set weather radios with the alarm device will alert you when severe weather warnings or watches are issued. Programming on this station will be temporarily changed during severe weather to bring you the latest information. Warnings and safety information from the National Weather Service may someday save your life or protect your property. The 8 to 14 day outlook, from Tuesday, September 22nd to Monday, September 28th, calls for above normal temperatures and near normal precipitation. Normal high temperatures across central Pennsylvania during this period range from the mid-60s over the Allegheny Mountains to the low 70s across the lower Susquehanna Valley. Normal lows range from the mid-40s over the Alleghenies to the low 50s across the lower Susquehanna Valley. Here are the 2 AM conditions in the Altoona area. In Altoona, it was clear. The temperature was 48 degrees, the dew point 47, and the relative humidity 96%. The wind was calm. The pressure was 30.30 inches and steady. At State College, it was clear. The temperature was 52 degrees, the dew point 52, and the relative humidity 100%. The wind was west at 1 mile an hour. The pressure was 30.32 inches and rising. Now, a few other local conditions: Johnstown, clear 52, Dubois, clear 47, Pittsburgh partly cloudy 53, Erie, clear 53, Bradford partly cloudy 41. To the south and east, York, clear 47, Selins Grove clear 48, Harrisburg clear 56, Philadelphia clear 62, Baltimore clear 63, Washington D.C. clear 56. Once again, in Altoona it was 48 degrees under clear skies. And at State College it was 52 degrees under clear skies. This is NOAA Weather Radio, All Hazards Station WNG 589. Serving South Central Pennsylvania, and originating from the National Weather Service Office in State College. Here's the hazardous weather outlook for the following counties: Bedford, Blair, Cambria and Huntingdon. For today and tonight, the probability for widespread hazardous weather is low. And now the extended outlook for the period Tuesday through Sunday. The probability for widespread hazardous weather is low. The Altoona climate summary for yesterday, September 14, 2026. Yesterday's high temperature of 71 degrees occurred at 3:15 p.m. This high was 4 degrees below the normal high of 75. Yesterday's low temperature of 49 degrees occurred at 11:59 p.m. This low was 5 degrees below the normal low of 54. No precipitation fell yesterday, which leaves the monthly total at 2.47 inches. This is 0.68 inches above the normal amount of 1.79 inches for September. The total precipitation for the season since September 1st still stands at 2.47 inches, which is 0.68 inches above normal. The total precipitation for the year is still 30.22 inches, which is 4.08 inches above normal. There were 5 heating degree days yesterday, which is 2 above normal. This brings the monthly total to 7, which is 20 below normal. The yearly total since July 1st is 22, which is 21 below normal. There were no cooling degree days yesterday, which is 2 below normal. This leaves the monthly total at 85, which is 40 above normal. The yearly total since January 1st is 696, which is 38 above normal. Yesterday the average wind speed was 6 miles per hour. The normal high temperature for today is 75 degrees, and the normal low is 54. The record high for today is 92, which occurred in 1998, and the record low is 35, which occurred in 2001. Sunrise today is at 6:54 a.m. and sunset is at 7:22 p.m. High pressure will make another cool night with lows close to 40 degrees in the coldest locations of the northern mountains and near 50 degrees in the urban centers of the south and along the Erie Lakeshore. River valley fog will form in the northern and central mountains, burning away post-sunrise. Tuesday should be another partly to mostly sunny day with the wind starting to turn to the south.
The sunshine and southerly wind will help the temperatures get about 10 degrees warmer than Monday across the western half of the state. Eastern towns will only add 2 to 4 degrees versus Monday. Expect highs near 80 in Pittsburgh and upper 60s in the northeastern mountains. Lows will be around 50 in the Poconos and 65 on Lake Erie Tuesday night. Wednesday should be dry for most of the state. However, places that are both north of I-80 and west of Route 219 will have very light and widely scattered showers. Expect highs in the 80s, except for the northeast where they will hold between 75 and 80 degrees. Here is the latest National Weather Service forecast for Blair and Bedford counties, including the city of Altoona. Rest of tonight, mostly clear. Patchy fog after 2 a.m. Lows in the upper 40s. East winds around 5 miles an hour. Tuesday, patchy fog before 10 a.m. Sunny. Highs in the mid-70s. South winds 5 to 10 miles an hour with gusts up to 20 miles an hour. Tuesday night, mostly clear. Lows in the lower 50s. South winds around 5 miles an hour. Gusts up to 20 miles an hour through midnight. Wednesday, sunny. Highs in the lower 80s. South winds around 5 miles an hour. Wednesday night, partly cloudy. Lows in the lower 60s. South winds around 5 miles an hour. Here is the latest National Weather Service forecast for Cambria County, including the city of Johnstown. Rest of tonight, mostly clear between midnight and 4 a.m., then becoming partly cloudy. Patchy fog after 2 a.m. Lows in the upper 40s. Southeast winds around 5 miles an hour. Tuesday, patchy fog before 10 a.m. Sunny. Highs in the lower 70s. Southeast winds 5 to 10 miles an hour with gusts up to 20 miles an hour. Tuesday night, mostly clear. Lows in the mid-50s. South winds 5 to 10 miles an hour. Wednesday, mostly sunny. Highs in the lower 80s. South winds around 5 miles an hour. Wednesday night, partly cloudy. A slight chance of showers after 2 a.m. Rainfall amounts less than a tenth of an inch. Lows in the lower 60s. South winds around 5 miles an hour. Chance of rain 20%. And now the extended forecast for South Central Pennsylvania. Thursday, mostly sunny with a chance of showers and a slight chance of thunderstorms. Highs in the mid-80s. Chance of rain 50%. Thursday night, mostly cloudy with a 20% chance of showers. Lows in the mid-60s. Friday, partly sunny with a 50% chance of showers. Highs around 80. Friday night, partly cloudy. Lows in the lower 60s. Saturday, partly sunny with a 40% chance of showers. Highs in the upper 70s. Saturday night, mostly cloudy with a chance of showers. Lows in the lower 60s. Chance of rain 40%. Sunday, partly sunny with a chance of showers. Highs in the upper 70s. Chance of rain 50%. Sunday night, mostly cloudy with a 50% chance of showers. Lows around 60. Monday, partly sunny with a 50% chance of showers. Highs in the mid-70s. The 8 to 14 day outlook, from Tuesday, September 22nd to Monday, September 28th, calls for above normal temperatures and near normal precipitation. Normal high temperatures across central Pennsylvania during this period range from the mid-60s over the Allegheny Mountains to the low 70s across the lower Susquehanna Valley. Normal lows range from the mid-40s over the Alleghenies to the low 50s across the lower Susquehanna Valley. Here are the two AM conditions in the Altoona area. In Altoona, it was clear. The temperature was 48 degrees, the dew point 47, and the relative humidity 96%. The wind was calm. The pressure was 30.30 inches and steady. At State College, it was clear. The temperature was 52 degrees, the dew point 52, and the relative humidity 100%. The wind was west at 1 mile an hour. The pressure was 30.32 inches and rising. Now, a few other local conditions: Johnstown, clear 52, DuBois, clear 47, Pittsburgh partly cloudy 53, Erie, clear 53, Bradford partly cloudy 41.
to the south and east, York, clear 47, Selins Grove clear 48, Harrisburg clear 56, Philadelphia clear 62, Baltimore clear 63, Washington D.C. clear 56. Once again, in Altoona it was 48 degrees under clear skies. And at State College it was 52 degrees under clear skies. This is NOAA Weather Radio, All Hazards Station WNG 589. 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Here's the hazardous weather outlook for the following counties, Bedford, Blair, Cambria, and Huntingdon. For today and tonight, the probability for widespread hazardous weather is low. And now the extended outlook for the period Tuesday through Sunday. The probability for widespread hazardous weather is low. The Altoona Climate Summary for yesterday, September 14, 2026. Yesterday's high temperature of 71 degrees occurred at 3:15 p.m. This high was 4 degrees below the normal high of 75. Yesterday's low temperature of 49 degrees occurred at 11:59 p.m. This low was 5 degrees below the normal low of 54. No precipitation fell yesterday, which leaves the monthly total at 2.47 inches. This is 0.68 inches above the normal amount of 1.79 inches for September. The total precipitation for the season since September 1st still stands at 2.47 inches, which is 0.68 inches above normal. The total precipitation for the year is still 30.22 inches, which is 4.08 inches above normal. There were 5 heating degree days yesterday, which is 2 above normal. This brings the monthly total to 7, which is 20 below normal. The yearly total since July 1st is 22, which is 21 below normal. There were no cooling degree days yesterday, which is 2 below normal. This leaves the monthly total at 85, which is 40 above normal. The yearly total since January 1st is 696, which is 38 above normal. Yesterday the average wind speed was 6 miles per hour. The normal high temperature for today is 75 degrees, and the normal low is 54. The record high for today is 92, which occurred in 1998, and the record low is 35, which occurred in 2001. Sunrise today is at 6:54 a.m. and sunset is at 7:22 p.m. High pressure will make another cool night with lows close to 40 degrees in the coldest locations of the northern mountains and near 50 degrees in the urban centers of the south and along the Erie Lakeshore. River valley fog will form in the northern and central mountains, burning away post-sunrise. Tuesday should be another partly to mostly sunny day with the wind starting to turn to the south. The sunshine and southerly wind will help the temperatures get about 10 degrees warmer than Monday across the western half of the state. Eastern towns will only add 2 to 4 degrees versus Monday. Expect highs near 80 in Pittsburgh and upper 60s in the northeastern mountains. Lows will be around 50 in the Poconos and 65 on Lake Erie Tuesday night. Wednesday should be dry for most of the state. However, places that are both north of I-80 and west of Route 219 will have very light and widely scattered showers. Expect highs in the 80s, except for the northeast where they will hold between 75 and 80 degrees. Here is the latest National Weather Service forecast for Blair and Bedford counties, including the city of Altoona. Rest of tonight, mostly clear. Patchy fog after 2 a.m. Lows in the upper 40s. East winds around 5 miles an hour. Tuesday, patchy fog before 10 a.m. Sunny. Highs in the mid-70s. South winds 5 to 10 miles an hour with gusts up to 20 miles an hour. Tuesday night, mostly clear. Lows in the lower 50s. South winds around 5 miles an hour. Gusts up to 20 miles an hour through midnight. Wednesday, sunny. Highs in the lower 80s. South winds around 5 miles an hour. Wednesday night, partly cloudy. Lows in the lower 60s. South winds around 5 miles an hour. Here is the latest National Weather Service forecast for Cambria County, including the city of Johnstown. Rest of tonight, mostly clear between midnight and 4 a.m., then becoming partly cloudy. Patchy fog after 2 a.m. Lows in the upper 40s. Southeast winds around 5 miles an hour. Tuesday, patchy fog before 10 a.m. Sunny. Highs in the lower 70s.
southeast winds 5 to 10 miles an hour with gusts up to 20 miles an hour. Tuesday night, mostly clear. Lows in the mid-50s. South winds 5 to 10 miles an hour. Wednesday, mostly sunny. Highs in the lower 80s. South winds around 5 miles an hour. Wednesday night, partly cloudy. A slight chance of showers after 2 a.m. Rainfall amounts less than a tenth of an inch. Lows in the lower 60s. South winds around 5 miles an hour. Chance of rain 20%. And now the extended forecast for South Central Pennsylvania. Thursday, mostly sunny with a chance of showers and a slight chance of thunderstorms. Highs in the mid-80s. Chance of rain 50%. Thursday night, mostly cloudy with a 20% chance of showers. Lows in the mid-60s. Friday, partly sunny with a 50% chance of showers. Highs around 80. Friday night, partly cloudy. Lows in the lower 60s. Saturday, partly sunny with a 40% chance of showers. Highs in the upper 70s. Saturday night, mostly cloudy with a chance of showers. Lows in the lower 60s. Chance of rain 40%. Sunday, partly sunny with a chance of showers. Highs in the upper 70s. Chance of rain 50%. Sunday night, mostly cloudy with a 50% chance of showers. Lows around 60. Monday, partly sunny with a 50% chance of showers. Highs in the mid-70s. The 8 to 14 day outlook, from Tuesday, September 22nd to Monday, September 28th, calls for above normal temperatures and near normal precipitation. Normal high temperatures across central Pennsylvania during this period range from the mid-60s over the Allegheny Mountains to the low 70s across the lower Susquehanna Valley. Normal lows range from the mid-40s over the Alleghenies to the low 50s across the lower Susquehanna Valley. Here are the two AM conditions in the Altoona area. In Altoona, it was clear. The temperature was 48 degrees, the dew point 47, and the relative humidity 96%. The wind was calm. The pressure was 30.30 inches and steady. At State College, it was clear. The temperature was 52 degrees, the dew point 52, and the relative humidity 100%. The wind was west at 1 mile an hour. The pressure was 30.32 inches and rising. Now, a few other local conditions: Johnstown, clear 52, DuBois, clear 47, Pittsburgh partly cloudy 53, Erie, clear 53, Bradford partly cloudy 41. To the south and east, York, clear 47, Selins Grove clear 48, Harrisburg clear 56, Philadelphia clear 62, Baltimore clear 63, Washington D.C. clear 56. Once again, in Altoona it was 48 degrees under clear skies. And at State College it was 52 degrees under clear skies. This is NOAA Weather Radio, All Hazards Station WNG 589. 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Here's the hazardous weather outlook for the following counties: Bedford, Blair, Cambria, and Huntingdon. For today and tonight, the probability for widespread hazardous weather is low. And now the extended outlook for the period Tuesday through Sunday. The probability for widespread hazardous weather is low. The Altoona Climate Summary for yesterday, September 14, 2026. Yesterday's high temperature of 71 degrees occurred at 3:15 p.m. This high was 4 degrees below the normal high of 75. Yesterday's low temperature of 49 degrees occurred at 11:59 p.m. This low was 5 degrees below the normal low of 54. No precipitation fell yesterday, which leaves the monthly total at 2.47 inches. This is 0.68 inches above the normal amount of 1.79 inches for September. The total precipitation for the season since September 1st still stands at 2.47 inches, which is 0.68 inches above normal. The total precipitation for the year is still 30.22 inches, which is 4.08 inches above normal. There were 5 heating degree days yesterday, which is 2 above normal. This brings the monthly total to 7, which is 20 below normal. The yearly total since July 1st is 22, which is 21 below normal. There were no cooling degree days yesterday, which is 2 below normal.
This leaves the monthly total at 85, which is 40 above normal. The yearly total since January 1st is 696, which is 38 above normal. Yesterday the average wind speed was 6 miles per hour. The normal high temperature for today is 75 degrees, and the normal low is 54. The record high for today is 92, which occurred in 1998, and the record low is 35, which occurred in 2001. Sunrise today is at 6:54 a.m. and sunset is at 7:22 p.m. High pressure will make another cool night with lows close to 40 degrees in the coldest locations of the northern mountains and near 50 degrees in the urban centers of the south and along the Erie Lakeshore. River valley fog will form in the northern and central mountains, burning away post-sunrise. Tuesday should be another partly to mostly sunny day with the wind starting to turn to the south. The sunshine and southerly wind will help the temperatures get about 10 degrees warmer than Monday across the western half of the state. Eastern towns will only add 2 to 4 degrees versus Monday. Expect highs near 80 in Pittsburgh and upper 60s in the northeastern mountains. Lows will be around 50 in the Poconos and 65 on Lake Erie Tuesday night. Wednesday should be dry for most of the state. However, places that are both north of I-80 and west of Route 219 will have very light and widely scattered showers. Expect highs in the 80s, except for the northeast where they will hold between 75 and 80 degrees. Here is the latest National Weather Service forecast for Blair and Bedford counties, including the city of Altoona. Rest of tonight, mostly clear. Patchy fog after 2 a.m. Lows in the upper 40s. East winds around 5 miles an hour. Tuesday, patchy fog before 10 a.m. Sunny. Highs in the mid-70s. South winds 5 to 10 miles an hour with gusts up to 20 miles an hour. Tuesday night, mostly clear. Lows in the lower 50s. South winds around 5 miles an hour. Gusts up to 20 miles an hour through midnight. Wednesday, sunny. Highs in the lower 80s. South winds around 5 miles an hour. Wednesday night, partly cloudy. Lows in the lower 60s. South winds around 5 miles an hour. Here is the latest National Weather Service forecast for Cambria County, including the city of Johnstown. Rest of tonight, mostly clear between midnight and 4 a.m., then becoming partly cloudy. Patchy fog after 2 a.m. Lows in the upper 40s. Southeast winds around 5 miles an hour. Tuesday, patchy fog before 10 a.m. Sunny. Highs in the lower 70s. Southeast winds 5 to 10 miles an hour with gusts up to 20 miles an hour. Tuesday night, mostly clear. Lows in the mid-50s. South winds 5 to 10 miles an hour. Wednesday, mostly sunny. Highs in the lower 80s. South winds around 5 miles an hour. Wednesday night, partly cloudy. A slight chance of showers after 2 a.m. Rainfall amounts less than a tenth of an inch. Lows in the lower 60s. South winds around 5 miles an hour. Chance of rain 20%. And now the extended forecast for South Central Pennsylvania. Thursday, mostly sunny with a chance of showers and a slight chance of thunderstorms. Highs in the mid-80s. Chance of rain 50%. Thursday night, mostly cloudy with a 20% chance of showers. Lows in the mid-60s. Friday, partly sunny with a 50% chance of showers. Highs around 80. Friday night, partly cloudy. Lows in the lower 60s. Saturday, partly sunny with a 40% chance of showers. Highs in the upper 70s. Saturday night, mostly cloudy with a chance of showers. Lows in the lower 60s. Chance of rain 40%. Sunday, partly sunny with a chance of showers. Highs in the upper 70s. Chance of rain 50%. Sunday night, mostly cloudy with a 50% chance of showers. Lows around 60. Monday, partly sunny with a 50% chance of showers. Highs in the mid-70s. The 8 to 14 day outlook, from Tuesday, September 22nd to Monday, September 28th, calls for above normal temperatures and near normal precipitation. Normal high temperatures across central Pennsylvania during this period range from the mid-60s over the Allegheny Mountains to the low 70s across the lower Susquehanna Valley.
Normal lows range from the mid-40s over the Alleghenies to the low 50s across the lower Susquehanna Valley. Here are the 2 AM conditions in the Altoona area. In Altoona, it was clear. The temperature was 48 degrees, the dew point 47, and the relative humidity 96%. The wind was calm. The pressure was 30.30 inches and steady. At State College, it was clear. The temperature was 52 degrees, the dew point 52, and the relative humidity 100%. The wind was west at 1 mile an hour. The pressure was 30.32 inches and rising. Now, a few other local conditions: Johnstown, clear 52, Dubois, clear 47, Pittsburgh partly cloudy 53, Erie, clear 53, Bradford partly cloudy 41. To the south and east, York, clear 47, Selins Grove clear 48, Harrisburg clear 56, Philadelphia clear 62, Baltimore clear 63, Washington D.C. clear 56. Once again, in Altoona it was 48 degrees under clear skies. And at State College it was 52 degrees under clear skies. This is NOAA Weather Radio, All Hazards Station WMG 589. 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Here's the hazardous weather outlook for the following counties: Bedford, Blair, Cambria, and Huntingdon. For today and tonight, the probability for widespread hazardous weather is low. And now the extended outlook for the period Tuesday through Sunday. The probability for widespread hazardous weather is low. The Altoona climate summary for yesterday, September 14, 2026. Yesterday's high temperature of 71 degrees occurred at 3:15 p.m. This high was 4 degrees below the normal high of 75. Yesterday's low temperature of 49 degrees occurred at 11:59 p.m. This low was 5 degrees below the normal low of 54. No precipitation fell yesterday, which leaves the monthly total at 2.47 inches. This is 0.68 inches above the normal amount of 1.79 inches for September. The total precipitation for the season since September 1st still stands at 2.47 inches, which is 0.68 inches above normal. The total precipitation for the year is still 30.22 inches, which is 4.08 inches above normal. There were 5 heating degree days yesterday, which is 2 above normal. This brings the monthly total to 7, which is 20 below normal. The yearly total since July 1st is 22, which is 21 below normal. There were no cooling degree days yesterday, which is 2 below normal. This leaves the monthly total at 85, which is 40 above normal. The yearly total since January 1st is 696, which is 38 above normal. Yesterday the average wind speed was 6 miles per hour. The normal high temperature for today is 75 degrees, and the normal low is 54. The record high for today is 92, which occurred in 1998, and the record low is 35, which occurred in 2001. Sunrise today is at 6:54 a.m. and sunset is at 7:22 p.m. High pressure will make another cool night with lows close to 40 degrees in the coldest locations of the northern mountains and near 50 degrees in the urban centers of the south and along the Erie Lakeshore. River valley fog will form in the northern and central mountains, burning away post-sunrise. Tuesday should be another partly to mostly sunny day with the wind starting to turn to the south. The sunshine and southerly wind will help the temperatures get about 10 degrees warmer than Monday across the western half of the state. Eastern towns will only add 2 to 4 degrees versus Monday. Expect highs near 80 in Pittsburgh and upper 60s in the northeastern mountains. Lows will be around 50 in the Poconos and 65 on Lake Erie Tuesday night. Wednesday should be dry for most of the state. However, places that are both north of I-80 and west of Route 219 will have very light and widely scattered showers. Expect highs in the 80s, except for the northeast where they will hold between 75 and 80 degrees. Here is the latest National Weather Service forecast for Blair and Bedford counties, including the city of Altoona. Rest of tonight, mostly clear. Patchy fog after 2 a.m. Lows in the upper 40s. East winds around 5 miles an hour. Tuesday, patchy fog before 10 a.m. Sunny. Highs in the mid-70s. South winds 5 to 10 miles an hour with gusts up to 20 miles an hour.
Tuesday night, mostly clear. Lows in the lower 50s. South winds around 5 miles an hour. Gusts up to 20 miles an hour through midnight. Wednesday, sunny. Highs in the lower 80s. South winds around 5 miles an hour. Wednesday night, partly cloudy. Lows in the lower 60s. South winds around 5 miles an hour. Here is the latest National Weather Service forecast for Cambria County, including the city of Johnstown. Rest of tonight, mostly clear between midnight and 4 a.m., then becoming partly cloudy. Patchy fog after 2 a.m. Lows in the upper 40s. Southeast winds around 5 miles an hour. Tuesday, patchy fog before 10 a.m. Sunny. Highs in the lower 70s. Southeast winds 5 to 10 miles an hour with gusts up to 20 miles an hour. Tuesday night, mostly clear. Lows in the mid-50s. South winds 5 to 10 miles an hour. Wednesday, mostly sunny. Highs in the lower 80s. South winds around 5 miles an hour. Wednesday night, partly cloudy. A slight chance of showers after 2 a.m. Rainfall amounts less than a tenth of an inch. Lows in the lower 60s. South winds around 5 miles an hour. Chance of rain 20%. And now the extended forecast for South Central Pennsylvania. Thursday, mostly sunny with a chance of showers and a slight chance of thunderstorms. Highs in the mid-80s. Chance of rain 50%. Thursday night, mostly cloudy with a 20% chance of showers. Lows in the mid-60s. Friday, partly sunny with a 50% chance of showers. Highs around 80. Friday night, partly cloudy. Lows in the lower 60s. Saturday, partly sunny with a 40% chance of showers. Highs in the upper 70s. Saturday night, mostly cloudy with a chance of showers. Lows in the lower 60s. Chance of rain 40%. Sunday, partly sunny with a chance of showers. Highs in the upper 70s. Chance of rain 50%. Sunday night, mostly cloudy with a 50% chance of showers. Lows around 60. Monday, partly sunny with a 50% chance of showers. Highs in the mid-70s. The 8 to 14 day outlook, from Tuesday, September 22nd to Monday, September 28th, calls for above normal temperatures and near normal precipitation. Normal high temperatures across central Pennsylvania during this period range from the mid-60s over the Allegheny Mountains to the low 70s across the lower Susquehanna Valley. Normal lows range from the mid-40s over the Alleghenies to the low 50s across the lower Susquehanna Valley. Here are the two AM conditions in the Altoona area. In Altoona, it was clear. The temperature was 48 degrees, the dew point 47, and the relative humidity 96%. The wind was calm. The pressure was 30.30 inches and steady. At State College, it was clear. The temperature was 52 degrees, the dew point 52, and the relative humidity 100%. The wind was west at 1 mile an hour. The pressure was 30.32 inches and rising. Now, a few other local conditions: Johnstown, clear 52, DuBois, clear 47, Pittsburgh partly cloudy 53, Erie, clear 53, Bradford partly cloudy 41. To the south and east, York, clear 47, Selins Grove clear 48, Harrisburg clear 56, Philadelphia clear 62, Baltimore clear 63, Washington D.C. clear 56. Once again, in Altoona it was 48 degrees under clear skies. And at State College it was 52 degrees under clear skies. This is NOAA Weather Radio, All Hazards Station WNG 589. 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Here's the hazardous weather outlook for the following counties: Bedford, Blair, Cambria, and Huntingdon. For today and tonight, the probability for widespread hazardous weather is low. And now the extended outlook for the period Tuesday through Sunday. The probability for widespread hazardous weather is low. The Altoona Climate Summary for yesterday, September 14, 2026. Yesterday's high temperature of 71 degrees occurred at 3:15 p.m. This high was 4 degrees below the normal high of 75.
Yesterday's low temperature of 49 degrees occurred at 11:59 p.m. This low was 5 degrees below the normal low of 54. No precipitation fell yesterday, which leaves the monthly total at 2.47 inches. This is 0.68 inches above the normal amount of 1.79 inches for September. The total precipitation for the season since September 1st still stands at 2.47 inches, which is 0.68 inches above normal. The total precipitation for the year is still 30.22 inches, which is 4.08 inches above normal. There were 5 heating degree days yesterday, which is 2 above normal. This brings the monthly total to 7, which is 20 below normal. The yearly total since July 1st is 22, which is 21 below normal. There were no cooling degree days yesterday, which is 2 below normal. This leaves the monthly total at 85, which is 40 above normal. The yearly total since January 1st is 696, which is 38 above normal. Yesterday the average wind speed was 6 miles per hour. The normal high temperature for today is 75 degrees, and the normal low is 54. The record high for today is 92, which occurred in 1998, and the record low is 35, which occurred in 2001. Sunrise today is at 6:54 a.m. and sunset is at 7:22 p.m. High pressure will make another cool night with lows close to 40 degrees in the coldest locations of the northern mountains and near 50 degrees in the urban centers of the south and along the Erie Lakeshore. River valley fog will form in the northern and central mountains, burning away post-sunrise. Tuesday should be another partly to mostly sunny day with the wind starting to turn to the south. The sunshine and southerly wind will help the temperatures get about 10 degrees warmer than Monday across the western half of the state. Eastern towns will only add 2 to 4 degrees versus Monday. Expect highs near 80 in Pittsburgh and upper 60s in the northeastern mountains. Lows will be around 50 in the Poconos and 65 on Lake Erie Tuesday night. Wednesday should be dry for most of the state. However, places that are both north of I-80 and west of Route 219 will have very light and widely scattered showers. Expect highs in the 80s, except for the northeast where they will hold between 75 and 80 degrees. Here is the latest National Weather Service forecast for Blair and Bedford counties, including the city of Altoona. Rest of tonight, mostly clear. Patchy fog after 2 a.m. Lows in the upper 40s. East winds around 5 miles an hour. Tuesday, patchy fog before 10 a.m. Sunny. Highs in the mid-70s. South winds 5 to 10 miles an hour with gusts up to 20 miles an hour. Tuesday night, mostly clear. Lows in the lower 50s. South winds around 5 miles an hour. Gusts up to 20 miles an hour through midnight. Wednesday, sunny. Highs in the lower 80s. South winds around 5 miles an hour. Wednesday night, partly cloudy. Lows in the lower 60s. South winds around 5 miles an hour. Here is the latest National Weather Service forecast for Cambria County, including the city of Johnstown. Rest of tonight, mostly clear between midnight and 4 a.m., then becoming partly cloudy. Patchy fog after 2 a.m. Lows in the upper 40s. Southeast winds around 5 miles an hour. Tuesday, patchy fog before 10 a.m. Sunny. Highs in the lower 70s. Southeast winds 5 to 10 miles an hour with gusts up to 20 miles an hour. Tuesday night, mostly clear. Lows in the mid-50s. South winds 5 to 10 miles an hour. Wednesday, mostly sunny. Highs in the lower 80s. South winds around 5 miles an hour. Wednesday night, partly cloudy. A slight chance of showers after 2 a.m. Rainfall amounts less than a tenth of an inch. Lows in the lower 60s. South winds around 5 miles an hour. Chance of rain 20%. And now the extended forecast for South Central Pennsylvania. Thursday, mostly sunny with a chance of showers and a slight chance of thunderstorms. Highs in the mid-80s. Chance of rain 50%. Thursday night, mostly cloudy with a 20% chance of showers. Lows in the mid-60s. Friday, partly sunny with a 50% chance of showers. Highs around 80. Friday night, partly cloudy. Lows in the lower 60s.
Saturday, partly sunny with a 40% chance of showers. Highs in the upper 70s. Saturday night, mostly cloudy with a chance of showers. Lows in the lower 60s. Chance of rain.

south winds 5 to 10 miles an hour with gusts up to 20 miles an hour. Tuesday night, mostly clear. Lows in the mid-50s. South winds 5 to 10 miles an hour. Wednesday, mostly sunny. Highs in the lower 80s. South winds around 5 miles an hour. Wednesday night, partly cloudy, then becoming mostly clear between 8 p.m. and midnight, then becoming partly cloudy. A slight chance of showers before 8 p.m. Lows in the lower 60s. South winds around 5 miles an hour. Chance of rain 20%. Here is the latest National Weather Service forecast for Cambria County, including the city of Johnstown. Rest of tonight, partly cloudy. Patchy fog. Near steady temperature in the upper 40s. Southeast winds around 5 miles an hour. Tuesday, patchy fog before 10 a.m. Sunny. Highs in the lower 70s. Southeast winds 5 to 10 miles an hour with gusts up to 20 miles an hour. Tuesday night, mostly clear. Lows in the mid-50s. South winds 5 to 10 miles an hour with gusts up to 20 miles an hour. Wednesday, mostly sunny. A slight chance of showers after 2 p.m. Highs in the lower 80s. Southwest winds around 5 miles an hour. Chance of rain 20%. Wednesday night, partly cloudy through 4 a.m., then becoming mostly cloudy. A slight chance of showers before 8 p.m. A slight chance of showers after 2 a.m. Lows in the mid-60s. South winds around 5 miles an hour. Chance of rain 20%. And now the extended forecast for South Central Pennsylvania. Thursday, showers likely and a chance of thunderstorms. Highs in the mid-80s. Chance of rain 70%. Thursday night, mostly cloudy with a slight chance of showers and thunderstorms. Lows in the mid-60s. Chance of rain 20%. Friday, partly sunny with a 20% chance of showers. Highs in the upper 70s. Friday night, partly cloudy. Lows in the upper 50s. Saturday, partly sunny with a 30% chance of showers. Highs in the mid-70s. Saturday night, mostly cloudy with a 50% chance of showers. Lows in the lower 60s. Sunday, showers likely. Highs around 80. Chance of rain 70%. Sunday night, mostly cloudy with a chance of showers. Lows around 60. Chance of rain 50%. Monday, mostly cloudy with a chance of showers. Highs in the lower 70s. Chance of rain 50%. The 8 to 14 day outlook, from Tuesday, September 22nd to Monday, September 28th, calls for above normal temperatures and near normal precipitation. Normal high temperatures across central Pennsylvania during this period range from the mid-60s over the Allegheny Mountains to the low 70s across the lower Susquehanna Valley. Normal lows range from the mid-40s over the Alleghenies to the low 50s across the lower Susquehanna Valley. Here are the 3 a.m. conditions in the Altoona area. In Altoona, it was clear. The temperature was 48 degrees, the dew point 47, and the relative humidity 96%. The wind was calm. The pressure was 30.31 inches and rising. At State College, fog was reported. The temperature was 50 degrees, the dew point 50, and the relative humidity 100%. The wind was southeast at 1 mile an hour. The pressure was 30.31 inches and falling. Now, a few other local conditions: Johnstown, clear 51, Dubois, clear 47, La Trobe, clear 50, Pittsburgh partly cloudy 53, Erie, partly cloudy 52, Bradford partly cloudy 40. To the south and east, York, clear 46, Selins Grove clear 47, Harrisburg clear 55, Philadelphia clear 61, Baltimore clear 58, Washington D.C. clear 55. Once again, in Altoona it was 48 degrees under clear skies. And at State College it was 50 degrees with fog. This is NOAA Weather Radio, all hazards station WNG 589. 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Here's the hazardous weather outlook for the following counties: Bedford, Blair, Cambria, and Huntingdon. For today and tonight, the probability for widespread hazardous weather is low,

and now the extended outlook for the period Tuesday through Sunday. The probability for widespread hazardous weather is low. The Altoona climate summary for yesterday, September 14, 2026. Yesterday's high temperature of 71 degrees occurred at 3:15 p.m. This high was 4 degrees below the normal high of 75. Yesterday's low temperature of 49 degrees occurred at 11:59 p.m. This low was 5 degrees below the normal low of 54. No precipitation fell yesterday, which leaves the monthly total at 2.47 inches. This is 0.68 inches above the normal amount of 1.79 inches for September. The total precipitation for the season since September 1st still stands at 2.47 inches, which is 0.68 inches above normal. The total precipitation for the year is still 30.22 inches, which is 4.08 inches above normal. There were 5 heating degree days yesterday, which is 2 above normal. This brings the monthly total to 7, which is 20 below normal. The yearly total since July 1st is 22, which is 21 below normal. There were no cooling degree days yesterday, which is 2 below normal. This leaves the monthly total at 85, which is 40 above normal. The yearly total since January 1st is 696, which is 38 above normal. Yesterday the average wind speed was 6 miles per hour. The normal high temperature for today is 75 degrees, and the normal low is 54. The record high for today is 92, which occurred in 1998, and the record low is 35, which occurred in 2001. Sunrise today is at 6:54 a.m. and sunset is at 7:22 p.m. High pressure will make another cool night with lows close to 40 degrees in the coldest locations of the northern mountains and near 50 degrees in the urban centers of the south and along the Erie Lakeshore. River valley fog will form in the northern and central mountains, burning away post-sunrise. Tuesday should be another partly to mostly sunny day with the wind starting to turn to the south. The sunshine and southerly wind will help the temperatures get about 10 degrees warmer than Monday across the western half of the state. Eastern towns will only add 2 to 4 degrees versus Monday. Expect highs near 80 in Pittsburgh and upper 60s in the northeastern mountains. Lows will be around 50 in the Poconos and 65 on Lake Erie Tuesday night. Wednesday should be dry for most of the state. However, places that are both north of I-80 and west of I-219 will have very light and widely scattered showers. Expect highs in the 80s, except for the northeast where they will hold between 75 and 80 degrees. Here is the latest National Weather Service forecast for Blair and Bedford counties, including the city of Altoona. Rest of tonight, mostly clear. Patchy fog. Near steady temperature in the upper 40s. East winds around 5 miles an hour. Tuesday, patchy fog before 10 a.m. Sunny. Highs in the mid-70s. South winds 5 to 10 miles an hour with gusts up to 20 miles an hour. Tuesday night, mostly clear. Lows in the mid-50s. South winds 5 to 10 miles an hour. Wednesday, mostly sunny. Highs in the lower 80s. South winds around 5 miles an hour. Wednesday night, partly cloudy, then becoming mostly clear between 8 p.m. and midnight, then becoming partly cloudy. A slight chance of showers before 8 p.m. Lows in the lower 60s. South winds around 5 miles an hour. Chance of rain 20%. Here is the latest National Weather Service forecast for Cambria County, including the city of Johnstown. Rest of tonight, partly cloudy. Patchy fog. Near steady temperature in the upper 40s. Southeast winds around 5 miles an hour. Tuesday, patchy fog before 10 a.m. Sunny. Highs in the lower 70s. Southeast winds 5 to 10 miles an hour with gusts up to 20 miles an hour. Tuesday night, mostly clear. Lows in the mid-50s. South winds 5 to 10 miles an hour with gusts up to 20 miles an hour. Wednesday, mostly sunny. A slight chance of showers after 2 p.m. Highs in the lower 80s. Southwest winds around 5 miles an hour. Chance of rain 20%. Wednesday night, partly cloudy through 4 a.m., then becoming mostly cloudy. A slight chance of showers before 8 p.m. A slight chance of showers after 2 a.m. Lows in the mid-60s.
south winds around 5 miles an hour. Chance of rain 20%. And now the extended forecast for south central Pennsylvania. Thursday, showers likely and a chance of thunderstorms. Highs in the mid-80s. Chance of rain 70%. Thursday night, mostly cloudy with a slight chance of showers and thunderstorms. Lows in the mid-60s. Chance of rain 20%. Friday, partly sunny with a 20% chance of showers. Highs in the upper 70s. Friday night, partly cloudy. Lows in the upper 50s. Saturday, partly sunny with a 30% chance of showers. Highs in the mid-70s. Saturday night, mostly cloudy with a 50% chance of showers. Lows in the lower 60s. Sunday, showers likely. Highs around 80. Chance of rain 70%. Sunday night, mostly cloudy with a chance of showers. Lows around 60. Chance of rain 50%. Monday, mostly cloudy with a chance of showers. Highs in the lower 70s. Chance of rain 50%. The 8 to 14 day outlook, from Tuesday, September 22nd to Monday, September 28th, calls for above normal temperatures and near normal precipitation. Normal high temperatures across central Pennsylvania during this period range from the mid-60s over the Allegheny Mountains to the low 70s across the lower Susquehanna Valley. Normal lows range from the mid-40s over the Alleghenies to the low 50s across the lower Susquehanna Valley. Here are the 3 a.m. conditions in the Altoona area. In Altoona, it was clear. The temperature was 48 degrees, the dew point 47, and the relative humidity 96%. The wind was calm. The pressure was 30.31 inches and rising. At State College, fog was reported. The temperature was 50 degrees, the dew point 50, and the relative humidity 100%. The wind was southeast at 1 mile an hour. The pressure was 30.31 inches and falling. Now, a few other local conditions: Johnstown, clear 51, Dubois, clear 47, La Trobe, clear 50, Pittsburgh partly cloudy 53, Erie, partly cloudy 52, Bradford partly cloudy 40. To the south and east, York, clear 46, Selins Grove clear 47, Harrisburg clear 55, Philadelphia clear 61, Baltimore clear 58, Washington D.C. clear 55. Once again, in Altoona it was 48 degrees under clear skies. And at State College it was 50 degrees with fog. This is NOAA Weather Radio, All Hazards Station WNG 589. 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Here's the hazardous weather outlook for the following counties: Bedford, Blair, Cambria, and Huntingdon. For today and tonight, the probability for widespread hazardous weather is low. And now the extended outlook for the period Tuesday through Sunday. The probability for widespread hazardous weather is low. The Altoona Climate Summary for yesterday, September 14, 2026. Yesterday's high temperature of 71 degrees occurred at 3:15 p.m. This high was 4 degrees below the normal high of 75. Yesterday's low temperature of 49 degrees occurred at 11:59 p.m. This low was 5 degrees below the normal low of 54. No precipitation fell yesterday, which leaves the monthly total at 2.47 inches. This is 0.68 inches above the normal amount of 1.79 inches for September. The total precipitation for the season since September 1st still stands at 2.47 inches, which is 0.68 inches above normal. The total precipitation for the year is still 30.22 inches, which is 4.08 inches above normal. There were 5 heating degree days yesterday, which is 2 above normal. This brings the monthly total to 7, which is 20 below normal. The yearly total since July 1st is 22, which is 21 below normal. There were no cooling degree days yesterday, which is 2 below normal. This leaves the monthly total at 85, which is 40 above normal. The yearly total since January 1st is 696, which is 38 above normal. Yesterday the average wind speed was 6 miles per hour. The normal high temperature for today is 75 degrees, and the normal low is 54. The record high for today is 92, which occurred in 1998, and the record low is 35, which occurred in 2001.
Sunrise today is at 6:54 a.m. and sunset is at 7:22 p.m. High pressure will make another cool night with lows close to 40 degrees in the coldest locations of the northern mountains and near 50 degrees in the urban centers of the south and along the Erie Lakeshore. River valley fog will form in the northern and central mountains, burning away post-sunrise. Tuesday should be another partly to mostly sunny day with the wind starting to turn to the south. The sunshine and southerly wind will help the temperatures get about 10 degrees warmer than Monday across the western half of the state. Eastern towns will only add 2 to 4 degrees versus Monday. Expect highs near 80 in Pittsburgh and upper 60s in the northeastern mountains. Lows will be around 50 in the Poconos and 65 on Lake Erie Tuesday night. Wednesday should be dry for most of the state. However, places that are both north of I-80 and west of Route 219 will have very light and widely scattered showers. Expect highs in the 80s, except for the northeast where they will hold between 75 and 80 degrees. Here is the latest National Weather Service forecast for Blair and Bedford counties, including the city of Altoona. Rest of tonight, mostly clear. Patchy fog. Near steady temperature in the upper 40s. East winds around 5 miles an hour. Tuesday, patchy fog before 10 a.m. Sunny. Highs in the mid-70s. South winds 5 to 10 miles an hour with gusts up to 20 miles an hour. Tuesday night, mostly clear. Lows in the mid-50s. South winds 5 to 10 miles an hour. Wednesday, mostly sunny. Highs in the lower 80s. South winds around 5 miles an hour. Wednesday night, partly cloudy, then becoming mostly clear between 8 p.m. and midnight, then becoming partly cloudy. A slight chance of showers before 8 p.m. Lows in the lower 60s. South winds around 5 miles an hour. Chance of rain 20%. Here is the latest National Weather Service forecast for Cambria County, including the city of Johnstown. Rest of tonight, partly cloudy. Patchy fog. Near steady temperature in the upper 40s. Southeast winds around 5 miles an hour. Tuesday, patchy fog before 10 a.m. Sunny. Highs in the lower 70s. Southeast winds 5 to 10 miles an hour with gusts up to 20 miles an hour. Tuesday night, mostly clear. Lows in the mid-50s. South winds 5 to 10 miles an hour with gusts up to 20 miles an hour. Wednesday, mostly sunny. A slight chance of showers after 2 p.m. Highs in the lower 80s. Southwest winds around 5 miles an hour. Chance of rain 20%. Wednesday night, partly cloudy through 4 a.m., then becoming mostly cloudy. A slight chance of showers before 8 p.m. A slight chance of showers after 2 a.m. Lows in the mid-60s. South winds around 5 miles an hour. Chance of rain 20%. And now the extended forecast for South Central Pennsylvania. Thursday, showers likely and a chance of thunderstorms. Highs in the mid-80s. Chance of rain 70%. Thursday night, mostly cloudy with a slight chance of showers and thunderstorms. Lows in the mid-60s. Chance of rain 20%. Friday, partly sunny with a 20% chance of showers. Highs in the upper 70s. Friday night, partly cloudy. Lows in the upper 50s. Saturday, partly sunny with a 30% chance of showers. Highs in the mid-70s. Saturday night, mostly cloudy with a 50% chance of showers. Lows in the lower 60s. Sunday, showers likely. Highs around 80. Chance of rain 70%. Sunday night, mostly cloudy with a chance of showers. Lows around 60. Chance of rain 50%. Monday, mostly cloudy with a chance of showers. Highs in the lower 70s. Chance of rain 50%. 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Broadcasts originate from the National Weather Service and State College and are transmitted from the tower facilities provided by the Blair County Emergency Management Agency in Frankstown on a frequency of 162.425 MHz. 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
Properly set weather radios with the alarm device will alert you when severe weather warnings or watches are issued. Programming on this station will be temporarily changed during severe weather to bring you the latest information. Warnings and safety information from the National Weather Service may someday save your life or protect your property. The 8 to 14 day outlook from Tuesday, September 22nd to Monday, September 28th calls for above normal temperatures and near normal precipitation. Normal high temperatures across central Pennsylvania during this period range from the mid-60s over the Allegheny Mountains to the low 70s across the lower Susquehanna Valley. Normal lows range from the mid-40s over the Alleghenies to the low 50s across the lower Susquehanna Valley. Here are the 3 a.m. conditions in the Altoona area. In Altoona, it was clear. The temperature was 48 degrees, the dew point 47, and the relativity 96%. The wind was calm. The pressure was 30.31 inches and rising. At State College, fog was reported. The temperature was 50 degrees, the dew point 50, and the relative humidity 100%. The wind was southeast at 1 mile an hour. The pressure was 30.31 inches and falling. Now, a few other local conditions: Johnstown, clear 51, Dubois, clear 47, La Trobe, clear 50, Pittsburgh partly cloudy 53, Erie, partly cloudy 52, Bradford partly cloudy 40. To the south and east, York, clear 46, Selins Grove clear 47, Harrisburg clear 55, Philadelphia clear 61, Baltimore clear 58, Washington D.C. clear 55. Once again, in Altoona it was 48 degrees under clear skies. And at State College it was 50 degrees with fog. This is NOAA Weather Radio, All Hazards Station WNG 589. 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Here's the hazardous weather outlook for the following counties: Bedford, Blair, Cambria, and Huntingdon. For today and tonight, the probability for widespread hazardous weather is low. And now the extended outlook for the period Tuesday through Sunday. The probability for widespread hazardous weather is low. The Altoona Climate Summary for yesterday, September 14, 2026. Yesterday's high temperature of 71 degrees occurred at 3:15 p.m. This high was 4 degrees below the normal high of 75. Yesterday's low temperature of 49 degrees occurred at 11:59 p.m. This low was 5 degrees below the normal low of 54. No precipitation fell yesterday, which leaves the monthly total at 2.47 inches. This is 0.68 inches above the normal amount of 1.79 inches for September. The total precipitation for the season since September 1st still stands at 2.47 inches, which is 0.68 inches above normal. The total precipitation for the year is still 30.22 inches, which is 4.08 inches above normal. There were 5 heating degree days yesterday, which is 2 above normal. This brings the monthly total to 7, which is 20 below normal. The yearly total since July 1st is 22, which is 21 below normal. There were no cooling degree days yesterday, which is 2 below normal. This leaves the monthly total at 85, which is 40 above normal. The yearly total since January 1st is 696, which is 38 above normal. Yesterday the average wind speed was 6 miles per hour. The normal high temperature for today is 75 degrees, and the normal low is 54. The record high for today is 92, which occurred in 1998, and the record low is 35, which occurred in 2001. Sunrise today is at 6:54 a.m. and sunset is at 7:22 p.m. High pressure will make another cool night with lows close to 40 degrees in the coldest locations of the northern mountains and near 50 degrees in the urban centers of the south and along the Erie Lakeshore. River valley fog will form in the northern and central mountains, burning away post-sunrise. Tuesday should be another partly to mostly sunny day with the wind starting to turn to the south. The sunshine and southerly wind will help the temperatures get about 10 degrees warmer than Monday across the western half of the state. Eastern towns will only add 2 to 4 degrees versus Monday. Expect highs near 80 in Pittsburgh and upper 60s in the northeastern mountains. Lows will be around 50 in the Poconos and 65 on Lake Erie Tuesday night. Wednesday should be dry for most of the state.
However, places that are both north of I-80 and west of Route 219 will have very light and widely scattered showers. Expect highs in the 80s, except for the northeast where they will hold between 75 and 80 degrees. Here is the latest National Weather Service forecast for Blair and Bedford counties, including the city of Altoona. Rest of tonight, mostly clear. Patchy fog. Near steady temperature in the upper 40s. East winds around 5 miles an hour. Tuesday, patchy fog before 10 a.m. Sunny. Highs in the mid-70s. South winds 5 to 10 miles an hour with gusts up to 20 miles an hour. Tuesday night, mostly clear. Lows in the mid-50s. South winds 5 to 10 miles an hour. Wednesday, mostly sunny. Highs in the lower 80s. South winds around 5 miles an hour. Wednesday night, partly cloudy, then becoming mostly clear between 8 p.m. and midnight, then becoming partly cloudy. A slight chance of showers before 8 p.m. Lows in the lower 60s. South winds around 5 miles an hour. Chance of rain 20%. Here is the latest National Weather Service forecast for Cambria County, including the city of Johnstown. Rest of tonight, partly cloudy. Patchy fog. Near steady temperature in the upper 40s. Southeast winds around 5 miles an hour. Tuesday, patchy fog before 10 a.m. Sunny. Highs in the lower 70s. Southeast winds 5 to 10 miles an hour with gusts up to 20 miles an hour. Tuesday night, mostly clear. Lows in the mid-50s. South winds 5 to 10 miles an hour with gusts up to 20 miles an hour. Wednesday, mostly sunny. A slight chance of showers after 2 p.m. Highs in the lower 80s. Southwest winds around 5 miles an hour. Chance of rain 20%. Wednesday night, partly cloudy through 4 a.m., then becoming mostly cloudy. A slight chance of showers before 8 p.m. A slight chance of showers after 2 a.m. Lows in the mid-60s. South winds around 5 miles an hour. Chance of rain 20%. And now the extended forecast for South Central Pennsylvania. Thursday, showers likely and a chance of thunderstorms. Highs in the mid-80s. Chance of rain 70%. Thursday night, mostly cloudy with a slight chance of showers and thunderstorms. Lows in the mid-60s. Chance of rain 20%. Friday, partly sunny with a 20% chance of showers. Highs in the upper 70s. Friday night, partly cloudy. Lows in the upper 50s. Saturday, partly sunny with a 30% chance of showers. Highs in the mid-70s. Saturday night, mostly cloudy with a 50% chance of showers. Lows in the lower 60s. Sunday, showers likely. Highs around 80. Chance of rain 70%. Sunday night, mostly cloudy with a chance of showers. Lows around 60. Chance of rain 50%. Monday, mostly cloudy with a chance of showers. Highs in the lower 70s. Chance of rain 50%. The 8 to 14 day outlook, from Tuesday, September 22nd to Monday, September 28th, calls for above normal temperatures and near normal precipitation. Normal high temperatures across central Pennsylvania during this period range from the mid-60s over the Allegheny Mountains to the low 70s across the lower Susquehanna Valley. Normal lows range from the mid-40s over the Alleghenies to the low 50s across the lower Susquehanna Valley. Here are the 3 a.m. conditions in the Altoona area. In Altoona, it was clear. The temperature was 48 degrees, the dew point 47, and the relative humidity 96%. The wind was calm. The pressure was 30.31 inches and rising. At State College, fog was reported. The temperature was 50 degrees, the dew point 50, and the relative humidity 100%. The wind was southeast at 1 mile an hour. The pressure was 30.31 inches and falling. Now, a few other local conditions: Johnstown, clear 51, Dubois, clear 47, Latrobe, clear 50, Pittsburgh partly cloudy 53, Erie, partly cloudy 52, Bradford partly cloudy 40. To the south and east,
York, clear 46, Selams Grove clear 47, Harrisburg clear 55, Philadelphia clear 61, Baltimore clear 58, Washington D.C. clear 55. Once again, in Altoona it was 48 degrees under clear skies. And at State College it was 50 degrees with fog. This is NOAA Weather Radio, All Hazards Station WNG 589. Serving South Central Pennsylvania, and originating from the National Weather Service Office in State College. The Altoona Climate Summary for yesterday, September 14, 2026. Yesterday's high temperature of 71 degrees occurred at 3:15 p.m. This high was 4 degrees below the normal high of 75. Yesterday's low temperature of 49 degrees occurred at 11:59 p.m. This low was 5 degrees below the normal low of 54. No precipitation fell yesterday, which leaves the monthly total at 2.47 inches. This is 0.68 inches above the normal amount of 1.79 inches for September. The total precipitation for the season since September 1st still stands at 2.47 inches, which is 0.68 inches above normal. The total precipitation for the year is still 30.22 inches, which is 4.08 inches above normal. There were 5 heating degree days yesterday, which is 2 above normal. This brings the monthly total to 7, which is 20 below normal. The yearly total since July 1st is 22, which is 21 below normal. There were no cooling degree days yesterday, which is 2 below normal. This leaves the monthly total at 85, which is 40 above normal. The yearly total since January 1st is 696, which is 38 above normal. Yesterday the average wind speed was 6 miles per hour. The normal high temperature for today is 75 degrees, and the normal low is 54. The record high for today is 92, which occurred in 1998, and the record low is 35, which occurred in 2001. Sunrise today is at 6:54 a.m. and sunset is at 7:22 p.m. High pressure will make another cool night with lows close to 40 degrees in the coldest locations of the northern mountains and near 50 degrees in the urban centers of the south and along the Erie Lakeshore. River valley fog will form in the northern and central mountains, burning away post-sunrise. Tuesday should be another partly to mostly sunny day with the wind starting to turn to the south. The sunshine and southerly wind will help the temperatures get about 10 degrees warmer than Monday across the western half of the state. Eastern towns will only add 2 to 4 degrees versus Monday. Expect highs near 80 in Pittsburgh and upper 60s in the northeastern mountains. Lows will be around 50 in the Poconos and 65 on Lake Erie Tuesday night. Wednesday should be dry for most of the state. However, places that are both north of I-80 and west of Route 219 will have very light and widely scattered showers. Expect highs in the 80s, except for the northeast where they will hold between 75 and 80 degrees. Here is the latest National Weather Service forecast for Blair and Bedford counties, including the city of Altoona. Rest of tonight, mostly clear. Patchy fog. Near steady temperature in the upper 40s. East winds around 5 miles an hour. Tuesday, patchy fog before 10 a.m. Sunny. Highs in the mid-70s. South winds 5 to 10 miles an hour with gusts up to 20 miles an hour. Tuesday night, mostly clear. Lows in the mid-50s. South winds 5 to 10 miles an hour. Wednesday, mostly sunny. Highs in the lower 80s. South winds around 5 miles an hour. Wednesday night, partly cloudy, then becoming mostly clear between 8 p.m. and midnight, then becoming partly cloudy. A slight chance of showers before 8 p.m. Lows in the lower 60s. South winds around 5 miles an hour. Chance of rain 20%. Here is the latest National Weather Service forecast for Cambria County, including the city of Johnstown. Rest of tonight, partly cloudy. Patchy fog. Near steady temperature in the upper 40s. Southeast winds around 5 miles an hour. Tuesday, patchy fog before 10 a.m. Sunny. Highs in the lower 70s. Southeast winds 5 to 10 miles an hour with gusts up to 20 miles an hour. Tuesday night, mostly clear. Lows in the mid-50s. South winds 5 to 10 miles an hour with gusts up to 20 miles an hour. Wednesday, mostly sunny.
A slight chance of showers after 2 p.m. Highs in the lower 80s. Southwest winds around 5 miles an hour. Chance of rain 20%. Wednesday night, partly cloudy through 4 a.m., then becoming mostly cloudy. A slight chance of showers before 8 p.m. A slight chance of showers after 2 a.m. Lows in the mid-60s. South winds around 5 miles an hour. Chance of rain 20%. And now the extended forecast for South Central Pennsylvania. Thursday, showers likely and a chance of thunderstorms. Highs in the mid-80s. Chance of rain 70%. Thursday night, mostly cloudy with a slight chance of showers and thunderstorms. Lows in the mid-60s. Chance of rain 20%. Friday, partly sunny with a 20% chance of showers. Highs in the upper 70s. Friday night, partly cloudy. Lows in the upper 50s. Saturday, partly sunny with a 30% chance of showers. Highs in the mid-70s. Saturday night, mostly cloudy with a 50% chance of showers. Lows in the lower 60s. Sunday, showers likely. Highs around 80. Chance of rain 70%. Sunday night, mostly cloudy with a chance of showers. Lows around 60. Chance of rain 50%. Monday, mostly cloudy with a chance of showers. Highs in the lower 70s. Chance of rain 50%. The 8 to 14 day outlook, from Tuesday, September 22nd to Monday, September 28th, calls for above normal temperatures and near normal precipitation. Normal high temperatures across central Pennsylvania during this period range from the mid-60s over the Allegheny Mountains to the low 70s across the lower Susquehanna Valley. Normal lows range from the mid-40s over the Alleghenies to the low 50s across the lower Susquehanna Valley. Here are the 3 a.m. conditions in the Altoona area. In Altoona, it was clear. The temperature was 48 degrees, the dew point 47, and the relative humidity 96%. The wind was calm. The pressure was 30.31 inches and rising. At State College, fog was reported. The temperature was 50 degrees, the dew point 50, and the relative humidity 100%. The wind was southeast at 1 mile an hour. The pressure was 30.31 inches and falling. Now, a few other local conditions: Johnstown, clear 51, Dubois, clear 47, La Trobe, clear 50, Pittsburgh partly cloudy 53, Erie, partly cloudy 52, Bradford partly cloudy 40. To the south and east, York, clear 46, Selins Grove clear 47, Harrisburg clear 55, Philadelphia clear 61, Baltimore clear 58, Washington D.C. clear 55. Once again, in Altoona it was 48 degrees under clear skies. And at State College it was 50 degrees with fog. This is NOAA Weather Radio, All Hazards Station WNG 589. Serving South Central Pennsylvania, and originating from the National Weather Service Office in State College. The Altoona Climate Summary for yesterday, September 14, 2026. Yesterday's high temperature of 71 degrees occurred at 3:15 p.m. This high was 4 degrees below the normal high of 75. Yesterday's low temperature of 49 degrees occurred at 11:59 p.m. This low was 5 degrees below the normal low of 54. No precipitation fell yesterday, which leaves the monthly total at 2.47 inches. This is 0.68 inches above the normal amount of 1.79 inches for September. The total precipitation for the season since September 1st still stands at 2.47 inches, which is 0.68 inches above normal. The total precipitation for the year is still 30.22 inches, which is 4.08 inches above normal. There were 5 heating degree days yesterday, which is 2 above normal. This brings the monthly total to 7, which is 20 below normal. The yearly total since July 1st is 22, which is 21 below normal. There were no cooling degree days yesterday, which is 2 below normal. This leaves the monthly total at 85, which is 40 above normal. The yearly total since January 1st is 696, which is 38 above normal. Yesterday the average wind speed was 6 miles per hour. The normal high temperature for today is 75 degrees, and the normal low is 54.
The record high for today is 92, which occurred in 1998, and the record low is 35, which occurred in 2001. Sunrise today is at 6:54 a.m. and sunset is at 7:22 p.m. High pressure will make another cool night with lows close to 40 degrees in the coldest locations of the northern mountains and near 50 degrees in the urban centers of the south and along the Erie Lakeshore. River valley fog will form in the northern and central mountains, burning away post-sunrise. Tuesday should be another partly to mostly sunny day with the wind starting to turn to the south. The sunshine and southerly wind will help the temperatures get about 10 degrees warmer than Monday across the western half of the state. Eastern towns will only add 2 to 4 degrees versus Monday. Expect highs near 80 in Pittsburgh and upper 60s in the northeastern mountains. Lows will be around 50 in the Poconos and 65 on Lake Erie Tuesday night. Wednesday should be dry for most of the state. However, places that are both north of I-80 and west of Route 219 will have very light and widely scattered showers. Expect highs in the 80s, except for the northeast where they will hold between 75 and 80 degrees. Here is the latest National Weather Service forecast for Blair and Bedford counties, including the city of Altoona. Rest of tonight, mostly clear. Patchy fog. Near steady temperature in the upper 40s. East winds around 5 miles an hour. Tuesday, patchy fog before 10 a.m. Sunny. Highs in the mid-70s. South winds 5 to 10 miles an hour with gusts up to 20 miles an hour. Tuesday night, mostly clear. Lows in the mid-50s. South winds 5 to 10 miles an hour. Wednesday, mostly sunny. Highs in the lower 80s. South winds around 5 miles an hour. Wednesday night, partly cloudy, then becoming mostly clear between 8 p.m. and midnight, then becoming partly cloudy. A slight chance of showers before 8 p.m. Lows in the lower 60s. South winds around 5 miles an hour. Chance of rain 20%. Here is the latest National Weather Service forecast for Cambria County, including the city of Johnstown. Rest of tonight, partly cloudy. Patchy fog. Near steady temperature in the upper 40s. Southeast winds around 5 miles an hour. Tuesday, patchy fog before 10 a.m. Sunny. Highs in the lower 70s. Southeast winds 5 to 10 miles an hour with gusts up to 20 miles an hour. Tuesday night, mostly clear. Lows in the mid-50s. South winds 5 to 10 miles an hour with gusts up to 20 miles an hour. Wednesday, mostly sunny. A slight chance of showers after 2 p.m. Highs in the lower 80s. Southwest winds around 5 miles an hour. Chance of rain 20%. Wednesday night, partly cloudy through 4 a.m., then becoming mostly cloudy. A slight chance of showers before 8 p.m. A slight chance of showers after 2 a.m. Lows in the mid-60s. South winds around 5 miles an hour. Chance of rain 20%. And now the extended forecast for South Central Pennsylvania. Thursday, showers likely and a chance of thunderstorms. Highs in the mid-80s. Chance of rain 70%. Thursday night, mostly cloudy with a slight chance of showers and thunderstorms. Lows in the mid-60s. Chance of rain 20%. Friday, partly sunny with a 20% chance of showers. Highs in the upper 70s. Friday night, partly cloudy. Lows in the upper 50s. Saturday, partly sunny with a 30% chance of showers. Highs in the mid-70s. Saturday night, mostly cloudy with a 50% chance of showers. Lows in the lower 60s. Sunday, showers likely. Highs around 80. Chance of rain 70%. Sunday night, mostly cloudy with a chance of showers. Lows around 60. Chance of rain 50%. Monday, mostly cloudy with a chance of showers. Highs in the lower 70s. Chance of rain 50%. The 8 to 14 day outlook, from Tuesday, September 22nd to Monday, September 28th, calls for above normal temperatures and near normal precipitation. Normal high temperatures across central Pennsylvania during this period range from the mid-60s over the Allegheny Mountains to the low 70s across the lower Susquehanna Valley. Normal lows range from the mid-40s over the Alleghenies
to the low 50s across the lower Susquehanna Valley. Here are the 3 a.m. conditions in the Altoona area. In Altoona, it was clear. The temperature was 48 degrees, the dew point 47, and the relative humidity 96%. The wind was calm. The pressure was 30.31 inches and rising. At State College, fog was reported. The temperature was 50 degrees, the dew point 50, and the relative humidity 100%. The wind was southeast at 1 mile an hour. The pressure was 30.31 inches and falling. Now, a few other local conditions: Johnstown, clear 51, Dubois, clear 47, La Trobe, clear 50, Pittsburgh partly cloudy 53, Erie, partly cloudy 52, Bradford partly cloudy 40. To the south and east, York, clear 46, Selins Grove clear 47, Harrisburg clear 55, Philadelphia clear 61, Baltimore clear 58, Washington D.C. clear 55. Once again, in Altoona it was 48 degrees under clear skies. And at State College it was 50 degrees with fog. This is NOAA Weather Radio, All Hazards Station WNG 589. Serving South Central Pennsylvania, and originating from the National Weather Service Office in State College. The Altoona Climate Summary for yesterday, September 14, 2026. Yesterday's high temperature of 71 degrees occurred at 3:15 p.m. This high was 4 degrees below the normal high of 75. Yesterday's low temperature of 49 degrees occurred at 11:59 p.m. This low was 5 degrees below the normal low of 54. No precipitation fell yesterday, which leaves the monthly total at 2.47 inches. This is 0.68 inches above the normal amount of 1.79 inches for September. The total precipitation for the season since September 1st still stands at 2.47 inches, which is 0.68 inches above normal. The total precipitation for the year is still 30.22 inches, which is 4.08 inches above normal. There were 5 heating degree days yesterday, which is 2 above normal. This brings the monthly total to 7, which is 20 below normal. The yearly total since July 1st is 22, which is 21 below normal. There were no cooling degree days yesterday, which is 2 below normal. This leaves the monthly total at 85, which is 40 above normal. The yearly total since January 1st is 696, which is 38 above normal. Yesterday the average wind speed was 6 miles per hour. The normal high temperature for today is 75 degrees, and the normal low is 54. The record high for today is 92, which occurred in 1998, and the record low is 35, which occurred in 2001. Sunrise today is at 6:54 a.m. and sunset is at 7:22 p.m. High pressure will make another cool night with lows close to 40 degrees in the coldest locations of the northern mountains and near 50 degrees in the urban centers of the south and along the Erie Lakeshore. River valley fog will form in the northern and central mountains, burning away post-sunrise. Tuesday should be another partly to mostly sunny day with the wind starting to turn to the south. The sunshine and southerly wind will help the temperatures get about 10 degrees warmer than Monday across the western half of the state. Eastern towns will only add 2 to 4 degrees versus Monday. Expect highs near 80 in Pittsburgh and upper 60s in the northeastern mountains. Lows will be around 50 in the Poconos and 65 on Lake Erie Tuesday night. Wednesday should be dry for most of the state. However, places that are both north of I-80 and west of Route 219 will have very light and widely scattered showers. Expect highs in the 80s, except for the northeast where they will hold between 75 and 80 degrees. Here is the latest National Weather Service forecast for Blair and Bedford counties, including the city of Altoona. Rest of tonight, mostly clear. Patchy fog. Near steady temperature in the upper 40s. East winds around 5 miles an hour. Tuesday, patchy fog before 10 a.m. Sunny. Highs in the mid-70s. South winds 5 to 10 miles an hour with gusts up to 20 miles an hour. Tuesday night, mostly clear. Lows in the mid-50s. South winds 5 to 10 miles an hour. Wednesday, mostly sunny. Highs in the lower 80s. South winds around 5 miles an hour. Wednesday night, partly cloudy, then becoming mostly clear between 8 p.m. and midnight, then becoming partly cloudy.
a slight chance of showers before 8 p.m. Lows in the lower 60s. South winds around 5 miles an hour. Chance of rain 20%. Here is the latest National Weather Service forecast for Cambria County, including the city of Johnstown. Rest of tonight, partly cloudy. Patchy fog. Near steady temperature in the upper 40s. Southeast winds around 5 miles an hour. Tuesday, patchy fog before 10 a.m. Sunny. Highs in the lower 70s. Southeast winds 5 to 10 miles an hour with gusts up to 20 miles an hour. Tuesday night, mostly clear. Lows in the mid-50s. South winds 5 to 10 miles an hour with gusts up to 20 miles an hour. Wednesday, mostly sunny. A slight chance of showers after 2 p.m. Highs in the lower 80s. Southwest winds around 5 miles an hour. Chance of rain 20%. Wednesday night, partly cloudy through 4 a.m., then becoming mostly cloudy. A slight chance of showers before 8 p.m. A slight chance of showers after 2 a.m. Lows in the mid-60s. South winds around 5 miles an hour. Chance of rain 20%. And now the extended forecast for South Central Pennsylvania. Thursday, showers likely and a chance of thunderstorms. Highs in the mid-80s. Chance of rain 70%. Thursday night, mostly cloudy with a slight chance of showers and thunderstorms. Lows in the mid-60s. Chance of rain 20%. Friday, partly sunny with a 20% chance of showers. Highs in the upper 70s. Friday night, partly cloudy. Lows in the upper 50s. Saturday, partly sunny with a 30% chance of showers. Highs in the mid-70s. Saturday night, mostly cloudy with a 50% chance of showers. Lows in the lower 60s. Sunday, showers likely. Highs around 80. Chance of rain 70%. Sunday night, mostly cloudy with a chance of showers. Lows around 60. Chance of rain 50%. Monday, mostly cloudy with a chance of showers. Highs in the lower 70s. Chance of rain 50%. The 8 to 14 day outlook, from Tuesday, September 22nd to Monday, September 28th, calls for above normal temperatures and near normal precipitation. Normal high temperatures across central Pennsylvania during this period range from the mid-60s over the Allegheny Mountains to the low 70s across the lower Susquehanna Valley. Normal lows range from the mid-40s over the Alleghenies to the low 50s across the lower Susquehanna Valley. Here are the 3 a.m. conditions in the Altoona area. In Altoona, it was clear. The temperature was 48 degrees, the dew point 47, and the relative humidity 96%. The wind was calm. The pressure was 30.31 inches and rising. At State College, fog was reported. The temperature was 50 degrees, the dew point 50, and the relative humidity 100%. The wind was southeast at 1 mile an hour. The pressure was 30.31 inches and falling. Now, a few other local conditions: Johnstown, clear 51, Dubois, clear 47, La Trobe, clear 50, Pittsburgh partly cloudy 53, Erie, partly cloudy 52, Bradford partly cloudy 40. To the south and east, York, clear 46, Selins Grove clear 47, Harrisburg clear 55, Philadelphia clear 61, Baltimore clear 58, Washington D.C. clear 55. Once again, in Altoona it was 48 degrees under clear skies. And at State College it was 50 degrees with fog. This is NOAA Weather Radio, all hazards station WNG589. Serving South Central Pennsylvania, and originating from the National Weather Service Office in State College. The Altoona Climate Summary for yesterday, September 14, 2026. Yesterday's high temperature of 71 degrees occurred at 3:15 p.m. This high was 4 degrees below the normal high of 75. Yesterday's low temperature of 49 degrees occurred at 11:59 p.m. This low was 5 degrees below the normal low of 54. No precipitation fell yesterday, which leaves the monthly total at 2.47 inches. This is 0.68 inches above the normal amount of 1.79 inches for September.
The total precipitation for the season since September 1st still stands at 2.47 inches, which is 0.68 inches above normal. The total precipitation for the year is still 30.22 inches, which is 4.08 inches above normal. There were 5 heating degree days yesterday, which is 2 above normal. This brings the monthly total to 7, which is 20 below normal. The yearly total since July 1st is 22, which is 21 below normal. There were no cooling degree days yesterday, which is 2 below normal. This leaves the monthly total at 85, which is 40 above normal. The yearly total since January 1st is 696, which is 38 above normal. Yesterday the average wind speed was 6 miles per hour. The normal high temperature for today is 75 degrees, and the normal low is 54. The record high for today is 92, which occurred in 1998, and the record low is 35, which occurred in 2001. Sunrise today is at 6:54 a.m. and sunset is at 7:22 p.m. High pressure will make another cool night with lows close to 40 degrees in the coldest locations of the northern mountains and near 50 degrees in the urban centers of the south and along the Erie Lakeshore. River valley fog will form in the northern and central mountains, burning away post-sunrise. Tuesday should be another partly to mostly sunny day with the wind starting to turn to the south. The sunshine and southerly wind will help the temperatures get about 10 degrees warmer than Monday across the western half of the state. Eastern towns will only add 2 to 4 degrees versus Monday. Expect highs near 80 in Pittsburgh and upper 60s in the northeastern mountains. Lows will be around 50 in the Poconos and 65 on Lake Erie Tuesday night. Wednesday should be dry for most of the state. However, places that are both north of I-80 and west of Route 219 will have very light and widely scattered showers. Expect highs in the 80s, except for the northeast where they will hold between 75 and 80 degrees. Here is the latest National Weather Service forecast for Blair and Bedford counties, including the city of Altoona. Rest of tonight, mostly clear. Patchy fog. Near steady temperature in the upper 40s. East winds around 5 miles an hour. Tuesday, patchy fog before 10 a.m. Sunny. Highs in the mid-70s. South winds 5 to 10 miles an hour with gusts up to 20 miles an hour. Tuesday night, mostly clear. Lows in the mid-50s. South winds 5 to 10 miles an hour. Wednesday, mostly sunny. Highs in the lower 80s. South winds around 5 miles an hour. Wednesday night, partly cloudy, then becoming mostly clear between 8 p.m. and midnight, then becoming partly cloudy. A slight chance of showers before 8 p.m. Lows in the lower 60s. South winds around 5 miles an hour. Chance of rain 20%. Here is the latest National Weather Service forecast for Cambria County, including the city of Johnstown. Rest of tonight, partly cloudy. Patchy fog. Near steady temperature in the upper 40s. Southeast winds around 5 miles an hour. Tuesday, patchy fog before 10 a.m. Sunny. Highs in the lower 70s. Southeast winds 5 to 10 miles an hour with gusts up to 20 miles an hour. Tuesday night, mostly clear. Lows in the mid-50s. South winds 5 to 10 miles an hour with gusts up to 20 miles an hour. Wednesday, mostly sunny. A slight chance of showers after 2 p.m. Highs in the lower 80s. Southwest winds around 5 miles an hour. Chance of rain 20%. Wednesday night, partly cloudy through 4 a.m., then becoming mostly cloudy. A slight chance of showers before 8 p.m. A slight chance of showers after 2 a.m. Lows in the mid-60s. South winds around 5 miles an hour. Chance of rain 20%. And now the extended forecast for South Central Pennsylvania. Thursday, showers likely and a chance of thunderstorms. Highs in the mid-80s. Chance of rain 70%. Thursday night, mostly cloudy with a slight chance of showers and thunderstorms. Lows in the mid-60s. Chance of rain 20%. Friday, partly sunny with a 20% chance of showers. Highs in the upper 70s. Friday night, partly cloudy. Lows in the upper 50s. Saturday, partly sunny with a 30% chance of showers.
highs in the mid-70s. Saturday night, mostly cloudy with a 50% chance of showers. Lows in the lower 60s. Sunday, showers likely. Highs around 80. Chance of rain 70%. Sunday night, mostly cloudy with a chance of showers. Lows around 60. Chance of rain 50%.

Clear. The temperature was 50 degrees, the dew point 50, and the relative humidity 100%. The wind was west at 1 mile an hour. The pressure was 30.32 inches and rising. Now, a few other local conditions: Johnstown, clear 52, Dubois, clear 47, La Trobe, partly cloudy 50, Pittsburgh, partly cloudy 54, Erie, partly cloudy 53, Bradford, clear 40. To the south and east, York, clear 46, Selins Grove, clear 47, Harrisburg, clear 54, Philadelphia, partly cloudy 62, Baltimore, clear 55, Washington, D.C., clear 56. Once again, in Altoona it was 46 degrees under clear skies. And at State College it was 50 degrees under clear skies. This is NOAA Weather Radio, All Hazards Station WNG 589. 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The Altoona Climate Summary for yesterday, September 14, 2026. Yesterday's high temperature of 71 degrees occurred at 3:15 p.m. This high was 4 degrees below the normal high of 75. Yesterday's low temperature of 49 degrees occurred at 11:59 p.m. This low was 5 degrees below the normal low of 54. No precipitation fell yesterday, which leaves the monthly total at 2.47 inches. This is 0.68 inches above the normal amount of 1.79 inches for September. The total precipitation for the season since September 1st still stands at 2.47 inches, which is 0.68 inches above normal. The total precipitation for the year is still 30.22 inches, which is 4.08 inches above normal. There were 5 heating degree days yesterday, which is 2 above normal. This brings the monthly total to 7, which is 20 below normal. The yearly total since July 1st is 22, which is 21 below normal. There were no cooling degree days yesterday, which is 2 below normal. This leaves the monthly total at 85, which is 40 above normal. The yearly total since January 1st is 696, which is 38 above normal. Yesterday the average wind speed was 6 miles per hour. The normal high temperature for today is 75 degrees, and the normal low is 54. The record high for today is 92, which occurred in 1998, and the record low is 35, which occurred in 2001. Sunrise today is at 6:54 a.m. and sunset is at 7:22 p.m. High pressure will make another cool night with lows close to 40 degrees in the coldest locations of the northern mountains and near 50 degrees in the urban centers of the south and along the Erie Lakeshore. River valley fog will form in the northern and central mountains, burning away post-sunrise. Tuesday should be another partly to mostly sunny day with the wind starting to turn to the south. The sunshine and southerly wind will help the temperatures get about 10 degrees warmer than Monday across the western half of the state. Eastern towns will only add 2 to 4 degrees versus Monday. Expect highs near 80 in Pittsburgh and upper 60s in the northeastern mountains. Lows will be around 50 in the Poconos and 65 on Lake Erie Tuesday night. Wednesday should be dry for most of the state. However, places that are both north of I-80 and west of Route 219 will have very light and widely scattered showers. Expect highs in the 80s, except for the northeast where they will hold between 75 and 80 degrees. Here is the latest National Weather Service forecast for Blair and Bedford counties, including the city of Altoona. Rest of tonight, mostly clear. Patchy fog. Near steady temperature in the upper 40s. East winds around 5 miles an hour. Tuesday, patchy fog before 10 a.m. Sunny. Highs in the mid-70s. South winds 5 to 10 miles an hour with gusts up to 20 miles an hour. Tuesday night, mostly clear. Lows in the mid-50s. South winds 5 to 10 miles an hour. Wednesday, mostly sunny. Highs in the lower 80s. South winds around 5 miles an hour. Wednesday night, partly cloudy, then becoming mostly clear between 8 p.m. and midnight, then becoming partly cloudy. A slight chance of showers before 8 p.m. Lows in the lower 60s. South winds around 5 miles an hour. Chance of rain 20%. Here is the latest National Weather Service forecast for Cambria County, including the city of Johnstown. Rest of tonight, partly cloudy. Patchy fog. Near steady temperature in the upper 40s.

degrees. Southeast winds around 5 miles an hour. Tuesday, patchy fog before 10 a.m. Sunny. Highs in the lower 70s. Southeast winds 5 to 10 miles an hour with gusts up to 20 miles an hour. Tuesday night, mostly clear. Lows in the mid-50s. South winds 5 to 10 miles an hour with gusts up to 20 miles an hour. Wednesday, mostly sunny. A slight chance of showers after 2 p.m. Highs in the lower 80s. Southwest winds around 5 miles an hour. Chance of rain 20%. Wednesday night, partly cloudy through 4 a.m., then becoming mostly cloudy. A slight chance of showers before 8 p.m. A slight chance of showers after 2 a.m. Lows in the mid-60s. South winds around 5 miles an hour. Chance of rain 20%. And now the extended forecast for South Central Pennsylvania. Thursday, showers likely and a chance of thunderstorms. Highs in the mid-80s. Chance of rain 70%. Thursday night, mostly cloudy with a slight chance of showers and thunderstorms. Lows in the mid-60s. Chance of rain 20%. Friday, partly sunny with a 20% chance of showers. Highs in the upper 70s. Friday night, partly cloudy. Lows in the upper 50s. Saturday, partly sunny with a 30% chance of showers. Highs in the mid-70s. Saturday night, mostly cloudy with a 50% chance of showers. Lows in the lower 60s. Sunday, showers likely. Highs around 80. Chance of rain 70%. Sunday night, mostly cloudy with a chance of showers. Lows around 60. Chance of rain 50%. Monday, mostly cloudy with a chance of showers. Highs in the lower 70s. Chance of rain 50%. The 8 to 14 day outlook, from Tuesday, September 22nd to Monday, September 28th, calls for above normal temperatures and near normal precipitation. Normal high temperatures across central Pennsylvania during this period range from the mid-60s over the Allegheny Mountains to the low 70s across the lower Susquehanna Valley. Normal lows range from the mid-40s over the Alleghenies to the low 50s across the lower Susquehanna Valley. Here are the 4 a.m. conditions in the Altoona area. In Altoona, it was clear. The temperature was 46 degrees, the dew point 45, and the relative humidity 96%. The wind was calm. The pressure was 30.30 inches and falling. At State College, it was clear. The temperature was 50 degrees, the dew point 50, and the relative humidity 100%. The wind was west at 1 mile an hour. The pressure was 30.32 inches and rising. Now, a few other local conditions: Johnstown, clear 52, Dubois, clear 47, La Trobe, partly cloudy 50, Pittsburgh, partly cloudy 54, Erie, partly cloudy 53, Bradford, clear 40. To the south and east, York, clear 46, Selins Grove, clear 47, Harrisburg, clear 54, Philadelphia, partly cloudy 62, Baltimore, clear 55, Washington, D.C., clear 56. Once again, in Altoona it was 46 degrees under clear skies. And at State College it was 50 degrees under clear skies. This is NOAA Weather Radio, all hazards station WNG 589. 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Here's the hazardous weather outlook for the following counties: Bedford, Blair, Cambria, and Huntingdon. For today and tonight, no hazardous weather is expected at this time. And now the extended outlook for the period Wednesday through Monday. The probability for widespread hazardous weather is low. The Altoona climate summary for yesterday, September 14, 2026. Yesterday's high temperature of 71 degrees occurred at 3:15 p.m. This high was 4 degrees below the normal high of 75. Yesterday's low temperature of 49 degrees occurred at 11:59 p.m. This low was 5 degrees below the normal low of 54. No precipitation fell yesterday, which leaves the monthly total at 2.47 inches. This is 0.68 inches above the normal amount of 1.79 inches for September.
The total precipitation for the season since September 1st still stands at 2.47 inches, which is 0.68 inches above normal. The total precipitation for the year is still 30.22 inches, which is 4.08 inches above normal. There were 5 heating degree days yesterday, which is 2 above normal. This brings the monthly total to 7, which is 20 below normal. The yearly total since July 1st is 22, which is 21 below normal. There were no cooling degree days yesterday, which is 2 below normal. This leaves the monthly total at 85, which is 40 above normal. The yearly total since January 1st is 696, which is 38 above normal. Yesterday the average wind speed was 6 miles per hour. The normal high temperature for today is 75 degrees, and the normal low is 54. The record high for today is 92, which occurred in 1998, and the record low is 35, which occurred in 2001. Sunrise today is at 6:54 a.m. and sunset is at 7:22 p.m. High pressure will make another cool night with lows close to 40 degrees in the coldest locations of the northern mountains and near 50 degrees in the urban centers of the south and along the Erie Lakeshore. River valley fog will form in the northern and central mountains, burning away post-sunrise. Tuesday should be another partly to mostly sunny day with the wind starting to turn to the south. The sunshine and southerly wind will help the temperatures get about 10 degrees warmer than Monday across the western half of the state. Eastern towns will only add 2 to 4 degrees versus Monday. Expect highs near 80 in Pittsburgh and upper 60s in the northeastern mountains. Lows will be around 50 in the Poconos and 65 on Lake Erie Tuesday night. Wednesday should be dry for most of the state. However, places that are both north of I-80 and west of Route 219 will have very light and widely scattered showers. Expect highs in the 80s, except for the northeast where they will hold between 75 and 80 degrees. Here is the latest National Weather Service forecast for Blair and Bedford counties, including the city of Altoona. Rest of tonight, mostly clear. Patchy fog. Near steady temperature in the upper 40s. East winds around 5 miles an hour. Tuesday, patchy fog before 10 a.m. Sunny. Highs in the mid-70s. South winds 5 to 10 miles an hour with gusts up to 20 miles an hour. Tuesday night, mostly clear. Lows in the mid-50s. South winds 5 to 10 miles an hour. Wednesday, mostly sunny. Highs in the lower 80s. South winds around 5 miles an hour. Wednesday night, partly cloudy, then becoming mostly clear between 8 p.m. and midnight, then becoming partly cloudy. A slight chance of showers before 8 p.m. Lows in the lower 60s. South winds around 5 miles an hour. Chance of rain 20%. Here is the latest National Weather Service forecast for Cambria County, including the city of Johnstown. Rest of tonight, partly cloudy. Patchy fog. Near steady temperature in the upper 40s. Southeast winds around 5 miles an hour. Tuesday, patchy fog before 10 a.m. Sunny. Highs in the lower 70s. Southeast winds 5 to 10 miles an hour with gusts up to 20 miles an hour. Tuesday night, mostly clear. Lows in the mid-50s. South winds 5 to 10 miles an hour with gusts up to 20 miles an hour. Wednesday, mostly sunny. A slight chance of showers after 2 p.m. Highs in the lower 80s. Southwest winds around 5 miles an hour. Chance of rain 20%. Wednesday night, partly cloudy through 4 a.m., then becoming mostly cloudy. A slight chance of showers before 8 p.m. A slight chance of showers after 2 a.m. Lows in the mid-60s. South winds around 5 miles an hour. Chance of rain 20%. And now the extended forecast for South Central Pennsylvania. Thursday, showers likely and a chance of thunderstorms. Highs in the mid-80s. Chance of rain 70%. Thursday night, mostly cloudy with a slight chance of showers and thunderstorms. Lows in the mid-60s. Chance of rain 20%. Friday, partly sunny with a 20% chance of showers. Highs in the upper 70s. Friday night, partly cloudy. Lows in the upper 50s. Saturday, partly sunny with a 30% chance of showers.
highs in the mid-70s. Saturday night, mostly cloudy with a 50% chance of showers. Lows in the lower 60s. Sunday, showers likely. Highs around 80. Chance of rain 70%. Sunday night, mostly cloudy with a chance of showers. Lows around 60. Chance of rain 50%. Monday, mostly cloudy with a chance of showers. Highs in the lower 70s. Chance of rain 50%. The 8 to 14 day outlook, from Tuesday, September 22nd to Monday, September 28th, calls for above normal temperatures and near normal precipitation. Normal high temperatures across central Pennsylvania during this period range from the mid-60s over the Allegheny Mountains to the low 70s across the lower Susquehanna Valley. Normal lows range from the mid-40s over the Alleghenies to the low 50s across the lower Susquehanna Valley. Here are the 4 a.m. conditions in the Altoona area. In Altoona, it was clear. The temperature was 46 degrees, the dew point 45, and the relative humidity 96%. The wind was calm. The pressure was 30.30 inches and falling. At State College, it was clear. The temperature was 50 degrees, the dew point 50, and the relative humidity 100%. The wind was west at 1 mile an hour. The pressure was 30.32 inches and rising. Now, a few other local conditions: Johnstown, clear 52, Dubois, clear 47, La Trobe, partly cloudy 50, Pittsburgh, partly cloudy 54, Erie, partly cloudy 53, Bradford, clear 40. To the south and east, York, clear 46, Selins Grove, clear 47, Harrisburg, clear 54, Philadelphia, partly cloudy 62, Baltimore, clear 55, Washington, D.C., clear 56. Once again, in Altoona, it was 46 degrees under clear skies. And at State College, it was 50 degrees under clear skies. This is NOAA Weather Radio, All Hazards Station WNG 589. 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Here's the hazardous weather outlook for the following counties: Bedford, Blair, Cambria, and Huntingdon. For today and tonight, no hazardous weather is expected at this time. And now the extended outlook for the period Wednesday through Monday. The probability for widespread hazardous weather is low. The Altoona Climate Summary for yesterday, September 14, 2026. Yesterday's high temperature of 71 degrees occurred at 3:15 p.m. This high was 4 degrees below the normal high of 75. Yesterday's low temperature of 49 degrees occurred at 11:59 p.m. This low was 5 degrees below the normal low of 54. No precipitation fell yesterday, which leaves the monthly total at 2.47 inches. This is 0.68 inches above the normal amount of 1.79 inches for September. The total precipitation for the season since September 1st still stands at 2.47 inches, which is 0.68 inches above normal. The total precipitation for the year is still 30.22 inches, which is 4.08 inches above normal. There were 5 heating degree days yesterday, which is 2 above normal. This brings the monthly total to 7, which is 20 below normal. The yearly total since July 1st is 22, which is 21 below normal. There were no cooling degree days yesterday, which is 2 below normal. This leaves the monthly total at 85, which is 40 above normal. The yearly total since January 1st is 696, which is 38 above normal. Yesterday the average wind speed was 6 miles per hour. The normal high temperature for today is 75 degrees, and the normal low is 54. The record high for today is 92, which occurred in 1998, and the record low is 35, which occurred in 2001. Sunrise today is at 6:54 a.m. and sunset is at 7:22 p.m. This is NOAA Weather Radio WNG 589 in Frankstown, serving South Central Pennsylvania. Broadcasts originate from the National Weather Service in State College and are transmitted from the tower facilities provided by the Blair County Emergency Management Agency in Frankstown on a frequency of 162.425 MHz. We are located at Innovation Park in State College. 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Properly set weather radios with the alarm device will alert you when severe weather warnings or watches are issued.
programming on this station will be temporarily changed during severe weather to bring you the latest information. Warnings and safety information from the National Weather Service may someday save your life or protect your property. High pressure will make another cool night with lows close to 40 degrees in the coldest locations of the northern mountains and near 50 degrees in the urban centers of the south and along the Erie Lakeshore. River valley fog will form in the northern and central mountains, burning away post-sunrise. Tuesday should be another partly to mostly sunny day with the wind starting to turn to the south. The sunshine and southerly wind will help the temperatures get about 10 degrees warmer than Monday across the western half of the state. Eastern towns will only add 2 to 4 degrees versus Monday. Expect highs near 80 in Pittsburgh and upper 60s in the northeastern mountains. Lows will be around 50 in the Poconos and 65 on Lake Erie Tuesday night. Wednesday should be dry for most of the state. However, places that are both north of I-80 and west of Route 219 will have very light and widely scattered showers. Expect highs in the 80s, except for the northeast where they will hold between 75 and 80 degrees. Here is the latest National Weather Service forecast for Blair and Bedford counties, including the city of Altoona. Rest of tonight, mostly clear. Patchy fog. Near steady temperature in the upper 40s. East winds around 5 miles an hour. Tuesday, patchy fog before 10 a.m. Sunny. Highs in the mid-70s. South winds 5 to 10 miles an hour with gusts up to 20 miles an hour. Tuesday night, mostly clear. Lows in the mid-50s. South winds 5 to 10 miles an hour. Wednesday, mostly sunny. Highs in the lower 80s. South winds around 5 miles an hour. Wednesday night, partly cloudy, then becoming mostly clear between 8 p.m. and midnight, then becoming partly cloudy. A slight chance of showers before 8 p.m. Lows in the lower 60s. South winds around 5 miles an hour. Chance of rain 20%. Here is the latest National Weather Service forecast for Cambria County, including the city of Johnstown. Rest of tonight, partly cloudy. Patchy fog. Near steady temperature in the upper 40s. Southeast winds around 5 miles an hour. Tuesday, patchy fog before 10 a.m. Sunny. Highs in the lower 70s. Southeast winds 5 to 10 miles an hour with gusts up to 20 miles an hour. Tuesday night, mostly clear. Lows in the mid-50s. South winds 5 to 10 miles an hour with gusts up to 20 miles an hour. Wednesday, mostly sunny. A slight chance of showers after 2 p.m. Highs in the lower 80s. Southwest winds around 5 miles an hour. Chance of rain 20%. Wednesday night, partly cloudy through 4 a.m., then becoming mostly cloudy. A slight chance of showers before 8 p.m. A slight chance of showers after 2 a.m. Lows in the mid-60s. South winds around 5 miles an hour. Chance of rain 20%. And now the extended forecast for South Central Pennsylvania. Thursday, showers likely and a chance of thunderstorms. Highs in the mid-80s. Chance of rain 70%. Thursday night, mostly cloudy with a slight chance of showers and thunderstorms. Lows in the mid-60s. Chance of rain 20%. Friday, partly sunny with a 20% chance of showers. Highs in the upper 70s. Friday night, partly cloudy. Lows in the upper 50s. Saturday, partly sunny with a 30% chance of showers. Highs in the mid-70s. Saturday night, mostly cloudy with a 50% chance of showers. Lows in the lower 60s. Sunday, showers likely. Highs around 80. Chance of rain 70%. Sunday night, mostly cloudy with a chance of showers. Lows around 60. Chance of rain 50%. Monday, mostly cloudy with a chance of showers. Highs in the lower 70s. Chance of rain 50%. The 8 to 14 day outlook, from Tuesday, September 22nd to Monday, September 28th, calls for above normal temperatures and near normal precipitation. Normal high temperatures across central Pennsylvania during this period range from the mid-60s over the Allegheny Mountains to the low 70s across the lower Susquehanna Valley.
Normal lows range from the mid-40s over the Alleghenies to the low 50s across the lower Susquehanna Valley. Here are the 4 a.m. conditions in the Altoona area. In Altoona, it was clear. The temperature was 46 degrees, the dew point 45, and the relative humidity 96%. The wind was calm. The pressure was 30.30 inches and falling. At State College, it was clear. The temperature was 50 degrees, the dew point 50, and the relative humidity 100%. The wind was west at 1 mile an hour. The pressure was 30.32 inches and rising. Now, a few other local conditions: Johnstown, clear 52, Dubois, clear 47, La Trobe, partly cloudy 50, Pittsburgh, partly cloudy 54, Erie, partly cloudy 53, Bradford, clear 40. To the south and east, York, clear 46, Selins Grove, clear 47, Harrisburg, clear 54, Philadelphia, partly cloudy 62, Baltimore, clear 55, Washington, D.C., clear 56. Once again, in Altoona it was 46 degrees under clear skies. And at State College it was 50 degrees under clear skies. This is NOAA Weather Radio, All Hazards Station WNG 589. 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Here's the hazardous weather outlook for the following counties: Bedford, Blair, Cambria, and Huntingdon. For today and tonight, no hazardous weather is expected at this time. And now the extended outlook for the period Wednesday through Monday. The probability for widespread hazardous weather is low. The Altoona Climate Summary for yesterday, September 14, 2026. Yesterday's high temperature of 71 degrees occurred at 3:15 p.m. This high was 4 degrees below the normal high of 75. Yesterday's low temperature of 49 degrees occurred at 11:59 p.m. This low was 5 degrees below the normal low of 54. No precipitation fell yesterday, which leaves the monthly total at 2.47 inches. This is 0.68 inches above the normal amount of 1.79 inches for September. The total precipitation for the season since September 1st still stands at 2.47 inches, which is 0.68 inches above normal. The total precipitation for the year is still 30.22 inches, which is 4.08 inches above normal. There were 5 heating degree days yesterday, which is 2 above normal. This brings the monthly total to 7, which is 20 below normal. The yearly total since July 1st is 22, which is 21 below normal. There were no cooling degree days yesterday, which is 2 below normal. This leaves the monthly total at 85, which is 40 above normal. The yearly total since January 1st is 696, which is 38 above normal. Yesterday the average wind speed was 6 miles per hour. The normal high temperature for today is 75 degrees, and the normal low is 54. The record high for today is 92, which occurred in 1998, and the record low is 35, which occurred in 2001. Sunrise today is at 6:54 a.m. and sunset is at 7:22 p.m. After cool start, high pressure over central New York this morning will provide the Keystone State with another fine late summer day. Skies will be sunny today, with highs mainly in the 70s. Clouds will be on the increase late with perhaps a shower near Lake Erie by Wednesday morning. Lows will be in the 50s. Showers and storms will slowly overspread northern and western sections of the Keystone State Wednesday afternoon. The activity will continue to spread to the east and south on Thursday, with most areas getting some rain on Thursday. Some of the rain could be on the heavy side, especially across the north and west. Highs on Wednesday will be on the warm side, with temperatures ranging from the upper 70s to mid-80s. Lows Wednesday night will be in the 60s. Highs on Thursday will once again will be in the upper 70s to mid-80s. While Friday and the first part of the upcoming weekend may be mainly dry, more wet weather is expected on Sunday. Here is the latest National Weather Service forecast for Blair and Bedford counties, including the city of Altoona. Today, patchy fog before 10 a.m. Sunny. Highs in the mid-70s. South winds 5 to 10 miles an hour with gusts up to 20 miles an hour. Tonight, mostly clear. Lows in the mid-50s. South winds 5 to 10 miles an hour.
Wednesday, mostly sunny. Highs in the lower 80s. South winds around 5 miles an hour. Wednesday night, partly cloudy, then becoming mostly clear between 8 p.m. and midnight, then becoming partly cloudy. A slight chance of showers before 8 p.m. Lows in the lower 60s. South winds around 5 miles an hour. Chance of rain 20%. Here is the latest National Weather Service forecast for Cambria County, including the city of Johnstown. Today, patchy fog before 10 a.m. Sunny. Highs in the lower 70s. Southeast winds 5 to 10 miles an hour with gusts up to 20 miles an hour. Tonight, mostly clear. Lows in the mid-50s. South winds 5 to 10 miles an hour with gusts up to 20 miles an hour. Wednesday, mostly sunny. A slight chance of showers after 2 p.m. Highs in the lower 80s. Southwest winds around 5 miles an hour. Chance of rain 20%. Wednesday night, partly cloudy through 4 a.m., then becoming mostly cloudy. A slight chance of showers before 8 p.m. A slight chance of showers after 2 a.m. Lows in the mid-60s. South winds around 5 miles an hour. Chance of rain 20%. And now the extended forecast for South Central Pennsylvania. Thursday, showers likely and a chance of thunderstorms. Highs in the mid-80s. Chance of rain 70%. Thursday night, mostly cloudy with a slight chance of showers and thunderstorms. Lows in the mid-60s. Chance of rain 20%. Friday, partly sunny with a 20% chance of showers. Highs in the upper 70s. Friday night, partly cloudy. Lows in the upper 50s. Saturday, partly sunny with a 30% chance of showers. Highs in the mid-70s. Saturday night, mostly cloudy with a 50% chance of showers. Lows in the lower 60s. Sunday, showers likely. Highs around 80. Chance of rain 70%. Sunday night, mostly cloudy with a chance of showers. Lows around 60. Chance of rain 50%. Monday, mostly cloudy with a chance of showers. Highs in the lower 70s. Chance of rain 50%. The 8 to 14 day outlook, from Tuesday, September 22nd to Monday, September 28th, calls for above normal temperatures and near normal precipitation. Normal high temperatures across central Pennsylvania during this period range from the mid-60s over the Allegheny Mountains to the low 70s across the lower Susquehanna Valley. Normal lows range from the mid-40s over the Alleghenies to the low 50s across the lower Susquehanna Valley. Here are the 4 a.m. conditions in the Altoona area. In Altoona, it was clear. The temperature was 46 degrees, the dew point 45, and the relative humidity 96%. The wind was calm. The pressure was 30.30 inches and falling. At State College, it was clear. The temperature was 50 degrees, the dew point 50, and the relative humidity 100%. The wind was west at 1 mile an hour. The pressure was 30.32 inches and rising. Now, a few other local conditions: Johnstown, clear 52, DuBois, clear 47, La Trobe, partly cloudy 50, Pittsburgh, partly cloudy 54, Erie, partly cloudy 53, Bradford, clear 40. To the south and east, York, clear 46, Selins Grove, clear 47, Harrisburg, clear 54, Philadelphia, partly cloudy 62, Baltimore, clear 55, Washington, D.C., clear 56. Once again, in Altoona it was 46 degrees under clear skies. And at State College it was 50 degrees under clear skies. This is NOAA Weather Radio, All Hazards Station WNG 589. 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Here's the hazardous weather outlook for the following counties: Bedford, Blair, Cambria, and Huntingdon. For today and tonight, no hazardous weather is expected at this time. And now the extended outlook for the period Wednesday through Monday. The probability for widespread hazardous weather is low. The Altoona climate summary for yesterday, September 14, 2026. Yesterday's high temperature of 71 degrees occurred at 3:15 p.m. This high was 4 degrees below the normal high of 75.
Yesterday's low temperature of 49 degrees occurred at 11:59 p.m. This low was 5 degrees below the normal low of 54. No precipitation fell yesterday, which leaves the monthly total at 2.47 inches. This is 0.68 inches above the normal amount of 1.79 inches for September. The total precipitation for the season since September 1st still stands at 2.47 inches, which is 0.68 inches above normal. The total precipitation for the year is still 30.22 inches, which is 4.08 inches above normal. There were 5 heating degree days yesterday, which is 2 above normal. This brings the monthly total to 7, which is 20 below normal. The yearly total since July 1st is 22, which is 21 below normal. There were no cooling degree days yesterday, which is 2 below normal. This leaves the monthly total at 85, which is 40 above normal. The yearly total since January 1st is 696, which is 38 above normal. Yesterday the average wind speed was 6 miles per hour. The normal high temperature for today is 75 degrees, and the normal low is 54. The record high for today is 92, which occurred in 1998, and the record low is 35, which occurred in 2001. Sunrise today is at 6:54 a.m. and sunset is at 7:22 p.m. After cool start, high pressure over central New York this morning will provide the Keystone State with another fine late summer day. Skies will be sunny today, with highs mainly in the 70s. Clouds will be on the increase late with perhaps a shower near Lake Erie by Wednesday morning. Lows will be in the 50s. Showers and storms will slowly overspread northern and western sections of the Keystone State Wednesday afternoon. The activity will continue to spread to the east and south on Thursday, with most areas getting some rain on Thursday. Some of the rain could be on the heavy side, especially across the north and west. Highs on Wednesday will be on the warm side, with temperatures ranging from the upper 70s to mid 80s. Lows Wednesday night will be in the 60s. Highs on Thursday will once again will be in the upper 70s to mid 80s. While Friday and the first part of the upcoming weekend may be mainly dry, more wet weather is expected on Sunday. Here is the latest National Weather Service forecast for Blair and Bedford counties, including the city of Altoona. Today, patchy fog before 10 a.m. Sunny. Highs in the mid-70s. South winds 5 to 10 miles an hour with gusts up to 20 miles an hour. Tonight, mostly clear. Lows in the mid-50s. South winds 5 to 10 miles an hour. Wednesday, mostly sunny. Highs in the lower 80s. South winds around 5 miles an hour. Wednesday night, partly cloudy, then becoming mostly clear between 8 p.m. and midnight, then becoming partly cloudy. A slight chance of showers before 8 p.m. Lows in the lower 60s. South winds around 5 miles an hour. Chance of rain 20%. Here is the latest National Weather Service forecast for Cambria County, including the city of Johnstown. Today, patchy fog before 10 a.m. Sunny. Highs in the lower 70s. Southeast winds 5 to 10 miles an hour with gusts up to 20 miles an hour. Tonight, mostly clear. Lows in the mid-50s. South winds 5 to 10 miles an hour with gusts up to 20 miles an hour. Wednesday, mostly sunny. A slight chance of showers after 2 p.m. Highs in the lower 80s. Southwest winds around 5 miles an hour. Chance of rain 20%. Wednesday night, partly cloudy through 4 a.m., then becoming mostly cloudy. A slight chance of showers before 8 p.m. A slight chance of showers after 2 a.m. Lows in the mid-60s. South winds around 5 miles an hour. Chance of rain 20%. And now the extended forecast for South Central Pennsylvania. Thursday, showers likely and a chance of thunderstorms. Highs in the mid-80s. Chance of rain 70%. Thursday night, mostly cloudy with a slight chance of showers and thunderstorms. Lows in the mid-60s. Chance of rain 20%. Friday, partly sunny with a 20% chance of showers. Highs in the upper 70s. Friday night, partly cloudy. Lows in the upper 50s. Saturday, partly sunny with a 30% chance of showers. Highs in the mid-70s.
Saturday night, mostly cloudy with a 50% chance of showers. Lows in the lower 60s. Sunday, showers likely. Highs around 80. Chance of rain 70%. Sunday night, mostly cloudy with a chance of showers. Lows around 60. Chance of rain 50%. Monday, mostly cloudy with a chance of showers. Highs in the lower 70s. Chance of rain 50%. The 8 to 14 day outlook, from Tuesday, September 22nd to Monday, September 28th, calls for above normal temperatures and near normal precipitation. Normal high temperatures across central Pennsylvania during this period range from the mid-60s over the Allegheny Mountains to the low 70s across the lower Susquehanna Valley. Normal lows range from the mid-40s over the Alleghenies to the low 50s across the lower Susquehanna Valley. Here are the 4 a.m. conditions in the Altoona area. In Altoona, it was clear. The temperature was 46 degrees, the dew point 45, and the relative humidity 96%. The wind was calm. The pressure was 30.30 inches and falling. At State College, it was clear. The temperature was 50 degrees, the dew point 50, and the relative humidity 100%. The wind was west at 1 mile an hour. The pressure was 30.32 inches and rising. Now, a few other local conditions: Johnstown, clear 52, DuBois, clear 47, La Trobe, partly cloudy 50, Pittsburgh, partly cloudy 54, Erie, partly cloudy 53, Bradford, clear 40. To the south and east, York, clear 46, Selins Grove, clear 47, Harrisburg, clear 54, Philadelphia, partly cloudy 62, Baltimore, clear 55, Washington, D.C., clear 56. Once again, in Altoona, it was 46 degrees under clear skies. And at State College, it was 50 degrees under clear skies. This is NOAA Weather Radio, All Hazards Station WNG 589. 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Here's the hazardous weather outlook for the following counties: Bedford, Blair, Cambria, and Huntingdon. For today and tonight, no hazardous weather is expected at this time. And now the extended outlook for the period Wednesday through Monday. The probability for widespread hazardous weather is low. The Altoona Climate Summary for yesterday, September 14, 2026. Yesterday's high temperature of 71 degrees occurred at 3:15 p.m. This high was 4 degrees below the normal high of 75. Yesterday's low temperature of 49 degrees occurred at 11:59 p.m. This low was 5 degrees below the normal low of 54. No precipitation fell yesterday, which leaves the monthly total at 2.47 inches. This is 0.68 inches above the normal amount of 1.79 inches for September. The total precipitation for the season since September 1st still stands at 2.47 inches, which is 0.68 inches above normal. The total precipitation for the year is still 30.22 inches, which is 4.08 inches above normal. There were 5 heating degree days yesterday, which is 2 above normal. This brings the monthly total to 7, which is 20 below normal. The yearly total since July 1st is 22, which is 21 below normal. There were no cooling degree days yesterday, which is 2 below normal. This leaves the monthly total at 85, which is 40 above normal. The yearly total since January 1st is 696, which is 38 above normal. Yesterday the average wind speed was 6 miles per hour. The normal high temperature for today is 75 degrees, and the normal low is 54. The record high for today is 92, which occurred in 1998, and the record low is 35, which occurred in 2001. Sunrise today is at 6:54 a.m. and sunset is at 7:22 p.m. After cool start, high pressure over central New York this morning will provide the Keystone State with another fine late summer day. Skies will be sunny today, with highs mainly in the 70s. Clouds will be on the increase late with perhaps a shower near Lake Erie by Wednesday morning. Lows will be in the 50s. Showers and storms will slowly overspread northern and western sections of the Keystone State Wednesday afternoon. The activity will continue to spread to the east and south on Thursday, with most areas getting some rain on Thursday.
some of the rain could be on the heavy side, especially across the north and west. Highs on Wednesday will be on the warm side, with temperatures ranging from the upper 70s to mid-80s. Lows Wednesday night will be in the 60s. Highs on Thursday will once again will be in the upper 70s to mid-80s. While Friday and the first part of the upcoming weekend may be mainly dry, more wet weather is expected on Sunday. Here is the latest National Weather Service forecast for Blair and Bedford counties, including the city of Altoona. Today, patchy fog before 10 a.m. Sunny. Highs in the mid-70s. South winds 5 to 10 miles an hour with gusts up to 20 miles an hour. Tonight, mostly clear. Lows in the mid-50s. South winds 5 to 10 miles an hour. Wednesday, mostly sunny. Highs in the lower 80s. South winds around 5 miles an hour. Wednesday night, partly cloudy, then becoming mostly clear between 8 p.m. and midnight, then becoming partly cloudy. A slight chance of showers before 8 p.m. Lows in the lower 60s. South winds around 5 miles an hour. Chance of rain 20%. Here is the latest National Weather Service forecast for Cambria County, including the city of Johnstown. Today, patchy fog before 10 a.m. Sunny. Highs in the lower 70s. Southeast winds 5 to 10 miles an hour with gusts up to 20 miles an hour. Tonight, mostly clear. Lows in the mid-50s. South winds 5 to 10 miles an hour with gusts up to 20 miles an hour. Wednesday, mostly sunny. A slight chance of showers after 2 p.m. Highs in the lower 80s. Southwest winds around 5 miles an hour. Chance of rain 20%. Wednesday night, partly cloudy through 4 a.m., then becoming mostly cloudy. A slight chance of showers before 8 p.m. A slight chance of showers after 2 a.m. Lows in the mid-60s. South winds around 5 miles an hour. Chance of rain 20%. And now the extended forecast for South Central Pennsylvania. Thursday, showers likely and a chance of thunderstorms. Highs in the mid-80s. Chance of rain 70%. Thursday night, mostly cloudy with a slight chance of showers and thunderstorms. Lows in the mid-60s. Chance of rain 20%. Friday, partly sunny with a 20% chance of showers. Highs in the upper 70s. Friday night, partly cloudy. Lows in the upper 50s. Saturday, partly sunny with a 30% chance of showers. Highs in the mid-70s. Saturday night, mostly cloudy with a 50% chance of showers. Lows in the lower 60s. Sunday, showers likely. Highs around 80. Chance of rain 70%. Sunday night, mostly cloudy with a chance of showers. Lows around 60. Chance of rain 50%. Monday, mostly cloudy with a chance of showers. Highs in the lower 70s. Chance of rain 50%. The 8 to 14 day outlook, from Tuesday, September 22nd to Monday, September 28th, calls for above normal temperatures and near normal precipitation. Normal high temperatures across central Pennsylvania during this period range from the mid-60s over the Allegheny Mountains to the low 70s across the lower Susquehanna Valley. Normal lows range from the mid-40s over the Alleghenies to the low 50s across the lower Susquehanna Valley. Here are the 4 a.m. conditions in the Altoona area. In Altoona, it was clear. The temperature was 46 degrees, the dew point 45, and the relative humidity 96%. The wind was calm. The pressure was 30.30 inches and falling. At State College, it was clear. The temperature was 50 degrees, the dew point 50, and the relative humidity 100%. The wind was west at 1 mile an hour. The pressure was 30.32 inches and rising. Now, a few other local conditions: Johnstown, clear 52, Dubois, clear 47, La Trobe, partly cloudy 50, Pittsburgh, partly cloudy 54, Erie, partly cloudy 53, Bradford, clear 40. To the south and east, York, clear 46, Selins Grove, clear 47, Harrisburg, clear 54, Philadelphia, partly cloudy 62, Baltimore, clear 55, Washington, D.C., clear 56.
Once again, in Altoona it was 46 degrees under clear skies. And at State College it was 50 degrees under clear skies. This is NOAA Weather Radio, All Hazards Station WMG 589. 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Here's the hazardous weather outlook for the following counties: Bedford, Blair, Cambria, and Huntingdon. For today and tonight, no hazardous weather is expected at this time. And now the extended outlook for the period Wednesday through Monday. The probability for widespread hazardous weather is low. The Altoona Climate Summary for yesterday, September 14, 2026. Yesterday's high temperature of 71 degrees occurred at 3:15 p.m. This high was 4 degrees below the normal high of 75. Yesterday's low temperature of 49 degrees occurred at 11:59 p.m. This low was 5 degrees below the normal low of 54. No precipitation fell yesterday, which leaves the monthly total at 2.47 inches. This is 0.68 inches above the normal amount of 1.79 inches for September. The total precipitation for the season since September 1st still stands at 2.47 inches, which is 0.68 inches above normal. The total precipitation for the year is still 30.22 inches, which is 4.08 inches above normal. There were 5 heating degree days yesterday, which is 2 above normal. This brings the monthly total to 7, which is 20 below normal. The yearly total since July 1st is 22, which is 21 below normal. There were no cooling degree days yesterday, which is 2 below normal. This leaves the monthly total at 85, which is 40 above normal. The yearly total since January 1st is 696, which is 38 above normal. Yesterday the average wind speed was 6 miles per hour. The normal high temperature for today is 75 degrees, and the normal low is 54. The record high for today is 92, which occurred in 1998, and the record low is 35, which occurred in 2001. Sunrise today is at 6:54 a.m. and sunset is at 7:22 p.m. After cool start, high pressure over central New York this morning will provide the Keystone State with another fine late summer day. Skies will be sunny today, with highs mainly in the 70s. Clouds will be on the increase late with perhaps a shower near Lake Erie by Wednesday morning. Lows will be in the 50s. Showers and storms will slowly overspread northern and western sections of the Keystone State Wednesday afternoon. The activity will continue to spread to the east and south on Thursday, with most areas getting some rain on Thursday. Some of the rain could be on the heavy side, especially across the north and west. Highs on Wednesday will be on the warm side, with temperatures ranging from the upper 70s to mid 80s. Lows Wednesday night will be in the 60s. Highs on Thursday will once again will be in the upper 70s to mid 80s. While Friday and the first part of the upcoming weekend may be mainly dry, more wet weather is expected on Sunday. Here is the latest National Weather Service forecast for Blair and Bedford counties, including the city of Altoona. Today, patchy fog before 10 a.m. Sunny. Highs in the mid-70s. South winds 5 to 10 miles an hour with gusts up to 20 miles an hour. Tonight, mostly clear. Lows in the mid-50s. South winds 5 to 10 miles an hour. Wednesday, mostly sunny. Highs in the lower 80s. South winds around 5 miles an hour. Wednesday night, partly cloudy, then becoming mostly clear between 8 p.m. and midnight, then becoming partly cloudy. A slight chance of showers before 8 p.m. Lows in the lower 60s. South winds around 5 miles an hour. Chance of rain 20%. Here is the latest National Weather Service forecast for Cambria County, including the city of Johnstown. Today, patchy fog before 10 a.m. Sunny. Highs in the lower 70s. Southeast winds 5 to 10 miles an hour with gusts up to 20 miles an hour. Tonight, mostly clear. Lows in the mid-50s. South winds 5 to 10 miles an hour with gusts up to 20 miles an hour. Wednesday, mostly sunny. A slight chance of showers after 2 p.m. Highs in the lower 80s. Southwest winds around 5 miles an hour. Chance of rain 20%.
Wednesday night, partly cloudy through 4 a.m., then becoming mostly cloudy. A slight chance of showers before 8 p.m. A slight chance of showers after 2 a.m. Lows in the mid-60s. South winds around 5 miles an hour. Chance of rain 20%. And now the extended forecast for South Central Pennsylvania. Thursday, showers likely and a chance of thunderstorms. Highs in the mid-80s. Chance of rain 70%. Thursday night, mostly cloudy with a slight chance of showers and thunderstorms. Lows in the mid-60s. Chance of rain 20%. Friday, partly sunny with a 20% chance of showers. Highs in the upper 70s. Friday night, partly cloudy. Lows in the upper 50s. Saturday, partly sunny with a 30% chance of showers. Highs in the mid-70s. Saturday night, mostly cloudy with a 50% chance of showers. Lows in the lower 60s. Sunday, showers likely. Highs around 80. Chance of rain 70%. Sunday night, mostly cloudy with a chance of showers. Lows around 60. Chance of rain 50%. Monday, mostly cloudy with a chance of showers. Highs in the lower 70s. Chance of rain 50%. The 8 to 14 day outlook, from Tuesday, September 22nd to Monday, September 28th, calls for above normal temperatures and near normal precipitation. Normal high temperatures across central Pennsylvania during this period range from the mid-60s over the Allegheny Mountains to the low 70s across the lower Susquehanna Valley. Normal lows range from the mid-40s over the Alleghenies to the low 50s across the lower Susquehanna Valley. Here are the 4 a.m. conditions in the Altoona area. In Altoona, it was clear. The temperature was 46 degrees, the dew point 45, and the relative humidity 96%. The wind was calm. The pressure was 30.30 inches and falling. At State College, it was clear. The temperature was 50 degrees, the dew point 50, and the relative humidity 100%. The wind was west at 1 mile an hour. The pressure was 30.32 inches and rising. Now, a few other local conditions: Johnstown, clear 52, Dubois, clear 47, La Trobe, partly cloudy 50, Pittsburgh, partly cloudy 54, Erie, partly cloudy 53, Bradford, clear 40. To the south and east, York, clear 46, Selins Grove, clear 47, Harrisburg, clear 54, Philadelphia, partly cloudy 62, Baltimore, clear 55, Washington, D.C., clear 56. Once again, in Altoona it was 46 degrees under clear skies. And at State College it was 50 degrees under clear skies. This is NOAA Weather Radio, All Hazards Station WNG 589. 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Here's the hazardous weather outlook for the following counties: Bedford, Blair, Cambria, and Huntingdon. For today and tonight, no hazardous weather is expected at this time. And now the extended outlook for the period Wednesday through Monday. The probability for widespread hazardous weather is low. The Altoona climate summary for yesterday, September 14, 2026. Yesterday's high temperature of 71 degrees occurred at 3:15 p.m. This high was 4 degrees below the normal high of 75. Yesterday's low temperature of 49 degrees occurred at 11:59 p.m. This low was 5 degrees below the normal low of 54. No precipitation fell yesterday, which leaves the monthly total at 2.47 inches. This is 0.68 inches above the normal amount of 1.79 inches for September. The total precipitation for the season since September 1st still stands at 2.47 inches, which is 0.68 inches above normal. The total precipitation for the year is still 30.22 inches, which is 4.08 inches above normal. There were 5 heating degree days yesterday, which is 2 above normal. This brings the monthly total to 7, which is 20 below normal. The yearly total since July 1st is 22, which is 21 below normal. There were no cooling degree days yesterday, which is 2 below normal. This leaves the monthly total at 85, which is 40 above normal. The yearly total since January 1st is 696, which is 38 above normal.
Yesterday the average wind speed was 6 miles per hour. The normal high temperature for today is 75 degrees, and the normal low is 54. The record high for today is 92, which occurred in 1998, and the record low is 35, which occurred in 2001. Sunrise today is at 6:54 a.m. and sunset is at 7:22 p.m. After cool start, high pressure over central New York this morning will provide the Keystone State with another fine late summer day.

Friday and the first part of the upcoming weekend may be mainly dry. More wet weather is expected on Sunday. Here is the latest National Weather Service forecast for Blair and Bedford counties, including the city of Altoona. Today, patchy fog before 10 a.m. Sunny. Highs in the mid-70s. South winds 5 to 10 miles an hour with gusts up to 20 miles an hour. Tonight, mostly clear. Lows in the mid-50s. South winds 5 to 10 miles an hour. Wednesday, mostly sunny. Highs in the lower 80s. South winds around 5 miles an hour. Wednesday night, partly cloudy, then becoming mostly clear between 8 p.m. and midnight, then becoming partly cloudy. A slight chance of showers before 8 p.m. Lows in the lower 60s. South winds around 5 miles an hour. Chance of rain 20%. Here is the latest National Weather Service forecast for Cambria County, including the city of Johnstown. Today, patchy fog before 10 a.m. Sunny. Highs in the lower 70s. Southeast winds 5 to 10 miles an hour with gusts up to 20 miles an hour. Tonight, mostly clear. Lows in the mid-50s. South winds 5 to 10 miles an hour with gusts up to 20 miles an hour. Wednesday, mostly sunny. A slight chance of showers after 2 p.m. Highs in the lower 80s. Southwest winds around 5 miles an hour. Chance of rain 20%. Wednesday night, partly cloudy through 4 a.m., then becoming mostly cloudy. A slight chance of showers before 8 p.m. A slight chance of showers after 2 a.m. Lows in the mid-60s. South winds around 5 miles an hour. Chance of rain 20%. And now the extended forecast for South Central Pennsylvania. Thursday, showers likely and a chance of thunderstorms. Highs in the mid-80s. Chance of rain 70%. Thursday night, mostly cloudy with a slight chance of showers and thunderstorms. Lows in the mid-60s. Chance of rain 20%. Friday, partly sunny with a 20% chance of showers. Highs in the upper 70s. Friday night, partly cloudy. Lows in the upper 50s. Saturday, partly sunny with a 30% chance of showers. Highs in the mid-70s. Saturday night, mostly cloudy with a 50% chance of showers. Lows in the lower 60s. Sunday, showers likely. Highs around 80. Chance of rain 70%. Sunday night, mostly cloudy with a chance of showers. Lows around 60. Chance of rain 50%. Monday, mostly cloudy with a chance of showers. Highs in the lower 70s. Chance of rain 50%. The 8 to 14 day outlook, from Tuesday, September 22nd to Monday, September 28th, calls for above normal temperatures and near normal precipitation. Normal high temperatures across central Pennsylvania during this period range from the mid-60s over the Allegheny Mountains to the low 70s across the lower Susquehanna Valley. Normal lows range from the mid-40s over the Alleghenies to the low 50s across the lower Susquehanna Valley. Here are the 5 a.m. conditions in the Altoona area. In Altoona, it was clear. The temperature was 45 degrees, the dew point 45, and the relative humidity 100%. The wind was calm. The pressure was 30.32 inches and rising. At State College, it was partly cloudy. The temperature was 46 degrees, the dew point 46, and the relative humidity 100%. The wind was calm. The pressure was 30.33 inches and steady. Now, a few other local conditions: Johnstown, partly cloudy 50, Dubois, partly cloudy 48, Latrobe, partly cloudy 50, Pittsburgh mostly cloudy 54, Erie, partly cloudy 56, Bradford clear 40. To the south and east, York, clear 44, Selins Grove clear 46, Harrisburg clear 53, Philadelphia partly cloudy 59, Baltimore clear 55, Washington D.C. clear 55. Once again, in Altoona it was 45 degrees under clear skies. And at State College it was 46 degrees under partly cloudy skies. This is NOAA Weather Radio, All Hazards Station WNG 589. 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Here are the five.

5 a.m. conditions in the Altoona area. In Altoona, it was clear. The temperature was 45 degrees, the dew point 45, and the relative humidity 100%. The wind was calm. The pressure was 30.32 inches and rising. At State College, it was partly cloudy. The temperature was 46 degrees, the dew point 46, and the relative humidity 100%. The wind was calm. The pressure was 30.33 inches and steady. Now, a few other local conditions: Johnstown, partly cloudy 50, Dubois, partly cloudy 48, La Trobe, partly cloudy 50, Pittsburgh mostly cloudy 54, Erie, partly cloudy 56, Bradford clear 40. To the south and east, York, clear 44, Selins Grove clear 46, Harrisburg clear 53, Philadelphia partly cloudy 59, Baltimore clear 55, Washington D.C. clear 55. Once again, in Altoona it was 45 degrees under clear skies. And at State College it was 46 degrees under partly cloudy skies. This is NOAA Weather Radio, All Hazards Station WNG 589. 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Here's the hazardous weather outlook for the following counties: Bedford, Blair, Cambria, and Huntingdon. For today and tonight, no hazardous weather is expected at this time. And now the extended outlook for the period Wednesday through Monday. The probability for widespread hazardous weather is low. The Altoona climate summary for yesterday, September 14, 2026. Yesterday's high temperature of 71 degrees occurred at 3:15 p.m. This high was 4 degrees below the normal high of 75. Yesterday's low temperature of 49 degrees occurred at 11:59 p.m. This low was 5 degrees below the normal low of 54. No precipitation fell yesterday, which leaves the monthly total at 2.47 inches. This is 0.68 inches above the normal amount of 1.79 inches for September. The total precipitation for the season since September 1st still stands at 2.47 inches, which is 0.68 inches above normal. The total precipitation for the year is still 30.22 inches, which is 4.08 inches above normal. There were 5 heating degree days yesterday, which is 2 above normal. This brings the monthly total to 7, which is 20 below normal. The yearly total since July 1st is 22, which is 21 below normal. There were no cooling degree days yesterday, which is 2 below normal. This leaves the monthly total at 85, which is 40 above normal. The yearly total since January 1st is 696, which is 38 above normal. Yesterday the average wind speed was 6 miles per hour. The normal high temperature for today is 75 degrees, and the normal low is 54. The record high for today is 92, which occurred in 1998, and the record low is 35, which occurred in 2001. Sunrise today is at 6:54 a.m. and sunset is at 7:22 p.m. After cool start, high pressure over central New York this morning will provide the Keystone State with another fine late summer day. Skies will be sunny today, with highs mainly in the 70s. Clouds will be on the increase late with perhaps a shower near Lake Erie by Wednesday morning. Lows will be in the 50s. Showers and storms will slowly overspread northern and western sections of the Keystone State Wednesday afternoon. The activity will continue to spread to the east and south on Thursday, with most areas getting some rain on Thursday. Some of the rain could be on the heavy side, especially across the north and west. Highs on Wednesday will be on the warm side, with temperatures ranging from the upper 70s to mid-80s. Lows Wednesday night will be in the 60s. Highs on Thursday will once again will be in the upper 70s to mid-80s. While Friday and the first part of the upcoming weekend may be mainly dry, more wet weather is expected on Sunday. Here is the latest National Weather Service forecast for Blair and Bedford counties, including the city of Altoona. Today, patchy fog before 10 a.m. Sunny. Highs in the mid-70s. South winds 5 to 10 miles an hour with gusts up to 20 miles an hour. Tonight, mostly clear. Lows in the mid-50s. South winds 5 to 10 miles an hour. Wednesday, mostly sunny. Highs in the lower 80s. South winds around 5 miles an hour.
Wednesday night, partly cloudy, then becoming mostly clear between 8 p.m. and midnight, then becoming partly cloudy. A slight chance of showers before 8 p.m. Lows in the lower 60s. South winds around 5 miles an hour. Chance of rain 20%. Here is the latest National Weather Service forecast for Cambria County, including the city of Johnstown. Today, patchy fog before 10 a.m. Sunny. Highs in the lower 70s. Southeast winds 5 to 10 miles an hour with gusts up to 20 miles an hour. Tonight, mostly clear. Lows in the mid-50s. South winds 5 to 10 miles an hour with gusts up to 20 miles an hour. Wednesday, mostly sunny. A slight chance of showers after 2 p.m. Highs in the lower 80s. Southwest winds around 5 miles an hour. Chance of rain 20%. Wednesday night, partly cloudy through 4 a.m., then becoming mostly cloudy. A slight chance of showers before 8 p.m. A slight chance of showers after 2 a.m. Lows in the mid-60s. South winds around 5 miles an hour. Chance of rain 20%. And now the extended forecast for South Central Pennsylvania. Thursday, showers likely and a chance of thunderstorms. Highs in the mid-80s. Chance of rain 70%. Thursday night, mostly cloudy with a slight chance of showers and thunderstorms. Lows in the mid-60s. Chance of rain 20%. Friday, partly sunny with a 20% chance of showers. Highs in the upper 70s. Friday night, partly cloudy. Lows in the upper 50s. Saturday, partly sunny with a 30% chance of showers. Highs in the mid-70s. Saturday night, mostly cloudy with a 50% chance of showers. Lows in the lower 60s. Sunday, showers likely. Highs around 80. Chance of rain 70%. Sunday night, mostly cloudy with a chance of showers. Lows around 60. Chance of rain 50%. Monday, mostly cloudy with a chance of showers. Highs in the lower 70s. Chance of rain 50%. The 8 to 14 day outlook, from Tuesday, September 22nd to Monday, September 28th, calls for above normal temperatures and near normal precipitation. Normal high temperatures across central Pennsylvania during this period range from the mid-60s over the Allegheny Mountains to the low 70s across the lower Susquehanna Valley. Normal lows range from the mid-40s over the Alleghenies to the low 50s across the lower Susquehanna Valley. Here are the 5 a.m. conditions in the Altoona area. In Altoona, it was clear. The temperature was 45 degrees, the dew point 45, and the relative humidity 100%. The wind was calm. The pressure was 30.32 inches and rising. At State College, it was partly cloudy. The temperature was 46 degrees, the dew point 46, and the relative humidity 100%. The wind was calm. The pressure was 30.33 inches and steady. Now, a few other local conditions: Johnstown, partly cloudy 50, Dubois, partly cloudy 48, Latrobe, partly cloudy 50, Pittsburgh mostly cloudy 54, Erie, partly cloudy 56, Bradford clear 40. To the south and east, York, clear 44, Selins Grove clear 46, Harrisburg clear 53, Philadelphia partly cloudy 59, Baltimore clear 55, Washington D.C. clear 55. Once again, in Altoona it was 45 degrees under clear skies. And at State College it was 46 degrees under partly cloudy skies. This is NOAA Weather Radio, All Hazards Station WNG 589. 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Here's the hazardous weather outlook for the following counties: Bedford, Blair, Cambria, and Huntingdon. For today and tonight, no hazardous weather is expected at this time. And now the extended outlook for the period Wednesday through Monday. The probability for widespread hazardous weather is low. The Altoona Climate Summary for yesterday, September 14, 2026. Yesterday's high temperature of 71 degrees occurred at 3:15 p.m. This high was 4 degrees below the normal high of 75. Yesterday's low temperature of 49 degrees occurred at 11:59 p.m.
This low was 5 degrees below the normal low of 54. No precipitation fell yesterday, which leaves the monthly total at 2.47 inches. This is 0.68 inches above the normal amount of 1.79 inches for September. The total precipitation for the season since September 1st still stands at 2.47 inches, which is 0.68 inches above normal. The total precipitation for the year is still 30.22 inches, which is 4.08 inches above normal. There were 5 heating degree days yesterday, which is 2 above normal. This brings the monthly total to 7, which is 20 below normal. The yearly total since July 1st is 22, which is 21 below normal. There were no cooling degree days yesterday, which is 2 below normal. This leaves the monthly total at 85, which is 40 above normal. The yearly total since January 1st is 696, which is 38 above normal. Yesterday the average wind speed was 6 miles per hour. The normal high temperature for today is 75 degrees, and the normal low is 54. The record high for today is 92, which occurred in 1998, and the record low is 35, which occurred in 2001. Sunrise today is at 6:54 a.m. and sunset is at 7:22 p.m. After cool start, high pressure over central New York this morning will provide the Keystone State with another fine late summer day. Skies will be sunny today, with highs mainly in the 70s. Clouds will be on the increase late with perhaps a shower near Lake Erie by Wednesday morning. Lows will be in the 50s. Showers and storms will slowly overspread northern and western sections of the Keystone State Wednesday afternoon. The activity will continue to spread to the east and south on Thursday, with most areas getting some rain on Thursday. Some of the rain could be on the heavy side, especially across the north and west. Highs on Wednesday will be on the warm side, with temperatures ranging from the upper 70s to mid-80s. Lows Wednesday night will be in the 60s. Highs on Thursday will once again will be in the upper 70s to mid-80s. While Friday and the first part of the upcoming weekend may be mainly dry, more wet weather is expected on Sunday. 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Broadcasts originate from the National Weather Service in State College and are transmitted from the tower facilities provided by the Blair County Emergency Management Agency in Frankstown on a frequency of 162.425 MHz. We are located at Innovation Park in State College. 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Properly set weather radios with the alarm device will alert you when severe weather warnings or watches are issued. Programming on this station will be temporarily changed during severe weather to bring you the latest information. Warnings and safety information from the National Weather Service may someday save your life or protect your property. Here is the latest National Weather Service forecast for Blair and Bedford counties, including the city of Altoona. Today, patchy fog before 10 a.m. Sunny. Highs in the mid-70s. South winds 5 to 10 miles an hour with gusts up to 20 miles an hour. Tonight, mostly clear. Lows in the mid-50s. South winds 5 to 10 miles an hour. Wednesday, mostly sunny. Highs in the lower 80s. South winds around 5 miles an hour. Wednesday night, partly cloudy, then becoming mostly clear between 8 p.m. and midnight, then becoming partly cloudy. A slight chance of showers before 8 p.m. Lows in the lower 60s. South winds around 5 miles an hour. Chance of rain 20%. Here is the latest National Weather Service forecast for Cambria County, including the city of Johnstown. Today, patchy fog before 10 a.m. Sunny. Highs in the lower 70s. Southeast winds 5 to 10 miles an hour with gusts up to 20 miles an hour. Tonight, mostly clear. Lows in the mid-50s. South winds 5 to 10 miles an hour with gusts up to 20 miles an hour. Wednesday, mostly sunny. A slight chance of showers after 2 p.m. Highs in the lower 80s. Southwest winds around 5 miles an hour. Chance of rain 20%. Wednesday night, partly cloudy through 4 a.m., then becoming mostly cloudy. A slight chance of showers before 8 p.m. A slight chance of showers after 2 a.m. Lows in the mid-60s. South winds around 5 miles an hour.
chance of rain 20%. And now the extended forecast for South Central Pennsylvania. Thursday, showers likely and a chance of thunderstorms. Highs in the mid-80s. Chance of rain 70%. Thursday night, mostly cloudy with a slight chance of showers and thunderstorms. Lows in the mid-60s. Chance of rain 20%. Friday, partly sunny with a 20% chance of showers. Highs in the upper 70s. Friday night, partly cloudy. Lows in the upper 50s. Saturday, partly sunny with a 30% chance of showers. Highs in the mid-70s. Saturday night, mostly cloudy with a 50% chance of showers. Lows in the lower 60s. Sunday, showers likely. Highs around 80. Chance of rain 70%. Sunday night, mostly cloudy with a chance of showers. Lows around 60. Chance of rain 50%. Monday, mostly cloudy with a chance of showers. Highs in the lower 70s. Chance of rain 50%. The 8 to 14 day outlook, from Tuesday, September 22nd to Monday, September 28th, calls for above normal temperatures and near normal precipitation. Normal high temperatures across central Pennsylvania during this period range from the mid-60s over the Allegheny Mountains to the low 70s across the lower Susquehanna Valley. Normal lows range from the mid-40s over the Alleghenies to the low 50s across the lower Susquehanna Valley. Here are the 5 a.m. conditions in the Altoona area. In Altoona, it was clear. The temperature was 45 degrees, the dew point 45, and the relative humidity 100%. The wind was calm. The pressure was 30.32 inches and rising. At State College, it was partly cloudy. The temperature was 46 degrees, the dew point 46, and the relative humidity 100%. The wind was calm. The pressure was 30.33 inches and steady. Now, a few other local conditions. Johnstown, partly cloudy 50, Dubois, partly cloudy 48, La Trobe, partly cloudy 50, Pittsburgh mostly cloudy 54, Erie, partly cloudy 56, Bradford clear 40. To the south and east, York, clear 44, Selins Grove clear 46, Harrisburg clear 53, Philadelphia partly cloudy 59, Baltimore clear 55, Washington D.C. clear 55. Once again, in Altoona it was 45 degrees under clear skies. And at State College it was 46 degrees under partly cloudy skies. This is NOAA Weather Radio, All Hazards Station WNG 589. 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Here's the hazardous weather outlook for the following counties: Bedford, Blair, Cambria, and Huntingdon. For today and tonight, no hazardous weather is expected at this time. And now the extended outlook for the period Wednesday through Monday. The probability for widespread hazardous weather is low. The Altoona climate summary for yesterday, September 14, 2026. Yesterday's high temperature of 71 degrees occurred at 3:15 p.m. This high was 4 degrees below the normal high of 75. Yesterday's low temperature of 49 degrees occurred at 11:59 p.m. This low was 5 degrees below the normal low of 54. No precipitation fell yesterday, which leaves the monthly total at 2.47 inches. This is 0.68 inches above the normal amount of 1.79 inches for September. The total precipitation for the season since September 1st still stands at 2.47 inches, which is 0.68 inches above normal. The total precipitation for the year is still 30.22 inches, which is 4.08 inches above normal. There were 5 heating degree days yesterday, which is 2 above normal. This brings the monthly total to 7, which is 20 below normal. The yearly total since July 1st is 22, which is 21 below normal. There were no cooling degree days yesterday, which is 2 below normal. This leaves the monthly total at 85, which is 40 above normal. The yearly total since January 1st is 696, which is 38 above normal. Yesterday the average wind speed was 6 miles per hour. The normal high temperature for today is 75 degrees, and the normal low is 54. The record high for today is 92, which occurred in 1998, and the record low is 35, which occurred in 2001.
Sunrise today is at 6:54 a.m. and sunset is at 7:22 p.m. After cool start, high pressure over central New York this morning will provide the Keystone State with another fine late summer day. Skies will be sunny today, with highs mainly in the 70s. Clouds will be on the increase late with perhaps a shower near Lake Erie by Wednesday morning. Lows will be in the 50s. Showers and storms will slowly overspread northern and western sections of the Keystone State Wednesday afternoon. The activity will continue to spread to the east and south on Thursday, with most areas getting some rain on Thursday. Some of the rain could be on the heavy side, especially across the north and west. Highs on Wednesday will be on the warm side, with temperatures ranging from the upper 70s to mid 80s. Lows Wednesday night will be in the 60s. Highs on Thursday will once again will be in the upper 70s to mid 80s. While Friday and the first part of the upcoming weekend may be mainly dry, more wet weather is expected on Sunday. Here is the latest National Weather Service forecast for Blair and Bedford counties, including the city of Altoona. Today, patchy fog before 10 a.m. Sunny. Highs in the mid-70s. South winds 5 to 10 miles an hour with gusts up to 20 miles an hour. Tonight, mostly clear. Lows in the mid-50s. South winds 5 to 10 miles an hour. Wednesday, mostly sunny. Highs in the lower 80s. South winds around 5 miles an hour. Wednesday night, partly cloudy, then becoming mostly clear between 8 p.m. and midnight, then becoming partly cloudy. A slight chance of showers before 8 p.m. Lows in the lower 60s. South winds around 5 miles an hour. Chance of rain 20%. Here is the latest National Weather Service forecast for Cambria County, including the city of Johnstown. Today, patchy fog before 10 a.m. Sunny. Highs in the lower 70s. Southeast winds 5 to 10 miles an hour with gusts up to 20 miles an hour. Tonight, mostly clear. Lows in the mid-50s. South winds 5 to 10 miles an hour with gusts up to 20 miles an hour. Wednesday, mostly sunny. A slight chance of showers after 2 p.m. Highs in the lower 80s. Southwest winds around 5 miles an hour. Chance of rain 20%. Wednesday night, partly cloudy through 4 a.m., then becoming mostly cloudy. A slight chance of showers before 8 p.m. A slight chance of showers after 2 a.m. Lows in the mid-60s. South winds around 5 miles an hour. Chance of rain 20%. And now the extended forecast for South Central Pennsylvania. Thursday, showers likely and a chance of thunderstorms. Highs in the mid-80s. Chance of rain 70%. Thursday night, mostly cloudy with a slight chance of showers and thunderstorms. Lows in the mid-60s. Chance of rain 20%. Friday, partly sunny with a 20% chance of showers. Highs in the upper 70s. Friday night, partly cloudy. Lows in the upper 50s. Saturday, partly sunny with a 30% chance of showers. Highs in the mid-70s. Saturday night, mostly cloudy with a 50% chance of showers. Lows in the lower 60s. Sunday, showers likely. Highs around 80. Chance of rain 70%. Sunday night, mostly cloudy with a chance of showers. Lows around 60. Chance of rain 50%. Monday, mostly cloudy with a chance of showers. Highs in the lower 70s. Chance of rain 50%. The 8 to 14 day outlook, from Tuesday, September 22nd to Monday, September 28th, calls for above normal temperatures and near normal precipitation. Normal high temperatures across central Pennsylvania during this period range from the mid-60s over the Allegheny Mountains to the low 70s across the lower Susquehanna Valley. Normal lows range from the mid-40s over the Alleghenies to the low 50s across the lower Susquehanna Valley. Here are the 5 a.m. conditions in the Altoona area. In Altoona, it was clear. The temperature was 45 degrees, the dew point 45, and the relative humidity 100%. The wind was calm. The pressure was 30.32 inches and rising. At State College, it was partly cloudy.
The temperature was 46 degrees, the dew point 46, and the relative humidity 100%. The wind was calm. The pressure was 30.33 inches and steady. Now, a few other local conditions: Johnstown, partly cloudy 50, Dubois, partly cloudy 48, La Trobe, partly cloudy 50, Pittsburgh mostly cloudy 54, Erie, partly cloudy 56, Bradford clear 40. To the south and east, York, clear 44, Selams Grove clear 46, Harrisburg clear 53, Philadelphia partly cloudy 59, Baltimore clear 55, Washington DC clear 55. Once again, in Altoona it was 45 degrees under clear skies. And at State College it was 46 degrees under partly cloudy skies. This is NOAA Weather Radio, All Hazards Station WNG 589. 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Here's the hazardous weather outlook for the following counties: Bedford, Blair, Cambria, and Huntingdon. For today and tonight, no hazardous weather is expected at this time. And now the extended outlook for the period Wednesday through Monday. The probability for widespread hazardous weather is low. The Altoona Climate Summary for yesterday, September 14, 2026. Yesterday's high temperature of 71 degrees occurred at 3:15 p.m. This high was 4 degrees below the normal high of 75. Yesterday's low temperature of 49 degrees occurred at 11:59 p.m. This low was 5 degrees below the normal low of 54. No precipitation fell yesterday, which leaves the monthly total at 2.47 inches. This is 0.68 inches above the normal amount of 1.79 inches for September. The total precipitation for the season since September 1st still stands at 2.47 inches, which is 0.68 inches above normal. The total precipitation for the year is still 30.22 inches, which is 4.08 inches above normal. There were 5 heating degree days yesterday, which is 2 above normal. This brings the monthly total to 7, which is 20 below normal. The yearly total since July 1st is 22, which is 21 below normal. There were no cooling degree days yesterday, which is 2 below normal. This leaves the monthly total at 85, which is 40 above normal. The yearly total since January 1st is 696, which is 38 above normal. Yesterday the average wind speed was 6 miles per hour. The normal high temperature for today is 75 degrees, and the normal low is 54. The record high for today is 92, which occurred in 1998, and the record low is 35, which occurred in 2001. Sunrise today is at 6:54 a.m. and sunset is at 7:22 p.m. After cool start, high pressure over central New York this morning will provide the Keystone State with another fine late summer day. Skies will be sunny today, with highs mainly in the 70s. Clouds will be on the increase late with perhaps a shower near Lake Erie by Wednesday morning. Lows will be in the 50s. Showers and storms will slowly overspread northern and western sections of the Keystone State Wednesday afternoon. The activity will continue to spread to the east and south on Thursday, with most areas getting some rain on Thursday. Some of the rain could be on the heavy side, especially across the north and west. Highs on Wednesday will be on the warm side, with temperatures ranging from the upper 70s to mid 80s. Lows Wednesday night will be in the 60s. Highs on Thursday will once again will be in the upper 70s to mid 80s. While Friday and the first part of the upcoming weekend may be mainly dry, more wet weather is expected on Sunday. Here is the latest National Weather Service forecast for Blair and Bedford counties, including the city of Altoona. Today, patchy fog before 10 a.m. Sunny. Highs in the mid-70s. South winds 5 to 10 miles an hour with gusts up to 20 miles an hour. Tonight, mostly clear. Lows in the mid-50s. South winds 5 to 10 miles an hour. Wednesday, mostly sunny. Highs in the lower 80s. South winds around 5 miles an hour. Wednesday night, partly cloudy, then becoming mostly clear between 8 p.m. and midnight, then becoming partly cloudy. A slight chance of showers before 8 p.m. Lows in the lower 60s. South winds around 5 miles an hour. Chance of rain 20%.
Here is the latest National Weather Service forecast for Cambria County, including the city of Johnstown. Today, patchy fog before 10 a.m. Sunny. Highs in the lower 70s. Southeast winds 5 to 10 miles an hour with gusts up to 20 miles an hour. Tonight, mostly clear. Lows in the mid-50s. South winds 5 to 10 miles an hour with gusts up to 20 miles an hour. Wednesday, mostly sunny. A slight chance of showers after 2 p.m. Highs in the lower 80s. Southwest winds around 5 miles an hour. Chance of rain 20%. Wednesday night, partly cloudy through 4 a.m., then becoming mostly cloudy. A slight chance of showers before 8 p.m. A slight chance of showers after 2 a.m. Lows in the mid-60s. South winds around 5 miles an hour. Chance of rain 20%. And now the extended forecast for South Central Pennsylvania. Thursday, showers likely and a chance of thunderstorms. Highs in the mid-80s. Chance of rain 70%. Thursday night, mostly cloudy with a slight chance of showers and thunderstorms. Lows in the mid-60s. Chance of rain 20%. Friday, partly sunny with a 20% chance of showers. Highs in the upper 70s. Friday night, partly cloudy. Lows in the upper 50s. Saturday, partly sunny with a 30% chance of showers. Highs in the mid-70s. Saturday night, mostly cloudy with a 50% chance of showers. Lows in the lower 60s. Sunday, showers likely. Highs around 80. Chance of rain 70%. Sunday night, mostly cloudy with a chance of showers. Lows around 60. Chance of rain 50%. Monday, mostly cloudy with a chance of showers. Highs in the lower 70s. Chance of rain 50%. The 8 to 14 day outlook, from Tuesday, September 22nd to Monday, September 28th, calls for above normal temperatures and near normal precipitation. Normal high temperatures across central Pennsylvania during this period range from the mid-60s over the Allegheny Mountains to the low 70s across the lower Susquehanna Valley. Normal lows range from the mid-40s over the Alleghenies to the low 50s across the lower Susquehanna Valley. Here are the 5 a.m. conditions in the Altoona area. In Altoona, it was clear. The temperature was 45 degrees, the dew point 45, and the relative humidity 100%. The wind was calm. The pressure was 30.32 inches and rising. At State College, it was partly cloudy. The temperature was 46 degrees, the dew point 46, and the relative humidity 100%. The wind was calm. The pressure was 30.33 inches and steady. Now, a few other local conditions. Johnstown, partly cloudy 50, Dubois, partly cloudy 48, Latrobe, partly cloudy 50, Pittsburgh mostly cloudy 54, Erie, partly cloudy 56, Bradford clear 40. To the south and east, York, clear 44, Selins Grove clear 46, Harrisburg clear 53, Philadelphia partly cloudy 59, Baltimore clear 55, Washington D.C. clear 55. Once again, in Altoona it was 45 degrees under clear skies. And at State College it was 46 degrees under partly cloudy skies. This is NOAA Weather Radio, All Hazards Station WNG 589. 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Here's the hazardous weather outlook for the following counties: Bedford, Blair, Cambria, and Huntingdon. For today and tonight, no hazardous weather is expected at this time. And now the extended outlook for the period Wednesday through Monday. The probability for widespread hazardous weather is low. The Altoona climate summary for yesterday, September 14, 2026. Yesterday's high temperature of 71 degrees occurred at 3:15 p.m. This high was 4 degrees below the normal high of 75. Yesterday's low temperature of 49 degrees occurred at 11:59 p.m. This low was 5 degrees below the normal low of 54. No precipitation fell yesterday, which leaves the monthly total at 2.47 inches. This is 0.68 inches above the normal amount of 1.79 inches for September.
The total precipitation for the season since September 1st still stands at 2.47 inches, which is 0.68 inches above normal. The total precipitation for the year is still 30.22 inches, which is 4.08 inches above normal. There were 5 heating degree days yesterday, which is 2 above normal. This brings the monthly total to 7, which is 20 below normal. The yearly total since July 1st is 22, which is 21 below normal. There were no cooling degree days yesterday, which is 2 below normal. This leaves the monthly total at 85, which is 40 above normal. The yearly total since January 1st is 696, which is 38 above normal. Yesterday the average wind speed was 6 miles per hour. The normal high temperature for today is 75 degrees, and the normal low is 54. The record high for today is 92, which occurred in 1998, and the record low is 35, which occurred in 2001. Sunrise today is at 6:54 a.m. and sunset is at 7:22 p.m. After Kilstark, high pressure over central New York this morning will provide the Keystone State with another fine late summer day. Skies will be sunny today, with highs mainly in the 70s. Clouds will be on the increase late with perhaps a shower near Lake Erie by Wednesday morning. Lows will be in the 50s. Showers and storms will slowly overspread northern and western sections of the Keystone State Wednesday afternoon. The activity will continue to spread to the east and south on Thursday, with most areas getting some rain on Thursday. Some of the rain could be on the heavy side, especially across the north and west. Highs on Wednesday will be on the warm side, with temperatures ranging from the upper 70s to mid-80s. Lows Wednesday night will be in the 60s. Highs on Thursday will once again will be in the upper 70s to mid-80s. While Friday and the first part of the upcoming weekend may be mainly dry, more wet weather is expected on Sunday. Here is the latest National Weather Service forecast for Blair and Bedford counties, including the city of Altoona. Today, patchy fog before 10 a.m. Sunny. Highs in the mid-70s. South winds 5 to 10 miles an hour with gusts up to 20 miles an hour. Tonight, mostly clear. Lows in the mid-50s. South winds 5 to 10 miles an hour. Wednesday, mostly sunny. Highs in the lower 80s. South winds around 5 miles an hour. Wednesday night, partly cloudy, then becoming mostly clear between 8 p.m. and midnight, then becoming partly cloudy. A slight chance of showers before 8 p.m. Lows in the lower 60s. South winds around 5 miles an hour. Chance of rain 20%. Here is the latest National Weather Service forecast for Cambria County, including the city of Johnstown. Today, patchy fog before 10 a.m. Sunny. Highs in the lower 70s. Southeast winds 5 to 10 miles an hour with gusts up to 20 miles an hour. Tonight, mostly clear. Lows in the mid-50s. South winds 5 to 10 miles an hour with gusts up to 20 miles an hour. Wednesday, mostly sunny. A slight chance of showers after 2 p.m. Highs in the lower 80s. Southwest winds around 5 miles an hour. Chance of rain 20%. Wednesday night, partly cloudy through 4 a.m., then becoming mostly cloudy. A slight chance of showers before 8 p.m. A slight chance of showers after 2 a.m. Lows in the mid-60s. South winds around 5 miles an hour. Chance of rain 20%. And now the extended forecast for South Central Pennsylvania. Thursday, showers likely and a chance of thunderstorms. Highs in the mid-80s. Chance of rain 70%. Thursday night, mostly cloudy with a slight chance of showers and thunderstorms. Lows in the mid-60s. Chance of rain 20%. Friday, partly sunny with a 20% chance of showers. Highs in the upper 70s. Friday night, partly cloudy. Lows in the upper 50s. Saturday, partly sunny with a 30% chance of showers. Highs in the mid-70s. Saturday night, mostly cloudy with a 50% chance of showers. Lows in the lower 60s. Sunday, showers likely. Highs around 80. Chance of rain 70%. Sunday night, mostly cloudy with a chance of showers. Lows around 60. Chance of rain 50%.
Monday, mostly cloudy with a chance of showers. Highs in the lower 70s. Chance of rain 50%. The 8 to 14 day outlook, from Tuesday, September 22nd to Monday, September 28th, calls for above normal temperatures and near normal precipitation. Normal high temperatures across central Pennsylvania during this period range from the mid-60s over the Allegheny Mountains to the low 70s across the lower Susquehanna Valley. Normal lows range from the mid-40s over the Alleghenies to the low 50s across the lower Susquehanna Valley. Here are the 5 a.m. conditions in the Altoona area. In Altoona, it was clear. The temperature was 45 degrees, the dew point 45, and the relative humidity 100%. The wind was calm. The pressure was 30.32 inches and rising. At State College, it was partly cloudy. The temperature was 46 degrees, the dew point 46, and the relative humidity 100%. The wind was calm. The pressure was 30.33 inches and steady. Now, a few other local conditions. Johnstown, partly cloudy 50, Dubois, partly cloudy 48, La Trobe, partly cloudy 50, Pittsburgh mostly cloudy 54, Erie, partly cloudy 56, Bradford clear 40. To the south and east, York, clear 44, Selins Grove clear 46, Harrisburg clear 53, Philadelphia partly cloudy 59, Baltimore clear 55, Washington D.C. clear 55. Once again, in Altoona it was 45 degrees under clear skies. And at State College it was 46 degrees under partly cloudy skies. This is NOAA Weather Radio, All Hazards Station WNG 589. 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Here's the hazardous weather outlook for the following counties, Bedford, Blair, Cambria and Huntingdon. For today and tonight. No hazardous weather is expected at this time. And now the extended outlook for the period Wednesday through Monday. The probability for widespread hazardous weather is low. The Altoona climate summary for yesterday, September 14, 2026. Yesterday's high temperature of 71 degrees occurred at 3:15 p.m. This high was 4 degrees below the normal high of 75. Yesterday's low temperature of 49 degrees occurred at 11:59 p.m. This low was 5 degrees below the normal low of 54. No precipitation fell yesterday, which leaves the monthly total at 2.47 inches. This is 0.68 inches above the normal amount of 1.79 inches for September. The total precipitation for the season since September 1st still stands at 2.47 inches, which is 0.68 inches above normal. The total precipitation for the year is still 30.22 inches, which is 4.08 inches above normal. There were 5 heating degree days yesterday, which is 2 above normal. This brings the monthly total to 7, which is 20 below normal. The yearly total since July 1st is 22, which is 21 below normal. There were no cooling degree days yesterday, which is 2 below normal. This leaves the monthly total at 85, which is 40 above normal. The yearly total since January 1st is 696, which is 38 above normal. Yesterday the average wind speed was 6 miles per hour. The normal high temperature for today is 75 degrees, and the normal low is 54. The record high for today is 92, which occurred in 1998, and the record low is 35, which occurred in 2001. Sunrise today is at 6:54 a.m. and sunset is at 7:22 p.m. After cool start, high pressure over central New York this morning will provide the Keystone State with another fine late summer day. Skies will be sunny today, with highs mainly in the 70s. Clouds will be on the increase late with perhaps a shower near Lake Erie by Wednesday morning. Lows will be in the 50s. Showers and storms will slowly overspread northern and western sections of the Keystone State Wednesday afternoon. The activity will continue to spread to the east and south on Thursday, with most areas getting some rain on Thursday. Some of the rain could be on the heavy side, especially across the north and west. Highs on Wednesday will be on the warm side, with temperatures ranging from the upper 70s to mid-80s. Lows Wednesday night will be in the 60s. Highs on Thursday will once again be in the upper 70s to mid-80s.
While Friday and the first part of the upcoming weekend may be mainly dry, more wet weather is expected on Sunday. Here is the latest National Weather Service forecast for Blair and Bedford counties, including the city of Altoona. Today, patchy fog before 10 a.m. Sunny. Highs in the mid-70s. South winds 5 to 10 miles an hour with gusts up to 20 miles an hour. Tonight, mostly clear. Lows in the mid-50s. South winds 5 to 10 miles an hour. Wednesday, mostly sunny. Highs in the lower 80s. South winds around 5 miles an hour. Wednesday night, partly cloudy, then becoming mostly clear between 8 p.m. and midnight, then becoming partly cloudy. A slight chance of showers before 8 p.m. Lows in the lower 60s. South winds around 5 miles an hour. Chance of rain 20%. Here is the latest National Weather Service forecast for Cambria County, including the city of Johnstown. Today, patchy fog before 10 a.m. Sunny. Highs in the lower 70s. Southeast winds 5 to 10 miles an hour with gusts up to 20 miles an hour. Tonight, mostly clear. Lows in the mid-50s. South winds 5 to 10 miles an hour with gusts up to 20 miles an hour. Wednesday, mostly sunny. A slight chance of showers after 2 p.m. Highs in the lower 80s. Southwest winds around 5 miles an hour. Chance of rain 20%. Wednesday night, partly cloudy through 4 a.m., then becoming mostly cloudy. A slight chance of showers before 8 p.m. A slight chance of showers after 2 a.m. Lows in the mid-60s. South winds around 5 miles an hour. Chance of rain 20%. And now the extended forecast for South Central Pennsylvania. Thursday, showers likely and a chance of thunderstorms. Highs in the mid-80s. Chance of rain 70%. Thursday night, mostly cloudy with a slight chance of showers and thunderstorms. Lows in the mid-60s. Chance of rain 20%. Friday, partly sunny with a 20% chance of showers. Highs in the upper 70s. Friday night, partly cloudy. Lows in the upper 50s. Saturday, partly sunny with a 30% chance of showers. Highs in the mid-70s. Saturday night, mostly cloudy with a 50% chance of showers. Lows in the lower 60s. Sunday, showers likely. Highs around 80. Chance of rain 70%. Sunday night, mostly cloudy with a chance of showers. Lows around 60. Chance of rain 50%. Monday, mostly cloudy with a chance of showers. Highs in the lower 70s. Chance of rain 50%. The 8 to 14 day outlook, from Tuesday, September 22nd to Monday, September 28th, calls for above normal temperatures and near normal precipitation. Normal high temperatures across central Pennsylvania during this period range from the mid-60s over the Allegheny Mountains to the low 70s across the lower Susquehanna Valley. Normal lows range from the mid-40s over the Alleghenies to the low 50s across the lower Susquehanna Valley. Here are the 5 a.m. conditions in the Altoona area. In Altoona, it was clear. The temperature was 45 degrees, the dew point 45, and the relative humidity 100%. The wind was calm. The pressure was 30.32 inches and rising. At State College, it was partly cloudy. The temperature was 46 degrees, the dew point 46, and the relative humidity 100%. The wind was calm. The pressure was 30.33 inches and steady. Now, a few other local conditions: Johnstown, partly cloudy 50, Dubois, partly cloudy 48, Latrobe, partly cloudy 50, Pittsburgh mostly cloudy 54, Erie, partly cloudy 56, Bradford clear 40. To the south and east, York, clear 44, Selins Grove clear 46, Harrisburg clear 53, Philadelphia partly cloudy 59, Baltimore clear 55, Washington D.C. clear 55. Once again, in Altoona it was 45 degrees under clear skies. And at State College it was 46 degrees under partly cloudy skies. This is NOAA Weather Radio, All Hazards Station WNG 589. 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
Here's the hazardous weather outlook for the following counties: Bedford, Blair, Cambria, and Huntingdon. For today and tonight, no hazardous weather is expected at this time. And now the extended outlook for the period Wednesday through Monday. The probability for widespread hazardous weather is low. The Altoona climate summary for yesterday, September 14, 2026. Yesterday's high temperature of 71 degrees occurred at 3:15 p.m. This high was 4 degrees below the normal high of 75. Yesterday's low temperature of 49 degrees occurred at 11:59 p.m. This low was 5 degrees below the normal low of 54. No precipitation fell yesterday, which leaves the monthly total at 2.47 inches. This is 0.68 inches above the normal amount of 1.79 inches for September. The total precipitation for the season since September 1st still stands at 2.47 inches, which is 0.68 inches above normal. The total precipitation for the year is still 30.22 inches, which is 4.08 inches above normal. There were 5 heating degree days yesterday, which is 2 above normal. This brings the monthly total to 7, which is 20 below normal. The yearly total since July 1st is 22, which is 21 below normal. There were no cooling degree days yesterday, which is 2 below normal. This leaves the monthly total at 85, which is 40 above normal. The yearly total since January 1st is 696, which is 38 above normal. Yesterday the average wind speed was 6 miles per hour. The normal high temperature for today is 75 degrees, and the normal low is 54. The record high for today is 92, which occurred in 1998, and the record low is 35, which occurred in 2001. Sunrise today is at 6:54 a.m. and sunset is at 7:22 p.m. After cool start, high pressure over central New York this morning will provide the Keystone State with another fine late summer day. Skies will be sunny today, with highs mainly in the 70s. Clouds will be on the increase late with perhaps a shower near Lake Erie by Wednesday morning. Lows will be in the 50s. Showers and storms will slowly overspread northern and western sections of the Keystone State Wednesday afternoon. The activity will continue to spread to the east and south on Thursday, with most areas getting some rain on Thursday. Some of the rain could be on the heavy side, especially across the north and west. Highs on Wednesday will be on the warm side, with temperatures ranging from the upper 70s to mid 80s. Lows Wednesday night will be in the 60s. Highs on Thursday will once again will be in the upper 70s to mid 80s. While Friday and the first part of the upcoming weekend may be mainly dry, more wet weather is expected on Sunday. Here is the latest National Weather Service forecast for Blair and Bedford counties, including the city of Altoona. Today, patchy fog before 10 a.m. Sunny. Highs in the mid-70s. South winds 5 to 10 miles an hour with gusts up to 20 miles an hour. Tonight, mostly clear. Lows in the mid-50s. South winds 5 to 10 miles an hour. Wednesday, mostly sunny. Highs in the lower 80s. South winds around 5 miles an hour. Wednesday night, partly cloudy, then becoming mostly clear between 8 p.m. and midnight, then becoming partly cloudy. A slight chance of showers before 8 p.m. Lows in the lower 60s. South winds around 5 miles an hour. Chance of rain 20%. Here is the latest National Weather Service forecast for Cambria County, including the city of Johnstown. Today, patchy fog before 10 a.m. Sunny. Highs in the lower 70s. Southeast winds 5 to 10 miles an hour with gusts up to 20 miles an hour. Tonight, mostly clear. Lows in the mid-50s. South winds 5 to 10 miles an hour with gusts up to 20 miles an hour. Wednesday, mostly sunny. A slight chance of showers after 2 p.m. Highs in the lower 80s. Southwest winds around 5 miles an hour. Chance of rain 20%. Wednesday night, partly cloudy through 4 a.m., then becoming mostly cloudy. A slight chance of showers before 8 p.m. A slight chance of showers after 2 a.m. Lows in the mid-60s. South winds around 5 miles an hour. Chance of rain 20%. And now the extended forecast for south central Pennsylvania.
Thursday, showers likely and a chance of thunderstorms. Highs in the mid-80s. Chance of rain 70%. Thursday night, mostly cloudy with a slight chance of showers and thunderstorms. Lows in the mid-60s. Chance of rain 20%. Friday, partly sunny with a 20% chance of showers. Highs in the upper 70s.

September 28th, calls for above normal temperatures and near normal precipitation. Normal high temperatures across central Pennsylvania during this period range from the mid-60s over the Allegheny Mountains to the low 70s across the lower Susquehanna Valley. Normal lows range from the mid-40s over the Alleghenies to the low 50s across the lower Susquehanna Valley. Here are the 6 a.m. conditions in the Altoona area. In Altoona, it was partly cloudy. The temperature was 45 degrees, the dew point 44, and the relative humidity 97%. The wind was calm. The pressure was 30.34 inches and rising. Now, a few other local conditions: Johnstown, partly cloudy 51, DuBois, clear 47, La Trobe, partly cloudy 52, Pittsburgh mostly cloudy 54, Erie, partly cloudy 57, Bradford clear 39. To the south and east, York, clear 44, Selins Grove cloudy 48, Harrisburg clear 51, Philadelphia partly cloudy 59, Baltimore clear 53, Washington D.C. clear 56. Once again, in Altoona it was 45 degrees under partly cloudy skies. This is NOAA Weather Radio, All Hazards Station WMG 589. 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Here's the hazardous weather outlook for the following counties: Bedford, Blair, Cambria, and Huntingdon. For today and tonight, no hazardous weather is expected at this time. And now the extended outlook for the period Wednesday through Monday. The probability for widespread hazardous weather is low. The Altoona climate summary for yesterday, September 14, 2026. Yesterday's high temperature of 71 degrees occurred at 3:15 p.m. This high was 4 degrees below the normal high of 75. Yesterday's low temperature of 49 degrees occurred at 11:59 p.m. This low was 5 degrees below the normal low of 54. No precipitation fell yesterday, which leaves the monthly total at 2.47 inches. This is 0.68 inches above the normal amount of 1.79 inches for September. The total precipitation for the season since September 1st still stands at 2.47 inches, which is 0.68 inches above normal. The total precipitation for the year is still 30.22 inches, which is 4.08 inches above normal. There were 5 heating degree days yesterday, which is 2 above normal. This brings the monthly total to 7, which is 20 below normal. The yearly total since July 1st is 22, which is 21 below normal. There were no cooling degree days yesterday, which is 2 below normal. This leaves the monthly total at 85, which is 40 above normal. The yearly total since January 1st is 696, which is 38 above normal. Yesterday the average wind speed was 6 miles per hour. The normal high temperature for today is 75 degrees, and the normal low is 54. The record high for today is 92, which occurred in 1998, and the record low is 35, which occurred in 2001. Sunrise today is at 6:54 a.m. and sunset is at 7:22 p.m. After cool start, high pressure over central New York this morning will provide the Keystone State with another fine late summer day. Skies will be sunny today, with highs mainly in the 70s. Clouds will be on the increase late with perhaps a shower near Lake Erie by Wednesday morning. Lows will be in the 50s. Showers and storms will slowly overspread northern and western sections of the Keystone State Wednesday afternoon. The activity will continue to spread to the east and south on Thursday, with most areas getting some rain on Thursday. Some of the rain could be on the heavy side, especially across the north and west. Highs on Wednesday will be on the warm side, with temperatures ranging from the upper 70s to mid-80s. Lows Wednesday night will be in the 60s. Highs on Thursday will once again will be in the upper 70s to mid-80s. While Friday and the first part of the upcoming weekend may be mainly dry, more wet weather is expected on Sunday. Here is the latest National Weather Service forecast for Blair and Bedford counties, including the city of Altoona. Today, patchy fog before 10 a.m. Sunny. Highs in the mid-70s. South winds 5 to 10 miles an hour with gusts up to 20 miles an hour. Tonight, mostly clear. Lows in the mid-50s. South winds 5 to 10 miles an hour. Wednesday, mostly sunny. Highs in

lower 80s. South winds around 5 miles an hour. Wednesday night, partly cloudy, then becoming mostly clear between 8 p.m. and midnight, then becoming partly cloudy. A slight chance of showers before 8 p.m. Lows in the lower 60s. South winds around 5 miles an hour. Chance of rain 20%. Here is the latest National Weather Service forecast for Cambria County, including the city of Johnstown. Today, patchy fog before 10 a.m. Sunny. Highs in the lower 70s. Southeast winds 5 to 10 miles an hour with gusts up to 20 miles an hour. Tonight, mostly clear. Lows in the mid-50s. South winds 5 to 10 miles an hour with gusts up to 20 miles an hour. Wednesday, mostly sunny. A slight chance of showers after 2 p.m. Highs in the lower 80s. Southwest winds around 5 miles an hour. Chance of rain 20%. Wednesday night, partly cloudy through 4 a.m., then becoming mostly cloudy. A slight chance of showers before 8 p.m. A slight chance of showers after 2 a.m. Lows in the mid-60s. South winds around 5 miles an hour. Chance of rain 20%. And now the extended forecast for South Central Pennsylvania. Thursday, showers likely and a chance of thunderstorms. Highs in the mid-80s. Chance of rain 70%. Thursday night, mostly cloudy with a slight chance of showers and thunderstorms. Lows in the mid-60s. Chance of rain 20%. Friday, partly sunny with a 20% chance of showers. Highs in the upper 70s. Friday night, partly cloudy. Lows in the upper 50s. Saturday, partly sunny with a 30% chance of showers. Highs in the mid-70s. Saturday night, mostly cloudy with a 50% chance of showers. Lows in the lower 60s. Sunday, showers likely. Highs around 80. Chance of rain 70%. Sunday night, mostly cloudy with a chance of showers. Lows around 60. Chance of rain 50%. Monday, mostly cloudy with a chance of showers. Highs in the lower 70s. Chance of rain 50%. The 8 to 14 day outlook, from Tuesday, September 22nd to Monday, September 28th, calls for above normal temperatures and near normal precipitation. Normal high temperatures across central Pennsylvania during this period range from the mid-60s over the Allegheny Mountains to the low 70s across the lower Susquehanna Valley. Normal lows range from the mid-40s over the Alleghenies to the low 50s across the lower Susquehanna Valley. Here are the 6 a.m. conditions in the Altoona area. In Altoona, it was partly cloudy. The temperature was 45 degrees, the dew point 44, and the relative humidity 97%. The wind was calm. The pressure was 30.34 inches and rising. At State College, it was clear. The temperature was 46 degrees, the dew point 46, and the relative humidity 100%. The wind was calm. The pressure was 30.35 inches and rising. Now, a few other local conditions: Johnstown, partly cloudy 51, DuBois, clear 47, La Trobe, partly cloudy 52, Pittsburgh mostly cloudy 54, Erie, partly cloudy 57, Bradford clear 39. To the south and east, York, clear 44, Selins Grove cloudy 48, Harrisburg clear 51, Philadelphia partly cloudy 59, Baltimore clear 53, Washington D.C. clear 56. Once again, in Altoona it was 45 degrees under partly cloudy skies. And at State College it was 46 degrees under clear skies. 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Here's the hazardous weather outlook for the following counties: Bedford, Blair, Cambria, and Huntingdon. For today and tonight, no hazardous weather is expected at this time. And now the extended outlook for the period Wednesday through Monday. The probability for widespread hazardous weather is low. The Altoona Climate Summary for yesterday, September 14, 2026. Yesterday's high temperature of 71 degrees occurred at 3:15 p.m. This high was 4 degrees below the normal high of 75.
Yesterday's low temperature of 49 degrees occurred at 11:59 p.m. This low was 5 degrees below the normal low of 54. No precipitation fell yesterday, which leaves the monthly total at 2.47 inches. This is 0.68 inches above the normal amount of 1.79 inches for September. The total precipitation for the season since September 1st still stands at 2.47 inches, which is 0.68 inches above normal. The total precipitation for the year is still 30.22 inches, which is 4.08 inches above normal. There were 5 heating degree days yesterday, which is 2 above normal. This brings the monthly total to 7, which is 20 below normal. The yearly total since July 1st is 22, which is 21 below normal. There were no cooling degree days yesterday, which is 2 below normal. This leaves the monthly total at 85, which is 40 above normal. The yearly total since January 1st is 696, which is 38 above normal. Yesterday the average wind speed was 6 miles per hour. The normal high temperature for today is 75 degrees, and the normal low is 54. The record high for today is 92, which occurred in 1998, and the record low is 35, which occurred in 2001. Sunrise today is at 6:54 a.m. and sunset is at 7:22 p.m. After Kilstart, high pressure over central New York this morning will provide the Keystone State with another fine late summer day. Skies will be sunny today, with highs mainly in the 70s. Clouds will be on the increase late with perhaps a shower near Lake Erie by Wednesday morning. Lows will be in the 50s. Showers and storms will slowly overspread northern and western sections of the Keystone State Wednesday afternoon. The activity will continue to spread to the east and south on Thursday, with most areas getting some rain on Thursday. Some of the rain could be on the heavy side, especially across the north and west. Highs on Wednesday will be on the warm side, with temperatures ranging from the upper 70s to mid-80s. Lows Wednesday night will be in the 60s. Highs on Thursday will once again will be in the upper 70s to mid-80s. While Friday and the first part of the upcoming weekend may be mainly dry, more wet weather is expected on Sunday. Here is the latest National Weather Service forecast for Blair and Bedford counties, including the city of Altoona. Today, patchy fog before 10 a.m. Sunny. Highs in the mid-70s. South winds 5 to 10 miles an hour with gusts up to 20 miles an hour. Tonight, mostly clear. Lows in the mid-50s. South winds 5 to 10 miles an hour. Wednesday, mostly sunny. Highs in the lower 80s. South winds around 5 miles an hour. Wednesday night, partly cloudy, then becoming mostly clear between 8 p.m. and midnight, then becoming partly cloudy. A slight chance of showers before 8 p.m. Lows in the lower 60s. South winds around 5 miles an hour. Chance of rain 20%. Here is the latest National Weather Service forecast for Cambria County, including the city of Johnstown. Today, patchy fog before 10 a.m. Sunny. Highs in the lower 70s. Southeast winds 5 to 10 miles an hour with gusts up to 20 miles an hour. Tonight, mostly clear. Lows in the mid-50s. South winds 5 to 10 miles an hour with gusts up to 20 miles an hour. Wednesday, mostly sunny. A slight chance of showers after 2 p.m. Highs in the lower 80s. Southwest winds around 5 miles an hour. Chance of rain 20%. Wednesday night, partly cloudy through 4 a.m., then becoming mostly cloudy. A slight chance of showers before 8 p.m. A slight chance of showers after 2 a.m. Lows in the mid-60s. South winds around 5 miles an hour. Chance of rain 20%. And now the extended forecast for South Central Pennsylvania. Thursday, showers likely and a chance of thunderstorms. Highs in the mid-80s. Chance of rain 70%. Thursday night, mostly cloudy with a slight chance of showers and thunderstorms. Lows in the mid-60s. Chance of rain 20%. Friday, partly sunny with a 20% chance of showers. Highs in the upper 70s. Friday night, partly cloudy. Lows in the upper 50s. Saturday, partly sunny with a 30% chance of showers. Highs in the mid-70s.
Saturday night, mostly cloudy with a 50% chance of showers. Lows in the lower 60s. Sunday, showers likely. Highs around 80. Chance of rain 70%. Sunday night, mostly cloudy with a chance of showers. Lows around 60. Chance of rain 50%. Monday, mostly cloudy with a chance of showers. Highs in the lower 70s. Chance of rain 50%. The 8 to 14 day outlook, from Tuesday, September 22nd to Monday, September 28th, calls for above normal temperatures and near normal precipitation. Normal high temperatures across central Pennsylvania during this period range from the mid-60s over the Allegheny Mountains to the low 70s across the lower Susquehanna Valley. Normal lows range from the mid-40s over the Alleghenies to the low 50s across the lower Susquehanna Valley. Here are the 6 a.m. conditions in the Altoona area. In Altoona, it was partly cloudy. The temperature was 45 degrees, the dew point 44, and the relative humidity 97%. The wind was calm. The pressure was 30.34 inches and rising. At State College, it was clear. The temperature was 46 degrees, the dew point 46, and the relative humidity 100%. The wind was calm. The pressure was 30.35 inches and rising. Now, a few other local conditions: Johnstown, partly cloudy 51, DuBois, clear 47, La Trobe, partly cloudy 52, Pittsburgh mostly cloudy 54, Erie, partly cloudy 57, Bradford clear 39. To the south and east, York, clear 44, Selinsgrove Grove cloudy 48, Harrisburg clear 51, Philadelphia partly cloudy 59, Baltimore clear 53, Washington D.C. clear 56. Once again, in Altoona it was 45 degrees under partly cloudy skies. And at State College it was 46 degrees under clear skies. This is NOAA Weather Radio, All Hazards Station WMG 589. 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We are located at Innovation Park in State College. 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Properly set weather radios, with the alarm device, will alert you when severe weather warnings or watches are issued. Programming on this station will be temporarily changed during severe weather, to bring you the latest information. Warnings and safety information from the National Weather Service may someday save your life or protect your property. Here's the hazardous weather outlook, for the following counties: Bedford, Blair, Cambria and Huntingdon. For today and tonight, no hazardous weather is expected at this time. And now the extended outlook for the period Wednesday through Monday. The probability for widespread hazardous weather is low. The Altoona climate summary for yesterday, September 14, 2026. Yesterday's high temperature of 71 degrees occurred at 3:15 p.m. This high was 4 degrees below the normal high of 75. Yesterday's low temperature of 49 degrees occurred at 11:59 p.m. This low was 5 degrees below the normal low of 54. No precipitation fell yesterday, which leaves the monthly total at 2.47 inches. This is 0.68 inches above the normal amount of 1.79 inches for September. The total precipitation for the season since September 1st still stands at 2.47 inches, which is 0.68 inches above normal. The total precipitation for the year is still 30.22 inches, which is 4.08 inches above normal. There were 5 heating degree days yesterday, which is 2 above normal. This brings the monthly total to 7, which is 20 below normal. The yearly total since July 1st is 22, which is 21 below normal. There were no cooling degree days yesterday, which is 2 below normal. This leaves the monthly total at 85, which is 40 above normal. The yearly total since January 1st is 696, which is 38 above normal. Yesterday the average wind speed was 6 miles per hour. The normal high temperature for today is 75 degrees, and the normal low is 54.
The record high for today is 92, which occurred in 1998, and the record low is 35, which occurred in 2001. Sunrise today is at 6:54 a.m. and sunset is at 7:22 p.m. After cool start, high pressure over central New York this morning will provide the Keystone State with another fine late summer day. Skies will be sunny today, with highs mainly in the 70s. Clouds will be on the increase late with perhaps a shower near Lake Erie by Wednesday morning. Lows will be in the 50s. Showers and storms will slowly overspread northern and western sections of the Keystone State Wednesday afternoon. The activity will continue to spread to the east and south on Thursday, with most areas getting some rain on Thursday. Some of the rain could be on the heavy side, especially across the north and west. Highs on Wednesday will be on the warm side, with temperatures ranging from the upper 70s to mid 80s. Lows Wednesday night will be in the 60s. Highs on Thursday will once again will be in the upper 70s to mid 80s. While Friday and the first part of the upcoming weekend may be mainly dry, more wet weather is expected on Sunday. Here is the latest National Weather Service forecast for Blair and Bedford counties, including the city of Altoona. Today, patchy fog before 10 a.m. Sunny. Highs in the mid-70s. South winds 5 to 10 miles an hour with gusts up to 20 miles an hour. Tonight, mostly clear. Lows in the mid-50s. South winds 5 to 10 miles an hour. Wednesday, mostly sunny. Highs in the lower 80s. South winds around 5 miles an hour. Wednesday night, partly cloudy, then becoming mostly clear between 8 p.m. and midnight, then becoming partly cloudy. A slight chance of showers before 8 p.m. Lows in the lower 60s. South winds around 5 miles an hour. Chance of rain 20%. Here is the latest National Weather Service forecast for Cambria County, including the city of Johnstown. Today, patchy fog before 10 a.m. Sunny. Highs in the lower 70s. Southeast winds 5 to 10 miles an hour with gusts up to 20 miles an hour. Tonight, mostly clear. Lows in the mid-50s. South winds 5 to 10 miles an hour with gusts up to 20 miles an hour. Wednesday, mostly sunny. A slight chance of showers after 2 p.m. Highs in the lower 80s. Southwest winds around 5 miles an hour. Chance of rain 20%. Wednesday night, partly cloudy through 4 a.m., then becoming mostly cloudy. A slight chance of showers before 8 p.m. A slight chance of showers after 2 a.m. Lows in the mid-60s. South winds around 5 miles an hour. Chance of rain 20%. And now the extended forecast for South Central Pennsylvania. Thursday, showers likely and a chance of thunderstorms. Highs in the mid-80s. Chance of rain 70%. Thursday night, mostly cloudy with a slight chance of showers and thunderstorms. Lows in the mid-60s. Chance of rain 20%. Friday, partly sunny with a 20% chance of showers. Highs in the upper 70s. Friday night, partly cloudy. Lows in the upper 50s. Saturday, partly sunny with a 30% chance of showers. Highs in the mid-70s. Saturday night, mostly cloudy with a 50% chance of showers. Lows in the lower 60s. Sunday, showers likely. Highs around 80. Chance of rain 70%. Sunday night, mostly cloudy with a chance of showers. Lows around 60. Chance of rain 50%. Monday, mostly cloudy with a chance of showers. Highs in the lower 70s. Chance of rain 50%. The 8 to 14 day outlook, from Tuesday, September 22nd to Monday, September 28th, calls for above normal temperatures and near normal precipitation. Normal high temperatures across central Pennsylvania during this period range from the mid-60s over the Allegheny Mountains to the low 70s across the lower Susquehanna Valley. Normal lows range from the mid-40s over the Alleghenies to the low 50s across the lower Susquehanna Valley. Here are the 6 a.m. conditions in the Altoona area. In Altoona, it was partly cloudy. The temperature was 45 degrees, the dew point 44, and the relative humidity 97%. The wind was calm.
the pressure was 30.34 inches and rising. At State College, it was clear. The temperature was 46 degrees, the dew point 46, and the relative humidity 100%. The wind was calm. The pressure was 30.35 inches and rising. Now, a few other local conditions: Johnstown, partly cloudy 51, DuBois, clear 47, La Trobe, partly cloudy 52, Pittsburgh mostly cloudy 54, Erie, partly cloudy 57, Bradford clear 39. To the south and east, York, clear 44, Selins Grove cloudy 48, Harrisburg clear 51, Philadelphia partly cloudy 59, Baltimore clear 53, Washington D.C. clear 56. Once again, in Altoona it was 45 degrees under partly cloudy skies. And at State College it was 46 degrees under clear skies. This is NOAA Weather Radio, All Hazards Station WNG 589. 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Here's the hazardous weather outlook for the following counties: Bedford, Blair, Cambria, and Huntingdon. For today and tonight, no hazardous weather is expected at this time. And now the extended outlook for the period Wednesday through Monday. The probability for widespread hazardous weather is low. The Altoona Climate Summary for yesterday, September 14, 2026. Yesterday's high temperature of 71 degrees occurred at 3:15 p.m. This high was 4 degrees below the normal high of 75. Yesterday's low temperature of 49 degrees occurred at 11:59 p.m. This low was 5 degrees below the normal low of 54. No precipitation fell yesterday, which leaves the monthly total at 2.47 inches. This is 0.68 inches above the normal amount of 1.79 inches for September. The total precipitation for the season since September 1st still stands at 2.47 inches, which is 0.68 inches above normal. The total precipitation for the year is still 30.22 inches, which is 4.08 inches above normal. There were 5 heating degree days yesterday, which is 2 above normal. This brings the monthly total to 7, which is 20 below normal. The yearly total since July 1st is 22, which is 21 below normal. There were no cooling degree days yesterday, which is 2 below normal. This leaves the monthly total at 85, which is 40 above normal. The yearly total since January 1st is 696, which is 38 above normal. Yesterday the average wind speed was 6 miles per hour. The normal high temperature for today is 75 degrees, and the normal low is 54. The record high for today is 92, which occurred in 1998, and the record low is 35, which occurred in 2001. Sunrise today is at 6:54 a.m. and sunset is at 7:22 p.m. After cool start, high pressure over central New York this morning will provide the Keystone State with another fine late summer day. Skies will be sunny today, with highs mainly in the 70s. Clouds will be on the increase late with perhaps a shower near Lake Erie by Wednesday morning. Lows will be in the 50s. Showers and storms will slowly overspread northern and western sections of the Keystone State Wednesday afternoon. The activity will continue to spread to the east and south on Thursday, with most areas getting some rain on Thursday. Some of the rain could be on the heavy side, especially across the north and west. Highs on Wednesday will be on the warm side, with temperatures ranging from the upper 70s to mid-80s. Lows Wednesday night will be in the 60s. Highs on Thursday will once again will be in the upper 70s to mid-80s. While Friday and the first part of the upcoming weekend may be mainly dry, more wet weather is expected on Sunday. Here is the latest National Weather Service forecast for Blair and Bedford counties, including the city of Altoona. Today, patchy fog before 10 a.m. Sunny. Highs in the mid-70s. South winds 5 to 10 miles an hour with gusts up to 20 miles an hour. Tonight, mostly clear. Lows in the mid-50s. South winds 5 to 10 miles an hour. Wednesday, mostly sunny. Highs in the lower 80s. South winds around 5 miles an hour. Wednesday night, partly cloudy, then becoming mostly clear between 8 p.m. and midnight, then becoming partly cloudy. A slight chance of showers before 8 p.m. Lows in the lower 60s.
South winds around 5 miles an hour. Chance of rain 20%. Here is the latest National Weather Service forecast for Cambria County, including the city of Johnstown. Today, patchy fog before 10 a.m. Sunny. Highs in the lower 70s. Southeast winds 5 to 10 miles an hour with gusts up to 20 miles an hour. Tonight, mostly clear. Lows in the mid-50s. South winds 5 to 10 miles an hour with gusts up to 20 miles an hour. Wednesday, mostly sunny. A slight chance of showers after 2 p.m. Highs in the lower 80s. Southwest winds around 5 miles an hour. Chance of rain 20%. Wednesday night, partly cloudy through 4 a.m., then becoming mostly cloudy. A slight chance of showers before 8 p.m. A slight chance of showers after 2 a.m. Lows in the mid-60s. South winds around 5 miles an hour. Chance of rain 20%. And now the extended forecast for South Central Pennsylvania. Thursday, showers likely and a chance of thunderstorms. Highs in the mid-80s. Chance of rain 70%. Thursday night, mostly cloudy with a slight chance of showers and thunderstorms. Lows in the mid-60s. Chance of rain 20%. Friday, partly sunny with a 20% chance of showers. Highs in the upper 70s. Friday night, partly cloudy. Lows in the upper 50s. Saturday, partly sunny with a 30% chance of showers. Highs in the mid-70s. Saturday night, mostly cloudy with a 50% chance of showers. Lows in the lower 60s. Sunday, showers likely. Highs around 80. Chance of rain 70%. Sunday night, mostly cloudy with a chance of showers. Lows around 60. Chance of rain 50%. Monday, mostly cloudy with a chance of showers. Highs in the lower 70s. Chance of rain 50%. The 8 to 14 day outlook, from Tuesday, September 22nd to Monday, September 28th, calls for above normal temperatures and near normal precipitation. Normal high temperatures across central Pennsylvania during this period range from the mid-60s over the Allegheny Mountains to the low 70s across the lower Susquehanna Valley. Normal lows range from the mid-40s over the Alleghenies to the low 50s across the lower Susquehanna Valley. Here are the 6 a.m. conditions in the Altoona area. In Altoona, it was partly cloudy. The temperature was 45 degrees, the dew point 44, and the relative humidity 97%. The wind was calm. The pressure was 30.34 inches and rising. At State College, it was clear. The temperature was 46 degrees, the dew point 46, and the relative humidity 100%. The wind was calm. The pressure was 30.35 inches and rising. Now, a few other local conditions: Johnstown, partly cloudy 51, DuBois, clear 47, La Trobe, partly cloudy 52, Pittsburgh mostly cloudy 54, Erie, partly cloudy 57, Bradford clear 39. To the south and east, York, clear 44, Selinsgrove Grove cloudy 48, Harrisburg clear 51, Philadelphia partly cloudy 59, Baltimore clear 53, Washington D.C. clear 56. Once again, in Altoona it was 45 degrees under partly cloudy skies. And at State College it was 46 degrees under clear skies. This is NOAA Weather Radio, all hazards station WNG 589. 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Here's the hazardous weather outlook for the following counties: Bedford, Blair, Cambria, and Huntingdon. For today and tonight, no hazardous weather is expected at this time. And now the extended outlook for the period Wednesday through Monday. The probability for widespread hazardous weather is low. The Altoona climate summary for yesterday, September 14, 2026. Yesterday's high temperature of 71 degrees occurred at 3:15 p.m. This high was 4 degrees below the normal high of 75. Yesterday's low temperature of 49 degrees occurred at 11:59 p.m. This low was 5 degrees below the normal low of 54. No precipitation fell yesterday, which leaves the monthly total at 2.47 inches.
This is 0.68 inches above the normal amount of 1.79 inches for September. The total precipitation for the season since September 1st still stands at 2.47 inches, which is 0.68 inches above normal. The total precipitation for the year is still 30.22 inches, which is 4.08 inches above normal. There were 5 heating degree days yesterday, which is 2 above normal. This brings the monthly total to 7, which is 20 below normal. The yearly total since July 1st is 22, which is 21 below normal. There were no cooling degree days yesterday, which is 2 below normal. This leaves the monthly total at 85, which is 40 above normal. The yearly total since January 1st is 696, which is 38 above normal. Yesterday the average wind speed was 6 miles per hour. The normal high temperature for today is 75 degrees, and the normal low is 54. The record high for today is 92, which occurred in 1998, and the record low is 35, which occurred in 2001. Sunrise today is at 6:54 a.m. and sunset is at 7:22 p.m. After Kilstar, high pressure over central New York this morning will provide the Keystone State with another fine late summer day. Skies will be sunny today, with highs mainly in the 70s. Clouds will be on the increase late with perhaps a shower near Lake Erie by Wednesday morning. Lows will be in the 50s. Showers and storms will slowly overspread northern and western sections of the Keystone State Wednesday afternoon. The activity will continue to spread to the east and south on Thursday, with most areas getting some rain on Thursday. Some of the rain could be on the heavy side, especially across the north and west. Highs on Wednesday will be on the warm side, with temperatures ranging from the upper 70s to mid-80s. Lows Wednesday night will be in the 60s. Highs on Thursday will once again will be in the upper 70s to mid-80s. While Friday and the first part of the upcoming weekend may be mainly dry, more wet weather is expected on Sunday. Here is the latest National Weather Service forecast for Blair and Bedford counties, including the city of Altoona. Today, patchy fog before 10 a.m. Sunny. Highs in the mid-70s. South winds 5 to 10 miles an hour with gusts up to 20 miles an hour. Tonight, mostly clear. Lows in the mid-50s. South winds 5 to 10 miles an hour. Wednesday, mostly sunny. Highs in the lower 80s. South winds around 5 miles an hour. Wednesday night, partly cloudy, then becoming mostly clear between 8 p.m. and midnight, then becoming partly cloudy. A slight chance of showers before 8 p.m. Lows in the lower 60s. South winds around 5 miles an hour. Chance of rain 20%. Here is the latest National Weather Service forecast for Cambria County, including the city of Johnstown. Today, patchy fog before 10 a.m. Sunny. Highs in the lower 70s. Southeast winds 5 to 10 miles an hour with gusts up to 20 miles an hour. Tonight, mostly clear. Lows in the mid-50s. South winds 5 to 10 miles an hour with gusts up to 20 miles an hour. Wednesday, mostly sunny. A slight chance of showers after 2 p.m. Highs in the lower 80s. Southwest winds around 5 miles an hour. Chance of rain 20%. Wednesday night, partly cloudy through 4 a.m., then becoming mostly cloudy. A slight chance of showers before 8 p.m. A slight chance of showers after 2 a.m. Lows in the mid-60s. South winds around 5 miles an hour. Chance of rain 20%. And now the extended forecast for South Central Pennsylvania. Thursday, showers likely and a chance of thunderstorms. Highs in the mid-80s. Chance of rain 70%. Thursday night, mostly cloudy with a slight chance of showers and thunderstorms. Lows in the mid-60s. Chance of rain 20%. Friday, partly sunny with a 20% chance of showers. Highs in the upper 70s. Friday night, partly cloudy. Lows in the upper 50s. Saturday, partly sunny with a 30% chance of showers. Highs in the mid-70s. Saturday night, mostly cloudy with a 50% chance of showers. Lows in the lower 60s. Sunday, showers likely. Highs around 80. Chance of rain 70%.
Sunday night, mostly cloudy with a chance of showers. Lows around 60. Chance of rain 50%. Monday, mostly cloudy with a chance of showers. Highs in the lower 70s. Chance of rain 50%. The 8 to 14 day outlook, from Tuesday, September 22nd to Monday, September 28th, calls for above normal temperatures and near normal precipitation. Normal high temperatures across central Pennsylvania during this period range from the mid-60s over the Allegheny Mountains to the low 70s across the lower Susquehanna Valley. Normal lows range from the mid-40s over the Alleghenies to the low 50s across the lower Susquehanna Valley. Here are the 6 a.m. conditions in the Altoona area. In Altoona, it was partly cloudy. The temperature was 45 degrees, the dew point 44, and the relative humidity 97%. The wind was calm. The pressure was 30.34 inches and rising. At State College, it was clear. The temperature was 46 degrees, the dew point 46, and the relative humidity 100%. The wind was calm. The pressure was 30.35 inches and rising. Now, a few other local conditions: Johnstown, partly cloudy 51, Dubois, clear 47, La Trobe, partly cloudy 52, Pittsburgh, mostly cloudy 54, Erie, partly cloudy 57, Bradford, clear 39. To the south and east, York, clear 44, Selinsgrove Grove, cloudy 48, Harrisburg, clear 51, Philadelphia, partly cloudy 59, Baltimore, clear 53, Washington, D.C., clear 56. Once again, in Altoona it was 45 degrees under partly cloudy skies. And at State College it was 46 degrees under clear skies. This is NOAA Weather Radio, All Hazards Station WMG 589. 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Here's the hazardous weather outlook for the following counties: Bedford, Blair, Cambria, and Huntingdon. For today and tonight, no hazardous weather is expected at this time. And now the extended outlook for the period Wednesday through Monday. The probability for widespread hazardous weather is low. The Altoona climate summary for yesterday, September 14, 2026. Yesterday's high temperature of 71 degrees occurred at 3:15 p.m. This high was 4 degrees below the normal high of 75. Yesterday's low temperature of 49 degrees occurred at 11:59 p.m. This low was 5 degrees below the normal low of 54. No precipitation fell yesterday, which leaves the monthly total at 2.47 inches. This is 0.68 inches above the normal amount of 1.79 inches for September. The total precipitation for the season since September 1st still stands at 2.47 inches, which is 0.68 inches above normal. The total precipitation for the year is still 30.22 inches, which is 4.08 inches above normal. There were 5 heating degree days yesterday, which is 2 above normal. This brings the monthly total to 7, which is 20 below normal. The yearly total since July 1st is 22, which is 21 below normal. There were no cooling degree days yesterday, which is 2 below normal. This leaves the monthly total at 85, which is 40 above normal. The yearly total since January 1st is 696, which is 38 above normal. Yesterday the average wind speed was 6 miles per hour. The normal high temperature for today is 75 degrees, and the normal low is 54. The record high for today is 92, which occurred in 1998, and the record low is 35, which occurred in 2001. Sunrise today is at 6:54 a.m. and sunset is at 7:22 p.m. After cool start, high pressure over central New York this morning will provide the Keystone State with another fine late summer day. Skies will be sunny today, with highs mainly in the 70s. Clouds will be on the increase late with perhaps a shower near Lake Erie by Wednesday morning. Lows will be in the 50s. Showers and storms will slowly overspread northern and western sections of the Keystone State Wednesday afternoon. The activity will continue to spread to the east and south on Thursday, with most areas getting some rain on Thursday. Some of the rain could be on the heavy side, especially across the north and west. Highs on Wednesday will be on the warm side, with temperatures ranging from the upper 70s to mid 80s. Lows Wednesday night will be in the 60s.
Highs on Thursday will once again will be in the upper 70s to mid 80s. While Friday and the first part of the upcoming weekend may be mainly dry, more wet weather is expected on Sunday. Here is the latest National Weather Service forecast for Blair and Bedford counties, including the city of Altoona. Today, patchy fog before 10 a.m. Sunny. Highs in the mid-70s. South winds 5 to 10 miles an hour with gusts up to 20 miles an hour. Tonight, mostly clear. Lows in the mid-50s. South winds 5 to 10 miles an hour. Wednesday, mostly sunny. Highs in the lower 80s. South winds around 5 miles an hour. Wednesday night, partly cloudy, then becoming mostly clear between 8 p.m. and midnight, then becoming partly cloudy. A slight chance of showers before 8 p.m. Lows in the lower 60s. South winds around 5 miles an hour. Chance of rain 20%. Here is the latest National Weather Service forecast for Cambria County, including the city of Johnstown. Today, patchy fog before 10 a.m. Sunny. Highs in the lower 70s. Southeast winds 5 to 10 miles an hour with gusts up to 20 miles an hour. Tonight, mostly clear. Lows in the mid-50s. South winds 5 to 10 miles an hour with gusts up to 20 miles an hour. Wednesday, mostly sunny. A slight chance of showers after 2 p.m. Highs in the lower 80s. Southwest winds around 5 miles an hour. Chance of rain 20%. Wednesday night, partly cloudy through 4 a.m., then becoming mostly cloudy. A slight chance of showers before 8 p.m. A slight chance of showers after 2 a.m. Lows in the mid-60s. South winds around 5 miles an hour. Chance of rain 20%. And now the extended forecast for South Central Pennsylvania. Thursday, showers likely and a chance of thunderstorms. Highs in the mid-80s. Chance of rain 70%. Thursday night, mostly cloudy with a slight chance of showers and thunderstorms. Lows in the mid-60s. Chance of rain 20%. Friday, partly sunny with a 20% chance of showers. Highs in the upper 70s. Friday night, partly cloudy. Lows in the upper 50s. Saturday, partly sunny with a 30% chance of showers. Highs in the mid-70s. Saturday night, mostly cloudy with a 50% chance of showers. Lows in the lower 60s. Sunday, showers likely. Highs around 80. Chance of rain 70%. Sunday night, mostly cloudy with a chance of showers. Lows around 60. Chance of rain 50%. Monday, mostly cloudy with a chance of showers. Highs in the lower 70s. Chance of rain 50%. The 8 to 14 day outlook, from Tuesday, September 22nd to Monday, September 28th, calls for above normal temperatures and near normal precipitation. Normal high temperatures across central Pennsylvania during this period range from the mid-60s over the Allegheny Mountains to the low 70s across the lower Susquehanna Valley. Normal lows range from the mid-40s over the Alleghenies to the low 50s across the lower Susquehanna Valley. Here are the 6 a.m. conditions in the Altoona area. In Altoona, it was partly cloudy. The temperature was 45 degrees, the dew point 44, and the relative humidity 97%. The wind was calm. The pressure was 30.34 inches and rising. At State College, it was clear. The temperature was 46 degrees, the dew point 46, and the relative humidity 100%. The wind was calm. The pressure was 30.35 inches and rising. Now, a few other local conditions: Johnstown, partly cloudy 51, DuBois, clear 47, La Trobe, partly cloudy 52, Pittsburgh mostly cloudy 54, Erie, partly cloudy 57, Bradford clear 39. To the south and east, York, clear 44, Selinsgrove Grove cloudy 48, Harrisburg clear 51, Philadelphia partly cloudy 59, Baltimore clear 53, Washington D.C. clear 56. Once again, in Altoona it was 45 degrees under partly cloudy skies. And at State College it was 46 degrees under clear skies. This is NOAA Weather Radio, all hazards station WNG 589.
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Here's the hazardous weather outlook for the following counties: Bedford, Blair, Cambria, and Huntingdon. For today and tonight, no hazardous weather is expected at this time. And now the extended outlook for the period Wednesday through Monday. The probability for widespread hazardous weather is low. The Altoona climate summary for yesterday, September 14, 2026. Yesterday's high temperature of 71 degrees occurred at 3:15 p.m. This high was 4 degrees below the normal high of 75. Yesterday's low temperature of 49 degrees occurred at 11:59 p.m. This low was 5 degrees below the normal low of 54. No precipitation fell yesterday, which leaves the monthly total at 2.47 inches. This is 0.68 inches above the normal amount of 1.79 inches for September. The total precipitation for the season since September 1st still stands at 2.47 inches, which is 0.68 inches above normal. The total precipitation for the year is still 30.22 inches, which is 4.08 inches above normal. There were 5 heating degree days yesterday, which is 2 above normal. This brings the monthly total to 7, which is 20 below normal. The yearly total since July 1st is 22, which is 21 below normal. There were no cooling degree days yesterday, which is 2 below normal. This leaves the monthly total at 85, which is 40 above normal. The yearly total since January 1st is 696, which is 38 above normal. Yesterday the average wind speed was 6 miles per hour. The normal high temperature for today is 75 degrees, and the normal low is 54. The record high for today is 92, which occurred in 1998, and the record low is 35, which occurred in 2001. Sunrise today is at 6:54 a.m. and sunset is at 7:22 p.m. After cool start, high pressure over central New York this morning will provide the Keystone State with another fine late summer day. Skies will be sunny today, with highs mainly in the 70s. Clouds will be on the increase late with perhaps a shower near Lake Erie by Wednesday morning. Lows will be in the 50s. Showers and storms will slowly overspread northern and western sections of the Keystone State Wednesday afternoon. The activity will continue to spread to the east and south on Thursday, with most areas getting some rain on Thursday. Some of the rain could be on the heavy side, especially across the north and west. Highs on Wednesday will be on the warm side, with temperatures ranging from the upper 70s to mid-80s. Lows Wednesday night will be in the 60s. Highs on Thursday will once again will be in the upper 70s to mid-80s. While Friday and the first part of the upcoming weekend may be mainly dry, more wet weather is expected on Sunday. Here is the latest National Weather Service forecast for Blair and Bedford counties, including the city of Altoona. Today, patchy fog before 10 a.m. Sunny. Highs in the mid-70s. South winds 5 to 10 miles an hour with gusts up to 20 miles an hour. Tonight, mostly clear. Lows in the mid-50s. South winds 5 to 10 miles an hour. Wednesday, mostly sunny. Highs in the lower 80s. South winds around 5 miles an hour. Wednesday night, partly cloudy, then becoming mostly clear between 8 p.m. and midnight, then becoming partly cloudy. A slight chance of showers before 8 p.m. Lows in the lower 60s. South winds around 5 miles an hour. Chance of rain 20%. Here is the latest National Weather Service forecast for Cambria County, including the city of Johnstown. Today, patchy fog before 10 a.m. Sunny. Highs in the lower 70s. Southeast winds 5 to 10 miles an hour with gusts up to 20 miles an hour. Tonight, mostly clear. Lows in the mid-50s. South winds 5 to 10 miles an hour with gusts up to 20 miles an hour. Wednesday, mostly sunny. A slight chance of showers after 2 p.m. Highs in the lower 80s. Southwest winds around 5 miles an hour. Chance of rain 20%. Wednesday night, partly cloudy through 4 a.m., then becoming mostly cloudy. A slight chance of showers before 8 p.m. A slight chance of showers after 2 a.m. Lows in the mid-60s. South winds around 5 miles an hour.
chance of rain 20%. And now the extended forecast for south central Pennsylvania. Thursday, showers likely and a chance of thunderstorms. Highs in the mid-80s. Chance of rain 70%. Thursday night, mostly cloudy with a slight chance of showers and thunderstorms. Lows in the mid-60s. Chance of rain 20%. Friday, partly sunny with a 20% chance of showers. Highs in the upper 70s. Friday night, partly cloudy. Lows in the upper 50s. Saturday, partly sunny with a 30% chance of showers. Highs in the mid-70s. Saturday night, mostly cloudy with a 50% chance of showers. Lows in the lower 60s. Sunday, showers likely. Highs around 80. Chance of rain 70%. Sunday night, mostly cloudy with a chance of showers. Lows around 60. Chance of rain 50%. Monday, mostly cloudy with a chance of showers. Highs in the lower 70s. Chance of rain 50%. The 8 to 14 day outlook, from Tuesday, September 22nd to Monday, September 28th, calls for above normal temperatures and near normal precipitation. Normal high temperatures across central Pennsylvania during this period range from the mid-60s over the Allegheny Mountains to the low 70s across the lower Susquehanna Valley. Normal lows range from the mid-40s over the Alleghenies to the low 50s across the lower Susquehanna Valley. Here are the 6 a.m. conditions in the Altoona area. In Altoona, it was partly cloudy. The temperature was 45 degrees, the dew point 44, and the relative humidity 97%. The wind was calm. The pressure was 30.34 inches and rising. At State College, it was clear. The temperature was 46 degrees, the dew point 46, and the relative humidity 100%. The wind was calm. The pressure was 30.35 inches and rising. Now, a few other local conditions: Johnstown, partly cloudy 51, DuBois, clear 47, La Trobe, partly cloudy 52, Pittsburgh mostly cloudy 54, Erie, partly cloudy 57, Bradford clear 39. To the south and east, York, clear 44, Selinsgrove Grove cloudy 48, Harrisburg clear 51, Philadelphia partly cloudy 59, Baltimore clear 53, Washington D.C. clear 56. Once again, in Altoona it was 45 degrees under partly cloudy skies. And at State College it was 46 degrees under clear skies. This is NOAA Weather Radio, all hazards station WNG589. 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Here are the 7 a.m. conditions in the Altoona area. In Altoona, it was partly cloudy. The temperature was 45 degrees, the dew point 44, and the relative humidity 97%. The wind was calm. The pressure was 30.36 inches and rising. At State College, it was partly cloudy. The temperature was 45 degrees, the dew point 45, and the relative humidity 100%. The wind was calm. The pressure was 30.37 inches and rising. Now, a few other local conditions: Johnstown, clear 51, DuBois, clear 46, La Trobe, clear 55, Pittsburgh mostly cloudy 54, Erie, partly cloudy 56, Bradford clear 41. To the south and east, the report from York was not available. Selinsgrove Grove mostly cloudy 46, Harrisburg partly cloudy 53, Philadelphia partly cloudy 59, Baltimore partly cloudy 53, Washington D.C. partly cloudy 53. Once again, in Altoona it was 45 degrees under partly cloudy skies. And at State College it was 45 degrees under partly cloudy skies. This is NOAA Weather Radio, all hazards station WNG589. 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Here's the hazardous weather outlook for the following counties: Bedford, Blair, Cambria, and Huntingdon. For today and tonight, no hazardous weather is expected at this time. And now the extended outlook for the period Wednesday through Monday. The probability for widespread hazardous weather is low. The Altoona Climate Summary for yesterday, September 14, 2026. Yesterday's high temperature of 71 degrees occurred at 3:15 p.m.
This high was 4 degrees below the normal high of 75. Yesterday's low temperature of 49 degrees occurred at 11:59 p.m. This low was 5 degrees below the normal low of 54. No precipitation fell yesterday, which leaves the monthly total at 2.47.

yearly total since January 1st is 696, which is 38 above normal. Yesterday the average wind speed was 6 miles per hour. The normal high temperature for today is 75 degrees, and the normal low is 54. The record high for today is 92, which occurred in 1998, and the record low is 35, which occurred in 2001. Sunrise today is at 6:54 a.m. and sunset is at 7:22 p.m. After cool start, high pressure over central New York this morning will provide the Keystone State with another fine late summer day. Skies will be sunny today, with highs mainly in the 70s. Clouds will be on the increase late with perhaps a shower near Lake Erie by Wednesday morning. Lows will be in the 50s. Showers and storms will slowly overspread northern and western sections of the Keystone State Wednesday afternoon. The activity will continue to spread to the east and south on Thursday, with most areas getting some rain on Thursday. Some of the rain could be on the heavy side, especially across the north and west. Highs on Wednesday will be on the warm side, with temperatures ranging from the upper 70s to mid 80s. Lows Wednesday night will be in the 60s. Highs on Thursday will once again will be in the upper 70s to mid 80s. While Friday and the first part of the upcoming weekend may be mainly dry, more wet weather is expected on Sunday. Here is the latest National Weather Service forecast for Blair and Bedford counties, including the city of Altoona. Today, patchy fog before 10 a.m. Sunny. Highs in the mid-70s. South winds 5 to 10 miles an hour with gusts up to 20 miles an hour. Tonight, mostly clear. Lows in the mid-50s. South winds 5 to 10 miles an hour. Wednesday, mostly sunny. Highs in the lower 80s. South winds around 5 miles an hour. Wednesday night, partly cloudy, then becoming mostly clear between 8 p.m. and midnight, then becoming partly cloudy. A slight chance of showers before 8 p.m. Lows in the lower 60s. South winds around 5 miles an hour. Chance of rain 20%. Here is the latest National Weather Service forecast for Cambria County, including the city of Johnstown. Today, patchy fog before 10 a.m. Sunny. Highs in the lower 70s. Southeast winds 5 to 10 miles an hour with gusts up to 20 miles an hour. Tonight, mostly clear. Lows in the mid-50s. South winds 5 to 10 miles an hour with gusts up to 20 miles an hour. Wednesday, mostly sunny. A slight chance of showers after 2 p.m. Highs in the lower 80s. Southwest winds around 5 miles an hour. Chance of rain 20%. Wednesday night, partly cloudy through 4 a.m., then becoming mostly cloudy. A slight chance of showers before 8 p.m. A slight chance of showers after 2 a.m. Lows in the mid-60s. South winds around 5 miles an hour. Chance of rain 20%. And now the extended forecast for South Central Pennsylvania. Thursday, showers likely and a chance of thunderstorms. Highs in the mid-80s. Chance of rain 70%. Thursday night, mostly cloudy with a slight chance of showers and thunderstorms. Lows in the mid-60s. Chance of rain 20%. Friday, partly sunny with a 20% chance of showers. Highs in the upper 70s. Friday night, partly cloudy. Lows in the upper 50s. Saturday, partly sunny with a 30% chance of showers. Highs in the mid-70s. Saturday night, mostly cloudy with a 50% chance of showers. Lows in the lower 60s. Sunday, showers likely. Highs around 80. Chance of rain 70%. Sunday night, mostly cloudy with a chance of showers. Lows around 60. Chance of rain 50%. Monday, mostly cloudy with a chance of showers. Highs in the lower 70s. Chance of rain 50%. The 8 to 14 day outlook, from Tuesday, September 22nd to Monday, September 28th, calls for above normal temperatures and near normal precipitation. Normal high temperatures across central Pennsylvania during this period range from the mid-60s over the Allegheny Mountains to the low 70s across the lower Susquehanna Valley. Normal lows range from the mid-40s over the Alleghenies to the low 50s across the lower Susquehanna Valley. Here are the 7 a.m. conditions in the

Altoona area. In Altoona, it was partly cloudy. The temperature was 45 degrees, the dew point 44, and the relative humidity 97%. The wind was calm. The pressure was 30.36 inches and rising. At State College, it was partly cloudy. The temperature was 45 degrees, the dew point 45, and the relative humidity 100%. The wind was calm. The pressure was 30.37 inches and rising. Now, a few other local conditions: Johnstown, clear 51, Dubois, clear 46, La Trobe, clear 55, Pittsburgh mostly cloudy 54, Erie, partly cloudy 56, Bradford clear 41. To the south and east, the report from York was not available. Selins Grove mostly cloudy 46, Harrisburg partly cloudy 53, Philadelphia partly cloudy 59, Baltimore partly cloudy 53, Washington DC partly cloudy 53. Once again, in Altoona it was 45 degrees under partly cloudy skies. And at State College it was 45 degrees under partly cloudy skies. This is NOAA Weather Radio, All Hazards Station WNG 589. 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Here's the hazardous weather outlook for the following counties: Bedford, Blair, Cambria, and Huntingdon. For today and tonight, no hazardous weather is expected at this time. And now the extended outlook for the period Wednesday through Monday. The probability for widespread hazardous weather is low. The Altoona climate summary for yesterday, September 14, 2026. Yesterday's high temperature of 71 degrees occurred at 3:15 p.m. This high was 4 degrees below the normal high of 75. Yesterday's low temperature of 49 degrees occurred at 11:59 p.m. This low was 5 degrees below the normal low of 54. No precipitation fell yesterday, which leaves the monthly total at 2.47 inches. This is 0.68 inches above the normal amount of 1.79 inches for September. The total precipitation for the season since September 1st still stands at 2.47 inches, which is 0.68 inches above normal. The total precipitation for the year is still 30.22 inches, which is 4.08 inches above normal. There were 5 heating degree days yesterday, which is 2 above normal. This brings the monthly total to 7, which is 20 below normal. The yearly total since July 1st is 22, which is 21 below normal. There were no cooling degree days yesterday, which is 2 below normal. This leaves the monthly total at 85, which is 40 above normal. The yearly total since January 1st is 696, which is 38 above normal. Yesterday the average wind speed was 6 miles per hour. The normal high temperature for today is 75 degrees, and the normal low is 54. The record high for today is 92, which occurred in 1998, and the record low is 35, which occurred in 2001. Sunrise today is at 6:54 a.m. and sunset is at 7:22 p.m. After cool start, high pressure over central New York this morning will provide the Keystone State with another fine late summer day. Skies will be sunny today, with highs mainly in the 70s. Clouds will be on the increase late with perhaps a shower near Lake Erie by Wednesday morning. Lows will be in the 50s. Showers and storms will slowly overspread northern and western sections of the Keystone State Wednesday afternoon. The activity will continue to spread to the east and south on Thursday, with most areas getting some rain on Thursday. Some of the rain could be on the heavy side, especially across the north and west. Highs on Wednesday will be on the warm side, with temperatures ranging from the upper 70s to mid-80s. Lows Wednesday night will be in the 60s. Highs on Thursday will once again will be in the upper 70s to mid-80s. While Friday and the first part of the upcoming weekend may be mainly dry, more wet weather is expected on Sunday. Here is the latest National Weather Service forecast for Blair and Bedford counties, including the city of Altoona. Today, patchy fog before 10 a.m. Sunny. Highs in the mid-70s. South winds 5 to 10 miles an hour with gusts up to 20 miles an hour. Tonight, mostly clear. Lows in the mid-50s. South winds 5 to 10 miles an hour. Wednesday, mostly sunny. Highs in the lower 80s.
south winds around 5 miles an hour. Wednesday night, partly cloudy, then becoming mostly clear between 8 p.m. and midnight, then becoming partly cloudy. A slight chance of showers before 8 p.m. Lows in the lower 60s. South winds around 5 miles an hour. Chance of rain 20%. Here is the latest National Weather Service forecast for Cambria County, including the city of Johnstown. Today, patchy fog before 10 a.m. Sunny. Highs in the lower 70s. Southeast winds 5 to 10 miles an hour with gusts up to 20 miles an hour. Tonight, mostly clear. Lows in the mid-50s. South winds 5 to 10 miles an hour with gusts up to 20 miles an hour. Wednesday, mostly sunny. A slight chance of showers after 2 p.m. Highs in the lower 80s. Southwest winds around 5 miles an hour. Chance of rain 20%. Wednesday night, partly cloudy through 4 a.m., then becoming mostly cloudy. A slight chance of showers before 8 p.m. A slight chance of showers after 2 a.m. Lows in the mid-60s. South winds around 5 miles an hour. Chance of rain 20%. And now the extended forecast for South Central Pennsylvania. Thursday, showers likely and a chance of thunderstorms. Highs in the mid-80s. Chance of rain 70%. Thursday night, mostly cloudy with a slight chance of showers and thunderstorms. Lows in the mid-60s. Chance of rain 20%. Friday, partly sunny with a 20% chance of showers. Highs in the upper 70s. Friday night, partly cloudy. Lows in the upper 50s. Saturday, partly sunny with a 30% chance of showers. Highs in the mid-70s. Saturday night, mostly cloudy with a 50% chance of showers. Lows in the lower 60s. Sunday, showers likely. Highs around 80. Chance of rain 70%. Sunday night, mostly cloudy with a chance of showers. Lows around 60. Chance of rain 50%. Monday, mostly cloudy with a chance of showers. Highs in the lower 70s. Chance of rain 50%. The 8 to 14 day outlook, from Tuesday, September 22nd to Monday, September 28th, calls for above normal temperatures and near normal precipitation. Normal high temperatures across central Pennsylvania during this period range from the mid-60s over the Allegheny Mountains to the low 70s across the lower Susquehanna Valley. Normal lows range from the mid-40s over the Alleghenies to the low 50s across the lower Susquehanna Valley. Here are the 7 a.m. conditions in the Altoona area. In Altoona, it was partly cloudy. The temperature was 45 degrees, the dew point 44, and the relative humidity 97%. The wind was calm. The pressure was 30.36 inches and rising. At State College, it was partly cloudy. The temperature was 45 degrees, the dew point 45, and the relative humidity 100%. The wind was calm. The pressure was 30.37 inches and rising. Now, a few other local conditions: Johnstown, clear 51, Du Bois, clear 46, La Trobe, clear 55, Pittsburgh mostly cloudy 54, Erie, partly cloudy 56, Bradford clear 41. To the south and east, the report from York was not available. Selins Grove mostly cloudy 46, Harrisburg partly cloudy 53, Philadelphia partly cloudy 59, Baltimore partly cloudy 53, Washington DC partly cloudy 53. Once again, in Altoona it was 45 degrees under partly cloudy skies. And at State College it was 45 degrees under partly cloudy skies. 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Here's the hazardous weather outlook for the following counties: Bedford, Blair, Cambria, and Huntingdon. For today and tonight, no hazardous weather is expected at this time. And now the extended outlook for the period Wednesday through Monday. The probability for widespread hazardous weather is low. The Altoona Climate Summary for yesterday, September 14, 2026. Yesterday's high temperature of 71 degrees occurred at 3:15 p.m. This high was 4 degrees below the normal high of 75.
Yesterday's low temperature of 49 degrees occurred at 11:59 p.m. This low was 5 degrees below the normal low of 54. No precipitation fell yesterday, which leaves the monthly total at 2.47 inches. This is 0.68 inches above the normal amount of 1.79 inches for September. The total precipitation for the season since September 1st still stands at 2.47 inches, which is 0.68 inches above normal. The total precipitation for the year is still 30.22 inches, which is 4.08 inches above normal. There were 5 heating degree days yesterday, which is 2 above normal. This brings the monthly total to 7, which is 20 below normal. The yearly total since July 1st is 22, which is 21 below normal. There were no cooling degree days yesterday, which is 2 below normal. This leaves the monthly total at 85, which is 40 above normal. The yearly total since January 1st is 696, which is 38 above normal. Yesterday the average wind speed was 6 miles per hour. The normal high temperature for today is 75 degrees, and the normal low is 54. The record high for today is 92, which occurred in 1998, and the record low is 35, which occurred in 2001. Sunrise today is at 6:54 a.m. and sunset is at 7:22 p.m. This is NOAA Weather Radio WNG 589 in Frankstown, serving South Central Pennsylvania. Broadcasts originate from the National Weather Service in State College and are transmitted from the tower facilities provided by the Blair County Emergency Management Agency in Frankstown on a frequency of 162.425 MHz. We are located at Innovation Park in State College. 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Properly set weather radios with the alarm device will alert you when severe weather warnings or watches are issued. Programming on this station will be temporarily changed during severe weather to bring you the latest information. Warnings and safety information from the National Weather Service may someday save your life or protect your property. After Kilstar, high pressure over central New York this morning will provide the Keystone State with another fine late summer day. Skies will be sunny today, with highs mainly in the 70s. Clouds will be on the increase late with perhaps a shower near Lake Erie by Wednesday morning. Lows will be in the 50s. Showers and storms will slowly overspread northern and western sections of the Keystone State Wednesday afternoon. The activity will continue to spread to the east and south on Thursday, with most areas getting some rain on Thursday. Some of the rain could be on the heavy side, especially across the north and west. Highs on Wednesday will be on the warm side, with temperatures ranging from the upper 70s to mid 80s. Lows Wednesday night will be in the 60s. Highs on Thursday will once again will be in the upper 70s to mid 80s. While Friday and the first part of the upcoming weekend may be mainly dry, more wet weather is expected on Sunday. Here is the latest National Weather Service forecast for Blair and Bedford counties, including the city of Altoona. Today, patchy fog before 10 a.m. Sunny. Highs in the mid-70s. South winds 5 to 10 miles an hour with gusts up to 20 miles an hour. Tonight, mostly clear. Lows in the mid-50s. South winds 5 to 10 miles an hour. Wednesday, mostly sunny. Highs in the lower 80s. South winds around 5 miles an hour. Wednesday night, partly cloudy, then becoming mostly clear between 8 p.m. and midnight, then becoming partly cloudy. A slight chance of showers before 8 p.m. Lows in the lower 60s. South winds around 5 miles an hour. Chance of rain 20%. Here is the latest National Weather Service forecast for Cambria County, including the city of Johnstown. Today, patchy fog before 10 a.m. Sunny. Highs in the lower 70s. Southeast winds 5 to 10 miles an hour with gusts up to 20 miles an hour. Tonight, mostly clear. Lows in the mid-50s. South winds 5 to 10 miles an hour with gusts up to 20 miles an hour. Wednesday, mostly sunny. A slight chance of showers after 2 p.m. Highs in the lower 80s. Southwest winds around 5 miles an hour. Chance of rain 20%. Wednesday night, partly cloudy through 4 a.m., then becoming mostly cloudy. A slight chance of showers before 8 p.m. A slight chance of showers after 2 a.m.
lows in the mid-60s. South winds around 5 miles an hour. Chance of rain 20%. And now the extended forecast for south central Pennsylvania. Thursday, showers likely and a chance of thunderstorms. Highs in the mid-80s. Chance of rain 70%. Thursday night, mostly cloudy with a slight chance of showers and thunderstorms. Lows in the mid-60s. Chance of rain 20%. Friday, partly sunny with a 20% chance of showers. Highs in the upper 70s. Friday night, partly cloudy. Lows in the upper 50s. Saturday, partly sunny with a 30% chance of showers. Highs in the mid-70s. Saturday night, mostly cloudy with a 50% chance of showers. Lows in the lower 60s. Sunday, showers likely. Highs around 80. Chance of rain 70%. Sunday night, mostly cloudy with a chance of showers. Lows around 60. Chance of rain 50%. Monday, mostly cloudy with a chance of showers. Highs in the lower 70s. Chance of rain 50%. The 8 to 14 day outlook, from Tuesday, September 22nd to Monday, September 28th, calls for above normal temperatures and near normal precipitation. Normal high temperatures across central Pennsylvania during this period range from the mid-60s over the Allegheny Mountains to the low 70s across the lower Susquehanna Valley. Normal lows range from the mid-40s over the Alleghenies to the low 50s across the lower Susquehanna Valley. Here are the 7 a.m. conditions in the Altoona area. In Altoona, it was partly cloudy. The temperature was 45 degrees, the dew point 44, and the relative humidity 97%. The wind was calm. The pressure was 30.36 inches and rising. At State College, it was partly cloudy. The temperature was 45 degrees, the dew point 45, and the relative humidity 100%. The wind was calm. The pressure was 30.37 inches and rising. Now, a few other local conditions: Johnstown, clear 51, Dubois, clear 46, La Trobe, clear 55, Pittsburgh mostly cloudy 54, Erie, partly cloudy 56, Bradford clear 41. To the south and east, the report from York was not available. Selins Grove mostly cloudy 46, Harrisburg partly cloudy 53, Philadelphia partly cloudy 59, Baltimore partly cloudy 53, Washington DC partly cloudy 53. Once again, in Altoona it was 45 degrees under partly cloudy skies. And at State College it was 45 degrees under partly cloudy skies. 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Here's the hazardous weather outlook for the following counties: Bedford, Blair, Cambria, and Huntingdon. For today and tonight, no hazardous weather is expected at this time. And now the extended outlook for the period Wednesday through Monday. The probability for widespread hazardous weather is low. The Altoona climate summary for yesterday, September 14, 2026. Yesterday's high temperature of 71 degrees occurred at 3:15 p.m. This high was 4 degrees below the normal high of 75. Yesterday's low temperature of 49 degrees occurred at 11:59 p.m. This low was 5 degrees below the normal low of 54. No precipitation fell yesterday, which leaves the monthly total at 2.47 inches. This is 0.68 inches above the normal amount of 1.79 inches for September. The total precipitation for the season since September 1st still stands at 2.47 inches, which is 0.68 inches above normal. The total precipitation for the year is still 30.22 inches, which is 4.08 inches above normal. There were 5 heating degree days yesterday, which is 2 above normal. This brings the monthly total to 7, which is 20 below normal. The yearly total since July 1st is 22, which is 21 below normal. There were no cooling degree days yesterday, which is 2 below normal. This leaves the monthly total at 85, which is 40 above normal. The yearly total since January 1st is 696, which is 38 above normal. Yesterday the average wind speed was 6 miles per hour. The normal high temperature for today is 75 degrees, and the normal low is 54.
The record high for today is 92, which occurred in 1998, and the record low is 35, which occurred in 2001. Sunrise today is at 6:54 a.m. and sunset is at 7:22 p.m. After cool start, high pressure over central New York this morning will provide the Keystone State with another fine late summer day. Skies will be sunny today, with highs mainly in the 70s. Clouds will be on the increase late with perhaps a shower near Lake Erie by Wednesday morning. Lows will be in the 50s. Showers and storms will slowly overspread northern and western sections of the Keystone State Wednesday afternoon. The activity will continue to spread to the east and south on Thursday, with most areas getting some rain on Thursday. Some of the rain could be on the heavy side, especially across the north and west. Highs on Wednesday will be on the warm side, with temperatures ranging from the upper 70s to mid 80s. Lows Wednesday night will be in the 60s. Highs on Thursday will once again will be in the upper 70s to mid 80s. While Friday and the first part of the upcoming weekend may be mainly dry, more wet weather is expected on Sunday. Here is the latest National Weather Service forecast for Blair and Bedford counties, including the city of Altoona. Rest of today, patchy fog before 8 a.m. Patchy fog between 8 a.m. and 10 a.m. Sunny. Highs in the mid-70s. South winds 5 to 10 miles an hour with gusts up to 20 miles an hour. Tonight, mostly clear. Lows in the mid-50s. South winds 5 to 10 miles an hour. Wednesday, mostly sunny. Highs in the lower 80s. South winds around 5 miles an hour. Wednesday night, partly cloudy, then becoming mostly clear between 8 p.m. and midnight, then becoming partly cloudy. A slight chance of showers before 8 p.m. Lows in the lower 60s. South winds around 5 miles an hour. Chance of rain 20%. Here is the latest National Weather Service forecast for Cambria County, including the city of Johnstown. Rest of today, patchy fog before 8 a.m. Patchy fog between 8 a.m. and 10 a.m. Sunny. Highs in the lower 70s. South winds 5 to 10 miles an hour with gusts up to 20 miles an hour. Tonight, mostly clear. Lows in the mid-50s. South winds 5 to 10 miles an hour with gusts up to 20 miles an hour. Wednesday, mostly sunny. A slight chance of showers after 2 p.m. Highs in the lower 80s. Southwest winds around 5 miles an hour. Chance of rain 20%. Wednesday night, partly cloudy through 4 a.m., then becoming mostly cloudy. A slight chance of showers before 8 p.m. A slight chance of showers after 2 a.m. Lows in the mid-60s. South winds around 5 miles an hour. Chance of rain 20%. And now the extended forecast for South Central Pennsylvania. Thursday, showers likely and a chance of thunderstorms. Highs in the mid-80s. Chance of rain 70%. Thursday night, mostly cloudy with a slight chance of showers and thunderstorms. Lows in the mid-60s. Chance of rain 20%. Friday, partly sunny with a 20% chance of showers. Highs in the upper 70s. Friday night, partly cloudy. Lows in the upper 50s. Saturday, partly sunny with a 30% chance of showers. Highs in the mid-70s. Saturday night, mostly cloudy with a 50% chance of showers. Lows in the lower 60s. Sunday, showers likely. Highs around 80. Chance of rain 70%. Sunday night, mostly cloudy with a chance of showers. Lows around 60. Chance of rain 50%. Monday, mostly cloudy with a chance of showers. Highs in the lower 70s. Chance of rain 50%. The 8 to 14 day outlook, from Tuesday, September 22nd to Monday, September 28th, calls for above normal temperatures and near normal precipitation. Normal high temperatures across central Pennsylvania during this period range from the mid-60s over the Allegheny Mountains to the low 70s across the lower Susquehanna Valley. Normal lows range from the mid-40s over the Alleghenies to the low 50s across the lower Susquehanna Valley. Here are the 7 a.m. conditions in the Altoona area. In Altoona, it was partly cloudy.
The temperature was 45 degrees, the dew point 44, and the relative humidity 97%. The wind was calm. The pressure was 30.36 inches and rising. At State College, it was partly cloudy. The temperature was 45 degrees, the dew point 45, and the relative humidity 100%. The wind was calm. The pressure was 30.37 inches and rising. Now, a few other local conditions: Johnstown, clear 51, Du Bois, clear 46, La Trobe, clear 55, Pittsburgh mostly cloudy 54, Erie, partly cloudy 56, Bradford clear 41. To the south and east, the report from York was not available. Selins Grove mostly cloudy 46, Harrisburg partly cloudy 53, Philadelphia partly cloudy 59, Baltimore partly cloudy 53, Washington DC partly cloudy 53. Once again, in Altoona it was 45 degrees under partly cloudy skies. And at State College it was 45 degrees under partly cloudy skies. This is NOAA Weather Radio, All Hazards Station WNG 589. 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Here's the hazardous weather outlook for the following counties: Bedford, Blair, Cambria, and Huntingdon. For today and tonight, no hazardous weather is expected at this time. And now the extended outlook for the period Wednesday through Monday. The probability for widespread hazardous weather is low. The Altoona climate summary for yesterday, September 14, 2026. Yesterday's high temperature of 71 degrees occurred at 3:15 p.m. This high was 4 degrees below the normal high of 75. Yesterday's low temperature of 49 degrees occurred at 11:59 p.m. This low was 5 degrees below the normal low of 54. No precipitation fell yesterday, which leaves the monthly total at 2.47 inches. This is 0.68 inches above the normal amount of 1.79 inches for September. The total precipitation for the season since September 1st still stands at 2.47 inches, which is 0.68 inches above normal. The total precipitation for the year is still 30.22 inches, which is 4.08 inches above normal. There were 5 heating degree days yesterday, which is 2 above normal. This brings the monthly total to 7, which is 20 below normal. The yearly total since July 1st is 22, which is 21 below normal. There were no cooling degree days yesterday, which is 2 below normal. This leaves the monthly total at 85, which is 40 above normal. The yearly total since January 1st is 696, which is 38 above normal. Yesterday the average wind speed was 6 miles per hour. The normal high temperature for today is 75 degrees, and the normal low is 54. The record high for today is 92, which occurred in 1998, and the record low is 35, which occurred in 2001. Sunrise today is at 6:54 a.m. and sunset is at 7:22 p.m. After Kilstart, high pressure over central New York this morning will provide the Keystone State with another fine late summer day. Skies will be sunny today, with highs mainly in the 70s. Clouds will be on the increase late with perhaps a shower near Lake Erie by Wednesday morning. Lows will be in the 50s. Showers and storms will slowly overspread northern and western sections of the Keystone State Wednesday afternoon. The activity will continue to spread to the east and south on Thursday, with most areas getting some rain on Thursday. Some of the rain could be on the heavy side, especially across the north and west. Highs on Wednesday will be on the warm side, with temperatures ranging from the upper 70s to mid-80s. Lows Wednesday night will be in the 60s. Highs on Thursday will once again will be in the upper 70s to mid-80s. While Friday and the first part of the upcoming weekend may be mainly dry, more wet weather is expected on Sunday. Here is the latest National Weather Service forecast for Blair and Bedford counties, including the city of Altoona. Rest of today, patchy fog before 8 a.m. Patchy fog between 8 a.m. and 10 a.m. Sunny. Highs in the mid-70s. South winds 5 to 10 miles an hour with gusts up to 20 miles an hour. Tonight, mostly clear. Lows in the mid-50s. South winds 5 to 10 miles an hour. Wednesday, mostly sunny. Highs in the lower 80s. South winds around 5 miles an hour.
Wednesday night, partly cloudy, then becoming mostly clear between 8 p.m. and midnight, then becoming partly cloudy. A slight chance of showers before 8 p.m. Lows in the lower 60s. South winds around 5 miles an hour. Chance of rain 20%. Here is the latest National Weather Service forecast for Cambria County, including the city of Johnstown. Rest of today, patchy fog before 8 a.m. Patchy fog between 8 a.m. and 10 a.m. Sunny. Highs in the lower 70s. South winds 5 to 10 miles an hour with gusts up to 20 miles an hour. Tonight, mostly clear. Lows in the mid-50s. South winds 5 to 10 miles an hour with gusts up to 20 miles an hour. Wednesday, mostly sunny. A slight chance of showers after 2 p.m. Highs in the lower 80s. Southwest winds around 5 miles an hour. Chance of rain 20%. Wednesday night, partly cloudy through 4 a.m., then becoming mostly cloudy. A slight chance of showers before 8 p.m. A slight chance of showers after 2 a.m. Lows in the mid-60s. South winds around 5 miles an hour. Chance of rain 20%. And now the extended forecast for south-central Pennsylvania. Thursday, showers likely and a chance of thunderstorms. Highs in the mid-80s. Chance of rain 70%. Thursday night, mostly cloudy with a slight chance of showers and thunderstorms. Lows in the mid-60s. Chance of rain 20%. Friday, partly sunny with a 20% chance of showers. Highs in the upper 70s. Friday night, partly cloudy. Lows in the upper 50s. Saturday, partly sunny with a 30% chance of showers. Highs in the mid-70s. Saturday night, mostly cloudy with a 50% chance of showers. Lows in the lower 60s. Sunday, showers likely. Highs around 80. Chance of rain 70%. Sunday night, mostly cloudy with a chance of showers. Lows around 60. Chance of rain 50%. Monday, mostly cloudy with a chance of showers. Highs in the lower 70s. Chance of rain 50%. The 8 to 14 day outlook, from Tuesday, September 22nd to Monday, September 28th, calls for above normal temperatures and near normal precipitation. Normal high temperatures across central Pennsylvania during this period range from the mid-60s over the Allegheny Mountains to the low 70s across the lower Susquehanna Valley. Normal lows range from the mid-40s over the Alleghenies to the low 50s across the lower Susquehanna Valley. Here are the 7 a.m. conditions in the Altoona area. In Altoona, it was partly cloudy. The temperature was 45 degrees, the dew point 44, and the relative humidity 97%. The wind was calm. The pressure was 30.36 inches and rising. At State College, it was partly cloudy. The temperature was 45 degrees, the dew point 45, and the relative humidity 100%. The wind was calm. The pressure was 30.37 inches and rising. Now, a few other local conditions: Johnstown, clear 51, DuBois, clear 46, Latrobe, clear 55, Pittsburgh mostly cloudy 54, Erie, partly cloudy 56, Bradford clear 41. To the south and east, the report from York was not available. Selins Grove mostly cloudy 46, Harrisburg partly cloudy 53, Philadelphia partly cloudy 59, Baltimore partly cloudy 53, Washington D.C. partly cloudy 53. Once again, in Altoona it was 45 degrees under partly cloudy skies. And at State College it was 45 degrees under partly cloudy skies. This is NOAA Weather Radio, All Hazards Station WNG 589. 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Here's the hazardous weather outlook for the following counties: Bedford, Blair, Cambria, and Huntingdon. For today and tonight, no hazardous weather is expected at this time. And now the extended outlook for the period Wednesday through Monday. The probability for widespread hazardous weather is low. The Altoona Climate Summary for yesterday, September 14, 2026. Yesterday's high temperature of 71 degrees occurred at 3:15 p.m. This high was 4 degrees below the normal high of 75.
Yesterday's low temperature of 49 degrees occurred at 11:59 p.m. This low was 5 degrees below the normal low of 54. No precipitation fell yesterday, which leaves the monthly total at 2.47 inches. This is 0.68 inches above the normal amount of 1.79 inches for September. The total precipitation for the season since September 1st still stands at 2.47 inches, which is 0.68 inches above normal. The total precipitation for the year is still 30.22 inches, which is 4.08 inches above normal. There were 5 heating degree days yesterday, which is 2 above normal. This brings the monthly total to 7, which is 20 below normal. The yearly total since July 1st is 22, which is 21 below normal. There were no cooling degree days yesterday, which is 2 below normal. This leaves the monthly total at 85, which is 40 above normal. The yearly total since January 1st is 696, which is 38 above normal. Yesterday the average wind speed was 6 miles per hour. The normal high temperature for today is 75 degrees, and the normal low is 54. The record high for today is 92, which occurred in 1998, and the record low is 35, which occurred in 2001. Sunrise today is at 6:54 a.m. and sunset is at 7:22 p.m. After cool start, high pressure over central New York this morning will provide the Keystone State with another fine late summer day. Skies will be sunny today, with highs mainly in the 70s. Clouds will be on the increase late with perhaps a shower near Lake Erie by Wednesday morning. Lows will be in the 50s. Showers and storms will slowly overspread northern and western sections of the Keystone State Wednesday afternoon. The activity will continue to spread to the east and south on Thursday, with most areas getting some rain on Thursday. Some of the rain could be on the heavy side, especially across the north and west. Highs on Wednesday will be on the warm side, with temperatures ranging from the upper 70s to mid-80s. Lows Wednesday night will be in the 60s. Highs on Thursday will once again will be in the upper 70s to mid-80s. While Friday and the first part of the upcoming weekend may be mainly dry, more wet weather is expected on Sunday. Here is the latest National Weather Service forecast for Blair and Bedford counties, including the city of Altoona. Rest of today, patchy fog before 8 a.m. Patchy fog between 8 a.m. and 10 a.m. Sunny. Highs in the mid-70s. South winds 5 to 10 miles an hour with gusts up to 20 miles an hour. Tonight, mostly clear. Lows in the mid-50s. South winds 5 to 10 miles an hour. Wednesday, mostly sunny. Highs in the lower 80s. South winds around 5 miles an hour. Wednesday night, partly cloudy, then becoming mostly clear between 8 p.m. and midnight, then becoming partly cloudy. A slight chance of showers before 8 p.m. Lows in the lower 60s. South winds around 5 miles an hour. Chance of rain 20%. Here is the latest National Weather Service forecast for Cambria County, including the city of Johnstown. Rest of today, patchy fog before 8 a.m. Patchy fog between 8 a.m. and 10 a.m. Sunny. Highs in the lower 70s. South winds 5 to 10 miles an hour with gusts up to 20 miles an hour. Tonight, mostly clear. Lows in the mid-50s. South winds 5 to 10 miles an hour with gusts up to 20 miles an hour. Wednesday, mostly sunny. A slight chance of showers after 2 p.m. Highs in the lower 80s. Southwest winds around 5 miles an hour. Chance of rain 20%. Wednesday night, partly cloudy through 4 a.m., then becoming mostly cloudy. A slight chance of showers before 8 p.m. A slight chance of showers after 2 a.m. Lows in the mid-60s. South winds around 5 miles an hour. Chance of rain 20%. And now the extended forecast for South Central Pennsylvania. Thursday, showers likely and a chance of thunderstorms. Highs in the mid-80s. Chance of rain 70%. Thursday night, mostly cloudy with a slight chance of showers and thunderstorms. Lows in the mid-60s. Chance of rain 20%. Friday, partly sunny with a 20% chance of showers. Highs in the upper 70s. Friday night, partly cloudy. Lows in the upper 50s.
Saturday, partly sunny with a 30% chance of showers. Highs in the mid-70s. Saturday night, mostly cloudy with a 50% chance of showers. Lows in the lower 60s. Sunday, showers likely. Highs around 80. Chance of rain 70%. Sunday night, mostly cloudy with a chance of showers. Lows around 60. Chance of rain 50%. Monday, mostly cloudy with a chance of showers. Highs in the lower 70s. Chance of rain 50%. The 8 to 14 day outlook, from Tuesday, September 22nd to Monday, September 28th, calls for above normal temperatures and near normal precipitation. Normal high temperatures across central Pennsylvania during this period range from the mid-60s over the Allegheny Mountains to the low 70s across the lower Susquehanna Valley. Normal lows range from the mid-40s over the Alleghenies to the low 50s across the lower Susquehanna Valley. Here are the 7 a.m. conditions in the Altoona area. In Altoona, it was partly cloudy. The temperature was 45 degrees, the dew point 44, and the relative humidity 97%. The wind was calm. The pressure was 30.36 inches and rising. At State College, it was partly cloudy. The temperature was 45 degrees, the dew point 45, and the relative humidity 100%. The wind was calm. The pressure was 30.37 inches and rising. Now, a few other local conditions: Johnstown, clear 51, DuBois, clear 46, La Trobe, clear 55, Pittsburgh mostly cloudy 54, Erie, partly cloudy 56, Bradford clear 41. To the south and east, the report from York was not available. Selins Grove mostly cloudy 46, Harrisburg partly cloudy 53, Philadelphia partly cloudy 59, Baltimore partly cloudy 53, Washington DC partly cloudy 53. Once again, in Altoona it was 45 degrees under partly cloudy skies. And at State College it was 45 degrees under partly cloudy skies. This is NOAA Weather Radio, All Hazards Station WNG 589. 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Here's the hazardous weather outlook for the following counties: Bedford, Blair, Cambria, and Huntingdon. For today and tonight, no hazardous weather is expected at this time. And now the extended outlook for the period Wednesday through Monday. The probability for widespread hazardous weather is low. The Altoona Climate Summary for yesterday, September 14, 2026. Yesterday's high temperature of 71 degrees occurred at 3:15 p.m. This high was 4 degrees below the normal high of 75. Yesterday's low temperature of 49 degrees occurred at 11:59 p.m. This low was 5 degrees below the normal low of 54. No precipitation fell yesterday, which leaves the monthly total at 2.47 inches. This is 0.68 inches above the normal amount of 1.79 inches for September. The total precipitation for the season since September 1st still stands at 2.47 inches, which is 0.68 inches above normal. The total precipitation for the year is still 30.22 inches, which is 4.08 inches above normal. There were 5 heating degree days yesterday, which is 2 above normal. This brings the monthly total to 7, which is 20 below normal. The yearly total since July 1st is 22, which is 21 below normal. There were no cooling degree days yesterday, which is 2 below normal. This leaves the monthly total at 85, which is 40 above normal. The yearly total since January 1st is 696, which is 38 above normal. Yesterday the average wind speed was 6 miles per hour. The normal high temperature for today is 75 degrees, and the normal low is 54. The record high for today is 92, which occurred in 1998, and the record low is 35, which occurred in 2001. Sunrise today is at 6:54 a.m. and sunset is at 7:22 p.m. After Kilstar, high pressure over central New York this morning will provide the Keystone State with another fine late summer day. Skies will be sunny today, with highs mainly in the 70s. Clouds will be on the increase late with perhaps a shower near Lake Erie by Wednesday morning. Lows will be in the 50s. Showers and storms will slowly overspread northern and western sections of the Keystone State Wednesday afternoon.
the activity will continue to spread to the east and south on Thursday, with most areas getting some rain on Thursday. Some of the rain could be on the heavy side, especially across the north and west. Highs on Wednesday will be on the warm side, with temperatures ranging from the upper 70s to mid 80s. Lows Wednesday night will be in the 60s. Highs on Thursday will once again will be in the upper 70s to mid 80s. While Friday and the first part of the upcoming weekend may be mainly dry, more wet weather is expected on Sunday. Here is the latest National Weather Service forecast for Blair and Bedford counties, including the city of Altoona. Rest of today, patchy fog before 8 a.m. Patchy fog between 8 a.m. and 10 a.m. Sunny. Highs in the mid-70s. South winds 5 to 10 miles an hour with gusts up to 20 miles an hour. Tonight, mostly clear. Lows in the mid-50s. South winds 5 to 10 miles an hour. Wednesday, mostly sunny. Highs in the lower 80s. South winds around 5 miles an hour. Wednesday night, partly cloudy, then becoming mostly clear between 8 p.m. and midnight, then becoming partly cloudy. A slight chance of showers before 8 p.m. Lows in the lower 60s. South winds around 5 miles an hour. Chance of rain 20%. Here is the latest National Weather Service forecast for Cambria County, including the city of Johnstown. Rest of today, patchy fog before 8 a.m. Patchy fog between 8 a.m. and 10 a.m. Sunny. Highs in the lower 70s. South winds 5 to 10 miles an hour with gusts up to 20 miles an hour. Tonight, mostly clear. Lows in the mid-50s. South winds 5 to 10 miles an hour with gusts up to 20 miles an hour. Wednesday, mostly sunny. A slight chance of showers after 2 p.m. Highs in the lower 80s. Southwest winds around 5 miles an hour. Chance of rain 20%. Wednesday night, partly cloudy through 4 a.m., then becoming mostly cloudy. A slight chance of showers before 8 p.m. A slight chance of showers after 2 a.m. Lows in the mid-60s. South winds around 5 miles an hour. Chance of rain 20%. And now the extended forecast for South Central Pennsylvania. Thursday, showers likely and a chance of thunderstorms. Highs in the mid-80s. Chance of rain 70%. Thursday night, mostly cloudy with a slight chance of showers and thunderstorms. Lows in the mid-60s. Chance of rain 20%. Friday, partly sunny with a 20% chance of showers. Highs in the upper 70s. Friday night, partly cloudy. Lows in the upper 50s. Saturday, partly sunny with a 30% chance of showers. Highs in the mid-70s. Saturday night, mostly cloudy with a 50% chance of showers. Lows in the lower 60s. Sunday, showers likely. Highs around 80. Chance of rain 70%. Sunday night, mostly cloudy with a chance of showers. Lows around 60. Chance of rain 50%. Monday, mostly cloudy with a chance of showers. Highs in the lower 70s. Chance of rain 50%. The 8 to 14 day outlook, from Tuesday, September 22nd to Monday, September 28th, calls for above normal temperatures and near normal precipitation. Normal high temperatures across central Pennsylvania during this period range from the mid-60s over the Allegheny Mountains to the low 70s across the lower Susquehanna Valley. Normal lows range from the mid-40s over the Alleghenies to the low 50s across the lower Susquehanna Valley. Here are the 7 a.m. conditions in the Altoona area. In Altoona, it was partly cloudy. The temperature was 45 degrees, the dew point 44, and the relative humidity 97%. The wind was calm. The pressure was 30.36 inches and rising. At State College, it was partly cloudy. The temperature was 45 degrees, the dew point 45, and the relative humidity 100%. The wind was calm. The pressure was 30.37 inches and rising. Now, a few other local conditions: Johnstown, clear 51, Dubois, clear 46, Latrobe, clear 55, Pittsburgh mostly cloudy 54, Erie, partly cloudy 56, Bradford clear 41.
to the south and east, the report from York was not available. Selins Grove mostly cloudy 46, Harrisburg partly cloudy 53, Philadelphia partly cloudy 59, Baltimore partly cloudy 53, Washington DC partly cloudy 53. Once again, in Altoona it was 45 degrees under partly cloudy skies. And at State College it was 45 degrees under partly cloudy skies. 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Here's the hazardous weather outlook for the following counties, Bedford, Blair, Cambria and Huntingdon. For today and tonight, no hazardous weather is expected at this time. And now the extended outlook for the period Wednesday through Monday. The probability for widespread hazardous weather is low. The Altoona Climate Summary for yesterday, September 14, 2026. Yesterday's high temperature of 71 degrees occurred at 3:15 p.m. This high was 4 degrees below the normal high of 75. Yesterday's low temperature of 49 degrees occurred at 11:59 p.m. This low was 5 degrees below the normal low of 54. No precipitation fell yesterday, which leaves the monthly total at 2.47 inches. This is 0.68 inches above the normal amount of 1.79 inches for September. The total precipitation for the season since September 1st still stands at 2.47 inches, which is 0.68 inches above normal. The total precipitation for the year is still 30.22 inches, which is 4.08 inches above normal. There were 5 heating degree days yesterday, which is 2 above normal. This brings the monthly total to 7, which is 20 below normal. The yearly total since July 1st is 22, which is 21 below normal. There were no cooling degree days yesterday, which is 2 below normal. This leaves the monthly total at 85, which is 40 above normal. The yearly total since January 1st is 696, which is 38 above normal. Yesterday the average wind speed was 6 miles per hour. The normal high temperature for today is 75 degrees, and the normal low is 54. The record high for today is 92, which occurred in 1998, and the record low is 35, which occurred in 2001. Sunrise today is at 6:54 a.m. and sunset is at 7:22 p.m. After cool start, high pressure over central New York this morning will provide the Keystone State with another fine late summer day. Skies will be sunny today, with highs mainly in the 70s. Clouds will be on the increase late with perhaps a shower near Lake Erie by Wednesday morning. Lows will be in the 50s. Showers and storms will slowly overspread northern and western sections of the Keystone State Wednesday afternoon. The activity will continue to spread to the east and south on Thursday, with most areas getting some rain on Thursday. Some of the rain could be on the heavy side, especially across the north and west. Highs on Wednesday will be on the warm side, with temperatures ranging from the upper 70s to mid-80s. Lows Wednesday night will be in the 60s. Highs on Thursday will once again will be in the upper 70s to mid-80s. While Friday and the first part of the upcoming weekend may be mainly dry, more wet weather is expected on Sunday. Here is the latest National Weather Service forecast for Blair and Bedford counties, including the city of Altoona. Rest of today, patchy fog before 8 a.m. Patchy fog between 8 a.m. and 10 a.m. Sunny. Highs in the mid-70s. South winds 5 to 10 miles an hour with gusts up to 20 miles an hour. Tonight, mostly clear. Lows in the mid-50s. South winds 5 to 10 miles an hour. Wednesday, mostly sunny. Highs in the lower 80s. South winds around 5 miles an hour. Wednesday night, partly cloudy, then becoming mostly clear between 8 p.m. and midnight, then becoming partly cloudy. A slight chance of showers before 8 p.m. Lows in the lower 60s. South winds around 5 miles an hour. Chance of rain 20%. Here is the latest National Weather Service forecast for Cambria County, including the city of Johnstown. Rest of today, patchy fog before 8 a.m. Patchy fog between 8 a.m. and 10 a.m. Sunny. Highs in the lower 70s. South winds 5 to 10 miles an hour with gusts up to 20 miles an hour.
Tonight, mostly clear. Lows in the mid-50s. South winds 5 to 10 miles an hour with gusts up to 20 miles an hour.

thunderstorms. Lows in the mid-60s. Chance of rain 20%. Friday, partly sunny with a 20% chance of showers. Highs in the upper 70s. Friday night, partly cloudy. Lows in the upper 50s. Saturday, partly sunny with a 30% chance of showers. Highs in the mid-70s. Saturday night, mostly cloudy with a 50% chance of showers. Lows in the lower 60s. Sunday, showers likely. Highs around 80. Chance of rain 70%. Sunday night, mostly cloudy with a chance of showers. Lows around 60. Chance of rain 50%. Monday, mostly cloudy with a chance of showers. Highs in the lower 70s. Chance of rain 50%. The 8 to 14 day outlook, from Tuesday, September 22nd to Monday, September 28th, calls for above normal temperatures and near normal precipitation. Normal high temperatures across central Pennsylvania during this period range from the mid-60s over the Allegheny Mountains to the low 70s across the lower Susquehanna Valley. Normal lows range from the mid-40s over the Alleghenies to the low 50s across the lower Susquehanna Valley. Here are the 8 a.m. conditions in the Altoona area. In Altoona, it was mostly sunny. The temperature was 49 degrees, the dew point 48, and the relative humidity 97%. The wind was calm. The pressure was 30.37 inches and rising. At State College, it was mostly sunny. The temperature was 46 degrees, the dew point 46, and the relative humidity 100%. The wind was calm. The pressure was 30.38 inches and rising. Now, a few other local conditions. Johnstown, mostly sunny 53, Dubois, mostly sunny 50, La Trobe, sunny 61, Pittsburgh, partly sunny 55, Erie, mostly sunny 56, Bradford, mostly sunny 48. To the south and east, York, sunny 49, Selins Grove, fog 49, Harrisburg, mostly sunny 55, Philadelphia, mostly sunny 62, Baltimore, mostly sunny 57, Washington, D.C., mostly sunny 58. Once again, in Altoona, it was 49 degrees under mostly sunny skies. And at State College, it was 46 degrees under mostly sunny skies. This is NOAA Weather Radio, All Hazards Station WNG 589. 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Here are the 8 a.m. conditions in the Altoona area. In Altoona, it was mostly sunny. The temperature was 49 degrees, the dew point 48, and the relative humidity 97%. The wind was calm. The pressure was 30.37 inches and rising. At State College, it was mostly sunny. The temperature was 46 degrees, the dew point 46, and the relative humidity 100%. The wind was calm. The pressure was 30.38 inches and rising. Now, a few other local conditions. Johnstown, mostly sunny 53, Dubois, mostly sunny 50, La Trobe, sunny 61, Pittsburgh, partly sunny 55, Erie, mostly sunny 56, Bradford, mostly sunny 48. To the south and east, York, sunny 49, Selins Grove, fog 49, Harrisburg, mostly sunny 55, Philadelphia, mostly sunny 62, Baltimore, mostly sunny 57, Washington, D.C., mostly sunny 58. Once again, in Altoona, it was 49 degrees under mostly sunny skies. And at State College, it was 46 degrees under mostly sunny skies. This is NOAA Weather Radio, All Hazards Station WNG 589. 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Here's the hazardous weather outlook for the following counties: Bedford, Blair, Cambria, and Huntingdon. For today and tonight, no hazardous weather is expected at this time. And now the extended outlook for the period Wednesday through Monday. The probability for widespread hazardous weather is low. The Altoona climate summary for yesterday, September 14, 2026. Yesterday's high temperature of 71 degrees occurred at 3:15 p.m. This high was 4 degrees below the normal high of 75. Yesterday's low temperature of 49 degrees occurred at 11:59 p.m. This low was 5 degrees below the normal low of 54. No precipitation fell yesterday.

which leaves the monthly total at 2.47 inches. This is 0.68 inches above the normal amount of 1.79 inches for September. The total precipitation for the season since September 1st still stands at 2.47 inches, which is 0.68 inches above normal. The total precipitation for the year is still 30.22 inches, which is 4.08 inches above normal. There were 5 heating degree days yesterday, which is 2 above normal. This brings the monthly total to 7, which is 20 below normal. The yearly total since July 1st is 22, which is 21 below normal. There were no cooling degree days yesterday, which is 2 below normal. This leaves the monthly total at 85, which is 40 above normal. The yearly total since January 1st is 696, which is 38 above normal. Yesterday the average wind speed was 6 miles per hour. The normal high temperature for today is 75 degrees, and the normal low is 54. The record high for today is 92, which occurred in 1998, and the record low is 35, which occurred in 2001. Sunrise today is at 6:54 a.m. and sunset is at 7:22 p.m. After cool start, high pressure over central New York this morning will provide the Keystone State with another fine late summer day. Skies will be sunny today, with highs mainly in the 70s. Clouds will be on the increase late with perhaps a shower near Lake Erie by Wednesday morning. Lows will be in the 50s. Showers and storms will slowly overspread northern and western sections of the Keystone State Wednesday afternoon. The activity will continue to spread to the east and south on Thursday, with most areas getting some rain on Thursday. Some of the rain could be on the heavy side, especially across the north and west. Highs on Wednesday will be on the warm side, with temperatures ranging from the upper 70s to mid 80s. Lows Wednesday night will be in the 60s. Highs on Thursday will once again will be in the upper 70s to mid 80s. While Friday and the first part of the upcoming weekend may be mainly dry, more wet weather is expected on Sunday. Here is the latest National Weather Service forecast for Blair and Bedford counties, including the city of Altoona. Rest of today, patchy fog before 8 a.m. Patchy fog between 8 a.m. and 10 a.m. Sunny. Highs in the mid-70s. South winds 5 to 10 miles an hour with gusts up to 20 miles an hour. Tonight, mostly clear. Lows in the mid-50s. South winds 5 to 10 miles an hour. Wednesday, mostly sunny. Highs in the lower 80s. South winds around 5 miles an hour. Wednesday night, partly cloudy, then becoming mostly clear between 8 p.m. and midnight, then becoming partly cloudy. A slight chance of showers before 8 p.m. Lows in the lower 60s. South winds around 5 miles an hour. Chance of rain 20%. Here is the latest National Weather Service forecast for Cambria County, including the city of Johnstown. Rest of today, patchy fog before 8 a.m. Patchy fog between 8 a.m. and 10 a.m. Sunny. Highs in the lower 70s. South winds 5 to 10 miles an hour with gusts up to 20 miles an hour. Tonight, mostly clear. Lows in the mid-50s. South winds 5 to 10 miles an hour with gusts up to 20 miles an hour. Wednesday, mostly sunny. A slight chance of showers after 2 p.m. Highs in the lower 80s. Southwest winds around 5 miles an hour. Chance of rain 20%. Wednesday night, partly cloudy through 4 a.m., then becoming mostly cloudy. A slight chance of showers before 8 p.m. A slight chance of showers after 2 a.m. Lows in the mid-60s. South winds around 5 miles an hour. Chance of rain 20%. And now the extended forecast for South Central Pennsylvania. Thursday, showers likely and a chance of thunderstorms. Highs in the mid-80s. Chance of rain 70%. Thursday night, mostly cloudy with a slight chance of showers and thunderstorms. Lows in the mid-60s. Chance of rain 20%. Friday, partly sunny with a 20% chance of showers. Highs in the upper 70s. Friday night, partly cloudy. Lows in the upper 50s. Saturday, partly sunny with a 30% chance of showers. Highs in the mid-70s. Saturday night, mostly cloudy with a 50% chance of showers.
lows in the lower 60s. Sunday, showers likely. Highs around 80. Chance of rain 70%. Sunday night, mostly cloudy with a chance of showers. Lows around 60. Chance of rain 50%. Monday, mostly cloudy with a chance of showers. Highs in the lower 70s. Chance of rain 50%. The 8 to 14 day outlook, from Tuesday, September 22nd to Monday, September 28th, calls for above normal temperatures and near normal precipitation. Normal high temperatures across central Pennsylvania during this period range from the mid-60s over the Allegheny Mountains to the low 70s across the lower Susquehanna Valley. Normal lows range from the mid-40s over the Alleghenies to the low 50s across the lower Susquehanna Valley. Here are the 8 a.m. conditions in the Altoona area. In Altoona, it was mostly sunny. The temperature was 49 degrees, the dew point 48, and the relative humidity 97%. The wind was calm. The pressure was 30.37 inches and rising. At State College, it was mostly sunny. The temperature was 46 degrees, the dew point 46, and the relative humidity 100%. The wind was calm. The pressure was 30.38 inches and rising. Now, a few other local conditions. Johnstown, mostly sunny 53, Du Bois, mostly sunny 50, La Trobe, sunny 61, Pittsburgh partly sunny 55, Erie, mostly sunny 56, Bradford mostly sunny 48. To the south and east, York, sunny 49, Selins Grove fog 49, Harrisburg mostly sunny 55, Philadelphia mostly sunny 62, Baltimore mostly sunny 57, Washington DC mostly sunny 58. Once again, in Altoona it was 49 degrees under mostly sunny skies. And at State College it was 46 degrees under mostly sunny skies. This is NOAA Weather Radio, All Hazards Station WNG 589. 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Here's the hazardous weather outlook for the following counties: Bedford, Blair, Cambria, and Huntingdon. For today and tonight, no hazardous weather is expected at this time. And now the extended outlook for the period Wednesday through Monday. The probability for widespread hazardous weather is low. The Altoona climate summary for yesterday, September 14, 2026. Yesterday's high temperature of 71 degrees occurred at 3:15 p.m. This high was 4 degrees below the normal high of 75. Yesterday's low temperature of 49 degrees occurred at 11:59 p.m. This low was 5 degrees below the normal low of 54. No precipitation fell yesterday, which leaves the monthly total at 2.47 inches. This is 0.68 inches above the normal amount of 1.79 inches for September. The total precipitation for the season since September 1st still stands at 2.47 inches, which is 0.68 inches above normal. The total precipitation for the year is still 30.22 inches, which is 4.08 inches above normal. There were 5 heating degree days yesterday, which is 2 above normal. This brings the monthly total to 7, which is 20 below normal. The yearly total since July 1st is 22, which is 21 below normal. There were no cooling degree days yesterday, which is 2 below normal. This leaves the monthly total at 85, which is 40 above normal. The yearly total since January 1st is 696, which is 38 above normal. Yesterday the average wind speed was 6 miles per hour. The normal high temperature for today is 75 degrees, and the normal low is 54. The record high for today is 92, which occurred in 1998, and the record low is 35, which occurred in 2001. Sunrise today is at 6:54 a.m. and sunset is at 7:22 p.m. After cool start, high pressure over central New York this morning will provide the Keystone State with another fine late summer day. Skies will be sunny today, with highs mainly in the 70s. Clouds will be on the increase late with perhaps a shower near Lake Erie by Wednesday morning. Lows will be in the 50s. Showers and storms will slowly overspread northern and western sections of the Keystone State Wednesday afternoon. The activity will continue to spread to the east and south on Thursday, with most areas getting some rain on Thursday.
some of the rain could be on the heavy side, especially across the north and west. Highs on Wednesday will be on the warm side, with temperatures ranging from the upper 70s to mid-80s. Lows Wednesday night will be in the 60s. Highs on Thursday will once again will be in the upper 70s to mid-80s. While Friday and the first part of the upcoming weekend may be mainly dry, more wet weather is expected on Sunday. 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We are located at Innovation Park in State College. 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Properly set weather radios, with the alarm device, will alert you when severe weather warnings or watches are issued. Programming on this station will be temporarily changed during severe weather, to bring you the latest information. Warnings and safety information from the National Weather Service may someday save your life or protect your property. Here is the latest National Weather Service forecast for Blair and Bedford counties, including the city of Altoona. Rest of today, patchy fog before 8 a.m. Patchy fog between 8 a.m. and 10 a.m. Sunny. Highs in the mid-70s. South winds 5 to 10 miles an hour with gusts up to 20 miles an hour. Tonight, mostly clear. Lows in the mid-50s. South winds 5 to 10 miles an hour. Wednesday, mostly sunny. Highs in the lower 80s. South winds around 5 miles an hour. Wednesday night, partly cloudy, then becoming mostly clear between 8 p.m. and midnight, then becoming partly cloudy. A slight chance of showers before 8 p.m. Lows in the lower 60s. South winds around 5 miles an hour. Chance of rain 20%. Here is the latest National Weather Service forecast for Cambria County, including the city of Johnstown. Rest of today, patchy fog before 8 a.m. Patchy fog between 8 a.m. and 10 a.m. Sunny. Highs in the lower 70s. South winds 5 to 10 miles an hour with gusts up to 20 miles an hour. Tonight, mostly clear. Lows in the mid-50s. South winds 5 to 10 miles an hour with gusts up to 20 miles an hour. Wednesday, mostly sunny. A slight chance of showers after 2 p.m. Highs in the lower 80s. Southwest winds around 5 miles an hour. Chance of rain 20%. Wednesday night, partly cloudy through 4 a.m., then becoming mostly cloudy. A slight chance of showers before 8 p.m. A slight chance of showers after 2 a.m. Lows in the mid-60s. South winds around 5 miles an hour. Chance of rain 20%. And now the extended forecast for South Central Pennsylvania. Thursday, showers likely and a chance of thunderstorms. Highs in the mid-80s. Chance of rain 70%. Thursday night, mostly cloudy with a slight chance of showers and thunderstorms. Lows in the mid-60s. Chance of rain 20%. Friday, partly sunny with a 20% chance of showers. Highs in the upper 70s. Friday night, partly cloudy. Lows in the upper 50s. Saturday, partly sunny with a 30% chance of showers. Highs in the mid-70s. Saturday night, mostly cloudy with a 50% chance of showers. Lows in the lower 60s. Sunday, showers likely. Highs around 80. Chance of rain 70%. Sunday night, mostly cloudy with a chance of showers. Lows around 60. Chance of rain 50%. Monday, mostly cloudy with a chance of showers. Highs in the lower 70s. Chance of rain 50%. The 8 to 14 day outlook, from Tuesday, September 22nd to Monday, September 28th, calls for above normal temperatures and near normal precipitation. Normal high temperatures across central Pennsylvania during this period range from the mid-60s over the Allegheny Mountains to the low 70s across the lower Susquehanna Valley. Normal lows range from the mid-40s over the Alleghenies to the low 50s across the lower Susquehanna Valley. Here are the 8 a.m. conditions in the Altoona area. In Altoona, it was mostly sunny.
The temperature was 49 degrees, the dew point 48, and the relative humidity 97%. The wind was calm. The pressure was 30.37 inches and rising. At State College, it was mostly sunny. The temperature was 46 degrees, the dew point 46, and the relative humidity 100%. The wind was calm. The pressure was 30.38 inches and rising. Now, a few other local conditions: Johnstown, mostly sunny 53, DuBois, mostly sunny 50, La Trobe, sunny 61, Pittsburgh, partly sunny 55, Erie, mostly sunny 56, Bradford, mostly sunny 48. To the south and east, York, sunny 49, Selins Grove fog 49, Harrisburg mostly sunny 55, Philadelphia mostly sunny 62, Baltimore mostly sunny 57, Washington DC mostly sunny 58. Once again, in Altoona it was 49 degrees under mostly sunny skies. And at State College it was 46 degrees under mostly sunny skies. This is NOAA Weather Radio, All Hazards Station WNG 589. 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Here's the hazardous weather outlook for the following counties: Bedford, Blair, Cambria, and Huntingdon. For today and tonight, no hazardous weather is expected at this time. And now the extended outlook for the period Wednesday through Monday. The probability for widespread hazardous weather is low. The Altoona Climate Summary for yesterday, September 14, 2026. Yesterday's high temperature of 71 degrees occurred at 3:15 p.m. This high was 4 degrees below the normal high of 75. Yesterday's low temperature of 49 degrees occurred at 11:59 p.m. This low was 5 degrees below the normal low of 54. No precipitation fell yesterday, which leaves the monthly total at 2.47 inches. This is 0.68 inches above the normal amount of 1.79 inches for September. The total precipitation for the season since September 1st still stands at 2.47 inches, which is 0.68 inches above normal. The total precipitation for the year is still 30.22 inches, which is 4.08 inches above normal. There were 5 heating degree days yesterday, which is 2 above normal. This brings the monthly total to 7, which is 20 below normal. The yearly total since July 1st is 22, which is 21 below normal. There were no cooling degree days yesterday, which is 2 below normal. This leaves the monthly total at 85, which is 40 above normal. The yearly total since January 1st is 696, which is 38 above normal. Yesterday the average wind speed was 6 miles per hour. The normal high temperature for today is 75 degrees, and the normal low is 54. The record high for today is 92, which occurred in 1998, and the record low is 35, which occurred in 2001. Sunrise today is at 6:54 a.m. and sunset is at 7:22 p.m. After cool start, high pressure over central New York this morning will provide the Keystone State with another fine late summer day. Skies will be sunny today, with highs mainly in the 70s. Clouds will be on the increase late with perhaps a shower near Lake Erie by Wednesday morning. Lows will be in the 50s. Showers and storms will slowly overspread northern and western sections of the Keystone State Wednesday afternoon. The activity will continue to spread to the east and south on Thursday, with most areas getting some rain on Thursday. Some of the rain could be on the heavy side, especially across the north and west. Highs on Wednesday will be on the warm side, with temperatures ranging from the upper 70s to mid-80s. Lows Wednesday night will be in the 60s. Highs on Thursday will once again will be in the upper 70s to mid-80s. While Friday and the first part of the upcoming weekend may be mainly dry, more wet weather is expected on Sunday. Here is the latest National Weather Service forecast for Blair and Bedford counties, including the city of Altoona. Rest of today, patchy fog before 8 a.m. Patchy fog between 8 a.m. and 10 a.m. Sunny. Highs in the mid-70s. South winds 5 to 10 miles an hour with gusts up to 20 miles an hour. Tonight, mostly clear. Lows in the mid-50s. South winds 5 to 10 miles an hour. Wednesday, mostly sunny. Highs in the lower 80s. South winds around 5 miles an hour.
Wednesday night, partly cloudy, then becoming mostly clear between 8 p.m. and midnight, then becoming partly cloudy. A slight chance of showers before 8 p.m. Lows in the lower 60s. South winds around 5 miles an hour. Chance of rain 20%. Here is the latest National Weather Service forecast for Cambria County, including the city of Johnstown. Rest of today, patchy fog before 8 a.m. Patchy fog between 8 a.m. and 10 a.m. Sunny. Highs in the lower 70s. South winds 5 to 10 miles an hour with gusts up to 20 miles an hour. Tonight, mostly clear. Lows in the mid-50s. South winds 5 to 10 miles an hour with gusts up to 20 miles an hour. Wednesday, mostly sunny. A slight chance of showers after 2 p.m. Highs in the lower 80s. Southwest winds around 5 miles an hour. Chance of rain 20%. Wednesday night, partly cloudy through 4 a.m., then becoming mostly cloudy. A slight chance of showers before 8 p.m. A slight chance of showers after 2 a.m. Lows in the mid-60s. South winds around 5 miles an hour. Chance of rain 20%. And now the extended forecast for South Central Pennsylvania. Thursday, showers likely and a chance of thunderstorms. Highs in the mid-80s. Chance of rain 70%. Thursday night, mostly cloudy with a slight chance of showers and thunderstorms. Lows in the mid-60s. Chance of rain 20%. Friday, partly sunny with a 20% chance of showers. Highs in the upper 70s. Friday night, partly cloudy. Lows in the upper 50s. Saturday, partly sunny with a 30% chance of showers. Highs in the mid-70s. Saturday night, mostly cloudy with a 50% chance of showers. Lows in the lower 60s. Sunday, showers likely. Highs around 80. Chance of rain 70%. Sunday night, mostly cloudy with a chance of showers. Lows around 60. Chance of rain 50%. Monday, mostly cloudy with a chance of showers. Highs in the lower 70s. Chance of rain 50%. The 8 to 14 day outlook, from Tuesday, September 22nd to Monday, September 28th, calls for above normal temperatures and near normal precipitation. Normal high temperatures across central Pennsylvania during this period range from the mid-60s over the Allegheny Mountains to the low 70s across the lower Susquehanna Valley. Normal lows range from the mid-40s over the Alleghenies to the low 50s across the lower Susquehanna Valley. Here are the 8 a.m. conditions in the Altoona area. In Altoona, it was mostly sunny. The temperature was 49 degrees, the dew point 48, and the relative humidity 97%. The wind was calm. The pressure was 30.37 inches and rising. At State College, it was mostly sunny. The temperature was 46 degrees, the dew point 46, and the relative humidity 100%. The wind was calm. The pressure was 30.38 inches and rising. Now, a few other local conditions: Johnstown, mostly sunny 53, Du Bois, mostly sunny 50, La Trobe, sunny 61, Pittsburgh, partly sunny 55, Erie, mostly sunny 56, Bradford, mostly sunny 48. To the south and east, York, sunny 49, Selins Grove fog 49, Harrisburg mostly sunny 55, Philadelphia mostly sunny 62, Baltimore mostly sunny 57, Washington DC mostly sunny 58. Once again, in Altoona it was 49 degrees under mostly sunny skies. And at State College it was 46 degrees under mostly sunny skies. This is NOAA Weather Radio, All Hazards Station WNG 589. 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Here's the hazardous weather outlook for the following counties: Bedford, Blair, Cambria, and Huntingdon. For today and tonight, no hazardous weather is expected at this time. And now the extended outlook for the period Wednesday through Monday. The probability for widespread hazardous weather is low. The Altoona Climate Summary for yesterday, September 14, 2026. Yesterday's high temperature of 71 degrees occurred at 3:15 p.m. This high was 4 degrees below the normal high of 75.
Yesterday's low temperature of 49 degrees occurred at 11:59 p.m. This low was 5 degrees below the normal low of 54. No precipitation fell yesterday, which leaves the monthly total at 2.47 inches. This is 0.68 inches above the normal amount of 1.79 inches for September. The total precipitation for the season since September 1st still stands at 2.47 inches, which is 0.68 inches above normal. The total precipitation for the year is still 30.22 inches, which is 4.08 inches above normal. There were 5 heating degree days yesterday, which is 2 above normal. This brings the monthly total to 7, which is 20 below normal. The yearly total since July 1st is 22, which is 21 below normal. There were no cooling degree days yesterday, which is 2 below normal. This leaves the monthly total at 85, which is 40 above normal. The yearly total since January 1st is 696, which is 38 above normal. Yesterday the average wind speed was 6 miles per hour. The normal high temperature for today is 75 degrees, and the normal low is 54. The record high for today is 92, which occurred in 1998, and the record low is 35, which occurred in 2001. Sunrise today is at 6:54 a.m. and sunset is at 7:22 p.m. After cool start, high pressure over central New York this morning will provide the Keystone State with another fine late summer day. Skies will be sunny today, with highs mainly in the 70s. Clouds will be on the increase late with perhaps a shower near Lake Erie by Wednesday morning. Lows will be in the 50s. Showers and storms will slowly overspread northern and western sections of the Keystone State Wednesday afternoon. The activity will continue to spread to the east and south on Thursday, with most areas getting some rain on Thursday. Some of the rain could be on the heavy side, especially across the north and west. Highs on Wednesday will be on the warm side, with temperatures ranging from the upper 70s to mid-80s. Lows Wednesday night will be in the 60s. Highs on Thursday will once again will be in the upper 70s to mid-80s. While Friday and the first part of the upcoming weekend may be mainly dry, more wet weather is expected on Sunday. Here is the latest National Weather Service forecast for Blair and Bedford counties, including the city of Altoona. Rest of today, patchy fog before 8 a.m. Patchy fog between 8 a.m. and 10 a.m. Sunny. Highs in the mid-70s. South winds 5 to 10 miles an hour with gusts up to 20 miles an hour. Tonight, mostly clear. Lows in the mid-50s. South winds 5 to 10 miles an hour. Wednesday, mostly sunny. Highs in the lower 80s. South winds around 5 miles an hour. Wednesday night, partly cloudy, then becoming mostly clear between 8 p.m. and midnight, then becoming partly cloudy. A slight chance of showers before 8 p.m. Lows in the lower 60s. South winds around 5 miles an hour. Chance of rain 20%. Here is the latest National Weather Service forecast for Cambria County, including the city of Johnstown. Rest of today, patchy fog before 8 a.m. Patchy fog between 8 a.m. and 10 a.m. Sunny. Highs in the lower 70s. South winds 5 to 10 miles an hour with gusts up to 20 miles an hour. Tonight, mostly clear. Lows in the mid-50s. South winds 5 to 10 miles an hour with gusts up to 20 miles an hour. Wednesday, mostly sunny. A slight chance of showers after 2 p.m. Highs in the lower 80s. Southwest winds around 5 miles an hour. Chance of rain 20%. Wednesday night, partly cloudy through 4 a.m., then becoming mostly cloudy. A slight chance of showers before 8 p.m. A slight chance of showers after 2 a.m. Lows in the mid-60s. South winds around 5 miles an hour. Chance of rain 20%. And now the extended forecast for South Central Pennsylvania. Thursday, showers likely and a chance of thunderstorms. Highs in the mid-80s. Chance of rain 70%. Thursday night, mostly cloudy with a slight chance of showers and thunderstorms. Lows in the mid-60s. Chance of rain 20%. Friday, partly sunny with a 20% chance of showers. Highs in the upper 70s. Friday night, partly cloudy. Lows in the upper 50s.
Saturday, partly sunny with a 30% chance of showers. Highs in the mid-70s. Saturday night, mostly cloudy with a 50% chance of showers. Lows in the lower 60s. Sunday, showers likely. Highs around 80. Chance of rain 70%. Sunday night, mostly cloudy with a chance of showers. Lows around 60. Chance of rain 50%. Monday, mostly cloudy with a chance of showers. Highs in the lower 70s. Chance of rain 50%. The 8 to 14 day outlook, from Tuesday, September 22nd to Monday, September 28th, calls for above normal temperatures and near normal precipitation. Normal high temperatures across central Pennsylvania during this period range from the mid-60s over the Allegheny Mountains to the low 70s across the lower Susquehanna Valley. Normal lows range from the mid-40s over the Alleghenies to the low 50s across the lower Susquehanna Valley. Here are the 8 a.m. conditions in the Altoona area. In Altoona, it was mostly sunny. The temperature was 49 degrees, the dew point 48, and the relative humidity 97%. The wind was calm. The pressure was 30.37 inches and rising. At State College, it was mostly sunny. The temperature was 46 degrees, the dew point 46, and the relative humidity 100%. The wind was calm. The pressure was 30.38 inches and rising. Now, a few other local conditions: Johnstown, mostly sunny 53, Dubois, mostly sunny 50, La Trobe, sunny 61, Pittsburgh, partly sunny 55, Erie, mostly sunny 56, Bradford, mostly sunny 48. To the south and east, York, sunny 49, Selins Grove, fog 49, Harrisburg, mostly sunny 55, Philadelphia, mostly sunny 62, Baltimore, mostly sunny 57, Washington, D.C., mostly sunny 58. Once again, in Altoona, it was 49 degrees under mostly sunny skies. And at State College, it was 46 degrees under mostly sunny skies. This is NOAA Weather Radio, All Hazards Station WNG 589. 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Here's the hazardous weather outlook for the following counties: Bedford, Blair, Cambria, and Huntingdon. For today and tonight, no hazardous weather is expected at this time. And now the extended outlook for the period Wednesday through Monday. The probability for widespread hazardous weather is low. The Altoona Climate Summary for yesterday, September 14, 2026. Yesterday's high temperature of 71 degrees occurred at 3:15 p.m. This high was 4 degrees below the normal high of 75. Yesterday's low temperature of 49 degrees occurred at 11:59 p.m. This low was 5 degrees below the normal low of 54. No precipitation fell yesterday, which leaves the monthly total at 2.47 inches. This is 0.68 inches above the normal amount of 1.79 inches for September. The total precipitation for the season since September 1st still stands at 2.47 inches, which is 0.68 inches above normal. The total precipitation for the year is still 30.22 inches, which is 4.08 inches above normal. There were 5 heating degree days yesterday, which is 2 above normal. This brings the monthly total to 7, which is 20 below normal. The yearly total since July 1st is 22, which is 21 below normal. There were no cooling degree days yesterday, which is 2 below normal. This leaves the monthly total at 85, which is 40 above normal. The yearly total since January 1st is 696, which is 38 above normal. Yesterday the average wind speed was 6 miles per hour. The normal high temperature for today is 75 degrees, and the normal low is 54. The record high for today is 92, which occurred in 1998, and the record low is 35, which occurred in 2001. Sunrise today is at 6:54 a.m. and sunset is at 7:22 p.m. After cool start, high pressure over central New York this morning will provide the Keystone State with another fine late summer day. Skies will be sunny today, with highs mainly in the 70s. Clouds will be on the increase late with perhaps a shower near Lake Erie by Wednesday morning. Lows will be in the 50s. Showers and storms will slowly overspread northern and western sections of the Keystone State Wednesday afternoon.
the activity will continue to spread to the east and south on Thursday, with most areas getting some rain on Thursday. Some of the rain could be on the heavy side, especially across the north and west. Highs on Wednesday will be on the warm side, with temperatures ranging from the upper 70s to mid-80s. Lows Wednesday night will be in the 60s. Highs on Thursday will once again will be in the upper 70s to mid-80s. While Friday and the first part of the upcoming weekend may be mainly dry, more wet weather is expected on Sunday. Here is the latest National Weather Service forecast for Blair and Bedford counties, including the city of Altoona. Rest of today, patchy fog before 8 a.m. Patchy fog between 8 a.m. and 10 a.m. Sunny. Highs in the mid-70s. South winds 5 to 10 miles an hour with gusts up to 20 miles an hour. Tonight, mostly clear. Lows in the mid-50s. South winds 5 to 10 miles an hour. Wednesday, mostly sunny. Highs in the lower 80s. South winds around 5 miles an hour. Wednesday night, partly cloudy, then becoming mostly clear between 8 p.m. and midnight, then becoming partly cloudy. A slight chance of showers before 8 p.m. Lows in the lower 60s. South winds around 5 miles an hour. Chance of rain 20%. Here is the latest National Weather Service forecast for Cambria County, including the city of Johnstown. Rest of today, patchy fog before 8 a.m. Patchy fog between 8 a.m. and 10 a.m. Sunny. Highs in the lower 70s. South winds 5 to 10 miles an hour with gusts up to 20 miles an hour. Tonight, mostly clear. Lows in the mid-50s. South winds 5 to 10 miles an hour with gusts up to 20 miles an hour. Wednesday, mostly sunny. A slight chance of showers after 2 p.m. Highs in the lower 80s. Southwest winds around 5 miles an hour. Chance of rain 20%. Wednesday night, partly cloudy through 4 a.m., then becoming mostly cloudy. A slight chance of showers before 8 p.m. A slight chance of showers after 2 a.m. Lows in the mid-60s. South winds around 5 miles an hour. Chance of rain 20%. And now the extended forecast for South Central Pennsylvania. Thursday, showers likely and a chance of thunderstorms. Highs in the mid-80s. Chance of rain 70%. Thursday night, mostly cloudy with a slight chance of showers and thunderstorms. Lows in the mid-60s. Chance of rain 20%. Friday, partly sunny with a 20% chance of showers. Highs in the upper 70s. Friday night, partly cloudy. Lows in the upper 50s. Saturday, partly sunny with a 30% chance of showers. Highs in the mid-70s. Saturday night, mostly cloudy with a 50% chance of showers. Lows in the lower 60s. Sunday, showers likely. Highs around 80. Chance of rain 70%. Sunday night, mostly cloudy with a chance of showers. Lows around 60. Chance of rain 50%. Monday, mostly cloudy with a chance of showers. Highs in the lower 70s. Chance of rain 50%. The 8 to 14 day outlook, from Tuesday, September 22nd to Monday, September 28th, calls for above normal temperatures and near normal precipitation. Normal high temperatures across central Pennsylvania during this period range from the mid-60s over the Allegheny Mountains to the low 70s across the lower Susquehanna Valley. Normal lows range from the mid-40s over the Alleghenies to the low 50s across the lower Susquehanna Valley. Here are the 8 a.m. conditions in the Altoona area. In Altoona, it was mostly sunny. The temperature was 49 degrees, the dew point 48, and the relative humidity 97%. The wind was calm. The pressure was 30.37 inches and rising. At State College, it was mostly sunny. The temperature was 46 degrees, the dew point 46, and the relative humidity 100%. The wind was calm. The pressure was 30.38 inches and rising. Now, a few other local conditions: Johnstown, mostly sunny 53, Dubois, mostly sunny 50, La Trobe, sunny 61, Pittsburgh, partly sunny 55, Erie, mostly sunny 56, Bradford, mostly sunny 48.
to the south and east, York, sunny 49, Selams Grove fog 49, Harrisburg mostly sunny 55, Philadelphia mostly sunny 62, Baltimore mostly sunny 57, Washington DC mostly sunny 58. Once again, in Altoona it was 49 degrees under mostly sunny skies. And at State College it was 46 degrees under mostly sunny skies. This is NOAA Weather Radio, All Hazards Station WMG 589. 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Here's the hazardous weather outlook for the following counties, Bedford, Blair, Cambria and Huntingdon. For today and tonight. No hazardous weather is expected at this time. And now the extended outlook for the period Wednesday through Monday. The probability for widespread hazardous weather is low. The Altoona Climate Summary for yesterday, September 14, 2026. Yesterday's high temperature of 71 degrees occurred at 3:15 p.m. This high was 4 degrees below the normal high of 75. Yesterday's low temperature of 49 degrees occurred at 11:59 p.m. This low was 5 degrees below the normal low of 54. No precipitation fell yesterday, which leaves the monthly total at 2.47 inches. This is 0.68 inches above the normal amount of 1.79 inches for September. The total precipitation for the season since September 1st still stands at 2.47 inches, which is 0.68 inches above normal. The total precipitation for the year is still 30.22 inches, which is 4.08 inches above normal. There were 5 heating degree days yesterday, which is 2 above normal. This brings the monthly total to 7, which is 20 below normal. The yearly total since July 1st is 22, which is 21 below normal. There were no cooling degree days yesterday, which is 2 below normal. This leaves the monthly total at 85, which is 40 above normal. The yearly total since January 1st is 696, which is 38 above normal. Yesterday the average wind speed was 6 miles per hour. The normal high temperature for today is 75 degrees, and the normal low is 54. The record high for today is 92, which occurred in 1998, and the record low is 35, which occurred in 2001. Sunrise today is at 6:54 a.m. and sunset is at 7:22 p.m. After Kilstar, high pressure over central New York this morning will provide the Keystone State with another fine late summer day. Skies will be sunny today, with highs mainly in the 70s. Clouds will be on the increase late with perhaps a shower near Lake Erie by Wednesday morning. Lows will be in the 50s. Showers and storms will slowly overspread northern and western sections of the Keystone State Wednesday afternoon. The activity will continue to spread to the east and south on Thursday, with most areas getting some rain on Thursday. Some of the rain could be on the heavy side, especially across the north and west. Highs on Wednesday will be on the warm side, with temperatures ranging from the upper 70s to mid 80s. Lows Wednesday night will be in the 60s. Highs on Thursday will once again will be in the upper 70s to mid 80s. While Friday and the first part of the upcoming weekend may be mainly dry, more wet weather is expected on Sunday. Here is the latest National Weather Service forecast for Blair and Bedford counties, including the city of Altoona. Rest of today, patchy fog before 8 a.m. Patchy fog between 8 a.m. and 10 a.m. Sunny. Highs in the mid-70s. South winds 5 to 10 miles an hour with gusts up to 20 miles an hour. Tonight, mostly clear. Lows in the mid-50s. South winds 5 to 10 miles an hour. Wednesday, mostly sunny. Highs in the lower 80s. South winds around 5 miles an hour. Wednesday night, partly cloudy, then becoming mostly clear between 8 p.m. and midnight, then becoming partly cloudy. A slight chance of showers before 8 p.m. Lows in the lower 60s. South winds around 5 miles an hour. Chance of rain 20%. Here is the latest National Weather Service forecast for Cambria County, including the city of Johnstown. Rest of today, patchy fog before 8 a.m. Patchy fog between 8 a.m. and 10 a.m. Sunny. Highs in the lower 70s. South winds 5 to 10 miles an hour with gusts up to 20 miles an hour. Tonight, mostly clear.
lows in the mid-50s. South winds 5 to 10 miles an hour with gusts up to 20 miles an hour. Wednesday, mostly sunny. A slight chance of showers after 2 p.m. Highs in the lower 80s. Southwest winds around 5 miles an hour. Chance of rain 20%. Wednesday night, partly cloudy through 4 a.m., then becoming mostly cloudy. A slight chance of showers before 8 p.m. A slight chance of showers after 2 a.m. Lows in the mid-60s. South winds around 5 miles an hour. Chance of rain 20%. And now the extended forecast for South Central Pennsylvania. Thursday, showers likely and a chance of thunderstorms. Highs in the mid-80s. Chance of rain 70%. Thursday night, mostly cloudy with a slight chance of showers and thunderstorms. Lows in the mid-60s. Chance of rain 20%. Friday, partly sunny with a 20% chance of showers. Highs in the upper 70s. Friday night, partly cloudy. Lows in the upper 50s. Saturday, partly sunny with a 30% chance of showers. Highs in the mid-70s. Saturday night, mostly cloudy with a 50% chance of showers. Lows in the lower 60s. Sunday, showers likely. Highs around 80. Chance of rain 70%. Sunday night, mostly cloudy with a chance of showers. Lows around 60. Chance of rain 50%. Monday, mostly cloudy with a chance of showers. Highs in the lower 70s. Chance of rain 50%. The 8 to 14 day outlook, from Tuesday, September 22nd to Monday, September 28th, calls for above normal temperatures and near normal precipitation. Normal high temperatures across central Pennsylvania during this period range from the mid-60s over the Allegheny Mountains to the low 70s across the lower Susquehanna Valley. Normal lows range from the mid-40s over the Alleghenies to the low 50s across the lower Susquehanna Valley. Here are the 8 a.m. conditions in the Altoona area. In Altoona, it was mostly sunny. The temperature was 49 degrees, the dew point 48, and the relative humidity 97%. The wind was calm. The pressure was 30.37 inches and rising. At State College, it was mostly sunny. The temperature was 46 degrees, the dew point 46, and the relative humidity 100%. The wind was calm. The pressure was 30.38 inches and rising. Now, a few other local conditions: Johnstown, mostly sunny 53, Du Bois, mostly sunny 50, La Trobe, sunny 61, Pittsburgh, partly sunny 55, Erie, mostly sunny 56, Bradford, mostly sunny 48. To the south and east, York, sunny 49, Selins Grove fog 49, Harrisburg mostly sunny 55, Philadelphia mostly sunny 62, Baltimore mostly sunny 57, Washington D.C. mostly sunny 58. Once again, in Altoona it was 49 degrees under mostly sunny skies. And at State College it was 46 degrees under mostly sunny skies. This is NOAA Weather Radio, All Hazards Station WNG 589. 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Here's the hazardous weather outlook for the following counties: Bedford, Blair, Cambria, and Huntingdon. For today and tonight, no hazardous weather is expected at this time. And now the extended outlook for the period Wednesday through Monday. The probability for widespread hazardous weather is low. The Altoona Climate Summary for yesterday, September 14, 2026. Yesterday's high temperature of 71 degrees occurred at 3:15 p.m. This high was 4 degrees below the normal high of 75. Yesterday's low temperature of 49 degrees occurred at 11:59 p.m. This low was 5 degrees below the normal low of 54. No precipitation fell yesterday, which leaves the monthly total at 2.47 inches. This is 0.68 inches above the normal amount of 1.79 inches for September. The total precipitation for the season since September 1st still stands at 2.47 inches, which is 0.68 inches above normal. The total precipitation for the year is still 30.22 inches, which is 4.08 inches above normal. There were 5 heating degree days yesterday, which is 2 above normal.
This brings the monthly total to 7, which is 20 below normal. The yearly total since July 1st is 22, which is 21 below normal. There were no cooling degree days yesterday, which is 2 below normal. This leaves the monthly total at 85, which is 40 above normal. The yearly total since January 1st is 696, which is 38 above normal. Yesterday the average wind speed was 6 miles per hour. The normal high temperature for today is 75 degrees, and the normal low is 54. The record high for today is 92, which occurred in 1998, and the record low is 35, which occurred in 2001. Sunrise today is at 6:54 a.m. and sunset is at 7:22 p.m. After cool start, high pressure over central New York this morning will provide the Keystone State with another fine late summer day. Skies will be sunny today, with highs mainly in the 70s. Clouds will be on the increase late with perhaps a shower near Lake Erie by Wednesday morning. Lows will be in the 50s. Showers and storms will slowly overspread northern and western sections of the Keystone State Wednesday afternoon. The activity will continue to spread to the east and south on Thursday, with most areas getting some rain on Thursday. Some of the rain could be on the heavy side, especially across the north and west. Highs on Wednesday will be on the warm side, with temperatures ranging from the upper 70s to mid 80s. Lows Wednesday night will be in the 60s. Highs on Thursday will once again will be in the upper 70s to mid 80s. While Friday and the first part of the upcoming weekend may be mainly dry, more wet weather is expected on Sunday. Here is the latest National Weather Service forecast for Blair and Bedford counties, including the city of Altoona. Rest of today, sunny. Highs in the mid-70s. South winds 5 to 10 miles an hour with gusts up to 20 miles an hour. Tonight, mostly clear. Lows in the mid-50s. South winds 5 to 10 miles an hour. Wednesday, mostly sunny. Highs in the lower 80s. South winds around 5 miles an hour. Wednesday night, partly cloudy, then becoming mostly clear between 8 p.m. and midnight, then becoming partly cloudy. A slight chance of showers before 8 p.m. Lows in the lower 60s. South winds around 5 miles an hour. Chance of rain 20%. Here is the latest National Weather Service forecast for Cambria County, including the city of Johnstown. Rest of today, sunny. Highs in the lower 70s. South winds 5 to 10 miles an hour with gusts up to 20 miles an hour. Tonight, mostly clear. Lows in the mid-50s. South winds 5 to 10 miles an hour with gusts up to 20 miles an hour. Wednesday, mostly sunny. A slight chance of showers after 2 p.m. Highs in the lower 80s. Southwest winds around 5 miles an hour. Chance of rain 20%. Wednesday night, partly cloudy through 4 a.m., then becoming mostly cloudy. A slight chance of showers before 8 p.m. A slight chance of showers after 2 a.m. Lows in the mid-60s. South winds around 5 miles an hour. Chance of rain 20%. And now the extended forecast for South Central Pennsylvania. Thursday, showers likely and a chance of thunderstorms. Highs in the mid-80s. Chance of rain 70%. Thursday night, mostly cloudy with a slight chance of showers and thunderstorms. Lows in the mid-60s. Chance of rain 20%. Friday, partly sunny with a 20% chance of showers. Highs in the upper 70s. Friday night, partly cloudy. Lows in the upper 50s. Saturday, partly sunny with a 30% chance of showers. Highs in the mid-70s. Saturday night, mostly cloudy with a 50% chance of showers. Lows in the lower 60s. Sunday, showers likely. Highs around 80. Chance of rain 70%. Sunday night, mostly cloudy with a chance of showers. Lows around 60. Chance of rain 50%. Monday, mostly cloudy with a chance of showers. Highs in the lower 70s. Chance of rain 50%. The 8 to 14 day outlook, from Tuesday, September 22nd to Monday, September 28th, calls for above normal temperatures and near normal precipitation.
Normal high temperatures across central Pennsylvania during this period range from the mid-60s over the Allegheny Mountains to the low 70s across the lower Susquehanna Valley. Normal lows range from the mid-40s over the Alleghenies to the low 50s across the lower Susquehanna Valley. Here are the

Sunny 53. To the south and east, York, sunny 56, Selins Grove fog 50, Harrisburg mostly sunny 59, Philadelphia mostly sunny 65, Baltimore mostly sunny 64, Washington DC mostly sunny 62. Once again, in Altoona it was 55 degrees under mostly sunny skies. And at State College it was 48 degrees with fog. This is NOAA Weather Radio, all hazards station WMG 589. 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Here's the hazardous weather outlook for the following counties: Bedford, Blair, Cambria, and Huntingdon. For today and tonight, no hazardous weather is expected at this time. And now the extended outlook for the period Wednesday through Monday. The probability for widespread hazardous weather is low. The Altoona Climate Summary for yesterday, September 14, 2026. Yesterday's high temperature of 71 degrees occurred at 3:15 p.m. This high was 4 degrees below the normal high of 75. Yesterday's low temperature of 49 degrees occurred at 11:59 p.m. This low was 5 degrees below the normal low of 54. No precipitation fell yesterday, which leaves the monthly total at 2.47 inches. This is 0.68 inches above the normal amount of 1.79 inches for September. The total precipitation for the season since September 1st still stands at 2.47 inches, which is 0.68 inches above normal. The total precipitation for the year is still 30.22 inches, which is 4.08 inches above normal. There were 5 heating degree days yesterday, which is 2 above normal. This brings the monthly total to 7, which is 20 below normal. The yearly total since July 1st is 22, which is 21 below normal. There were no cooling degree days yesterday, which is 2 below normal. This leaves the monthly total at 85, which is 40 above normal. The yearly total since January 1st is 696, which is 38 above normal. Yesterday the average wind speed was 6 miles per hour. The normal high temperature for today is 75 degrees, and the normal low is 54. The record high for today is 92, which occurred in 1998, and the record low is 35, which occurred in 2001. Sunrise today is at 6:54 a.m. and sunset is at 7:22 p.m. After cool start, high pressure over central New York this morning will provide the Keystone State with another fine late summer day. Skies will be sunny today, with highs mainly in the 70s. Clouds will be on the increase late with perhaps a shower near Lake Erie by Wednesday morning. Lows will be in the 50s. Showers and storms will slowly overspread northern and western sections of the Keystone State Wednesday afternoon. The activity will continue to spread to the east and south on Thursday, with most areas getting some rain on Thursday. Some of the rain could be on the heavy side, especially across the north and west. Highs on Wednesday will be on the warm side, with temperatures ranging from the upper 70s to mid 80s. Lows Wednesday night will be in the 60s. Highs on Thursday will once again will be in the upper 70s to mid 80s. While Friday and the first part of the upcoming weekend may be mainly dry, more wet weather is expected on Sunday. Here is the latest National Weather Service forecast for Blair and Bedford counties, including the city of Altoona. Rest of today, sunny. Highs in the mid-70s. South winds 5 to 10 miles an hour with gusts up to 20 miles an hour. Tonight, mostly clear. Lows in the mid-50s. South winds 5 to 10 miles an hour. Wednesday, mostly sunny. Highs in the lower 80s. South winds around 5 miles an hour. Wednesday night, partly cloudy, then becoming mostly clear between 8 p.m. and midnight, then becoming partly cloudy. A slight chance of showers before 8 p.m. Lows in the lower 60s. South winds around 5 miles an hour. Chance of rain 20%. Here is the latest National Weather Service forecast for Cambria County, including the city of Johnstown. Rest of today, sunny. Highs in the lower 70s. South winds 5 to 10 miles an hour with gusts up to 20 miles an hour. Tonight, mostly clear. Lows in the mid-50s. South winds 5 to 10 miles an hour with gusts up to 20 miles an hour. Wednesday, mostly sunny. A slight chance of showers.

After 2 p.m., highs in the lower 80s. Southwest winds around 5 miles an hour. Chance of rain 20%. Wednesday night, partly cloudy through 4 a.m., then becoming mostly cloudy. A slight chance of showers before 8 p.m. A slight chance of showers after 2 a.m. Lows in the mid-60s. South winds around 5 miles an hour. Chance of rain 20%. And now the extended forecast for South Central Pennsylvania. Thursday, showers likely and a chance of thunderstorms. Highs in the mid-80s. Chance of rain 70%. Thursday night, mostly cloudy with a slight chance of showers and thunderstorms. Lows in the mid-60s. Chance of rain 20%. Friday, partly sunny with a 20% chance of showers. Highs in the upper 70s. Friday night, partly cloudy. Lows in the upper 50s. Saturday, partly sunny with a 30% chance of showers. Highs in the mid-70s. Saturday night, mostly cloudy with a 50% chance of showers. Lows in the lower 60s. Sunday, showers likely. Highs around 80. Chance of rain 70%. Sunday night, mostly cloudy with a chance of showers. Lows around 60. Chance of rain 50%. Monday, mostly cloudy with a chance of showers. Highs in the lower 70s. Chance of rain 50%. The 8 to 14 day outlook, from Tuesday, September 22nd to Monday, September 28th, calls for above normal temperatures and near normal precipitation. Normal high temperatures across central Pennsylvania during this period range from the mid-60s over the Allegheny Mountains to the low 70s across the lower Susquehanna Valley. Normal lows range from the mid-40s over the Alleghenies to the low 50s across the lower Susquehanna Valley. Here are the 9 a.m. conditions in the Altoona area. In Altoona, it was mostly sunny. The temperature was 55 degrees, the dew point 51, and the relative humidity 86%. The wind was calm. The pressure was 30.37 inches and steady. At State College, fog was reported. The temperature was 48 degrees, the dew point 48, and the relative humidity 100%. The wind was calm. The pressure was 30.38 inches and steady. Now, a few other local conditions. Johnstown, mostly sunny 57, Du Bois, mostly sunny 52, La Trobe, mostly sunny 64, Pittsburgh, mostly sunny 59, Erie, mostly sunny 61, Bradford, mostly sunny 53. To the south and east, York, sunny 56, Selins Grove fog 50, Harrisburg mostly sunny 59, Philadelphia mostly sunny 65, Baltimore mostly sunny 64, Washington DC mostly sunny 62. Once again, in Altoona it was 55 degrees under mostly sunny skies. And at State College it was 48 degrees with fog. This is NOAA Weather Radio, All Hazards Station WNG 589. 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Here's the hazardous weather outlook for the following counties: Bedford, Blair, Cambria, and Huntingdon. For today and tonight, no hazardous weather is expected at this time. And now the extended outlook for the period Wednesday through Monday. The probability for widespread hazardous weather is low. The Altoona Climate Summary for yesterday, September 14, 2026. Yesterday's high temperature of 71 degrees occurred at 3:15 p.m. This high was 4 degrees below the normal high of 75. Yesterday's low temperature of 49 degrees occurred at 11:59 p.m. This low was 5 degrees below the normal low of 54. No precipitation fell yesterday, which leaves the monthly total at 2.47 inches. This is 0.68 inches above the normal amount of 1.79 inches for September. The total precipitation for the season since September 1st still stands at 2.47 inches, which is 0.68 inches above normal. The total precipitation for the year is still 30.22 inches, which is 4.08 inches above normal. There were 5 heating degree days yesterday, which is 2 above normal. This brings the monthly total to 7, which is 20 below normal. The yearly total since July 1st is 22, which is 21 below normal. There were no cooling degree days yesterday, which is 2 below normal.
This leaves the monthly total at 85, which is 40 above normal. The yearly total since January 1st is 696, which is 38 above normal. Yesterday the average wind speed was 6 miles per hour. The normal high temperature for today is 75 degrees, and the normal low is 54. The record high for today is 92, which occurred in 1998, and the record low is 35, which occurred in 2001. Sunrise today is at 6:54 a.m. and sunset is at 7:22 p.m. After Kilstar, high pressure over central New York this morning will provide the Keystone State with another fine late summer day. Skies will be sunny today, with highs mainly in the 70s. Clouds will be on the increase late with perhaps a shower near Lake Erie by Wednesday morning. Lows will be in the 50s. Showers and storms will slowly overspread northern and western sections of the Keystone State Wednesday afternoon. The activity will continue to spread to the east and south on Thursday, with most areas getting some rain on Thursday. Some of the rain could be on the heavy side, especially across the north and west. Highs on Wednesday will be on the warm side, with temperatures ranging from the upper 70s to mid 80s. Lows Wednesday night will be in the 60s. Highs on Thursday will once again will be in the upper 70s to mid 80s. While Friday and the first part of the upcoming weekend may be mainly dry, more wet weather is expected on Sunday. Here is the latest National Weather Service forecast for Blair and Bedford counties, including the city of Altoona. Rest of today, sunny. Highs in the mid-70s. South winds 5 to 10 miles an hour with gusts up to 20 miles an hour. Tonight, mostly clear. Lows in the mid-50s. South winds 5 to 10 miles an hour. Wednesday, mostly sunny. Highs in the lower 80s. South winds around 5 miles an hour. Wednesday night, partly cloudy, then becoming mostly clear between 8 p.m. and midnight, then becoming partly cloudy. A slight chance of showers before 8 p.m. Lows in the lower 60s. South winds around 5 miles an hour. Chance of rain 20%. Here is the latest National Weather Service forecast for Cambria County, including the city of Johnstown. Rest of today, sunny. Highs in the lower 70s. South winds 5 to 10 miles an hour with gusts up to 20 miles an hour. Tonight, mostly clear. Lows in the mid-50s. South winds 5 to 10 miles an hour with gusts up to 20 miles an hour. Wednesday, mostly sunny. A slight chance of showers after 2 p.m. Highs in the lower 80s. Southwest winds around 5 miles an hour. Chance of rain 20%. Wednesday night, partly cloudy through 4 a.m., then becoming mostly cloudy. A slight chance of showers before 8 p.m. A slight chance of showers after 2 a.m. Lows in the mid-60s. South winds around 5 miles an hour. Chance of rain 20%. And now the extended forecast for South Central Pennsylvania. Thursday, showers likely and a chance of thunderstorms. Highs in the mid-80s. Chance of rain 70%. Thursday night, mostly cloudy with a slight chance of showers and thunderstorms. Lows in the mid-60s. Chance of rain 20%. Friday, partly sunny with a 20% chance of showers. Highs in the upper 70s. Friday night, partly cloudy. Lows in the upper 50s. Saturday, partly sunny with a 30% chance of showers. Highs in the mid-70s. Saturday night, mostly cloudy with a 50% chance of showers. Lows in the lower 60s. Sunday, showers likely. Highs around 80. Chance of rain 70%. Sunday night, mostly cloudy with a chance of showers. Lows around 60. Chance of rain 50%. Monday, mostly cloudy with a chance of showers. Highs in the lower 70s. Chance of rain 50%. 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Broadcasts originate from the National Weather Service and State College and are transmitted from the tower facilities provided by the Blair County Emergency Management Agency in Frankstown on a frequency of 162.425 MHz. 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
Properly set weather radios with the alarm device will alert you when severe weather warnings or watches are issued. Programming on this station will be temporarily changed during severe weather to bring you the latest information. Warnings and safety information from the National Weather Service may someday save your life or protect your property. The 8 to 14 day outlook from Tuesday, September 22nd to Monday, September 28th calls for above normal temperatures and near normal precipitation. Normal high temperatures across central Pennsylvania during this period range from the mid-60s over the Allegheny Mountains to the low 70s across the lower Susquehanna Valley. Normal lows range from the mid-40s over the Alleghenies to the low 50s across the lower Susquehanna Valley. Here are the 9 a.m. conditions in the Altoona area. In Altoona, it was mostly sunny. The temperature was 55 degrees, the dew point 51, and the relative humidity 86%. The wind was calm. The pressure was 30.37 inches and steady. At State College, fog was reported. The temperature was 48 degrees, the dew point 48, and the relative humidity 100%. The wind was calm. The pressure was 30.38 inches and steady. Now, a few other local conditions. Johnstown, mostly sunny 57, Dubois, mostly sunny 52, La Trobe, mostly sunny 64, Pittsburgh, mostly sunny 59, Erie, mostly sunny 61, Bradford, mostly sunny 53. To the south and east, York, sunny 56, Selins Grove fog 50, Harrisburg mostly sunny 59, Philadelphia mostly sunny 65, Baltimore mostly sunny 64, Washington DC mostly sunny 62. Once again, in Altoona it was 55 degrees under mostly sunny skies. And at State College it was 48 degrees with fog. 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Here's the hazardous weather outlook for the following counties: Bedford, Blair, Cambria, and Huntingdon. For today and tonight, no hazardous weather is expected at this time. And now the extended outlook for the period Wednesday through Monday. The probability for widespread hazardous weather is low. The Altoona Climate Summary for yesterday, September 14, 2026. Yesterday's high temperature of 71 degrees occurred at 3:15 p.m. This high was 4 degrees below the normal high of 75. Yesterday's low temperature of 49 degrees occurred at 11:59 p.m. This low was 5 degrees below the normal low of 54. No precipitation fell yesterday, which leaves the monthly total at 2.47 inches. This is 0.68 inches above the normal amount of 1.79 inches for September. The total precipitation for the season since September 1st still stands at 2.47 inches, which is 0.68 inches above normal. The total precipitation for the year is still 30.22 inches, which is 4.08 inches above normal. There were 5 heating degree days yesterday, which is 2 above normal. This brings the monthly total to 7, which is 20 below normal. The yearly total since July 1st is 22, which is 21 below normal. There were no cooling degree days yesterday, which is 2 below normal. This leaves the monthly total at 85, which is 40 above normal. The yearly total since January 1st is 696, which is 38 above normal. Yesterday the average wind speed was 6 miles per hour. The normal high temperature for today is 75 degrees, and the normal low is 54. The record high for today is 92, which occurred in 1998, and the record low is 35, which occurred in 2001. Sunrise today is at 6:54 a.m. and sunset is at 7:22 p.m. After Kilstar, high pressure over central New York this morning will provide the Keystone State with another fine late summer day. Skies will be sunny today, with highs mainly in the 70s. Clouds will be on the increase late with perhaps a shower near Lake Erie by Wednesday morning. Lows will be in the 50s. Showers and storms will slowly overspread northern and western sections of the Keystone State Wednesday afternoon. The activity will continue to spread to the east and south on Thursday, with most areas getting some rain on Thursday. Some of the rain could be on the heavy side, especially across the north and west.
Highs on Wednesday will be on the warm side, with temperatures ranging from the upper 70s to mid 80s. Lows Wednesday night will be in the 60s. Highs on Thursday will once again will be in the upper 70s to mid 80s. While Friday and the first part of the upcoming weekend may be mainly dry, more wet weather is expected on Sunday. Here is the latest National Weather Service forecast for Blair and Bedford counties, including the city of Altoona. Rest of today, sunny. Highs in the mid-70s. South winds 5 to 10 miles an hour with gusts up to 20 miles an hour. Tonight, mostly clear. Lows in the mid-50s. South winds 5 to 10 miles an hour. Wednesday, mostly sunny. Highs in the lower 80s. South winds around 5 miles an hour. Wednesday night, partly cloudy, then becoming mostly clear between 8 p.m. and midnight, then becoming partly cloudy. A slight chance of showers before 8 p.m. Lows in the lower 60s. South winds around 5 miles an hour. Chance of rain 20%. Here is the latest National Weather Service forecast for Cambria County, including the city of Johnstown. Rest of today, sunny. Highs in the lower 70s. South winds 5 to 10 miles an hour with gusts up to 20 miles an hour. Tonight, mostly clear. Lows in the mid-50s. South winds 5 to 10 miles an hour with gusts up to 20 miles an hour. Wednesday, mostly sunny. A slight chance of showers after 2 p.m. Highs in the lower 80s. Southwest winds around 5 miles an hour. Chance of rain 20%. Wednesday night, partly cloudy through 4 a.m., then becoming mostly cloudy. A slight chance of showers before 8 p.m. A slight chance of showers after 2 a.m. Lows in the mid-60s. South winds around 5 miles an hour. Chance of rain 20%. And now the extended forecast for South Central Pennsylvania. Thursday, showers likely and a chance of thunderstorms. Highs in the mid-80s. Chance of rain 70%. Thursday night, mostly cloudy with a slight chance of showers and thunderstorms. Lows in the mid-60s. Chance of rain 20%. Friday, partly sunny with a 20% chance of showers. Highs in the upper 70s. Friday night, partly cloudy. Lows in the upper 50s. Saturday, partly sunny with a 30% chance of showers. Highs in the mid-70s. Saturday night, mostly cloudy with a 50% chance of showers. Lows in the lower 60s. Sunday, showers likely. Highs around 80. Chance of rain 70%. Sunday night, mostly cloudy with a chance of showers. Lows around 60. Chance of rain 50%. Monday, mostly cloudy with a chance of showers. Highs in the lower 70s. Chance of rain 50%. The 8 to 14 day outlook, from Tuesday, September 22nd to Monday, September 28th, calls for above normal temperatures and near normal precipitation. Normal high temperatures across central Pennsylvania during this period range from the mid-60s over the Allegheny Mountains to the low 70s across the lower Susquehanna Valley. Normal lows range from the mid-40s over the Alleghenies to the low 50s across the lower Susquehanna Valley. Here are the 9 a.m. conditions in the Altoona area. In Altoona, it was mostly sunny. The temperature was 55 degrees, the dew point 51, and the relative humidity 86%. The wind was calm. The pressure was 30.37 inches and steady. At State College, fog was reported. The temperature was 48 degrees, the dew point 48, and the relative humidity 100%. The wind was calm. The pressure was 30.38 inches and steady. Now, a few other local conditions. Johnstown, mostly sunny 57, Du Bois, mostly sunny 52, La Trobe, mostly sunny 64, Pittsburgh, mostly sunny 59, Erie, mostly sunny 61, Bradford, mostly sunny 53. To the south and east, York, sunny 56, Selins Grove fog 50, Harrisburg mostly sunny 59, Philadelphia mostly sunny 65, Baltimore mostly sunny 64, Washington DC mostly sunny 62. Once again, in Altoona it was 55 degrees under mostly sunny skies. And at State College it was 48 degrees with fog.
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Here's the hazardous weather outlook for the following counties: Bedford, Blair, Cambria, and Huntingdon. For today and tonight, no hazardous weather is expected at this time. And now the extended outlook for the period Wednesday through Monday. The probability for widespread hazardous weather is low. The Altoona Climate Summary for yesterday, September 14, 2026. Yesterday's high temperature of 71 degrees occurred at 3:15 p.m. This high was 4 degrees below the normal high of 75. Yesterday's low temperature of 49 degrees occurred at 11:59 p.m. This low was 5 degrees below the normal low of 54. No precipitation fell yesterday, which leaves the monthly total at 2.47 inches. This is 0.68 inches above the normal amount of 1.79 inches for September. The total precipitation for the season since September 1st still stands at 2.47 inches, which is 0.68 inches above normal. The total precipitation for the year is still 30.22 inches, which is 4.08 inches above normal. There were 5 heating degree days yesterday, which is 2 above normal. This brings the monthly total to 7, which is 20 below normal. The yearly total since July 1st is 22, which is 21 below normal. There were no cooling degree days yesterday, which is 2 below normal. This leaves the monthly total at 85, which is 40 above normal. The yearly total since January 1st is 696, which is 38 above normal. Yesterday the average wind speed was 6 miles per hour. The normal high temperature for today is 75 degrees, and the normal low is 54. The record high for today is 92, which occurred in 1998, and the record low is 35, which occurred in 2001. Sunrise today is at 6:54 a.m. and sunset is at 7:22 p.m. After cool start, high pressure over central New York this morning will provide the Keystone State with another fine late summer day. Skies will be sunny today, with highs mainly in the 70s. Clouds will be on the increase late with perhaps a shower near Lake Erie by Wednesday morning. Lows will be in the 50s. Showers and storms will slowly overspread northern and western sections of the Keystone State Wednesday afternoon. The activity will continue to spread to the east and south on Thursday, with most areas getting some rain on Thursday. Some of the rain could be on the heavy side, especially across the north and west. Highs on Wednesday will be on the warm side, with temperatures ranging from the upper 70s to mid-80s. Lows Wednesday night will be in the 60s. Highs on Thursday will once again will be in the upper 70s to mid-80s. While Friday and the first part of the upcoming weekend may be mainly dry, more wet weather is expected on Sunday. Here is the latest National Weather Service forecast for Blair and Bedford counties, including the city of Altoona. Rest of today, sunny. Highs in the mid-70s. South winds 5 to 10 miles an hour with gusts up to 20 miles an hour. Tonight, mostly clear. Lows in the mid-50s. South winds 5 to 10 miles an hour. Wednesday, mostly sunny. Highs in the lower 80s. South winds around 5 miles an hour. Wednesday night, partly cloudy, then becoming mostly clear between 8 p.m. and midnight, then becoming partly cloudy. A slight chance of showers before 8 p.m. Lows in the lower 60s. South winds around 5 miles an hour. Chance of rain 20%. Here is the latest National Weather Service forecast for Cambria County, including the city of Johnstown. Rest of today, sunny. Highs in the lower 70s. South winds 5 to 10 miles an hour with gusts up to 20 miles an hour. Tonight, mostly clear. Lows in the mid-50s. South winds 5 to 10 miles an hour with gusts up to 20 miles an hour. Wednesday, mostly sunny. A slight chance of showers after 2 p.m. Highs in the lower 80s. Southwest winds around 5 miles an hour. Chance of rain 20%. Wednesday night, partly cloudy through 4 a.m., then becoming mostly cloudy. A slight chance of showers before 8 p.m. A slight chance of showers after 2 a.m. Lows in the mid-60s.
South winds around 5 miles an hour. Chance of rain 20%. And now the extended forecast for South Central Pennsylvania. Thursday, showers likely and a chance of thunderstorms. Highs in the mid-80s. Chance of rain 70%. Thursday night, mostly cloudy with a slight chance of showers and thunderstorms. Lows in the mid-60s. Chance of rain 20%. Friday, partly sunny with a 20% chance of showers. Highs in the upper 70s. Friday night, partly cloudy. Lows in the upper 50s. Saturday, partly sunny with a 30% chance of showers. Highs in the mid-70s. Saturday night, mostly cloudy with a 50% chance of showers. Lows in the lower 60s. Sunday, showers likely. Highs around 80. Chance of rain 70%. Sunday night, mostly cloudy with a chance of showers. Lows around 60. Chance of rain 50%. Monday, mostly cloudy with a chance of showers. Highs in the lower 70s. Chance of rain 50%. The 8 to 14 day outlook, from Tuesday, September 22nd to Monday, September 28th, calls for above normal temperatures and near normal precipitation. Normal high temperatures across central Pennsylvania during this period range from the mid-60s over the Allegheny Mountains to the low 70s across the lower Susquehanna Valley. Normal lows range from the mid-40s over the Alleghenies to the low 50s across the lower Susquehanna Valley. Here are the 9 a.m. conditions in the Altoona area. In Altoona, it was mostly sunny. The temperature was 55 degrees, the dew point 51, and the relative humidity 86%. The wind was calm. The pressure was 30.37 inches and steady. At State College, fog was reported. The temperature was 48 degrees, the dew point 48, and the relative humidity 100%. The wind was calm. The pressure was 30.38 inches and steady. Now, a few other local conditions. Johnstown, mostly sunny 57, Du Bois, mostly sunny 52, La Trobe, mostly sunny 64, Pittsburgh, mostly sunny 59, Erie, mostly sunny 61, Bradford, mostly sunny 53. To the south and east, York, sunny 56, Selams Grove fog 50, Harrisburg mostly sunny 59, Philadelphia mostly sunny 65, Baltimore mostly sunny 64, Washington DC mostly sunny 62. Once again, in Altoona it was 55 degrees under mostly sunny skies. And at State College it was 48 degrees with fog. This is NOAA Weather Radio, all hazards station WNG589. 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Here's the hazardous weather outlook for the following counties: Bedford, Blair, Cambria, and Huntingdon. For today and tonight, no hazardous weather is expected at this time. And now the extended outlook for the period Wednesday through Monday. The probability for widespread hazardous weather is low. The Altoona Climate Summary for yesterday, September 14, 2026. Yesterday's high temperature of 71 degrees occurred at 3:15 p.m. This high was 4 degrees below the normal high of 75. Yesterday's low temperature of 49 degrees occurred at 11:59 p.m. This low was 5 degrees below the normal low of 54. No precipitation fell yesterday, which leaves the monthly total at 2.47 inches. This is 0.68 inches above the normal amount of 1.79 inches for September. The total precipitation for the season since September 1st still stands at 2.47 inches, which is 0.68 inches above normal. The total precipitation for the year is still 30.22 inches, which is 4.08 inches above normal. There were 5 heating degree days yesterday, which is 2 above normal. This brings the monthly total to 7, which is 20 below normal. The yearly total since July 1st is 22, which is 21 below normal. There were no cooling degree days yesterday, which is 2 below normal. This leaves the monthly total at 85, which is 40 above normal. The yearly total since January 1st is 696, which is 38 above normal. Yesterday the average wind speed was 6 miles per hour. The normal high temperature for today is 75 degrees, and the normal low is 54.
The record high for today is 92, which occurred in 1998, and the record low is 35, which occurred in 2001. Sunrise today is at 6:54 a.m. and sunset is at 7:22 p.m. After Kilstart, high pressure over central New York this morning will provide the Keystone State with another fine late summer day. Skies will be sunny today, with highs mainly in the 70s. Clouds will be on the increase late with perhaps a shower near Lake Erie by Wednesday morning. Lows will be in the 50s. Showers and storms will slowly overspread northern and western sections of the Keystone State Wednesday afternoon. The activity will continue to spread to the east and south on Thursday, with most areas getting some rain on Thursday. Some of the rain could be on the heavy side, especially across the north and west. Highs on Wednesday will be on the warm side, with temperatures ranging from the upper 70s to mid-80s. Lows Wednesday night will be in the 60s. Highs on Thursday will once again will be in the upper 70s to mid-80s. While Friday and the first part of the upcoming weekend may be mainly dry, more wet weather is expected on Sunday. Here is the latest National Weather Service forecast for Blair and Bedford counties, including the city of Altoona. Rest of today, sunny. Highs in the mid-70s. South winds 5 to 10 miles an hour with gusts up to 20 miles an hour. Tonight, mostly clear. Lows in the mid-50s. South winds 5 to 10 miles an hour. Wednesday, mostly sunny. Highs in the lower 80s. South winds around 5 miles an hour. Wednesday night, partly cloudy, then becoming mostly clear between 8 p.m. and midnight, then becoming partly cloudy. A slight chance of showers before 8 p.m. Lows in the lower 60s. South winds around 5 miles an hour. Chance of rain 20%. Here is the latest National Weather Service forecast for Cambria County, including the city of Johnstown. Rest of today, sunny. Highs in the lower 70s. South winds 5 to 10 miles an hour with gusts up to 20 miles an hour. Tonight, mostly clear. Lows in the mid-50s. South winds 5 to 10 miles an hour with gusts up to 20 miles an hour. Wednesday, mostly sunny. A slight chance of showers after 2 p.m. Highs in the lower 80s. Southwest winds around 5 miles an hour. Chance of rain 20%. Wednesday night, partly cloudy through 4 a.m., then becoming mostly cloudy. A slight chance of showers before 8 p.m. A slight chance of showers after 2 a.m. Lows in the mid-60s. South winds around 5 miles an hour. Chance of rain 20%. And now the extended forecast for South Central Pennsylvania. Thursday, showers likely and a chance of thunderstorms. Highs in the mid-80s. Chance of rain 70%. Thursday night, mostly cloudy with a slight chance of showers and thunderstorms. Lows in the mid-60s. Chance of rain 20%. Friday, partly sunny with a 20% chance of showers. Highs in the upper 70s. Friday night, partly cloudy. Lows in the upper 50s. Saturday, partly sunny with a 30% chance of showers. Highs in the mid-70s. Saturday night, mostly cloudy with a 50% chance of showers. Lows in the lower 60s. Sunday, showers likely. Highs around 80. Chance of rain 70%. Sunday night, mostly cloudy with a chance of showers. Lows around 60. Chance of rain 50%. Monday, mostly cloudy with a chance of showers. Highs in the lower 70s. Chance of rain 50%. The 8 to 14 day outlook, from Tuesday, September 22nd to Monday, September 28th, calls for above normal temperatures and near normal precipitation. Normal high temperatures across central Pennsylvania during this period range from the mid-60s over the Allegheny Mountains to the low 70s across the lower Susquehanna Valley. Normal lows range from the mid-40s over the Alleghenies to the low 50s across the lower Susquehanna Valley. Here are the 9 a.m. conditions in the Altoona area. In Altoona, it was mostly sunny. The temperature was 55 degrees, the dew point 51, and the relative humidity 86%. The wind was calm. The pressure was 30.37 inches and steady. At State College, fog was reported.
The temperature was 48 degrees, the dew point 48, and the relative humidity 100%. The wind was calm. The pressure was 30.38 inches and steady. Now, few other local conditions: Johnstown, mostly sunny 57, Du Bois, mostly sunny 52, La Trobe, mostly sunny 64, Pittsburgh, mostly sunny 59, Erie, mostly sunny 61, Bradford, mostly sunny 53. To the south and east, York, sunny 56, Selins Grove fog 50, Harrisburg mostly sunny 59, Philadelphia mostly sunny 65, Baltimore mostly sunny 64, Washington DC mostly sunny 62. Once again, in Altoona it was 55 degrees under mostly sunny skies. And at State College it was 48 degrees with fog. This is NOAA Weather Radio, all hazards station WNG 589. 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Here's the hazardous weather outlook for the following counties: Bedford, Blair, Cambria, and Huntingdon. For today and tonight, no hazardous weather is expected at this time. And now the extended outlook for the period Wednesday through Monday. The probability for widespread hazardous weather is low. The Altoona Climate Summary for yesterday, September 14, 2026. Yesterday's high temperature of 71 degrees occurred at 3:15 p.m. This high was 4 degrees below the normal high of 75. Yesterday's low temperature of 49 degrees occurred at 11:59 p.m. This low was 5 degrees below the normal low of 54. No precipitation fell yesterday, which leaves the monthly total at 2.47 inches. This is 0.68 inches above the normal amount of 1.79 inches for September. The total precipitation for the season since September 1st still stands at 2.47 inches, which is 0.68 inches above normal. The total precipitation for the year is still 30.22 inches, which is 4.08 inches above normal. There were 5 heating degree days yesterday, which is 2 above normal. This brings the monthly total to 7, which is 20 below normal. The yearly total since July 1st is 22, which is 21 below normal. There were no cooling degree days yesterday, which is 2 below normal. This leaves the monthly total at 85, which is 40 above normal. The yearly total since January 1st is 696, which is 38 above normal. Yesterday the average wind speed was 6 miles per hour. The normal high temperature for today is 75 degrees, and the normal low is 54. The record high for today is 92, which occurred in 1998, and the record low is 35, which occurred in 2001. Sunrise today is at 6:54 a.m. and sunset is at 7:22 p.m. After cool start, high pressure over central New York this morning will provide the Keystone State with another fine late summer day. Skies will be sunny today, with highs mainly in the 70s. Clouds will be on the increase late with perhaps a shower near Lake Erie by Wednesday morning. Lows will be in the 50s. Showers and storms will slowly overspread northern and western sections of the Keystone State Wednesday afternoon. The activity will continue to spread to the east and south on Thursday, with most areas getting some rain on Thursday. Some of the rain could be on the heavy side, especially across the north and west. Highs on Wednesday will be on the warm side, with temperatures ranging from the upper 70s to mid-80s. Lows Wednesday night will be in the 60s. Highs on Thursday will once again will be in the upper 70s to mid-80s. While Friday and the first part of the upcoming weekend may be mainly dry, more wet weather is expected on Sunday. Here is the latest National Weather Service forecast for Blair and Bedford counties, including the city of Altoona. Rest of today, sunny. Highs in the mid-70s. South winds 5 to 10 miles an hour with gusts up to 20 miles an hour. Tonight, mostly clear. Lows in the mid-50s. South winds 5 to 10 miles an hour. Wednesday, mostly sunny. Highs in the lower 80s. South winds around 5 miles an hour. Wednesday night, partly cloudy, then becoming mostly clear between 8 p.m. and midnight, then becoming partly cloudy. A slight chance of showers before 8 p.m. Lows in the lower 60s. South winds around 5 miles an hour. Chance of rain 20%.
Here is the latest National Weather Service forecast for Cambria County, including the city of Johnstown. Rest of today, sunny. Highs in the lower 70s. South winds 5 to 10 miles an hour with gusts up to 20 miles an hour. Tonight, mostly clear. Lows in the mid 50s. South winds 5 to 10 miles an hour with gusts up to 20 miles an hour. Wednesday, mostly sunny. A slight chance of showers after 2 p.m. Highs in the lower 80s. Southwest winds around 5 miles an hour. Chance of rain 20%. Wednesday night, partly cloudy through 4 a.m., then becoming mostly cloudy. A slight chance of showers before 8 p.m. A slight chance of showers after 2 a.m. Lows in the mid-60s. South winds around 5 miles an hour. Chance of rain 20%. And now the extended forecast for South Central Pennsylvania. Thursday, showers likely and a chance of thunderstorms. Highs in the mid-80s. Chance of rain 70%. Thursday night, mostly cloudy with a slight chance of showers and thunderstorms. Lows in the mid-60s. Chance of rain 20%. Friday, partly sunny with a 20% chance of showers. Highs in the upper 70s. Friday night, partly cloudy. Lows in the upper 50s. Saturday, partly sunny with a 30% chance of showers. Highs in the mid-70s. Saturday night, mostly cloudy with a 50% chance of showers. Lows in the lower 60s. Sunday, showers likely. Highs around 80. Chance of rain 70%. Sunday night, mostly cloudy with a chance of showers. Lows around 60. Chance of rain 50%. Monday, mostly cloudy with a chance of showers. Highs in the lower 70s. Chance of rain 50%. The 8 to 14 day outlook, from Tuesday, September 22nd to Monday, September 28th, calls for above normal temperatures and near normal precipitation. Normal high temperatures across central Pennsylvania during this period range from the mid-60s over the Allegheny Mountains to the low 70s across the lower Susquehanna Valley. Normal lows range from the mid-40s over the Alleghenies to the low 50s across the lower Susquehanna Valley. Here are the 9 a.m. conditions in the Altoona area. In Altoona, it was mostly sunny. The temperature was 55 degrees, the dew point 51, and the relative humidity 86%. The wind was calm. The pressure was 30.37 inches and steady. At State College, fog was reported. The temperature was 48 degrees, the dew point 48, and the relative humidity 100%. The wind was calm. The pressure was 30.38 inches and steady. Now, a few other local conditions: Johnstown, mostly sunny 57, Du Bois, mostly sunny 52, La Trobe, mostly sunny 64, Pittsburgh, mostly sunny 59, Erie, mostly sunny 61, Bradford, mostly sunny 53. To the south and east, York, sunny 56, Selins Grove fog 50, Harrisburg mostly sunny 59, Philadelphia mostly sunny 65, Baltimore mostly sunny 64, Washington DC mostly sunny 62. Once again, in Altoona it was 55 degrees under mostly sunny skies. And at State College it was 48 degrees with fog. This is NOAA Weather Radio, all hazards station WNG589. 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Here's the hazardous weather outlook for the following counties: Bedford, Blair, Cambria, and Huntingdon. For today and tonight, no hazardous weather is expected at this time. And now the extended outlook for the period Wednesday through Monday. The probability for widespread hazardous weather is low. The Altoona Climate Summary for yesterday, September 14, 2026. Yesterday's high temperature of 71 degrees occurred at 3:15 p.m. This high was 4 degrees below the normal high of 75. Yesterday's low temperature of 49 degrees occurred at 11:59 p.m. This low was 5 degrees below the normal low of 54. No precipitation fell yesterday, which leaves the monthly total at 2.47 inches. This is 0.68 inches above the normal amount of 1.79 inches for September.
The total precipitation for the season since September 1st still stands at 2.47 inches, which is 0.68 inches above normal. The total precipitation for the year is still 30.22 inches, which is 4.08 inches above normal. There were 5 heating degree days yesterday, which is 2 above normal. This brings the monthly total to 7, which is 20 below normal. The yearly total since July 1st is 22, which is 21 below normal. There were no cooling degree days yesterday, which is 2 below normal. This leaves the monthly total at 85, which is 40 above normal. The yearly total since January 1st is 696, which is 38 above normal. Yesterday the average wind speed was 6 miles per hour. The normal high temperature for today is 75 degrees, and the normal low is 54. The record high for today is 92, which occurred in 1998, and the record low is 35, which occurred in 2001. Sunrise today is at 6:54 a.m. and sunset is at 7:22 p.m. After cool start, high pressure over central New York this morning will provide the Keystone State with another fine late summer day. Skies will be sunny today, with highs mainly in the 70s. Clouds will be on the increase late with perhaps a shower near Lake Erie by Wednesday morning. Lows will be in the 50s. Showers and storms will slowly overspread northern and western sections of the Keystone State Wednesday afternoon. The activity will continue to spread to the east and south on Thursday, with most areas getting some rain on Thursday. Some of the rain could be on the heavy side, especially across the north and west. Highs on Wednesday will be on the warm side, with temperatures ranging from the upper 70s to mid 80s. Lows Wednesday night will be in the 60s. Highs on Thursday will once again will be in the upper 70s to mid 80s. While Friday and the first part of the upcoming weekend may be mainly dry, more wet weather is expected on Sunday. Here is the latest National Weather Service forecast for Blair and Bedford counties, including the city of Altoona. Rest of today, sunny. Highs in the mid-70s. South winds 5 to 10 miles an hour with gusts up to 20 miles an hour. Tonight, mostly clear. Lows in the mid-50s. South winds 5 to 10 miles an hour. Wednesday, mostly sunny. Highs in the lower 80s. South winds around 5 miles an hour. Wednesday night, partly cloudy, then becoming mostly clear between 8 p.m. and midnight, then becoming partly cloudy. A slight chance of showers before 8 p.m. Lows in the lower 60s. South winds around 5 miles an hour. Chance of rain 20%. Here is the latest National Weather Service forecast for Cambria County, including the city of Johnstown. Rest of today, sunny. Highs in the lower 70s. South winds 5 to 10 miles an hour with gusts up to 20 miles an hour. Tonight, mostly clear. Lows in the mid-50s. South winds 5 to 10 miles an hour with gusts up to 20 miles an hour. Wednesday, mostly sunny. A slight chance of showers after 2 p.m. Highs in the lower 80s. Southwest winds around 5 miles an hour. Chance of rain 20%. Wednesday night, partly cloudy through 4 a.m., then becoming mostly cloudy. A slight chance of showers before 8 p.m. A slight chance of showers after 2 a.m. Lows in the mid-60s. South winds around 5 miles an hour. Chance of rain 20%. And now the extended forecast for South Central Pennsylvania. Thursday, showers likely and a chance of thunderstorms. Highs in the mid-80s. Chance of rain 70%. Thursday night, mostly cloudy with a slight chance of showers and thunderstorms. Lows in the mid-60s. Chance of rain 20%. Friday, partly sunny with a 20% chance of showers. Highs in the upper 70s. Friday night, partly cloudy. Lows in the upper 50s. Saturday, partly sunny with a 30% chance of showers. Highs in the mid 70s. Saturday night, mostly cloudy with a 50% chance of showers. Lows in the lower 60s. Sunday, showers likely. Highs around 80. Chance of rain 70%. Sunday night, mostly cloudy with a chance of showers. Lows around 60. Chance of rain 50%. Monday, mostly cloudy with a chance of showers.
Highs in the lower 70s. Chance of rain 50%. The 8 to 14 day outlook, from Tuesday, September 22nd to Monday, September 28th, calls for above normal temperatures and near normal precipitation. Normal high temperatures across central Pennsylvania during this period range from the mid-60s over the Allegheny Mountains to the low 70s across the lower Susquehanna Valley. Normal lows range from the mid-40s over the Alleghenies to the low 50s across the lower Susquehanna Valley. Here are the 10 a.m. conditions in the Altoona area. In Altoona, it was mostly sunny. The temperature was 61 degrees, the dew point 49, and the relative humidity 64%. The wind was southeast at 7 miles an hour. The pressure was 30.38 inches and rising. At State College, it was mostly sunny. The temperature was 54 degrees, the dew point 54, and the relative humidity 100%. The wind was calm. The pressure was 30.39 inches and rising. Now, a few other local conditions. Johnstown, mostly sunny 59, DuBois, mostly sunny 57, La Trobe, mostly sunny 68, Pittsburgh, mostly sunny 63, Erie, partly sunny 63, Bradford, mostly sunny 57. To the south and east, York, sunny 62, Selins Grove, mostly sunny 54, Harrisburg, mostly sunny 63, Philadelphia, mostly sunny 68, Baltimore, mostly sunny 68, Washington, D.C., mostly sunny 66. Once again, in Altoona, it was 61 degrees under mostly sunny skies. And at State College, it was 54 degrees under mostly sunny skies. This is NOAA Weather Radio, All Hazards Station WNG 589. 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Here's the hazardous weather outlook for the following counties: Bedford, Blair, Cambria, and Huntingdon. For today and tonight, no hazardous weather is expected at this time. And now the extended outlook for the period Wednesday through Monday. The probability for widespread hazardous weather is low. The Altoona Climate Summary for yesterday, September 14, 2026. Yesterday's high temperature of 71 degrees occurred at 3:15 p.m. This high was 4 degrees below the normal high of 75. Yesterday's low temperature of 49 degrees occurred at 11:59 p.m. This low was 5 degrees below the normal low of 54. No precipitation fell yesterday, which leaves the monthly total at 2.47 inches. This is 0.68 inches above the normal amount of 1.79 inches for September. The total precipitation for the season since September 1st still stands at 2.47 inches, which is 0.68 inches above normal. The total precipitation for the year is still 30.22 inches, which is 4.08 inches above normal. There were 5 heating degree days yesterday, which is 2 above normal. This brings the monthly total to 7, which is 20 below normal. The yearly total since July 1st is 22, which is 21 below normal. There were no cooling degree days yesterday, which is 2 below normal. This leaves the monthly total at 85, which is 40 above normal. The yearly total since January 1st is 696, which is 38 above normal. Yesterday the average wind speed was 6 miles per hour. The normal high temperature for today is 75 degrees, and the normal low is 54. The record high for today is 92, which occurred in 1998, and the record low is 35, which occurred in 2001. Sunrise today is at 6:54 a.m. and sunset is at 7:22 p.m. After cold start, high pressure over central New York this morning will provide the Keystone State with another fine late summer day. Skies will be sunny today, with highs mainly in the 70s. Clouds will be on the increase late with perhaps a shower near Lake Erie by Wednesday morning. Lows will be in the 50s. Showers and storms will slowly overspread northern and western sections of the Keystone State Wednesday afternoon. The activity will continue to spread to the east and south on Thursday, with most areas getting some rain on Thursday. Some of the rain could be on the heavy side, especially across the north and west. Highs on Wednesday will be on the warm side, with temperatures ranging from the upper 70s to mid 80s. Lows Wednesday night will be in the 60s. Highs on Thursday will once again be in the upper 70s to mid 80s.
While Friday and the first part of the upcoming weekend may be mainly dry, more wet weather is expected on Sunday. Here is the latest National Weather Service forecast for Blair and Bedford counties, including the city of Altoona. Rest of today, sunny. Highs in the mid-70s. South winds 5 to 10 miles an hour with gusts up to 20 miles an hour.

miles an hour with gusts up to 20 miles an hour. Tonight, mostly clear. Lows in the mid-50s. South winds 5 to 10 miles an hour with gusts up to 20 miles an hour. Wednesday, mostly sunny. A slight chance of showers after 2 p.m. Highs in the lower 80s. Southwest winds around 5 miles an hour. Chance of rain 20%. Wednesday night, partly cloudy through 4 a.m., then becoming mostly cloudy. A slight chance of showers before 8 p.m. A slight chance of showers after 2 a.m. Lows in the mid-60s. South winds around 5 miles an hour. Chance of rain 20%. And now the extended forecast for South Central Pennsylvania. Thursday, showers likely and a chance of thunderstorms. Highs in the mid-80s. Chance of rain 70%. Thursday night, mostly cloudy with a slight chance of showers and thunderstorms. Lows in the mid-60s. Chance of rain 20%. Friday, partly sunny with a 20% chance of showers. Highs in the upper 70s. Friday night, partly cloudy. Lows in the upper 50s. Saturday, partly sunny with a 30% chance of showers. Highs in the mid-70s. Saturday night, mostly cloudy with a 50% chance of showers. Lows in the lower 60s. Sunday, showers likely. Highs around 80. Chance of rain 70%. Sunday night, mostly cloudy with a chance of showers. Lows around 60. Chance of rain 50%. Monday, mostly cloudy with a chance of showers. Highs in the lower 70s. Chance of rain 50%. The 8 to 14 day outlook, from Tuesday, September 22nd to Monday, September 28th, calls for above normal temperatures and near normal precipitation. Normal high temperatures across central Pennsylvania during this period range from the mid-60s over the Allegheny Mountains to the low 70s across the lower Susquehanna Valley. Normal lows range from the mid-40s over the Alleghenies to the low 50s across the lower Susquehanna Valley. Here are the 10 a.m. conditions in the Altoona area. In Altoona, it was mostly sunny. The temperature was 61 degrees, the dew point 49, and the relative humidity 64%. The wind was southeast at 7 miles an hour. The pressure was 30.38 inches and rising. At State College, it was mostly sunny. The temperature was 54 degrees, the dew point 54, and the relative humidity 100%. The wind was calm. The pressure was 30.39 inches and rising. Now, a few other local conditions: Johnstown, mostly sunny 59, DuBois, mostly sunny 57, La Trobe, mostly sunny 68, Pittsburgh, mostly sunny 63, Erie, partly sunny 63, Bradford, mostly sunny 57. To the south and east, York, sunny 62, Selins Grove, mostly sunny 54, Harrisburg, mostly sunny 63, Philadelphia, mostly sunny 68, Baltimore, mostly sunny 68, Washington, D.C., mostly sunny 66. Once again, in Altoona, it was 61 degrees under mostly sunny skies. And at State College, it was 54 degrees under mostly sunny skies. This is NOAA Weather Radio, All Hazards Station WNG 589. 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Here's the hazardous weather outlook for the following counties: Bedford, Blair, Cambria, and Huntingdon. For today and tonight, no hazardous weather is expected at this time. And now the extended outlook for the period Wednesday through Monday. The probability for widespread hazardous weather is low. The Altoona climate summary for yesterday, September 14, 2026. Yesterday's high temperature of 71 degrees occurred at 3:15 p.m. This high was 4 degrees below the normal high of 75. Yesterday's low temperature of 49 degrees occurred at 11:59 p.m. This low was 5 degrees below the normal low of 54. No precipitation fell yesterday, which leaves the monthly total at 2.47 inches. This is 0.68 inches above the normal amount of 1.79 inches for September. The total precipitation for the season since September 1st still stands at 2.47 inches, which is 0.68 inches above normal. The total precipitation for the year is still 30.22 inches, which is 4.0.

inches above normal. There were 5 heating degree days yesterday, which is 2 above normal. This brings the monthly total to 7, which is 20 below normal. The yearly total since July 1st is 22, which is 21 below normal. There were no cooling degree days yesterday, which is 2 below normal. This leaves the monthly total at 85, which is 40 above normal. The yearly total since January 1st is 696, which is 38 above normal. Yesterday the average wind speed was 6 miles per hour. The normal high temperature for today is 75 degrees, and the normal low is 54. The record high for today is 92, which occurred in 1998, and the record low is 35, which occurred in 2001. Sunrise today is at 6:54 a.m. and sunset is at 7:22 p.m. After cool start, high pressure over central New York this morning will provide the Keystone State with another fine late summer day. Skies will be sunny today, with highs mainly in the 70s. Clouds will be on the increase late with perhaps a shower near Lake Erie by Wednesday morning. Lows will be in the 50s. Showers and storms will slowly overspread northern and western sections of the Keystone State Wednesday afternoon. The activity will continue to spread to the east and south on Thursday, with most areas getting some rain on Thursday. Some of the rain could be on the heavy side, especially across the north and west. Highs on Wednesday will be on the warm side, with temperatures ranging from the upper 70s to mid-80s. Lows Wednesday night will be in the 60s. Highs on Thursday will once again will be in the upper 70s to mid-80s. While Friday and the first part of the upcoming weekend may be mainly dry, more wet weather is expected on Sunday. Here is the latest National Weather Service forecast for Blair and Bedford counties, including the city of Altoona. Rest of today, sunny. Highs in the mid-70s. South winds 5 to 10 miles an hour with gusts up to 20 miles an hour. Tonight, mostly clear. Lows in the mid-50s. South winds 5 to 10 miles an hour. Wednesday, mostly sunny. Highs in the lower 80s. South winds around 5 miles an hour. Wednesday night, partly cloudy, then becoming mostly clear between 8 p.m. and midnight, then becoming partly cloudy. A slight chance of showers before 8 p.m. Lows in the lower 60s. South winds around 5 miles an hour. Chance of rain 20%. Here is the latest National Weather Service forecast for Cambria County, including the city of Johnstown. Rest of today, sunny. Highs in the lower 70s. South winds 5 to 10 miles an hour with gusts up to 20 miles an hour. Tonight, mostly clear. Lows in the mid-50s. South winds 5 to 10 miles an hour with gusts up to 20 miles an hour. Wednesday, mostly sunny. A slight chance of showers after 2 p.m. Highs in the lower 80s. Southwest winds around 5 miles an hour. Chance of rain 20%. Wednesday night, partly cloudy through 4 a.m., then becoming mostly cloudy. A slight chance of showers before 8 p.m. A slight chance of showers after 2 a.m. Lows in the mid-60s. South winds around 5 miles an hour. Chance of rain 20%. And now the extended forecast for South Central Pennsylvania. Thursday, showers likely and a chance of thunderstorms. Highs in the mid-80s. Chance of rain 70%. Thursday night, mostly cloudy with a slight chance of showers and thunderstorms. Lows in the mid-60s. Chance of rain 20%. Friday, partly sunny with a 20% chance of showers. Highs in the upper 70s. Friday night, partly cloudy. Lows in the upper 50s. Saturday, partly sunny with a 30% chance of showers. Highs in the mid-70s. Saturday night, mostly cloudy with a 50% chance of showers. Lows in the lower 60s. Sunday, showers likely. Highs around 80. Chance of rain 70%. Sunday night, mostly cloudy with a chance of showers. Lows around 60. Chance of rain 50%. Monday, mostly cloudy with a chance of showers. Highs in the lower 70s. Chance of rain 50%. The 8 to 14 day outlook, from Tuesday, September 22nd to Monday, September 28th, calls for above normal temperatures and near normal precipitation.
Normal high temperatures across central Pennsylvania during this period range from the mid-60s over the Allegheny Mountains to the low 70s across the lower Susquehanna Valley. Normal lows range from the mid-40s over the Alleghenies to the low 50s across the lower Susquehanna Valley. Here are the 10 a.m. conditions in the Altoona area. In Altoona, it was mostly sunny. The temperature was 61 degrees, the dew point 49, and the relative humidity 64%. The wind was southeast at 7 miles an hour. The pressure was 30.38 inches and rising. At State College, it was mostly sunny. The temperature was 54 degrees, the dew point 54, and the relative humidity 100%. The wind was calm. The pressure was 30.39 inches and rising. Now, a few other local conditions. Johnstown, mostly sunny 59, Dubois, mostly sunny 57, Latrobe, mostly sunny 68, Pittsburgh, mostly sunny 63, Erie, partly sunny 63, Bradford, mostly sunny 57. To the south and east, York, sunny 62, Selins Grove, mostly sunny 54, Harrisburg, mostly sunny 63, Philadelphia, mostly sunny 68, Baltimore, mostly sunny 68, Washington, D.C., mostly sunny 66. Once again, in Altoona, it was 61 degrees under mostly sunny skies. And at State College, it was 54 degrees under mostly sunny skies. 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Here's the hazardous weather outlook for the following counties: Bedford, Blair, Cambria, and Huntingdon. For today and tonight, no hazardous weather is expected at this time. And now the extended outlook for the period Wednesday through Monday. The probability for widespread hazardous weather is low. The Altoona climate summary for yesterday, September 14, 2026. Yesterday's high temperature of 71 degrees occurred at 3:15 p.m. This high was 4 degrees below the normal high of 75. Yesterday's low temperature of 49 degrees occurred at 11:59 p.m. This low was 5 degrees below the normal low of 54. No precipitation fell yesterday, which leaves the monthly total at 2.47 inches. This is 0.68 inches above the normal amount of 1.79 inches for September. The total precipitation for the season since September 1st still stands at 2.47 inches, which is 0.68 inches above normal. The total precipitation for the year is still 30.22 inches, which is 4.08 inches above normal. There were 5 heating degree days yesterday, which is 2 above normal. This brings the monthly total to 7, which is 20 below normal. The yearly total since July 1st is 22, which is 21 below normal. There were no cooling degree days yesterday, which is 2 below normal. This leaves the monthly total at 85, which is 40 above normal. The yearly total since January 1st is 696, which is 38 above normal. Yesterday the average wind speed was 6 miles per hour. The normal high temperature for today is 75 degrees, and the normal low is 54. The record high for today is 92, which occurred in 1998, and the record low is 35, which occurred in 2001. Sunrise today is at 6:54 a.m. and sunset is at 7:22 p.m. This is NOAA Weather Radio WMG 589 in Frankstown, serving South Central Pennsylvania. Broadcasts originate from the National Weather Service in State College and are transmitted from the tower facilities provided by the Blair County Emergency Management Agency in Frankstown on a frequency of 162.425 MHz. We are located at Innovation Park in State College. NOAA Weather Radio is your severe weather authority. Properly set weather radios with the alarm device will alert you when severe weather warnings or watches are issued. Programming on this station will be temporarily changed during severe weather to bring you the latest information. Warnings and safety information from the National Weather Service may someday save your life or protect your property. After cool start, high pressure over central New York this morning will provide the Keystone State with another fine late summer day. Skies will be sunny today, with highs mainly in the 70s. Clouds will be on the increase late with perhaps a shower near Lake Erie by Wednesday morning. Lows will be in the 50s.
Showers and storms will slowly overspread northern and western sections of the Keystone States Wednesday afternoon. The activity will continue to spread to the east and south on Thursday, with most areas getting some rain on Thursday. Some of the rain could be on the heavy side, especially across the north and west. Highs on Wednesday will be on the warm side, with temperatures ranging from the upper 70s to mid 80s. Lows Wednesday night will be in the 60s. Highs on Thursday will once again will be in the upper 70s to mid 80s. While Friday and the first part of the upcoming weekend may be mainly dry, more wet weather is expected on Sunday. Here is the latest National Weather Service forecast for Blair and Bedford counties, including the city of Altoona. Rest of today, sunny. Highs in the mid-70s. South winds 5 to 10 miles an hour with gusts up to 20 miles an hour. Tonight, mostly clear. Lows in the mid-50s. South winds 5 to 10 miles an hour. Wednesday, mostly sunny. Highs in the lower 80s. South winds around 5 miles an hour. Wednesday night, partly cloudy, then becoming mostly clear between 8 p.m. and midnight, then becoming partly cloudy. A slight chance of showers before 8 p.m. Lows in the lower 60s. South winds around 5 miles an hour. Chance of rain 20%. Here is the latest National Weather Service forecast for Cambria County, including the city of Johnstown. Rest of today, sunny. Highs in the lower 70s. South winds 5 to 10 miles an hour with gusts up to 20 miles an hour. Tonight, mostly clear. Lows in the mid-50s. South winds 5 to 10 miles an hour with gusts up to 20 miles an hour. Wednesday, mostly sunny. A slight chance of showers after 2 p.m. Highs in the lower 80s. Southwest winds around 5 miles an hour. Chance of rain 20%. Wednesday night, partly cloudy through 4 a.m., then becoming mostly cloudy. A slight chance of showers before 8 p.m. A slight chance of showers after 2 a.m. Lows in the mid-60s. South winds around 5 miles an hour. Chance of rain 20%. And now the extended forecast for South Central Pennsylvania. Thursday, showers likely and a chance of thunderstorms. Highs in the mid-80s. Chance of rain 70%. Thursday night, mostly cloudy with a slight chance of showers and thunderstorms. Lows in the mid-60s. Chance of rain 20%. Friday, partly sunny with a 20% chance of showers. Highs in the upper 70s. Friday night, partly cloudy. Lows in the upper 50s. Saturday, partly sunny with a 30% chance of showers. Highs in the mid-70s. Saturday night, mostly cloudy with a 50% chance of showers. Lows in the lower 60s. Sunday, showers likely. Highs around 80. Chance of rain 70%. Sunday night, mostly cloudy with a chance of showers. Lows around 60. Chance of rain 50%. Monday, mostly cloudy with a chance of showers. Highs in the lower 70s. Chance of rain 50%. The 8 to 14 day outlook, from Tuesday, September 22nd to Monday, September 28th, calls for above normal temperatures and near normal precipitation. Normal high temperatures across central Pennsylvania during this period range from the mid-60s over the Allegheny Mountains to the low 70s across the lower Susquehanna Valley. Normal lows range from the mid-40s over the Alleghenies to the low 50s across the lower Susquehanna Valley. Here are the 10 a.m. conditions in the Altoona area. In Altoona, it was mostly sunny. The temperature was 61 degrees, the dew point 49, and the relative humidity 64%. The wind was southeast at 7 miles an hour. The pressure was 30.38 inches and rising. At State College, it was mostly sunny. The temperature was 54 degrees, the dew point 54, and the relative humidity 100%. The wind was calm. The pressure was 30.39 inches and rising. Now, a few other local conditions. Johnstown, mostly sunny 59, Dubois, mostly sunny 57, Latrobe, mostly sunny 68, Pittsburgh, mostly sunny 63, Erie, partly sunny 63, Bradford, mostly sunny 57.
to the south and east, York, sunny 62, Selins Grove mostly sunny 54, Harrisburg mostly sunny 63, Philadelphia mostly sunny 68, Baltimore mostly sunny 68, Washington DC mostly sunny 66. Once again, in Altoona it was 61 degrees under mostly sunny skies. And at State College it was 54 degrees under mostly sunny skies. This is NOAA Weather Radio, All Hazards Station WNG 589. 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Here's the hazardous weather outlook for the following counties, Bedford, Blair, Cambria and Huntingdon. For today and tonight. No hazardous weather is expected at this time. And now the extended outlook for the period Wednesday through Monday. The probability for widespread hazardous weather is low. After cool start, high pressure over central New York this morning will provide the Keystone State with another fine late summer day. Skies will be sunny today, with highs mainly in the 70s. Clouds will be on the increase late with perhaps a shower near Lake Erie by Wednesday morning. Lows will be in the 50s. Showers and storms will slowly overspread northern and western sections of the Keystone State Wednesday afternoon. The activity will continue to spread to the east and south on Thursday, with most areas getting some rain on Thursday. Some of the rain could be on the heavy side, especially across the north and west. Highs on Wednesday will be on the warm side, with temperatures ranging from the upper 70s to mid-80s. Lows Wednesday night will be in the 60s. Highs on Thursday will once again will be in the upper 70s to mid-80s. While Friday and the first part of the upcoming weekend may be mainly dry, more wet weather is expected on Sunday. Here is the latest National Weather Service forecast for Blair and Bedford counties, including the city of Altoona. Rest of today, sunny. Highs in the mid-70s. South winds 5 to 10 miles an hour with gusts up to 20 miles an hour. Tonight, mostly clear. Lows in the mid-50s. South winds 5 to 10 miles an hour. Wednesday, mostly sunny. Highs in the lower 80s. South winds around 5 miles an hour. Wednesday night, partly cloudy, then becoming mostly clear between 8 p.m. and midnight, then becoming partly cloudy. A slight chance of showers before 8 p.m. Lows in the lower 60s. South winds around 5 miles an hour. Chance of rain 20%. Here is the latest National Weather Service forecast for Cambria County, including the city of Johnstown. Rest of today, sunny. Highs in the lower 70s. South winds 5 to 10 miles an hour with gusts up to 20 miles an hour. Tonight, mostly clear. Lows in the mid-50s. South winds 5 to 10 miles an hour with gusts up to 20 miles an hour. Wednesday, mostly sunny. A slight chance of showers after 2 p.m. Highs in the lower 80s. Southwest winds around 5 miles an hour. Chance of rain 20%. Wednesday night, partly cloudy through 4 a.m., then becoming mostly cloudy. A slight chance of showers before 8 p.m. A slight chance of showers after 2 a.m. Lows in the mid-60s. South winds around 5 miles an hour. Chance of rain 20%. And now the extended forecast for South Central Pennsylvania. Thursday, showers likely and a chance of thunderstorms. Highs in the mid-80s. Chance of rain 70%. Thursday night, mostly cloudy with a slight chance of showers and thunderstorms. Lows in the mid-60s. Chance of rain 20%. Friday, partly sunny with a 20% chance of showers. Highs in the upper 70s. Friday night, partly cloudy. Lows in the upper 50s. Saturday, partly sunny with a 30% chance of showers. Highs in the mid-70s. Saturday night, mostly cloudy with a 50% chance of showers. Lows in the lower 60s. Sunday, showers likely. Highs around 80. Chance of rain 70%. Sunday night, mostly cloudy with a chance of showers. Lows around 60. Chance of rain 50%. Monday, mostly cloudy with a chance of showers. Highs in the lower 70s. Chance of rain 50%. Here is the latest National Weather Service forecast for Blair and Bedford counties, including the city of Altoona.
Rest of today, sunny. Highs in the mid-70s. South winds 5 to 10 miles an hour with gusts up to 20 miles an hour. Tonight, mostly clear. Lows in the mid-50s. South winds 5 to 10 miles an hour. Wednesday, mostly sunny. Highs in the lower 80s. South winds around 5 miles an hour. Wednesday night, partly cloudy, then becoming mostly clear between 8 p.m. and midnight, then becoming partly cloudy. A slight chance of showers before 8 p.m. Lows in the lower 60s. South winds around 5 miles an hour. Chance of rain 20%. Here is the latest National Weather Service forecast for Cambria County, including the city of Johnstown. Rest of today, sunny. Highs in the lower 70s. South winds 5 to 10 miles an hour with gusts up to 20 miles an hour. Tonight, mostly clear. Lows in the mid-50s. South winds 5 to 10 miles an hour with gusts up to 20 miles an hour. Wednesday, mostly sunny. A slight chance of showers after 2 p.m. Highs in the lower 80s. Southwest winds around 5 miles an hour. Chance of rain 20%. Wednesday night, partly cloudy through 4 a.m., then becoming mostly cloudy. A slight chance of showers before 8 p.m. A slight chance of showers after 2 a.m. Lows in the mid-60s. South winds around 5 miles an hour. Chance of rain 20%. And now the extended forecast for South Central Pennsylvania. Thursday, showers likely and a chance of thunderstorms. Highs in the mid-80s. Chance of rain 70%. Thursday night, mostly cloudy with a slight chance of showers and thunderstorms. Lows in the mid-60s. Chance of rain 20%. Friday, partly sunny with a 20% chance of showers. Highs in the upper 70s. Friday night, partly cloudy. Lows in the upper 50s. Saturday, partly sunny with a 30% chance of showers. Highs in the mid-70s. Saturday night, mostly cloudy with a 50% chance of showers. Lows in the lower 60s. Sunday, showers likely. Highs around 80. Chance of rain 70%. Sunday night, mostly cloudy with a chance of showers. Lows around 60. Chance of rain 50%. Monday, mostly cloudy with a chance of showers. Highs in the lower 70s. Chance of rain 50%. The 8 to 14 day outlook, from Tuesday, September 22nd to Monday, September 28th, calls for above normal temperatures and near normal precipitation. Normal high temperatures across central Pennsylvania during this period range from the mid-60s over the Allegheny Mountains to the low 70s across the lower Susquehanna Valley. Normal lows range from the mid-40s over the Alleghenies to the low 50s across the lower Susquehanna Valley. Here are the 10 a.m. conditions in the Altoona area. In Altoona, it was mostly sunny. The temperature was 61 degrees, the dew point 49, and the relative humidity 64%. The wind was southeast at 7 miles an hour. The pressure was 30.38 inches and rising. At State College, it was mostly sunny. The temperature was 54 degrees, the dew point 54, and the relative humidity 100%. The wind was calm. The pressure was 30.39 inches and rising. Now, a few other local conditions. Johnstown, mostly sunny 59, Dubois, mostly sunny 57, Latrobe, mostly sunny 68, Pittsburgh, mostly sunny 63, Erie, partly sunny 63, Bradford, mostly sunny 57. To the south and east, York, sunny 62, Selins Grove, mostly sunny 54, Harrisburg, mostly sunny 63, Philadelphia, mostly sunny 68, Baltimore, mostly sunny 68, Washington, D.C., mostly sunny 66. Once again, in Altoona, it was 61 degrees under mostly sunny skies. And at State College, it was 54 degrees under mostly sunny skies. This is NOAA Weather Radio, All Hazards Station WNG 589. 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Here's the hazardous weather outlook for the following counties: Bedford, Blair, Cambria, and Huntingdon. For today and tonight, no hazardous weather is expected at this time.
and now the extended outlook for the period Wednesday through Monday. The probability for widespread hazardous weather is low. After cool start, high pressure over central New York this morning will provide the Keystone State with another fine late summer day. Skies will be sunny today, with highs mainly in the 70s. Clouds will be on the increase late with perhaps a shower near Lake Erie by Wednesday morning. Lows will be in the 50s. Showers and storms will slowly overspread northern and western sections of the Keystone State Wednesday afternoon. The activity will continue to spread to the east and south on Thursday, with most areas getting some rain on Thursday. Some of the rain could be on the heavy side, especially across the north and west. Highs on Wednesday will be on the warm side, with temperatures ranging from the upper 70s to mid 80s. Lows Wednesday night will be in the 60s. Highs on Thursday will once again will be in the upper 70s to mid 80s. While Friday and the first part of the upcoming weekend may be mainly dry, more wet weather is expected on Sunday. Here is the latest National Weather Service forecast for Blair and Bedford counties, including the city of Altoona. Rest of today, sunny. Highs in the mid-70s. South winds 5 to 10 miles an hour with gusts up to 20 miles an hour. Tonight, mostly clear. Lows in the mid-50s. South winds 5 to 10 miles an hour. Wednesday, mostly sunny. Highs in the lower 80s. South winds around 5 miles an hour. Wednesday night, partly cloudy, then becoming mostly clear between 8 p.m. and midnight, then becoming partly cloudy. A slight chance of showers before 8 p.m. Lows in the lower 60s. South winds around 5 miles an hour. Chance of rain 20%. Here is the latest National Weather Service forecast for Cambria County, including the city of Johnstown. Rest of today, sunny. Highs in the lower 70s. South winds 5 to 10 miles an hour with gusts up to 20 miles an hour. Tonight, mostly clear. Lows in the mid-50s. South winds 5 to 10 miles an hour with gusts up to 20 miles an hour. Wednesday, mostly sunny. A slight chance of showers after 2 p.m. Highs in the lower 80s. Southwest winds around 5 miles an hour. Chance of rain 20%. Wednesday night, partly cloudy through 4 a.m., then becoming mostly cloudy. A slight chance of showers before 8 p.m. A slight chance of showers after 2 a.m. Lows in the mid-60s. South winds around 5 miles an hour. Chance of rain 20%. And now the extended forecast for south-central Pennsylvania. Thursday, showers likely and a chance of thunderstorms. Highs in the mid-80s. Chance of rain 70%. Thursday night, mostly cloudy with a slight chance of showers and thunderstorms. Lows in the mid-60s. Chance of rain 20%. Friday, partly sunny with a 20% chance of showers. Highs in the upper 70s. Friday night, partly cloudy. Lows in the upper 50s. Saturday, partly sunny with a 30% chance of showers. Highs in the mid-70s. Saturday night, mostly cloudy with a 50% chance of showers. Lows in the lower 60s. Sunday, showers likely. Highs around 80. Chance of rain 70%. Sunday night, mostly cloudy with a chance of showers. Lows around 60. Chance of rain 50%. Monday, mostly cloudy with a chance of showers. Highs in the lower 70s. Chance of rain 50%. The 8 to 14 day outlook, from Tuesday, September 22nd to Monday, September 28th, calls for above normal temperatures and near normal precipitation. Normal high temperatures across central Pennsylvania during this period range from the mid-60s over the Allegheny Mountains to the low 70s across the lower Susquehanna Valley. Normal lows range from the mid-40s over the Alleghenies to the low 50s across the lower Susquehanna Valley. Here are the 10 a.m. conditions in the Altoona area. In Altoona, it was mostly sunny. The temperature was 61 degrees, the dew point 49, and the relative humidity 64%. The wind was southeast at 7 miles an hour. The pressure was 30.38 inches and rising. At State College, it was mostly sunny.
the temperature was 54 degrees, the dew point 54, and the relative humidity 100%. The wind was calm. The pressure was 30.39 inches and rising. Now, a few other local conditions: Johnstown, mostly sunny 59, Dubois, mostly sunny 57, La Trobe, mostly sunny 68, Pittsburgh, mostly sunny 63, Erie, partly sunny 63, Bradford, mostly sunny 57. To the south and east, York, sunny 62, Selins Grove, mostly sunny 54, Harrisburg, mostly sunny 63, Philadelphia, mostly sunny 68, Baltimore, mostly sunny 68, Washington, D.C., mostly sunny 66. Once again, in Altoona, it was 61 degrees under mostly sunny skies. And at State College, it was 54 degrees under mostly sunny skies. This is NOAA Weather Radio, All Hazards Station WNG 589. 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Here's the hazardous weather outlook for the following counties: Bedford, Blair, Cambria, and Huntingdon. For today and tonight, no hazardous weather is expected at this time. And now the extended outlook for the period Wednesday through Monday. The probability for widespread hazardous weather is low. After cool start, high pressure over central New York this morning will provide the Keystone State with another fine late summer day. Skies will be sunny today, with highs mainly in the 70s. Clouds will be on the increase late with perhaps a shower near Lake Erie by Wednesday morning. Lows will be in the 50s. Showers and storms will slowly overspread northern and western sections of the Keystone State Wednesday afternoon. The activity will continue to spread to the east and south on Thursday, with most areas getting some rain on Thursday. Some of the rain could be on the heavy side, especially across the north and west. Highs on Wednesday will be on the warm side, with temperatures ranging from the upper 70s to mid-80s. Lows Wednesday night will be in the 60s. Highs on Thursday will once again will be in the upper 70s to mid-80s. While Friday and the first part of the upcoming weekend may be mainly dry, more wet weather is expected on Sunday. Here is the latest National Weather Service forecast for Blair and Bedford counties, including the city of Altoona. Rest of today, sunny. Highs in the mid-70s. South winds 5 to 10 miles an hour with gusts up to 20 miles an hour. Tonight, mostly clear. Lows in the mid-50s. South winds 5 to 10 miles an hour. Wednesday, mostly sunny. Highs in the lower 80s. South winds around 5 miles an hour. Wednesday night, partly cloudy, then becoming mostly clear between 8 p.m. and midnight, then becoming partly cloudy. A slight chance of showers before 8 p.m. Lows in the lower 60s. South winds around 5 miles an hour. Chance of rain 20%. Here is the latest National Weather Service forecast for Cambria County, including the city of Johnstown. Rest of today, sunny. Highs in the lower 70s. South winds 5 to 10 miles an hour with gusts up to 20 miles an hour. Tonight, mostly clear. Lows in the mid-50s. South winds 5 to 10 miles an hour with gusts up to 20 miles an hour. Wednesday, mostly sunny. A slight chance of showers after 2 p.m. Highs in the lower 80s. Southwest winds around 5 miles an hour. Chance of rain 20%. Wednesday night, partly cloudy through 4 a.m., then becoming mostly cloudy. A slight chance of showers before 8 p.m. A slight chance of showers after 2 a.m. Lows in the mid-60s. South winds around 5 miles an hour. Chance of rain 20%. And now the extended forecast for South Central Pennsylvania. Thursday, showers likely and a chance of thunderstorms. Highs in the mid-80s. Chance of rain 70%. Thursday night, mostly cloudy with a slight chance of showers and thunderstorms. Lows in the mid-60s. Chance of rain 20%. Friday, partly sunny with a 20% chance of showers. Highs in the upper 70s. Friday night, partly cloudy. Lows in the upper 50s. Saturday, partly sunny with a 30% chance of showers. Highs in the mid-70s. Saturday night, mostly cloudy with a 50% chance of showers. Lows in the lower 60s.
Sunday, showers likely. Highs around 80. Chance of rain 70%. Sunday night, mostly cloudy with a chance of showers. Lows around 60. Chance of rain 50%. Monday, mostly cloudy with a chance of showers. Highs in the lower 70s. Chance of rain 50%. The 8 to 14 day outlook, from Tuesday, September 22nd to Monday, September 28th, calls for above normal temperatures and near normal precipitation. Normal high temperatures across central Pennsylvania during this period range from the mid-60s over the Allegheny Mountains to the low 70s across the lower Susquehanna Valley. Normal lows range from the mid-40s over the Alleghenies to the low 50s across the lower Susquehanna Valley. Here are the 10 a.m. conditions in the Altoona area. In Altoona, it was mostly sunny. The temperature was 61 degrees, the dew point 49, and the relative humidity 64%. The wind was southeast at 7 miles an hour. The pressure was 30.38 inches and rising. At State College, it was mostly sunny. The temperature was 54 degrees, the dew point 54, and the relative humidity 100%. The wind was calm. The pressure was 30.39 inches and rising. Now, a few other local conditions. Johnstown, mostly sunny 59, Dubois, mostly sunny 57, La Trobe, mostly sunny 68, Pittsburgh, mostly sunny 63, Erie, partly sunny 63, Bradford, mostly sunny 57. To the south and east, York, sunny 62, Selins Grove, mostly sunny 54, Harrisburg, mostly sunny 63, Philadelphia, mostly sunny 68, Baltimore, mostly sunny 68, Washington, D.C., mostly sunny 66. Once again, in Altoona, it was 61 degrees under mostly sunny skies. And at State College, it was 54 degrees under mostly sunny skies. This is NOAA Weather Radio, All Hazards Station WNG 589. 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Here's the hazardous weather outlook for the following counties: Bedford, Blair, Cambria, and Huntingdon. For today and tonight, no hazardous weather is expected at this time. And now the extended outlook for the period Wednesday through Monday. The probability for widespread hazardous weather is low. After cool start, high pressure over central New York this morning will provide the Keystone State with another fine late summer day. Skies will be sunny today, with highs mainly in the 70s. Clouds will be on the increase late with perhaps a shower near Lake Erie by Wednesday morning. Lows will be in the 50s. Showers and storms will slowly overspread northern and western sections of the Keystone State Wednesday afternoon. The activity will continue to spread to the east and south on Thursday, with most areas getting some rain on Thursday. Some of the rain could be on the heavy side, especially across the north and west. Highs on Wednesday will be on the warm side, with temperatures ranging from the upper 70s to mid 80s. Lows Wednesday night will be in the 60s. Highs on Thursday will once again will be in the upper 70s to mid 80s. While Friday and the first part of the upcoming weekend may be mainly dry, more wet weather is expected on Sunday. Here is the latest National Weather Service forecast for Blair and Bedford counties, including the city of Altoona. Rest of today, sunny. Highs in the mid-70s. South winds 5 to 10 miles an hour with gusts up to 20 miles an hour. Tonight, mostly clear. Lows in the mid-50s. South winds 5 to 10 miles an hour. Wednesday, mostly sunny. Highs in the lower 80s. South winds around 5 miles an hour. Wednesday night, partly cloudy, then becoming mostly clear between 8 p.m. and midnight, then becoming partly cloudy. A slight chance of showers before 8 p.m. Lows in the lower 60s. South winds around 5 miles an hour. Chance of rain 20%. Here is the latest National Weather Service forecast for Cambria County, including the city of Johnstown. Rest of today, sunny. Highs in the lower 70s. South winds 5 to 10 miles an hour with gusts up to 20 miles an hour. Tonight, mostly clear. Lows in the mid-50s. South winds 5 to 10 miles an hour with gusts up to 20 miles an hour. Wednesday, mostly sunny. A slight chance of showers after 2 p.m.
Highs in the lower 80s. Southwest winds around 5 miles an hour. Chance of rain 20%. Wednesday night, partly cloudy through 4 a.m., then becoming mostly cloudy. A slight chance of showers before 8 p.m. A slight chance of showers after 2 a.m. Lows in the mid-60s. South winds around 5 miles an hour. Chance of rain 20%. And now the extended forecast for South Central Pennsylvania. Thursday, showers likely and a chance of thunderstorms. Highs in the mid-80s. Chance of rain 70%. Thursday night, mostly cloudy with a slight chance of showers and thunderstorms. Lows in the mid-60s. Chance of rain 20%. Friday, partly sunny with a 20% chance of showers. Highs in the upper 70s. Friday night, partly cloudy. Lows in the upper 50s. Saturday, partly sunny with a 30% chance of showers. Highs in the mid-70s. Saturday night, mostly cloudy with a 50% chance of showers. Lows in the lower 60s. Sunday, showers likely. Highs around 80. Chance of rain 70%. Sunday night, mostly cloudy with a chance of showers. Lows around 60. Chance of rain 50%. Monday, mostly cloudy with a chance of showers. Highs in the lower 70s. Chance of rain 50%. The 8 to 14 day outlook, from Tuesday, September 22nd to Monday, September 28th, calls for above normal temperatures and near normal precipitation. Normal high temperatures across central Pennsylvania during this period range from the mid-60s over the Allegheny Mountains to the low 70s across the lower Susquehanna Valley. Normal lows range from the mid-40s over the Alleghenies to the low 50s across the lower Susquehanna Valley. Here are the 10 a.m. conditions in the Altoona area. In Altoona, it was mostly sunny. The temperature was 61 degrees, the dew point 49, and the relative humidity 64%. The wind was southeast at 7 miles an hour. The pressure was 30.38 inches and rising. At State College, it was mostly sunny. The temperature was 54 degrees, the dew point 54, and the relative humidity 100%. The wind was calm. The pressure was 30.39 inches and rising. Now, a few other local conditions. Johnstown, mostly sunny 59, Dubois, mostly sunny 57, La Trobe, mostly sunny 68, Pittsburgh, mostly sunny 63, Erie, partly sunny 63, Bradford, mostly sunny 57. To the south and east, York, sunny 62, Selins Grove, mostly sunny 54, Harrisburg, mostly sunny 63, Philadelphia, mostly sunny 68, Baltimore, mostly sunny 68, Washington, D.C., mostly sunny 66. Once again, in Altoona, it was 61 degrees under mostly sunny skies. And at State College, it was 54 degrees under mostly sunny skies. This is NOAA Weather Radio, All Hazards Station WMG 589. 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Here's the hazardous weather outlook for the following counties: Bedford, Blair, Cambria, and Huntingdon. For today and tonight, no hazardous weather is expected at this time. And now the extended outlook for the period Wednesday through Monday. The probability for widespread hazardous weather is low. After cool start, high pressure over central New York this morning will provide the Keystone State with another fine late summer day. Skies will be sunny today, with highs mainly in the 70s. Clouds will be on the increase late with perhaps a shower near Lake Erie by Wednesday morning. Lows will be in the 50s. Showers and storms will slowly overspread northern and western sections of the Keystone State Wednesday afternoon. The activity will continue to spread to the east and south on Thursday, with most areas getting some rain on Thursday. Some of the rain could be on the heavy side, especially across the north and west. Highs on Wednesday will be on the warm side, with temperatures ranging from the upper 70s to mid-80s. Lows Wednesday night will be in the 60s. Highs on Thursday will once again will be in the upper 70s to mid-80s. While Friday and the first part of the upcoming weekend may be mainly dry, more wet weather is expected on Sunday. Here is the latest National Weather Service forecast for Blair and Bedford counties, including the city of Altoona. Rest of today, sunny.
highs in the mid-70s. South winds 5 to 10 miles an hour with gusts up to 20 miles an hour. Tonight, mostly clear. Lows in the mid-50s. South winds 5 to 10 miles an hour. Wednesday, mostly sunny. Highs in the lower 80s. South winds around 5 miles an hour. Wednesday night, partly cloudy, then becoming mostly clear between 8 p.m. and midnight, then becoming partly cloudy. A slight chance of showers before 8 p.m. Lows in the lower 60s. South winds around 5 miles an hour. Chance of rain 20%. Here is the latest National Weather Service forecast for Cambria County, including the city of Johnstown. Rest of today, sunny. Highs in the lower 70s. South winds 5 to 10 miles an hour with gusts up to 20 miles an hour. Tonight, mostly clear. Lows in the mid-50s. South winds 5 to 10 miles an hour with gusts up to 20 miles an hour. Wednesday, mostly sunny. A slight chance of showers after 2 p.m. Highs in the lower 80s. Southwest winds around 5 miles an hour. Chance of rain 20%. Wednesday night, partly cloudy through 4 a.m., then becoming mostly cloudy. A slight chance of showers before 8 p.m. A slight chance of showers after 2 a.m. Lows in the mid-60s. South winds around 5 miles an hour. Chance of rain 20%. And now the extended forecast for South Central Pennsylvania. Thursday, showers likely and a chance of thunderstorms. Highs in the mid-80s. Chance of rain 70%. Thursday night, mostly cloudy with a slight chance of showers and thunderstorms. Lows in the mid-60s. Chance of rain 20%. Friday, partly sunny with a 20% chance of showers. Highs in the upper 70s. Friday night, partly cloudy. Lows in the upper 50s. Saturday, partly sunny with a 30% chance of showers. Highs in the mid-70s. Saturday night, mostly cloudy with a 50% chance of showers. Lows in the lower 60s. Sunday, showers likely. Highs around 80. Chance of rain 70%. Sunday night, mostly cloudy with a chance of showers. Lows around 60. Chance of rain 50%. Monday, mostly cloudy with a chance of showers. Highs in the lower 70s. Chance of rain 50%. The 8 to 14 day outlook, from Tuesday, September 22nd to Monday, September 28th, calls for above normal temperatures and near normal precipitation. Normal high temperatures across central Pennsylvania during this period range from the mid-60s over the Allegheny Mountains to the low 70s across the lower Susquehanna Valley. Normal lows range from the mid-40s over the Alleghenies to the low 50s across the lower Susquehanna Valley. Here are the 10 a.m. conditions in the Altoona area. In Altoona, it was mostly sunny. The temperature was 61 degrees, the dew point 49, and the relative humidity 64%. The wind was southeast at 7 miles an hour. The pressure was 30.38 inches and rising. At State College, it was mostly sunny. The temperature was 54 degrees, the dew point 54, and the relative humidity 100%. The wind was calm. The pressure was 30.39 inches and rising. Now, a few other local conditions. Johnstown, mostly sunny 59, Dubois, mostly sunny 57, La Trobe, mostly sunny 68, Pittsburgh, mostly sunny 63, Erie, partly sunny 63, Bradford, mostly sunny 57. To the south and east, York, sunny 62, Selins Grove, mostly sunny 54, Harrisburg, mostly sunny 63, Philadelphia, mostly sunny 68, Baltimore, mostly sunny 68, Washington, D.C., mostly sunny 66. Once again, in Altoona, it was 61 degrees under mostly sunny skies. And at State College, it was 54 degrees under mostly sunny skies. This is NOAA Weather Radio, All Hazards Station WMG 589. 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Here are the 11 a.m. conditions in the Altoona area. In Altoona, it was mostly sunny. The temperature was 63 degrees, the dew point 48, and the relative humidity 58%.
The wind was south at 8 miles an hour. The pressure was 30.38 inches and steady. At State College, it was sunny. The temperature was 61 degrees, the dew point 54, and the relative humidity 77%. Wind was calm. The pressure was 30.38 inches and falling. Now, a few other local conditions: Johnstown, mostly sunny 62, DuBois, mostly sunny 62, La Trobe, sunny 70, Pittsburgh, mostly sunny 67, Erie, partly sunny 67, Bradford, mostly sunny 60. To the south and east, York, sunny 65, Selins Grove, sunny 59, Harrisburg, mostly sunny 65, Philadelphia, mostly sunny 72, Baltimore, mostly sunny 71, Washington, D.C., mostly sunny 70. Once again, in Altoona, it was 63 degrees under mostly sunny skies. And at State College, it was 61 degrees under sunny skies. 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Here's the hazardous weather outlook for the following counties: Bedford, Blair, Cambria, and Huntingdon. For today and tonight, no hazardous weather is expected at this time. And now the extended outlook for the period Wednesday through Monday. The probability for widespread hazardous weather is low. After cool start, high pressure over central New York this morning will provide the Keystone State with another fine late summer day. Skies will be sunny today, with highs mainly in the 70s. Clouds will be on the increase late, with perhaps a shower near Lake Erie by Wednesday morning. Lows will be in the 50s. Showers and storms will slowly overspread northern and western sections of the Keystone State Wednesday afternoon. The activity will continue to spread to the east and south on Thursday, with most areas getting some rain on Thursday. Some of the rain could be on the heavy side, especially across the north and west. Highs on Wednesday will be on the warm side, with temperatures ranging from the upper 70s to mid 80s. Lows Wednesday night will be in the 60s. Highs on Thursday will once again will be in the upper 70s to mid 80s. While Friday and the first part of the upcoming weekend may be mainly dry, more wet weather is expected on Sunday. Here is the latest National Weather Service forecast for Blair and Bedford counties, including the city of Altoona. Rest of today, sunny. Highs in the mid-70s. South winds 5 to 10 miles an hour with gusts up to 20 miles an hour. Tonight, mostly clear. Lows in the mid-50s. South winds 5 to 10 miles an hour. Wednesday, mostly sunny. Highs in the lower 80s. South winds around 5 miles an hour. Wednesday night, partly cloudy, then becoming mostly clear between 8 p.m. and midnight, then becoming partly cloudy. A slight chance of showers before 8 p.m. Lows in the lower 60s. South winds around 5 miles an hour. Chance of rain 20%. Here is the latest National Weather Service forecast for Cambria County, including the city of Johnstown. Rest of today, sunny. Highs in the lower 70s. South winds 5 to 10 miles an hour with gusts up to 20 miles an hour. Tonight, mostly clear. Lows in the mid-50s. South winds 5 to 10 miles an hour with gusts up to 20 miles an hour. Wednesday, mostly sunny. A slight chance of showers after 2 p.m. Highs in the lower 80s. Southwest winds around 5 miles an hour. Chance of rain 20%. Wednesday night, partly cloudy through 4 a.m., then becoming mostly cloudy. A slight chance of showers before 8 p.m. A slight chance of showers after 2 a.m. Lows in the mid-60s. South winds around 5 miles an hour. Chance of rain 20%. And now the extended forecast for South Central Pennsylvania. Thursday, showers likely and a chance of thunderstorms. Highs in the mid-80s. Chance of rain 70%. Thursday night, mostly cloudy with a slight chance of showers and thunderstorms. Lows in the mid-60s. Chance of rain 20%. Friday, partly sunny with a 20% chance of showers. Highs in the upper 70s. Friday night, partly cloudy. Lows in the upper 50s. Saturday, partly sunny with a 30% chance of showers. Highs in the mid-70s.
Saturday night, mostly cloudy with a 50% chance of showers. Lows in the lower 60s. Sunday, showers likely. Highs around 80. Chance of rain 70%. Sunday night, mostly cloudy with a

The temperature was 63 degrees, the dew point 48, and the relative humidity 58%. The wind was south at 8 miles an hour. The pressure was 30.38 inches and steady. At State College, it was sunny. The temperature was 61 degrees, the dew point 54, and the relative humidity 77%. The wind was calm. The pressure was 30.38 inches and falling. Now, a few other local conditions: Johnstown, mostly sunny 62, Dubois, mostly sunny 62, La Trobe, sunny 70, Pittsburgh, mostly sunny 67, Erie, partly sunny 67, Bradford, mostly sunny 60. To the south and east, York, sunny 65, Selins Grove, sunny 59, Harrisburg, mostly sunny 65, Philadelphia, mostly sunny 72, Baltimore, mostly sunny 71, Washington, D.C., mostly sunny 70. Once again, in Altoona, it was 63 degrees under mostly sunny skies. And at State College, it was 61 degrees under sunny skies. This is NOAA Weather Radio, All Hazards Station WNG 589. 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Here are the 11 a.m. conditions in the Altoona area. In Altoona, it was mostly sunny. The temperature was 63 degrees, the dew point 48, and the relative humidity 58%. The wind was south at 8 miles an hour. The pressure was 30.38 inches and steady. At State College, it was sunny. The temperature was 61 degrees, the dew point 54, and the relative humidity 77%. The wind was calm. The pressure was 30.38 inches and falling. Now, a few other local conditions: Johnstown, mostly sunny 62, Dubois, mostly sunny 62, La Trobe, sunny 70, Pittsburgh, mostly sunny 67, Erie, partly sunny 67, Bradford, mostly sunny 60. To the south and east, York, sunny 65, Selins Grove, sunny 59, Harrisburg, mostly sunny 65, Philadelphia, mostly sunny 72, Baltimore, mostly sunny 71, Washington, D.C., mostly sunny 70. Once again, in Altoona, it was 63 degrees under mostly sunny skies. And at State College, it was 61 degrees under sunny skies. 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Here's the hazardous weather outlook for the following counties: Bedford, Blair, Cambria, and Huntingdon. For today and tonight, no hazardous weather is expected at this time. And now the extended outlook for the period Wednesday through Monday. The probability for widespread hazardous weather is low. After cool start, high pressure over central New York this morning will provide the Keystone State with another fine late summer day. Skies will be sunny today, with highs mainly in the 70s. Clouds will be on the increase late, with perhaps a shower near Lake Erie by Wednesday morning. Lows will be in the 50s. Showers and storms will slowly overspread northern and western sections of the Keystone State Wednesday afternoon. The activity will continue to spread to the east and south on Thursday, with most areas getting some rain on Thursday. Some of the rain could be on the heavy side, especially across the north and west. Highs on Wednesday will be on the warm side, with temperatures ranging from the upper 70s to mid 80s. Lows Wednesday night will be in the 60s. Highs on Thursday will once again will be in the upper 70s to mid 80s. While Friday and the first part of the upcoming weekend may be mainly dry, more wet weather is expected on Sunday. Here is the latest National Weather Service forecast for Blair and Bedford counties, including the city of Altoona. Rest of today, sunny. Highs in the mid-70s. South winds 5 to 10 miles an hour with gusts up to 20 miles an hour. Tonight, mostly clear. Lows in the mid-50s. South winds 5 to 10 miles an hour. Wednesday, mostly sunny. Highs in the lower 80s. South winds around 5 miles an hour. Wednesday night, partly cloudy, then becoming mostly clear between 8 p.m. and midnight, then becoming partly cloudy. A slight chance of showers before 8 p.m. Lows in the lower 60s. South winds around 5 miles an hour. Chance of rain 20%. Here is the latest National Weather Service forecast for

Cumbria County, including the city of Johnstown. Rest of today, sunny. Highs in the lower 70s. South winds 5 to 10 miles an hour with gusts up to 20 miles an hour. Tonight, mostly clear. Lows in the mid 50s. South winds 5 to 10 miles an hour with gusts up to 20 miles an hour. Wednesday, mostly sunny. A slight chance of showers after 2 p.m. Highs in the lower 80s. Southwest winds around 5 miles an hour. Chance of rain 20%. Wednesday night, partly cloudy through 4 a.m., then becoming mostly cloudy. A slight chance of showers before 8 p.m. A slight chance of showers after 2 a.m. Lows in the mid-60s. South winds around 5 miles an hour. Chance of rain 20%. And now the extended forecast for South Central Pennsylvania. Thursday, showers likely and a chance of thunderstorms. Highs in the mid-80s. Chance of rain 70%. Thursday night, mostly cloudy with a slight chance of showers and thunderstorms. Lows in the mid-60s. Chance of rain 20%. Friday, partly sunny with a 20% chance of showers. Highs in the upper 70s. Friday night, partly cloudy. Lows in the upper 50s. Saturday, partly sunny with a 30% chance of showers. Highs in the mid-70s. Saturday night, mostly cloudy with a 50% chance of showers. Lows in the lower 60s. Sunday, showers likely. Highs around 80. Chance of rain 70%. Sunday night, mostly cloudy with a chance of showers. Lows around 60. Chance of rain 50%. Monday, mostly cloudy with a chance of showers. Highs in the lower 70s. Chance of rain 50%. The 8 to 14 day outlook, from Tuesday, September 22nd to Monday, September 28th, calls for above normal temperatures and near normal precipitation. Normal high temperatures across central Pennsylvania during this period range from the mid-60s over the Allegheny Mountains to the low 70s across the lower Susquehanna Valley. Normal lows range from the mid-40s over the Alleghenies to the low 50s across the lower Susquehanna Valley. Here are the 11 a.m. conditions in the Altoona area. In Altoona, it was mostly sunny. The temperature was 63 degrees, the dew point 48, and the relative humidity 58%. The wind was south at 8 miles an hour. The pressure was 30.38 inches and steady. At State College, it was sunny. The temperature was 61 degrees, the dew point 54, and the relative humidity 77%. The wind was calm. The pressure was 30.38 inches and falling. Now, a few other local conditions. Johnstown, mostly sunny 62, Du Bois, mostly sunny 62, La Trobe, sunny 70, Pittsburgh, mostly sunny 67, Erie, partly sunny 67, Bradford, mostly sunny 60. To the south and east, York, sunny 65, Selins Grove, sunny 59, Harrisburg, mostly sunny 65, Philadelphia, mostly sunny 72, Baltimore, mostly sunny 71, Washington, D.C., mostly sunny 70. Once again, in Altoona, it was 63 degrees under mostly sunny skies. And at State College, it was 61 degrees under sunny skies. This is NOAA Weather Radio, All Hazards Station WNG 589. 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Here's the hazardous weather outlook for the following counties: Bedford, Blair, Cambria, and Huntingdon. For today and tonight, no hazardous weather is expected at this time. And now the extended outlook for the period Wednesday through Monday. The probability for widespread hazardous weather is low. After cool start, high pressure over central New York this morning will provide the Keystone State with another fine late summer day. Skies will be sunny today, with highs mainly in the 70s. Clouds will be on the increase late with perhaps a shower near Lake Erie by Wednesday morning. Lows will be in the 50s. Showers and storms will slowly overspread northern and western sections of the Keystone State Wednesday afternoon. The activity will continue to spread to the east and south on Thursday, with most areas getting some rain on Thursday. Some of the rain could be on the heavy side, especially across the north and west.
Highs on Wednesday will be on the warm side, with temperatures ranging from the upper 70s to mid-80s. Lows Wednesday night will be in the 60s. Highs on Thursday will once again will be in the upper 70s to mid-80s. While Friday and the first part of the upcoming weekend may be mainly dry, more wet weather is expected on Sunday. Here is the latest National Weather Service forecast for Blair and Bedford counties, including the city of Altoona. Rest of today, sunny. Highs in the mid-70s. South winds 5 to 10 miles an hour with gusts up to 20 miles an hour. Tonight, mostly clear. Lows in the mid-50s. South winds 5 to 10 miles an hour. Wednesday, mostly sunny. Highs in the lower 80s. South winds around 5 miles an hour. Wednesday night, partly cloudy, then becoming mostly clear between 8 p.m. and midnight, then becoming partly cloudy. A slight chance of showers before 8 p.m. Lows in the lower 60s. South winds around 5 miles an hour. Chance of rain 20%. Here is the latest National Weather Service forecast for Cambria County, including the city of Johnstown. Rest of today, sunny. Highs in the lower 70s. South winds 5 to 10 miles an hour with gusts up to 20 miles an hour. Tonight, mostly clear. Lows in the mid-50s. South winds 5 to 10 miles an hour with gusts up to 20 miles an hour. Wednesday, mostly sunny. A slight chance of showers after 2 p.m. Highs in the lower 80s. Southwest winds around 5 miles an hour. Chance of rain 20%. Wednesday night, partly cloudy through 4 a.m., then becoming mostly cloudy. A slight chance of showers before 8 p.m. A slight chance of showers after 2 a.m. Lows in the mid-60s. South winds around 5 miles an hour. Chance of rain 20%. And now the extended forecast for South Central Pennsylvania. Thursday, showers likely and a chance of thunderstorms. Highs in the mid-80s. Chance of rain 70%. Thursday night, mostly cloudy with a slight chance of showers and thunderstorms. Lows in the mid-60s. Chance of rain 20%. Friday, partly sunny with a 20% chance of showers. Highs in the upper 70s. Friday night, partly cloudy. Lows in the upper 50s. Saturday, partly sunny with a 30% chance of showers. Highs in the mid-70s. Saturday night, mostly cloudy with a 50% chance of showers. Lows in the lower 60s. Sunday, showers likely. Highs around 80. Chance of rain 70%. Sunday night, mostly cloudy with a chance of showers. Lows around 60. Chance of rain 50%. Monday, mostly cloudy with a chance of showers. Highs in the lower 70s. Chance of rain 50%. 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Broadcasts originate from the National Weather Service in State College and are transmitted from the tower facilities provided by the Blair County Emergency Management Agency in Frankstown on a frequency of 162.425 MHz. We are located at Innovation Park in State College. 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Properly set weather radios, with the alarm device, will alert you when severe weather warnings or watches are issued. Programming on this station will be temporarily changed during severe weather, to bring you the latest information. Warnings and safety information from the National Weather Service may someday save your life or protect your property. The 8 to 14 day outlook, from Tuesday, September 22nd to Monday, September 28th, calls for above normal temperatures and near normal precipitation. Normal high temperatures across central Pennsylvania during this period range from the mid-60s over the Allegheny Mountains to the low 70s across the lower Susquehanna Valley. Normal lows range from the mid-40s over the Alleghenies to the low 50s across the lower Susquehanna Valley. Here are the 11 a.m. conditions in the Altoona area. In Altoona, it was mostly sunny. The temperature was 63 degrees, the dew point 48, and the relative humidity 58%. The wind was south at 8 miles an hour. The pressure was 30.38 inches and steady. At State College, it was sunny.
The temperature was 61 degrees, the dew point 54, and the relative humidity 77%. The wind was calm. The pressure was 30.38 inches and falling. Now, a few other local conditions. Johnstown, mostly sunny 62, Dubois, mostly sunny 62, La Trobe, sunny 70, Pittsburgh, mostly sunny 67, Erie, partly sunny 67, Bradford, mostly sunny 60. To the south and east, York, sunny 65, Selins Grove, sunny 59, Harrisburg, mostly sunny 65, Philadelphia, mostly sunny 72, Baltimore, mostly sunny 71, Washington, D.C., mostly sunny 70. Once again, in Altoona, it was 63 degrees under mostly sunny skies. And at State College, it was 61 degrees under sunny skies. 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Here's the hazardous weather outlook for the following counties: Bedford, Blair, Cambria, and Huntingdon. For today and tonight, no hazardous weather is expected at this time. And now the extended outlook for the period Wednesday through Monday. The probability for widespread hazardous weather is low. After Kilstark, high pressure over central New York this morning will provide the Keystone State with another fine late summer day. Skies will be sunny today, with highs mainly in the 70s. Clouds will be on the increase late with perhaps a shower near Lake Erie by Wednesday morning. Lows will be in the 50s. Showers and storms will slowly overspread northern and western sections of the Keystone State Wednesday afternoon. The activity will continue to spread to the east and south on Thursday, with most areas getting some rain on Thursday. Some of the rain could be on the heavy side, especially across the north and west. Highs on Wednesday will be on the warm side, with temperatures ranging from the upper 70s to mid-80s. Lows Wednesday night will be in the 60s. Highs on Thursday will once again will be in the upper 70s to mid-80s. While Friday and the first part of the upcoming weekend may be mainly dry, more wet weather is expected on Sunday. Here is the latest National Weather Service forecast for Blair and Bedford counties, including the city of Altoona. Rest of today, sunny. Highs in the mid-70s. South winds 5 to 10 miles an hour with gusts up to 20 miles an hour. Tonight, mostly clear. Lows in the mid-50s. South winds 5 to 10 miles an hour. Wednesday, mostly sunny. Highs in the lower 80s. South winds around 5 miles an hour. Wednesday night, partly cloudy, then becoming mostly clear between 8 p.m. and midnight, then becoming partly cloudy. A slight chance of showers before 8 p.m. Lows in the lower 60s. South winds around 5 miles an hour. Chance of rain 20%. Here is the latest National Weather Service forecast for Cambria County, including the city of Johnstown. Rest of today, sunny. Highs in the lower 70s. South winds 5 to 10 miles an hour with gusts up to 20 miles an hour. Tonight, mostly clear. Lows in the mid-50s. South winds 5 to 10 miles an hour with gusts up to 20 miles an hour. Wednesday, mostly sunny. A slight chance of showers after 2 p.m. Highs in the lower 80s. Southwest winds around 5 miles an hour. Chance of rain 20%. Wednesday night, partly cloudy through 4 a.m., then becoming mostly cloudy. A slight chance of showers before 8 p.m. A slight chance of showers after 2 a.m. Lows in the mid-60s. South winds around 5 miles an hour. Chance of rain 20%. And now the extended forecast for South Central Pennsylvania. Thursday, showers likely and a chance of thunderstorms. Highs in the mid-80s. Chance of rain 70%. Thursday night, mostly cloudy with a slight chance of showers and thunderstorms. Lows in the mid-60s. Chance of rain 20%. Friday, partly sunny with a 20% chance of showers. Highs in the upper 70s. Friday night, partly cloudy. Lows in the upper 50s. Saturday, partly sunny with a 30% chance of showers. Highs in the mid-70s. Saturday night, mostly cloudy with a 50% chance of showers. Lows in the lower 60s. Sunday, showers likely.
highs around 80. Chance of rain 70%. Sunday night, mostly cloudy with a chance of showers. Lows around 60. Chance of rain 50%. Monday, mostly cloudy with a chance of showers. Highs in the lower 70s. Chance of rain 50%. The 8 to 14 day outlook, from Tuesday, September 22nd to Monday, September 28th, calls for above normal temperatures and near normal precipitation. Normal high temperatures across central Pennsylvania during this period range from the mid-60s over the Allegheny Mountains to the low 70s across the lower Susquehanna Valley. Normal lows range from the mid-40s over the Alleghenies to the low 50s across the lower Susquehanna Valley. Here are the 11 a.m. conditions in the Altoona area. In Altoona, it was mostly sunny. The temperature was 63 degrees, the dew point 48, and the relative humidity 58%. The wind was south at 8 miles an hour. The pressure was 30.38 inches and steady. At State College, it was sunny. The temperature was 61 degrees, the dew point 54, and the relative humidity 77%. The wind was calm. The pressure was 30.38 inches and falling. Now, a few other local conditions. Johnstown, mostly sunny 62, Du Bois, mostly sunny 62, La Trobe, sunny 70, Pittsburgh, mostly sunny 67, Erie, partly sunny 67, Bradford, mostly sunny 60. To the south and east, York, sunny 65, Selins Grove, sunny 59, Harrisburg, mostly sunny 65, Philadelphia, mostly sunny 72, Baltimore, mostly sunny 71, Washington, D.C., mostly sunny 70. Once again, in Altoona, it was 63 degrees under mostly sunny skies. And at State College, it was 61 degrees under sunny skies. This is NOAA Weather Radio, All Hazards Station WNG 589. 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Here's the hazardous weather outlook for the following counties: Bedford, Blair, Cambria, and Huntingdon. For today and tonight, no hazardous weather is expected at this time. And now the extended outlook for the period Wednesday through Monday. The probability for widespread hazardous weather is low. After cool start, high pressure over central New York this morning will provide the Keystone State with another fine late summer day. Skies will be sunny today, with highs mainly in the 70s. Clouds will be on the increase late with perhaps a shower near Lake Erie by Wednesday morning. Lows will be in the 50s. Showers and storms will slowly overspread northern and western sections of the Keystone State Wednesday afternoon. The activity will continue to spread to the east and south on Thursday, with most areas getting some rain on Thursday. Some of the rain could be on the heavy side, especially across the north and west. Highs on Wednesday will be on the warm side, with temperatures ranging from the upper 70s to mid 80s. Lows Wednesday night will be in the 60s. Highs on Thursday will once again will be in the upper 70s to mid 80s. While Friday and the first part of the upcoming weekend may be mainly dry, more wet weather is expected on Sunday. Here is the latest National Weather Service forecast for Blair and Bedford counties, including the city of Altoona. Rest of today, sunny. Highs in the mid-70s. South winds 5 to 10 miles an hour with gusts up to 20 miles an hour. Tonight, mostly clear. Lows in the mid-50s. South winds 5 to 10 miles an hour. Wednesday, mostly sunny. Highs in the lower 80s. South winds around 5 miles an hour. Wednesday night, partly cloudy, then becoming mostly clear between 8 p.m. and midnight, then becoming partly cloudy. A slight chance of showers before 8 p.m. Lows in the lower 60s. South winds around 5 miles an hour. Chance of rain 20%. Here is the latest National Weather Service forecast for Cambria County, including the city of Johnstown. Rest of today, sunny. Highs in the lower 70s. South winds 5 to 10 miles an hour with gusts up to 20 miles an hour. Tonight, mostly clear. Lows in the mid-50s. South winds 5 to 10 miles an hour with gusts up to 20 miles an hour. Wednesday, mostly sunny. A slight chance of showers after 2 p.m. Highs in the lower 80s.
southwest winds around 5 miles an hour. Chance of rain 20%. Wednesday night, partly cloudy through 4 a.m., then becoming mostly cloudy. A slight chance of showers before 8 p.m. A slight chance of showers after 2 a.m. Lows in the mid-60s. South winds around 5 miles an hour. Chance of rain 20%. And now the extended forecast for south central Pennsylvania. Thursday, showers likely and a chance of thunderstorms. Highs in the mid-80s. Chance of rain 70%. Thursday night, mostly cloudy with a slight chance of showers and thunderstorms. Lows in the mid-60s. Chance of rain 20%. Friday, partly sunny with a 20% chance of showers. Highs in the upper 70s. Friday night, partly cloudy. Lows in the upper 50s. Saturday, partly sunny with a 30% chance of showers. Highs in the mid-70s. Saturday night, mostly cloudy with a 50% chance of showers. Lows in the lower 60s. Sunday, showers likely. Highs around 80. Chance of rain 70%. Sunday night, mostly cloudy with a chance of showers. Lows around 60. Chance of rain 50%. Monday, mostly cloudy with a chance of showers. Highs in the lower 70s. Chance of rain 50%. The 8 to 14 day outlook, from Tuesday, September 22nd to Monday, September 28th, calls for above normal temperatures and near normal precipitation. Normal high temperatures across central Pennsylvania during this period range from the mid-60s over the Allegheny Mountains to the low 70s across the lower Susquehanna Valley. Normal lows range from the mid-40s over the Alleghenies to the low 50s across the lower Susquehanna Valley. Here are the 11 a.m. conditions in the Altoona area. In Altoona, it was mostly sunny. The temperature was 63 degrees, the dew point 48, and the relative humidity 58%. The wind was south at 8 miles an hour. The pressure was 30.38 inches and steady. At State College, it was sunny. The temperature was 61 degrees, the dew point 54, and the relative humidity 77%. The wind was calm. The pressure was 30.38 inches and falling. Now, a few other local conditions. Johnstown, mostly sunny 62, Du Bois, mostly sunny 62, La Trobe, sunny 70, Pittsburgh, mostly sunny 67, Erie, partly sunny 67, Bradford, mostly sunny 60. To the south and east, York, sunny 65, Selins Grove, sunny 59, Harrisburg, mostly sunny 65, Philadelphia, mostly sunny 72, Baltimore, mostly sunny 71, Washington, D.C., mostly sunny 70. Once again, in Altoona, it was 63 degrees under mostly sunny skies. And at State College, it was 61 degrees under sunny skies. This is NOAA Weather Radio, All Hazards Station WNG 589. 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Here's the hazardous weather outlook for the following counties: Bedford, Blair, Cambria, and Huntingdon. For today and tonight, no hazardous weather is expected at this time. And now the extended outlook for the period Wednesday through Monday. The probability for widespread hazardous weather is low. After cool start, high pressure over central New York this morning will provide the Keystone State with another fine late summer day. Skies will be sunny today, with highs mainly in the 70s. Clouds will be on the increase late with perhaps a shower near Lake Erie by Wednesday morning. Lows will be in the 50s. Showers and storms will slowly overspread northern and western sections of the Keystone State Wednesday afternoon. The activity will continue to spread to the east and south on Thursday, with most areas getting some rain on Thursday. Some of the rain could be on the heavy side, especially across the north and west. Highs on Wednesday will be on the warm side, with temperatures ranging from the upper 70s to mid-80s. Lows Wednesday night will be in the 60s. Highs on Thursday will once again will be in the upper 70s to mid-80s. While Friday and the first part of the upcoming weekend may be mainly dry, more wet weather is expected on Sunday. Here is the latest National Weather Service forecast for Blair and Bedford counties, including the city of Altoona. Rest of today, sunny. Highs in the mid-70s.
South winds 5 to 10 miles an hour with gusts up to 20 miles an hour. Tonight, mostly clear. Lows in the mid-50s. South winds 5 to 10 miles an hour. Wednesday, mostly sunny. Highs in the lower 80s. South winds around 5 miles an hour. Wednesday night, partly cloudy, then becoming mostly clear between 8 p.m. and midnight, then becoming partly cloudy. A slight chance of showers before 8 p.m. Lows in the lower 60s. South winds around 5 miles an hour. Chance of rain 20%. Here is the latest National Weather Service forecast for Cambria County, including the city of Johnstown. Rest of today, sunny. Highs in the lower 70s. South winds 5 to 10 miles an hour with gusts up to 20 miles an hour. Tonight, mostly clear. Lows in the mid-50s. South winds 5 to 10 miles an hour with gusts up to 20 miles an hour. Wednesday, mostly sunny. A slight chance of showers after 2 p.m. Highs in the lower 80s. Southwest winds around 5 miles an hour. Chance of rain 20%. Wednesday night, partly cloudy through 4 a.m., then becoming mostly cloudy. A slight chance of showers before 8 p.m. A slight chance of showers after 2 a.m. Lows in the mid-60s. South winds around 5 miles an hour. Chance of rain 20%. And now the extended forecast for South Central Pennsylvania. Thursday, showers likely and a chance of thunderstorms. Highs in the mid-80s. Chance of rain 70%. Thursday night, mostly cloudy with a slight chance of showers and thunderstorms. Lows in the mid-60s. Chance of rain 20%. Friday, partly sunny with a 20% chance of showers. Highs in the upper 70s. Friday night, partly cloudy. Lows in the upper 50s. Saturday, partly sunny with a 30% chance of showers. Highs in the mid-70s. Saturday night, mostly cloudy with a 50% chance of showers. Lows in the lower 60s. Sunday, showers likely. Highs around 80. Chance of rain 70%. Sunday night, mostly cloudy with a chance of showers. Lows around 60. Chance of rain 50%. Monday, mostly cloudy with a chance of showers. Highs in the lower 70s. Chance of rain 50%. The 8 to 14 day outlook, from Tuesday, September 22nd to Monday, September 28th, calls for above normal temperatures and near normal precipitation. Normal high temperatures across central Pennsylvania during this period range from the mid-60s over the Allegheny Mountains to the low 70s across the lower Susquehanna Valley. Normal lows range from the mid-40s over the Alleghenies to the low 50s across the lower Susquehanna Valley. Here are the 11 a.m. conditions in the Altoona area. In Altoona, it was mostly sunny. The temperature was 63 degrees, the dew point 48, and the relative humidity 58%. The wind was south at 8 miles an hour. The pressure was 30.38 inches and steady. At State College, it was sunny. The temperature was 61 degrees, the dew point 54, and the relative humidity 77%. The wind was calm. The pressure was 30.38 inches and falling. Now, a few other local conditions. Johnstown, mostly sunny 62, Du Bois, mostly sunny 62, La Trobe, sunny 70, Pittsburgh, mostly sunny 67, Erie, partly sunny 67, Bradford, mostly sunny 60. To the south and east, York, sunny 65, Selins Grove, sunny 59, Harrisburg, mostly sunny 65, Philadelphia, mostly sunny 72, Baltimore, mostly sunny 71, Washington, D.C., mostly sunny 70. Once again, in Altoona, it was 63 degrees under mostly sunny skies. And at State College, it was 61 degrees under sunny skies. This is NOAA Weather Radio, All Hazards Station WNG 589. 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Here's the hazardous weather outlook for the following counties: Bedford, Blair, Cambria, and Huntingdon. For today and tonight, no hazardous weather is expected at this time. And now the extended outlook for the period Wednesday through Monday. The probability for widespread hazardous weather is low.
After Kilstar, high pressure over central New York this morning will provide the Keystone State with another fine late summer day. Skies will be sunny today, with highs mainly in the 70s. Clouds will be on the increase late with perhaps a shower near Lake Erie by Wednesday morning. Lows will be in the 50s. Showers and storms will slowly overspread northern and western sections of the Keystone State Wednesday afternoon. The activity will continue to spread to the east and south on Thursday, with most areas getting some rain on Thursday. Some of the rain could be on the heavy side, especially across the north and west. Highs on Wednesday will be on the warm side, with temperatures ranging from the upper 70s to mid 80s. Lows Wednesday night will be in the 60s. Highs on Thursday will once again will be in the upper 70s to mid 80s. While Friday and the first part of the upcoming weekend may be mainly dry, more wet weather is expected on Sunday. Here is the latest National Weather Service forecast for Blair and Bedford counties, including the city of Altoona. Rest of today, sunny. Highs in the mid-70s. South winds 5 to 10 miles an hour with gusts up to 20 miles an hour. Tonight, mostly clear. Lows in the mid-50s. South winds 5 to 10 miles an hour. Wednesday, mostly sunny. Highs in the lower 80s. South winds around 5 miles an hour. Wednesday night, partly cloudy, then becoming mostly clear between 8 p.m. and midnight, then becoming partly cloudy. A slight chance of showers before 8 p.m. Lows in the lower 60s. South winds around 5 miles an hour. Chance of rain 20%. Here is the latest National Weather Service forecast for Cambria County, including the city of Johnstown. Rest of today, sunny. Highs in the lower 70s. South winds 5 to 10 miles an hour with gusts up to 20 miles an hour. Tonight, mostly clear. Lows in the mid-50s. South winds 5 to 10 miles an hour with gusts up to 20 miles an hour. Wednesday, mostly sunny. A slight chance of showers after 2 p.m. Highs in the lower 80s. Southwest winds around 5 miles an hour. Chance of rain 20%. Wednesday night, partly cloudy through 4 a.m., then becoming mostly cloudy. A slight chance of showers before 8 p.m. A slight chance of showers after 2 a.m. Lows in the mid-60s. South winds around 5 miles an hour. Chance of rain 20%. And now the extended forecast for South Central Pennsylvania. Thursday, showers likely and a chance of thunderstorms. Highs in the mid-80s. Chance of rain 70%. Thursday night, mostly cloudy with a slight chance of showers and thunderstorms. Lows in the mid-60s. Chance of rain 20%. Friday, partly sunny with a 20% chance of showers. Highs in the upper 70s. Friday night, partly cloudy. Lows in the upper 50s. Saturday, partly sunny with a 30% chance of showers. Highs in the mid-70s. Saturday night, mostly cloudy with a 50% chance of showers. Lows in the lower 60s. Sunday, showers likely. Highs around 80. Chance of rain 70%. Sunday night, mostly cloudy with a chance of showers. Lows around 60. Chance of rain 50%. Monday, mostly cloudy with a chance of showers. Highs in the lower 70s. Chance of rain 50%. The 8 to 14 day outlook, from Tuesday, September 22nd to Monday, September 28th, calls for above normal temperatures and near normal precipitation. Normal high temperatures across central Pennsylvania during this period range from the mid-60s over the Allegheny Mountains to the low 70s across the lower Susquehanna Valley. Normal lows range from the mid-40s over the Alleghenies to the low 50s across the lower Susquehanna Valley. Here are the 11 a.m. conditions in the Altoona area. In Altoona, it was mostly sunny. The temperature was 63 degrees, the dew point 48, and the relative humidity 58%. The wind was south at 8 miles an hour. The pressure was 30.38 inches and steady. At State College, it was sunny. The temperature was 61 degrees, the dew point 54, and the relative humidity 77%. The wind was calm. The pressure was 30.38 inches and falling.
Now, a few other local conditions: Johnstown, mostly sunny 62, Dubois, mostly sunny 62, La Trobe, sunny 70, Pittsburgh, mostly sunny 67, Erie, partly sunny 67, Bradford, mostly sunny 60. To the south and east, York, sunny 65, Selins Grove, sunny 59, Harrisburg, mostly sunny 65, Philadelphia, mostly sunny 72, Baltimore, mostly sunny 71, Washington, D.C., mostly sunny 70. Once again, in Altoona, it was 63 degrees under mostly sunny skies. And at State College, it was 61 degrees under sunny skies. 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Here's the hazardous weather outlook for the following counties: Bedford, Blair, Cambria, and Huntingdon. For today and tonight, no hazardous weather is expected at this time. And now the extended outlook for the period Wednesday through Monday. The probability for widespread hazardous weather is low. After cool start, high pressure over central New York this morning will provide the Keystone State with another fine late summer day. Skies will be sunny today, with highs mainly in the 70s. Clouds will be on the increase late with perhaps a shower near Lake Erie by Wednesday morning. Lows will be in the 50s. Showers and storms will slowly overspread northern and western sections of the Keystone State Wednesday afternoon. The activity will continue to spread to the east and south on Thursday, with most areas getting some rain on Thursday. Some of the rain could be on the heavy side, especially across the north and west. Highs on Wednesday will be on the warm side, with temperatures ranging from the upper 70s to mid 80s. Lows Wednesday night will be in the 60s. Highs on Thursday will once again will be in the upper 70s to mid 80s. While Friday and the first part of the upcoming weekend may be mainly dry, more wet weather is expected on Sunday. Here is the latest National Weather Service forecast for Blair and Bedford counties, including the city of Altoona. Rest of today, sunny. Highs in the mid-70s. South winds 5 to 10 miles an hour with gusts up to 20 miles an hour. Tonight, mostly clear. Lows in the mid-50s. South winds 5 to 10 miles an hour. Wednesday, mostly sunny. Highs in the lower 80s. South winds around 5 miles an hour. Wednesday night, partly cloudy, then becoming mostly clear between 8 p.m. and midnight, then becoming partly cloudy. A slight chance of showers before 8 p.m. Lows in the lower 60s. South winds around 5 miles an hour. Chance of rain 20%. Here is the latest National Weather Service forecast for Cambria County, including the city of Johnstown. Rest of today, sunny. Highs in the lower 70s. South winds 5 to 10 miles an hour with gusts up to 20 miles an hour. Tonight, mostly clear. Lows in the mid-50s. South winds 5 to 10 miles an hour with gusts up to 20 miles an hour. Wednesday, mostly sunny. A slight chance of showers after 2 p.m. Highs in the lower 80s. Southwest winds around 5 miles an hour. Chance of rain 20%. Wednesday night, partly cloudy through 4 a.m., then becoming mostly cloudy. A slight chance of showers before 8 p.m. A slight chance of showers after 2 a.m. Lows in the mid-60s. South winds around 5 miles an hour. Chance of rain 20%. And now the extended forecast for South Central Pennsylvania. Thursday, showers likely and a chance of thunderstorms. Highs in the mid-80s. Chance of rain 70%. Thursday night, mostly cloudy with a slight chance of showers and thunderstorms. Lows in the mid-60s. Chance of rain 20%. Friday, partly sunny with a 20% chance of showers. Highs in the upper 70s. Friday night, partly cloudy. Lows in the upper 50s. Saturday, partly sunny with a 30% chance of showers. Highs in the mid-70s. Saturday night, mostly cloudy with a 50% chance of showers. Lows in the lower 60s. Sunday, showers likely. Highs around 80. Chance of rain 70%. Sunday night, mostly cloudy with a chance of showers. Lows around 60. Chance of rain 50%.
Monday, mostly cloudy with a chance of showers. Highs in the lower 70s. Chance of rain 50%. The 8 to 14 day outlook, from Tuesday, September 22nd to Monday, September 28th, calls for above normal temperatures and near normal precipitation. Normal high temperatures across central Pennsylvania during this period range from the mid-60s over the Allegheny Mountains to the low 70s across the lower Susquehanna Valley. Normal lows range from the mid-40s over the Alleghenies to the low 50s across the lower Susquehanna Valley. Here are the 11 a.m. conditions in the Altoona area. In Altoona, it was mostly sunny. The temperature was 63 degrees, the dew point 48, and the relative humidity 58%. The wind was south at 8 miles an hour. The pressure was 30.38 inches and steady. At State College, it was sunny. The temperature was 61 degrees, the dew point 54, and the relative humidity 77%. The wind was calm. The pressure was 30.38 inches and falling. Now, a few other local conditions. Johnstown, mostly sunny 62, Dubois, mostly sunny 62, La Trobe, sunny 70, Pittsburgh, mostly sunny 67, Erie, partly sunny 67, Bradford, mostly sunny 60. To the south and east, York, sunny 65, Selams Grove, sunny 59, Harrisburg, mostly sunny 65, Philadelphia, mostly sunny 72, Baltimore, mostly sunny 71, Washington, D.C., mostly sunny 70. Once again, in Altoona, it was 63 degrees under mostly sunny skies. And at State College, it was 61 degrees under sunny skies. This is NOAA Weather Radio, All Hazards Station WNG 589. 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Here's the hazardous weather outlook for the following counties: Bedford, Blair, Cambria, and Huntingdon. For today and tonight, no hazardous weather is expected at this time. And now the extended outlook for the period Wednesday through Monday. The probability for widespread hazardous weather is low. After cool start, high pressure over central New York this morning will provide the Keystone State with another fine late summer day. Skies will be sunny today, with highs mainly in the 70s. Clouds will be on the increase late with perhaps a shower near Lake Erie by Wednesday morning. Lows will be in the 50s. Showers and storms will slowly overspread northern and western sections of the Keystone State Wednesday afternoon. The activity will continue to spread to the east and south on Thursday, with most areas getting some rain on Thursday. Some of the rain could be on the heavy side, especially across the north and west. Highs on Wednesday will be on the warm side, with temperatures ranging from the upper 70s to mid-80s. Lows Wednesday night will be in the 60s. Highs on Thursday will once again will be in the upper 70s to mid-80s. While Friday and the first part of the upcoming weekend may be mainly dry, more wet weather is expected on Sunday. Here is the latest National Weather Service forecast for Blair and Bedford counties, including the city of Altoona. Rest of today, sunny. Highs in the mid-70s. South winds 5 to 10 miles an hour with gusts up to 20 miles an hour. Tonight, mostly clear. Lows in the mid-50s. South winds 5 to 10 miles an hour. Wednesday, mostly sunny. Highs in the lower 80s. South winds around 5 miles an hour. Wednesday night, partly cloudy, then becoming mostly clear between 8 p.m. and midnight, then becoming partly cloudy. A slight chance of showers before 8 p.m. Lows in the lower 60s. South winds around 5 miles an hour. Chance of rain 20%. Here is the latest National Weather Service forecast for Cambria County, including the city of Johnstown. Rest of today, sunny. Highs in the lower 70s. South winds 5 to 10 miles an hour with gusts up to 20 miles an hour. Tonight, mostly clear. Lows in the mid-50s. South winds 5 to 10 miles an hour with gusts up to 20 miles an hour. Wednesday, mostly sunny. A slight chance of showers after 2 p.m. Highs in the lower 80s. Southwest winds around 5 miles an hour. Chance of rain 20%. Wednesday night, partly cloudy through 4 a.m., then becoming mostly cloudy. A slight chance of showers before 8 p.m.
a slight chance of showers after 2 a.m. Lows in the mid-60s. South winds around 5 miles an hour. Chance of rain 20%. And now the extended forecast for south central Pennsylvania. Thursday, showers likely and a chance of thunderstorms. Highs in the mid-80s. Chance of rain 70%. Thursday night, mostly cloudy with a slight chance of showers and thunderstorms. Lows in the mid-60s. Chance of rain 20%. Friday, partly sunny with a 20% chance of showers. Highs in the upper 70s. Friday night, partly cloudy. Lows in the upper 50s. Saturday, partly sunny with a 30% chance of showers. Highs in the mid-70s. Saturday night, mostly cloudy with a 50% chance of showers. Lows in the lower 60s. Sunday, showers likely. Highs around 80. Chance of rain 70%. Sunday night, mostly cloudy with a chance of showers. Lows around 60. Chance of rain 50%. Monday, mostly cloudy with a chance of showers. Highs in the lower 70s. Chance of rain 50%. The 8 to 14 day outlook, from Tuesday, September 22nd to Monday, September 28th, calls for above normal temperatures and near normal precipitation. Normal high temperatures across central Pennsylvania during this period range from the mid-60s over the Allegheny Mountains to the low 70s across the lower Susquehanna Valley. Normal lows range from the mid-40s over the Alleghenies to the low 50s across the lower Susquehanna Valley. Here are the 11 a.m. conditions in the Altoona area. In Altoona, it was mostly sunny. The temperature was 63 degrees, the dew point 48, and the relative humidity 58%. The wind was south at 8 miles an hour. The pressure was 30.38 inches and steady. At State College, it was sunny. The temperature was 61 degrees, the dew point 54, and the relative humidity 77%. The wind was calm. The pressure was 30.38 inches and falling. Now, a few other local conditions: Johnstown, mostly sunny 62, DuBois, mostly sunny 62, La Trobe, sunny 70, Pittsburgh, mostly sunny 67, Erie, partly sunny 67, Bradford, mostly sunny 60. To the south and east, York, sunny 65, Selins Grove, sunny 59, Harrisburg, mostly sunny 65, Philadelphia, mostly sunny 72, Baltimore, mostly sunny 71, Washington, D.C., mostly sunny 70. Once again, in Altoona, it was 63 degrees under mostly sunny skies. And at State College, it was 61 degrees under sunny skies. This is NOAA Weather Radio, All Hazards Station WNG 589. Serving South Central Pennsylvania, and originating from the National Weather Service Office in State College. Here are the noon conditions in the Altoona area. In Altoona, it was mostly sunny. The temperature was 66 degrees, the dew point 49, and the relative humidity 54%. The wind was south at 8 miles an hour. The pressure was 30.38 inches and steady. At State College, it was sunny. The temperature was 66 degrees, the dew point 52, and the relative humidity 59%. The wind was south at 8 miles an hour. The pressure was 30.38 inches and steady. Now, a few other local conditions: Johnstown, sunny 65, DuBois, mostly sunny 64, Pittsburgh, partly sunny 72, Erie, mostly sunny 69, Bradford, mostly sunny 62. To the south and east, York, mostly sunny 70, Selins Grove, mostly sunny 67, Harrisburg, mostly sunny 69, Philadelphia, mostly sunny 73, Baltimore, mostly sunny 72, Washington, D.C., mostly sunny 71. Once again, in Altoona, it was 66 degrees under mostly sunny skies. And at State College, it was 66 degrees under sunny skies. 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Here's the hazardous weather outlook for the following counties: Bedford, Blair, Cambria, and Huntingdon. For today and tonight, no hazardous weather is expected at this time. And now the extended outlook for the period Wednesday through Monday.
the probability for widespread hazardous weather is low. After cool start, high pressure over central New York this morning will provide the Keystone State with another fine late summer day. Skies will be sunny today, with highs mainly in the 70s. Clouds will be on the increase late with perhaps a shower near Lake Erie by Wednesday morning. Lows will be in the 50s. Showers and storms will slowly overspread northern and western sections of the Keystone State Wednesday afternoon. The activity will continue to spread to the east and south on Thursday, with most areas getting some rain on Thursday. Some of the rain could be on the heavy side, especially across the north and west. Highs on Wednesday will be on the warm side, with temperatures ranging from the upper 70s to mid 80s. Lows Wednesday night will be in the 60s. Highs on Thursday will once again will be in the upper 70s to mid 80s. While Friday and the first part of the upcoming weekend may be mainly dry, more wet weather is expected on Sunday. Here is the latest National Weather Service forecast for Blair and Bedford counties, including the city of Altoona. This afternoon, mostly sunny. Highs in the mid-70s. South winds 5 to 10 miles an hour. Tonight, mostly clear. Patchy fog after 4 a.m. Lows in the lower 50s. South winds 5 to 10 miles an hour. Wednesday, warmer. Mostly sunny. Patchy fog before 10 a.m. A slight chance of showers after 4 p.m. Highs in the mid-80s. Southwest winds around 5 miles an hour. Chance of rain 20%. Wednesday night, not as cool. Partly cloudy, then becoming mostly clear between 8 p.m. and midnight, then becoming partly cloudy. A slight chance of showers before 8 p.m. Lows in the lower 60s. South winds around 5 miles an hour. Chance of rain 20%. Here is the latest National Weather Service forecast for Cambria County, including the city of Johnstown. This afternoon, mostly sunny. Highs in the lower 70s. South winds 5 to 10 miles an hour. Tonight, partly cloudy. Lows in the mid-50s. South winds 5 to 10 miles an hour. Wednesday, mostly sunny. A slight chance of showers between 8 a.m. and 2 p.m. A slight chance of showers and thunderstorms after 2 p.m. Highs in the lower 80s. Southwest winds around 5 miles an hour. Chance of rain 20%. Wednesday night, mostly cloudy, then becoming partly cloudy between 8 p.m. and 4 a.m., then becoming mostly cloudy. A slight chance of showers and thunderstorms before 8 p.m. A slight chance of showers after 2 a.m. Lows in the mid-60s. South winds around 5 miles an hour. Chance of rain 20%. And now the extended forecast for South Central Pennsylvania. Thursday, showers likely and a chance of thunderstorms. Highs in the mid-80s. Chance of rain 70%. Thursday night, mostly cloudy with a slight chance of showers and thunderstorms. Lows in the mid-60s. Chance of rain 20%. Friday, partly sunny with a 20% chance of showers. Highs in the upper 70s. Friday night, partly cloudy. Lows in the upper 50s. Saturday, partly sunny with a 30% chance of showers. Highs in the mid-70s. Saturday night, mostly cloudy with a 50% chance of showers. Lows in the lower 60s. Sunday, showers likely. Highs around 80. Chance of rain 70%. Sunday night, mostly cloudy with a chance of showers. Lows around 60. Chance of rain 50%. Monday, mostly cloudy with a chance of showers. Highs in the lower 70s. Chance of rain 50%. The 8 to 14 day outlook, from Tuesday, September 22nd to Monday, September 28th, calls for above normal temperatures and near normal precipitation. Normal high temperatures across central Pennsylvania during this period range from the mid-60s over the Allegheny Mountains to the low 70s across the lower Susquehanna Valley. Normal lows range from the mid-40s over the Alleghenies to the low 50s across the lower Susquehanna Valley. Here are the noon conditions in the Altoona area. In Altoona, it was mostly sunny. The temperature was 66 degrees, the dew point 49, and the relative humidity 54%. The wind was south at 8 miles an hour.
the pressure was 30.38 inches and steady. At State College, it was sunny. The temperature was 66 degrees, the dew point 52, and the relative humidity 59%.

This is Noella Radio, All Hazards Station WNG589. Serving South Central Pennsylvania, and originating from the National Weather Service Office in State College. Here are the noon conditions in the Altoona area. In Altoona, it was mostly sunny. The temperature was 66 degrees, the dew point 49, and the relative humidity 54%. The wind was south at 8 miles an hour. The pressure was 30.38 inches and steady. At State College, it was sunny. The temperature was 66 degrees, the dew point 52, and the relative humidity 59%. The wind was south at 8 miles an hour. The pressure was 30.38 inches and steady. Now, a few other local conditions: Johnstown, sunny 65, DuBois, mostly sunny 64, Pittsburgh, partly sunny 72, Erie, mostly sunny 69, Bradford, mostly sunny 62. To the south and east, York, mostly sunny 70, Selins Grove, mostly sunny 67, Harrisburg, mostly sunny 69, Philadelphia, mostly sunny 73, Baltimore, mostly sunny 72, Washington, D.C., mostly sunny 71. Once again, in Altoona it was 66 degrees under mostly sunny skies. And at State College it was 66 degrees under sunny skies. This is Noella Radio, All Hazards Station WNG589. 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Here's the hazardous weather outlook for the following counties: Bedford, Blair, Cambria, and Huntingdon. For today and tonight, no hazardous weather is expected at this time. And now the extended outlook for the period Wednesday through Monday. The probability for widespread hazardous weather is low. After Kilstart, high pressure over central New York this morning will provide the Keystone State with another fine late summer day. Skies will be sunny today, with highs mainly in the 70s. Clouds will be on the increase late with perhaps a shower near Lake Erie by Wednesday morning. Lows will be in the 50s. Showers and storms will slowly overspread northern and western sections of the Keystone State Wednesday afternoon. The activity will continue to spread to the east and south on Thursday, with most areas getting some rain on Thursday. Some of the rain could be on the heavy side, especially across the north and west. Highs on Wednesday will be on the warm side, with temperatures ranging from the upper 70s to mid-80s. Lows Wednesday night will be in the 60s. Highs on Thursday will once again will be in the upper 70s to mid-80s. While Friday and the first part of the upcoming weekend may be mainly dry, more wet weather is expected on Sunday. Here is the latest National Weather Service forecast for Blair and Bedford counties, including the city of Altoona. This afternoon, mostly sunny. Highs in the mid-70s. South winds 5 to 10 miles an hour. Tonight, mostly clear. Patchy fog after 4 a.m. Lows in the lower 50s. South winds 5 to 10 miles an hour. Wednesday, warmer. Mostly sunny. Patchy fog before 10 a.m. A slight chance of showers after 4 p.m. Highs in the mid-80s. Southwest winds around 5 miles an hour. Chance of rain 20%. Wednesday night, not as cool. Partly cloudy, then becoming mostly clear between 8 p.m. and midnight, then becoming partly cloudy. A slight chance of showers before 8 p.m. Lows in the lower 60s. South winds around 5 miles an hour. Chance of rain 20%. Here is the latest National Weather Service forecast for Cambria County, including the city of Johnstown. This afternoon, mostly sunny. Highs in the lower 70s. South winds 5 to 10 miles an hour. Tonight, partly cloudy. Lows in the mid-50s. South winds 5 to 10 miles an hour. Wednesday, mostly sunny. A slight chance of showers between 8 a.m. and 2 p.m. A slight chance of showers and thunderstorms after 2 p.m. Highs in the lower 80s. Southwest winds around 5 miles an hour. Chance of rain 20%. Wednesday night, mostly cloudy, then becoming partly cloudy between 8 p.m. and 4 a.m., then becoming mostly cloudy. A slight chance of showers and thunderstorms before 8 p.m. A slight chance of showers after 2 a.m. Lows in the mid-60s. South winds around 5 miles an hour.

chance of rain 20%. And now the extended forecast for south central Pennsylvania. Thursday, showers likely and a chance of thunderstorms. Highs in the mid-80s. Chance of rain 70%. Thursday night, mostly cloudy with a slight chance of showers and thunderstorms. Lows in the mid-60s. Chance of rain 20%. Friday, partly sunny with a 20% chance of showers. Highs in the upper 70s. Friday night, partly cloudy. Lows in the upper 50s. Saturday, partly sunny with a 30% chance of showers. Highs in the mid-70s. Saturday night, mostly cloudy with a 50% chance of showers. Lows in the lower 60s. Sunday, showers likely. Highs around 80. Chance of rain 70%. Sunday night, mostly cloudy with a chance of showers. Lows around 60. Chance of rain 50%. Monday, mostly cloudy with a chance of showers. Highs in the lower 70s. Chance of rain 50%. The 8 to 14 day outlook, from Tuesday, September 22nd to Monday, September 28th, calls for above normal temperatures and near normal precipitation. Normal high temperatures across central Pennsylvania during this period range from the mid-60s over the Allegheny Mountains to the low 70s across the lower Susquehanna Valley. Normal lows range from the mid-40s over the Alleghenies to the low 50s across the lower Susquehanna Valley. Here are the noon conditions in the Altoona area. In Altoona, it was mostly sunny. The temperature was 66 degrees, the dew point 49, and the relative humidity 54%. The wind was south at 8 miles an hour. The pressure was 30.38 inches and steady. At State College, it was sunny. The temperature was 66 degrees, the dew point 52, and the relative humidity 59%. The wind was south at 8 miles an hour. The pressure was 30.38 inches and steady. Now, a few other local conditions: Johnstown, sunny 65, Dubois, mostly sunny 64, Pittsburgh partly sunny 72, Erie, mostly sunny 69, Bradford mostly sunny 62. To the south and east, York, mostly sunny 70, Selims Grove mostly sunny 67, Harrisburg mostly sunny 69, Philadelphia mostly sunny 73, Baltimore mostly sunny 72, Washington DC mostly sunny 71. Once again, in Altoona it was 66 degrees under mostly sunny skies. And at State College it was 66 degrees under sunny skies. This is NOAA Weather Radio, All Hazards Station WNG 589. 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Here's the hazardous weather outlook for the following counties: Bedford, Blair, Cambria, and Huntingdon. For today and tonight. No hazardous weather is expected at this time. And now the extended outlook for the period Wednesday through Monday. The probability for widespread hazardous weather is low. After cool start, high pressure over central New York this morning will provide the Keystone State with another fine late summer day. Skies will be sunny today, with highs mainly in the 70s. Clouds will be on the increase late with perhaps a shower near Lake Erie by Wednesday morning. Lows will be in the 50s. Showers and storms will slowly overspread northern and western sections of the Keystone State Wednesday afternoon. The activity will continue to spread to the east and south on Thursday, with most areas getting some rain on Thursday. Some of the rain could be on the heavy side, especially across the north and west. Highs on Wednesday will be on the warm side, with temperatures ranging from the upper 70s to mid-80s. Lows Wednesday night will be in the 60s. Highs on Thursday will once again will be in the upper 70s to mid-80s. While Friday and the first part of the upcoming weekend may be mainly dry, more wet weather is expected on Sunday. Here is the latest National Weather Service forecast for Blair and Bedford counties, including the city of Altoona. This afternoon, mostly sunny. Highs in the mid-70s. South winds 5 to 10 miles an hour. Tonight, mostly clear. Patchy fog after 4 a.m. Lows in the lower 50s. South winds 5 to 10 miles an hour. Wednesday, warmer. Mostly sunny. Patchy fog before 10 a.m. A slight chance of showers after 4 p.m.
Highs in the mid-80s. Southwest winds around 5 miles an hour. Chance of rain 20%. Wednesday night, not as cool. Partly cloudy, then becoming mostly clear between 8 p.m. and midnight, then becoming partly cloudy. A slight chance of showers before 8 p.m. Lows in the lower 60s. South winds around 5 miles an hour. Chance of rain 20%. Here is the latest National Weather Service forecast for Cambria County, including the city of Johnstown. This afternoon, mostly sunny. Highs in the lower 70s. South winds 5 to 10 miles an hour. Tonight, partly cloudy. Lows in the mid-50s. South winds 5 to 10 miles an hour. Wednesday, mostly sunny. A slight chance of showers between 8 a.m. and 2 p.m. A slight chance of showers and thunderstorms after 2 p.m. Highs in the lower 80s. Southwest winds around 5 miles an hour. Chance of rain 20%. Wednesday night, mostly cloudy, then becoming partly cloudy between 8 p.m. and 4 a.m., then becoming mostly cloudy. A slight chance of showers and thunderstorms before 8 p.m. A slight chance of showers after 2 a.m. Lows in the mid-60s. South winds around 5 miles an hour. Chance of rain 20%. And now the extended forecast for South Central Pennsylvania. Thursday, showers likely and a chance of thunderstorms. Highs in the mid-80s. Chance of rain 70%. Thursday night, mostly cloudy with a slight chance of showers and thunderstorms. Lows in the mid-60s. Chance of rain 20%. Friday, partly sunny with a 20% chance of showers. Highs in the upper 70s. Friday night, partly cloudy. Lows in the upper 50s. Saturday, partly sunny with a 30% chance of showers. Highs in the mid-70s. Saturday night, mostly cloudy with a 50% chance of showers. Lows in the lower 60s. Sunday, showers likely. Highs around 80. Chance of rain 70%. Sunday night, mostly cloudy with a chance of showers. Lows around 60. Chance of rain 50%. Monday, mostly cloudy with a chance of showers. Highs in the lower 70s. Chance of rain 50%. 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Broadcasts originate from the National Weather Service and State College and are transmitted from the tower facilities provided by the Blair County Emergency Management Agency in Frankstown on a frequency of 162.425 MHz. We are located at Innovation Park in State College. 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Properly set weather radios with the alarm device will alert you when severe weather warnings or watches are issued. Programming on this station will be temporarily changed during severe weather to bring you the latest information. Warnings and safety information from the National Weather Service may someday save your life or protect your property. The 8 to 14 day outlook from Tuesday, September 22nd to Monday, September 28th calls for above normal temperatures and near normal precipitation. Normal high temperatures across central Pennsylvania during this period range from the mid-60s over the Allegheny Mountains to the low 70s across the lower Susquehanna Valley. Normal lows range from the mid-40s over the Alleghenies to the low 50s across the lower Susquehanna Valley. Here are the noon conditions in the Altoona area. In Altoona, it was mostly sunny. The temperature was 66 degrees, the dew point 49, and the relative humidity 54%. The wind was south at 8 miles an hour. The pressure was 30.38 inches and steady. At State College, it was sunny. The temperature was 66 degrees, the dew point 52, and the relative humidity 59%. The wind was south at 8 miles an hour. The pressure was 30.38 inches and steady. Now, a few other local conditions: Johnstown, sunny 65, Dubois, mostly sunny 64, Pittsburgh partly sunny 72, Erie, mostly sunny 69, Bradford mostly sunny 62. To the south and east, York, mostly sunny 70, Selins Grove mostly sunny 67, Harrisburg mostly sunny 69, Philadelphia mostly sunny 73, Baltimore mostly sunny 72, Washington DC mostly sunny 71. Once again,
In Altoona, it was 66 degrees under mostly sunny skies. And at State College, it was 66 degrees under sunny skies. This is NOAA Weather Radio, All Hazards Station WNG 589. 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Here's the hazardous weather outlook for the following counties: Bedford, Blair, Cambria, and Huntingdon. For today and tonight, no hazardous weather is expected at this time. And now the extended outlook for the period Wednesday through Monday. The probability for widespread hazardous weather is low. After Kilstart, high pressure over central New York this morning will provide the Keystone State with another fine late summer day. Skies will be sunny today, with highs mainly in the 70s. Clouds will be on the increase late with perhaps a shower near Lake Erie by Wednesday morning. Lows will be in the 50s. Showers and storms will slowly overspread northern and western sections of the Keystone State Wednesday afternoon. The activity will continue to spread to the east and south on Thursday, with most areas getting some rain on Thursday. Some of the rain could be on the heavy side, especially across the north and west. Highs on Wednesday will be on the warm side, with temperatures ranging from the upper 70s to mid 80s. Lows Wednesday night will be in the 60s. Highs on Thursday will once again will be in the upper 70s to mid 80s. While Friday and the first part of the upcoming weekend may be mainly dry, more wet weather is expected on Sunday. Here is the latest National Weather Service forecast for Blair and Bedford counties, including the city of Altoona. This afternoon, mostly sunny. Highs in the mid-70s. South winds 5 to 10 miles an hour. Tonight, mostly clear. Patchy fog after 4 a.m. Lows in the lower 50s. South winds 5 to 10 miles an hour. Wednesday, warmer. Mostly sunny. Patchy fog before 10 a.m. A slight chance of showers after 4 p.m. Highs in the mid-80s. Southwest winds around 5 miles an hour. Chance of rain 20%. Wednesday night, not as cool. Partly cloudy, then becoming mostly clear between 8 p.m. and midnight, then becoming partly cloudy. A slight chance of showers before 8 p.m. Lows in the lower 60s. South winds around 5 miles an hour. Chance of rain 20%. Here is the latest National Weather Service forecast for Cambria County, including the city of Johnstown. This afternoon, mostly sunny. Highs in the lower 70s. South winds 5 to 10 miles an hour. Tonight, partly cloudy. Lows in the mid-50s. South winds 5 to 10 miles an hour. Wednesday, mostly sunny. A slight chance of showers between 8 a.m. and 2 p.m. A slight chance of showers and thunderstorms after 2 p.m. Highs in the lower 80s. Southwest winds around 5 miles an hour. Chance of rain 20%. Wednesday night, mostly cloudy, then becoming partly cloudy between 8 p.m. and 4 a.m., then becoming mostly cloudy. A slight chance of showers and thunderstorms before 8 p.m. A slight chance of showers after 2 a.m. Lows in the mid-60s. South winds around 5 miles an hour. Chance of rain 20%. And now the extended forecast for South Central Pennsylvania. Thursday, showers likely and a chance of thunderstorms. Highs in the mid-80s. Chance of rain 70%. Thursday night, mostly cloudy with a slight chance of showers and thunderstorms. Lows in the mid-60s. Chance of rain 20%. Friday, partly sunny with a 20% chance of showers. Highs in the upper 70s. Friday night, partly cloudy. Lows in the upper 50s. Saturday, partly sunny with a 30% chance of showers. Highs in the mid-70s. Saturday night, mostly cloudy with a 50% chance of showers. Lows in the lower 60s. Sunday, showers likely. Highs around 80. Chance of rain 70%. Sunday night, mostly cloudy with a chance of showers. Lows around 60. Chance of rain 50%. Monday, mostly cloudy with a chance of showers. Highs in the lower 70s. Chance of rain 50%.
the 8 to 14 day outlook, from Tuesday, September 22nd to Monday, September 28th, calls for above normal temperatures and near normal precipitation. Normal high temperatures across central Pennsylvania during this period range from the mid-60s over the Allegheny Mountains to the low 70s across the lower Susquehanna Valley. Normal lows range from the mid-40s over the Alleghenies to the low 50s across the lower Susquehanna Valley. Here are the noon conditions in the Altoona area. In Altoona, it was mostly sunny. The temperature was 66 degrees, the dew point 49, and the relative humidity 54%. The wind was south at 8 miles an hour. The pressure was 30.38 inches and steady. At State College, it was sunny. The temperature was 66 degrees, the dew point 52, and the relative humidity 59%. The wind was south at 8 miles an hour. The pressure was 30.38 inches and steady. Now, a few other local conditions: Johnstown, sunny 65, DuBois, mostly sunny 64, Pittsburgh, partly sunny 72, Erie, mostly sunny 69, Bradford, mostly sunny 62. To the south and east, York, mostly sunny 70, Selins Grove, mostly sunny 67, Harrisburg, mostly sunny 69, Philadelphia, mostly sunny 73, Baltimore, mostly sunny 72, Washington, D.C., mostly sunny 71. Once again, in Altoona it was 66 degrees under mostly sunny skies. And at State College it was 66 degrees under sunny skies. This is NOAA Weather Radio, All Hazards Station WNG589. 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Here's the hazardous weather outlook for the following counties: Bedford, Blair, Cambria, and Huntingdon. For today and tonight, no hazardous weather is expected at this time. And now the extended outlook for the period Wednesday through Monday. The probability for widespread hazardous weather is low. After cool start, high pressure over central New York this morning will provide the Keystone State with another fine late summer day. Skies will be sunny today, with highs mainly in the 70s. Clouds will be on the increase late with perhaps a shower near Lake Erie by Wednesday morning. Lows will be in the 50s. Showers and storms will slowly overspread northern and western sections of the Keystone State Wednesday afternoon. The activity will continue to spread to the east and south on Thursday, with most areas getting some rain on Thursday. Some of the rain could be on the heavy side, especially across the north and west. Highs on Wednesday will be on the warm side, with temperatures ranging from the upper 70s to mid-80s. Lows Wednesday night will be in the 60s. Highs on Thursday will once again will be in the upper 70s to mid-80s. While Friday and the first part of the upcoming weekend may be mainly dry, more wet weather is expected on Sunday. Here is the latest National Weather Service forecast for Blair and Bedford counties, including the city of Altoona. This afternoon, mostly sunny. Highs in the mid-70s. South winds 5 to 10 miles an hour. Tonight, mostly clear. Patchy fog after 4 a.m. Lows in the lower 50s. South winds 5 to 10 miles an hour. Wednesday, warmer. Mostly sunny. Patchy fog before 10 a.m. A slight chance of showers after 4 p.m. Highs in the mid-80s. Southwest winds around 5 miles an hour. Chance of rain 20%. Wednesday night, not as cool. Partly cloudy, then becoming mostly clear between 8 p.m. and midnight, then becoming partly cloudy. A slight chance of showers before 8 p.m. Lows in the lower 60s. South winds around 5 miles an hour. Chance of rain 20%. Here is the latest National Weather Service forecast for Cambria County, including the city of Johnstown. This afternoon, mostly sunny. Highs in the lower 70s. South winds 5 to 10 miles an hour. Tonight, partly cloudy. Lows in the mid-50s. South winds 5 to 10 miles an hour. Wednesday, mostly sunny. A slight chance of showers between 8 a.m. and 2 p.m. A slight chance of showers and thunderstorms after 2 p.m. Highs in the lower 80s. Southwest winds around 5 miles an hour. Chance of rain 20%.
Wednesday night, mostly cloudy, then becoming partly cloudy between 8 p.m. and 4 a.m., then becoming mostly cloudy. A slight chance of showers and thunderstorms before 8 p.m. A slight chance of showers after 2 a.m. Lows in the mid-60s. South winds around 5 miles an hour. Chance of rain 20%. And now the extended forecast for South Central Pennsylvania. Thursday, showers likely and a chance of thunderstorms. Highs in the mid-80s. Chance of rain 70%. Thursday night, mostly cloudy with a slight chance of showers and thunderstorms. Lows in the mid-60s. Chance of rain 20%. Friday, partly sunny with a 20% chance of showers. Highs in the upper 70s. Friday night, partly cloudy. Lows in the upper 50s. Saturday, partly sunny with a 30% chance of showers. Highs in the mid-70s. Saturday night, mostly cloudy with a 50% chance of showers. Lows in the lower 60s. Sunday, showers likely. Highs around 80. Chance of rain 70%. Sunday night, mostly cloudy with a chance of showers. Lows around 60. Chance of rain 50%. Monday, mostly cloudy with a chance of showers. Highs in the lower 70s. Chance of rain 50%. The 8 to 14 day outlook, from Tuesday, September 22nd to Monday, September 28th, calls for above normal temperatures and near normal precipitation. Normal high temperatures across central Pennsylvania during this period range from the mid-60s over the Allegheny Mountains to the low 70s across the lower Susquehanna Valley. Normal lows range from the mid-40s over the Alleghenies to the low 50s across the lower Susquehanna Valley. Here are the noon conditions in the Altoona area. In Altoona, it was mostly sunny. The temperature was 66 degrees, the dew point 49, and the relative humidity 54%. The wind was south at 8 miles an hour. The pressure was 30.38 inches and steady. At State College, it was sunny. The temperature was 66 degrees, the dew point 52, and the relative humidity 59%. The wind was south at 8 miles an hour. The pressure was 30.38 inches and steady. Now, a few other local conditions: Johnstown, sunny 65, Dubois, mostly sunny 64, Pittsburgh partly sunny 72, Erie, mostly sunny 69, Bradford mostly sunny 62. To the south and east, York, mostly sunny 70, Selins Grove mostly sunny 67, Harrisburg mostly sunny 69, Philadelphia mostly sunny 73, Baltimore mostly sunny 72, Washington DC mostly sunny 71. Once again, in Altoona it was 66 degrees under mostly sunny skies. And at State College it was 66 degrees under sunny skies. This is NOAA Weather Radio, All Hazards Station WNG 589. 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Here's the hazardous weather outlook for the following counties: Bedford, Blair, Cambria, and Huntingdon. For today and tonight. No hazardous weather is expected at this time. And now the extended outlook for the period Wednesday through Monday. The probability for widespread hazardous weather is low. After cool start, high pressure over central New York this morning will provide the Keystone State with another fine late summer day. Skies will be sunny today, with highs mainly in the 70s. Clouds will be on the increase late with perhaps a shower near Lake Erie by Wednesday morning. Lows will be in the 50s. Showers and storms will slowly overspread northern and western sections of the Keystone State Wednesday afternoon. The activity will continue to spread to the east and south on Thursday, with most areas getting some rain on Thursday. Some of the rain could be on the heavy side, especially across the north and west. Highs on Wednesday will be on the warm side, with temperatures ranging from the upper 70s to mid-80s. Lows Wednesday night will be in the 60s. Highs on Thursday will once again will be in the upper 70s to mid-80s. While Friday and the first part of the upcoming weekend may be mainly dry, more wet weather is expected on Sunday. Here is the latest National Weather Service forecast for Blair and Bedford counties, including the city of Altoona. This afternoon, mostly sunny. Highs in the mid-70s. South winds 5 to 10 miles an hour.
Tonight, mostly clear. Patchy fog after 4 a.m. Lows in the lower 50s. South winds 5 to 10 miles an hour. Wednesday, warmer. Mostly sunny. Patchy fog before 10 a.m. A slight chance of showers after 4 p.m. Highs in the mid-80s. Southwest winds around 5 miles an hour. Chance of rain 20%. Wednesday night, not as cool. Partly cloudy, then becoming mostly clear between 8 p.m. and midnight, then becoming partly cloudy. A slight chance of showers before 8 p.m. Lows in the lower 60s. South winds around 5 miles an hour. Chance of rain 20%. Here is the latest National Weather Service forecast for Cambria County, including the city of Johnstown. This afternoon, mostly sunny. Highs in the lower 70s. South winds 5 to 10 miles an hour. Tonight, partly cloudy. Lows in the mid-50s. South winds 5 to 10 miles an hour. Wednesday, mostly sunny. A slight chance of showers between 8 a.m. and 2 p.m. A slight chance of showers and thunderstorms after 2 p.m. Highs in the lower 80s. Southwest winds around 5 miles an hour. Chance of rain 20%. Wednesday night, mostly cloudy, then becoming partly cloudy between 8 p.m. and 4 a.m., then becoming mostly cloudy. A slight chance of showers and thunderstorms before 8 p.m. A slight chance of showers after 2 a.m. Lows in the mid-60s. South winds around 5 miles an hour. Chance of rain 20%. And now the extended forecast for South Central Pennsylvania. Thursday, showers likely and a chance of thunderstorms. Highs in the mid-80s. Chance of rain 70%. Thursday night, mostly cloudy with a slight chance of showers and thunderstorms. Lows in the mid-60s. Chance of rain 20%. Friday, partly sunny with a 20% chance of showers. Highs in the upper 70s. Friday night, partly cloudy. Lows in the upper 50s. Saturday, partly sunny with a 30% chance of showers. Highs in the mid-70s. Saturday night, mostly cloudy with a 50% chance of showers. Lows in the lower 60s. Sunday, showers likely. Highs around 80. Chance of rain 70%. Sunday night, mostly cloudy with a chance of showers. Lows around 60. Chance of rain 50%. Monday, mostly cloudy with a chance of showers. Highs in the lower 70s. Chance of rain 50%. The 8 to 14 day outlook, from Tuesday, September 22nd to Monday, September 28th, calls for above normal temperatures and near normal precipitation. Normal high temperatures across central Pennsylvania during this period range from the mid-60s over the Allegheny Mountains to the low 70s across the lower Susquehanna Valley. Normal lows range from the mid-40s over the Alleghenies to the low 50s across the lower Susquehanna Valley. Here are the noon conditions in the Altoona area. In Altoona, it was mostly sunny. The temperature was 66 degrees, the dew point 49, and the relative humidity 54%. The wind was south at 8 miles an hour. The pressure was 30.38 inches and steady. At State College, it was sunny. The temperature was 66 degrees, the dew point 50, the humidity 59%. The wind was south at 8 miles an hour. The pressure was 30.38 inches and steady. Now, a few other local conditions: Johnstown, sunny 65, Dubois, mostly sunny 64, Pittsburgh partly sunny 72, Erie, mostly sunny 69, Bradford mostly sunny 62. To the south and east, York, mostly sunny 70, Selins Grove mostly sunny 67, Harrisburg mostly sunny 69, Philadelphia mostly sunny 73, Baltimore mostly sunny 72, Washington D.C. mostly sunny 71. Once again, in Altoona it was 66 degrees under mostly sunny skies. And at State College it was 66 degrees under sunny skies. This is NOAA Weather Radio, All Hazards Station WNG 589. 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Here's the hazardous weather outlook for the following counties: Bedford, Blair, Cambria, and Huntingdon.
for today and tonight. No hazardous weather is expected at this time. And now the extended outlook for the period Wednesday through Monday. The probability for widespread hazardous weather is low. After cool start, high pressure over central New York this morning will provide the Keystone State with another fine late summer day. Skies will be sunny today, with highs mainly in the 70s. Clouds will be on the increase late with perhaps a shower near Lake Erie by Wednesday morning. Lows will be in the 50s. Showers and storms will slowly overspread northern and western sections of the Keystone State Wednesday afternoon. The activity will continue to spread to the east and south on Thursday, with most areas getting some rain on Thursday. Some of the rain could be on the heavy side, especially across the north and west. Highs on Wednesday will be on the warm side, with temperatures ranging from the upper 70s to mid-80s. Lows Wednesday night will be in the 60s. Highs on Thursday will once again will be in the upper 70s to mid-80s. While Friday and the first part of the upcoming weekend may be mainly dry, more wet weather is expected on Sunday. Here is the latest National Weather Service forecast for Blair and Bedford counties, including the city of Altoona. This afternoon, mostly sunny. Highs in the mid-70s. South winds 5 to 10 miles an hour. Tonight, mostly clear. Patchy fog after 4 a.m. Lows in the lower 50s. South winds 5 to 10 miles an hour. Wednesday, warmer. Mostly sunny. Patchy fog before 10 a.m. A slight chance of showers after 4 p.m. Highs in the mid-80s. Southwest winds around 5 miles an hour. Chance of rain 20%. Wednesday night, not as cool. Partly cloudy, then becoming mostly clear between 8 p.m. and midnight, then becoming partly cloudy. A slight chance of showers before 8 p.m. Lows in the lower 60s. South winds around 5 miles an hour. Chance of rain 20%. Here is the latest National Weather Service forecast for Cambria County, including the city of Johnstown. This afternoon, mostly sunny. Highs in the lower 70s. South winds 5 to 10 miles an hour. Tonight, partly cloudy. Lows in the mid-50s. South winds 5 to 10 miles an hour. Wednesday, mostly sunny. A slight chance of showers between 8 a.m. and 2 p.m. A slight chance of showers and thunderstorms after 2 p.m. Highs in the lower 80s. Southwest winds around 5 miles an hour. Chance of rain 20%. Wednesday night, mostly cloudy, then becoming partly cloudy between 8 p.m. and 4 a.m., then becoming mostly cloudy. A slight chance of showers and thunderstorms before 8 p.m. A slight chance of showers after 2 a.m. Lows in the mid-60s. South winds around 5 miles an hour. Chance of rain 20%. And now the extended forecast for South Central Pennsylvania. Thursday, showers likely and a chance of thunderstorms. Highs in the mid-80s. Chance of rain 70%. Thursday night, mostly cloudy with a slight chance of showers and thunderstorms. Lows in the mid-60s. Chance of rain 20%. Friday, partly sunny with a 20% chance of showers. Highs in the upper 70s. Friday night, partly cloudy. Lows in the upper 50s. Saturday, partly sunny with a 30% chance of showers. Highs in the mid-70s. Saturday night, mostly cloudy with a 50% chance of showers. Lows in the lower 60s. Sunday, showers likely. Highs around 80. Chance of rain 70%. Sunday night, mostly cloudy with a chance of showers. Lows around 60. Chance of rain 50%. Monday, mostly cloudy with a chance of showers. Highs in the lower 70s. Chance of rain 50%. The 8 to 14 day outlook, from Tuesday, September 22nd to Monday, September 28th, calls for above normal temperatures and near normal precipitation. Normal high temperatures across central Pennsylvania during this period range from the mid-60s over the Allegheny Mountains to the low 70s across the lower Susquehanna Valley. Normal lows range from the mid-40s over the Alleghenies to the low 50s across the lower Susquehanna Valley. Here are the noon conditions in the Altoona area. In Altoona, it was mostly sunny.
The temperature was 66 degrees, the dew point 49, and the relative humidity 54%. The wind was south at 8 miles an hour. The pressure was 30.38 inches and steady. At State College, it was sunny. The temperature was 66 degrees, the dew point 52, and the relative humidity 59%. The wind was south at 8 miles an hour. The pressure was 30.38 inches and steady. Now, a few other local conditions: Johnstown, sunny 65, Du Bois, mostly sunny 64, Pittsburgh partly sunny 72, Erie, mostly sunny 69, Bradford mostly sunny 62. To the south and east, York, mostly sunny 70, Selins Grove mostly sunny 67, Harrisburg mostly sunny 69, Philadelphia mostly sunny 73, Baltimore mostly sunny 72, Washington D.C. mostly sunny 71. Once again, in Altoona it was 66 degrees under mostly sunny skies. And at State College it was 66 degrees under sunny skies. This is NOAA Weather Radio, All Hazards Station WNG 589. 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Here's the hazardous weather outlook for the following counties: Bedford, Blair, Cambria, and Huntingdon. For today and tonight, no hazardous weather is expected at this time. And now the extended outlook for the period Wednesday through Monday. The probability for widespread hazardous weather is low. After cool start, high pressure over central New York this morning will provide the Keystone State with another fine late summer day. Skies will be sunny today, with highs mainly in the 70s. Clouds will be on the increase late with perhaps a shower near Lake Erie by Wednesday morning. Lows will be in the 50s. Showers and storms will slowly overspread northern and western sections of the Keystone State Wednesday afternoon. The activity will continue to spread to the east and south on Thursday, with most areas getting some rain on Thursday. Some of the rain could be on the heavy side, especially across the north and west. Highs on Wednesday will be on the warm side, with temperatures ranging from the upper 70s to mid 80s. Lows Wednesday night will be in the 60s. Highs on Thursday will once again will be in the upper 70s to mid 80s. While Friday and the first part of the upcoming weekend may be mainly dry, more wet weather is expected on Sunday. Here is the latest National Weather Service forecast for Blair and Bedford counties, including the city of Altoona. This afternoon, mostly sunny. Highs in the mid-70s. South winds 5 to 10 miles an hour. Tonight, mostly clear. Patchy fog after 4 a.m. Lows in the lower 50s. South winds 5 to 10 miles an hour. Wednesday, warmer. Mostly sunny. Patchy fog before 10 a.m. A slight chance of showers after 4 p.m. Highs in the mid-80s. Southwest winds around 5 miles an hour. Chance of rain 20%. Wednesday night, not as cool. Partly cloudy, then becoming mostly clear between 8 p.m. and midnight, then becoming partly cloudy. A slight chance of showers before 8 p.m. Lows in the lower 60s. South winds around 5 miles an hour. Chance of rain 20%. Here is the latest National Weather Service forecast for Cambria County, including the city of Johnstown. This afternoon, mostly sunny. Highs in the lower 70s. South winds 5 to 10 miles an hour. Tonight, partly cloudy. Lows in the mid-50s. South winds 5 to 10 miles an hour. Wednesday, mostly sunny. A slight chance of showers between 8 a.m. and 2 p.m. A slight chance of showers and thunderstorms after 2 p.m. Highs in the lower 80s. Southwest winds around 5 miles an hour. Chance of rain 20%. Wednesday night, mostly cloudy, then becoming partly cloudy between 8 p.m. and 4 a.m., then becoming mostly cloudy. A slight chance of showers and thunderstorms before 8 p.m. A slight chance of showers after 2 a.m. Lows in the mid-60s. South winds around 5 miles an hour. Chance of rain 20%. And now the extended forecast for South Central Pennsylvania. Thursday, showers likely and a chance of thunderstorms. Highs in the mid-80s. Chance of rain 70%.
Thursday night, mostly cloudy with a slight chance of showers and thunderstorms. Lows in the mid-60s. Chance of rain 20%. Friday, partly sunny with a 20% chance of showers. Highs in the upper 70s. Friday night, partly cloudy. Lows in the upper 50s. Saturday, partly sunny with a 30% chance of showers. Highs in the mid-70s. Saturday night, mostly cloudy with a 50% chance of showers. Lows in the lower 60s. Sunday, showers likely. Highs around 80. Chance of rain 70%. Sunday night, mostly cloudy with a chance of showers. Lows around 60. Chance of rain 50%. Monday, mostly cloudy with a chance of showers. Highs in the lower 70s. Chance of rain 50%. The 8 to 14 day outlook, from Tuesday, September 22nd to Monday, September 28th, calls for above normal temperatures and near normal precipitation. Normal high temperatures across central Pennsylvania during this period range from the mid-60s over the Allegheny Mountains to the low 70s across the lower Susquehanna Valley. Normal lows range from the mid-40s over the Alleghenies to the low 50s across the lower Susquehanna Valley. Here are the noon conditions in the Altoona area. In Altoona, it was mostly sunny. The temperature was 66 degrees, the dew point 49, and the relative humidity 54%. The wind was south at 8 miles an hour. The pressure was 30.38 inches and steady. At State College, it was sunny. The temperature was 66 degrees, the dew point 52, and the relative humidity 59%. The wind was south at 8 miles an hour. The pressure was 30.38 inches and steady. Now, a few other local conditions: Johnstown, sunny 65, Dubois, mostly sunny 64, Pittsburgh partly sunny 72, Erie, mostly sunny 69, Bradford mostly sunny 62. To the south and east, York, mostly sunny 70, Selins Grove mostly sunny 67, Harrisburg mostly sunny 69, Philadelphia mostly sunny 73, Baltimore mostly sunny 72, Washington D.C. mostly sunny 71. Once again, in Altoona it was 66 degrees under mostly sunny skies. And at State College it was 66 degrees under sunny skies. This is NOAA Weather Radio, All Hazards Station WNG 589. 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Here's the hazardous weather outlook for the following counties: Bedford, Blair, Cambria, and Huntingdon. For today and tonight, no hazardous weather is expected at this time. And now the extended outlook for the period Wednesday through Monday. The probability for widespread hazardous weather is low. After Kilstar, high pressure over central New York this morning will provide the Keystone State with another fine late summer day. Skies will be sunny today, with highs mainly in the 70s. Clouds will be on the increase late with perhaps a shower near Lake Erie by Wednesday morning. Lows will be in the 50s. Showers and storms will slowly overspread northern and western sections of the Keystone State Wednesday afternoon. The activity will continue to spread to the east and south on Thursday, with most areas getting some rain on Thursday. Some of the rain could be on the heavy side, especially across the north and west. Highs on Wednesday will be on the warm side, with temperatures ranging from the upper 70s to mid-80s. Lows Wednesday night will be in the 60s. Highs on Thursday will once again will be in the upper 70s to mid-80s. While Friday and the first part of the upcoming weekend may be mainly dry, more wet weather is expected on Sunday. Here is the latest National Weather Service forecast for Blair and Bedford counties, including the city of Altoona. This afternoon, mostly sunny. Highs in the mid-70s. South winds 5 to 10 miles an hour. Tonight, mostly clear. Patchy fog after 4 a.m. Lows in the lower 50s. South winds 5 to 10 miles an hour. Wednesday, warmer. Mostly sunny. Patchy fog before 10 a.m. A slight chance of showers after 4 p.m. Highs in the mid-80s. Southwest winds around 5 miles an hour. Chance of rain 20%. Wednesday night, not as cool.
partly cloudy, then becoming mostly clear between 8 p.m. and midnight, then becoming partly cloudy. A slight chance of showers before 8 p.m. Lows in the lower 60s. South winds around 5 miles an hour. Chance of rain 20%. Here is the latest National Weather Service forecast for Cambria County, including the city of Johnstown. This afternoon, mostly sunny. Highs in the lower 70s. South winds 5 to 10 miles an hour. Tonight, partly cloudy. Lows in the mid-50s. South winds 5 to 10 miles an hour. Wednesday, mostly sunny. A slight chance of showers between 8 a.m. and 2 p.m. A slight chance of showers and thunderstorms after 2 p.m. Highs in the lower 80s. Southwest winds around 5 miles an hour. Chance of rain 20%. Wednesday night, mostly cloudy, then becoming partly cloudy between 8 p.m. and 4 a.m., then becoming mostly cloudy. A slight chance of showers and thunderstorms before 8 p.m. A slight chance of showers after 2 a.m. Lows in the mid-60s. South winds around 5 miles an hour. Chance of rain 20%. And now the extended forecast for South Central Pennsylvania. Thursday, showers likely and a chance of thunderstorms. Highs in the mid-80s. Chance of rain 70%. Thursday night, mostly cloudy with a slight chance of showers and thunderstorms. Lows in the mid-60s. Chance of rain 20%. Friday, partly sunny with a 20% chance of showers. Highs in the upper 70s. Friday night, partly cloudy. Lows in the upper 50s. Saturday, partly sunny with a 30% chance of showers. Highs in the mid-70s. Saturday night, mostly cloudy with a 50% chance of showers. Lows in the lower 60s. Sunday, showers likely. Highs around 80. Chance of rain 70%. Sunday night, mostly cloudy with a chance of showers. Lows around 60. Chance of rain 50%. Monday, mostly cloudy with a chance of showers. Highs in the lower 70s. Chance of rain 50%. The 8 to 14 day outlook, from Tuesday, September 22nd to Monday, September 28th, calls for above normal temperatures and near normal precipitation. Normal high temperatures across central Pennsylvania during this period range from the mid-60s over the Allegheny Mountains to the low 70s across the lower Susquehanna Valley. Normal lows range from the mid-40s over the Alleghenies to the low 50s across the lower Susquehanna Valley. Here are the 1 p.m. conditions in the Altoona area. In Altoona, it was sunny. The temperature was 68 degrees, the dew point 49, and the relative humidity 50%. The wind was south at 7 miles an hour. The pressure was 30.37 inches and falling. At State College, it was sunny. The temperature was 68 degrees, the dew point 54, and the relative humidity 60%. The wind was southwest at 9 miles an hour. The pressure was 30.37 inches and falling. Now, a few other local conditions: Johnstown, sunny 67, Dubois, sunny 68, Latrobe, mostly sunny 77, Pittsburgh partly sunny 75, Erie, mostly sunny 74, Bradford partly sunny 67. To the south and east, York, sunny 71, Selins Grove sunny 70, Harrisburg mostly sunny 71, Philadelphia mostly sunny 76, Baltimore mostly sunny 74, Washington D.C. mostly sunny 74. Once again, in Altoona it was 68 degrees under sunny skies. And at State College it was 68 degrees under sunny skies. This is NOAA Weather Radio, All Hazards Station WNG 589. 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Here's the hazardous weather outlook for the following counties: Bedford, Blair, Cambria, and Huntingdon. For today and tonight, no hazardous weather is expected at this time. And now the extended outlook for the period Wednesday through Monday. The probability for widespread hazardous weather is low. After Kilstart, high pressure over central New York this morning will provide the Keystone State with another fine late summer day. Skies will be sunny today, with highs mainly in the 70s.
Clouds will be on the increase late with perhaps a shower near Lake Erie by Wednesday morning. Lows will be in the 50s. Showers and storms will slowly overspread northern and western sections of the Keystone States Wednesday afternoon. The activity will continue to spread to the east and south on Thursday, with most areas getting some rain on Thursday. Some of the rain could be on the heavy side, especially across the north and west. Highs on Wednesday will be on the warm side, with temperatures ranging from the upper 70s to mid-80s. Lows Wednesday night will be in the 60s. Highs on Thursday will once again will be in the upper 70s to mid-80s. While Friday and the first part of the upcoming weekend may be mainly dry, more wet weather is expected on Sunday. Here is the latest National Weather Service forecast for Blair and Bedford counties, including the city of Altoona. This afternoon, mostly sunny. Highs in the mid-70s. South winds 5 to 10 miles an hour. Tonight, mostly clear. Patchy fog after 4 a.m. Lows in the lower 50s. South winds 5 to 10 miles an hour. Wednesday, warmer. Mostly sunny. Patchy fog before 10 a.m. A slight chance of showers after 4 p.m. Highs in the mid-80s. Southwest winds around 5 miles an hour. Chance of rain 20%. Wednesday night, not as cool. Partly cloudy, then becoming mostly clear between 8 p.m. and midnight, then becoming partly cloudy. A slight chance of showers before 8 p.m. Lows in the lower 60s. South winds around 5 miles an hour. Chance of rain 20%. Here is the latest National Weather Service forecast for Cambria County, including the city of Johnstown. This afternoon, mostly sunny. Highs in the lower 70s. South winds 5 to 10 miles an hour. Tonight, partly cloudy. Lows in the mid-50s. South winds 5 to 10 miles an hour. Wednesday, mostly sunny. A slight chance of showers between 8 a.m. and 2 p.m. A slight chance of showers and thunderstorms after 2 p.m. Highs in the lower 80s. Southwest winds around 5 miles an hour. Chance of rain 20%. Wednesday night, mostly cloudy, then becoming partly cloudy between 8 p.m. and 4 a.m., then becoming mostly cloudy. A slight chance of showers and thunderstorms before 8 p.m. A slight chance of showers after 2 a.m. Lows in the mid-60s. South winds around 5 miles an hour. Chance of rain 20%. And now the extended forecast for South Central Pennsylvania. Thursday, showers likely and a chance of thunderstorms. Highs in the mid-80s. Chance of rain 70%. Thursday night, mostly cloudy with a slight chance of showers and thunderstorms. Lows in the mid-60s. Chance of rain 20%. Friday, partly sunny with a 20% chance of showers. Highs in the upper 70s. Friday night, partly cloudy. Lows in the upper 50s. Saturday, partly sunny with a 30% chance of showers. Highs in the mid-70s. Saturday night, mostly cloudy with a 50% chance of showers. Lows in the lower 60s. Sunday, showers likely. Highs around 80. Chance of rain 70%. Sunday night, mostly cloudy with a chance of showers. Lows around 60. Chance of rain 50%. Monday, mostly cloudy with a chance of showers. Highs in the lower 70s. Chance of rain 50%. The 8 to 14 day outlook, from Tuesday, September 22nd to Monday, September 28th, calls for above normal temperatures and near normal precipitation. Normal high temperatures across central Pennsylvania during this period range from the mid-60s over the Allegheny Mountains to the low 70s across the lower Susquehanna Valley. Normal lows range from the mid-40s over the Alleghenies to the low 50s across the lower Susquehanna Valley. Here are the 1 p.m. conditions in the Altoona area. In Altoona, it was sunny. The temperature was 68 degrees, the dew point 49, and the relative humidity 50%. The wind was south at 7 miles an hour. The pressure was 30.37 inches and falling. At State College, it was sunny. The temperature was 68 degrees, the dew point 54, and the relative humidity 60%. The wind was southwest at 9 miles an hour.
the pressure was 30.37 inches and falling. Now, a few other local conditions: Johnstown, sunny 67, DuBois, sunny 68, La Trobe, mostly sunny 77, Pittsburgh, partly sunny 75, Erie, mostly sunny 74, Bradford, partly sunny 67. To the south and east, York, sunny 71, Selins Grove, sunny 70,

pressure was 30.37 inches and falling. At State College, it was sunny. The temperature was 68 degrees, the dew point 54, and the relative humidity 60%. The wind was southwest at 9 miles an hour. The pressure was 30.37 inches and falling. Now, a few other local conditions: Johnstown, sunny 67, Dubois, sunny 68, La Trobe, mostly sunny 77, Pittsburgh partly sunny 75, Erie, mostly sunny 74, Bradford partly sunny 67. To the south and east, York, sunny 71, Selins Grove sunny 70, Harrisburg mostly sunny 71, Philadelphia mostly sunny 76, Baltimore mostly sunny 74, Washington DC mostly sunny 74. Once again, in Altoona it was 68 degrees under sunny skies. And at State College it was 68 degrees under sunny skies. This is NOAA Weather Radio, All Hazards Station WNG 589. 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Here's the hazardous weather outlook for the following counties: Bedford, Blair, Cambria, and Huntingdon. For today and tonight, no hazardous weather is expected at this time. And now the extended outlook for the period Wednesday through Monday. The probability for widespread hazardous weather is low. After Kilstart, high pressure over central New York this morning will provide the Keystone State with another fine late summer day. Skies will be sunny today, with highs mainly in the 70s. Clouds will be on the increase late with perhaps a shower near Lake Erie by Wednesday morning. Lows will be in the 50s. Showers and storms will slowly overspread northern and western sections of the Keystone State Wednesday afternoon. The activity will continue to spread to the east and south on Thursday, with most areas getting some rain on Thursday. Some of the rain could be on the heavy side, especially across the north and west. Highs on Wednesday will be on the warm side, with temperatures ranging from the upper 70s to mid-80s. Lows Wednesday night will be in the 60s. Highs on Thursday will once again will be in the upper 70s to mid-80s. While Friday and the first part of the upcoming weekend may be mainly dry, more wet weather is expected on Sunday. Here is the latest National Weather Service forecast for Blair and Bedford counties, including the city of Altoona. This afternoon, mostly sunny. Highs in the mid-70s. South winds 5 to 10 miles an hour. Tonight, mostly clear. Patchy fog after 4 a.m. Lows in the lower 50s. South winds 5 to 10 miles an hour. Wednesday, warmer. Mostly sunny. Patchy fog before 10 a.m. A slight chance of showers after 4 p.m. Highs in the mid-80s. Southwest winds around 5 miles an hour. Chance of rain 20%. Wednesday night, not as cool. Partly cloudy, then becoming mostly clear between 8 p.m. and midnight, then becoming partly cloudy. A slight chance of showers before 8 p.m. Lows in the lower 60s. South winds around 5 miles an hour. Chance of rain 20%. Here is the latest National Weather Service forecast for Cambria County, including the city of Johnstown. This afternoon, mostly sunny. Highs in the lower 70s. South winds 5 to 10 miles an hour. Tonight, partly cloudy. Lows in the mid-50s. South winds 5 to 10 miles an hour. Wednesday, mostly sunny. A slight chance of showers between 8 a.m. and 2 p.m. A slight chance of showers and thunderstorms after 2 p.m. Highs in the lower 80s. Southwest winds around 5 miles an hour. Chance of rain 20%. Wednesday night, mostly cloudy, then becoming partly cloudy between 8 p.m. and 4 a.m., then becoming mostly cloudy. A slight chance of showers and thunderstorms before 8 p.m. A slight chance of showers after 2 a.m. Lows in the mid-60s. South winds around 5 miles an hour. Chance of rain 20%. And now the extended forecast for South Central Pennsylvania. Thursday, showers likely and a chance of thunderstorms. Highs in the mid-80s. Chance of rain 70%. Thursday night, mostly cloudy with a slight chance of showers and thunderstorms. Lows in the mid-60s. Chance of rain 20%. Friday, partly sunny with a 20% chance of

hours. Highs in the upper 70s. Friday night, partly cloudy. Lows in the upper 50s. Saturday, partly sunny with a 30% chance of showers. Highs in the mid 70s. Saturday night, mostly cloudy with a 50% chance of showers. Lows in the lower 60s. Sunday, showers likely. Highs around 80. Chance of rain 70%. Sunday night, mostly cloudy with a chance of showers. Lows around 60. Chance of rain 50%. Monday, mostly cloudy with a chance of showers. Highs in the lower 70s. Chance of rain 50%. The 8 to 14 day outlook, from Tuesday, September 22nd to Monday, September 28th, calls for above normal temperatures and near normal precipitation. Normal high temperatures across central Pennsylvania during this period range from the mid-60s over the Allegheny Mountains to the low 70s across the lower Susquehanna Valley. Normal lows range from the mid-40s over the Alleghenies to the low 50s across the lower Susquehanna Valley. Here are the 1 p.m. conditions in the Altoona area. In Altoona, it was sunny. The temperature was 68 degrees, the dew point 49, and the relative humidity 50%. The wind was south at 7 miles an hour. The pressure was 30.37 inches and falling. At State College, it was sunny. The temperature was 68 degrees, the dew point 54, and the relative humidity 60%. The wind was southwest at 9 miles an hour. The pressure was 30.37 inches and falling. Now, a few other local conditions: Johnstown, sunny 67, Dubois, sunny 68, La Trobe, mostly sunny 77, Pittsburgh, partly sunny 75, Erie, mostly sunny 74, Bradford, partly sunny 67. To the south and east, York, sunny 71, Selins Grove, sunny 70, Harrisburg, mostly sunny 71, Philadelphia, mostly sunny 76, Baltimore, mostly sunny 74, Washington, D.C., mostly sunny 74. Once again, in Altoona, it was 68 degrees under sunny skies. And at State College, it was 68 degrees under sunny skies. This is NOAA Weather Radio, All Hazards Station WNG 589. 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Here's the hazardous weather outlook for the following counties: Bedford, Blair, Cambria, and Huntingdon. For today and tonight, no hazardous weather is expected at this time. And now the extended outlook for the period Wednesday through Monday. The probability for widespread hazardous weather is low. After cool start, high pressure over central New York this morning will provide the Keystone State with another fine late summer day. Skies will be sunny today, with highs mainly in the 70s. Clouds will be on the increase late with perhaps a shower near Lake Erie by Wednesday morning. Lows will be in the 50s. Showers and storms will slowly overspread northern and western sections of the Keystone State Wednesday afternoon. The activity will continue to spread to the east and south on Thursday, with most areas getting some rain on Thursday. Some of the rain could be on the heavy side, especially across the north and west. Highs on Wednesday will be on the warm side, with temperatures ranging from the upper 70s to mid 80s. Lows Wednesday night will be in the 60s. Highs on Thursday will once again will be in the upper 70s to mid 80s. While Friday and the first part of the upcoming weekend may be mainly dry, more wet weather is expected on Sunday. Here is the latest National Weather Service forecast for Blair and Bedford counties, including the city of Altoona. This afternoon, mostly sunny. Highs in the mid-70s. South winds 5 to 10 miles an hour. Tonight, mostly clear. Patchy fog after 4 a.m. Lows in the lower 50s. South winds 5 to 10 miles an hour. Wednesday, warmer. Mostly sunny. Patchy fog before 10 a.m. A slight chance of showers after 4 p.m. Highs in the mid-80s. Southwest winds around 5 miles an hour. Chance of rain 20%. Wednesday night, not as cool. Partly cloudy, then becoming mostly clear between 8 p.m. and midnight, then becoming partly cloudy. A slight chance of showers before 8 p.m. Lows in the lower 60s. South winds around 5 miles an hour. Chance of rain 20%.
Here is the latest National Weather Service forecast for Cambria County, including the city of Johnstown. This afternoon, mostly sunny. Highs in the lower 70s. South winds 5 to 10 miles an hour. Tonight, partly cloudy. Lows in the mid-50s. South winds 5 to 10 miles an hour. Wednesday, mostly sunny. A slight chance of showers between 8 a.m. and 2 p.m. A slight chance of showers and thunderstorms after 2 p.m. Highs in the lower 80s. Southwest winds around 5 miles an hour. Chance of rain 20%. Wednesday night, mostly cloudy, then becoming partly cloudy between 8 p.m. and 4 a.m., then becoming mostly cloudy. A slight chance of showers and thunderstorms before 8 p.m. A slight chance of showers after 2 a.m. Lows in the mid-60s. South winds around 5 miles an hour. Chance of rain 20%. And now the extended forecast for South Central Pennsylvania. Thursday, showers likely and a chance of thunderstorms. Highs in the mid-80s. Chance of rain 70%. Thursday night, mostly cloudy with a slight chance of showers and thunderstorms. Lows in the mid-60s. Chance of rain 20%. Friday, partly sunny with a 20% chance of showers. Highs in the upper 70s. Friday night, partly cloudy. Lows in the upper 50s. Saturday, partly sunny with a 30% chance of showers. Highs in the mid-70s. Saturday night, mostly cloudy with a 50% chance of showers. Lows in the lower 60s. Sunday, showers likely. Highs around 80. Chance of rain 70%. Sunday night, mostly cloudy with a chance of showers. Lows around 60. Chance of rain 50%. Monday, mostly cloudy with a chance of showers. Highs in the lower 70s. Chance of rain 50%. 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Broadcasts originate from the National Weather Service in State College and are transmitted from the tower facilities provided by the Blair County Emergency Management Agency in Frankstown on a frequency of 162.425 MHz. We are located at Innovation Park in State College. 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Properly set weather radios with the alarm device will alert you when severe weather warnings or watches are issued. Programming on this station will be temporarily changed during severe weather to bring you the latest information. Warnings and safety information from the National Weather Service may someday save your life or protect your property. The 8 to 14 day outlook from Tuesday, September 22nd to Monday, September 28th calls for above normal temperatures and near normal precipitation. Normal high temperatures across central Pennsylvania during this period range from the mid-60s over the Allegheny Mountains to the low 70s across the lower Susquehanna Valley. Normal lows range from the mid-40s over the Alleghenies to the low 50s across the lower Susquehanna Valley. Here are the 1 p.m. conditions in the Altoona area. In Altoona, it was sunny. The temperature was 68 degrees, the dew point 49, and the relative humidity 50%. The wind was south at 7 miles an hour. The pressure was 30.37 inches and falling. At State College, it was sunny. The temperature was 68 degrees, the dew point 54, and the relative humidity 60%. The wind was southwest at 9 miles an hour. The pressure was 30.37 inches and falling. Now, a few other local conditions: Johnstown, sunny 67, Dubois, sunny 68, Latrobe, mostly sunny 77, Pittsburgh, partly sunny 75, Erie, mostly sunny 74, Bradford, partly sunny 67. To the south and east, York, sunny 71, Selins Grove, sunny 70, Harrisburg, mostly sunny 71, Philadelphia, mostly sunny 76, Baltimore, mostly sunny 74, Washington, D.C., mostly sunny 74. Once again, in Altoona, it was 68 degrees under sunny skies. And at State College, it was 68 degrees under sunny skies. This is NOAA Weather Radio, All Hazards Station WNG 589. 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Here's the hazardous weather outlook for the following counties: Bedford, Blair, Cambria, and Huntingdon.
for today and tonight. No hazardous weather is expected at this time. And now the extended outlook for the period Wednesday through Monday. The probability for widespread hazardous weather is low. After cool start, high pressure over central New York this morning will provide the Keystone State with another fine late summer day. Skies will be sunny today, with highs mainly in the 70s. Clouds will be on the increase late with perhaps a shower near Lake Erie by Wednesday morning. Lows will be in the 50s. Showers and storms will slowly overspread northern and western sections of the Keystone State Wednesday afternoon. The activity will continue to spread to the east and south on Thursday, with most areas getting some rain on Thursday. Some of the rain could be on the heavy side, especially across the north and west. Highs on Wednesday will be on the warm side, with temperatures ranging from the upper 70s to mid 80s. Lows Wednesday night will be in the 60s. Highs on Thursday will once again will be in the upper 70s to mid 80s. While Friday and the first part of the upcoming weekend may be mainly dry, more wet weather is expected on Sunday. Here is the latest National Weather Service forecast for Blair and Bedford counties, including the city of Altoona. This afternoon, mostly sunny. Highs in the mid-70s. South winds 5 to 10 miles an hour. Tonight, mostly clear. Patchy fog after 4 a.m. Lows in the lower 50s. South winds 5 to 10 miles an hour. Wednesday, warmer. Mostly sunny. Patchy fog before 10 a.m. A slight chance of showers after 4 p.m. Highs in the mid-80s. Southwest winds around 5 miles an hour. Chance of rain 20%. Wednesday night, not as cool. Partly cloudy, then becoming mostly clear between 8 p.m. and midnight, then becoming partly cloudy. A slight chance of showers before 8 p.m. Lows in the lower 60s. South winds around 5 miles an hour. Chance of rain 20%. Here is the latest National Weather Service forecast for Cambria County, including the city of Johnstown. This afternoon, mostly sunny. Highs in the lower 70s. South winds 5 to 10 miles an hour. Tonight, partly cloudy. Lows in the mid-50s. South winds 5 to 10 miles an hour. Wednesday, mostly sunny. A slight chance of showers between 8 a.m. and 2 p.m. A slight chance of showers and thunderstorms after 2 p.m. Highs in the lower 80s. Southwest winds around 5 miles an hour. Chance of rain 20%. Wednesday night, mostly cloudy, then becoming partly cloudy between 8 p.m. and 4 a.m., then becoming mostly cloudy. A slight chance of showers and thunderstorms before 8 p.m. A slight chance of showers after 2 a.m. Lows in the mid-60s. South winds around 5 miles an hour. Chance of rain 20%. And now the extended forecast for South Central Pennsylvania. Thursday, showers likely and a chance of thunderstorms. Highs in the mid-80s. Chance of rain 70%. Thursday night, mostly cloudy with a slight chance of showers and thunderstorms. Lows in the mid-60s. Chance of rain 20%. Friday, partly sunny with a 20% chance of showers. Highs in the upper 70s. Friday night, partly cloudy. Lows in the upper 50s. Saturday, partly sunny with a 30% chance of showers. Highs in the mid-70s. Saturday night, mostly cloudy with a 50% chance of showers. Lows in the lower 60s. Sunday, showers likely. Highs around 80. Chance of rain 70%. Sunday night, mostly cloudy with a chance of showers. Lows around 60. Chance of rain 50%. Monday, mostly cloudy with a chance of showers. Highs in the lower 70s. Chance of rain 50%. The 8 to 14 day outlook, from Tuesday, September 22nd to Monday, September 28th, calls for above normal temperatures and near normal precipitation. Normal high temperatures across central Pennsylvania during this period range from the mid-60s over the Allegheny Mountains to the low 70s across the lower Susquehanna Valley. Normal lows range from the mid-40s over the Alleghenies to the low 50s across the lower Susquehanna Valley. Here are the 1 p.m. conditions in the Altoona area. In Altoona, it was sunny.
The temperature was 68 degrees, the dew point 49, and the relative humidity 50%. The wind was south at 7 miles an hour. The pressure was 30.37 inches and falling. At State College, it was sunny. The temperature was 68 degrees, the dew point 54, and the relative humidity 60%. The wind was southwest at 9 miles an hour. The pressure was 30.37 inches and falling. Now, a few other local conditions: Johnstown, sunny 67, Du Bois, sunny 68, La Trobe, mostly sunny 77, Pittsburgh, partly sunny 75, Erie, mostly sunny 74, Bradford, partly sunny 67. To the south and east, York, sunny 71, Selins Grove, sunny 70, Harrisburg, mostly sunny 71, Philadelphia, mostly sunny 76, Baltimore, mostly sunny 74, Washington, D.C., mostly sunny 74. Once again, in Altoona, it was 68 degrees under sunny skies. And at State College, it was 68 degrees under sunny skies. This is NOAA Weather Radio, All Hazards Station WNG 589. 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Here's the hazardous weather outlook for the following counties: Bedford, Blair, Cambria, and Huntingdon. For today and tonight, no hazardous weather is expected at this time. And now the extended outlook for the period Wednesday through Monday. The probability for widespread hazardous weather is low. After Kilstart, high pressure over central New York this morning will provide the Keystone State with another fine late summer day. Skies will be sunny today, with highs mainly in the 70s. Clouds will be on the increase late with perhaps a shower near Lake Erie by Wednesday morning. Lows will be in the 50s. Showers and storms will slowly overspread northern and western sections of the Keystone State Wednesday afternoon. The activity will continue to spread to the east and south on Thursday, with most areas getting some rain on Thursday. Some of the rain could be on the heavy side, especially across the north and west. Highs on Wednesday will be on the warm side, with temperatures ranging from the upper 70s to mid-80s. Lows Wednesday night will be in the 60s. Highs on Thursday will once again will be in the upper 70s to mid-80s. While Friday and the first part of the upcoming weekend may be mainly dry, more wet weather is expected on Sunday. Here is the latest National Weather Service forecast for Blair and Bedford counties, including the city of Altoona. This afternoon, mostly sunny. Highs in the mid-70s. South winds 5 to 10 miles an hour. Tonight, mostly clear. Patchy fog after 4 a.m. Lows in the lower 50s. South winds 5 to 10 miles an hour. Wednesday, warmer. Mostly sunny. Patchy fog before 10 a.m. A slight chance of showers after 4 p.m. Highs in the mid-80s. Southwest winds around 5 miles an hour. Chance of rain 20%. Wednesday night, not as cool. Partly cloudy, then becoming mostly clear between 8 p.m. and midnight, then becoming partly cloudy. A slight chance of showers before 8 p.m. Lows in the lower 60s. South winds around 5 miles an hour. Chance of rain 20%. Here is the latest National Weather Service forecast for Cambria County, including the city of Johnstown. This afternoon, mostly sunny. Highs in the lower 70s. South winds 5 to 10 miles an hour. Tonight, partly cloudy. Lows in the mid-50s. South winds 5 to 10 miles an hour. Wednesday, mostly sunny. A slight chance of showers between 8 a.m. and 2 p.m. A slight chance of showers and thunderstorms after 2 p.m. Highs in the lower 80s. Southwest winds around 5 miles an hour. Chance of rain 20%. Wednesday night, mostly cloudy, then becoming partly cloudy between 8 p.m. and 4 a.m., then becoming mostly cloudy. A slight chance of showers and thunderstorms before 8 p.m. A slight chance of showers after 2 a.m. Lows in the mid-60s. South winds around 5 miles an hour. Chance of rain 20%. And now the extended forecast for South Central Pennsylvania. Thursday, showers likely and a chance of thunderstorms. Highs in the mid-80s. Chance of rain 70%.
Thursday night, mostly cloudy with a slight chance of showers and thunderstorms. Lows in the mid-60s. Chance of rain 20%. Friday, partly sunny with a 20% chance of showers. Highs in the upper 70s. Friday night, partly cloudy. Lows in the upper 50s. Saturday, partly sunny with a 30% chance of showers. Highs in the mid-70s. Saturday night, mostly cloudy with a 50% chance of showers. Lows in the lower 60s. Sunday, showers likely. Highs around 80. Chance of rain 70%. Sunday night, mostly cloudy with a chance of showers. Lows around 60. Chance of rain 50%. Monday, mostly cloudy with a chance of showers. Highs in the lower 70s. Chance of rain 50%. The 8 to 14 day outlook, from Tuesday, September 22nd to Monday, September 28th, calls for above normal temperatures and near normal precipitation. Normal high temperatures across central Pennsylvania during this period range from the mid-60s over the Allegheny Mountains to the low 70s across the lower Susquehanna Valley. Normal lows range from the mid-40s over the Alleghenies to the low 50s across the lower Susquehanna Valley. Here are the 1 p.m. conditions in the Altoona area. In Altoona, it was sunny. The temperature was 68 degrees, the dew point 49, and the relative humidity 50%. The wind was south at 7 miles an hour. The pressure was 30.37 inches and falling. At State College, it was sunny. The temperature was 68 degrees, the dew point 54, and the relative humidity 60%. The wind was southwest at 9 miles an hour. The pressure was 30.37 inches and falling. Now, a few other local conditions: Johnstown, sunny 67, DuBois, sunny 68, La Trobe, mostly sunny 77, Pittsburgh, partly sunny 75, Erie, mostly sunny 74, Bradford, partly sunny 67. To the south and east, York, sunny 71, Selins Grove, sunny 70, Harrisburg, mostly sunny 71, Philadelphia, mostly sunny 76, Baltimore, mostly sunny 74, Washington, D.C., mostly sunny 74. Once again, in Altoona, it was 68 degrees under sunny skies. And at State College, it was 68 degrees under sunny skies. This is NOAA Weather Radio, All Hazards Station WNG 589. 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Here's the hazardous weather outlook for the following counties: Bedford, Blair, Cambria, and Huntingdon. For today and tonight, no hazardous weather is expected at this time. And now the extended outlook for the period Wednesday through Monday. The probability for widespread hazardous weather is low. After cool start, high pressure over central New York this morning will provide the Keystone State with another fine late summer day. Skies will be sunny today, with highs mainly in the 70s. Clouds will be on the increase late with perhaps a shower near Lake Erie by Wednesday morning. Lows will be in the 50s. Showers and storms will slowly overspread northern and western sections of the Keystone State Wednesday afternoon. The activity will continue to spread to the east and south on Thursday, with most areas getting some rain on Thursday. Some of the rain could be on the heavy side, especially across the north and west. Highs on Wednesday will be on the warm side, with temperatures ranging from the upper 70s to mid-80s. Lows Wednesday night will be in the 60s. Highs on Thursday will once again will be in the upper 70s to mid-80s. While Friday and the first part of the upcoming weekend may be mainly dry, more wet weather is expected on Sunday. Here is the latest National Weather Service forecast for Blair and Bedford counties, including the city of Altoona. This afternoon, mostly sunny. Highs in the mid-70s. South winds 5 to 10 miles an hour. Tonight, mostly clear. Patchy fog after 4 a.m. Lows in the lower 50s. South winds 5 to 10 miles an hour. Wednesday, warmer. Mostly sunny. Patchy fog before 10 a.m. A slight chance of showers after 4 p.m. Highs in the mid-80s. Southwest winds around 5 miles an hour. Chance of rain 20%. Wednesday night, not as cool.
partly cloudy, then becoming mostly clear between 8 p.m. and midnight, then becoming partly cloudy. A slight chance of showers before 8 p.m. Lows in the lower 60s. South winds around 5 miles an hour. Chance of rain 20%. Here is the latest National Weather Service forecast for Cambria County, including the city of Johnstown. This afternoon, mostly sunny. Highs in the lower 70s. South winds 5 to 10 miles an hour. Tonight, partly cloudy. Lows in the mid 50s. South winds 5 to 10 miles an hour. Wednesday, mostly sunny. A slight chance of showers between 8 a.m. and 2 p.m. A slight chance of showers and thunderstorms after 2 p.m. Highs in the lower 80s. Southwest winds around 5 miles an hour. Chance of rain 20%. Wednesday night, mostly cloudy, then becoming partly cloudy between 8 p.m. and 4 a.m., then becoming mostly cloudy. A slight chance of showers and thunderstorms before 8 p.m. A slight chance of showers after 2 a.m. Lows in the mid-60s. South winds around 5 miles an hour. Chance of rain 20%. And now the extended forecast for South Central Pennsylvania. Thursday, showers likely and a chance of thunderstorms. Highs in the mid-80s. Chance of rain 70%. Thursday night, mostly cloudy with a slight chance of showers and thunderstorms. Lows in the mid-60s. Chance of rain 20%. Friday, partly sunny with a 20% chance of showers. Highs in the upper 70s. Friday night, partly cloudy. Lows in the upper 50s. Saturday, partly sunny with a 30% chance of showers. Highs in the mid-70s. Saturday night, mostly cloudy with a 50% chance of showers. Lows in the lower 60s. Sunday, showers likely. Highs around 80. Chance of rain 70%. Sunday night, mostly cloudy with a chance of showers. Lows around 60. Chance of rain 50%. Monday, mostly cloudy with a chance of showers. Highs in the lower 70s. Chance of rain 50%. The 8 to 14 day outlook, from Tuesday, September 22nd to Monday, September 28th, calls for above normal temperatures and near normal precipitation. Normal high temperatures across central Pennsylvania during this period range from the mid-60s over the Allegheny Mountains to the low 70s across the lower Susquehanna Valley. Normal lows range from the mid-40s over the Alleghenies to the low 50s across the lower Susquehanna Valley. Here are the 1 p.m. conditions in the Altoona area. In Altoona, it was sunny. The temperature was 68 degrees, the dew point 49, and the relative humidity 50%. The wind was south at 7 miles an hour. The pressure was 30.37 inches and falling. At State College, it was sunny. The temperature was 68 degrees, the dew point 54, and the relative humidity 60%. The wind was southwest at 9 miles an hour. The pressure was 30.37 inches and falling. Now, a few other local conditions: Johnstown, sunny 67, Dubois, sunny 68, La Trobe, mostly sunny 77, Pittsburgh partly sunny 75, Erie, mostly sunny 74, Bradford partly sunny 67. To the south and east, York, sunny 71, Selins Grove sunny 70, Harrisburg mostly sunny 71, Philadelphia mostly sunny 76, Baltimore mostly sunny 74, Washington D.C. mostly sunny 74. Once again, in Altoona it was 68 degrees under sunny skies. And at State College it was 68 degrees under sunny skies. This is NOAA Weather Radio, All Hazards Station WNG 589. 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Here's the hazardous weather outlook for the following counties: Bedford, Blair, Cambria, and Huntingdon. For today and tonight, no hazardous weather is expected at this time. And now the extended outlook for the period Wednesday through Monday. The probability for widespread hazardous weather is low. After Kilstart, high pressure over central New York this morning will provide the Keystone State with another fine late summer day. Skies will be sunny today, with highs mainly in the 70s.
Clouds will be on the increase late with perhaps a shower near Lake Erie by Wednesday morning. Lows will be in the 50s. Showers and storms will slowly overspread northern and western sections of the Keystone State Wednesday afternoon. The activity will continue to spread to the east and south on Thursday, with most areas getting some rain on Thursday. Some of the rain could be on the heavy side, especially across the north and west. Highs on Wednesday will be on the warm side, with temperatures ranging from the upper 70s to mid 80s. Lows Wednesday night will be in the 60s. Highs on Thursday will once again will be in the upper 70s to mid 80s. While Friday and the first part of the upcoming weekend may be mainly dry, more wet weather is expected on Sunday. Here is the latest National Weather Service forecast for Blair and Bedford counties, including the city of Altoona. This afternoon, mostly sunny. Highs in the mid-70s. South winds 5 to 10 miles an hour. Tonight, mostly clear. Patchy fog after 4 a.m. Lows in the lower 50s. South winds 5 to 10 miles an hour. Wednesday, warmer. Mostly sunny. Patchy fog before 10 a.m. A slight chance of showers after 4 p.m. Highs in the mid-80s. Southwest winds around 5 miles an hour. Chance of rain 20%. Wednesday night, not as cool. Partly cloudy, then becoming mostly clear between 8 p.m. and midnight, then becoming partly cloudy. A slight chance of showers before 8 p.m. Lows in the lower 60s. South winds around 5 miles an hour. Chance of rain 20%. Here is the latest National Weather Service forecast for Cambria County, including the city of Johnstown. This afternoon, mostly sunny. Highs in the lower 70s. South winds 5 to 10 miles an hour. Tonight, partly cloudy. Lows in the mid-50s. South winds 5 to 10 miles an hour. Wednesday, mostly sunny. A slight chance of showers between 8 a.m. and 2 p.m. A slight chance of showers and thunderstorms after 2 p.m. Highs in the lower 80s. Southwest winds around 5 miles an hour. Chance of rain 20%. Wednesday night, mostly cloudy, then becoming partly cloudy between 8 p.m. and 4 a.m., then becoming mostly cloudy. A slight chance of showers and thunderstorms before 8 p.m. A slight chance of showers after 2 a.m. Lows in the mid-60s. South winds around 5 miles an hour. Chance of rain 20%. And now the extended forecast for South Central Pennsylvania. Thursday, showers likely and a chance of thunderstorms. Highs in the mid-80s. Chance of rain 70%. Thursday night, mostly cloudy with a slight chance of showers and thunderstorms. Lows in the mid-60s. Chance of rain 20%. Friday, partly sunny with a 20% chance of showers. Highs in the upper 70s. Friday night, partly cloudy. Lows in the upper 50s. Saturday, partly sunny with a 30% chance of showers. Highs in the mid-70s. Saturday night, mostly cloudy with a 50% chance of showers. Lows in the lower 60s. Sunday, showers likely. Highs around 80. Chance of rain 70%. Sunday night, mostly cloudy with a chance of showers. Lows around 60. Chance of rain 50%. Monday, mostly cloudy with a chance of showers. Highs in the lower 70s. Chance of rain 50%. The 8 to 14 day outlook, from Tuesday, September 22nd to Monday, September 28th, calls for above normal temperatures and near normal precipitation. Normal high temperatures across central Pennsylvania during this period range from the mid-60s over the Allegheny Mountains to the low 70s across the lower Susquehanna Valley. Normal lows range from the mid-40s over the Alleghenies to the low 50s across the lower Susquehanna Valley. Here are the 1 p.m. conditions in the Altoona area. In Altoona, it was sunny. The temperature was 68 degrees, the dew point 49, and the relative humidity 50%. The wind was south at 7 miles an hour. The pressure was 30.37 inches and falling. At State College, it was sunny. The temperature was 68 degrees, the dew point 54, and the relative humidity 60%. The wind was southwest at 9 miles an hour.
the pressure was 30.37 inches and falling. Now, a few other local conditions: Johnstown, sunny 67, Dubois, sunny 68, La Trobe, mostly sunny 77, Pittsburgh, partly sunny 75, Erie, mostly sunny 74, Bradford, partly sunny 67. To the south and east, York, sunny 71, Selins Grove, sunny 70, Harrisburg, mostly sunny 71, Philadelphia, mostly sunny 76, Baltimore, mostly sunny 74, Washington, D.C., mostly sunny 74. Once again, in Altoona, it was 68 degrees under sunny skies. And at State College, it was 68 degrees under sunny skies. This is NOAA Weather Radio, All Hazards Station WNG 589. 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Here's the hazardous weather outlook for the following counties: Bedford, Blair, Cambria, and Huntingdon. For today and tonight, no hazardous weather is expected at this time. And now the extended outlook for the period Wednesday through Monday. The probability for widespread hazardous weather is low. After Kilstart, high pressure over central New York this morning will provide the Keystone State with another fine late summer day. Skies will be sunny today, with highs mainly in the 70s. Clouds will be on the increase late with perhaps a shower near Lake Erie by Wednesday morning. Lows will be in the 50s. Showers and storms will slowly overspread northern and western sections of the Keystone State Wednesday afternoon. The activity will continue to spread to the east and south on Thursday, with most areas getting some rain on Thursday. Some of the rain could be on the heavy side, especially across the north and west. Highs on Wednesday will be on the warm side, with temperatures ranging from the upper 70s to mid-80s. Lows Wednesday night will be in the 60s. Highs on Thursday will once again will be in the upper 70s to mid-80s. While Friday and the first part of the upcoming weekend may be mainly dry, more wet weather is expected on Sunday. Here is the latest National Weather Service forecast for Blair and Bedford counties, including the city of Altoona. This afternoon, mostly sunny. Highs in the mid-70s. South winds 5 to 10 miles an hour. Tonight, mostly clear. Patchy fog after 4 a.m. Lows in the lower 50s. South winds 5 to 10 miles an hour. Wednesday, warmer. Mostly sunny. Patchy fog before 10 a.m. A slight chance of showers after 4 p.m. Highs in the mid-80s. Southwest winds around 5 miles an hour. Chance of rain 20%. Wednesday night, not as cool. Partly cloudy, then becoming mostly clear between 8 p.m. and midnight, then becoming partly cloudy. A slight chance of showers before 8 p.m. Lows in the lower 60s. South winds around 5 miles an hour. Chance of rain 20%. Here is the latest National Weather Service forecast for Cambria County, including the city of Johnstown. This afternoon, mostly sunny. Highs in the lower 70s. South winds 5 to 10 miles an hour. Tonight, partly cloudy. Lows in the mid-50s. South winds 5 to 10 miles an hour. Wednesday, mostly sunny. A slight chance of showers between 8 a.m. and 2 p.m. A slight chance of showers and thunderstorms after 2 p.m. Highs in the lower 80s. Southwest winds around 5 miles an hour. Chance of rain 20%. Wednesday night, mostly cloudy, then becoming partly cloudy between 8 p.m. and 4 a.m., then becoming mostly cloudy. A slight chance of showers and thunderstorms before 8 p.m. A slight chance of showers after 2 a.m. Lows in the mid-60s. South winds around 5 miles an hour. Chance of rain 20%. And now the extended forecast for South Central Pennsylvania. Thursday, showers likely and a chance of thunderstorms. Highs in the mid-80s. Chance of rain 70%. Thursday night, mostly cloudy with a slight chance of showers and thunderstorms. Lows in the mid-60s. Chance of rain 20%. Friday, partly sunny with a 20% chance of showers. Highs in the upper 70s. Friday night, partly cloudy. Lows in the upper 50s. Saturday, partly sunny with a 30% chance of showers. Highs in the mid-70s.
Saturday night, mostly cloudy with a 50% chance of showers. Lows in the lower 60s. Sunday, showers likely. Highs around 80. Chance of rain 70%. Sunday night, mostly cloudy with a chance of showers. Lows around 60. Chance of rain 50%. Monday, mostly cloudy with a chance of showers. Highs in the lower 70s. Chance of rain 50%. The 8 to 14 day outlook, from Tuesday, September 22nd to Monday, September 28th, calls for above normal temperatures and near normal precipitation. Normal high temperatures across central Pennsylvania during this period range from the mid-60s over the Allegheny Mountains to the low 70s across the lower Susquehanna Valley. Normal lows range from the mid-40s over the Alleghenies to the low 50s across the lower Susquehanna Valley. Here are the 1 p.m. conditions in the Altoona area. In Altoona, it was sunny. The temperature was 68 degrees, the dew point 49, and the relative humidity 50%. The wind was south at 7 miles an hour. The pressure was 30.37 inches and falling. At State College, it was sunny. The temperature was 68 degrees, the dew point 54, and the relative humidity 60%. The wind was southwest at 9 miles an hour. The pressure was 30.37 inches and falling. Now, a few other local conditions: Johnstown, sunny 67, Dubois, sunny 68, La Trobe, mostly sunny 77, Pittsburgh, partly sunny 75, Erie, mostly sunny 74, Bradford, partly sunny 67. To the south and east, York, sunny 71, Selins Grove, sunny 70, Harrisburg, mostly sunny 71, Philadelphia, mostly sunny 76, Baltimore, mostly sunny 74, Washington, D.C., mostly sunny 74. Once again, in Altoona, it was 68 degrees under sunny skies. And at State College, it was 68 degrees under sunny skies. 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Here's the hazardous weather outlook for the following counties: Bedford, Blair, Cambria, and Huntingdon. For today and tonight, no hazardous weather is expected at this time. And now the extended outlook for the period Wednesday through Monday. The probability for widespread hazardous weather is low. After cool start, high pressure over central New York this morning will provide the Keystone State with another fine late summer day. Skies will be sunny today, with highs mainly in the 70s. Clouds will be on the increase late with perhaps a shower near Lake Erie by Wednesday morning. Lows will be in the 50s. Showers and storms will slowly overspread northern and western sections of the Keystone State Wednesday afternoon. The activity will continue to spread to the east and south on Thursday, with most areas getting some rain on Thursday. Some of the rain could be on the heavy side, especially across the north and west. Highs on Wednesday will be on the warm side, with temperatures ranging from the upper 70s to mid 80s. Lows Wednesday night will be in the 60s. Highs on Thursday will once again will be in the upper 70s to mid 80s. While Friday and the first part of the upcoming weekend may be mainly dry, more wet weather is expected on Sunday. Here is the latest National Weather Service forecast for Blair and Bedford counties, including the city of Altoona. This afternoon, mostly sunny. Highs in the mid-70s. South winds 5 to 10 miles an hour. Tonight, mostly clear. Patchy fog after 4 a.m. Lows in the lower 50s. South winds 5 to 10 miles an hour. Wednesday, warmer. Mostly sunny. Patchy fog before 10 a.m. A slight chance of showers after 4 p.m. Highs in the mid-80s. Southwest winds around 5 miles an hour. Chance of rain 20%. Wednesday night, not as cool. Partly cloudy, then becoming mostly clear between 8 p.m. and midnight, then becoming partly cloudy. A slight chance of showers before 8 p.m. Lows in the lower 60s. South winds around 5 miles an hour. Chance of rain 20%. Here is the latest National Weather Service forecast for Cambria County, including the city of Johnstown. This afternoon, mostly sunny. Highs in the lower 70s. South winds 5 to 10 miles an hour.
Tonight, partly cloudy. Lows in the mid-50s. South winds 5 to 10 miles an hour. Wednesday, mostly sunny. A slight chance of showers between 8 a.m. and 2 p.m. A slight chance of showers and thunderstorms after 2 p.m. Highs in the lower 80s. Southwest winds around 5 miles an hour. Chance of rain 20%. Wednesday night, mostly cloudy, then becoming partly cloudy between 8 p.m. and 4 a.m., then becoming mostly cloudy. A slight chance of showers and thunderstorms before 8 p.m. A slight chance of showers after 2 a.m. Lows in the mid-60s. South winds around 5 miles an hour. Chance of rain 20%. And now the extended forecast for South Central Pennsylvania. Thursday, showers likely and a chance of thunderstorms. Highs in the mid-80s. Chance of rain 70%. Thursday night, mostly cloudy with a slight chance of showers and thunderstorms. Lows in the mid-60s. Chance of rain 20%. Friday, partly sunny with a 20% chance of showers. Highs in the upper 70s. Friday night, partly cloudy. Lows in the upper 50s. Saturday, partly sunny with a 30% chance of showers. Highs in the mid-70s. Saturday night, mostly cloudy with a 50% chance of showers. Lows in the lower 60s. Sunday, showers likely. Highs around 80. Chance of rain 70%. Sunday night, mostly cloudy with a chance of showers. Lows around 60. Chance of rain 50%. Monday, mostly cloudy with a chance of showers. Highs in the lower 70s. Chance of rain 50%. The 8 to 14 day outlook, from Tuesday, September 22nd to Monday, September 28th, calls for above normal temperatures and near normal precipitation. Normal high temperatures across central Pennsylvania during this period range from the mid-60s over the Allegheny Mountains to the low 70s across the lower Susquehanna Valley. Normal lows range from the mid-40s over the Alleghenies to the low 50s across the lower Susquehanna Valley. Here are the 2 p.m. conditions in the Altoona area. In Altoona, it was sunny. The temperature was 70 degrees, the dew point 52, and the relative humidity 52%. The wind was variable at 7 miles an hour. The pressure was 30.35 inches and falling. At State College, it was sunny. The temperature was 70 degrees, the dew point 54, and the relative humidity 56%. The wind was south at 9 miles an hour. The pressure was 30.36 inches and falling. Now, a few other local conditions: Johnstown, sunny 69, Dubois, mostly sunny 71, La Trobe, mostly sunny 77, Pittsburgh, partly sunny 77, Erie, partly sunny 75, Bradford, mostly sunny 68. To the south and east, the report from York was not available. Selins Grove, sunny 70, Harrisburg, mostly sunny 74, Philadelphia, mostly sunny 76, Baltimore, mostly sunny 77, Washington, D.C., mostly sunny 74. Once again, in Altoona, it was 70 degrees under sunny skies. And at State College, it was 70 degrees under sunny skies. 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Here's the hazardous weather outlook for the following counties: Bedford, Blair, Cambria, and Huntingdon. For today and tonight, no hazardous weather is expected at this time. And now the extended outlook for the period Wednesday through Monday. The probability for widespread hazardous weather is low. After cool start, high pressure over central New York this morning will provide the Keystone State with another fine late summer day. Skies will be sunny today, with highs mainly in the 70s. Clouds will be on the increase late with perhaps a shower near Lake Erie by Wednesday morning. Lows will be in the 50s. Showers and storms will slowly overspread northern and western sections of the Keystone State Wednesday afternoon. The activity will continue to spread to the east and south on Thursday, with most areas getting some rain on Thursday. Some of the rain could be on the heavy side, especially across the north and west. Highs on Wednesday will be on the warm side, with temperatures ranging from the upper 70s to mid-80s. Lows Wednesday night will be in the 60s.
Highs on Thursday will once again will be in the upper 70s to mid 80s. While Friday and the first part of the upcoming weekend may be mainly dry, more wet weather is expected on Sunday. Here is the latest National Weather Service forecast for Blair and Bedford counties, including the city of Altoona. This afternoon, mostly sunny. Highs in the mid-70s. South winds 5 to 10 miles an hour. Tonight, mostly clear. Patchy fog after 4 a.m. Lows in the lower 50s. South winds 5 to 10 miles an hour. Wednesday, warmer. Mostly sunny. Patchy fog before 10 a.m. A slight chance of showers after 4 p.m. Highs in the mid-80s. Southwest winds around 5 miles an hour. Chance of rain 20%. Wednesday night, not as cool. Partly cloudy, then becoming mostly clear between 8 p.m. and midnight, then becoming partly cloudy. A slight chance of showers before 8 p.m. Lows in the lower 60s. South winds around 5 miles an hour. Chance of rain 20%. Here is the latest National Weather Service forecast for Cambria County, including the city of Johnstown. This afternoon, mostly sunny. Highs in the lower 70s. South winds 5 to 10 miles an hour. Tonight, partly cloudy. Lows in the mid-50s. South winds 5 to 10 miles an hour. Wednesday, mostly sunny. A slight chance of showers between 8 a.m. and 2 p.m. A slight chance of showers and thunderstorms after 2 p.m. Highs in the lower 80s. Southwest winds around 5 miles an hour. Chance of rain 20%. Wednesday night, mostly cloudy, then becoming partly cloudy between 8 p.m. and 4 a.m., then becoming mostly cloudy. A slight chance of showers and thunderstorms before 8 p.m. A slight chance of showers after 2 a.m. Lows in the mid-60s. South winds around 5 miles an hour. Chance of rain 20%. And now the extended forecast for South Central Pennsylvania. Thursday, showers likely and a chance of thunderstorms. Highs in the mid-80s. Chance of rain 70%. Thursday night, mostly cloudy with a slight chance of showers and thunderstorms. Lows in the mid-60s. Chance of rain 20%. Friday, partly sunny with a 20% chance of showers. Highs in the upper 70s. Friday night, partly cloudy. Lows in the upper 50s. Saturday, partly sunny with a 30% chance of showers. Highs in the mid-70s. Saturday night, mostly cloudy with a 50% chance of showers. Lows in the lower 60s. Sunday, showers likely. Highs around 80. Chance of rain 70%. Sunday night, mostly cloudy with a chance of showers. Lows around 60. Chance of rain 50%. Monday, mostly cloudy with a chance of showers. Highs in the lower 70s. Chance of rain 50%. The 8 to 14 day outlook, from Tuesday, September 22nd to Monday, September 28th, calls for above normal temperatures and near normal precipitation. Normal high temperatures across central Pennsylvania during this period range from the mid-60s over the Allegheny Mountains to the low 70s across the lower Susquehanna Valley. Normal lows range from the mid-40s over the Alleghenies to the low 50s across the lower Susquehanna Valley. Here are the 2 p.m. conditions in the Altoona area. In Altoona, it was sunny. The temperature was 70 degrees, the dew point 52, and the relative humidity 52%. The wind was variable at 7 miles an hour. The pressure was 30.35 inches and falling. At State College, it was sunny. The temperature was 70 degrees, the dew point 54, and the relative humidity 56%. The wind was south at 9 miles an hour. The pressure was 30.36 inches and falling. Now, a few other local conditions: Johnstown, sunny 69, DuBois, mostly sunny 71, La Trobe, mostly sunny 77, Pittsburgh, partly sunny 77, Erie, partly sunny 75, Bradford, mostly sunny 68. To the south and east, the report from York was not available. Selins Grove, sunny 70, Harrisburg, mostly sunny 74, Philadelphia, mostly sunny 76, Baltimore, mostly sunny 77, Washington, D.C., mostly sunny 74.
Once again, in Altoona it was 70 degrees under sunny skies. And at State College it was 70 degrees under sunny skies. This is NOAA Weather Radio, All Hazards Station WNG 589.

showers and storms will slowly overspread northern and western sections of the Keystone State Wednesday afternoon. The activity will continue to spread to the east and south on Thursday, with most areas getting some rain on Thursday. Some of the rain could be on the heavy side, especially across the north and west. Highs on Wednesday will be on the warm side, with temperatures ranging from the upper 70s to mid-80s. Lows Wednesday night will be in the 60s. Highs on Thursday will once again will be in the upper 70s to mid-80s. While Friday and the first part of the upcoming weekend may be mainly dry, more wet weather is expected on Sunday. Here is the latest National Weather Service forecast for Blair and Bedford counties, including the city of Altoona. This afternoon, mostly sunny. Highs in the mid-70s. South winds 5 to 10 miles an hour. Tonight, mostly clear. Patchy fog after 4 a.m. Lows in the lower 50s. South winds 5 to 10 miles an hour. Wednesday, warmer. Mostly sunny. Patchy fog before 10 a.m. A slight chance of showers after 4 p.m. Highs in the mid-80s. Southwest winds around 5 miles an hour. Chance of rain 20%. Wednesday night, not as cool. Partly cloudy, then becoming mostly clear between 8 p.m. and midnight, then becoming partly cloudy. A slight chance of showers before 8 p.m. Lows in the lower 60s. South winds around 5 miles an hour. Chance of rain 20%. Here is the latest National Weather Service forecast for Cambria County, including the city of Johnstown. This afternoon, mostly sunny. Highs in the lower 70s. South winds 5 to 10 miles an hour. Tonight, partly cloudy. Lows in the mid-50s. South winds 5 to 10 miles an hour. Wednesday, mostly sunny. A slight chance of showers between 8 a.m. and 2 p.m. A slight chance of showers and thunderstorms after 2 p.m. Highs in the lower 80s. Southwest winds around 5 miles an hour. Chance of rain 20%. Wednesday night, mostly cloudy, then becoming partly cloudy between 8 p.m. and 4 a.m., then becoming mostly cloudy. A slight chance of showers and thunderstorms before 8 p.m. A slight chance of showers after 2 a.m. Lows in the mid-60s. South winds around 5 miles an hour. Chance of rain 20%. And now the extended forecast for South Central Pennsylvania. Thursday, showers likely and a chance of thunderstorms. Highs in the mid-80s. Chance of rain 70%. Thursday night, mostly cloudy with a slight chance of showers and thunderstorms. Lows in the mid-60s. Chance of rain 20%. Friday, partly sunny with a 20% chance of showers. Highs in the upper 70s. Friday night, partly cloudy. Lows in the upper 50s. Saturday, partly sunny with a 30% chance of showers. Highs in the mid-70s. Saturday night, mostly cloudy with a 50% chance of showers. Lows in the lower 60s. Sunday, showers likely. Highs around 80. Chance of rain 70%. Sunday night, mostly cloudy with a chance of showers. Lows around 60. Chance of rain 50%. Monday, mostly cloudy with a chance of showers. Highs in the lower 70s. Chance of rain 50%. The 8 to 14 day outlook, from Tuesday, September 22nd to Monday, September 28th, calls for above normal temperatures and near normal precipitation. Normal high temperatures across central Pennsylvania during this period range from the mid-60s over the Allegheny Mountains to the low 70s across the lower Susquehanna Valley. Normal lows range from the mid-40s over the Alleghenies to the low 50s across the lower Susquehanna Valley. Here are the 2 p.m. conditions in the Altoona area. In Altoona, it was sunny. The temperature was 70 degrees, the dew point 52, and the relative humidity 52%. The wind was variable at 7 miles an hour. The pressure was 30.35 inches and falling. At State College, it was sunny. The temperature was 70 degrees, the dew point 54, and the relative humidity 56%. The wind was south at 9 miles an hour. The pressure was 30.36 inches and falling. Now, a few other local conditions: Johnstown, sunny 69, dew point

mostly sunny 71, La Trobe, mostly sunny 77, Pittsburgh partly sunny 77, Erie, partly sunny 75, Bradford mostly sunny 68. To the south and east, the report from York was not available. Selams Grove sunny 70, Harrisburg mostly sunny 74, Philadelphia mostly sunny 76, Baltimore mostly sunny 77, Washington D.C. Once again, in Altoona it was 70 degrees under sunny skies. And at State College it was 70 degrees under sunny skies. This is NOAA Weather Radio, All Hazards Station WNG 589. 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Here's the hazardous weather outlook for the following counties: Bedford, Blair, Cambria, and Huntingdon. For today and tonight, no hazardous weather is expected at this time. And now the extended outlook for the period Wednesday through Monday. The probability for widespread hazardous weather is low. After cool start, high pressure over central New York this morning will provide the Keystone State with another fine late summer day. Skies will be sunny today, with highs mainly in the 70s. Clouds will be on the increase late with perhaps a shower near Lake Erie by Wednesday morning. Lows will be in the 50s. Showers and storms will slowly overspread northern and western sections of the Keystone State Wednesday afternoon. The activity will continue to spread to the east and south on Thursday, with most areas getting some rain on Thursday. Some of the rain could be on the heavy side, especially across the north and west. Highs on Wednesday will be on the warm side, with temperatures ranging from the upper 70s to mid 80s. Lows Wednesday night will be in the 60s. Highs on Thursday will once again will be in the upper 70s to mid 80s. While Friday and the first part of the upcoming weekend may be mainly dry, more wet weather is expected on Sunday. Here is the latest National Weather Service forecast for Blair and Bedford counties, including the city of Altoona. This afternoon, mostly sunny. Highs in the mid-70s. South winds 5 to 10 miles an hour. Tonight, mostly clear. Patchy fog after 4 a.m. Lows in the lower 50s. South winds 5 to 10 miles an hour. Wednesday, warmer. Mostly sunny. Patchy fog before 10 a.m. A slight chance of showers after 4 p.m. Highs in the mid-80s. Southwest winds around 5 miles an hour. Chance of rain 20%. Wednesday night, not as cool. Partly cloudy, then becoming mostly clear between 8 p.m. and midnight, then becoming partly cloudy. A slight chance of showers before 8 p.m. Lows in the lower 60s. South winds around 5 miles an hour. Chance of rain 20%. Here is the latest National Weather Service forecast for Cambria County, including the city of Johnstown. This afternoon, mostly sunny. Highs in the lower 70s. South winds 5 to 10 miles an hour. Tonight, partly cloudy. Lows in the mid-50s. South winds 5 to 10 miles an hour. Wednesday, mostly sunny. A slight chance of showers between 8 a.m. and 2 p.m. A slight chance of showers and thunderstorms after 2 p.m. Highs in the lower 80s. Southwest winds around 5 miles an hour. Chance of rain 20%. Wednesday night, mostly cloudy, then becoming partly cloudy between 8 p.m. and 4 a.m., then becoming mostly cloudy. A slight chance of showers and thunderstorms before 8 p.m. A slight chance of showers after 2 a.m. Lows in the mid-60s. South winds around 5 miles an hour. Chance of rain 20%. And now the extended forecast for South Central Pennsylvania. Thursday, showers likely and a chance of thunderstorms. Highs in the mid-80s. Chance of rain 70%. Thursday night, mostly cloudy with a slight chance of showers and thunderstorms. Lows in the mid-60s. Chance of rain 20%. Friday, partly sunny with a 20% chance of showers. Highs in the upper 70s. Friday night, partly cloudy. Lows in the upper 50s. Saturday, partly sunny with a 30% chance of showers. Highs in the mid-70s. Saturday night, mostly cloudy with a 50% chance of showers. Lows in the lower 60s. Sunday, showers likely.
highs around 80. Chance of rain 70%. Sunday night, mostly cloudy with a chance of showers. Lows around 60. Chance of rain 50%. Monday, mostly cloudy with a chance of showers. Highs in the lower 70s. Chance of rain 50%. 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We are located at Innovation Park in State College. 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Properly set weather radios with the alarm device will alert you when severe weather warnings or watches are issued. Programming on this station will be temporarily changed during severe weather to bring you the latest information. Warnings and safety information from the National Weather Service may someday save your life or protect your property. The 8 to 14 day outlook from Tuesday, September 22nd to Monday, September 28th calls for above normal temperatures and near normal precipitation. Normal high temperatures across central Pennsylvania during this period range from the mid-60s over the Allegheny Mountains to the low 70s across the lower Susquehanna Valley. Normal lows range from the mid-40s over the Alleghenies to the low 50s across the lower Susquehanna Valley. Here are the 2 p.m. conditions in the Altoona area. In Altoona, it was sunny. The temperature was 70 degrees, the dew point 52, and the relative humidity 52%. The wind was variable at 7 miles an hour. The pressure was 30.35 inches and falling. At State College, it was sunny. The temperature was 70 degrees, the dew point 54, and the relative humidity 56%. The wind was south at 9 miles an hour. The pressure was 30.36 inches and falling. Now, a few other local conditions: Johnstown, sunny 69, DuBois, mostly sunny 71, La Trobe, mostly sunny 77, Pittsburgh, partly sunny 77, Erie, partly sunny 75, Bradford, mostly sunny 68. To the south and east, the report from York was not available. Selams Grove, sunny 70, Harrisburg, mostly sunny 74, Philadelphia, mostly sunny 76, Baltimore, mostly sunny 77, Washington, D.C., mostly sunny 74. Once again, in Altoona, it was 70 degrees under sunny skies. And at State College, it was 70 degrees under sunny skies. 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Here's the hazardous weather outlook for the following counties: Bedford, Blair, Cambria, and Huntingdon. For today and tonight, no hazardous weather is expected at this time. And now the extended outlook for the period Wednesday through Monday. The probability for widespread hazardous weather is low. After cool start, high pressure over central New York this morning will provide the Keystone State with another fine late summer day. Skies will be sunny today, with highs mainly in the 70s. Clouds will be on the increase late with perhaps a shower near Lake Erie by Wednesday morning. Lows will be in the 50s. Showers and storms will slowly overspread northern and western sections of the Keystone State Wednesday afternoon. The activity will continue to spread to the east and south on Thursday, with most areas getting some rain on Thursday. Some of the rain could be on the heavy side, especially across the north and west. Highs on Wednesday will be on the warm side, with temperatures ranging from the upper 70s to mid-80s. Lows Wednesday night will be in the 60s. Highs on Thursday will once again will be in the upper 70s to mid-80s. While Friday and the first part of the upcoming weekend may be mainly dry, more wet weather is expected on Sunday. Here is the latest National Weather Service forecast for Blair and Bedford counties, including the city of Altoona. This afternoon, mostly sunny. Highs in the mid-70s. South winds 5 to 10 miles an hour. Tonight, mostly clear. Patchy fog after 4 a.m. Lows in the lower 50s. South winds 5 to 10 miles an hour. Wednesday, warmer. Mostly sunny. Patchy fog before 10 a.m. A slight chance of showers after 4 p.m. Highs in the mid-80s.
southwest winds around 5 miles an hour. Chance of rain 20%. Wednesday night, not as cool. Partly cloudy, then becoming mostly clear between 8 p.m. and midnight, then becoming partly cloudy. A slight chance of showers before 8 p.m. Lows in the lower 60s. South winds around 5 miles an hour. Chance of rain 20%. Here is the latest National Weather Service forecast for Cambria County, including the city of Johnstown. This afternoon, mostly sunny. Highs in the lower 70s. South winds 5 to 10 miles an hour. Tonight, partly cloudy. Lows in the mid 50s. South winds 5 to 10 miles an hour. Wednesday, mostly sunny. A slight chance of showers between 8 a.m. and 2 p.m. A slight chance of showers and thunderstorms after 2 p.m. Highs in the lower 80s. Southwest winds around 5 miles an hour. Chance of rain 20%. Wednesday night, mostly cloudy, then becoming partly cloudy between 8 p.m. and 4 a.m., then becoming mostly cloudy. A slight chance of showers and thunderstorms before 8 p.m. A slight chance of showers after 2 a.m. Lows in the mid-60s. South winds around 5 miles an hour. Chance of rain 20%. And now the extended forecast for South Central Pennsylvania. Thursday, showers likely and a chance of thunderstorms. Highs in the mid-80s. Chance of rain 70%. Thursday night, mostly cloudy with a slight chance of showers and thunderstorms. Lows in the mid-60s. Chance of rain 20%. Friday, partly sunny with a 20% chance of showers. Highs in the upper 70s. Friday night, partly cloudy. Lows in the upper 50s. Saturday, partly sunny with a 30% chance of showers. Highs in the mid 70s. Saturday night, mostly cloudy with a 50% chance of showers. Lows in the lower 60s. Sunday, showers likely. Highs around 80. Chance of rain 70%. Sunday night, mostly cloudy with a chance of showers. Lows around 60. Chance of rain 50%. Monday, mostly cloudy with a chance of showers. Highs in the lower 70s. Chance of rain 50%. The 8 to 14 day outlook, from Tuesday, September 22nd to Monday, September 28th, calls for above normal temperatures and near normal precipitation. Normal high temperatures across central Pennsylvania during this period range from the mid-60s over the Allegheny Mountains to the low 70s across the lower Susquehanna Valley. Normal lows range from the mid-40s over the Alleghenies to the low 50s across the lower Susquehanna Valley. Here are the 2 p.m. conditions in the Altoona area. In Altoona, it was sunny. The temperature was 70 degrees, the dew point 52, and the relative humidity 52%. The wind was variable at 7 miles an hour. The pressure was 30.35 inches and falling. At State College, it was sunny. The temperature was 70 degrees, the dew point 54, and the relative humidity 56%. The wind was south at 9 miles an hour. The pressure was 30.36 inches and falling. Now, a few other local conditions: Johnstown, sunny 69, Dubois, mostly sunny 71, La Trobe, mostly sunny 77, Pittsburgh, partly sunny 77, Erie, partly sunny 75, Bradford, mostly sunny 68. To the south and east, the report from York was not available. Selins Grove, sunny 70, Harrisburg, mostly sunny 74, Philadelphia, mostly sunny 76, Baltimore, mostly sunny 77, Washington, D.C., mostly sunny 74. Once again, in Altoona, it was 70 degrees under sunny skies. And at State College, it was 70 degrees under sunny skies. This is NOAA Weather Radio, all hazards station WNG 589. 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Here's the hazardous weather outlook for the following counties: Bedford, Blair, Cambria, and Huntingdon. For today and tonight, no hazardous weather is expected at this time. And now the extended outlook for the period Wednesday through Monday. The probability for widespread hazardous weather is low. After cool start, high pressure over central New York this morning will provide the Keystone State with another fine late summer day.
Skies will be sunny today, with highs mainly in the 70s. Clouds will be on the increase late with perhaps a shower near Lake Erie by Wednesday morning. Lows will be in the 50s. Showers and storms will slowly overspread northern and western sections of the Keystone State Wednesday afternoon. The activity will continue to spread to the east and south on Thursday, with most areas getting some rain on Thursday. Some of the rain could be on the heavy side, especially across the north and west. Highs on Wednesday will be on the warm side, with temperatures ranging from the upper 70s to mid-80s. Lows Wednesday night will be in the 60s. Highs on Thursday will once again will be in the upper 70s to mid-80s. While Friday and the first part of the upcoming weekend may be mainly dry, more wet weather is expected on Sunday. Here is the latest National Weather Service forecast for Blair and Bedford counties, including the city of Altoona. This afternoon, mostly sunny. Highs in the mid-70s. South winds 5 to 10 miles an hour. Tonight, mostly clear. Patchy fog after 4 a.m. Lows in the lower 50s. South winds 5 to 10 miles an hour. Wednesday, warmer. Mostly sunny. Patchy fog before 10 a.m. A slight chance of showers after 4 p.m. Highs in the mid-80s. Southwest winds around 5 miles an hour. Chance of rain 20%. Wednesday night, not as cool. Partly cloudy, then becoming mostly clear between 8 p.m. and midnight, then becoming partly cloudy. A slight chance of showers before 8 p.m. Lows in the lower 60s. South winds around 5 miles an hour. Chance of rain 20%. Here is the latest National Weather Service forecast for Cambria County, including the city of Johnstown. This afternoon, mostly sunny. Highs in the lower 70s. South winds 5 to 10 miles an hour. Tonight, partly cloudy. Lows in the mid-50s. South winds 5 to 10 miles an hour. Wednesday, mostly sunny. A slight chance of showers between 8 a.m. and 2 p.m. A slight chance of showers and thunderstorms after 2 p.m. Highs in the lower 80s. Southwest winds around 5 miles an hour. Chance of rain 20%. Wednesday night, mostly cloudy, then becoming partly cloudy between 8 p.m. and 4 a.m., then becoming mostly cloudy. A slight chance of showers and thunderstorms before 8 p.m. A slight chance of showers after 2 a.m. Lows in the mid-60s. South winds around 5 miles an hour. Chance of rain 20%. And now the extended forecast for South Central Pennsylvania. Thursday, showers likely and a chance of thunderstorms. Highs in the mid-80s. Chance of rain 70%. Thursday night, mostly cloudy with a slight chance of showers and thunderstorms. Lows in the mid-60s. Chance of rain 20%. Friday, partly sunny with a 20% chance of showers. Highs in the upper 70s. Friday night, partly cloudy. Lows in the upper 50s. Saturday, partly sunny with a 30% chance of showers. Highs in the mid-70s. Saturday night, mostly cloudy with a 50% chance of showers. Lows in the lower 60s. Sunday, showers likely. Highs around 80. Chance of rain 70%. Sunday night, mostly cloudy with a chance of showers. Lows around 60. Chance of rain 50%. Monday, mostly cloudy with a chance of showers. Highs in the lower 70s. Chance of rain 50%. The 8 to 14 day outlook, from Tuesday, September 22nd to Monday, September 28th, calls for above normal temperatures and near normal precipitation. Normal high temperatures across central Pennsylvania during this period range from the mid-60s over the Allegheny Mountains to the low 70s across the lower Susquehanna Valley. Normal lows range from the mid-40s over the Alleghenies to the low 50s across the lower Susquehanna Valley. Here are the 2 p.m. conditions in the Altoona area. In Altoona, it was sunny. The temperature was 70 degrees, the dew point 52, and the relative humidity 52%. The wind was variable at 7 miles an hour. The pressure was 30.35 inches and falling. At State College, it was sunny. The temperature was 70 degrees, the dew point 54, and the relative humidity 56%.
The wind was south at 9 miles an hour. The pressure was 30.36 inches and falling. Now, a few other local conditions: Johnstown, sunny 69, Dubois, mostly sunny 71, La Trobe, mostly sunny 77, Pittsburgh, partly sunny 77, Erie, partly sunny 75, Bradford, mostly sunny 68. To the south and east, the report from York was not available. Selins Grove, sunny 70, Harrisburg, mostly sunny 74, Philadelphia, mostly sunny 76, Baltimore, mostly sunny 77, Washington, D.C., mostly sunny 74. Once again, in Altoona, it was 70 degrees under sunny skies. And at State College, it was 70 degrees under sunny skies. 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Here's the hazardous weather outlook for the following counties: Bedford, Blair, Cambria, and Huntingdon. For today and tonight, no hazardous weather is expected at this time. And now the extended outlook for the period Wednesday through Monday. The probability for widespread hazardous weather is low. After cool start, high pressure over central New York this morning will provide the Keystone State with another fine late summer day. Skies will be sunny today, with highs mainly in the 70s. Clouds will be on the increase late, with perhaps a shower near Lake Erie by Wednesday morning. Lows will be in the 50s. Showers and storms will slowly overspread northern and western sections of the Keystone State Wednesday afternoon. The activity will continue to spread to the east and south on Thursday, with most areas getting some rain on Thursday. Some of the rain could be on the heavy side, especially across the north and west. Highs on Wednesday will be on the warm side, with temperatures ranging from the upper 70s to mid 80s. Lows Wednesday night will be in the 60s. Highs on Thursday will once again will be in the upper 70s to mid 80s. While Friday and the first part of the upcoming weekend may be mainly dry, more wet weather is expected on Sunday. Here is the latest National Weather Service forecast for Blair and Bedford counties, including the city of Altoona. This afternoon, mostly sunny. Highs in the mid-70s. South winds 5 to 10 miles an hour. Tonight, mostly clear. Patchy fog after 4 a.m. Lows in the lower 50s. South winds 5 to 10 miles an hour. Wednesday, warmer. Mostly sunny. Patchy fog before 10 a.m. A slight chance of showers after 4 p.m. Highs in the mid-80s. Southwest winds around 5 miles an hour. Chance of rain 20%. Wednesday night, not as cool. Partly cloudy, then becoming mostly clear between 8 p.m. and midnight, then becoming partly cloudy. A slight chance of showers before 8 p.m. Lows in the lower 60s. South winds around 5 miles an hour. Chance of rain 20%. Here is the latest National Weather Service forecast for Cambria County, including the city of Johnstown. This afternoon, mostly sunny. Highs in the lower 70s. South winds 5 to 10 miles an hour. Tonight, partly cloudy. Lows in the mid-50s. South winds 5 to 10 miles an hour. Wednesday, mostly sunny. A slight chance of showers between 8 a.m. and 2 p.m. A slight chance of showers and thunderstorms after 2 p.m. Highs in the lower 80s. Southwest winds around 5 miles an hour. Chance of rain 20%. Wednesday night, mostly cloudy, then becoming partly cloudy between 8 p.m. and 4 a.m., then becoming mostly cloudy. A slight chance of showers and thunderstorms before 8 p.m. A slight chance of showers after 2 a.m. Lows in the mid-60s. South winds around 5 miles an hour. Chance of rain 20%. And now the extended forecast for South Central Pennsylvania. Thursday, showers likely and a chance of thunderstorms. Highs in the mid-80s. Chance of rain 70%. Thursday night, mostly cloudy with a slight chance of showers and thunderstorms. Lows in the mid-60s. Chance of rain 20%. Friday, partly sunny with a 20% chance of showers. Highs in the upper 70s. Friday night, partly cloudy. Lows in the upper 50s. Saturday, partly sunny with a 30% chance of showers.
highs in the mid-70s. Saturday night, mostly cloudy with a 50% chance of showers. Lows in the lower 60s. Sunday, showers likely. Highs around 80. Chance of rain 70%. Sunday night, mostly cloudy with a chance of showers. Lows around 60. Chance of rain 50%. Monday, mostly cloudy with a chance of showers. Highs in the lower 70s. Chance of rain 50%. The 8 to 14 day outlook, from Tuesday, September 22nd to Monday, September 28th, calls for above normal temperatures and near normal precipitation. Normal high temperatures across central Pennsylvania during this period range from the mid-60s over the Allegheny Mountains to the low 70s across the lower Susquehanna Valley. Normal lows range from the mid-40s over the Alleghenies to the low 50s across the lower Susquehanna Valley. Here are the 2 p.m. conditions in the Altoona area. In Altoona, it was sunny. The temperature was 70 degrees, the dew point 52, and the relative humidity 52%. The wind was variable at 7 miles an hour. The pressure was 30.35 inches and falling. At State College, it was sunny. The temperature was 70 degrees, the dew point 54, and the relative humidity 56%. The wind was south at 9 miles an hour. The pressure was 30.36 inches and falling. Now, a few other local conditions: Johnstown, sunny 69, Dubois, mostly sunny 71, La Trobe, mostly sunny 77, Pittsburgh, partly sunny 77, Erie, partly sunny 75, Bradford, mostly sunny 68. To the south and east, the report from York was not available. Selins Grove, sunny 70, Harrisburg, mostly sunny 74, Philadelphia, mostly sunny 76, Baltimore, mostly sunny 77, Washington, D.C., mostly sunny 74. Once again, in Altoona, it was 70 degrees under sunny skies. And at State College, it was 70 degrees under sunny skies. This is NOAA Weather Radio, All Hazards Station WNG 589. 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Here's the hazardous weather outlook for the following counties: Bedford, Blair, Cambria, and Huntingdon. For today and tonight, no hazardous weather is expected at this time. And now the extended outlook for the period Wednesday through Monday. The probability for widespread hazardous weather is low. After Kilstart, high pressure over central New York this morning will provide the Keystone State with another fine late summer day. Skies will be sunny today, with highs mainly in the 70s. Clouds will be on the increase late with perhaps a shower near Lake Erie by Wednesday morning. Lows will be in the 50s. Showers and storms will slowly overspread northern and western sections of the Keystone State Wednesday afternoon. The activity will continue to spread to the east and south on Thursday, with most areas getting some rain on Thursday. Some of the rain could be on the heavy side, especially across the north and west. Highs on Wednesday will be on the warm side, with temperatures ranging from the upper 70s to mid-80s. Lows Wednesday night will be in the 60s. Highs on Thursday will once again will be in the upper 70s to mid-80s. While Friday and the first part of the upcoming weekend may be mainly dry, more wet weather is expected on Sunday. Here is the latest National Weather Service forecast for Blair and Bedford counties, including the city of Altoona. This afternoon, mostly sunny. Highs in the mid-70s. South winds 5 to 10 miles an hour. Tonight, mostly clear. Patchy fog after 4 a.m. Lows in the lower 50s. South winds 5 to 10 miles an hour. Wednesday, warmer. Mostly sunny. Patchy fog before 10 a.m. A slight chance of showers after 4 p.m. Highs in the mid-80s. Southwest winds around 5 miles an hour. Chance of rain 20%. Wednesday night, not as cool. Partly cloudy, then becoming mostly clear between 8 p.m. and midnight, then becoming partly cloudy. A slight chance of showers before 8 p.m. Lows in the lower 60s. South winds around 5 miles an hour. Chance of rain 20%. Here is the latest National Weather Service forecast for Cambria County, including the city of Johnstown. This afternoon, mostly sunny. Highs in the lower 70s.
South winds 5 to 10 miles an hour. Tonight, partly cloudy. Lows in the mid-50s. South winds 5 to 10 miles an hour. Wednesday, mostly sunny. A slight chance of showers between 8 a.m. and 2 p.m. A slight chance of showers and thunderstorms after 2 p.m. Highs in the lower 80s. Southwest winds around 5 miles an hour. Chance of rain 20%. Wednesday night, mostly cloudy, then becoming partly cloudy between 8 p.m. and 4 a.m., then becoming mostly cloudy. A slight chance of showers and thunderstorms before 8 p.m. A slight chance of showers after 2 a.m. Lows in the mid-60s. South winds around 5 miles an hour. Chance of rain 20%. And now the extended forecast for South Central Pennsylvania. Thursday, showers likely and a chance of thunderstorms. Highs in the mid-80s. Chance of rain 70%. Thursday night, mostly cloudy with a slight chance of showers and thunderstorms. Lows in the mid-60s. Chance of rain 20%. Friday, partly sunny with a 20% chance of showers. Highs in the upper 70s. Friday night, partly cloudy. Lows in the upper 50s. Saturday, partly sunny with a 30% chance of showers. Highs in the mid-70s. Saturday night, mostly cloudy with a 50% chance of showers. Lows in the lower 60s. Sunday, showers likely. Highs around 80. Chance of rain 70%. Sunday night, mostly cloudy with a chance of showers. Lows around 60. Chance of rain 50%. Monday, mostly cloudy with a chance of showers. Highs in the lower 70s. Chance of rain 50%. The 8 to 14 day outlook, from Tuesday, September 22nd to Monday, September 28th, calls for above normal temperatures and near normal precipitation. Normal high temperatures across central Pennsylvania during this period range from the mid-60s over the Allegheny Mountains to the low 70s across the lower Susquehanna Valley. Normal lows range from the mid-40s over the Alleghenies to the low 50s across the lower Susquehanna Valley. Here are the 2 p.m. conditions in the Altoona area. In Altoona, it was sunny. The temperature was 70 degrees, the dew point 52, and the relative humidity 52%. The wind was variable at 7 miles an hour. The pressure was 30.35 inches and falling. At State College, it was sunny. The temperature was 70 degrees, the dew point 54, and the relative humidity 56%. The wind was south at 9 miles an hour. The pressure was 30.36 inches and falling. Now, a few other local conditions: Johnstown, sunny 69, DuBois, mostly sunny 71, La Trobe, mostly sunny 77, Pittsburgh, partly sunny 77, Erie, partly sunny 75, Bradford, mostly sunny 68. To the south and east, the report from York was not available. Selins Grove sunny 70, Harrisburg mostly sunny 74, Philadelphia mostly sunny 76, Baltimore mostly sunny 77, Washington DC mostly sunny 74. Once again, in Altoona it was 70 degrees under sunny skies. And at State College it was 70 degrees under sunny skies. This is NOAA Weather Radio, All Hazards Station WNG 589. 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Here's the hazardous weather outlook for the following counties: Bedford, Blair, Cambria, and Huntingdon. For today and tonight, no hazardous weather is expected at this time. And now the extended outlook for the period Wednesday through Monday. The probability for widespread hazardous weather is low. After cool start, high pressure over central New York this morning will provide the Keystone State with another fine late summer day. Skies will be sunny today, with highs mainly in the 70s. Clouds will be on the increase late with perhaps a shower near Lake Erie by Wednesday morning. Lows will be in the 50s. Showers and storms will slowly overspread northern and western sections of the Keystone State Wednesday afternoon. The activity will continue to spread to the east and south on Thursday, with most areas getting some rain on Thursday. Some of the rain could be on the heavy side, especially across the north and west. Highs on Wednesday will be on the warm side, with temperatures ranging from the upper 70s to mid 80s.
lows Wednesday night will be in the 60s. Highs on Thursday will once again will be in the upper 70s to mid 80s. While Friday and the first part of the upcoming weekend may be mainly dry, more wet weather is expected on Sunday. Here is the latest National Weather Service forecast for Blair and Bedford counties, including the city of Altoona. This afternoon, mostly sunny. Highs in the mid-70s. South winds 5 to 10 miles an hour. Tonight, mostly clear. Patchy fog after 4 a.m. Lows in the lower 50s. South winds 5 to 10 miles an hour. Wednesday, warmer. Mostly sunny. Patchy fog before 10 a.m. A slight chance of showers after 4 p.m. Highs in the mid-80s. Southwest winds around 5 miles an hour. Chance of rain 20%. Wednesday night, not as cool. Partly cloudy, then becoming mostly clear between 8 p.m. and midnight, then becoming partly cloudy. A slight chance of showers before 8 p.m. Lows in the lower 60s. South winds around 5 miles an hour. Chance of rain 20%. Here is the latest National Weather Service forecast for Cambria County, including the city of Johnstown. This afternoon, mostly sunny. Highs in the lower 70s. South winds 5 to 10 miles an hour. Tonight, partly cloudy. Lows in the mid-50s. South winds 5 to 10 miles an hour. Wednesday, mostly sunny. A slight chance of showers between 8 a.m. and 2 p.m. A slight chance of showers and thunderstorms after 2 p.m. Highs in the lower 80s. Southwest winds around 5 miles an hour. Chance of rain 20%. Wednesday night, mostly cloudy, then becoming partly cloudy between 8 p.m. and 4 a.m., then becoming mostly cloudy. A slight chance of showers and thunderstorms before 8 p.m. A slight chance of showers after 2 a.m. Lows in the mid-60s. South winds around 5 miles an hour. Chance of rain 20%. And now the extended forecast for South Central Pennsylvania. Thursday, showers likely and a chance of thunderstorms. Highs in the mid-80s. Chance of rain 70%. Thursday night, mostly cloudy with a slight chance of showers and thunderstorms. Lows in the mid-60s. Chance of rain 20%. Friday, partly sunny with a 20% chance of showers. Highs in the upper 70s. Friday night, partly cloudy. Lows in the upper 50s. Saturday, partly sunny with a 30% chance of showers. Highs in the mid-70s. Saturday night, mostly cloudy with a 50% chance of showers. Lows in the lower 60s. Sunday, showers likely. Highs around 80. Chance of rain 70%. Sunday night, mostly cloudy with a chance of showers. Lows around 60. Chance of rain 50%. Monday, mostly cloudy with a chance of showers. Highs in the lower 70s. Chance of rain 50%. The 8 to 14 day outlook, from Tuesday, September 22nd to Monday, September 28th, calls for above normal temperatures and near normal precipitation. Normal high temperatures across central Pennsylvania during this period range from the mid-60s over the Allegheny Mountains to the low 70s across the lower Susquehanna Valley. Normal lows range from the mid-40s over the Alleghenies to the low 50s across the lower Susquehanna Valley. Here are the 2 p.m. conditions in the Altoona area. In Altoona, it was sunny. The temperature was 70 degrees, the dew point 52, and the relative humidity 52%. The wind was variable at 7 miles an hour. The pressure was 30.35 inches and falling. At State College, it was sunny. The temperature was 70 degrees, the dew point 54, and the relative humidity 56%. The wind was south at 9 miles an hour. The pressure was 30.36 inches and falling. Now, a few other local conditions: Johnstown, sunny 69, Dubois, mostly sunny 71, La Trobe, mostly sunny 77, Pittsburgh, partly sunny 77, Erie, partly sunny 75, Bradford, mostly sunny 68. To the south and east, the report from York was not available.
Selins Grove sunny 70, Harrisburg mostly sunny 74, Philadelphia mostly sunny 76, Baltimore mostly sunny 77, Washington DC mostly sunny 74. Once again, in Altoona it was 70 degrees under sunny skies. And at State College it was 70 degrees under sunny skies. This is NOAA Weather Radio, All Hazards Station WNG 589. 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Here's the hazardous weather outlook for the following counties: Bedford, Blair, Cambria, and Huntingdon. For today and tonight, no hazardous weather is expected at this time. And now the extended outlook for the period Wednesday through Monday. The probability for widespread hazardous weather is low. After cool start, high pressure over central New York this morning will provide the Keystone State with another fine late summer day. Skies will be sunny today, with highs mainly in the 70s. Clouds will be on the increase late with perhaps a shower near Lake Erie by Wednesday morning. Lows will be in the 50s. Showers and storms will slowly overspread northern and western sections of the Keystone State Wednesday afternoon. The activity will continue to spread to the east and south on Thursday, with most areas getting some rain on Thursday. Some of the rain could be on the heavy side, especially across the north and west. Highs on Wednesday will be on the warm side, with temperatures ranging from the upper 70s to mid 80s. Lows Wednesday night will be in the 60s. Highs on Thursday will once again will be in the upper 70s to mid 80s. While Friday and the first part of the upcoming weekend may be mainly dry, more wet weather is expected on Sunday. Here is the latest National Weather Service forecast for Blair and Bedford counties, including the city of Altoona. This afternoon, mostly sunny. Highs in the mid-70s. South winds 5 to 10 miles an hour. Tonight, mostly clear. Patchy fog after 4 a.m. Lows in the lower 50s. South winds 5 to 10 miles an hour. Wednesday, warmer. Mostly sunny. Patchy fog before 10 a.m. A slight chance of showers after 4 p.m. Highs in the mid-80s. Southwest winds around 5 miles an hour. Chance of rain 20%. Wednesday night, not as cool. Partly cloudy, then becoming mostly clear between 8 p.m. and midnight, then becoming partly cloudy. A slight chance of showers before 8 p.m. Lows in the lower 60s. South winds around 5 miles an hour. Chance of rain 20%. Here is the latest National Weather Service forecast for Cambria County, including the city of Johnstown. This afternoon, mostly sunny. Highs in the lower 70s. South winds 5 to 10 miles an hour. Tonight, partly cloudy. Lows in the mid-50s. South winds 5 to 10 miles an hour. Wednesday, mostly sunny. A slight chance of showers between 8 a.m. and 2 p.m. A slight chance of showers and thunderstorms after 2 p.m. Highs in the lower 80s. Southwest winds around 5 miles an hour. Chance of rain 20%. Wednesday night, mostly cloudy, then becoming partly cloudy between 8 p.m. and 4 a.m., then becoming mostly cloudy. A slight chance of showers and thunderstorms before 8 p.m. A slight chance of showers after 2 a.m. Lows in the mid-60s. South winds around 5 miles an hour. Chance of rain 20%. And now the extended forecast for South Central Pennsylvania. Thursday, showers likely and a chance of thunderstorms. Highs in the mid-80s. Chance of rain 70%. Thursday night, mostly cloudy with a slight chance of showers and thunderstorms. Lows in the mid-60s. Chance of rain 20%. Friday, partly sunny with a 20% chance of showers. Highs in the upper 70s. Friday night, partly cloudy. Lows in the upper 50s. Saturday, partly sunny with a 30% chance of showers. Highs in the mid-70s. Saturday night, mostly cloudy with a 50% chance of showers. Lows in the lower 60s. Sunday, showers likely. Highs around 80. Chance of rain 70%. Sunday night, mostly cloudy with a chance of showers. Lows around 60. Chance of rain 50%. Monday, mostly cloudy with a chance of showers.
highs in the lower 70s. Chance of rain 50%. Here is the latest National Weather Service forecast for Blair and Bedford counties, including the city of Altoona. This afternoon, sunny. Highs in the mid-70s. South winds 5 to 10 miles an hour. Tonight, mostly clear. Lows in the lower 50s. South winds 5 to 10 miles an hour. Wednesday, warmer. Mostly sunny. A slight chance of showers and thunderstorms after 4 p.m. Highs in the mid-80s. Southwest winds around 5 miles an hour. Chance of rain 20%. Wednesday night, warmer. Partly cloudy, then becoming mostly cloudy between 8 p.m. and 10 p.m., then becoming partly cloudy, then becoming mostly cloudy after 2 a.m. A slight chance of thunderstorms before 8 p.m. A slight chance of showers through 2 a.m., then a chance of showers and a slight chance of thunderstorms after 2 a.m. Rainfall amounts less than a tenth of an inch. Lows in the mid-60s. South winds around 5 miles an hour. Chance of rain 40%. Here is the latest National Weather Service forecast for Cambria County, including the city of Johnstown. This afternoon, sunny. Highs in the lower 70s. South winds 5 to 10 miles an hour. Tonight, mostly clear. Lows in the mid-50s. South winds 5 to 10 miles an hour. Wednesday, mostly sunny. A slight chance of showers and thunderstorms after 2 p.m. Highs in the lower 80s. Southwest winds around 5 miles an hour. Chance of rain 20%. Wednesday night, warmer. Mostly cloudy with a slight chance of thunderstorms. A slight chance of showers through 2 a.m., then a chance of showers after 2 a.m. Rainfall amounts around a tenth of an inch. Lows in the mid-60s. South winds around 5 miles an hour. Chance of rain 50%. And now the extended forecast for South Central Pennsylvania. Thursday, showers likely and a chance of thunderstorms. Highs in the lower 80s. Chance of rain 70%. Thursday night, mostly cloudy with a 20% chance of showers. Lows in the mid-60s. Friday, partly sunny. Highs in the upper 70s. Friday night, partly cloudy. Cooler. Lows in the mid-50s. Saturday, partly sunny with a 30% chance of showers. Highs in the lower 70s. Saturday night, mostly cloudy with a chance of showers. Lows around 60. Chance of rain 50%. Sunday, showers likely. Highs in the upper 70s. Chance of rain 70%. Sunday night, showers likely. Lows around 60. Chance of rain 70%. Monday, showers likely. Highs in the lower 70s. Chance of rain 60%. The 8 to 14 day outlook, from Tuesday, September 22nd to Monday, September 28th, calls for above normal temperatures and near normal precipitation. Normal high temperatures across central Pennsylvania during this period range from the mid-60s over the Allegheny Mountains to the low 70s across the lower Susquehanna Valley. Normal lows range from the mid-40s over the Alleghenies to the low 50s across the lower Susquehanna Valley. Here are the 3 p.m. conditions in the Altoona area. In Altoona, it was sunny. The temperature was 72 degrees, the dew point 53, and the relative humidity 51%. The wind was south at 7 miles an hour. The pressure was 30.33 inches and falling. At State College, it was sunny. The temperature was 70 degrees, the dew point 55, and the relative humidity 60%. The wind was south at 9 miles an hour. The pressure was 30.33 inches and falling. Now, a few other local conditions: Johnstown, sunny 71, Dubois, mostly sunny 72, Latrobe, mostly sunny 79, Pittsburgh, partly sunny 79, Erie, partly sunny 78, Bradford, mostly sunny 70. To the south and east, the report from York was not available. Selins Grove sunny 71, Harrisburg mostly sunny 74, Philadelphia mostly sunny 76, Baltimore mostly sunny 78, Washington D.C. mostly sunny 76. Once again, in Altoona it was 72 degrees under sunny skies.
and at State College it was 70 degrees under sunny skies. This is NOAA Weather Radio, All Hazards Station WNG 589, the Alleghenies, to the low 50s across the low

La Trobe, mostly sunny 79, Pittsburgh partly sunny 79, Erie, partly sunny 78, Bradford mostly sunny 70. To the south and east, the report from York was not available. Selins Grove sunny 71, Harrisburg mostly sunny 74, Philadelphia mostly sunny 76, Baltimore mostly sunny 78, Washington DC mostly sunny 76. Once again, in Altoona it was 72 degrees under sunny skies. And at State College it was 70 degrees under sunny skies. This is NOAA Weather Radio, All Hazards Station WNG 589. 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Here's the hazardous weather outlook for the following counties: Bedford, Blair, Cambria, and Huntingdon. For today and tonight, no hazardous weather is expected at this time. And now the extended outlook for the period Wednesday through Monday. The probability for widespread hazardous weather is low. After cool start, high pressure over central New York this morning will provide the Keystone State with another fine late summer day. Skies will be sunny today, with highs mainly in the 70s. Clouds will be on the increase late with perhaps a shower near Lake Erie by Wednesday morning. Lows will be in the 50s. Showers and storms will slowly overspread northern and western sections of the Keystone State Wednesday afternoon. The activity will continue to spread to the east and south on Thursday, with most areas getting some rain on Thursday. Some of the rain could be on the heavy side, especially across the north and west. Highs on Wednesday will be on the warm side, with temperatures ranging from the upper 70s to mid 80s. Lows Wednesday night will be in the 60s. Highs on Thursday will once again will be in the upper 70s to mid 80s. While Friday and the first part of the upcoming weekend may be mainly dry, more wet weather is expected on Sunday. Here is the latest National Weather Service forecast for Blair and Bedford counties, including the city of Altoona. This afternoon, sunny. Highs in the mid-70s. South winds 5 to 10 miles an hour. Tonight, mostly clear. Lows in the lower 50s. South winds 5 to 10 miles an hour. Wednesday, warmer. Mostly sunny. A slight chance of showers and thunderstorms after 4 p.m. Highs in the mid-80s. Southwest winds around 5 miles an hour. Chance of rain 20%. Wednesday night, warmer. Partly cloudy, then becoming mostly cloudy between 8 p.m. and 10 p.m., then becoming partly cloudy, then becoming mostly cloudy after 2 a.m. A slight chance of thunderstorms before 8 p.m. A slight chance of showers through 2 a.m., then a chance of showers and a slight chance of thunderstorms after 2 a.m. Rainfall amounts less than a tenth of an inch. Lows in the mid-60s. South winds around 5 miles an hour. Chance of rain 40%. Here is the latest National Weather Service forecast for Cambria County, including the city of Johnstown. This afternoon, sunny. Highs in the lower 70s. South winds 5 to 10 miles an hour. Tonight, mostly clear. Lows in the mid-50s. South winds 5 to 10 miles an hour. Wednesday, mostly sunny. A slight chance of showers and thunderstorms after 2 p.m. Highs in the lower 80s. Southwest winds around 5 miles an hour. Chance of rain 20%. Wednesday night, warmer. Mostly cloudy with a slight chance of thunderstorms. A slight chance of showers through 2 a.m., then a chance of showers after 2 a.m. Rainfall amounts around a tenth of an inch. Lows in the mid-60s. South winds around 5 miles an hour. Chance of rain 50%. And now the extended forecast for South Central Pennsylvania. Thursday, showers likely and a chance of thunderstorms. Highs in the lower 80s. Chance of rain 70%. Thursday night, mostly cloudy with a 20% chance of showers. Lows in the mid-60s. Friday, partly sunny. Highs in the upper 70s. Friday night, partly cloudy. Cooler. Lows in the mid-50s. Saturday, partly sunny with a 30% chance of showers. Highs in the lower 70s. Saturday night, mostly cloudy with a chance of showers. Lows around 60. Chance of rain 50%. Sunday, showers likely. Highs in the

70s. Chance of rain 70%. Sunday night, showers likely. Lows around 60. Chance of rain 70%. Monday, showers likely. Highs in the lower 70s. Chance of rain 60%. The 8 to 14 day outlook, from Tuesday, September 22nd to Monday, September 28th, calls for above normal temperatures and near normal precipitation. Normal high temperatures across central Pennsylvania during this period range from the mid-60s over the Allegheny Mountains to the low 70s across the lower Susquehanna Valley. Normal lows range from the mid-40s over the Alleghenies to the low 50s across the lower Susquehanna Valley. Here are the 3 p.m. conditions in the Altoona area. In Altoona, it was sunny. The temperature was 72 degrees, the dew point 53, and the relative humidity 51%. The wind was south at 7 miles an hour. The pressure was 30.33 inches and falling. At State College, it was sunny. The temperature was 70 degrees, the dew point 55, and the relative humidity 60%. The wind was south at 9 miles an hour. The pressure was 30.33 inches and falling. Now, a few other local conditions: Johnstown, sunny 71, Du Bois, mostly sunny 72, La Trobe, mostly sunny 79, Pittsburgh, partly sunny 79, Erie, partly sunny 78, Bradford, mostly sunny 70. To the south and east, the report from York was not available. Selins Grove, sunny 71, Harrisburg, mostly sunny 74, Philadelphia, mostly sunny 76, Baltimore, mostly sunny 78, Washington, D.C., mostly sunny 76. Once again, in Altoona, it was 72 degrees under sunny skies. And at State College, it was 70 degrees under sunny skies. 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Here's the hazardous weather outlook for the following counties: Bedford, Blair, Cambria, and Huntingdon. For today and tonight, no hazardous weather is expected at this time. And now the extended outlook for the period Wednesday through Monday. The probability for widespread hazardous weather is low. After cool start, high pressure over central New York this morning will provide the Keystone State with another fine late summer day. Skies will be sunny today, with highs mainly in the 70s. Clouds will be on the increase late, with perhaps a shower near Lake Erie by Wednesday morning. Lows will be in the 50s. Showers and storms will slowly overspread northern and western sections of the Keystone State Wednesday afternoon. The activity will continue to spread to the east and south on Thursday, with most areas getting some rain on Thursday. Some of the rain could be on the heavy side, especially across the north and west. Highs on Wednesday will be on the warm side, with temperatures ranging from the upper 70s to mid-80s. Lows Wednesday night will be in the 60s. Highs on Thursday will once again will be in the upper 70s to mid-80s. While Friday and the first part of the upcoming weekend may be mainly dry, more wet weather is expected on Sunday. Here is the latest National Weather Service forecast for Blair and Bedford counties, including the city of Altoona. This afternoon, sunny. Highs in the mid-70s. South winds 5 to 10 miles an hour. Tonight, mostly clear. Lows in the lower 50s. South winds 5 to 10 miles an hour. Wednesday, warmer. Mostly sunny. A slight chance of showers and thunderstorms after 4 p.m. Highs in the mid-80s. Southwest winds around 5 miles an hour. Chance of rain 20%. Wednesday night, warmer. Partly cloudy, then becoming mostly cloudy between 8 p.m. and 10 p.m., then becoming partly cloudy, then becoming mostly cloudy after 2 a.m. A slight chance of thunderstorms before 8 p.m. A slight chance of showers through 2 a.m., then a chance of showers and a slight chance of thunderstorms after 2 a.m. Rainfall amounts less than a tenth of an inch. Lows in the mid-60s. South winds around 5 miles an hour. Chance of rain 40%. Here is the latest National Weather Service forecast for Cambria County, including the city of Johnstown. This afternoon, sunny. Highs in the lower 70s. South winds 5 to 10 miles an hour. Tonight, mostly clear.
low in the mid-50s. South winds 5 to 10 miles an hour. Wednesday, mostly sunny. A slight chance of showers and thunderstorms after 2 p.m. Highs in the lower 80s. Southwest winds around 5 miles an hour. Chance of rain 20%. Wednesday night, warmer. Mostly cloudy with a slight chance of thunderstorms. A slight chance of showers through 2 a.m., then a chance of showers after 2 a.m. Rainfall amounts around a tenth of an inch. Lows in the mid-60s. South winds around 5 miles an hour. Chance of rain 50%. And now the extended forecast for South Central Pennsylvania. Thursday, showers likely and a chance of thunderstorms. Highs in the lower 80s. Chance of rain 70%. Thursday night, mostly cloudy with a 20% chance of showers. Lows in the mid-60s. Friday, partly sunny. Highs in the upper 70s. Friday night, partly cloudy. Cooler. Lows in the mid-50s. Saturday, partly sunny with a 30% chance of showers. Highs in the lower 70s. Saturday night, mostly cloudy with a chance of showers. Lows around 60. Chance of rain 50%. Sunday, showers likely. Highs in the upper 70s. Chance of rain 70%. Sunday night, showers likely. Lows around 60. Chance of rain 70%. Monday, showers likely. Highs in the lower 70s. Chance of rain 60%. 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Broadcasts originate from the National Weather Service and State College and are transmitted from the tower facilities provided by the Blair County Emergency Management Agency in Frankstown on a frequency of 162.425 MHz. We are located at Innovation Park in State College. 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Properly set weather radios with the alarm device will alert you when severe weather warnings or watches are issued. Programming on this station will be temporarily changed during severe weather to bring you the latest information. Warnings and safety information from the National Weather Service may someday save your life or protect your property. The 8 to 14 day outlook from Tuesday, September 22nd to Monday, September 28th calls for above normal temperatures and near normal precipitation. Normal high temperatures across central Pennsylvania during this period range from the mid-60s over the Allegheny Mountains to the low 70s across the lower Susquehanna Valley. Normal lows range from the mid-40s over the Alleghenies to the low 50s across the lower Susquehanna Valley. Here are the 3 p.m. conditions in the Altoona area. In Altoona, it was sunny. The temperature was 72 degrees, the dew point 53, and the relative humidity 51%. The wind was south at 7 miles an hour. The pressure was 30.33 inches and falling. At State College, it was sunny. The temperature was 70 degrees, the dew point 55, and the relative humidity 60%. The wind was south at 9 miles an hour. The pressure was 30.33 inches and falling. Now, a few other local conditions: Johnstown, sunny 71, Dubois, mostly sunny 72, La Trobe, mostly sunny 79, Pittsburgh, partly sunny 79, Erie, partly sunny 78, Bradford, mostly sunny 70. To the south and east, the report from York was not available. Selins Grove, sunny 71, Harrisburg, mostly sunny 74, Philadelphia, mostly sunny 76, Baltimore, mostly sunny 78, Washington, D.C., mostly sunny 76. Once again, in Altoona, it was 72 degrees under sunny skies. And at State College, it was 70 degrees under sunny skies. 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Here's the hazardous weather outlook for the following counties: Bedford, Blair, Cambria, and Huntingdon. For today and tonight, no hazardous weather is expected at this time. And now the extended outlook for the period Wednesday through Monday. The probability for widespread hazardous weather is low. After cool start, high pressure over central New York this morning will provide the Keystone State with another fine late summer day. Skies will be sunny today, with highs mainly in the 70s.
clouds will be on the increase late with perhaps a shower near Lake Erie by Wednesday morning. Lows will be in the 50s. Showers and storms will slowly overspread northern and western sections of the Keystone State Wednesday afternoon. The activity will continue to spread to the east and south on Thursday, with most areas getting some rain on Thursday. Some of the rain could be on the heavy side, especially across the north and west. Highs on Wednesday will be on the warm side, with temperatures ranging from the upper 70s to mid-80s. Lows Wednesday night will be in the 60s. Highs on Thursday will once again will be in the upper 70s to mid-80s. While Friday and the first part of the upcoming weekend may be mainly dry, more wet weather is expected on Sunday. Here is the latest National Weather Service forecast for Blair and Bedford counties, including the city of Altoona. This afternoon, sunny. Highs in the mid-70s. South winds 5 to 10 miles an hour. Tonight, mostly clear. Lows in the lower 50s. South winds 5 to 10 miles an hour. Wednesday, warmer. Mostly sunny. A slight chance of showers and thunderstorms after 4 p.m. Highs in the mid-80s. Southwest winds around 5 miles an hour. Chance of rain 20%. Wednesday night, warmer. Partly cloudy, then becoming mostly cloudy between 8 p.m. and 10 p.m., then becoming partly cloudy, then becoming mostly cloudy after 2 a.m. A slight chance of thunderstorms before 8 p.m. A slight chance of showers through 2 a.m., then a chance of showers and a slight chance of thunderstorms after 2 a.m. Rainfall amounts less than a tenth of an inch. Lows in the mid-60s. South winds around 5 miles an hour. Chance of rain 40%. Here is the latest National Weather Service forecast for Cambria County, including the city of Johnstown. This afternoon, sunny. Highs in the lower 70s. South winds 5 to 10 miles an hour. Tonight, mostly clear. Lows in the mid-50s. South winds 5 to 10 miles an hour. Wednesday, mostly sunny. A slight chance of showers and thunderstorms after 2 p.m. Highs in the lower 80s. Southwest winds around 5 miles an hour. Chance of rain 20%. Wednesday night, warmer. Mostly cloudy with a slight chance of thunderstorms. A slight chance of showers through 2 a.m., then a chance of showers after 2 a.m. Rainfall amounts around a tenth of an inch. Lows in the mid-60s. South winds around 5 miles an hour. Chance of rain 50%. And now the extended forecast for South Central Pennsylvania. Thursday, showers likely and a chance of thunderstorms. Highs in the lower 80s. Chance of rain 70%. Thursday night, mostly cloudy with a 20% chance of showers. Lows in the mid-60s. Friday, partly sunny. Highs in the upper 70s. Friday night, partly cloudy. Cooler. Lows in the mid-50s. Saturday, partly sunny with a 30% chance of showers. Highs in the lower 70s. Saturday night, mostly cloudy with a chance of showers. Lows around 60. Chance of rain 50%. Sunday, showers likely. Highs in the upper 70s. Chance of rain 70%. Sunday night, showers likely. Lows around 60. Chance of rain 70%. Monday, showers likely. Highs in the lower 70s. Chance of rain 60%. The 8 to 14 day outlook, from Tuesday, September 22nd to Monday, September 28th, calls for above normal temperatures and near normal precipitation. Normal high temperatures across central Pennsylvania during this period range from the mid-60s over the Allegheny Mountains to the low 70s across the lower Susquehanna Valley. Normal lows range from the mid-40s over the Alleghenies to the low 50s across the lower Susquehanna Valley. Here are the 3 p.m. conditions in the Altoona area. In Altoona, it was sunny. The temperature was 72 degrees, the dew point 53, and the relative humidity 51%. The wind was south at 7 miles an hour. The pressure was 30.33 inches and falling. At State College, it was sunny. The temperature was 70 degrees, the dew point 55, and the relative humidity 60%. The wind was south at 9 miles an hour.
the pressure was 30.33 inches and falling. Now, a few other local conditions: Johnstown, sunny 71, Dubois, mostly sunny 72, La Trobe, mostly sunny 79, Pittsburgh, partly sunny 79, Erie, partly sunny 78, Bradford, mostly sunny 70. To the south and east, the report from York was not available. Selams Grove, sunny 71, Harrisburg, mostly sunny 74, Philadelphia, mostly sunny 76, Baltimore, mostly sunny 78, Washington, D.C., mostly sunny 76. Once again, in Altoona, it was 72 degrees under sunny skies. And at State College, it was 70 degrees under sunny skies. 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Here's the hazardous weather outlook for the following counties: Bedford, Blair, Cambria, and Huntingdon. For today and tonight, no hazardous weather is expected at this time. And now the extended outlook for the period Wednesday through Monday. The probability for widespread hazardous weather is low. After cool start, high pressure over central New York this morning will provide the Keystone State with another fine late summer day. Skies will be sunny today, with highs mainly in the 70s. Clouds will be on the increase late, with perhaps a shower near Lake Erie by Wednesday morning. Lows will be in the 50s. Showers and storms will slowly overspread northern and western sections of the Keystone State Wednesday afternoon. The activity will continue to spread to the east and south on Thursday, with most areas getting some rain on Thursday. Some of the rain could be on the heavy side, especially across the north and west. Highs on Wednesday will be on the warm side, with temperatures ranging from the upper 70s to mid 80s. Lows Wednesday night will be in the 60s. Highs on Thursday will once again will be in the upper 70s to mid 80s. While Friday and the first part of the upcoming weekend may be mainly dry, more wet weather is expected on Sunday. Here is the latest National Weather Service forecast for Blair and Bedford counties, including the city of Altoona. This afternoon, sunny. Highs in the mid-70s. South winds 5 to 10 miles an hour. Tonight, mostly clear. Lows in the lower 50s. South winds 5 to 10 miles an hour. Wednesday, warmer. Mostly sunny. A slight chance of showers and thunderstorms after 4 p.m. Highs in the mid-80s. Southwest winds around 5 miles an hour. Chance of rain 20%. Wednesday night, warmer. Partly cloudy, then becoming mostly cloudy between 8 p.m. and 10 p.m., then becoming partly cloudy, then becoming mostly cloudy after 2 a.m. A slight chance of thunderstorms before 8 p.m. A slight chance of showers through 2 a.m., then a chance of showers and a slight chance of thunderstorms after 2 a.m. Rainfall amounts less than a tenth of an inch. Lows in the mid-60s. South winds around 5 miles an hour. Chance of rain 40%. Here is the latest National Weather Service forecast for Cambria County, including the city of Johnstown. This afternoon, sunny. Highs in the lower 70s. South winds 5 to 10 miles an hour. Tonight, mostly clear. Lows in the mid-50s. South winds 5 to 10 miles an hour. Wednesday, mostly sunny. A slight chance of showers and thunderstorms after 2 p.m. Highs in the lower 80s. Southwest winds around 5 miles an hour. Chance of rain 20%. Wednesday night, warmer. Mostly cloudy with a slight chance of thunderstorms. A slight chance of showers through 2 a.m., then a chance of showers after 2 a.m. Rainfall amounts around a tenth of an inch. Lows in the mid-60s. South winds around 5 miles an hour. Chance of rain 50%. And now the extended forecast for South Central Pennsylvania. Thursday, showers likely and a chance of thunderstorms. Highs in the lower 80s. Chance of rain 70%. Thursday night, mostly cloudy with a 20% chance of showers. Lows in the mid-60s. Friday, partly sunny. Highs in the upper 70s. Friday night, partly cloudy. Cooler. Lows in the mid-50s. Saturday, partly sunny with a 30% chance of showers. Highs in the lower 70s.
Saturday night, mostly cloudy with a chance of showers. Lows around 60. Chance of rain 50%. Sunday, showers likely. Highs in the upper 70s. Chance of rain 70%. Sunday night, showers likely. Lows around 60. Chance of rain 70%. Monday, showers likely. Highs in the lower 70s. Chance of rain 60%. The 8 to 14 day outlook, from Tuesday, September 22nd to Monday, September 28th, calls for above normal temperatures and near normal precipitation. Normal high temperatures across central Pennsylvania during this period range from the mid-60s over the Allegheny Mountains to the low 70s across the lower Susquehanna Valley. Normal lows range from the mid-40s over the Alleghenies to the low 50s across the lower Susquehanna Valley. Here are the 3 p.m. conditions in the Altoona area. In Altoona, it was sunny. The temperature was 72 degrees, the dew point 53, and the relative humidity 51%. The wind was south at 7 miles an hour. The pressure was 30.33 inches and falling. At State College, it was sunny. The temperature was 70 degrees, the dew point 55, and the relative humidity 60%. The wind was south at 9 miles an hour. The pressure was 30.33 inches and falling. Now, a few other local conditions: Johnstown, sunny 71, Du Bois, mostly sunny 72, La Trobe, mostly sunny 79, Pittsburgh, partly sunny 79, Erie, partly sunny 78, Bradford, mostly sunny 70. To the south and east, the report from York was not available. Selins Grove, sunny 71, Harrisburg, mostly sunny 74, Philadelphia, mostly sunny 76, Baltimore, mostly sunny 78, Washington, D.C., mostly sunny 76. Once again, in Altoona, it was 72 degrees under sunny skies. And at State College, it was 70 degrees under sunny skies. 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Here's the hazardous weather outlook for the following counties: Bedford, Blair, Cambria, and Huntingdon. For today and tonight, no hazardous weather is expected at this time. And now the extended outlook for the period Wednesday through Monday. The probability for widespread hazardous weather is low. After cool start, high pressure over central New York this morning will provide the Keystone State with another fine late summer day. Skies will be sunny today, with highs mainly in the 70s. Clouds will be on the increase late with perhaps a shower near Lake Erie by Wednesday morning. Lows will be in the 50s. Showers and storms will slowly overspread northern and western sections of the Keystone State Wednesday afternoon. The activity will continue to spread to the east and south on Thursday, with most areas getting some rain on Thursday. Some of the rain could be on the heavy side, especially across the north and west. Highs on Wednesday will be on the warm side, with temperatures ranging from the upper 70s to mid-80s. Lows Wednesday night will be in the 60s. Highs on Thursday will once again will be in the upper 70s to mid-80s. While Friday and the first part of the upcoming weekend may be mainly dry, more wet weather is expected on Sunday. Here is the latest National Weather Service forecast for Blair and Bedford counties, including the city of Altoona. This afternoon, sunny. Highs in the mid-70s. South winds 5 to 10 miles an hour. Tonight, mostly clear. Lows in the lower 50s. South winds 5 to 10 miles an hour. Wednesday, warmer. Mostly sunny. A slight chance of showers and thunderstorms after 4 p.m. Highs in the mid-80s. Southwest winds around 5 miles an hour. Chance of rain 20%. Wednesday night, warmer. Partly cloudy, then becoming mostly cloudy between 8 p.m. and 10 p.m., then becoming partly cloudy, then becoming mostly cloudy after 2 a.m. A slight chance of thunderstorms before 8 p.m. A slight chance of showers through 2 a.m., then a chance of showers and a slight chance of thunderstorms after 2 a.m. Rainfall amounts less than a tenth of an inch. Lows in the mid-60s. South winds around 5 miles an hour. Chance of rain 40%.
Here is the latest National Weather Service forecast for Cambria County, including the city of Johnstown. This afternoon, sunny. Highs in the lower 70s. South winds 5 to 10 miles an hour. Tonight, mostly clear. Lows in the mid-50s. South winds 5 to 10 miles an hour. Wednesday, mostly sunny. A slight chance of showers and thunderstorms after 2 p.m. Highs in the lower 80s. Southwest winds around 5 miles an hour. Chance of rain 20%. Wednesday night, warmer. Mostly cloudy with a slight chance of thunderstorms. A slight chance of showers through 2 a.m., then a chance of showers after 2 a.m. Rainfall amounts around a tenth of an inch. Lows in the mid-60s. South winds around 5 miles an hour. Chance of rain 50%. And now the extended forecast for South Central Pennsylvania. Thursday, showers likely and a chance of thunderstorms. Highs in the lower 80s. Chance of rain 70%. Thursday night, mostly cloudy with a 20% chance of showers. Lows in the mid-60s. Friday, partly sunny. Highs in the upper 70s. Friday night, partly cloudy. Cooler. Lows in the mid-50s. Saturday, partly sunny with a 30% chance of showers. Highs in the lower 70s. Saturday night, mostly cloudy with a chance of showers. Lows around 60. Chance of rain 50%. Sunday, showers likely. Highs in the upper 70s. Chance of rain 70%. Sunday night, showers likely. Lows around 60. Chance of rain 70%. Monday, showers likely. Highs in the lower 70s. Chance of rain 60%. The 8 to 14 day outlook, from Tuesday, September 22nd to Monday, September 28th, calls for above normal temperatures and near normal precipitation. Normal high temperatures across central Pennsylvania during this period range from the mid-60s over the Allegheny Mountains to the low 70s across the lower Susquehanna Valley. Normal lows range from the mid-40s over the Alleghenies to the low 50s across the lower Susquehanna Valley. Here are the 3 p.m. conditions in the Altoona area. In Altoona, it was sunny. The temperature was 72 degrees, the dew point 53, and the relative humidity 51%. The wind was south at 7 miles an hour. The pressure was 30.33 inches and falling. At State College, it was sunny. The temperature was 70 degrees, the dew point 55, and the relative humidity 60%. The wind was south at 9 miles an hour. The pressure was 30.33 inches and falling. Now, a few other local conditions: Johnstown, sunny 71, Dubois, mostly sunny 72, La Trobe, mostly sunny 79, Pittsburgh, partly sunny 79, Erie, partly sunny 78, Bradford, mostly sunny 70. To the south and east, the report from York was not available. Selins Grove sunny 71, Harrisburg mostly sunny 74, Philadelphia mostly sunny 76, Baltimore mostly sunny 78, Washington D.C. mostly sunny 76. Once again, in Altoona it was 72 degrees under sunny skies. And at State College it was 70 degrees under sunny skies. This is NOAA Weather Radio, All Hazards Station WNG 589. 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Here's the hazardous weather outlook for the following counties: Bedford, Blair, Cambria, and Huntingdon. For today and tonight, no hazardous weather is expected at this time. And now the extended outlook for the period Wednesday through Monday. The probability for widespread hazardous weather is low. After cool start, high pressure over central New York this morning will provide the Keystone State with another fine late summer day. Skies will be sunny today, with highs mainly in the 70s. Clouds will be on the increase late with perhaps a shower near Lake Erie by Wednesday morning. Lows will be in the 50s. Showers and storms will slowly overspread northern and western sections of the Keystone State Wednesday afternoon. The activity will continue to spread to the east and south on Thursday, with most areas getting some rain on Thursday. Some of the rain could be on the heavy side, especially across the north and west.
Highs on Wednesday will be on the warm side, with temperatures ranging from the upper 70s to mid-80s. Lows Wednesday night will be in the 60s. Highs on Thursday will once again will be in the upper 70s to mid-80s. While Friday and the first part of the upcoming weekend may be mainly dry, more wet weather is expected on Sunday. Here is the latest National Weather Service forecast for Blair and Bedford counties, including the city of Altoona. This afternoon, sunny. Highs in the mid-70s. South winds 5 to 10 miles an hour. Tonight, mostly clear. Lows in the lower 50s. South winds 5 to 10 miles an hour. Wednesday, warmer. Mostly sunny. A slight chance of showers and thunderstorms after 4 p.m. Highs in the mid-80s. Southwest winds around 5 miles an hour. Chance of rain 20%. Wednesday night, warmer. Partly cloudy, then becoming mostly cloudy between 8 p.m. and 10 p.m., then becoming partly cloudy, then becoming mostly cloudy after 2 a.m. A slight chance of thunderstorms before 8 p.m. A slight chance of showers through 2 a.m., then a chance of showers and a slight chance of thunderstorms after 2 a.m. Rainfall amounts less than a tenth of an inch. Lows in the mid-60s. South winds around 5 miles an hour. Chance of rain 40%. Here is the latest National Weather Service forecast for Cambria County, including the city of Johnstown. This afternoon, sunny. Highs in the lower 70s. South winds 5 to 10 miles an hour. Tonight, mostly clear. Lows in the mid-50s. South winds 5 to 10 miles an hour. Wednesday, mostly sunny. A slight chance of showers and thunderstorms after 2 p.m. Highs in the lower 80s. Southwest winds around 5 miles an hour. Chance of rain 20%. Wednesday night, warmer. Mostly cloudy with a slight chance of thunderstorms. A slight chance of showers through 2 a.m., then a chance of showers after 2 a.m. Rainfall amounts around a tenth of an inch. Lows in the mid-60s. South winds around 5 miles an hour. Chance of rain 50%. And now the extended forecast for South Central Pennsylvania. Thursday, showers likely and a chance of thunderstorms. Highs in the low 80s. Chance of rain 70%. Thursday night, mostly cloudy with a 20% chance of showers. Lows in the mid-60s. Friday, partly sunny. Highs in the upper 70s. Friday night, partly cloudy. Cooler. Lows in the mid-50s. Saturday, partly sunny with a 30% chance of showers. Highs in the lower 70s. Saturday night, mostly cloudy with a chance of showers. Lows around 60. Chance of rain 50%. Sunday, showers likely. Highs in the upper 70s. Chance of rain 70%. Sunday night, showers likely. Lows around 60. Chance of rain 70%. Monday, showers likely. Highs in the lower 70s. Chance of rain 60%. The 8 to 14 day outlook, from Tuesday, September 22nd to Monday, September 28th, calls for above normal temperatures and near normal precipitation. Normal high temperatures across central Pennsylvania during this period range from the mid-60s over the Allegheny Mountains to the low 70s across the lower Susquehanna Valley. Normal lows range from the mid-40s over the Alleghenies to the low 50s across the lower Susquehanna Valley. Here are the 3 p.m. conditions in the Altoona area. In Altoona, it was sunny. The temperature was 72 degrees, the dew point 53, and the relative humidity 51%. The wind was south at 7 miles an hour. The pressure was 30.33 inches and falling. At State College, it was sunny. The temperature was 70 degrees, the dew point 55, and the relative humidity 60%. The wind was south at 9 miles an hour. The pressure was 30.33 inches and falling. Now, a few other local conditions: Johnstown, sunny 71, Dubois, mostly sunny 72, La Trobe, mostly sunny 79, Pittsburgh, partly sunny 79, Erie, partly sunny 78, Bradford, mostly sunny 70. To the south and east, the report from York was not available.
Selams Grove sunny 71, Harrisburg mostly sunny 74, Philadelphia mostly sunny 76, Baltimore mostly sunny 78, Washington D.C. mostly sunny 76. Once again, in Altoona it was 72 degrees under sunny skies. And at State College it was 70 degrees under sunny skies. 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Here's the hazardous weather outlook for the following counties, Bedford, Blair, Cambria, and Huntingdon. For today and tonight. No hazardous weather is expected at this time. And now the extended outlook for the period Wednesday through Monday. The probability for widespread hazardous weather is low. After cold start, high pressure over central New York this morning will provide the Keystone State with another fine late summer day. Skies will be sunny today, with highs mainly in the 70s. Clouds will be on the increase late with perhaps a shower near Lake Erie by Wednesday morning. Lows will be in the 50s. Showers and storms will slowly overspread northern and western sections of the Keystone State Wednesday afternoon. The activity will continue to spread to the east and south on Thursday, with most areas getting some rain on Thursday. Some of the rain could be on the heavy side, especially across the north and west. Highs on Wednesday will be on the warm side, with temperatures ranging from the upper 70s to mid 80s. Lows Wednesday night will be in the 60s. Highs on Thursday will once again will be in the upper 70s to mid 80s. While Friday and the first part of the upcoming weekend may be mainly dry, more wet weather is expected on Sunday. Here is the latest National Weather Service forecast for Blair and Bedford counties, including the city of Altoona. This afternoon, sunny. Highs in the mid-70s. South winds 5 to 10 miles an hour. Tonight, mostly clear. Lows in the lower 50s. South winds 5 to 10 miles an hour. Wednesday, warmer. Mostly sunny. A slight chance of showers and thunderstorms after 4 p.m. Highs in the mid-80s. Southwest winds around 5 miles an hour. Chance of rain 20%. Wednesday night, warmer. Partly cloudy, then becoming mostly cloudy between 8 p.m. and 10 p.m., then becoming partly cloudy, then becoming mostly cloudy after 2 a.m. A slight chance of thunderstorms before 8 p.m. A slight chance of showers through 2 a.m., then a chance of showers and a slight chance of thunderstorms after 2 a.m. Rainfall amounts less than a tenth of an inch. Lows in the mid-60s. South winds around 5 miles an hour. Chance of rain 40%. Here is the latest National Weather Service forecast for Cambria County, including the city of Johnstown. This afternoon, sunny. Highs in the lower 70s. South winds 5 to 10 miles an hour. Tonight, mostly clear. Lows in the mid-50s. South winds 5 to 10 miles an hour. Wednesday, mostly sunny. A slight chance of showers and thunderstorms after 2 p.m. Highs in the lower 80s. Southwest winds around 5 miles an hour. Chance of rain 20%. Wednesday night, warmer. Mostly cloudy with a slight chance of thunderstorms. A slight chance of showers through 2 a.m., then a chance of showers after 2 a.m. Rainfall amounts around a tenth of an inch. Lows in the mid-60s. South winds around 5 miles an hour. Chance of rain 50%. And now the extended forecast for South Central Pennsylvania. Thursday, showers likely and a chance of thunderstorms. Highs in the lower 80s. Chance of rain 70%. Thursday night, mostly cloudy with a 20% chance of showers. Lows in the mid-60s. Friday, partly sunny. Highs in the upper 70s. Friday night, partly cloudy. Cooler. Lows in the mid-50s. Saturday, partly sunny with a 30% chance of showers. Highs in the lower 70s. Saturday night, mostly cloudy with a chance of showers. Lows around 60. Chance of rain 50%. Sunday, showers likely. Highs in the upper 70s. Chance of rain 70%. Sunday night, showers likely. Lows around 60. Chance of rain 70%. Monday, showers likely.
Highs in the lower 70s. Chance of rain 60%. The 8 to 14 day outlook, from Tuesday, September 22nd to Monday, September 28th, calls for above normal temperatures and near normal precipitation. Normal high temperatures across central Pennsylvania during this period range from the mid-60s over the Allegheny Mountains to the low 70s across the lower Susquehanna Valley. Normal lows range from the mid-40s over the Alleghenies to the low 50s across the lower Susquehanna Valley. Here are the 3 p.m. conditions in the Altoona area. In Altoona, it was sunny. The temperature was 72 degrees, the dew point 53, and the relative humidity 51%. The wind was south at 7 miles an hour. The pressure was 30.33 inches and falling. At State College, it was sunny. The temperature was 70 degrees, the dew point 55, and the relative humidity 60%. The wind was south at 9 miles an hour. The pressure was 30.33 inches and falling. Now, a few other local conditions: Johnstown, sunny 71, DuBois, mostly sunny 72, La Trobe, mostly sunny 79, Pittsburgh, partly sunny 79, Erie, partly sunny 78, Bradford, mostly sunny 70. To the south and east, the report from York was not available. Selams Grove, sunny 71, Harrisburg, mostly sunny 74, Philadelphia, mostly sunny 76, Baltimore, mostly sunny 78, Washington, D.C., mostly sunny 76. Once again, in Altoona, it was 72 degrees under sunny skies. And at State College, it was 70 degrees under sunny skies. 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Here's the hazardous weather outlook for the following counties: Bedford, Blair, Cambria, and Huntingdon. For today and tonight, no hazardous weather is expected at this time. And now the extended outlook for the period Wednesday through Monday. The probability for widespread hazardous weather is low. After cool start, high pressure over central New York this morning will provide the Keystone State with another fine late summer day. Skies will be sunny today, with highs mainly in the 70s. Clouds will be on the increase late, with perhaps a shower near Lake Erie by Wednesday morning. Lows will be in the 50s. Showers and storms will slowly overspread northern and western sections of the Keystone State Wednesday afternoon. The activity will continue to spread to the east and south on Thursday, with most areas getting some rain on Thursday. Some of the rain could be on the heavy side, especially across the north and west. Highs on Wednesday will be on the warm side, with temperatures ranging from the upper 70s to mid 80s. Lows Wednesday night will be in the 60s. Highs on Thursday will once again will be in the upper 70s to mid 80s. While Friday and the first part of the upcoming weekend may be mainly dry, more wet weather is expected on Sunday. Here is the latest National Weather Service forecast for Blair and Bedford counties, including the city of Altoona. This afternoon, sunny. Highs in the mid-70s. South winds 5 to 10 miles an hour. Tonight, mostly clear. Lows in the lower 50s. South winds 5 to 10 miles an hour. Wednesday, warmer. Mostly sunny. A slight chance of showers and thunderstorms after 4 p.m. Highs in the mid-80s. Southwest winds around 5 miles an hour. Chance of rain 20%. Wednesday night, warmer. Partly cloudy, then becoming mostly cloudy between 8 p.m. and 10 p.m., then becoming partly cloudy, then becoming mostly cloudy after 2 a.m. A slight chance of thunderstorms before 8 p.m. A slight chance of showers through 2 a.m., then a chance of showers and a slight chance of thunderstorms after 2 a.m. Rainfall amounts less than a tenth of an inch. Lows in the mid-60s. South winds around 5 miles an hour. Chance of rain 40%. Here is the latest National Weather Service forecast for Cambria County, including the city of Johnstown. This afternoon, sunny. Highs in the lower 70s. South winds 5 to 10 miles an hour. Tonight, mostly clear. Lows in the mid-50s. South winds 5 to 10 miles an hour. Wednesday, mostly sunny. A slight chance of showers and thunderstorms after 2 p.m. Highs in the lower 80s.
Southwest winds around 5 miles an hour. Chance of rain 20%. Wednesday night, warmer. Mostly cloudy with a slight chance of thunderstorms. A slight chance of showers through 2 a.m., then a chance of showers after 2 a.m. Rainfall amounts around a tenth of an inch. Lows in the mid-60s. South winds around 5 miles an hour. Chance of rain 50%. And now the extended forecast for South Central Pennsylvania. Thursday, showers likely and a chance of thunderstorms. Highs in the lower 80s. Chance of rain 70%. Thursday night, mostly cloudy with a 20% chance of showers. Lows in the mid-60s. Friday, partly sunny. Highs in the upper 70s. Friday night, partly cloudy. Cooler. Lows in the mid-50s. Saturday, partly sunny with a 30% chance of showers. Highs in the lower 70s. Saturday night, mostly cloudy with a chance of showers. Lows around 60. Chance of rain 50%. Sunday, showers likely. Highs in the upper 70s. Chance of rain 70%. Sunday night, showers likely. Lows around 60. Chance of rain 70%. Monday, showers likely. Highs in the lower 70s. Chance of rain 60%. The 8 to 14 day outlook, from Tuesday, September 22nd to Monday, September 28th, calls for above normal temperatures and near normal precipitation. Normal high temperatures across central Pennsylvania during this period range from the mid-60s over the Allegheny Mountains to the low 70s across the lower Susquehanna Valley. Normal lows range from the mid-40s over the Alleghenies to the low 50s across the lower Susquehanna Valley. Here are the 4 p.m. conditions in the Altoona area. In Altoona, it was sunny. The temperature was 73 degrees, the dew point 54, and the relative humidity 51%. The pressure was 30.32 inches and falling. At State College, it was sunny. The temperature was 72 degrees, the dew point 57, and the relative humidity 60%. The wind was south at 8 miles an hour. The pressure was 30.32 inches and falling. Now, a few other local conditions: Johnstown, sunny 72, Dubois, mostly sunny 73, La Trobe, mostly sunny 79, Pittsburgh, partly sunny 80, Erie, partly sunny 80, Bradford, mostly sunny 70. To the south and east, the report from York was not available. Selins Grove, sunny 72, Harrisburg, mostly sunny 76, Philadelphia, mostly sunny 77, Baltimore, mostly sunny 77, Washington, D.C., mostly sunny 77. Once again, in Altoona, it was 73 degrees under sunny skies. And at State College, it was 72 degrees under sunny skies. 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Here's the hazardous weather outlook for the following counties: Bedford, Blair, Cambria, and Huntingdon. For today and tonight, no hazardous weather is expected at this time. And now the extended outlook for the period Wednesday through Monday. The probability for widespread hazardous weather is low. After Kilstart, high pressure over central New York this morning will provide the Keystone State with another fine late summer day. Skies will be sunny today, with highs mainly in the 70s. Clouds will be on the increase late with perhaps a shower near Lake Erie by Wednesday morning. Lows will be in the 50s. Showers and storms will slowly overspread northern and western sections of the Keystone State Wednesday afternoon. The activity will continue to spread to the east and south on Thursday, with most areas getting some rain on Thursday. Some of the rain could be on the heavy side, especially across the north and west. Highs on Wednesday will be on the warm side, with temperatures ranging from the upper 70s to mid-80s. Lows Wednesday night will be in the 60s. Highs on Thursday will once again will be in the upper 70s to mid-80s. While Friday and the first part of the upcoming weekend may be mainly dry, more wet weather is expected on Sunday. Here is the latest National Weather Service forecast for Blair and Bedford counties, including the city of Altoona. This afternoon, sunny. Highs in the mid-70s. South winds 5 to 10 miles an hour. Tonight, mostly clear.
lows in the lower 50s. South winds 5 to 10 miles an hour. Wednesday, warmer. Mostly sunny. A slight chance of showers and thunderstorms after 4 p.m. Highs in the mid-80s. Southwest winds around 5 miles an hour. Chance of rain 20%. Wednesday night, warmer. Partly cloudy, then becoming mostly cloudy between 8 p.m. and 10 p.m., then becoming partly cloudy, then becoming mostly cloudy after 2 a.m. A slight chance of thunderstorms before 8 p.m. A slight chance of showers through 2 a.m., then a chance of showers and a slight chance of thunderstorms after 2 a.m. Rainfall amounts less than a tenth of an inch. Lows in the mid-60s. South winds around 5 miles an hour. Chance of rain 40%. Here is the latest National Weather Service forecast for Cambria County, including the city of Johnstown. This afternoon, sunny. Highs in the lower 70s. South winds 5 to 10 miles an hour. Tonight, mostly clear. Lows in the mid-50s. South winds 5 to 10 miles an hour. Wednesday, mostly sunny. A slight chance of showers and thunderstorms after 2 p.m. Highs in the lower 80s. Southwest winds around 5 miles an hour. Chance of rain 20%. Wednesday night, warmer. Mostly cloudy with a slight chance of thunderstorms. A slight chance of showers through 2 a.m., then a chance of showers after 2 a.m. Rainfall amounts around a tenth of an inch. Lows in the mid-60s. South winds around 5 miles an hour. Chance of rain 50%. And now the extended forecast for South Central Pennsylvania. Thursday, showers likely and a chance of thunderstorms. Highs in the lower 80s. Chance of rain 70%. Thursday night, mostly cloudy with a 20% chance of showers. Lows in the mid-60s. Friday, partly sunny. Highs in the upper 70s. Friday night, partly cloudy. Cooler. Lows in the mid-50s. Saturday, partly sunny with a 30% chance of showers. Highs in the lower 70s. Saturday night, mostly cloudy with a chance of showers. Lows around 60. Chance of rain 50%. Sunday, showers likely. Highs in the upper 70s. Chance of rain 70%. Sunday night, showers likely. Lows around 60. Chance of rain 70%. Monday, showers likely. Highs in the lower 70s. Chance of rain 60%. The 8 to 14 day outlook, from Tuesday, September 22nd to Monday, September 28th, calls for above normal temperatures and near normal precipitation. Normal high temperatures across central Pennsylvania during this period range from the mid-60s over the Allegheny Mountains to the low 70s across the lower Susquehanna Valley. Normal lows range from the mid-40s over the Alleghenies to the low 50s across the lower Susquehanna Valley. Here are the 4 p.m. conditions in the Altoona area. In Altoona, it was sunny. The temperature was 73 degrees, the dew point 54, and the relative humidity 51%. The pressure was 30.32 inches and falling. At State College, it was sunny. The temperature was 72 degrees, the dew point 57, and the relative humidity 60%. The wind was south at 8 miles an hour. The pressure was 30.32 inches and falling. Now, a few other local conditions: Johnstown, sunny 72, Dubois, mostly sunny 73, Latrobe, mostly sunny 79, Pittsburgh, partly sunny 80, Erie, partly sunny 80, Bradford, mostly sunny 70. To the south and east, the report from York was not available. Selins Grove sunny 72, Harrisburg mostly sunny 76, Philadelphia mostly sunny 77, Baltimore mostly sunny 77, Washington D.C. mostly sunny 77. Once again, in Altoona it was 73 degrees under sunny skies. And at State College it was 72 degrees under sunny skies. This is NOAA Weather Radio, All Hazards Station WNG 589. 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Here's the hazardous weather outlook for the following counties: Bedford, Blair, Cambria, and Huntingdon. For today and tonight, no hazardous weather is expected at this time.
and now the extended outlook for the period Wednesday through Monday. The probability for widespread hazardous weather is low. After Kilstar, high pressure over central New York this morning will provide the Keystone State with another fine late summer day.

While Friday and the first part of the upcoming weekend may be mainly dry, more wet weather is expected on Sunday. Here is the latest National Weather Service forecast for Blair and Bedford counties, including the city of Altoona. This afternoon, sunny. Highs in the mid-70s. South winds 5 to 10 miles an hour. Tonight, mostly clear. Lows in the lower 50s. South winds 5 to 10 miles an hour. Wednesday, warmer. Mostly sunny. A slight chance of showers and thunderstorms after 4 p.m. Highs in the mid-80s. Southwest winds around 5 miles an hour. Chance of rain 20%. Wednesday night, warmer. Partly cloudy, then becoming mostly cloudy between 8 p.m. and 10 p.m., then becoming partly cloudy, then becoming mostly cloudy after 2 a.m. A slight chance of thunderstorms before 8 p.m. A slight chance of showers through 2 a.m., then a chance of showers and a slight chance of thunderstorms after 2 a.m. Rainfall amounts less than a tenth of an inch. Lows in the mid-60s. South winds around 5 miles an hour. Chance of rain 40%. Here is the latest National Weather Service forecast for Cambria County, including the city of Johnstown. This afternoon, sunny. Highs in the lower 70s. South winds 5 to 10 miles an hour. Tonight, mostly clear. Lows in the mid-50s. South winds 5 to 10 miles an hour. Wednesday, mostly sunny. A slight chance of showers and thunderstorms after 2 p.m. Highs in the lower 80s. Southwest winds around 5 miles an hour. Chance of rain 20%. Wednesday night, warmer. Mostly cloudy with a slight chance of thunderstorms. A slight chance of showers through 2 a.m., then a chance of showers after 2 a.m. Rainfall amounts around a tenth of an inch. Lows in the mid-60s. South winds around 5 miles an hour. Chance of rain 50%. And now the extended forecast for South Central Pennsylvania. Thursday, showers likely and a chance of thunderstorms. Highs in the lower 80s. Chance of rain 70%. Thursday night, mostly cloudy with a 20% chance of showers. Lows in the mid-60s. Friday, partly sunny. Highs in the upper 70s. Friday night, partly cloudy. Cooler. Lows in the mid-50s. Saturday, partly sunny with a 30% chance of showers. Highs in the lower 70s. Saturday night, mostly cloudy with a chance of showers. Lows around 60. Chance of rain 50%. Sunday, showers likely. Highs in the upper 70s. Chance of rain 70%. Sunday night, showers likely. Lows around 60. Chance of rain 70%. Monday, showers likely. Highs in the lower 70s. Chance of rain 60%. The 8 to 14 day outlook, from Tuesday, September 22nd to Monday, September 28th, calls for above normal temperatures and near normal precipitation. Normal high temperatures across central Pennsylvania during this period range from the mid-60s over the Allegheny Mountains to the low 70s across the lower Susquehanna Valley. Normal lows range from the mid-40s over the Alleghenies to the low 50s across the lower Susquehanna Valley. Here are the 4 p.m. conditions in the Altoona area. In Altoona, it was sunny. The temperature was 73 degrees, the dew point 54, and the relative humidity 51%. The pressure was 30.32 inches and falling. At State College, it was sunny. The temperature was 72 degrees, the dew point 57, and the relative humidity 60%. The wind was south at 8 miles an hour. The pressure was 30.32 inches and falling. Now, a few other local conditions: Johnstown, sunny 72, DuBois, mostly sunny 73, La Trobe, mostly sunny 79, Pittsburgh, partly sunny 80, Erie, partly sunny 80, Bradford, mostly sunny 70. To the south and east, the report from York was not available. Sealands Grove, sunny 72, Harrisburg, mostly sunny 76, Philadelphia, mostly sunny 77, Baltimore, mostly sunny 77, Washington, D.C., mostly sunny 77. Once again, in Altoona, it was 73 degrees under sunny skies. And at State College, it was 72 degrees under sunny skies.

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Here's the hazardous weather outlook for the following counties: Bedford, Blair, Cambria, and Huntingdon. For today and tonight, no hazardous weather is expected at this time. And now the extended outlook for the period Wednesday through Monday. The probability for widespread hazardous weather is low. After cool start, high pressure over central New York this morning will provide the Keystone State with another fine late summer day. Skies will be sunny today, with highs mainly in the 70s. Clouds will be on the increase late with perhaps a shower near Lake Erie by Wednesday morning. Lows will be in the 50s. Showers and storms will slowly overspread northern and western sections of the Keystone State Wednesday afternoon. The activity will continue to spread to the east and south on Thursday, with most areas getting some rain on Thursday. Some of the rain could be on the heavy side, especially across the north and west. Highs on Wednesday will be on the warm side, with temperatures ranging from the upper 70s to mid 80s. Lows Wednesday night will be in the 60s. Highs on Thursday will once again will be in the upper 70s to mid 80s. While Friday and the first part of the upcoming weekend may be mainly dry, more wet weather is expected on Sunday. Here is the latest National Weather Service forecast for Blair and Bedford counties, including the city of Altoona. This afternoon, sunny. Highs in the mid-70s. South winds 5 to 10 miles an hour. Tonight, mostly clear. Lows in the lower 50s. South winds 5 to 10 miles an hour. Wednesday, warmer. Mostly sunny. A slight chance of showers and thunderstorms after 4 p.m. Highs in the mid-80s. Southwest winds around 5 miles an hour. Chance of rain 20%. Wednesday night, warmer. Partly cloudy, then becoming mostly cloudy between 8 p.m. and 10 p.m., then becoming partly cloudy, then becoming mostly cloudy after 2 a.m. A slight chance of thunderstorms before 8 p.m. A slight chance of showers through 2 a.m., then a chance of showers and a slight chance of thunderstorms after 2 a.m. Rainfall amounts less than a tenth of an inch. Lows in the mid-60s. South winds around 5 miles an hour. Chance of rain 40%. Here is the latest National Weather Service forecast for Cambria County, including the city of Johnstown. This afternoon, sunny. Highs in the lower 70s. South winds 5 to 10 miles an hour. Tonight, mostly clear. Lows in the mid-50s. South winds 5 to 10 miles an hour. Wednesday, mostly sunny. A slight chance of showers and thunderstorms after 2 p.m. Highs in the lower 80s. Southwest winds around 5 miles an hour. Chance of rain 20%. Wednesday night, warmer. Mostly cloudy with a slight chance of thunderstorms. A slight chance of showers through 2 a.m., then a chance of showers after 2 a.m. Rainfall amounts around a tenth of an inch. Lows in the mid-60s. South winds around 5 miles an hour. Chance of rain 50%. And now the extended forecast for South Central Pennsylvania. Thursday, showers likely and a chance of thunderstorms. Highs in the lower 80s. Chance of rain 70%. Thursday night, mostly cloudy with a 20% chance of showers. Lows in the mid-60s. Friday, partly sunny. Highs in the upper 70s. Friday night, partly cloudy. Cooler. Lows in the mid-50s. Saturday, partly sunny with a 30% chance of showers. Highs in the lower 70s. Saturday night, mostly cloudy with a chance of showers. Lows around 60. Chance of rain 50%. Sunday, showers likely. Highs in the upper 70s. Chance of rain 70%. Sunday night, showers likely. Lows around 60. Chance of rain 70%. Monday, showers likely. Highs in the lower 70s. Chance of rain 60%. 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
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We are located at Innovation Park in State College. 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Properly set weather radios with the alarm device will alert you when severe weather warnings or watches are issued. Programming on this station will be temporarily changed during severe weather to bring you the latest information. Warnings and safety information from the National Weather Service may someday save your life or protect your property. The 8 to 14 day outlook from Tuesday, September 22nd to Monday, September 28th calls for above normal temperatures and near normal precipitation. Normal high temperatures across central Pennsylvania during this period range from the mid-60s over the Allegheny Mountains to the low 70s across the lower Susquehanna Valley. Normal lows range from the mid-40s over the Alleghenies to the low 50s across the lower Susquehanna Valley. Here are the 4 p.m. conditions in the Altoona area. In Altoona, it was sunny. The temperature was 73 degrees, the dew point 54, and the relative humidity 51%. The pressure was 30.32 inches and falling. At State College, it was sunny. The temperature was 72 degrees, the dew point 57, and the relative humidity 60%. The wind was south at 8 miles an hour. The pressure was 30.32 inches and falling. Now, a few other local conditions: Johnstown, sunny 72, Du Bois, mostly sunny 73, La Trobe, mostly sunny 79, Pittsburgh, partly sunny 80, Erie, partly sunny 80, Bradford, mostly sunny 70. To the south and east, the report from York was not available. Selins Grove, sunny 72, Harrisburg, mostly sunny 76, Philadelphia, mostly sunny 77, Baltimore, mostly sunny 77, Washington, D.C., mostly sunny 77. Once again, in Altoona, it was 73 degrees under sunny skies. And at State College, it was 72 degrees under sunny skies. This is NOAA Weather Radio, All Hazards Station WNG 589. 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Here's the hazardous weather outlook for the following counties: Bedford, Blair, Cambria, and Huntingdon. For today and tonight, no hazardous weather is expected at this time. And now the extended outlook for the period Wednesday through Monday. The probability for widespread hazardous weather is low. After cool start, high pressure over central New York this morning will provide the Keystone State with another fine late summer day. Skies will be sunny today, with highs mainly in the 70s. Clouds will be on the increase late with perhaps a shower near Lake Erie by Wednesday morning. Lows will be in the 50s. Showers and storms will slowly overspread northern and western sections of the Keystone State Wednesday afternoon. The activity will continue to spread to the east and south on Thursday, with most areas getting some rain on Thursday. Some of the rain could be on the heavy side, especially across the north and west. Highs on Wednesday will be on the warm side, with temperatures ranging from the upper 70s to mid-80s. Lows Wednesday night will be in the 60s. Highs on Thursday will once again will be in the upper 70s to mid-80s. While Friday and the first part of the upcoming weekend may be mainly dry, more wet weather is expected on Sunday. Here is the latest National Weather Service forecast for Blair and Bedford counties, including the city of Altoona. This afternoon, sunny. Highs in the mid-70s. South winds 5 to 10 miles an hour. Tonight, mostly clear. Lows in the lower 50s. South winds 5 to 10 miles an hour. Wednesday, warmer. Mostly sunny. A slight chance of showers and thunderstorms after 4 p.m. Highs in the mid-80s. Southwest winds around 5 miles an hour. Chance of rain 20%. Wednesday night, warmer. Partly cloudy, then becoming mostly cloudy between 8 p.m. and 10 p.m., then becoming partly cloudy, then becoming mostly cloudy after 2 a.m. A slight chance of thunderstorms before 8 p.m. A slight chance of showers through 2 a.m., then a chance of showers and a slight chance of thunderstorms after 2 a.m. Rainfall amounts less than a tenth of an inch. Lows in the mid-60s. South winds around 5 miles an hour.
chance of rain 40%. Here is the latest National Weather Service forecast for Cambria County, including the city of Johnstown. This afternoon, sunny. Highs in the lower 70s. South winds 5 to 10 miles an hour. Tonight, mostly clear. Lows in the mid-50s. South winds 5 to 10 miles an hour. Wednesday, mostly sunny. A slight chance of showers and thunderstorms after 2 p.m. Highs in the lower 80s. Southwest winds around 5 miles an hour. Chance of rain 20%. Wednesday night, warmer. Mostly cloudy with a slight chance of thunderstorms. A slight chance of showers through 2 a.m., then a chance of showers after 2 a.m. Rainfall amounts around a tenth of an inch. Lows in the mid-60s. South winds around 5 miles an hour. Chance of rain 50%. And now the extended forecast for South Central Pennsylvania. Thursday, showers likely and a chance of thunderstorms. Highs in the lower 80s. Chance of rain 70%. Thursday night, mostly cloudy with a 20% chance of showers. Lows in the mid-60s. Friday, partly sunny. Highs in the upper 70s. Friday night, partly cloudy. Cooler. Lows in the mid-50s. Saturday, partly sunny with a 30% chance of showers. Highs in the lower 70s. Saturday night, mostly cloudy with a chance of showers. Lows around 60. Chance of rain 50%. Sunday, showers likely. Highs in the upper 70s. Chance of rain 70%. Sunday night, showers likely. Lows around 60. Chance of rain 70%. Monday, showers likely. Highs in the lower 70s. Chance of rain 60%. The 8 to 14 day outlook, from Wednesday, September 23rd to Tuesday, September 29th, calls for above normal temperatures and near normal precipitation. Normal high temperatures across central Pennsylvania during this period range from the mid-60s over the Allegheny Mountains to the low 70s across the lower Susquehanna Valley. Normal lows range from the mid-40s over the Alleghenies to the low 50s across the lower Susquehanna Valley. Here are the 4 p.m. conditions in the Altoona area. In Altoona, it was sunny. The temperature was 73 degrees, the dew point 54, and the relative humidity 51%. The pressure was 30.32 inches and falling. At State College, it was sunny. The temperature was 72 degrees, the dew point 57, and the relative humidity 60%. The wind was south at 8 miles an hour. The pressure was 30.32 inches and falling. Now, a few other local conditions: Johnstown, sunny 72, Dubois, mostly sunny 73, La Trobe, mostly sunny 79, Pittsburgh, partly sunny 80, Erie, partly sunny 80, Bradford, mostly sunny 70. To the south and east, the report from York was not available. Selins Grove, sunny 72, Harrisburg, mostly sunny 76, Philadelphia, mostly sunny 77, Baltimore, mostly sunny 77, Washington, D.C., mostly sunny 77. Once again, in Altoona, it was 73 degrees under sunny skies. And at State College, it was 72 degrees under sunny skies. 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Here's the hazardous weather outlook for the following counties: Bedford, Blair, Cambria, and Huntingdon. For today and tonight, no hazardous weather is expected at this time. And now the extended outlook for the period Wednesday through Monday. The probability for widespread hazardous weather is low. After cool start, high pressure over central New York this morning will provide the Keystone State with another fine late summer day. Skies will be sunny today, with highs mainly in the 70s. Clouds will be on the increase late with perhaps a shower near Lake Erie by Wednesday morning. Lows will be in the 50s. Showers and storms will slowly overspread northern and western sections of the Keystone State Wednesday afternoon. The activity will continue to spread to the east and south on Thursday, with most areas getting some rain on Thursday. Some of the rain could be on the heavy side, especially across the north and west.
highs on Wednesday will be on the warm side, with temperatures ranging from the upper 70s to mid-80s. Lows Wednesday night will be in the 60s. Highs on Thursday will once again will be in the upper 70s to mid-80s. While Friday and the first part of the upcoming weekend may be mainly dry, more wet weather is expected on Sunday. Here is the latest National Weather Service forecast for Blair and Bedford counties, including the city of Altoona. Tonight, mostly clear. Lows in the lower 50s. South winds 5 to 10 miles an hour. Wednesday, mostly sunny. A slight chance of showers and thunderstorms after 4 p.m. Highs in the mid-80s. Southwest winds around 5 miles an hour. Chance of rain 20%. Wednesday night, warmer. Partly cloudy, then becoming mostly cloudy between 8 p.m. and 10 p.m., then becoming partly cloudy, then becoming mostly cloudy after 2 a.m. A slight chance of thunderstorms before 8 p.m. A slight chance of showers through 2 a.m., then a chance of showers and a slight chance of thunderstorms after 2 a.m. Rainfall amounts less than a tenth of an inch. Lows in the mid-60s. South winds around 5 miles an hour. Chance of rain 40%. Thursday, partly sunny in the morning, then becoming mostly cloudy. Patchy fog before 10 a.m. A chance of showers and a slight chance of thunderstorms in the morning, then showers likely and a chance of thunderstorms in the afternoon. Rainfall amounts around a tenth of an inch. Highs in the lower 80s. West winds 5 to 10 miles an hour. Chance of rain 70%. Thursday night, mostly cloudy. Showers likely and a chance of thunderstorms before 8 p.m., then a slight chance of thunderstorms between 8 p.m. and 10 p.m. A slight chance of showers between 8 p.m. and 2 a.m. Rainfall amounts less than a tenth of an inch. Lows in the mid-60s. West winds around 5 miles an hour. Chance of rain 70%. Here is the latest National Weather Service forecast for Cambria County, including the city of Johnstown. Tonight, mostly clear. Lows in the mid-50s. South winds 5 to 10 miles an hour. Wednesday, mostly sunny. A slight chance of showers and thunderstorms after 2 p.m. Highs in the lower 80s. Southwest winds around 5 miles an hour. Chance of rain 20%. Wednesday night, warmer. Mostly cloudy with a slight chance of thunderstorms. A slight chance of showers through 2 a.m., then a chance of showers after 2 a.m. Rainfall amounts around a tenth of an inch. Lows in the mid-60s. South winds around 5 miles an hour. Chance of rain 50%. Thursday, partly sunny before 10 a.m., then becoming mostly cloudy. A chance of showers and a slight chance of thunderstorms in the morning, then showers and a chance of thunderstorms in the afternoon. Rainfall amounts around a tenth of an inch. Highs in the upper 70s. West winds 5 to 10 miles an hour. Chance of rain 80%. Thursday night, mostly cloudy. Showers and a chance of thunderstorms before 8 p.m., then a chance of showers between 8 p.m. and 2 a.m. A slight chance of showers after 2 a.m. Rainfall amounts less than a tenth of an inch. Lows in the lower 60s. Northwest winds 5 to 10 miles an hour. Chance of rain 80%. And now the extended forecast for South Central Pennsylvania. Friday, partly sunny. Highs in the upper 70s. Friday night, partly cloudy. Lows in the mid-50s. Saturday, partly sunny with a 30% chance of showers. Highs in the lower 70s. Saturday night, mostly cloudy with a chance of showers and a slight chance of thunderstorms. Lows around 60. Chance of rain 50%. Sunday, showers likely and a slight chance of thunderstorms. Highs in the upper 70s. Chance of rain 70%. Sunday night, showers likely. Lows around 60. Chance of rain 70%. Monday, showers likely. Highs in the lower 70s. Chance of rain 60%. Monday night, showers likely. Lows in the upper 50s. Chance of rain 60%. Tuesday, mostly cloudy with a 50% chance of showers. Highs around 70.
the 8 to 14 day outlook, from Wednesday, September 23rd to Tuesday, September 29th, calls for above normal temperatures and near normal precipitation. Normal high temperatures across central Pennsylvania during this period range from the mid-60s over the Allegheny Mountains to the low 70s across the lower Susquehanna Valley. Normal lows range from the mid-40s over the Alleghenies to the low 50s across the lower Susquehanna Valley. Here are the 4 p.m. conditions in the Altoona area. In Altoona, it was sunny. The temperature was 73 degrees, the dew point 54, and the relative humidity 51%. The pressure was 30.32 inches and falling. At State College, it was sunny. The temperature was 72 degrees, the dew point 57, and the relative humidity 60%. The wind was south at 8 miles an hour. The pressure was 30.32 inches and falling. Now, a few other local conditions: Johnstown, sunny 72, DuBois, mostly sunny 73, La Trobe, mostly sunny 79, Pittsburgh, partly sunny 80, Erie, partly sunny 80, Bradford, mostly sunny 70. To the south and east, the report from York was not available. Selams Grove sunny 72, Harrisburg mostly sunny 76, Philadelphia mostly sunny 77, Baltimore mostly sunny 77, Washington D.C. mostly sunny 77. Once again, in Altoona it was 73 degrees under sunny skies. And at State College it was 72 degrees under sunny skies. This is NOAA Weather Radio, All Hazards Station WNG 589. 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Here's the hazardous weather outlook for the following counties: Bedford, Blair, Cambria, and Huntingdon. For today and tonight, no hazardous weather is expected at this time. And now the extended outlook for the period Wednesday through Monday. The probability for widespread hazardous weather is low. After cool start, high pressure over central New York this morning will provide the Keystone State with another fine late summer day. Skies will be sunny today, with highs mainly in the 70s. Clouds will be on the increase late with perhaps a shower near Lake Erie by Wednesday morning. Lows will be in the 50s. Showers and storms will slowly overspread northern and western sections of the Keystone State Wednesday afternoon. The activity will continue to spread to the east and south on Thursday, with most areas getting some rain on Thursday. Some of the rain could be on the heavy side, especially across the north and west. Highs on Wednesday will be on the warm side, with temperatures ranging from the upper 70s to mid-80s. Lows Wednesday night will be in the 60s. Highs on Thursday will once again will be in the upper 70s to mid-80s. While Friday and the first part of the upcoming weekend may be mainly dry, more wet weather is expected on Sunday. Here is the latest National Weather Service forecast for Blair and Bedford counties, including the city of Altoona. Tonight, mostly clear. Lows in the lower 50s. South winds 5 to 10 miles an hour. Wednesday, mostly sunny. A slight chance of showers and thunderstorms after 4 p.m. Highs in the mid-80s. Southwest winds around 5 miles an hour. Chance of rain 20%. Wednesday night, warmer. Partly cloudy, then becoming mostly cloudy between 8 p.m. and 10 p.m., then becoming partly cloudy, then becoming mostly cloudy after 2 a.m. A slight chance of thunderstorms before 8 p.m. A slight chance of showers through 2 a.m., then a chance of showers and a slight chance of thunderstorms after 2 a.m. Rainfall amounts less than a tenth of an inch. Lows in the mid-60s. South winds around 5 miles an hour. Chance of rain 40%. Thursday, partly sunny in the morning, then becoming mostly cloudy. Patchy fog before 10 a.m. A chance of showers and a slight chance of thunderstorms in the morning, then showers likely and a chance of thunderstorms in the afternoon. Rainfall amounts around a tenth of an inch. Highs in the lower 80s. West winds 5 to 10 miles an hour. Chance of rain 70%. Thursday night, mostly cloudy. Showers likely and a chance of thunderstorms before 8 p.m., then a slight chance of thunderstorms between 8 p.m. and 10 p.m. A slight chance of showers between 8 p.m. and 2 a.m. Rainfall amounts less than a tenth of an inch. Lows in the mid-60s.
West winds around 5 miles an hour. Chance of rain 70%. Here is the latest National Weather Service forecast for Cambria County, including the city of Johnstown. Tonight, mostly clear. Lows in the mid-50s. South winds 5 to 10 miles an hour. Wednesday, mostly sunny. A slight chance of showers and thunderstorms after 2 p.m. Highs in the lower 80s. Southwest winds around 5 miles an hour. Chance of rain 20%. Wednesday night, warmer. Mostly cloudy with a slight chance of thunderstorms. A slight chance of showers through 2 a.m., then a chance of showers after 2 a.m. Rainfall amounts around a tenth of an inch. Lows in the mid-60s. South winds around 5 miles an hour. Chance of rain 50%. Thursday, partly sunny before 10 a.m., then becoming mostly cloudy. A chance of showers and a slight chance of thunderstorms in the morning, then showers and a chance of thunderstorms in the afternoon. Rainfall amounts around a tenth of an inch. Highs in the upper 70s. West winds 5 to 10 miles an hour. Chance of rain 80%. Thursday night, mostly cloudy. Showers and a chance of thunderstorms before 8 p.m., then a chance of showers between 8 p.m. and 2 a.m. A slight chance of showers after 2 a.m. Rainfall amounts less than a tenth of an inch. Lows in the lower 60s. Northwest winds 5 to 10 miles an hour. Chance of rain 80%. And now the extended forecast for South Central Pennsylvania. Friday, partly sunny. Highs in the upper 70s. Friday night, partly cloudy. Lows in the mid-50s. Saturday, partly sunny with a 30% chance of showers. Highs in the lower 70s. Saturday night, mostly cloudy with a chance of showers and a slight chance of thunderstorms. Lows around 60. Chance of rain 50%. Sunday, showers likely and a slight chance of thunderstorms. Highs in the upper 70s. Chance of rain 70%. Sunday night, showers likely. Lows around 60. Chance of rain 70%. Monday, showers likely. Highs in the lower 70s. Chance of rain 60%. Monday night, showers likely. Lows in the upper 50s. Chance of rain 60%. Tuesday, mostly cloudy with a 50% chance of showers. Highs around 70. The 8 to 14 day outlook, from Wednesday, September 23rd to Tuesday, September 29th, calls for above normal temperatures and near normal precipitation. Normal high temperatures across central Pennsylvania during this period range from the mid-60s over the Allegheny Mountains to the low 70s across the lower Susquehanna Valley. Normal lows range from the mid-40s over the Alleghenies to the low 50s across the lower Susquehanna Valley. Here are the 4 p.m. conditions in the Altoona area. In Altoona, it was sunny. The temperature was 73 degrees, the dew point 54, and the relative humidity 51%. The pressure was 30.32 inches and falling. At State College, it was sunny. The temperature was 72 degrees, the dew point 57, and the relative humidity 60%. The wind was south at 8 miles an hour. The pressure was 30.32 inches and falling. Now, a few other local conditions: Johnstown, sunny 72, Dubois, mostly sunny 73, Latrobe, mostly sunny 79, Pittsburgh, partly sunny 80, Erie, partly sunny 80, Bradford, mostly sunny 70. To the south and east, the report from York was not available. Selins Grove, sunny 72, Harrisburg, mostly sunny 76, Philadelphia, mostly sunny 77, Baltimore, mostly sunny 77, Washington, D.C., mostly sunny 77. Once again, in Altoona, it was 73 degrees under sunny skies. And at State College, it was 72 degrees under sunny skies. 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Here's the hazardous weather outlook for the following counties: Bedford, Blair, Cambria, and Huntingdon. For today and tonight, no hazardous weather is expected at this time. And now the extended outlook for the period Wednesday through Monday. The probability for widespread hazardous weather is low.
After Kilstar, high pressure over central New York this morning will provide the Keystone State with another fine late summer day. Skies will be sunny today, with highs mainly in the 70s. Clouds will be on the increase late with perhaps a shower near Lake Erie by Wednesday morning. Lows will be in the 50s. Showers and storms will slowly overspread northern and western sections of the Keystone State Wednesday afternoon. The activity will continue to spread to the east and south on Thursday, with most areas getting some rain on Thursday. Some of the rain could be on the heavy side, especially across the north and west. Highs on Wednesday will be on the warm side, with temperatures ranging from the upper 70s to mid 80s. Lows Wednesday night will be in the 60s. Highs on Thursday will once again will be in the upper 70s to mid 80s. While Friday and the first part of the upcoming weekend may be mainly dry, more wet weather is expected on Sunday. Here is the latest National Weather Service forecast for Blair and Bedford counties, including the city of Altoona. Tonight, mostly clear. Lows in the lower 50s. South winds 5 to 10 miles an hour. Wednesday, mostly sunny. A slight chance of showers and thunderstorms after 4 p.m. Highs in the mid-80s. Southwest winds around 5 miles an hour. Chance of rain 20%. Wednesday night, warmer. Partly cloudy, then becoming mostly cloudy between 8 p.m. and 10 p.m., then becoming partly cloudy, then becoming mostly cloudy after 2 a.m. A slight chance of thunderstorms before 8 p.m. A slight chance of showers through 2 a.m., then a chance of showers and a slight chance of thunderstorms after 2 a.m. Rainfall amounts less than a tenth of an inch. Lows in the mid-60s. South winds around 5 miles an hour. Chance of rain 40%. Thursday, partly sunny in the morning, then becoming mostly cloudy. Patchy fog before 10 a.m. A chance of showers and a slight chance of thunderstorms in the morning, then showers likely and a chance of thunderstorms in the afternoon. Rainfall amounts around a tenth of an inch. Highs in the lower 80s. West winds 5 to 10 miles an hour. Chance of rain 70%. Thursday night, mostly cloudy. Showers likely and a chance of thunderstorms before 8 p.m., then a slight chance of thunderstorms between 8 p.m. and 10 p.m. A slight chance of showers between 8 p.m. and 2 a.m. Rainfall amounts less than a tenth of an inch. Lows in the mid-60s. West winds around 5 miles an hour. Chance of rain 70%. Here is the latest National Weather Service forecast for Cambria County, including the city of Johnstown. Tonight, mostly clear. Lows in the mid-50s. South winds 5 to 10 miles an hour. Wednesday, mostly sunny. A slight chance of showers and thunderstorms after 2 p.m. Highs in the lower 80s. Southwest winds around 5 miles an hour. Chance of rain 20%. Wednesday night, warmer. Mostly cloudy with a slight chance of thunderstorms. A slight chance of showers through 2 a.m., then a chance of showers after 2 a.m. Rainfall amounts around a tenth of an inch. Lows in the mid-60s. South winds around 5 miles an hour. Chance of rain 50%. Thursday, partly sunny before 10 a.m., then becoming mostly cloudy. A chance of showers and a slight chance of thunderstorms in the morning, then showers and a chance of thunderstorms in the afternoon. Rainfall amounts around a tenth of an inch. Highs in the upper 70s. West winds 5 to 10 miles an hour. Chance of rain 80%. Thursday night, mostly cloudy. Showers and a chance of thunderstorms before 8 p.m., then a chance of showers between 8 p.m. and 2 a.m. A slight chance of showers after 2 a.m. Rainfall amounts less than a tenth of an inch. Lows in the lower 60s. Northwest winds 5 to 10 miles an hour. Chance of rain 80%. And now the extended forecast for South Central Pennsylvania. Friday, partly sunny. Highs in the upper 70s. Friday night, partly cloudy. Lows in the mid-50s. Saturday, partly sunny with a 30% chance of showers. Highs in the lower 70s. Saturday night, mostly cloudy with a chance of showers and a slight chance of thunderstorms. Lows around 60. Chance of rain 50%. Sunday, showers likely and a slight chance of thunderstorms.
Highs in the upper 70s. Chance of rain 70%. Sunday night, showers likely. Lows around 60. Chance of rain 70%. Monday, showers likely. Highs in the lower 70s. Chance of rain 60%. Monday night, showers likely. Lows in the upper 50s. Chance of rain 60%. Tuesday, mostly cloudy with a 50% chance of showers. Highs around 70. The 8 to 14 day outlook, from Wednesday, September 23rd to Tuesday, September 29th, calls for above normal temperatures and near normal precipitation. Normal high temperatures across central Pennsylvania during this period range from the mid-60s over the Allegheny Mountains to the low 70s across the lower Susquehanna Valley. Normal lows range from the mid-40s over the Alleghenies to the low 50s across the lower Susquehanna Valley. Here are the 4 p.m. conditions in the Altoona area. In Altoona, it was sunny. The temperature was 73 degrees, the dew point 54, and the relative humidity 51%. The pressure was 30.32 inches and falling. At State College, it was sunny. The temperature was 72 degrees, the dew point 57, and the relative humidity 60%. The wind was south at 8 miles an hour. The pressure was 30.32 inches and falling. Now, a few other local conditions: Johnstown, sunny 72, Dubois, mostly sunny 73, La Trobe, mostly sunny 79, Pittsburgh, partly sunny 80, Erie, partly sunny 80, Bradford, mostly sunny 70. To the south and east, the report from York was not available. Selams Grove sunny 72, Harrisburg mostly sunny 76, Philadelphia mostly sunny 77, Baltimore mostly sunny 77, Washington D.C. mostly sunny 77. Once again, in Altoona it was 73 degrees under sunny skies. And at State College it was 72 degrees under sunny skies. This is NOAA Weather Radio, All Hazards Station WNG 589. 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Here's the hazardous weather outlook for the following counties: Bedford, Blair, Cambria, and Huntingdon. For today and tonight, no hazardous weather is expected at this time. And now the extended outlook for the period Wednesday through Monday. The probability for widespread hazardous weather is low. After Kilstar, high pressure over central New York this morning will provide the Keystone State with another fine late summer day. Skies will be sunny today, with highs mainly in the 70s. Clouds will be on the increase late with perhaps a shower near Lake Erie by Wednesday morning. Lows will be in the 50s. Showers and storms will slowly overspread northern and western sections of the Keystone State Wednesday afternoon. The activity will continue to spread to the east and south on Thursday, with most areas getting some rain on Thursday. Some of the rain could be on the heavy side, especially across the north and west. Highs on Wednesday will be on the warm side, with temperatures ranging from the upper 70s to mid-80s. Lows Wednesday night will be in the 60s. Highs on Thursday will once again will be in the upper 70s to mid-80s. While Friday and the first part of the upcoming weekend may be mainly dry, more wet weather is expected on Sunday. Here is the latest National Weather Service forecast for Blair and Bedford counties, including the city of Altoona. Tonight, mostly clear. Lows in the lower 50s. South winds 5 to 10 miles an hour. Wednesday, mostly sunny. A slight chance of showers and thunderstorms after 4 p.m. Highs in the mid-80s. Southwest winds around 5 miles an hour. Chance of rain 20%. Wednesday night, warmer. Partly cloudy, then becoming mostly cloudy between 8 p.m. and 10 p.m., then becoming partly cloudy, then becoming mostly cloudy after 2 a.m. A slight chance of thunderstorms before 8 p.m. A slight chance of showers through 2 a.m., then a chance of showers and a slight chance of thunderstorms after 2 a.m. Rainfall amounts less than a tenth of an inch. Lows in the mid-60s. South winds around 5 miles an hour. Chance of rain 40%. Thursday, partly sunny in the morning, then becoming mostly cloudy. Patchy fog before 10 a.m.
a chance of showers and a slight chance of thunderstorms in the morning, then showers likely and a chance of thunderstorms in the afternoon. Rainfall amounts around a tenth of an inch. Highs in the lower 80s. West winds 5 to 10 miles an hour. Chance of rain 70%. Thursday night, mostly cloudy. Showers likely and a chance of thunderstorms before 8 p.m., then a slight chance of thunderstorms between 8 p.m. and 10 p.m. A slight chance of showers between 8 p.m. and 2 a.m. Rainfall amounts less than a tenth of an inch. Lows in the mid-60s. West winds around 5 miles an hour. Chance of rain 70%. Here is the latest National Weather Service forecast for Cambria County, including the city of Johnstown. Tonight, mostly clear. Lows in the mid-50s. South winds 5 to 10 miles an hour. Wednesday, mostly sunny. A slight chance of showers and thunderstorms after 2 p.m. Highs in the lower 80s. Southwest winds around 5 miles an hour. Chance of rain 20%. Wednesday night, warmer. Mostly cloudy with a slight chance of thunderstorms. A slight chance of showers through 2 a.m., then a chance of showers after 2 a.m. Rainfall amounts around a tenth of an inch. Lows in the mid-60s. South winds around 5 miles an hour. Chance of rain 50%. Thursday, partly sunny before 10 a.m., then becoming mostly cloudy. A chance of showers and a slight chance of thunderstorms in the morning, then showers and a chance of thunderstorms in the afternoon. Rainfall amounts around a tenth of an inch. Highs in the upper 70s. West winds 5 to 10 miles an hour. Chance of rain 80%. Thursday night, mostly cloudy. Showers and a chance of thunderstorms before 8 p.m., then a chance of showers between 8 p.m. and 2 a.m. A slight chance of showers after 2 a.m. Rainfall amounts less than a tenth of an inch. Lows in the lower 60s. Northwest winds 5 to 10 miles an hour. Chance of rain 80%. And now the extended forecast for South Central Pennsylvania. Friday, partly sunny. Highs in the upper 70s. Friday night, partly cloudy. Lows in the mid-50s. Saturday, partly sunny with a 30% chance of showers. Highs in the lower 70s. Saturday night, mostly cloudy with a chance of showers and a slight chance of thunderstorms. Lows around 60. Chance of rain 50%. Sunday, showers likely and a slight chance of thunderstorms. Highs in the upper 70s. Chance of rain 70%. Sunday night, showers likely. Lows around 60. Chance of rain 70%. Monday, showers likely. Highs in the lower 70s. Chance of rain 60%. Monday night, showers likely. Lows in the upper 50s. Chance of rain 60%. Tuesday, mostly cloudy with a 50% chance of showers. Highs around 70. The 8 to 14 day outlook, from Wednesday, September 23rd to Tuesday, September 29th, calls for above normal temperatures and near normal precipitation. Normal high temperatures across central Pennsylvania during this period range from the mid-60s over the Allegheny Mountains to the low 70s across the lower Susquehanna Valley. Normal lows range from the mid-40s over the Alleghenies to the low 50s across the lower Susquehanna Valley. Here are the 4 p.m. conditions in the Altoona area. In Altoona, it was sunny. The temperature was 73 degrees, the dew point 54, and the relative humidity 51%. The pressure was 30.32 inches and falling. At State College, it was sunny. The temperature was 72 degrees, the dew point 57, and the relative humidity 60%. The wind was south at 8 miles an hour. The pressure was 30.32 inches and falling. Now, a few other local conditions: Johnstown, sunny 72, DuBois, mostly sunny 73, Latrobe, mostly sunny 79, Pittsburgh, partly sunny 80, Erie, partly sunny 80, Bradford, mostly sunny 70. To the south and east, the report from York was not available. Selins Grove, sunny 72, Harrisburg, mostly sunny 76, Philadelphia, mostly sunny 77, Baltimore, mostly sunny 77, Washington, D.C., mostly sunny 77.
Once again, in Altoona it was 73 degrees under sunny skies. And at State College it was 72 degrees under sunny skies. This is NOAA Weather Radio, All Hazards Station WNG 589. Serving South Central Pennsylvania, and originating from the National Weather Service Office in State College. Here are the 5 p.m. conditions in the Altoona area. In Altoona, it was sunny. The temperature was 73 degrees, the dew point 55, and the relative humidity 53%. The wind was southeast at 8 miles an hour. The pressure was 30.32 inches and steady. At State College, it was sunny. The temperature was 72 degrees, the dew point 55, and the relative humidity 56%. The wind was south at 7 miles an hour. The pressure was 30.31 inches and falling. Now, a few other local conditions: Johnstown, sunny 72, Du Bois, sunny 74, La Trobe, sunny 81, Pittsburgh, mostly sunny 80, Erie, partly sunny 77, Bradford, mostly sunny 71. To the south and east, the report from York was not available. Selins Grove, sunny 73, Harrisburg, mostly sunny 76, Philadelphia, mostly sunny 77, Baltimore, mostly sunny 78, Washington, D.C., mostly sunny 76. Once again, in Altoona it was 73 degrees under sunny skies. And at State College it was 72 degrees under sunny skies. This is NOAA Weather Radio, All Hazards Station WNG 589. 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Here's the hazardous weather outlook for the following counties: Bedford, Blair, Cambria, and Huntingdon. For today and tonight, no hazardous weather is expected at this time. And now the extended outlook for the period Wednesday through Monday. The probability for widespread hazardous weather is low. After cool start, high pressure over central New York this morning will provide the Keystone State with another fine late summer day. Skies will be sunny today, with highs mainly in the 70s. Clouds will be on the increase late, with perhaps a shower near Lake Erie by Wednesday morning. Lows will be in the 50s. Showers and storms will slowly overspread northern and western sections of the Keystone State Wednesday afternoon. The activity will continue to spread to the east and south on Thursday, with most areas getting some rain on Thursday. Some of the rain could be on the heavy side, especially across the north and west. Highs on Wednesday will be on the warm side, with temperatures ranging from the upper 70s to mid 80s. Lows Wednesday night will be in the 60s. Highs on Thursday will once again will be in the upper 70s to mid 80s. While Friday and the first part of the upcoming weekend may be mainly dry, more wet weather is expected on Sunday. Here is the latest National Weather Service forecast for Blair and Bedford counties, including the city of Altoona. Tonight, mostly clear. Lows in the lower 50s. South winds 5 to 10 miles an hour. Wednesday, mostly sunny. A slight chance of showers and thunderstorms after 4 p.m. Highs in the mid 80s. Southwest winds around 5 miles an hour. Chance of rain 20%. Wednesday night, warmer. Partly cloudy, then becoming mostly cloudy between 8 p.m. and 10 p.m., then becoming partly cloudy, then becoming mostly cloudy after 2 a.m. A slight chance of thunderstorms before 8 p.m. A slight chance of showers through 2 a.m., then a chance of showers and a slight chance of thunderstorms after 2 a.m. Rainfall amounts less than a tenth of an inch. Lows in the mid-60s. South winds around 5 miles an hour. Chance of rain 40%. Thursday, partly sunny in the morning, then becoming mostly cloudy. Patchy fog before 10 a.m. A chance of showers and a slight chance of thunderstorms in the morning, then showers likely and a chance of thunderstorms in the afternoon. Rainfall amounts around a tenth of an inch. Highs in the lower 80s. West winds 5 to 10 miles an hour. Chance of rain 70%. Thursday night, mostly cloudy. Showers likely and a chance of thunderstorms before 8 p.m., then a slight chance of thunderstorms between 8 p.m. and 10 p.m. A slight chance of showers between 8 p.m. and 2 a.m. Rainfall amounts less than a tenth of an inch. Lows in the mid-60s. West winds around 5 miles an hour. Chance of rain 70%.
Here is the latest National Weather Service forecast for Cambria County, including the city of Johnstown. Tonight, mostly clear. Lows in the mid-50s. South winds 5 to 10 miles an hour. Wednesday, mostly sunny. A slight chance of showers and thunderstorms after 2 p.m. Highs in the lower 80s. Southwest winds around 5 miles an hour. Chance of rain 20%. Wednesday night, warmer. Mostly cloudy with a slight chance of thunderstorms. A slight chance of showers through 2 a.m., then a chance of showers after 2 a.m. Rainfall amounts around a tenth of an inch. Lows in the mid-60s. South winds around 5 miles an hour. Chance of rain 50%. Thursday, partly sunny before 10 a.m., then becoming mostly cloudy. A chance of showers and a slight chance of thunderstorms in the morning, then showers and a chance of thunderstorms in the afternoon. Rainfall amounts around a tenth of an inch. Highs in the upper 70s. West winds 5 to 10 miles an hour. Chance of rain 80%. Thursday night, mostly cloudy. Showers and a chance of thunderstorms before 8 p.m., then a chance of showers between 8 p.m. and 2 a.m. A slight chance of showers after 2 a.m. Rainfall amounts less than a tenth of an inch. Lows in the lower 60s. Northwest winds 5 to 10 miles an hour. Chance of rain 80%. And now the extended forecast for South Central Pennsylvania. Friday, partly sunny. Highs in the upper 70s. Friday night, partly cloudy. Lows in the mid-50s. Saturday, partly sunny with a 30% chance of showers. Highs in the lower 70s. Saturday night, mostly cloudy with a chance of showers and a slight chance of thunderstorms. Lows around 60. Chance of rain 50%. Sunday, showers likely and a slight chance of thunderstorms. Highs in the upper 70s. Chance of rain 70%. Sunday night, showers likely. Lows around 60. Chance of rain 70%. Monday, showers likely. Highs in the lower 70s. Chance of rain 60%. Monday night, showers likely. Lows in the upper 50s. Chance of rain 60%. Tuesday, mostly cloudy with a 50% chance of showers. Highs around 70. The 8 to 14 day outlook, from Wednesday, September 23rd to Tuesday, September 29th, calls for above normal temperatures and near normal precipitation. Normal high temperatures across central Pennsylvania during this period range from the mid-60s over the Allegheny Mountains to the low 70s across the lower Susquehanna Valley. Normal lows range from the mid-40s over the Alleghenies to the low 50s across the lower Susquehanna Valley. Here are the 5 p.m. conditions in the Altoona area. In Altoona, it was sunny. The temperature was 73 degrees, the dew point 55, and the relative humidity 53%. The wind was southeast at 8 miles an hour. The pressure was 30.32 inches and steady. At State College, it was sunny. The temperature was 72 degrees, the dew point 55, and the relative humidity 56%. The wind was south at 7 miles an hour. The pressure was 30.31 inches and falling. Now, a few other local conditions: Johnstown, sunny 72, Dubois, sunny 74, La Trobe, sunny 81, Pittsburgh, mostly sunny 80, Erie, partly sunny 77, Bradford, mostly sunny 71. To the south and east, the report from York was not available. Selins Grove, sunny 73, Harrisburg, mostly sunny 76, Philadelphia, mostly sunny 77, Baltimore, mostly sunny 78, Washington, D.C., mostly sunny 76. Once again, in Altoona, it was 73 degrees under sunny skies. And at State College, it was 72 degrees under sunny skies. 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Here's the hazardous weather outlook for the following counties: Bedford, Blair, Cambria, and Huntingdon. For today and tonight, no hazardous weather is expected at this time. And now the extended outlook for the period Wednesday through Monday. The probability for widespread hazardous weather is low.
After Kilstar, high pressure over central New York this morning will provide the Keystone State with another fine late summer day. Skies will be sunny today, with highs mainly in the 70s. Clouds will be on the increase late with perhaps a shower near Lake Erie by Wednesday morning. Lows will be in the 50s. Showers and storms will slowly overspread northern and western sections of the Keystone State Wednesday afternoon. The activity will continue to spread to the east and south on Thursday, with most areas getting some rain on Thursday.

80s. Southwest winds around 5 miles an hour. Chance of rain 20%. Wednesday night, warmer. Partly cloudy, then becoming mostly cloudy between 8 p.m. and 10 p.m., then becoming partly cloudy, then becoming mostly cloudy after 2 a.m. A slight chance of thunderstorms before 8 p.m. A slight chance of showers through 2 a.m., then a chance of showers and a slight chance of thunderstorms after 2 a.m. Rainfall amounts less than a tenth of an inch. Lows in the mid-60s. South winds around 5 miles an hour. Chance of rain 40%. Thursday, partly sunny in the morning, then becoming mostly cloudy. Patchy fog before 10 a.m. A chance of showers and a slight chance of thunderstorms in the morning, then showers likely and a chance of thunderstorms in the afternoon. Rainfall amounts around a tenth of an inch. Highs in the lower 80s. West winds 5 to 10 miles an hour. Chance of rain 70%. Thursday night, mostly cloudy. Showers likely and a chance of thunderstorms before 8 p.m., then a slight chance of thunderstorms between 8 p.m. and 10 p.m. A slight chance of showers between 8 p.m. and 2 a.m. Rainfall amounts less than a tenth of an inch. Lows in the mid-60s. West winds around 5 miles an hour. Chance of rain 70%. Here is the latest National Weather Service forecast for Cambria County, including the city of Johnstown. Tonight, mostly clear. Lows in the mid-50s. South winds 5 to 10 miles an hour. Wednesday, mostly sunny. A slight chance of showers and thunderstorms after 2 p.m. Highs in the lower 80s. Southwest winds around 5 miles an hour. Chance of rain 20%. Wednesday night, warmer. Mostly cloudy with a slight chance of thunderstorms. A slight chance of showers through 2 a.m., then a chance of showers after 2 a.m. Rainfall amounts around a tenth of an inch. Lows in the mid-60s. South winds around 5 miles an hour. Chance of rain 50%. Thursday, partly sunny before 10 a.m., then becoming mostly cloudy. A chance of showers and a slight chance of thunderstorms in the morning, then showers and a chance of thunderstorms in the afternoon. Rainfall amounts around a tenth of an inch. Highs in the upper 70s. West winds 5 to 10 miles an hour. Chance of rain 80%. Thursday night, mostly cloudy. Showers and a chance of thunderstorms before 8 p.m., then a chance of showers between 8 p.m. and 2 a.m. A slight chance of showers after 2 a.m. Rainfall amounts less than a tenth of an inch. Lows in the lower 60s. Northwest winds 5 to 10 miles an hour. Chance of rain 80%. And now the extended forecast for South Central Pennsylvania. Friday, partly sunny. Highs in the upper 70s. Friday night, partly cloudy. Lows in the mid-50s. Saturday, partly sunny with a 30% chance of showers. Highs in the lower 70s. Saturday night, mostly cloudy with a chance of showers and a slight chance of thunderstorms. Lows around 60. Chance of rain 50%. Sunday, showers likely and a slight chance of thunderstorms. Highs in the upper 70s. Chance of rain 70%. Sunday night, showers likely. Lows around 60. Chance of rain 70%. Monday, showers likely. Highs in the lower 70s. Chance of rain 60%. Monday night, showers likely. Lows in the upper 50s. Chance of rain 60%. Tuesday, mostly cloudy with a 50% chance of showers. Highs around 70. The 8 to 14 day outlook, from Wednesday, September 23rd to Tuesday, September 29th, calls for above normal temperatures and near normal precipitation. Normal high temperatures across central Pennsylvania during this period range from the mid-60s over the Allegheny Mountains to the low 70s across the lower Susquehanna Valley. Normal lows range from the mid-40s over the Alleghenies to the low 50s across the lower Susquehanna Valley. Here are the 5 p.m. conditions in the Altoona area. In Altoona, it was sunny. The temperature was 73 degrees, the dew point 55, and the relative humidity 53%. The wind was southeast at 8 miles an hour. The pressure was 30.32 inches and steady. At State College,

village, it was sunny. The temperature was 72 degrees, the dew point 55, and the relative humidity 56%. The wind was south at 7 miles an hour. The pressure was 30.31 inches and falling. Now, a few other local conditions: Johnstown, sunny 72, Du Bois, sunny 74, La Trobe, sunny 81, Pittsburgh mostly sunny 80, Erie, partly sunny 77, Bradford mostly sunny 71. To the south and east, the report from York was not available. Selins Grove sunny 73, Harrisburg mostly sunny 76, Philadelphia mostly sunny 77, Baltimore mostly sunny 78, Washington D.C. mostly sunny 76. Once again, in Altoona it was 73 degrees under sunny skies. And at State College it was 72 degrees under sunny skies. This is NOAA Weather Radio, All Hazards Station WNG 589. 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Here's the hazardous weather outlook for the following counties: Bedford, Blair, Cambria, and Huntingdon. For today and tonight, no hazardous weather is expected at this time. And now the extended outlook for the period Wednesday through Monday. The probability for widespread hazardous weather is low. After Kilstart, high pressure over central New York this morning will provide the Keystone State with another fine late summer day. Skies will be sunny today, with highs mainly in the 70s. Clouds will be on the increase late with perhaps a shower near Lake Erie by Wednesday morning. Lows will be in the 50s. Showers and storms will slowly overspread northern and western sections of the Keystone State Wednesday afternoon. The activity will continue to spread to the east and south on Thursday, with most areas getting some rain on Thursday. Some of the rain could be on the heavy side, especially across the north and west. Highs on Wednesday will be on the warm side, with temperatures ranging from the upper 70s to mid 80s. Lows Wednesday night will be in the 60s. Highs on Thursday will once again will be in the upper 70s to mid 80s. While Friday and the first part of the upcoming weekend may be mainly dry, more wet weather is expected on Sunday. Here is the latest National Weather Service forecast for Blair and Bedford counties, including the city of Altoona. Tonight, mostly clear. Lows in the lower 50s. South winds 5 to 10 miles an hour. Wednesday, mostly sunny. A slight chance of showers and thunderstorms after 4 p.m. Highs in the mid 80s. Southwest winds around 5 miles an hour. Chance of rain 20%. Wednesday night, warmer. Partly cloudy, then becoming mostly cloudy between 8 p.m. and 10 p.m., then becoming partly cloudy, then becoming mostly cloudy after 2 a.m. A slight chance of thunderstorms before 8 p.m. A slight chance of showers through 2 a.m., then a chance of showers and a slight chance of thunderstorms after 2 a.m. Rainfall amounts less than a tenth of an inch. Lows in the mid-60s. South winds around 5 miles an hour. Chance of rain 40%. Thursday, partly sunny in the morning, then becoming mostly cloudy. Patchy fog before 10 a.m. A chance of showers and a slight chance of thunderstorms in the morning, then showers likely and a chance of thunderstorms in the afternoon. Rainfall amounts around a tenth of an inch. Highs in the lower 80s. West winds 5 to 10 miles an hour. Chance of rain 70%. Thursday night, mostly cloudy. Showers likely and a chance of thunderstorms before 8 p.m., then a slight chance of thunderstorms between 8 p.m. and 10 p.m. A slight chance of showers between 8 p.m. and 2 a.m. Rainfall amounts less than a tenth of an inch. Lows in the mid-60s. West winds around 5 miles an hour. Chance of rain 70%. Here is the latest National Weather Service forecast for Cambria County, including the city of Johnstown. Tonight, mostly clear. Lows in the mid-50s. South winds 5 to 10 miles an hour. Wednesday, mostly sunny. A slight chance of showers and thunderstorms after 2 p.m. Highs in the lower 80s. Southwest winds around 5 miles an hour. Chance of rain 20%. Wednesday night, warmer. Mostly cloudy with a slight chance of thunderstorms. A slight chance of showers through 2 a.m., then a chance of showers after 2 a.m.
Rainfall amounts around a tenth of an inch. Lows in the mid-60s. South winds around 5 miles an hour. Chance of rain 50%. Thursday, partly sunny before 10 a.m., then becoming mostly cloudy. A chance of showers and a slight chance of thunderstorms in the morning, then showers and a chance of thunderstorms in the afternoon. Rainfall amounts around a tenth of an inch. Highs in the upper 70s. West winds 5 to 10 miles an hour. Chance of rain 80%. Thursday night, mostly cloudy. Showers and a chance of thunderstorms before 8 p.m., then a chance of showers between 8 p.m. and 2 a.m. A slight chance of showers after 2 a.m. Rainfall amounts less than a tenth of an inch. Lows in the lower 60s. Northwest winds 5 to 10 miles an hour. Chance of rain 80%. And now the extended forecast for South Central Pennsylvania. Friday, partly sunny. Highs in the upper 70s. Friday night, partly cloudy. Lows in the mid-50s. Saturday, partly sunny with a 30% chance of showers. Highs in the lower 70s. Saturday night, mostly cloudy with a chance of showers and a slight chance of thunderstorms. Lows around 60. Chance of rain 50%. Sunday, showers likely and a slight chance of thunderstorms. Highs in the upper 70s. Chance of rain 70%. Sunday night, showers likely. Lows around 60. Chance of rain 70%. Monday, showers likely. Highs in the lower 70s. Chance of rain 60%. Monday night, showers likely. Lows in the upper 50s. Chance of rain 60%. Tuesday, mostly cloudy with a 50% chance of showers. Highs around 70. 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Broadcasts originate from the National Weather Service and State College and are transmitted from the tower facilities provided by the Blair County Emergency Management Agency in Frankstown on a frequency of 162.425 MHz. We are located at Innovation Park in State College. 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Properly set weather radios, with the alarm device, will alert you when severe weather warnings or watches are issued. Programming on this station will be temporarily changed during severe weather, to bring you the latest information. Warnings and safety information from the National Weather Service may someday save your life or protect your property. The 8 to 14 day outlook, from Wednesday, September 23rd to Tuesday, September 29th, calls for above normal temperatures and near normal precipitation. Normal high temperatures across central Pennsylvania during this period range from the mid-60s over the Allegheny Mountains to the low 70s across the lower Susquehanna Valley. Normal lows range from the mid-40s over the Alleghenies to the low 50s across the lower Susquehanna Valley. Here are the 5 p.m. conditions in the Altoona area. In Altoona, it was sunny. The temperature was 73 degrees, the dew point 55, and the relative humidity 53%. The wind was southeast at 8 miles an hour. The pressure was 30.32 inches and steady. At State College, it was sunny. The temperature was 72 degrees, the dew point 55, and the relative humidity 56%. The wind was south at 7 miles an hour. The pressure was 30.31 inches and falling. Now, a few other local conditions: Johnstown, sunny 72, DuBois, sunny 74, La Trobe, sunny 81, Pittsburgh, mostly sunny 80, Erie, partly sunny 77, Bradford, mostly sunny 71. To the south and east, the report from York was not available. Sealands Grove, sunny 73, Harrisburg, mostly sunny 76, Philadelphia, mostly sunny 77, Baltimore, mostly sunny 78, Washington, D.C., mostly sunny 76. Once again, in Altoona, it was 73 degrees under sunny skies. And at State College, it was 72 degrees under sunny skies. 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Here's the hazardous weather outlook for the following counties: Bedford, Blair, Cambria, and Huntingdon. For today and tonight, no hazardous weather is expected at this time.
and now the extended outlook for the period Wednesday through Monday. The probability for widespread hazardous weather is low. The Altoona climate summary for this evening, as of 5 p.m., September 15, 2026. Today's high temperature was 74 degrees and the low 44 degrees. No precipitation fell today, which leaves the monthly total at 2.47 inches. The record high for tomorrow is 93, which occurred in 1991, and the record low is 36, which occurred in 1966. Sunset tonight is at 7:22 p.m. Sunrise tomorrow is at 6:55 a.m. After cool start, high pressure over central New York this morning will provide the Keystone State with another fine late summer day. Skies will be sunny today, with highs mainly in the 70s. Clouds will be on the increase late with perhaps a shower near Lake Erie by Wednesday morning. Lows will be in the 50s. Showers and storms will slowly overspread northern and western sections of the Keystone State Wednesday afternoon. The activity will continue to spread to the east and south on Thursday, with most areas getting some rain on Thursday. Some of the rain could be on the heavy side, especially across the north and west. Highs on Wednesday will be on the warm side, with temperatures ranging from the upper 70s to mid 80s. Lows Wednesday night will be in the 60s. Highs on Thursday will once again will be in the upper 70s to mid 80s. While Friday and the first part of the upcoming weekend may be mainly dry, more wet weather is expected on Sunday. Here is the latest National Weather Service forecast for Blair and Bedford counties, including the city of Altoona. Tonight, mostly clear. Lows in the lower 50s. South winds 5 to 10 miles an hour. Wednesday, mostly sunny. A slight chance of showers and thunderstorms after 4 p.m. Highs in the mid-80s. Southwest winds around 5 miles an hour. Chance of rain 20%. Wednesday night, warmer. Partly cloudy, then becoming mostly cloudy between 8 p.m. and 10 p.m., then becoming partly cloudy, then becoming mostly cloudy after 2 a.m. A slight chance of thunderstorms before 8 p.m. A slight chance of showers through 2 a.m., then a chance of showers and a slight chance of thunderstorms after 2 a.m. Rainfall amounts less than a tenth of an inch. Lows in the mid-60s. South winds around 5 miles an hour. Chance of rain 40%. Thursday, partly sunny in the morning, then becoming mostly cloudy. Patchy fog before 10 a.m. A chance of showers and a slight chance of thunderstorms in the morning, then showers likely and a chance of thunderstorms in the afternoon. Rainfall amounts around a tenth of an inch. Highs in the lower 80s. West winds 5 to 10 miles an hour. Chance of rain 70%. Thursday night, mostly cloudy. Showers likely and a chance of thunderstorms before 8 p.m., then a slight chance of thunderstorms between 8 p.m. and 10 p.m. A slight chance of showers between 8 p.m. and 2 a.m. Rainfall amounts less than a tenth of an inch. Lows in the mid-60s. West winds around 5 miles an hour. Chance of rain 70%. Here is the latest National Weather Service forecast for Cambria County, including the city of Johnstown. Tonight, mostly clear. Lows in the mid-50s. South winds 5 to 10 miles an hour. Wednesday, mostly sunny. A slight chance of showers and thunderstorms after 2 p.m. Highs in the lower 80s. Southwest winds around 5 miles an hour. Chance of rain 20%. Wednesday night, warmer. Mostly cloudy with a slight chance of thunderstorms. A slight chance of showers through 2 a.m., then a chance of showers after 2 a.m. Rainfall amounts around a tenth of an inch. Lows in the mid-60s. South winds around 5 miles an hour. Chance of rain 50%. Thursday, partly sunny before 10 a.m., then becoming mostly cloudy. A chance of showers and a slight chance of thunderstorms in the morning, then showers and a chance of thunderstorms in the afternoon. Rainfall amounts around a tenth of an inch. Highs in the upper 70s. West winds 5 to 10 miles an hour. Chance of rain 80%. Thursday night, mostly cloudy. Showers and a chance of thunderstorms before 8 p.m., then a chance of showers between 8 p.m. and 2 a.m. A slight chance of showers after 2 a.m.
rainfall amounts less than a tenth of an inch. Lows in the lower 60s. Northwest winds 5 to 10 miles an hour. Chance of rain 80%. And now the extended forecast for South Central Pennsylvania. Friday, partly sunny. Highs in the upper 70s. Friday night, partly cloudy. Lows in the mid 50s. Saturday, partly sunny with a 30% chance of showers. Highs in the lower 70s. Saturday night, mostly cloudy with a chance of showers and a slight chance of thunderstorms. Lows around 60. Chance of rain 50%. Sunday, showers likely and a slight chance of thunderstorms. Highs in the upper 70s. Chance of rain 70%. Sunday night, showers likely. Lows around 60. Chance of rain 70%. Monday, showers likely. Highs in the lower 70s. Chance of rain 60%. Monday night, showers likely. Lows in the upper 50s. Chance of rain 60%. Tuesday, mostly cloudy with a 50% chance of showers. Highs around 70. The 8 to 14 day outlook, from Wednesday, September 23rd to Tuesday, September 29th, calls for above normal temperatures and near normal precipitation. Normal high temperatures across central Pennsylvania during this period range from the mid-60s over the Allegheny Mountains to the low 70s across the lower Susquehanna Valley. Normal lows range from the mid-40s over the Alleghenies to the low 50s across the lower Susquehanna Valley. Here are the 5 p.m. conditions in the Altoona area. In Altoona, it was sunny. The temperature was 73 degrees, the dew point 55, and the relative humidity 53%. The wind was southeast at 8 miles an hour. The pressure was 30.32 inches and steady. At State College, it was sunny. The temperature was 72 degrees, the dew point 55, and the relative humidity 56%. The wind was south at 7 miles an hour. The pressure was 30.31 inches and falling. Now, a few other local conditions: Johnstown, sunny 72, Du Bois, sunny 74, La Trobe, sunny 81, Pittsburgh, mostly sunny 80, Erie, partly sunny 77, Bradford, mostly sunny 71. To the south and east, the report from York was not available. Selams Grove, sunny 73, Harrisburg, mostly sunny 76, Philadelphia, mostly sunny 77, Baltimore, mostly sunny 78, Washington, D.C., mostly sunny 76. Once again, in Altoona, it was 73 degrees under sunny skies. And at State College, it was 72 degrees under sunny skies. 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Here's the hazardous weather outlook for the following counties: Bedford, Blair, Cambria, and Huntingdon. For today and tonight, no hazardous weather is expected at this time. And now the extended outlook for the period Wednesday through Monday. The probability for widespread hazardous weather is low. The Altoona climate summary for this evening, as of 5 p.m., September 15, 2026. Today's high temperature was 74 degrees and the low 44 degrees. No precipitation fell today, which leaves the monthly total at 2.47 inches. The record high for tomorrow is 93, which occurred in 1991, and the record low is 36, which occurred in 1966. Sunset tonight is at 7:22 p.m. Sunrise tomorrow is at 6:55 a.m. After cool start, high pressure over central New York this morning will provide the Keystone State with another fine late summer day. Skies will be sunny today, with highs mainly in the 70s. Clouds will be on the increase late with perhaps a shower near Lake Erie by Wednesday morning. Lows will be in the 50s. Showers and storms will slowly overspread northern and western sections of the Keystone State Wednesday afternoon. The activity will continue to spread to the east and south on Thursday, with most areas getting some rain on Thursday. Some of the rain could be on the heavy side, especially across the north and west. Highs on Wednesday will be on the warm side, with temperatures ranging from the upper 70s to mid 80s. Lows Wednesday night will be in the 60s. Highs on Thursday will once again be in the upper 70s to mid 80s.
While Friday and the first part of the upcoming weekend may be mainly dry, more wet weather is expected on Sunday. Here is the latest National Weather Service forecast for Blair and Bedford counties, including the city of Altoona. Tonight, mostly clear. Lows in the lower 50s. South winds 5 to 10 miles an hour. Wednesday, mostly sunny. A slight chance of showers and thunderstorms after 4 p.m. Highs in the mid-80s. Southwest winds around 5 miles an hour. Chance of rain 20%. Wednesday night, warmer. Partly cloudy, then becoming mostly cloudy between 8 p.m. and 10 p.m., then becoming partly cloudy, then becoming mostly cloudy after 2 a.m. A slight chance of thunderstorms before 8 p.m. A slight chance of showers through 2 a.m., then a chance of showers and a slight chance of thunderstorms after 2 a.m. Rainfall amounts less than a tenth of an inch. Lows in the mid-60s. South winds around 5 miles an hour. Chance of rain 40%. Thursday, partly sunny in the morning, then becoming mostly cloudy. Patchy fog before 10 a.m. A chance of showers and a slight chance of thunderstorms in the morning, then showers likely and a chance of thunderstorms in the afternoon. Rainfall amounts around a tenth of an inch. Highs in the lower 80s. West winds 5 to 10 miles an hour. Chance of rain 70%. Thursday night, mostly cloudy. Showers likely and a chance of thunderstorms before 8 p.m., then a slight chance of thunderstorms between 8 p.m. and 10 p.m. A slight chance of showers between 8 p.m. and 2 a.m. Rainfall amounts less than a tenth of an inch. Lows in the mid-60s. West winds around 5 miles an hour. Chance of rain 70%. Here is the latest National Weather Service forecast for Cambria County, including the city of Johnstown. Tonight, mostly clear. Lows in the mid-50s. South winds 5 to 10 miles an hour. Wednesday, mostly sunny. A slight chance of showers and thunderstorms after 2 p.m. Highs in the lower 80s. Southwest winds around 5 miles an hour. Chance of rain 20%. Wednesday night, warmer. Mostly cloudy with a slight chance of thunderstorms. A slight chance of showers through 2 a.m., then a chance of showers after 2 a.m. Rainfall amounts around a tenth of an inch. Lows in the mid-60s. South winds around 5 miles an hour. Chance of rain 50%. Thursday, partly sunny before 10 a.m., then becoming mostly cloudy. A chance of showers and a slight chance of thunderstorms in the morning, then showers and a chance of thunderstorms in the afternoon. Rainfall amounts around a tenth of an inch. Highs in the upper 70s. West winds 5 to 10 miles an hour. Chance of rain 80%. Thursday night, mostly cloudy. Showers and a chance of thunderstorms before 8 p.m., then a chance of showers between 8 p.m. and 2 a.m. A slight chance of showers after 2 a.m. Rainfall amounts less than a tenth of an inch. Lows in the lower 60s. Northwest winds 5 to 10 miles an hour. Chance of rain 80%. And now the extended forecast for South Central Pennsylvania. Friday, partly sunny. Highs in the upper 70s. Friday night, partly cloudy. Lows in the mid-50s. Saturday, partly sunny with a 30% chance of showers. Highs in the lower 70s. Saturday night, mostly cloudy with a chance of showers and a slight chance of thunderstorms. Lows around 60. Chance of rain 50%. Sunday, showers likely and a slight chance of thunderstorms. Highs in the upper 70s. Chance of rain 70%. Sunday night, showers likely. Lows around 60. Chance of rain 70%. Monday, showers likely. Highs in the lower 70s. Chance of rain 60%. Monday night, showers likely. Lows in the upper 50s. Chance of rain 60%. Tuesday, mostly cloudy with a 50% chance of showers. Highs around 70. The 8 to 14 day outlook, from Wednesday, September 23rd to Tuesday, September 29th, calls for above normal temperatures and near normal precipitation.
Normal high temperatures across central Pennsylvania during this period range from the mid-60s over the Allegheny Mountains to the low 70s across the lower Susquehanna Valley. Normal lows range from the mid-40s over the Alleghenies to the low 50s across the lower Susquehanna Valley. Here are the 5 p.m. conditions in the Altoona area. In Altoona, it was sunny. The temperature was 73 degrees, the dew point 55, and the relative humidity 53%. The wind was southeast at 8 miles an hour. The pressure was 30.32 inches and steady. At State College, it was sunny. The temperature was 72 degrees, the dew point 55, and the relative humidity 56%. The wind was south at 7 miles an hour. The pressure was 30.31 inches and falling. Now, a few other local conditions: Johnstown, sunny 72, Dubois, sunny 74, La Trobe, sunny 81, Pittsburgh, mostly sunny 80, Erie, partly sunny 77, Bradford, mostly sunny 71. To the south and east, the report from York was not available. Selins Grove, sunny 73, Harrisburg, mostly sunny 76, Philadelphia, mostly sunny 77, Baltimore, mostly sunny 78, Washington, D.C., mostly sunny 76. Once again, in Altoona, it was 73 degrees under sunny skies. And at State College, it was 72 degrees under sunny skies. 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Here's the hazardous weather outlook for the following counties: Bedford, Blair, Cambria, and Huntingdon. For today and tonight, no hazardous weather is expected at this time. And now the extended outlook for the period Wednesday through Monday. The probability for widespread hazardous weather is low. The Altoona climate summary for this evening, as of 5 p.m., September 15, 2026. Today's high temperature was 74 degrees and the low 44 degrees. No precipitation fell today, which leaves the monthly total at 2.47 inches. The record high for tomorrow is 93, which occurred in 1991, and the record low is 36, which occurred in 1966. Sunset tonight is at 7:22 p.m. Sunrise tomorrow is at 6:55 a.m. After cool start, high pressure over central New York this morning will provide the Keystone State with another fine late summer day. Skies will be sunny today, with highs mainly in the 70s. Clouds will be on the increase late with perhaps a shower near Lake Erie by Wednesday morning. Lows will be in the 50s. Showers and storms will slowly overspread northern and western sections of the Keystone State Wednesday afternoon. The activity will continue to spread to the east and south on Thursday, with most areas getting some rain on Thursday. Some of the rain could be on the heavy side, especially across the north and west. Highs on Wednesday will be on the warm side, with temperatures ranging from the upper 70s to mid-80s. Lows Wednesday night will be in the 60s. Highs on Thursday will once again will be in the upper 70s to mid-80s. While Friday and the first part of the upcoming weekend may be mainly dry, more wet weather is expected on Sunday. Here is the latest National Weather Service forecast for Blair and Bedford counties, including the city of Altoona. Tonight, mostly clear. Lows in the lower 50s. South winds 5 to 10 miles an hour. Wednesday, mostly sunny. A slight chance of showers and thunderstorms after 4 p.m. Highs in the mid-80s. Southwest winds around 5 miles an hour. Chance of rain 20%. Wednesday night, warmer. Partly cloudy, then becoming mostly cloudy between 8 p.m. and 10 p.m., then becoming partly cloudy, then becoming mostly cloudy after 2 a.m. A slight chance of thunderstorms before 8 p.m. A slight chance of showers through 2 a.m., then a chance of showers and a slight chance of thunderstorms after 2 a.m. Rainfall amounts less than a tenth of an inch. Lows in the mid-60s. South winds around 5 miles an hour. Chance of rain 40%. Thursday, partly sunny in the morning, then becoming mostly cloudy. Patchy fog before 10 a.m. A chance of showers and a slight chance of thunderstorms in the morning, then showers likely and a chance of thunderstorms in the afternoon. Rainfall amounts around a tenth of an inch. Highs in the lower 80s.
northwest winds 5 to 10 miles an hour. Chance of rain 70%. Thursday night, mostly cloudy. Showers likely and a chance of thunderstorms before 8 p.m., then a slight chance of thunderstorms between 8 p.m. and 10 p.m. A slight chance of showers between 8 p.m. and 2 a.m. Rainfall amounts less than a tenth of an inch. Lows in the mid-60s. West winds around 5 miles an hour. Chance of rain 70%. Here is the latest National Weather Service forecast for Cambria County, including the city of Johnstown. Tonight, mostly clear. Lows in the mid-50s. South winds 5 to 10 miles an hour. Wednesday, mostly sunny. A slight chance of showers and thunderstorms after 2 p.m. Highs in the lower 80s. Southwest winds around 5 miles an hour. Chance of rain 20%. Wednesday night, warmer. Mostly cloudy with a slight chance of thunderstorms. A slight chance of showers through 2 a.m., then a chance of showers after 2 a.m. Rainfall amounts around a tenth of an inch. Lows in the mid-60s. South winds around 5 miles an hour. Chance of rain 50%. Thursday, partly sunny before 10 a.m., then becoming mostly cloudy. A chance of showers and a slight chance of thunderstorms in the morning, then showers and a chance of thunderstorms in the afternoon. Rainfall amounts around a tenth of an inch. Highs in the upper 70s. West winds 5 to 10 miles an hour. Chance of rain 80%. Thursday night, mostly cloudy. Showers and a chance of thunderstorms before 8 p.m., then a chance of showers between 8 p.m. and 2 a.m. A slight chance of showers after 2 a.m. Rainfall amounts less than a tenth of an inch. Lows in the lower 60s. Northwest winds 5 to 10 miles an hour. Chance of rain 80%. And now the extended forecast for South Central Pennsylvania. Friday, partly sunny. Highs in the upper 70s. Friday night, partly cloudy. Lows in the mid-50s. Saturday, partly sunny with a 30% chance of showers. Highs in the lower 70s. Saturday night, mostly cloudy with a chance of showers and a slight chance of thunderstorms. Lows around 60. Chance of rain 50%. Sunday, showers likely and a slight chance of thunderstorms. Highs in the upper 70s. Chance of rain 70%. Sunday night, showers likely. Lows around 60. Chance of rain 70%. Monday, showers likely. Highs in the lower 70s. Chance of rain 60%. Monday night, showers likely. Lows in the upper 50s. Chance of rain 60%. Tuesday, mostly cloudy with a 50% chance of showers. Highs around 70. The 8 to 14 day outlook, from Wednesday, September 23rd to Tuesday, September 29th, calls for above normal temperatures and near normal precipitation. Normal high temperatures across central Pennsylvania during this period range from the mid-60s over the Allegheny Mountains to the low 70s across the lower Susquehanna Valley. Normal lows range from the mid-40s over the Alleghenies to the low 50s across the lower Susquehanna Valley. Here are the 5 p.m. conditions in the Altoona area. In Altoona, it was sunny. The temperature was 73 degrees, the dew point 55, and the relative humidity 53%. The wind was southeast at 8 miles an hour. The pressure was 30.32 inches and steady. At State College, it was sunny. The temperature was 72 degrees, the dew point 55, and the relative humidity 56%. The wind was south at 7 miles an hour. The pressure was 30.31 inches and falling. Now, a few other local conditions: Johnstown, sunny 72, DuBois, sunny 74, La Trobe, sunny 81, Pittsburgh, mostly sunny 80, Erie, partly sunny 77, Bradford, mostly sunny 71. To the south and east, the report from York was not available. Selins Grove, sunny 73, Harrisburg, mostly sunny 76, Philadelphia, mostly sunny 77, Baltimore, mostly sunny 78, Washington, D.C., mostly sunny 76. Once again, in Altoona, it was 73 degrees under sunny skies. And at State College, it was 72 degrees under sunny skies.
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Here's the hazardous weather outlook for the following counties: Bedford, Blair, Cambria, and Huntingdon. For today and tonight, no hazardous weather is expected at this time. And now the extended outlook for the period Wednesday through Monday. The probability for widespread hazardous weather is low. The Altoona climate summary for this evening, as of 5 p.m., September 15, 2026. Today's high temperature was 74 degrees and the low 44 degrees. No precipitation fell today, which leaves the monthly total at 2.47 inches. The record high for tomorrow is 93, which occurred in 1991, and the record low is 36, which occurred in 1966. Sunset tonight is at 7:22 p.m. Sunrise tomorrow is at 6:55 a.m. After cool start, high pressure over central New York this morning will provide the Keystone State with another fine late summer day. Skies will be sunny today, with highs mainly in the 70s. Clouds will be on the increase late with perhaps a shower near Lake Erie by Wednesday morning. Lows will be in the 50s. Showers and storms will slowly overspread northern and western sections of the Keystone State Wednesday afternoon. The activity will continue to spread to the east and south on Thursday, with most areas getting some rain on Thursday. Some of the rain could be on the heavy side, especially across the north and west. Highs on Wednesday will be on the warm side, with temperatures ranging from the upper 70s to mid 80s. Lows Wednesday night will be in the 60s. Highs on Thursday will once again will be in the upper 70s to mid 80s. While Friday and the first part of the upcoming weekend may be mainly dry, more wet weather is expected on Sunday. Here is the latest National Weather Service forecast for Blair and Bedford counties, including the city of Altoona. Tonight, mostly clear. Lows in the lower 50s. South winds 5 to 10 miles an hour. Wednesday, mostly sunny. A slight chance of showers and thunderstorms after 4 p.m. Highs in the mid 80s. Southwest winds around 5 miles an hour. Chance of rain 20%. Wednesday night, warmer. Partly cloudy, then becoming mostly cloudy between 8 p.m. and 10 p.m., then becoming partly cloudy, then becoming mostly cloudy after 2 a.m. A slight chance of thunderstorms before 8 p.m. A slight chance of showers through 2 a.m., then a chance of showers and a slight chance of thunderstorms after 2 a.m. Rainfall amounts less than a tenth of an inch. Lows in the mid-60s. South winds around 5 miles an hour. Chance of rain 40%. Thursday, partly sunny in the morning, then becoming mostly cloudy. Patchy fog before 10 a.m. A chance of showers and a slight chance of thunderstorms in the morning, then showers likely and a chance of thunderstorms in the afternoon. Rainfall amounts around a tenth of an inch. Highs in the lower 80s. West winds 5 to 10 miles an hour. Chance of rain 70%. Thursday night, mostly cloudy. Showers likely and a chance of thunderstorms before 8 p.m., then a slight chance of thunderstorms between 8 p.m. and 10 p.m. A slight chance of showers between 8 p.m. and 2 a.m. Rainfall amounts less than a tenth of an inch. Lows in the mid-60s. West winds around 5 miles an hour. Chance of rain 70%. Here is the latest National Weather Service forecast for Cambria County, including the city of Johnstown. Tonight, mostly clear. Lows in the mid-50s. South winds 5 to 10 miles an hour. Wednesday, mostly sunny. A slight chance of showers and thunderstorms after 2 p.m. Highs in the lower 80s. Southwest winds around 5 miles an hour. Chance of rain 20%. Wednesday night, warmer. Mostly cloudy with a slight chance of thunderstorms. A slight chance of showers through 2 a.m., then a chance of showers after 2 a.m. Rainfall amounts around a tenth of an inch. Lows in the mid-60s. South winds around 5 miles an hour. Chance of rain 50%. Thursday, partly sunny before 10 a.m., then becoming mostly cloudy. A chance of showers and a slight chance of thunderstorms in the morning, then showers and a chance of thunderstorms in the afternoon.
Rainfall amounts around a tenth of an inch. Highs in the upper 70s. West winds 5 to 10 miles an hour. Chance of rain 80%. Thursday night, mostly cloudy. Showers and a chance of thunderstorms before 8 p.m., then a chance of showers between 8 p.m. and 2 a.m. A slight chance of showers after 2 a.m. Rainfall amounts less than a tenth of an inch. Lows in the lower 60s. Northwest winds 5 to 10 miles an hour. Chance of rain 80%. And now the extended forecast for South Central Pennsylvania. Friday, partly sunny. Highs in the upper 70s. Friday night, partly cloudy. Lows in the mid 50s. Saturday, partly sunny with a 30% chance of showers. Highs in the lower 70s. Saturday night, mostly cloudy with a chance of showers and a slight chance of thunderstorms. Lows around 60. Chance of rain 50%. Sunday, showers likely and a slight chance of thunderstorms. Highs in the upper 70s. Chance of rain 70%. Sunday night, showers likely. Lows around 60. Chance of rain 70%. Monday, showers likely. Highs in the lower 70s. Chance of rain 60%. Monday night, showers likely. Lows in the upper 50s. Chance of rain 60%. Tuesday, mostly cloudy with a 50% chance of showers. Highs around 70. The 8 to 14 day outlook, from Wednesday, September 23rd to Tuesday, September 29th, calls for above normal temperatures and near normal precipitation. Normal high temperatures across central Pennsylvania during this period range from the mid-60s over the Allegheny Mountains to the low 70s across the lower Susquehanna Valley. Normal lows range from the mid-40s over the Alleghenies to the low 50s across the lower Susquehanna Valley. Here are the 5 p.m. conditions in the Altoona area. In Altoona, it was sunny. The temperature was 73 degrees, the dew point 55, and the relative humidity 53%. The wind was southeast at 8 miles an hour. The pressure was 30.32 inches and steady. At State College, it was sunny. The temperature was 72 degrees, the dew point 55, and the relative humidity 56%. The wind was south at 7 miles an hour. The pressure was 30.31 inches and falling. Now, a few other local conditions: Johnstown, sunny 72, DuBois, sunny 74, La Trobe, sunny 81, Pittsburgh, mostly sunny 80, Erie, partly sunny 77, Bradford, mostly sunny 71. To the south and east, the report from York was not available. Selins Grove, sunny 73, Harrisburg, mostly sunny 76, Philadelphia, mostly sunny 77, Baltimore, mostly sunny 78, Washington, D.C., mostly sunny 76. Once again, in Altoona, it was 73 degrees under sunny skies. And at State College, it was 72 degrees under sunny skies. 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Here's the hazardous weather outlook for the following counties: Bedford, Blair, Cambria, and Huntingdon. For today and tonight, no hazardous weather is expected at this time. And now the extended outlook for the period Wednesday through Monday. The probability for widespread hazardous weather is low. The Altoona climate summary for this evening, as of 5 p.m., September 15, 2026. Today's high temperature was 74 degrees and the low 44 degrees. No precipitation fell today, which leaves the monthly total at 2.47 inches. The record high for tomorrow is 93, which occurred in 1991, and the record low is 36, which occurred in 1966. Sunset tonight is at 7:22 p.m. Sunrise tomorrow is at 6:55 a.m. After cool start, high pressure over central New York this morning will provide the Keystone State with another fine late summer day. Skies will be sunny today, with highs mainly in the 70s. Clouds will be on the increase late with perhaps a shower near Lake Erie by Wednesday morning. Lows will be in the 50s. Showers and storms will slowly overspread northern and western sections of the Keystone State Wednesday afternoon.
The activity will continue to spread to the east and south on Thursday, with most areas getting some rain on Thursday. Some of the rain could be on the heavy side, especially across the north and west. Highs on Wednesday will be on the warm side, with temperatures ranging from the upper 70s to mid-80s. Lows Wednesday night will be in the 60s. Highs on Thursday will once again will be in the upper 70s to mid-80s. While Friday and the first part of the upcoming weekend may be mainly dry, more wet weather is expected on Sunday. Here is the latest National Weather Service forecast for Blair and Bedford counties, including the city of Altoona. Tonight, mostly clear. Lows in the lower 50s. South winds 5 to 10 miles an hour. Wednesday, mostly sunny. A slight chance of showers and thunderstorms after 4 p.m. Highs in the mid-80s. Southwest winds around 5 miles an hour. Chance of rain 20%. Wednesday night, warmer. Partly cloudy, then becoming mostly cloudy between 8 p.m. and 10 p.m., then becoming partly cloudy, then becoming mostly cloudy after 2 a.m. A slight chance of thunderstorms before 8 p.m. A slight chance of showers through 2 a.m., then a chance of showers and a slight chance of thunderstorms after 2 a.m. Rainfall amounts less than a tenth of an inch. Lows in the mid-60s. South winds around 5 miles an hour. Chance of rain 40%. Thursday, partly sunny in the morning, then becoming mostly cloudy. Patchy fog before 10 a.m. A chance of showers and a slight chance of thunderstorms in the morning, then showers likely and a chance of thunderstorms in the afternoon. Rainfall amounts around a tenth of an inch. Highs in the lower 80s. West winds 5 to 10 miles an hour. Chance of rain 70%. Thursday night, mostly cloudy. Showers likely and a chance of thunderstorms before 8 p.m., then a slight chance of thunderstorms between 8 p.m. and 10 p.m. A slight chance of showers between 8 p.m. and 2 a.m. Rainfall amounts less than a tenth of an inch. Lows in the mid-60s. West winds around 5 miles an hour. Chance of rain 70%. Here is the latest National Weather Service forecast for Cambria County, including the city of Johnstown. Tonight, mostly clear. Lows in the mid-50s. South winds 5 to 10 miles an hour. Wednesday, mostly sunny. A slight chance of showers and thunderstorms after 2 p.m. Highs in the lower 80s. Southwest winds around 5 miles an hour. Chance of rain 20%. Wednesday night, warmer. Mostly cloudy with a slight chance of thunderstorms. A slight chance of showers through 2 a.m., then a chance of showers after 2 a.m. Rainfall amounts around a tenth of an inch. Lows in the mid-60s. South winds around 5 miles an hour. Chance of rain 50%. Thursday, partly sunny before 10 a.m., then becoming mostly cloudy. A chance of showers and a slight chance of thunderstorms in the morning, then showers and a chance of thunderstorms in the afternoon. Rainfall amounts around a tenth of an inch. Highs in the upper 70s. West winds 5 to 10 miles an hour. Chance of rain 80%. Thursday night, mostly cloudy. Showers and a chance of thunderstorms before 8 p.m., then a chance of showers between 8 p.m. and 2 a.m. A slight chance of showers after 2 a.m. Rainfall amounts less than a tenth of an inch. Lows in the lower 60s. Northwest winds 5 to 10 miles an hour. Chance of rain 80%. And now the extended forecast for South Central Pennsylvania. Friday, partly sunny. Highs in the upper 70s. Friday night, partly cloudy. Lows in the mid-50s. Saturday, partly sunny with a 30% chance of showers. Highs in the lower 70s. Saturday night, mostly cloudy with a chance of showers and a slight chance of thunderstorms. Lows around 60. Chance of rain 50%. Sunday, showers likely and a slight chance of thunderstorms. Highs in the upper 70s. Chance of rain 70%. Sunday night, showers likely. Lows around 60. Chance of rain 70%. Monday, showers likely. Highs in the lower 70s. Chance of rain 60%. Monday night, showers likely. Lows in the upper 50s. Chance of rain 60%.
Tuesday, mostly cloudy with a 50% chance of showers. Highs around 70. The 8 to 14 day outlook, from Wednesday, September 23rd to Tuesday, September 29th, calls for above normal temperatures and near normal precipitation. Normal high temperatures across central Pennsylvania during this period range from the mid-60s over the Allegheny Mountains to the low 70s across the lower Susquehanna Valley. Normal lows range from the mid-40s over the Alleghenies to the low 50s across the lower Susquehanna Valley. Here are the 6 p.m. conditions in the Altoona area. In Altoona, it was sunny. The temperature was 71 degrees, the dew point 55, and the relative humidity 56%. The wind was southeast at 6 miles an hour. The pressure was 30.32 inches and steady. At State College, it was sunny. The temperature was 72 degrees, the dew point 57, and the relative humidity 60%. The wind was south at 10 miles an hour. The pressure was 30.31 inches and steady. Now, a few other local conditions: Johnstown, sunny 70, DuBois, sunny 72, Pittsburgh, mostly sunny 80, Erie, partly sunny 78, Bradford, mostly sunny 70. To the south and east, York, sunny 75, Selins Grove, sunny 72, Harrisburg, mostly sunny 75, Philadelphia, mostly sunny 77, Baltimore, mostly sunny 76, Washington, D.C., sunny 75. Once again, in Altoona it was 71 degrees under sunny skies. And at State College it was 72 degrees under sunny skies. This is NOAA Weather Radio, All Hazards Station WNG589. 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Here are the 6 p.m. conditions in the Altoona area. In Altoona, it was sunny. The temperature was 71 degrees, the dew point 55, and the relative humidity 56%. The wind was southeast at 6 miles an hour. The pressure was 30.32 inches and steady. At State College, it was sunny. The temperature was 72 degrees, the dew point 57, and the relative humidity 60%. The wind was south at 10 miles an hour. The pressure was 30.31 inches and steady. Now, a few other local conditions: Johnstown, sunny 70, DuBois, sunny 72, Pittsburgh, mostly sunny 80, Erie, partly sunny 78, Bradford, mostly sunny 70. To the south and east, York, sunny 75, Selins Grove, sunny 72, Harrisburg, mostly sunny 75, Philadelphia, mostly sunny 77, Baltimore, mostly sunny 76, Washington, D.C., sunny 75. Once again, in Altoona it was 71 degrees under sunny skies. And at State College it was 72 degrees under sunny skies. 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Here's the hazardous weather outlook for the following counties: Bedford, Blair, Cambria, and Huntingdon. For today and tonight, no hazardous weather is expected at this time. And now the extended outlook for the period Wednesday through Monday. The probability for widespread hazardous weather is low. The Altoona climate summary for this evening, as of 5 p.m., September 15, 2026. Today's high temperature was 74 degrees and the low 44 degrees. No precipitation fell today, which leaves the monthly total at 2.47 inches. The record high for tomorrow is 93, which occurred in 1991, and the record low is 36, which occurred in 1966. Sunset tonight is at 7:22 p.m. Sunrise tomorrow is at 6:55 a.m. After cool start, high pressure over central New York this morning will provide the Keystone State with another fine late summer day. Skies will be sunny today, with highs mainly in the 70s. Clouds will be on the increase late, with perhaps a shower near Lake Erie by Wednesday morning. Lows will be in the 50s. Showers and storms will slowly overspread northern and western sections of the Keystone State Wednesday afternoon. The activity will continue to spread to the east and south on Thursday, with most areas getting some rain on Thursday. Some of the rain could be on the heavy side, especially across the north and west. Highs on Wednesday will be on the warm side, with temperatures ranging from the upper 70s to mid 80s.
Lows Wednesday night will be in the 60s. Highs on Thursday will once again will be in the upper 70s to mid 80s. While Friday and the first part of the upcoming weekend may be mainly dry, more wet weather is expected on Sunday. Here is the latest National Weather Service forecast for Blair and Bedford counties, including the city of Altoona. Tonight, mostly clear. Lows in the lower 50s. South winds 5 to 10 miles an hour.

rain 40%. Thursday, partly sunny in the morning, then becoming mostly cloudy. Patchy fog before 10 a.m. A chance of showers and a slight chance of thunderstorms in the morning, then showers likely and a chance of thunderstorms in the afternoon. Rainfall amounts around a tenth of an inch. Highs in the lower 80s. West winds 5 to 10 miles an hour. Chance of rain 70%. Thursday night, mostly cloudy. Showers likely and a chance of thunderstorms before 8 p.m., then a slight chance of thunderstorms between 8 p.m. and 10 p.m. A slight chance of showers between 8 p.m. and 2 a.m. Rainfall amounts less than a tenth of an inch. Lows in the mid-60s. West winds around 5 miles an hour. Chance of rain 70%. Here is the latest National Weather Service forecast for Cambria County, including the city of Johnstown. Tonight, mostly clear. Lows in the mid-50s. South winds 5 to 10 miles an hour. Wednesday, mostly sunny. A slight chance of showers and thunderstorms after 2 p.m. Highs in the lower 80s. Southwest winds around 5 miles an hour. Chance of rain 20%. Wednesday night, warmer. Mostly cloudy with a slight chance of thunderstorms. A slight chance of showers through 2 a.m., then a chance of showers after 2 a.m. Rainfall amounts around a tenth of an inch. Lows in the mid-60s. South winds around 5 miles an hour. Chance of rain 50%. Thursday, partly sunny before 10 a.m., then becoming mostly cloudy. A chance of showers and a slight chance of thunderstorms in the morning, then showers and a chance of thunderstorms in the afternoon. Rainfall amounts around a tenth of an inch. Highs in the upper 70s. West winds 5 to 10 miles an hour. Chance of rain 80%. Thursday night, mostly cloudy. Showers and a chance of thunderstorms before 8 p.m., then a chance of showers between 8 p.m. and 2 a.m. A slight chance of showers after 2 a.m. Rainfall amounts less than a tenth of an inch. Lows in the lower 60s. Northwest winds 5 to 10 miles an hour. Chance of rain 80%. And now the extended forecast for South Central Pennsylvania. Friday, partly sunny. Highs in the upper 70s. Friday night, partly cloudy. Lows in the mid-50s. Saturday, partly sunny with a 30% chance of showers. Highs in the lower 70s. Saturday night, mostly cloudy with a chance of showers and a slight chance of thunderstorms. Lows around 60. Chance of rain 50%. Sunday, showers likely and a slight chance of thunderstorms. Highs in the upper 70s. Chance of rain 70%. Sunday night, showers likely. Lows around 60. Chance of rain 70%. Monday, showers likely. Highs in the lower 70s. Chance of rain 60%. Monday night, showers likely. Lows in the upper 50s. Chance of rain 60%. Tuesday, mostly cloudy with a 50% chance of showers. Highs around 70. The 8 to 14 day outlook, from Wednesday, September 23rd to Tuesday, September 29th, calls for above normal temperatures and near normal precipitation. Normal high temperatures across central Pennsylvania during this period range from the mid-60s over the Allegheny Mountains to the low 70s across the lower Susquehanna Valley. Normal lows range from the mid-40s over the Alleghenies to the low 50s across the lower Susquehanna Valley. Here are the 6 p.m. conditions in the Altoona area. In Altoona, it was sunny. The temperature was 71 degrees, the dew point 55, and the relative humidity 56%. The wind was southeast at 6 miles an hour. The pressure was 30.32 inches and steady. At State College, it was sunny. The temperature was 72 degrees, the dew point 57, and the relative humidity 60%. The wind was south at 10 miles an hour. The pressure was 30.31 inches and steady. Now, a few other local conditions: Johnstown, sunny 70, DuBois, sunny 72, Pittsburgh mostly sunny 80, Erie, partly sunny 78, Bradford mostly sunny 70. To the south and east, York, sunny 75, Selins Grove sunny 72, Harrisburg mostly sunny 75, Philadelphia mostly sunny 77, Baltimore

mostly sunny 76, Washington D.C. sunny 75. Once again, in Altoona it was 71 degrees under sunny skies. And at State College it was 72 degrees under sunny skies. This is NOAA Weather Radio, All Hazards Station WNG 589. 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Here's the hazardous weather outlook for the following counties: Bedford, Blair, Cambria, and Huntingdon. For today and tonight, no hazardous weather is expected at this time. And now the extended outlook for the period Wednesday through Monday. The probability for widespread hazardous weather is low. The Altoona climate summary for this evening, as of 5 p.m., September 15, 2026. Today's high temperature was 74 degrees and the low 44 degrees. No precipitation fell today, which leaves the monthly total at 2.47 inches. The record high for tomorrow is 93, which occurred in 1991, and the record low is 36, which occurred in 1966. Sunset tonight is at 7:22 p.m. Sunrise tomorrow is at 6:55 a.m. After cool start, high pressure over central New York this morning will provide the Keystone State with another fine late summer day. Skies will be sunny today, with highs mainly in the 70s. Clouds will be on the increase late with perhaps a shower near Lake Erie by Wednesday morning. Lows will be in the 50s. Showers and storms will slowly overspread northern and western sections of the Keystone State Wednesday afternoon. The activity will continue to spread to the east and south on Thursday, with most areas getting some rain on Thursday. Some of the rain could be on the heavy side, especially across the north and west. Highs on Wednesday will be on the warm side, with temperatures ranging from the upper 70s to mid 80s. Lows Wednesday night will be in the 60s. Highs on Thursday will once again will be in the upper 70s to mid 80s. While Friday and the first part of the upcoming weekend may be mainly dry, more wet weather is expected on Sunday. 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We are located at Innovation Park in State College. 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Properly set weather radios, with the alarm device, will alert you when severe weather warnings or watches are issued. Programming on this station will be temporarily changed during severe weather, to bring you the latest information. Warnings and safety information from the National Weather Service may someday save your life or protect your property. Here is the latest National Weather Service forecast for Blair and Bedford counties, including the city of Altoona. Tonight, mostly clear. Lows in the lower 50s. South winds 5 to 10 miles an hour. Wednesday, mostly sunny. A slight chance of showers and thunderstorms after 4 p.m. Highs in the mid 80s. Southwest winds around 5 miles an hour. Chance of rain 20%. Wednesday night, warmer. Partly cloudy, then becoming mostly cloudy between 8 p.m. and 10 p.m., then becoming partly cloudy, then becoming mostly cloudy after 2 a.m. A slight chance of thunderstorms before 8 p.m. A slight chance of showers through 2 a.m., then a chance of showers and a slight chance of thunderstorms after 2 a.m. Rainfall amounts less than a tenth of an inch. Lows in the mid-60s. South winds around 5 miles an hour. Chance of rain 40%. Thursday, partly sunny in the morning, then becoming mostly cloudy. Patchy fog before 10 a.m. A chance of showers and a slight chance of thunderstorms in the morning, then showers likely and a chance of thunderstorms in the afternoon. Rainfall amounts around a tenth of an inch. Highs in the lower 80s. West winds 5 to 10 miles an hour. Chance of rain 70%. Thursday night, mostly cloudy. Showers likely and a chance of thunderstorms before 8 p.m., then a slight chance of thunderstorms between 8 p.m. and 10 p.m. A slight chance of showers between 8 p.m. and 2 a.m. Rainfall amounts less than a tenth of an inch. Lows in the mid-60s. West winds around 5 miles an hour. Chance of rain 70%.
Here is the latest National Weather Service forecast for Cambria County, including the city of Johnstown. Tonight, mostly clear. Lows in the mid-50s. South winds 5 to 10 miles an hour. Wednesday, mostly sunny. A slight chance of showers and thunderstorms after 2 p.m. Highs in the lower 80s. Southwest winds around 5 miles an hour. Chance of rain 20%. Wednesday night, warmer. Mostly cloudy with a slight chance of thunderstorms. A slight chance of showers through 2 a.m., then a chance of showers after 2 a.m. Rainfall amounts around a tenth of an inch. Lows in the mid-60s. South winds around 5 miles an hour. Chance of rain 50%. Thursday, partly sunny before 10 a.m., then becoming mostly cloudy. A chance of showers and a slight chance of thunderstorms in the morning, then showers and a chance of thunderstorms in the afternoon. Rainfall amounts around a tenth of an inch. Highs in the upper 70s. West winds 5 to 10 miles an hour. Chance of rain 80%. Thursday night, mostly cloudy. Showers and a chance of thunderstorms before 8 p.m., then a chance of showers between 8 p.m. and 2 a.m. A slight chance of showers after 2 a.m. Rainfall amounts less than a tenth of an inch. Lows in the lower 60s. Northwest winds 5 to 10 miles an hour. Chance of rain 80%. And now the extended forecast for South Central Pennsylvania. Friday, partly sunny. Highs in the upper 70s. Friday night, partly cloudy. Lows in the mid-50s. Saturday, partly sunny with a 30% chance of showers. Highs in the lower 70s. Saturday night, mostly cloudy with a chance of showers and a slight chance of thunderstorms. Lows around 60. Chance of rain 50%. Sunday, showers likely and a slight chance of thunderstorms. Highs in the upper 70s. Chance of rain 70%. Sunday night, showers likely. Lows around 60. Chance of rain 70%. Monday, showers likely. Highs in the lower 70s. Chance of rain 60%. Monday night, showers likely. Lows in the upper 50s. Chance of rain 60%. Tuesday, mostly cloudy with a 50% chance of showers. Highs around 70. The 8 to 14 day outlook, from Wednesday, September 23rd to Tuesday, September 29th, calls for above normal temperatures and near normal precipitation. Normal high temperatures across central Pennsylvania during this period range from the mid-60s over the Allegheny Mountains to the low 70s across the lower Susquehanna Valley. Normal lows range from the mid-40s over the Alleghenies to the low 50s across the lower Susquehanna Valley. Here are the 6 p.m. conditions in the Altoona area. In Altoona, it was sunny. The temperature was 71 degrees, the dew point 55, and the relative humidity 56%. The wind was southeast at 6 miles an hour. The pressure was 30.32 inches and steady. At State College, it was sunny. The temperature was 72 degrees, the dew point 57, and the relative humidity 60%. The wind was south at 10 miles an hour. The pressure was 30.31 inches and steady. Now, a few other local conditions: Johnstown, sunny 70, DuBois, sunny 72, Pittsburgh mostly sunny 80, Erie, partly sunny 78, Bradford mostly sunny 70. To the south and east, York, sunny 75, Selins Grove sunny 72, Harrisburg mostly sunny 75, Philadelphia mostly sunny 77, Baltimore mostly sunny 76, Washington D.C. sunny 75. Once again, in Altoona it was 71 degrees under sunny skies. And at State College it was 72 degrees under sunny skies. This is NOAA Weather Radio, All Hazards Station WNG 589. 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Here's the hazardous weather outlook for the following counties: Bedford, Blair, Cambria, and Huntingdon. For today and tonight, no hazardous weather is expected at this time. And now the extended outlook for the period Wednesday through Monday. The probability for widespread hazardous weather is low. The Altoona climate summary for this evening, as of 5 p.m., September 15, 2026.
Today's high temperature was 74 degrees and the low 44 degrees. No precipitation fell today, which leaves the monthly total at 2.47 inches. The record high for tomorrow is 93, which occurred in 1991, and the record low is 36, which occurred in 1966. Sunset tonight is at 7:22 p.m. Sunrise tomorrow is at 6:55 a.m. Here is the latest National Weather Service forecast for Blair and Bedford counties, including the city of Altoona. Tonight, mostly clear. Lows in the lower 50s. South winds 5 to 10 miles an hour. Wednesday, mostly sunny. A slight chance of showers and thunderstorms after 4 p.m. Highs in the mid-80s. Southwest winds around 5 miles an hour. Chance of rain 20%. Wednesday night, warmer. Partly cloudy, then becoming mostly cloudy between 8 p.m. and 10 p.m., then becoming partly cloudy, then becoming mostly cloudy after 2 a.m. A slight chance of thunderstorms before 8 p.m. A slight chance of showers through 2 a.m., then a chance of showers and a slight chance of thunderstorms after 2 a.m. Rainfall amounts less than a tenth of an inch. Lows in the mid-60s. South winds around 5 miles an hour. Chance of rain 40%. Thursday, partly sunny in the morning, then becoming mostly cloudy. Patchy fog before 10 a.m. A chance of showers and a slight chance of thunderstorms in the morning, then showers likely and a chance of thunderstorms in the afternoon. Rainfall amounts around a tenth of an inch. Highs in the lower 80s. West winds 5 to 10 miles an hour. Chance of rain 70%. Thursday night, mostly cloudy. Showers likely and a chance of thunderstorms before 8 p.m., then a slight chance of thunderstorms between 8 p.m. and 10 p.m. A slight chance of showers between 8 p.m. and 2 a.m. Rainfall amounts less than a tenth of an inch. Lows in the mid-60s. West winds around 5 miles an hour. Chance of rain 70%. Here is the latest National Weather Service forecast for Cambria County, including the city of Johnstown. Tonight, mostly clear. Lows in the mid-50s. South winds 5 to 10 miles an hour. Wednesday, mostly sunny. A slight chance of showers and thunderstorms after 2 p.m. Highs in the lower 80s. Southwest winds around 5 miles an hour. Chance of rain 20%. Wednesday night, warmer. Mostly cloudy with a slight chance of thunderstorms. A slight chance of showers through 2 a.m., then a chance of showers after 2 a.m. Rainfall amounts around a tenth of an inch. Lows in the mid-60s. South winds around 5 miles an hour. Chance of rain 50%. Thursday, partly sunny before 10 a.m., then becoming mostly cloudy. A chance of showers and a slight chance of thunderstorms in the morning, then showers and a chance of thunderstorms in the afternoon. Rainfall amounts around a tenth of an inch. Highs in the upper 70s. West winds 5 to 10 miles an hour. Chance of rain 80%. Thursday night, mostly cloudy. Showers and a chance of thunderstorms before 8 p.m., then a chance of showers between 8 p.m. and 2 a.m. A slight chance of showers after 2 a.m. Rainfall amounts less than a tenth of an inch. Lows in the lower 60s. Northwest winds 5 to 10 miles an hour. Chance of rain 80%. And now the extended forecast for South Central Pennsylvania. Friday, partly sunny. Highs in the upper 70s. Friday night, partly cloudy. Lows in the mid-50s. Saturday, partly sunny with a 30% chance of showers. Highs in the lower 70s. Saturday night, mostly cloudy with a chance of showers and a slight chance of thunderstorms. Lows around 60. Chance of rain 50%. Sunday, showers likely and a slight chance of thunderstorms. Highs in the upper 70s. Chance of rain 70%. Sunday night, showers likely. Lows around 60. Chance of rain 70%. Monday, showers likely. Highs in the lower 70s. Chance of rain 60%. Monday night, showers likely. Lows in the upper 50s. Chance of rain 60%. Tuesday, mostly cloudy with a 50% chance of showers.
highs around 70. The 8 to 14 day outlook, from Wednesday, September 23rd to Tuesday, September 29th, calls for above normal temperatures and near normal precipitation. Normal high temperatures across central Pennsylvania during this period range from the mid-60s over the Allegheny Mountains to the low 70s across the lower Susquehanna Valley. Normal lows range from the mid-40s over the Alleghenies to the low 50s across the lower Susquehanna Valley. Here are the 6 p.m. conditions in the Altoona area. In Altoona, it was sunny. The temperature was 71 degrees, the dew point 55, and the relative humidity 56%. The wind was southeast at 6 miles an hour. The pressure was 30.32 inches and steady. At State College, it was sunny. The temperature was 72 degrees, the dew point 57, and the relative humidity 60%. The wind was south at 10 miles an hour. The pressure was 30.31 inches and steady. Now, a few other local conditions: Johnstown, sunny 70, DuBois, sunny 72, Pittsburgh, mostly sunny 80, Erie, partly sunny 78, Bradford, mostly sunny 70. To the south and east, York, sunny 75, Selins Grove, sunny 72, Harrisburg, mostly sunny 75, Philadelphia, mostly sunny 77, Baltimore, mostly sunny 76, Washington, D.C., sunny 75. Once again, in Altoona it was 71 degrees under sunny skies. And at State College it was 72 degrees under sunny skies. This is NOAA Weather Radio, All Hazards Station WNG 589. 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Here's the hazardous weather outlook for the following counties: Bedford, Blair, Cambria, and Huntingdon. For today and tonight, no hazardous weather is expected at this time. And now the extended outlook for the period Wednesday through Monday. The probability for widespread hazardous weather is low. The Altoona climate summary for this evening, as of 5 p.m., September 15, 2026. Today's high temperature was 74 degrees and the low 44 degrees. No precipitation fell today, which leaves the monthly total at 2.47 inches. The record high for tomorrow is 93, which occurred in 1991, and the record low is 36, which occurred in 1966. Sunset tonight is at 7:22 p.m. Sunrise tomorrow is at 6:55 a.m. Here is the latest National Weather Service forecast for Blair and Bedford counties, including the city of Altoona. Tonight, mostly clear. Lows in the lower 50s. South winds 5 to 10 miles an hour. Wednesday, mostly sunny. A slight chance of showers and thunderstorms after 4 p.m. Highs in the mid-80s. Southwest winds around 5 miles an hour. Chance of rain 20%. Wednesday night, warmer. Partly cloudy, then becoming mostly cloudy between 8 p.m. and 10 p.m., then becoming partly cloudy, then becoming mostly cloudy after 2 a.m. A slight chance of thunderstorms before 8 p.m. A slight chance of showers through 2 a.m., then a chance of showers and a slight chance of thunderstorms after 2 a.m. Rainfall amounts less than a tenth of an inch. Lows in the mid-60s. South winds around 5 miles an hour. Chance of rain 40%. Thursday, partly sunny in the morning, then becoming mostly cloudy. Patchy fog before 10 a.m. A chance of showers and a slight chance of thunderstorms in the morning, then showers likely and a chance of thunderstorms in the afternoon. Rainfall amounts around a tenth of an inch. Highs in the lower 80s. West winds 5 to 10 miles an hour. Chance of rain 70%. Thursday night, mostly cloudy. Showers likely and a chance of thunderstorms before 8 p.m., then a slight chance of thunderstorms between 8 p.m. and 10 p.m. A slight chance of showers between 8 p.m. and 2 a.m. Rainfall amounts less than a tenth of an inch. Lows in the mid-60s. West winds around 5 miles an hour. Chance of rain 70%. Here is the latest National Weather Service forecast for Cambria County, including the city of Johnstown. Tonight, mostly clear. Lows in the mid-50s. South winds 5 to 10 miles an hour. Wednesday, mostly sunny. A slight chance of showers and thunderstorms after 2 p.m.
Highs in the lower 80s. Southwest winds around 5 miles an hour. Chance of rain 20%. Wednesday night, warmer. Mostly cloudy with a slight chance of thunderstorms. A slight chance of showers through 2 a.m., then a chance of showers after 2 a.m. Rainfall amounts around a tenth of an inch. Lows in the mid-60s. South winds around 5 miles an hour. Chance of rain 50%. Thursday, partly sunny before 10 a.m., then becoming mostly cloudy. A chance of showers and a slight chance of thunderstorms in the morning, then showers and a chance of thunderstorms in the afternoon. Rainfall amounts around a tenth of an inch. Highs in the upper 70s. West winds 5 to 10 miles an hour. Chance of rain 80%. Thursday night, mostly cloudy. Showers and a chance of thunderstorms before 8 p.m., then a chance of showers between 8 p.m. and 2 a.m. A slight chance of showers after 2 a.m. Rainfall amounts less than a tenth of an inch. Lows in the lower 60s. Northwest winds 5 to 10 miles an hour. Chance of rain 80%. And now the extended forecast for South Central Pennsylvania. Friday, partly sunny. Highs in the upper 70s. Friday night, partly cloudy. Lows in the mid-50s. Saturday, partly sunny with a 30% chance of showers. Highs in the lower 70s. Saturday night, mostly cloudy with a chance of showers and a slight chance of thunderstorms. Lows around 60. Chance of rain 50%. Sunday, showers likely and a slight chance of thunderstorms. Highs in the upper 70s. Chance of rain 70%. Sunday night, showers likely. Lows around 60. Chance of rain 70%. Monday, showers likely. Highs in the lower 70s. Chance of rain 60%. Monday night, showers likely. Lows in the upper 50s. Chance of rain 60%. Tuesday, mostly cloudy with a 50% chance of showers. Highs around 70. The 8 to 14 day outlook, from Wednesday, September 23rd to Tuesday, September 29th, calls for above normal temperatures and near normal precipitation. Normal high temperatures across central Pennsylvania during this period range from the mid-60s over the Allegheny Mountains to the low 70s across the lower Susquehanna Valley. Normal lows range from the mid-40s over the Alleghenies to the low 50s across the lower Susquehanna Valley. Here are the 6 p.m. conditions in the Altoona area. In Altoona, it was sunny. The temperature was 71 degrees, the dew point 55, and the relative humidity 56%. The wind was southeast at 6 miles an hour. The pressure was 30.32 inches and steady. At State College, it was sunny. The temperature was 72 degrees, the dew point 57, and the relative humidity 60%. The wind was south at 10 miles an hour. The pressure was 30.31 inches and steady. Now, a few other local conditions: Johnstown, sunny 70, DuBois, sunny 72, Pittsburgh mostly sunny 80, Erie, partly sunny 78, Bradford mostly sunny 70. To the south and east, York, sunny 75, Selins Grove sunny 72, Harrisburg mostly sunny 75, Philadelphia mostly sunny 77, Baltimore mostly sunny 76, Washington D.C. sunny 75. Once again, in Altoona it was 71 degrees under sunny skies. And at State College it was 72 degrees under sunny skies. This is NOAA Weather Radio, All Hazards Station WNG 589. 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Here's the hazardous weather outlook for the following counties: Bedford, Blair, Cambria, and Huntingdon. For today and tonight, no hazardous weather is expected at this time. And now the extended outlook for the period Wednesday through Monday. The probability for widespread hazardous weather is low. The Altoona climate summary for this evening, as of 5 p.m., September 15, 2026. Today's high temperature was 74 degrees and the low 44 degrees. No precipitation fell today, which leaves the monthly total at 2.47 inches. The record high for tomorrow is 93, which occurred in 1991, and the record low is 36, which occurred in 1966.
Sunset tonight is at 7:22 p.m. Sunrise tomorrow is at 6:55 a.m. Here is the latest National Weather Service forecast for Blair and Bedford counties, including the city of Altoona. Tonight, mostly clear. Lows in the lower 50s. South winds 5 to 10 miles an hour. Wednesday, mostly sunny. A slight chance of showers and thunderstorms after 4 p.m. Highs in the mid-80s. Southwest winds around 5 miles an hour. Chance of rain 20%. Wednesday night, warmer. Partly cloudy, then becoming mostly cloudy between 8 p.m. and 10 p.m., then becoming partly cloudy, then becoming mostly cloudy after 2 a.m. A slight chance of thunderstorms before 8 p.m. A slight chance of showers through 2 a.m., then a chance of showers and a slight chance of thunderstorms after 2 a.m. Rainfall amounts less than a tenth of an inch. Lows in the mid-60s. South winds around 5 miles an hour. Chance of rain 40%. Thursday, partly sunny in the morning, then becoming mostly cloudy. Patchy fog before 10 a.m. A chance of showers and a slight chance of thunderstorms in the morning, then showers likely and a chance of thunderstorms in the afternoon. Rainfall amounts around a tenth of an inch. Highs in the lower 80s. West winds 5 to 10 miles an hour. Chance of rain 70%. Thursday night, mostly cloudy. Showers likely and a chance of thunderstorms before 8 p.m., then a slight chance of thunderstorms between 8 p.m. and 10 p.m. A slight chance of showers between 8 p.m. and 2 a.m. Rainfall amounts less than a tenth of an inch. Lows in the mid-60s. West winds around 5 miles an hour. Chance of rain 70%. Here is the latest National Weather Service forecast for Cambria County, including the city of Johnstown. Tonight, mostly clear. Lows in the mid-50s. South winds 5 to 10 miles an hour. Wednesday, mostly sunny. A slight chance of showers and thunderstorms after 2 p.m. Highs in the lower 80s. Southwest winds around 5 miles an hour. Chance of rain 20%. Wednesday night, warmer. Mostly cloudy with a slight chance of thunderstorms. A slight chance of showers through 2 a.m., then a chance of showers after 2 a.m. Rainfall amounts around a tenth of an inch. Lows in the mid-60s. South winds around 5 miles an hour. Chance of rain 50%. Thursday, partly sunny before 10 a.m., then becoming mostly cloudy. A chance of showers and a slight chance of thunderstorms in the morning, then showers and a chance of thunderstorms in the afternoon. Rainfall amounts around a tenth of an inch. Highs in the upper 70s. West winds 5 to 10 miles an hour. Chance of rain 80%. Thursday night, mostly cloudy. Showers and a chance of thunderstorms before 8 p.m., then a chance of showers between 8 p.m. and 2 a.m. A slight chance of showers after 2 a.m. Rainfall amounts less than a tenth of an inch. Lows in the lower 60s. Northwest winds 5 to 10 miles an hour. Chance of rain 80%. And now the extended forecast for South Central Pennsylvania. Friday, partly sunny. Highs in the upper 70s. Friday night, partly cloudy. Lows in the mid-50s. Saturday, partly sunny with a 30% chance of showers. Highs in the lower 70s. Saturday night, mostly cloudy with a chance of showers and a slight chance of thunderstorms. Lows around 60. Chance of rain 50%. Sunday, showers likely and a slight chance of thunderstorms. Highs in the upper 70s. Chance of rain 70%. Sunday night, showers likely. Lows around 60. Chance of rain 70%. Monday, showers likely. Highs in the lower 70s. Chance of rain 60%. Monday night, showers likely. Lows in the upper 50s. Chance of rain 60%. Tuesday, mostly cloudy with a 50% chance of showers. Highs around 70. The 8 to 14 day outlook, from Wednesday, September 23rd to Tuesday, September 29th, calls for above normal temperatures and near normal precipitation.
Normal high temperatures across central Pennsylvania during this period range from the mid-60s over the Allegheny Mountains to the low 70s across the lower Susquehanna Valley. Normal lows range from the mid-40s over the Alleghenies to the low 50s across the lower Susquehanna Valley. Here are the 6 p.m. conditions in the Altoona area. In Altoona, it was sunny. The temperature was 71 degrees, the dew point 55, and the relative humidity 56%. The wind was southeast at 6 miles an hour. The pressure was 30.32 inches and steady. At State College, it was sunny. The temperature was 72 degrees, the dew point 57, and the relative humidity 60%. The wind was south at 10 miles an hour. The pressure was 30.31 inches and steady. Now, a few other local conditions: Johnstown, sunny 70, Dubois, sunny 72, Pittsburgh, mostly sunny 80, Erie, partly sunny 78, Bradford, mostly sunny 70. To the south and east, York, sunny 75, Selins Grove, sunny 72, Harrisburg, mostly sunny 75, Philadelphia, mostly sunny 77, Baltimore, mostly sunny 76, Washington, D.C., sunny 75. Once again, in Altoona it was 71 degrees under sunny skies. And at State College it was 72 degrees under sunny skies. 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Here's the hazardous weather outlook for the following counties: Bedford, Blair, Cambria, and Huntingdon. For today and tonight, no hazardous weather is expected at this time. And now the extended outlook for the period Wednesday through Monday. The probability for widespread hazardous weather is low. The Altoona climate summary for this evening, as of 5 p.m., September 15, 2026. Today's high temperature was 74 degrees and the low 44 degrees. No precipitation fell today, which leaves the monthly total at 2.47 inches. The record high for tomorrow is 93, which occurred in 1991, and the record low is 36, which occurred in 1966. Sunset tonight is at 7:22 p.m. Sunrise tomorrow is at 6:55 a.m. Here is the latest National Weather Service forecast for Blair and Bedford counties, including the city of Altoona. Tonight, mostly clear. Lows in the lower 50s. South winds 5 to 10 miles an hour. Wednesday, mostly sunny. A slight chance of showers and thunderstorms after 4 p.m. Highs in the mid-80s. Southwest winds around 5 miles an hour. Chance of rain 20%. Wednesday night, warmer. Partly cloudy, then becoming mostly cloudy between 8 p.m. and 10 p.m., then becoming partly cloudy, then becoming mostly cloudy after 2 a.m. A slight chance of thunderstorms before 8 p.m. A slight chance of showers through 2 a.m., then a chance of showers and a slight chance of thunderstorms after 2 a.m. Rainfall amounts less than a tenth of an inch. Lows in the mid-60s. South winds around 5 miles an hour. Chance of rain 40%. Thursday, partly sunny in the morning, then becoming mostly cloudy. Patchy fog before 10 a.m. A chance of showers and a slight chance of thunderstorms in the morning, then showers likely and a chance of thunderstorms in the afternoon. Rainfall amounts around a tenth of an inch. Highs in the lower 80s. West winds 5 to 10 miles an hour. Chance of rain 70%. Thursday night, mostly cloudy. Showers likely and a chance of thunderstorms before 8 p.m., then a slight chance of thunderstorms between 8 p.m. and 10 p.m. A slight chance of showers between 8 p.m. and 2 a.m. Rainfall amounts less than a tenth of an inch. Lows in the mid-60s. West winds around 5 miles an hour. Chance of rain 70%. Here is the latest National Weather Service forecast for Cambria County, including the city of Johnstown. Tonight, mostly clear. Lows in the mid-50s. South winds 5 to 10 miles an hour. Wednesday, mostly sunny. A slight chance of showers and thunderstorms after 2 p.m. Highs in the lower 80s. Southwest winds around 5 miles an hour. Chance of rain 20%. Wednesday night, warmer.
mostly cloudy with a slight chance of thunderstorms. A slight chance of showers through 2 a.m., then a chance of showers after 2 a.m. Rainfall amounts around a tenth of an inch. Lows in the mid-60s. South winds around 5 miles an hour. Chance of rain 50%. Thursday, partly sunny before 10 a.m., then becoming mostly cloudy. A chance of showers and a slight chance of thunderstorms in the morning, then showers and a chance of thunderstorms in the afternoon. Rainfall amounts around a tenth of an inch. Highs in the upper 70s. West winds 5 to 10 miles an hour. Chance of rain 80%. Thursday night, mostly cloudy. Showers and a chance of thunderstorms before 8 p.m., then a chance of showers between 8 p.m. and 2 a.m. A slight chance of showers after 2 a.m. Rainfall amounts less than a tenth of an inch. Lows in the lower 60s. Northwest winds 5 to 10 miles an hour. Chance of rain 80%. And now the extended forecast for South Central Pennsylvania. Friday, partly sunny. Highs in the upper 70s. Friday night, partly cloudy. Lows in the mid-50s. Saturday, partly sunny with a 30% chance of showers. Highs in the lower 70s. Saturday night, mostly cloudy with a chance of showers and a slight chance of thunderstorms. Lows around 60. Chance of rain 50%. Sunday, showers likely and a slight chance of thunderstorms. Highs in the upper 70s. Chance of rain 70%. Sunday night, showers likely. Lows around 60. Chance of rain 70%. Monday, showers likely. Highs in the lower 70s. Chance of rain 60%. Monday night, showers likely. Lows in the upper 50s. Chance of rain 60%. Tuesday, mostly cloudy with a 50% chance of showers. Highs around 70. The 8 to 14 day outlook, from Wednesday, September 23rd to Tuesday, September 29th, calls for above normal temperatures and near normal precipitation. Normal high temperatures across central Pennsylvania during this period range from the mid-60s over the Allegheny Mountains to the low 70s across the lower Susquehanna Valley. Normal lows range from the mid-40s over the Alleghenies to the low 50s across the lower Susquehanna Valley. Here are the 6 p.m. conditions in the Altoona area. In Altoona, it was sunny. The temperature was 71 degrees, the dew point 55, and the relative humidity 56%. The wind was southeast at 6 miles an hour. The pressure was 30.32 inches and steady. At State College, it was sunny. The temperature was 72 degrees, the dew point 57, and the relative humidity 60%. The wind was south at 10 miles an hour. The pressure was 30.31 inches and steady. Now, a few other local conditions: Johnstown, sunny 70, DuBois, sunny 72, Pittsburgh, mostly sunny 80, Erie, partly sunny 78, Bradford, mostly sunny 70. To the south and east, York, sunny 75, Selins Grove, sunny 72, Harrisburg, mostly sunny 75, Philadelphia, mostly sunny 77, Baltimore, mostly sunny 76, Washington, D.C., sunny 75. Once again, in Altoona it was 71 degrees under sunny skies. And at State College it was 72 degrees under sunny skies. This is NOAA Weather Radio, All Hazards Station WNG 589. 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Here's the hazardous weather outlook for the following counties: Bedford, Blair, Cambria, and Huntingdon. For today and tonight, no hazardous weather is expected at this time. And now the extended outlook for the period Wednesday through Monday. The probability for widespread hazardous weather is low. The Altoona Climate Summary for this evening, as of 5 p.m., September 15, 2026. Today's high temperature was 74 degrees and the low 44 degrees. No precipitation fell today, which leaves the monthly total at 2.47 inches. The record high for tomorrow is 93, which occurred in 1991, and the record low is 36, which occurred in 1966. Sunset tonight is at 7:22 p.m. Sunrise tomorrow is at 6:55 a.m.
Here is the latest National Weather Service forecast for Blair and Bedford counties, including the city of Altoona. Tonight, mostly clear. Lows in the lower 50s. South winds 5 to 10 miles an hour. Wednesday, mostly sunny. A slight chance of showers and thunderstorms after 4 p.m. Highs in the mid-80s. Southwest winds around 5 miles an hour. Chance of rain 20%. Wednesday night, warmer. Partly cloudy, then becoming mostly cloudy between 8 p.m. and 10 p.m., then becoming partly cloudy, then becoming mostly cloudy after 2 a.m. A slight chance of thunderstorms before 8 p.m. A slight chance of showers through 2 a.m., then a chance of showers and a slight chance of thunderstorms after 2 a.m. Rainfall amounts less than a tenth of an inch. Lows in the mid-60s. South winds around 5 miles an hour. Chance of rain 40%. Thursday, partly sunny in the morning, then becoming mostly cloudy. Patchy fog before 10 a.m. A chance of showers and a slight chance of thunderstorms in the morning, then showers likely and a chance of thunderstorms in the afternoon. Rainfall amounts around a tenth of an inch. Highs in the lower 80s. West winds 5 to 10 miles an hour. Chance of rain 70%. Thursday night, mostly cloudy. Showers likely and a chance of thunderstorms before 8 p.m., then a slight chance of thunderstorms between 8 p.m. and 10 p.m. A slight chance of showers between 8 p.m. and 2 a.m. Rainfall amounts less than a tenth of an inch. Lows in the mid-60s. West winds around 5 miles an hour. Chance of rain 70%. Here is the latest National Weather Service forecast for Cambria County, including the city of Johnstown. Tonight, mostly clear. Lows in the mid-50s. South winds 5 to 10 miles an hour. Wednesday, mostly sunny. A slight chance of showers and thunderstorms after 2 p.m. Highs in the lower 80s. Southwest winds around 5 miles an hour. Chance of rain 20%. Wednesday night, warmer. Mostly cloudy with a slight chance of thunderstorms. A slight chance of showers through 2 a.m., then a chance of showers after 2 a.m. Rainfall amounts around a tenth of an inch. Lows in the mid-60s. South winds around 5 miles an hour. Chance of rain 50%. Thursday, partly sunny before 10 a.m., then becoming mostly cloudy. A chance of showers and a slight chance of thunderstorms in the morning, then showers and a chance of thunderstorms in the afternoon. Rainfall amounts around a tenth of an inch. Highs in the upper 70s. West winds 5 to 10 miles an hour. Chance of rain 80%. Thursday night, mostly cloudy. Showers and a chance of thunderstorms before 8 p.m., then a chance of showers between 8 p.m. and 2 a.m. A slight chance of showers after 2 a.m. Rainfall amounts less than a tenth of an inch. Lows in the lower 60s. Northwest winds 5 to 10 miles an hour. Chance of rain 80%. And now the extended forecast for South Central Pennsylvania. Friday, partly sunny. Highs in the upper 70s. Friday night, partly cloudy. Lows in the mid-50s. Saturday, partly sunny with a 30% chance of showers. Highs in the lower 70s. Saturday night, mostly cloudy with a chance of showers and a slight chance of thunderstorms. Lows around 60. Chance of rain 50%. Sunday, showers likely and a slight chance of thunderstorms. Highs in the upper 70s. Chance of rain 70%. Sunday night, showers likely. Lows around 60. Chance of rain 70%. Monday, showers likely. Highs in the lower 70s. Chance of rain 60%. Monday night, showers likely. Lows in the upper 50s. Chance of rain 60%. Tuesday, mostly cloudy with a 50% chance of showers. Highs around 70. The 8 to 14 day outlook, from Wednesday, September 23rd to Tuesday, September 29th, calls for above normal temperatures and near normal precipitation. Normal high temperatures across central Pennsylvania during this period range from the mid-60s over the Allegheny Mountains to the low 70s across the lower Susquehanna Valley. Normal lows range from the mid-40s over the Alleghenies
to the low 50s across the lower Susquehanna Valley. Here are the 7 p.m. conditions in the Altoona area. In Altoona, it was clear. The temperature was 67 degrees, the dew point 55, and the relative humidity 65%. The wind was southeast at 6 miles an hour. The pressure was 30.32 inches and steady. At State College, it was clear. The temperature was 68 degrees, the dew point 57, and the relative humidity 68%. The wind was south at 7 miles an hour. The pressure was 30.32 inches and rising. Now, a few other local conditions: Johnstown, clear 67, Dubois, partly cloudy 68, Pittsburgh partly cloudy 78, Erie, mostly cloudy 76, Bradford mostly cloudy 67. To the south and east, York, clear 71, Selins Grove clear 68, Harrisburg clear 72, Philadelphia partly cloudy 75, Baltimore partly cloudy 74, Washington D.C. clear 72. Once again, in Altoona it was 67 degrees under clear skies. And at State College it was 68 degrees under clear skies. This is NOAA Weather Radio, All Hazards Station WNG589. 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Here's the hazardous weather outlook for the following counties: Bedford, Blair, Cambria, and Huntingdon. For today and tonight, no hazardous weather is expected at this time. And now the extended outlook for the period Wednesday through Monday. The probability for widespread hazardous weather is low. The Altoona climate summary for this evening, as of 5 p.m., September 15, 2026. Today's high temperature was 74 degrees and the low 44 degrees. No precipitation fell today, which leaves the monthly total at 2.47 inches. The record high for tomorrow is 93, which occurred in 1991, and the record low is 36, which occurred in 1966. Sunset tonight is at 7:22 p.m. Sunrise tomorrow is at 6:55 a.m. Here is the latest National Weather Service forecast for Blair and Bedford counties, including the city of Altoona. Tonight, mostly clear. Lows in the lower 50s. South winds 5 to 10 miles an hour. Wednesday, mostly sunny. A slight chance of showers and thunderstorms after 4 p.m. Highs in the mid-80s. Southwest winds around 5 miles an hour. Chance of rain 20%. Wednesday night, warmer. Partly cloudy, then becoming mostly cloudy between 8 p.m. and 10 p.m., then becoming partly cloudy, then becoming mostly cloudy after 2 a.m. A slight chance of thunderstorms before 8 p.m. A slight chance of showers through 2 a.m., then a chance of showers and a slight chance of thunderstorms after 2 a.m. Rainfall amounts less than a tenth of an inch. Lows in the mid-60s. South winds around 5 miles an hour. Chance of rain 40%. Thursday, partly sunny in the morning, then becoming mostly cloudy. Patchy fog before 10 a.m. A chance of showers and a slight chance of thunderstorms in the morning, then showers likely and a chance of thunderstorms in the afternoon. Rainfall amounts around a tenth of an inch. Highs in the lower 80s. West winds 5 to 10 miles an hour. Chance of rain 70%. Thursday night, mostly cloudy. Showers likely and a chance of thunderstorms before 8 p.m., then a slight chance of thunderstorms between 8 p.m. and 10 p.m. A slight chance of showers between 8 p.m. and 2 a.m. Rainfall amounts less than a tenth of an inch. Lows in the mid-60s. West winds around 5 miles an hour. Chance of rain 70%. Here is the latest National Weather Service forecast for Cambria County, including the city of Johnstown. Tonight, mostly clear. Lows in the mid-50s. South winds 5 to 10 miles an hour. Wednesday, mostly sunny. A slight chance of showers and thunderstorms after 2 p.m. Highs in the lower 80s. Southwest winds around 5 miles an hour. Chance of rain 20%. Wednesday night, warmer. Mostly cloudy with a slight chance of thunderstorms. A slight chance of showers through 2 a.m., then a chance of showers after 2 a.m. Rainfall amounts around a tenth of an inch. Lows in the mid-60s.
South winds around 5 miles an hour. Chance of rain 50%. Thursday, partly sunny before 10 a.m., then becoming mostly cloudy. A chance of showers and a slight chance of thunderstorms in the morning, then showers and a chance of thunderstorms in the afternoon. Rainfall amounts around a tenth of an inch. Highs in the upper 70s. West winds 5 to 10 miles an hour. Chance of rain 80%. Thursday night, mostly cloudy. Showers and a chance of thunderstorms before 8 p.m., then a chance of showers between 8 p.m. and 2 a.m. A slight chance of showers after 2 a.m. Rainfall amounts less than a tenth of an inch. Lows in the lower 60s. Northwest winds 5 to 10 miles an hour. Chance of rain 80%. And now the extended forecast for South Central Pennsylvania. Friday, partly sunny. Highs in the upper 70s. Friday night, partly cloudy. Lows in the mid-50s. Saturday, partly sunny with a 30% chance of showers. Highs in the lower 70s. Saturday night, mostly cloudy with a chance of showers and a slight chance of thunderstorms. Lows around 60. Chance of rain 50%. Sunday, showers likely and a slight chance of thunderstorms. Highs in the upper 70s. Chance of rain 70%. Sunday night, showers likely. Lows around 60. Chance of rain 70%. Monday, showers likely. Highs in the lower 70s. Chance of rain 60%. Monday night, showers likely. Lows in the upper 50s. Chance of rain 60%. Tuesday, mostly cloudy with a 50% chance of showers. Highs around 70. The 8 to 14 day outlook, from Wednesday, September 23rd to Tuesday, September 29th, calls for above normal temperatures and near normal precipitation. Normal high temperatures across central Pennsylvania during this period range from the mid-60s over the Allegheny Mountains to the low 70s across the lower Susquehanna Valley. Normal lows range from the mid-40s over the Alleghenies to the low 50s across the lower Susquehanna Valley. Here are the 7 p.m. conditions in the Altoona area. In Altoona, it was clear. The temperature was 67 degrees, the dew point 55, and the relative humidity 65%. The wind was southeast at 6 miles an hour. The pressure was 30.32 inches and steady. At State College, it was clear. The temperature was 68 degrees, the dew point 57, and the relative humidity 68%. The wind was south at 7 miles an hour. The pressure was 30.32 inches and rising. Now, a few other local conditions: Johnstown, clear 67, Dubois, partly cloudy 68, Pittsburgh, partly cloudy 78, Erie, mostly cloudy 76, Bradford, mostly cloudy 67. To the south and east, York, clear 71, Selins Grove, clear 68, Harrisburg, clear 72, Philadelphia, partly cloudy 75, Baltimore, partly cloudy 74, Washington, D.C., clear 72. Once again, in Altoona it was 67 degrees under clear skies. And at State College it was 68 degrees under clear skies. This is NOAA Weather Radio, All Hazards Station WNG 589. 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Here's the hazardous weather outlook for the following counties: Bedford, Blair, Cambria, and Huntingdon. For today and tonight, no hazardous weather is expected at this time. And now the extended outlook for the period Wednesday through Monday. The probability for widespread hazardous weather is low. The Altoona climate summary for this evening, as of 5 p.m., September 15, 2026. Today's high temperature was 74 degrees and the low 44 degrees. No precipitation fell today, which leaves the monthly total at 2.47 inches. The record high for tomorrow is 93, which occurred in 1991, and the record low is 36, which occurred in 1966. Sunset tonight is at 7:22 p.m. Sunrise tomorrow is at 6:55 a.m. Here is the latest National Weather Service forecast for Blair and Bedford counties, including the city of Altoona. Tonight, mostly clear. Lows in the lower 50s. South winds 5 to 10 miles an hour.
Wednesday, mostly sunny. A slight chance of showers and thunderstorms after 4 p.m. Highs in the mid-80s. Southwest winds around 5 miles an hour. Chance of rain 20%. Wednesday night, warmer. Partly cloudy, then becoming mostly cloudy between 8 p.m. and 10 p.m., then becoming partly cloudy, then becoming

Thursday night, mostly cloudy. Showers likely and a chance of thunderstorms before 8 p.m., then a slight chance of thunderstorms between 8 p.m. and 10 p.m. A slight chance of showers between 8 p.m. and 2 a.m. Rainfall amounts less than a tenth of an inch. Lows in the mid-60s. West winds around 5 miles an hour. Chance of rain 70%. Here is the latest National Weather Service forecast for Cambria County, including the city of Johnstown. Tonight, mostly clear. Lows in the mid-50s. South winds 5 to 10 miles an hour. Wednesday, mostly sunny. A slight chance of showers and thunderstorms after 2 p.m. Highs in the lower 80s. Southwest winds around 5 miles an hour. Chance of rain 20%. Wednesday night, warmer. Mostly cloudy with a slight chance of thunderstorms. A slight chance of showers through 2 a.m., then a chance of showers after 2 a.m. Rainfall amounts around a tenth of an inch. Lows in the mid-60s. South winds around 5 miles an hour. Chance of rain 50%. Thursday, partly sunny before 10 a.m., then becoming mostly cloudy. A chance of showers and a slight chance of thunderstorms in the morning, then showers and a chance of thunderstorms in the afternoon. Rainfall amounts around a tenth of an inch. Highs in the upper 70s. West winds 5 to 10 miles an hour. Chance of rain 80%. Thursday night, mostly cloudy. Showers and a chance of thunderstorms before 8 p.m., then a chance of showers between 8 p.m. and 2 a.m. A slight chance of showers after 2 a.m. Rainfall amounts less than a tenth of an inch. Lows in the lower 60s. Northwest winds 5 to 10 miles an hour. Chance of rain 80%. And now the extended forecast for South Central Pennsylvania. Friday, partly sunny. Highs in the upper 70s. Friday night, partly cloudy. Lows in the mid-50s. Saturday, partly sunny with a 30% chance of showers. Highs in the lower 70s. Saturday night, mostly cloudy with a chance of showers and a slight chance of thunderstorms. Lows around 60. Chance of rain 50%. Sunday, showers likely and a slight chance of thunderstorms. Highs in the upper 70s. Chance of rain 70%. Sunday night, showers likely. Lows around 60. Chance of rain 70%. Monday, showers likely. Highs in the lower 70s. Chance of rain 60%. Monday night, showers likely. Lows in the upper 50s. Chance of rain 60%. Tuesday, mostly cloudy with a 50% chance of showers. Highs around 70. The 8 to 14 day outlook, from Wednesday, September 23rd to Tuesday, September 29th, calls for above normal temperatures and near normal precipitation. Normal high temperatures across central Pennsylvania during this period range from the mid-60s over the Allegheny Mountains to the low 70s across the lower Susquehanna Valley. Normal lows range from the mid-40s over the Alleghenies to the low 50s across the lower Susquehanna Valley. Here are the 7 p.m. conditions in the Altoona area. In Altoona, it was clear. The temperature was 67 degrees, the dew point 55, and the relative humidity 65%. The wind was southeast at 6 miles an hour. The pressure was 30.32 inches and steady. At State College, it was clear. The temperature was 68 degrees, the dew point 57, and the relative humidity 68%. The wind was south at 7 miles an hour. The pressure was 30.32 inches and rising. Now, a few other local conditions: Johnstown, clear 67, DuBois, partly cloudy 68, Pittsburgh partly cloudy 78, Erie, mostly cloudy 76, Bradford mostly cloudy 67. To the south and east, York, clear 71, Selins Grove clear 68, Harrisburg clear 72, Philadelphia partly cloudy 75, Baltimore partly cloudy 74, Washington D.C. clear 72. Once again, in Altoona it was 67 degrees under clear skies. And at State College it was 68 degrees under clear skies. This is NOAA Weather Radio, all hazards station WNG589. 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Here's the

This weather outlook for the following counties: Bedford, Blair, Cambria, and Huntingdon. For today and tonight, no hazardous weather is expected at this time. And now the extended outlook for the period Wednesday through Monday. The probability for widespread hazardous weather is low. The Altoona climate summary for this evening, as of 5 p.m., September 15, 2026. Today's high temperature was 74 degrees and the low 44 degrees. No precipitation fell today, which leaves the monthly total at 2.47 inches. The record high for tomorrow is 93, which occurred in 1991, and the record low is 36, which occurred in 1966. Sunset tonight is at 7:22 p.m. Sunrise tomorrow is at 6:55 a.m. Here is the latest National Weather Service forecast for Blair and Bedford counties, including the city of Altoona. Tonight, mostly clear. Lows in the lower 50s. South winds 5 to 10 miles an hour. Wednesday, mostly sunny. A slight chance of showers and thunderstorms after 4 p.m. Highs in the mid-80s. Southwest winds around 5 miles an hour. Chance of rain 20%. Wednesday night, warmer. Partly cloudy, then becoming mostly cloudy between 8 p.m. and 10 p.m., then becoming partly cloudy, then becoming mostly cloudy after 2 a.m. A slight chance of thunderstorms before 8 p.m. A slight chance of showers through 2 a.m., then a chance of showers and a slight chance of thunderstorms after 2 a.m. Rainfall amounts less than a tenth of an inch. Lows in the mid-60s. South winds around 5 miles an hour. Chance of rain 40%. Thursday, partly sunny in the morning, then becoming mostly cloudy. Patchy fog before 10 a.m. A chance of showers and a slight chance of thunderstorms in the morning, then showers likely and a chance of thunderstorms in the afternoon. Rainfall amounts around a tenth of an inch. Highs in the lower 80s. West winds 5 to 10 miles an hour. Chance of rain 70%. Thursday night, mostly cloudy. Showers likely and a chance of thunderstorms before 8 p.m., then a slight chance of thunderstorms between 8 p.m. and 10 p.m. A slight chance of showers between 8 p.m. and 2 a.m. Rainfall amounts less than a tenth of an inch. Lows in the mid-60s. West winds around 5 miles an hour. Chance of rain 70%. Here is the latest National Weather Service forecast for Cambria County, including the city of Johnstown. Tonight, mostly clear. Lows in the mid-50s. South winds 5 to 10 miles an hour. Wednesday, mostly sunny. A slight chance of showers and thunderstorms after 2 p.m. Highs in the lower 80s. Southwest winds around 5 miles an hour. Chance of rain 20%. Wednesday night, warmer. Mostly cloudy with a slight chance of thunderstorms. A slight chance of showers through 2 a.m., then a chance of showers after 2 a.m. Rainfall amounts around a tenth of an inch. Lows in the mid-60s. South winds around 5 miles an hour. Chance of rain 50%. Thursday, partly sunny before 10 a.m., then becoming mostly cloudy. A chance of showers and a slight chance of thunderstorms in the morning, then showers and a chance of thunderstorms in the afternoon. Rainfall amounts around a tenth of an inch. Highs in the upper 70s. West winds 5 to 10 miles an hour. Chance of rain 80%. Thursday night, mostly cloudy. Showers and a chance of thunderstorms before 8 p.m., then a chance of showers between 8 p.m. and 2 a.m. A slight chance of showers after 2 a.m. Rainfall amounts less than a tenth of an inch. Lows in the lower 60s. Northwest winds 5 to 10 miles an hour. Chance of rain 80%. And now the extended forecast for South Central Pennsylvania. Friday, partly sunny. Highs in the upper 70s. Friday night, partly cloudy. Lows in the mid-50s. Saturday, partly sunny with a 30% chance of showers. Highs in the lower 70s. Saturday night, mostly cloudy with a chance of showers and a slight chance of thunderstorms. Lows around 60. Chance of rain 50%. Sunday, showers likely and a slight chance of thunderstorms. Highs in the upper 70s. Chance of rain 70%.
Sunday night, shower likely. Lows around 60. Chance of rain 70%. Monday, showers likely. Highs in the lower 70s. Chance of rain 60%. Monday night, showers likely. Lows in the upper 50s. Chance of rain 60%. Tuesday, mostly cloudy with a 50% chance of showers. Highs around 70. 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Broadcasts originate from the National Weather Service in State College and are transmitted from the tower facilities provided by the Blair County Emergency Management Agency in Frankstown on a frequency of 162.425 MHz. We are located at Innovation Park in State College. 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Properly set weather radios with the alarm device will alert you when severe weather warnings or watches are issued. Programming on this station will be temporarily changed during severe weather to bring you the latest information. Warnings and safety information from the National Weather Service may someday save your life or protect your property. The 8 to 14 day outlook from Wednesday, September 23rd to Tuesday, September 29th calls for above normal temperatures and near normal precipitation. Normal high temperatures across central Pennsylvania during this period range from the mid-60s over the Allegheny Mountains to the low 70s across the lower Susquehanna Valley. Normal lows range from the mid-40s over the Alleghenies to the low 50s across the lower Susquehanna Valley. Here are the 7 p.m. conditions in the Altoona area. In Altoona, it was clear. The temperature was 67 degrees, the dew point 55, and the relative humidity 65%. The wind was southeast at 6 miles an hour. The pressure was 30.32 inches and steady. At State College, it was clear. The temperature was 68 degrees, the dew point 57, and the relative humidity 68%. The wind was south at 7 miles an hour. The pressure was 30.32 inches and rising. Now, a few other local conditions: Johnstown, clear 67, Dubois, partly cloudy 68, Pittsburgh, partly cloudy 78, Erie, mostly cloudy 76, Bradford, mostly cloudy 67. To the south and east, York, clear 71, Selins Grove, clear 68, Harrisburg, clear 72, Philadelphia, partly cloudy 75, Baltimore, partly cloudy 74, Washington, D.C., clear 72. Once again, in Altoona it was 67 degrees under clear skies. And at State College it was 68 degrees under clear skies. This is NOAA Weather Radio, All Hazards Station WNG 589. 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Here's the hazardous weather outlook for the following counties: Bedford, Blair, Cambria, and Huntingdon. For today and tonight, no hazardous weather is expected at this time. And now the extended outlook for the period Wednesday through Monday. The probability for widespread hazardous weather is low. The Altoona climate summary for this evening, as of 5 p.m., September 15, 2026. Today's high temperature was 74 degrees and the low 44 degrees. No precipitation fell today, which leaves the monthly total at 2.47 inches. The record high for tomorrow is 93, which occurred in 1991, and the record low is 36, which occurred in 1966. Sunset tonight is at 7:22 p.m. Sunrise tomorrow is at 6:55 a.m. Clouds will be on the increase across the northwest tonight as a cold front approaches, with showers and perhaps a thunderstorm possible during the latter half of the night. High pressure will remain in control over the southeastern part of the state with clear skies and patchy fog. Low temperatures will range from the 60s across the west to the 50s elsewhere. As the cold front slowly progresses eastward on Wednesday, isolated to scattered showers and storms will likely develop across central and western Pennsylvania, mainly during the afternoon and evening hours. Highs on Wednesday will be on the warm side, with temperatures ranging from the upper 70s to mid-80s. Lows Wednesday night will be in the 60s. Shower and thunderstorm activity will continue to spread to the east and south on Thursday. Some of the rain could be on the heavy side. Highs on Thursday will once again be in the upper 70s to mid-80s.
After a dry day on Friday, a frontal system will bring a chance for showers and thunderstorms across the north and west on Saturday, and across the remainder of the Commonwealth on Sunday. Here is the latest National Weather Service forecast for Blair and Bedford counties, including the city of Altoona. Tonight, mostly clear. Lows in the lower 50s. South winds 5 to 10 miles an hour. Wednesday, mostly sunny. A slight chance of showers and thunderstorms after 4 p.m. Highs in the mid-80s. Southwest winds around 5 miles an hour. Chance of rain 20%. Wednesday night, warmer. Partly cloudy, then becoming mostly cloudy between 8 p.m. and 10 p.m., then becoming partly cloudy, then becoming mostly cloudy after 2 a.m. A slight chance of thunderstorms before 8 p.m. A slight chance of showers through 2 a.m., then a chance of showers and a slight chance of thunderstorms after 2 a.m. Rainfall amounts less than a tenth of an inch. Lows in the mid-60s. South winds around 5 miles an hour. Chance of rain 40%. Thursday, partly sunny in the morning, then becoming mostly cloudy. Patchy fog before 10 a.m. A chance of showers and a slight chance of thunderstorms in the morning, then showers likely and a chance of thunderstorms in the afternoon. Rainfall amounts around a tenth of an inch. Highs in the lower 80s. West winds 5 to 10 miles an hour. Chance of rain 70%. Thursday night, mostly cloudy. Showers likely and a chance of thunderstorms before 8 p.m., then a slight chance of thunderstorms between 8 p.m. and 10 p.m. A slight chance of showers between 8 p.m. and 2 a.m. Rainfall amounts less than a tenth of an inch. Lows in the mid-60s. West winds around 5 miles an hour. Chance of rain 70%. Here is the latest National Weather Service forecast for Cambria County, including the city of Johnstown. Tonight, mostly clear. Lows in the mid-50s. South winds 5 to 10 miles an hour. Wednesday, mostly sunny. A slight chance of showers and thunderstorms after 2 p.m. Highs in the lower 80s. Southwest winds around 5 miles an hour. Chance of rain 20%. Wednesday night, warmer. Mostly cloudy with a slight chance of thunderstorms. A slight chance of showers through 2 a.m., then a chance of showers after 2 a.m. Rainfall amounts around a tenth of an inch. Lows in the mid-60s. South winds around 5 miles an hour. Chance of rain 50%. Thursday, partly sunny before 10 a.m., then becoming mostly cloudy. A chance of showers and a slight chance of thunderstorms in the morning, then showers and a chance of thunderstorms in the afternoon. Rainfall amounts around a tenth of an inch. Highs in the upper 70s. West winds 5 to 10 miles an hour. Chance of rain 80%. Thursday night, mostly cloudy. Showers and a chance of thunderstorms before 8 p.m., then a chance of showers between 8 p.m. and 2 a.m. A slight chance of showers after 2 a.m. Rainfall amounts less than a tenth of an inch. Lows in the lower 60s. Northwest winds 5 to 10 miles an hour. Chance of rain 80%. And now the extended forecast for South Central Pennsylvania. Friday, partly sunny. Highs in the upper 70s. Friday night, partly cloudy. Lows in the mid-50s. Saturday, partly sunny with a 30% chance of showers. Highs in the lower 70s. Saturday night, mostly cloudy with a chance of showers and a slight chance of thunderstorms. Lows around 60. Chance of rain 50%. Sunday, showers likely and a slight chance of thunderstorms. Highs in the upper 70s. Chance of rain 70%. Sunday night, showers likely. Lows around 60. Chance of rain 70%. Monday, showers likely. Highs in the lower 70s. Chance of rain 60%. Monday night, showers likely. Lows in the upper 50s. Chance of rain 60%. Tuesday, mostly cloudy with a 50% chance of showers. Highs around 70. Here is the latest National Weather Service forecast for Blair and Bedford counties, including the city of Altoona. Tonight, mostly clear. Patchy fog after 4 a.m. Lows in the lower 50s.
south winds 5 to 10 miles an hour. Wednesday, mostly sunny. Patchy fog before 8 a.m. A slight chance of showers and thunderstorms after 4 p.m. Highs in the mid-80s. Southwest winds around 5 miles an hour. Chance of rain 20%. Wednesday night, warmer. Partly cloudy, then becoming mostly cloudy between 8 p.m. and 10 p.m., then becoming partly cloudy, then becoming mostly cloudy after 2 a.m. A slight chance of thunderstorms before 8 p.m. A slight chance of showers through 2 a.m., then a chance of showers and a slight chance of thunderstorms after 2 a.m. Rainfall amounts less than a tenth of an inch. Lows in the mid-60s. South winds around 5 miles an hour. Chance of rain 40%. Thursday, partly sunny in the morning, then becoming mostly cloudy. A chance of showers and a slight chance of thunderstorms in the morning, then showers likely and a chance of thunderstorms in the afternoon. Rainfall amounts around a tenth of an inch. Highs in the lower 80s. West winds 5 to 10 miles an hour. Chance of rain 70%. Thursday night, mostly cloudy. Showers likely and a chance of thunderstorms before 8 p.m., then a slight chance of thunderstorms between 8 p.m. and 10 p.m. A slight chance of showers between 8 p.m. and 2 a.m. Rainfall amounts less than a tenth of an inch. Lows in the mid-60s. West winds around 5 miles an hour. Chance of rain 70%. Here is the latest National Weather Service forecast for Cambria County, including the city of Johnstown. Tonight, mostly clear. Lows in the mid-50s. South winds 5 to 10 miles an hour. Wednesday, mostly sunny. A slight chance of showers and thunderstorms after 2 p.m. Highs in the lower 80s. Southwest winds around 5 miles an hour. Chance of rain 20%. Wednesday night, warmer. Mostly cloudy with a slight chance of thunderstorms. A slight chance of showers through 2 a.m., then a chance of showers after 2 a.m. Rainfall amounts around a tenth of an inch. Lows in the mid-60s. South winds around 5 miles an hour. Chance of rain 50%. Thursday, partly sunny before 10 a.m., then becoming mostly cloudy. A chance of showers and a slight chance of thunderstorms in the morning, then showers and a chance of thunderstorms in the afternoon. Rainfall amounts around a tenth of an inch. Highs in the upper 70s. West winds 5 to 10 miles an hour. Chance of rain 80%. Thursday night, mostly cloudy. Showers and a chance of thunderstorms before 8 p.m., then a chance of showers between 8 p.m. and 2 a.m. A slight chance of showers after 2 a.m. Rainfall amounts less than a tenth of an inch. Lows in the lower 60s. Northwest winds 5 to 10 miles an hour. Chance of rain 80%. And now the extended forecast for South Central Pennsylvania. Friday, partly sunny. Highs in the upper 70s. Friday night, partly cloudy. Lows in the mid-50s. Saturday, partly sunny with a 30% chance of showers. Highs in the lower 70s. Saturday night, mostly cloudy with a chance of showers and a slight chance of thunderstorms. Lows around 60. Chance of rain 50%. Sunday, showers likely and a slight chance of thunderstorms. Highs in the upper 70s. Chance of rain 70%. Sunday night, showers likely. Lows around 60. Chance of rain 70%. Monday, showers likely. Highs in the lower 70s. Chance of rain 60%. Monday night, showers likely. Lows in the upper 50s. Chance of rain 60%. Tuesday, mostly cloudy with a 50% chance of showers. Highs around 70. The 8 to 14 day outlook, from Wednesday, September 23rd to Tuesday, September 29th, calls for above normal temperatures and near normal precipitation. Normal high temperatures across central Pennsylvania during this period range from the mid-60s over the Allegheny Mountains to the low 70s across the lower Susquehanna Valley. Normal lows range from the mid-40s over the Alleghenies to the low 50s across the lower Susquehanna Valley. Here are the 7 p.m. conditions in the Altoona area. In Altoona, it was clear.
The temperature was 67 degrees, the dew point 55, and the relative humidity 65%. The wind was southeast at 6 miles an hour. The pressure was 30.32 inches and steady. At State College, it was clear. The temperature was 68 degrees, the dew point 57, and the relative humidity 68%. The wind was south at 7 miles an hour. The pressure was 30.32 inches and rising. Now, a few other local conditions: Johnstown, clear 67, Dubois, partly cloudy 68, Pittsburgh partly cloudy 78, Erie, mostly cloudy 76, Bradford mostly cloudy 67. To the south and east, York, clear 71, Selins Grove clear 68, Harrisburg clear 72, Philadelphia partly cloudy 75, Baltimore partly cloudy 74, Washington D.C. clear 72. Once again, in Altoona it was 67 degrees under clear skies. And at State College it was 68 degrees under clear skies. This is NOAA Weather Radio, All Hazards Station WNG 589. 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Here's the hazardous weather outlook for the following counties: Bedford, Blair, Cambria, and Huntingdon. For today and tonight, no hazardous weather is expected at this time. And now the extended outlook for the period Wednesday through Monday. The probability for widespread hazardous weather is low. The Altoona climate summary for this evening, as of 5 p.m., September 15, 2026. Today's high temperature was 74 degrees and the low 44 degrees. No precipitation fell today, which leaves the monthly total at 2.47 inches. The record high for tomorrow is 93, which occurred in 1991, and the record low is 36, which occurred in 1966. Sunset tonight is at 7:22 p.m. Sunrise tomorrow is at 6:55 a.m. Clouds will be on the increase across the northwest tonight as a cold front approaches, with showers and perhaps a thunderstorm possible during the latter half of the night. High pressure will remain in control over the southeastern part of the state with clear skies and patchy fog. Low temperatures will range from the 60s across the west to the 50s elsewhere. As the cold front slowly progresses eastward on Wednesday, isolated to scattered showers and storms will likely develop across central and western Pennsylvania, mainly during the afternoon and evening hours. Highs on Wednesday will be on the warm side, with temperatures ranging from the upper 70s to mid-80s. Lows Wednesday night will be in the 60s. Shower and thunderstorm activity will continue to spread to the east and south on Thursday. Some of the rain could be on the heavy side. Highs on Thursday will once again be in the upper 70s to mid-80s. After a dry day on Friday, a frontal system will bring a chance for showers and thunderstorms across the north and west on Saturday, and across the remainder of the Commonwealth on Sunday. Here is the latest National Weather Service forecast for Blair and Bedford counties, including the city of Elk. Tonight, mostly clear. Patchy fog after 4 a.m. Lows in the lower 50s. South winds 5 to 10 miles an hour. Wednesday, mostly sunny. Patchy fog before 8 a.m. A slight chance of showers and thunderstorms after 4 p.m. Highs in the mid-80s. Southwest winds around 5 miles an hour. Chance of rain 20%. Wednesday night, warmer. Partly cloudy, then becoming mostly cloudy between 8 p.m. and 10 p.m., then becoming partly cloudy, then becoming mostly cloudy after 2 a.m. A slight chance of thunderstorms before 8 p.m. A slight chance of showers through 2 a.m., then a chance of showers and a slight chance of thunderstorms after 2 a.m. Rainfall amounts less than a tenth of an inch. Lows in the mid-60s. South winds around 5 miles an hour. Chance of rain 40%. Thursday, partly sunny in the morning, then becoming mostly cloudy. A chance of showers and a slight chance of thunderstorms in the morning, then showers likely and a chance of thunderstorms in the afternoon. Rainfall amounts around a tenth of an inch. Highs in the lower 80s. West winds 5 to 10 miles an hour. Chance of rain 70%. Thursday night, mostly cloudy. Showers likely and a chance of thunderstorms before 8 p.m., then a slight chance of thunderstorms between 8 p.m. and 10 p.m. A slight chance of showers between 8 p.m. and 2 a.m.
Rainfall amounts less than a tenth of an inch. Lows in the mid-60s. West winds around 5 miles an hour. Chance of rain 70%. Here is the latest National Weather Service forecast for Cambria County, including the city of Johnstown. Tonight, mostly clear. Lows in the mid-50s. South winds 5 to 10 miles an hour. Wednesday, mostly sunny. A slight chance of showers and thunderstorms after 2 p.m. Highs in the lower 80s. Southwest winds around 5 miles an hour. Chance of rain 20%. Wednesday night, warmer. Mostly cloudy with a slight chance of thunderstorms. A slight chance of showers through 2 a.m., then a chance of showers after 2 a.m. Rainfall amounts around a tenth of an inch. Lows in the mid-60s. South winds around 5 miles an hour. Chance of rain 50%. Thursday, partly sunny before 10 a.m., then becoming mostly cloudy. A chance of showers and a slight chance of thunderstorms in the morning, then showers and a chance of thunderstorms in the afternoon. Rainfall amounts around a tenth of an inch. Highs in the upper 70s. West winds 5 to 10 miles an hour. Chance of rain 80%. Thursday night, mostly cloudy. Showers and a chance of thunderstorms before 8 p.m., then a chance of showers between 8 p.m. and 2 a.m. A slight chance of showers after 2 a.m. Rainfall amounts less than a tenth of an inch. Lows in the lower 60s. Northwest winds 5 to 10 miles an hour. Chance of rain 80%. And now the extended forecast for South Central Pennsylvania. Friday, partly sunny. Highs in the upper 70s. Friday night, partly cloudy. Lows in the mid-50s. Saturday, partly sunny with a 30% chance of showers. Highs in the lower 70s. Saturday night, mostly cloudy with a chance of showers and a slight chance of thunderstorms. Lows around 60. Chance of rain 50%. Sunday, showers likely and a slight chance of thunderstorms. Highs in the upper 70s. Chance of rain 70%. Sunday night, showers likely. Lows around 60. Chance of rain 70%. Monday, showers likely. Highs in the lower 70s. Chance of rain 60%. Monday night, showers likely. Lows in the upper 50s. Chance of rain 60%. Tuesday, mostly cloudy with a 50% chance of showers. Highs around 70. The 8 to 14 day outlook, from Wednesday, September 23rd to Tuesday, September 29th, calls for above normal temperatures and near normal precipitation. Normal high temperatures across central Pennsylvania during this period range from the mid-60s over the Allegheny Mountains to the low 70s across the lower Susquehanna Valley. Normal lows range from the mid-40s over the Alleghenies to the low 50s across the lower Susquehanna Valley. Here are the 7 p.m. conditions in the Altoona area. In Altoona, it was clear. The temperature was 67 degrees, the dew point 55, and the relative humidity 65%. The wind was southeast at 6 miles an hour. The pressure was 30.32 inches and steady. At State College, it was clear. The temperature was 68 degrees, the dew point 57, and the relative humidity 68%. The wind was south at 7 miles an hour. The pressure was 30.32 inches and rising. Now, a few other local conditions: Johnstown, clear 67, DuBois, partly cloudy 68, Pittsburgh partly cloudy 78, Erie, mostly cloudy 76, Bradford mostly cloudy 67. To the south and east, York, clear 71, Selins Grove clear 68, Harrisburg clear 72, Philadelphia partly cloudy 75, Baltimore partly cloudy 74, Washington D.C. clear 72. Once again, in Altoona it was 67 degrees under clear skies. And at State College it was 68 degrees under clear skies. This is NOAA Weather Radio, All Hazards Station WNG 589. 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Here's the hazardous weather outlook for the following counties: Bedford, Blair, Cambria, and Huntingdon. For today and tonight, no hazardous weather is expected at this time.
and now the extended outlook for the period Wednesday through Monday. The probability for widespread hazardous weather is low. The Altoona climate summary for this evening, as of 5 p.m., September 15, 2026. Today's high temperature was 74 degrees and the low 44 degrees. No precipitation fell today, which leaves the monthly total at 2.47 inches. The record high for tomorrow is 93, which occurred in 1991, and the record low is 36, which occurred in 1966. Sunset tonight is at 7:22 p.m. Sunrise tomorrow is at 6:55 a.m. Clouds will be on the increase across the northwest tonight as a cold front approaches, with showers and perhaps a thunderstorm possible during the latter half of the night. High pressure will remain in control over the southeastern part of the state with clear skies and patchy fog. Low temperatures will range from the 60s across the west to the 50s elsewhere. As the cold front slowly progresses eastward on Wednesday, isolated to scattered showers and storms will likely develop across central and western Pennsylvania, mainly during the afternoon and evening hours. Highs on Wednesday will be on the warm side, with temperatures ranging from the upper 70s to mid-80s. Lows Wednesday night will be in the 60s. Shower and thunderstorm activity will continue to spread to the east and south on Thursday. Some of the rain could be on the heavy side. Highs on Thursday will once again be in the upper 70s to mid-80s. After a dry day on Friday, a frontal system will bring a chance for showers and thunderstorms across the north and west on Saturday, and across the remainder of the Commonwealth on Sunday. Here is the latest National Weather Service forecast for Blair and Bedford counties, including the city of Altoona. Tonight, mostly clear. Patchy fog after 4 a.m. Lows in the lower 50s. South winds 5 to 10 miles an hour. Wednesday, mostly sunny. Patchy fog before 8 a.m. A slight chance of showers and thunderstorms after 4 p.m. Highs in the mid-80s. Southwest winds around 5 miles an hour. Chance of rain 20%. Wednesday night, warmer. Partly cloudy, then becoming mostly cloudy between 8 p.m. and 10 p.m., then becoming partly cloudy, then becoming mostly cloudy after 2 a.m. A slight chance of thunderstorms before 8 p.m. A slight chance of showers through 2 a.m., then a chance of showers and a slight chance of thunderstorms after 2 a.m. Rainfall amounts less than a tenth of an inch. Lows in the mid-60s. South winds around 5 miles an hour. Chance of rain 40%. Thursday, partly sunny in the morning, then becoming mostly cloudy. A chance of showers and a slight chance of thunderstorms in the morning, then showers likely and a chance of thunderstorms in the afternoon. Rainfall amounts around a tenth of an inch. Highs in the lower 80s. West winds 5 to 10 miles an hour. Chance of rain 70%. Thursday night, mostly cloudy. Showers likely and a chance of thunderstorms before 8 p.m., then a slight chance of thunderstorms between 8 p.m. and 10 p.m. A slight chance of showers between 8 p.m. and 2 a.m. Rainfall amounts less than a tenth of an inch. Lows in the mid-60s. West winds around 5 miles an hour. Chance of rain 70%. Here is the latest National Weather Service forecast for Cambria County, including the city of Johnstown. Tonight, mostly clear. Lows in the mid-50s. South winds 5 to 10 miles an hour. Wednesday, mostly sunny. A slight chance of showers and thunderstorms after 2 p.m. Highs in the lower 80s. Southwest winds around 5 miles an hour. Chance of rain 20%. Wednesday night, warmer. Mostly cloudy with a slight chance of thunderstorms. A slight chance of showers through 2 a.m., then a chance of showers after 2 a.m. Rainfall amounts around a tenth of an inch. Lows in the mid-60s. South winds around 5 miles an hour. Chance of rain 50%. Thursday, partly sunny before 10 a.m., then becoming mostly cloudy. A chance of showers and a slight chance of thunderstorms in the morning, then showers and a chance of thunderstorms in the afternoon. Rainfall amounts around a tenth of an inch. Highs in the upper 70s. West winds 5 to 10 miles an hour. Chance of rain 80%. Thursday night, mostly cloudy.
showers and a chance of thunderstorms before 8 p.m., then a chance of showers between 8 p.m. and 2 a.m. A slight chance of showers after 2 a.m. Rainfall amounts less than a tenth of an inch. Lows in the lower 60s. Northwest winds 5 to 10 miles an hour. Chance of rain 80%. And now the extended forecast for South Central Pennsylvania. Friday, partly sunny. Highs in the upper 70s. Friday night, partly cloudy. Lows in the mid-50s. Saturday, partly sunny with a 30% chance of showers. Highs in the lower 70s. Saturday night, mostly cloudy with a chance of showers and a slight chance of thunderstorms. Lows around 60. Chance of rain 50%. Sunday, showers likely and a slight chance of thunderstorms. Highs in the upper 70s. Chance of rain 70%. Sunday night, showers likely. Lows around 60. Chance of rain 70%. Monday, showers likely. Highs in the lower 70s. Chance of rain 60%. Monday night, showers likely. Lows in the upper 50s. Chance of rain 60%. Tuesday, mostly cloudy with a 50% chance of showers. Highs around 70. The 8 to 14 day outlook, from Wednesday, September 23rd to Tuesday, September 29th, calls for above normal temperatures and near normal precipitation. Normal high temperatures across central Pennsylvania during this period range from the mid-60s over the Allegheny Mountains to the low 70s across the lower Susquehanna Valley. Normal lows range from the mid-40s over the Alleghenies to the low 50s across the lower Susquehanna Valley. Here are the 7 p.m. conditions in the Altoona area. In Altoona, it was clear. The temperature was 67 degrees, the dew point 55, and the relative humidity 65%. The wind was southeast at 6 miles an hour. The pressure was 30.32 inches and steady. At State College, it was clear. The temperature was 68 degrees, the dew point 57, and the relative humidity 68%. The wind was south at 7 miles an hour. The pressure was 30.32 inches and rising. Now, a few other local conditions: Johnstown, clear 67, DuBois, partly cloudy 68, Pittsburgh partly cloudy 78, Erie, mostly cloudy 76, Bradford mostly cloudy 67. To the south and east, York, clear 71, Selins Grove clear 68, Harrisburg clear 72, Philadelphia partly cloudy 75, Baltimore partly cloudy 74, Washington D.C. clear 72. Once again, in Altoona it was 67 degrees under clear skies. And at State College it was 68 degrees under clear skies. This is NOAA Weather Radio, All Hazards Station WNG 589. 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Here's the hazardous weather outlook for the following counties: Bedford, Blair, Cambria, and Huntingdon. For today and tonight, no hazardous weather is expected at this time. And now the extended outlook for the period Wednesday through Monday. The probability for widespread hazardous weather is low. The Altoona climate summary for this evening, as of 5 p.m., September 15, 2026. Today's high temperature was 74 degrees and the low 44 degrees. No precipitation fell today, which leaves the monthly total at 2.47 inches. The record high for tomorrow is 93, which occurred in 1991, and the record low is 36, which occurred in 1966. Sunset tonight is at 7:22 p.m. Sunrise tomorrow is at 6:55 a.m. Clouds will be on the increase across the northwest tonight as a cold front approaches, with showers and perhaps a thunderstorm possible during the latter half of the night. High pressure will remain in control over the southeastern part of the state with clear skies and patchy fog. Low temperatures will range from the 60s across the west to the 50s elsewhere. As the cold front slowly progresses eastward on Wednesday, isolated to scattered showers and storms will likely develop across central and western Pennsylvania, mainly during the afternoon and evening hours. Highs on Wednesday will be on the warm side, with temperatures ranging from the upper 70s to mid-80s. Lows Wednesday night will be in the 60s. Shower and thunderstorm activity will continue to spread to the east and south on Thursday.
some of the rain could be on the heavy side. Highs on Thursday will once again be in the upper 70s to mid 80s. After a dry day on Friday, a frontal system will bring a chance for showers and thunderstorms across the north and west on Saturday, and across the remainder of the Commonwealth on Sunday.